waves 1 foot or less. Tuesday, light and variable winds. Widespread dense fog in the morning. Waves 1 foot or less. Tuesday night, light and variable winds. Mostly cloudy. Waves 1 foot or less. Wednesday, southwest winds less than 10 knots. Partly sunny. Waves 1 foot or less. The water temperature off Toledo is 61 degrees, off Cleveland 58 degrees, and off Erie 51 degrees. The extended forecast for the Central Highlands. Friday, mostly sunny. Highs in the lower 70s. Friday night, mostly clear. Lows around 50. Saturday, mostly sunny. Highs in the lower 70s. Saturday night, partly cloudy in the evening, then clearing. Lows in the lower 50s. Sunday, mostly sunny. Highs in the lower 70s. Sunday night, mostly clear. Lows around 50. Monday, mostly sunny. Highs in the mid-70s. The Mansfield, Ohio climate summary for this evening, as of 5:15 p.m., May 25, 2026. Today's high temperature was 72 degrees. The normal high is 74. The record high is 89 degrees, which was last set in 2021. Today's low temperature was 58 degrees. The normal low is 53. The record low is 28 degrees, which was set in 1925. No precipitation fell today. No snow fell today, which brings the monthly total to a trace. The total snowfall since July 1st still stands at 29.6 inches. Sunset tonight is at 8:50 p.m. Sunrise tomorrow is at 6:04 a.m. At 7 p.m., weather reports for selected cities. At Mansfield Lawn Regional Airport, it was partly sunny. The temperature was 71 degrees, the dew point 55, and the relative humidity 56%. The wind was east, at 7 miles an hour. The pressure was 30.12 inches and falling. Elsewhere across Ohio, at Worcester, it was mostly sunny, with a temperature of 73. It was partly sunny, with a temperature of 73 at Marion, 75 at Toledo Express, 65 at Cleveland, and 73 at Akron-Canton Regional Airport. Under partly sunny skies, Youngstown reported 75, Dayton reported 74, Findlay reported 73, and Columbus reported 75. At Cincinnati, it was cloudy, with a temperature of 76. Reports from nearby cities outside Ohio, skies ranged from mostly sunny to partly sunny. It was 75 at Pittsburgh, 74 at Detroit, 67 at Buffalo, 76 at Indianapolis, and 82 at Chicago. The current time is 8:04 p.m. Eastern Daylight Time. 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On the latest weather map, high pressure remains in control across the region through Wednesday. A cold front will sink south across the region Wednesday night, followed by a return of high pressure Thursday through the end of the week. The forecast for the Central Highlands. Tonight, mostly cloudy. Lows in the mid-50s. Northeast winds around 5 miles per hour. Tuesday, partly sunny in the morning, then becoming mostly cloudy. Highs in the upper 70s. East winds around 5 miles per hour. Tuesday night, mostly cloudy. A slight chance of showers after midnight. Lows in the lower 60s. Light and variable winds. Chance of rain 20%. Wednesday, mostly cloudy with a chance of showers. Highs in the upper 70s. West winds around 5 miles per hour, becoming northwest in the afternoon. Chance of rain 50%. Wednesday night, mostly cloudy in the evening, then becoming partly cloudy. Lows in the upper 50s. North winds around 5 miles per hour. Thursday, mostly sunny. Highs in the lower 70s. Thursday night, mostly clear. Cooler with lows in the upper 40s. Flood warning now in effect until late tomorrow morning. What? Minor flooding is occurring and minor flooding is forecast.
Where? Scioto River near Prospect. When? Until late tomorrow morning. Impacts, at 12.0 feet, Highway 203 inaccessible north of Prospect. In Prospect, Elm, West River, Prospect, and Upper Sandusky Roads are flood. Water covers portions of River Road north of Hoskins Road in northwest Delaware County. Lowland flooding also begins along State Route 257 north of Route 36. Additional details, at 6 p.m. Eastern Daylight Time Monday the stage was 12.1 feet. Forecast, the river is expected to rise to a crest of 12.2 feet this evening. It will then fall below flood stage late tonight. Flood stage is 12.0 feet. 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Flood warning remains in effect until early Wednesday morning. What? Minor flooding is occurring and minor flooding is forecast. Where? Kilbuck Creek near Kilbuck. When? Until early Wednesday morning. Impacts, at 16.0 feet, flooded roads in and near Kilbuck include Water Street, County Road 621, State Route 60 South, State Route 520, as well as local low-lying roads. Additional details, at 7 p.m. Eastern Daylight Time Monday the stage was 16.2 feet. Forecast, the river is expected to fall below flood stage tomorrow evening and continue falling to 11.4 feet Saturday morning. Flood stage is 15.0 feet. Please visit www.weather.gov/safety/flood for flood safety and preparedness information. At 8 p.m., weather reports for selected cities. At Mansfield-Lom Regional Airport, it was mostly cloudy. The temperature was 69 degrees, the dew point 56, and the relative humidity 62%. The wind was east, at 5 miles an hour. The pressure was 30.12 inches and steady. Elsewhere across Ohio, at Worcester, it was partly cloudy, with a temperature of 70. It was mostly cloudy, with a temperature of 71 at Marion, 73 at Toledo Express, 63 at Cleveland, and 70 at Akron-Canton Regional Airport. Under mostly cloudy skies, Youngstown reported 71, Dayton reported 70, Findlay reported 71, and Columbus reported 73. At Cincinnati, it was cloudy, with a temperature of 74. Reports from nearby cities outside Ohio, it was mostly sunny, with a temperature of 70 at Detroit, 63 at Buffalo, and 80 at Chicago. At Pittsburgh, it was partly sunny, with a temperature of 75. At Indianapolis, it was cloudy, with a temperature of 75. The current time is 8:09 p.m. Eastern Daylight Time. 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We supply the latest available information for the Central Highlands over station WWG57 from Butler on a frequency of 162.450 MHz. On the latest weather map, high pressure remains in control across the region through Wednesday. A cold front will sink south across the region Wednesday night, followed by a return of high pressure Thursday through the end of the week. The forecast for the Central Highlands. Tonight, mostly cloudy. Lows in the mid-50s. Northeast winds around 5 miles per hour. Tuesday, partly sunny in the morning, then becoming mostly cloudy. Highs in the upper 70s. East winds around 5 miles per hour. Tuesday night, mostly cloudy. A slight chance of showers after midnight. Lows in the lower 60s. Light and variable winds. Chance of rain 20%. Wednesday, mostly cloudy with a chance of showers. Highs in the upper 70s. West winds around 5 miles per hour, becoming northwest in the afternoon. Chance of rain 50%. Wednesday night, mostly cloudy in the evening, then becoming partly cloudy. Lows in the upper 50s. North winds around 5 miles per hour. Thursday, mostly sunny. Highs in the lower 70s. Thursday night, mostly clear. Cooler with lows in the upper 40s. The extended forecast for the Central Highlands. Friday, mostly sunny. Highs in the lower 70s. Friday night, mostly clear. Lows around 50. Saturday, mostly sunny.
Highs in the lower 70s. Saturday night, partly cloudy in the evening, then clearing. Lows in the lower 50s. Sunday, mostly sunny. Highs in the lower 70s. Sunday night, mostly clear. Lows around 50. Monday, mostly sunny. Highs in the mid-70s. At 8 p.m., weather reports for selected cities. At Mansfield-Lom Regional Airport, it was mostly cloudy. The temperature was 69 degrees, the dew point 56, and the relative humidity 62%. The wind was east, at 5 miles an hour. The pressure was 30.12 inches and steady. Elsewhere across Ohio, at Worcester, it was partly cloudy, with a temperature of 70. It was mostly cloudy, with a temperature of 71 at Marion, 73 at Toledo Express, 63 at Cleveland, and 70 at Akron-Canton Regional Airport. Under mostly cloudy skies, Youngstown reported 71, Dayton reported 70, Findlay reported 71, and Columbus reported 73. At Cincinnati, it was cloudy, with a temperature of 74. Reports from nearby cities outside Ohio, it was mostly sunny, with a temperature of 70 at Detroit, 63 at Buffalo, and 80 at Chicago. At Pittsburgh, it was partly sunny, with a temperature of 75. At Indianapolis, it was cloudy, with a temperature of 75. The current time is 8:12 p.m. Eastern Daylight Time. 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We supply the latest available information for the Central Highlands over station WWG57 from Butler on a frequency of 162.450 MHz. On the latest weather map, high pressure remains in control across the region through Wednesday. A cold front will sink south across the region Wednesday night, followed by a return of high pressure Thursday through the end of the week. The forecast for the Central Highlands. Tonight, mostly cloudy. Lows in the mid-50s. Northeast winds around 5 miles per hour. Tuesday, partly sunny in the morning, then becoming mostly cloudy. Highs in the upper 70s. East winds around 5 miles per hour. Tuesday night, mostly cloudy. A slight chance of showers after midnight. Lows in the lower 60s. Light and variable winds. Chance of rain 20%. Wednesday, mostly cloudy with a chance of showers. Highs in the upper 70s. West winds around 5 miles per hour, becoming northwest in the afternoon. Chance of rain 50%. Wednesday night, mostly cloudy in the evening, then becoming partly cloudy. Lows in the upper 50s. North winds around 5 miles per hour. Thursday, mostly sunny. Highs in the lower 70s. Thursday night, mostly clear. Cooler with lows in the upper 40s. At 8 p.m., weather reports for selected cities. At Mansfield-Lom Regional Airport, it was mostly cloudy. The temperature was 69 degrees, the dew point 56, and the relative humidity 62%. The wind was east, at 5 miles an hour. The pressure was 30.12 inches and steady. Elsewhere across Ohio, skies ranged from partly cloudy to mostly cloudy. It was 70 at Worcester, 71 at Marion, 73 at Toledo Express, 63 at Cleveland, and 70 at Akron-Canton Regional Airport. Youngstown reported 71, Cincinnati reported 74, Dayton reported 70, Findlay reported 71, and Columbus reported 73. Reports from nearby cities outside Ohio, it was mostly sunny, with a temperature of 70 at Detroit, 63 at Buffalo, and 80 at Chicago. At Pittsburgh, it was partly sunny, with a temperature of 75. At Indianapolis, it was cloudy, with a temperature of 75. The Mansfield, Ohio climate summary for this evening, as of 5:15 p.m., May 25, 2026. Today's high temperature was 72 degrees. The normal high is 74. The record high is 89 degrees, which was last set in 2021. Today's low temperature was 58 degrees. The normal low is 53. The record low is 28 degrees, which was set in 1925. No precipitation fell today. No snow fell today, which brings the monthly total to a trace.
The total snowfall since July 1st still stands at 29.6 inches. Sunset tonight is at 8:50 p.m. Sunrise tomorrow is at 6:04 a.m. Flood warning now in effect until late tomorrow morning. What? Minor flooding is occurring and minor flooding is forecast. Where? Scioto River near Prospect. When? Until late tomorrow morning. Impacts, at 12.0 feet, Highway 203 inaccessible north of Prospect. In Prospect, Elm, West River, Prospect, and Upper Sandusky Roads are flood. Water covers portions of River Road north of Hoskins Road in northwest Delaware County. Lowland flooding also begins along State Route 257 north of Route 36. Additional details, at 6 p.m. Eastern Daylight Time Monday the stage was 12.1 feet. Forecast, the river is expected to rise to a crest of 12.2 feet this evening. It will then fall below flood stage late tonight. Flood stage is 12.0 feet. 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Flood warning remains in effect until early Wednesday morning. What? Minor flooding is occurring and minor flooding is forecast. Where? Kilbuck Creek near Kilbuck. When? Until early Wednesday morning. Impacts, at 16.0 feet, flooded roads in and near Kilbuck include Water Street, County Road 621, State Route 60 South, State Route 520, as well as local low-lying roads. Additional details, at 7 p.m. Eastern Daylight Time Monday the stage was 16.2 feet. Forecast, the river is expected to fall below flood stage tomorrow evening and continue falling to 11.4 feet Saturday morning. Flood stage is 15.0 feet. 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The current time is 8:18 p.m. Eastern Daylight Time. This is NOAA Weather Radio WWG57 originating from the National Weather Service Forecast Office in Cleveland. We supply the latest available information for the Central Highlands over station WWG57 from Butler on a frequency of 162.450 MHz. On the latest weather map, high pressure remains in control across the region through Wednesday. A cold front will sink south across the region Wednesday night, followed by a return of high pressure Thursday through the end of the week. The forecast for the Central Highlands. Tonight, mostly cloudy. Lows in the mid-50s. Northeast winds around 5 miles per hour. Tuesday, partly sunny in the morning, then becoming mostly cloudy. Highs in the upper 70s. East winds around 5 miles per hour. Tuesday night, mostly cloudy. A slight chance of showers after midnight. Lows in the lower 60s. Light and variable winds. Chance of rain 20%. Wednesday, mostly cloudy with a chance of showers. Highs in the upper 70s. West winds around 5 miles per hour, becoming northwest in the afternoon. Chance of rain 50%. Wednesday night, mostly cloudy in the evening, then becoming partly cloudy. Lows in the upper 50s. North winds around 5 miles per hour. Thursday, mostly sunny. Highs in the lower 70s. Thursday night, mostly clear. Cooler with lows in the upper 40s. At 8 p.m., weather reports for selected cities. At Mansfield-Lom Regional Airport, it was mostly cloudy. The temperature was 69 degrees, the dew point 56, and the relative humidity 62%. The wind was east, at 5 miles an hour. The pressure was 30.12 inches and steady. Elsewhere across Ohio, skies ranged from partly cloudy to mostly cloudy. It was 70 at Worcester, 71 at Marion, 73 at Toledo Express, 63 at Cleveland, and 70 at Akron-Canton Regional Airport. Youngstown reported 71, Cincinnati reported 74, Dayton reported 70, Findlay reported 71, and Columbus reported 73. Reports from nearby cities outside Ohio, it was mostly sunny, with a temperature of 70 at Detroit, 63 at Buffalo, and 80 at Chicago. At Pittsburgh, it was partly sunny, with a temperature of 75. At Indianapolis, it was cloudy, with a temperature of 75.
the extended forecast for the Central Highlands. Friday,

57 originating from the National Weather Service Forecast Office in Cleveland. We supply the latest available information for the Central Highlands over station WWG57 from Butler on a frequency of 162.450 MHz. On the latest weather map, high pressure remains in control across the region through Wednesday. A cold front will sink south across the region Wednesday night, followed by a return of high pressure Thursday through the end of the week. The forecast for the Central Highlands. Tonight, mostly cloudy. Lows in the mid-50s. Northeast winds around 5 miles per hour. Tuesday, partly sunny in the morning, then becoming mostly cloudy. Highs in the upper 70s. East winds around 5 miles per hour. Tuesday night, mostly cloudy. A slight chance of showers after midnight. Lows in the lower 60s. Light and variable winds. Chance of rain 20%. Wednesday, mostly cloudy with a chance of showers. Highs in the upper 70s. West winds around 5 miles per hour, becoming northwest in the afternoon. Chance of rain 50%. Wednesday night, mostly cloudy in the evening, then becoming partly cloudy. Lows in the upper 50s. North winds around 5 miles per hour. Thursday, mostly sunny. Highs in the lower 70s. Thursday night, mostly clear. Cooler with lows in the upper 40s. At 8 p.m., weather reports for selected cities. At Mansfield-Lom Regional Airport, it was mostly cloudy. The temperature was 69 degrees, the dew point 56, and the relative humidity 62%. The wind was east, at 5 miles an hour. The pressure was 30.12 inches and steady. Elsewhere across Ohio, skies ranged from partly cloudy to mostly cloudy. It was 70 at Worcester, 71 at Marion, 73 at Toledo Express, 63 at Cleveland, and 70 at Akron-Canton Regional Airport. Youngstown reported 71, Cincinnati reported 74, Dayton reported 70, Findlay reported 71, and Columbus reported 73. Reports from nearby cities outside Ohio, it was mostly sunny, with a temperature of 70 at Detroit, 63 at Buffalo, and 80 at Chicago. At Pittsburgh, it was partly sunny, with a temperature of 75. At Indianapolis, it was cloudy, with a temperature of 75. The current time is 8:24 p.m. Eastern Daylight Time. 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We supply the latest available information for the Central Highlands over station WWG57 from Butler on a frequency of 162.450 MHz. On the latest weather map, high pressure remains in control across the region through Wednesday. A cold front will sink south across the region Wednesday night, followed by a return of high pressure Thursday through the end of the week. Flood warning now in effect until late tomorrow morning. What? Minor flooding is occurring and minor flooding is forecast. Where? Scioto River near Prospect. When? Until late tomorrow morning. Impacts, at 12.0 feet, Highway 203 inaccessible north of Prospect. In Prospect, Elm, West River, Prospect, and Upper Sandusky Roads are flood. Water covers portions of River Road north of Hoskins Road in northwest Delaware County. Lowland flooding also begins along State Route 257 north of Route 36. Additional details, at 6 p.m. Eastern Daylight Time Monday, the stage was 12.1 feet. Forecast, the river is expected to rise to a crest of 12.2 feet this evening. It will then fall below flood stage late tonight. Flood stage is 12.0 feet. 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Flood warning remains in effect until early Wednesday morning. What? Minor flooding is occurring and minor flooding is forecast. Where? Kilbuck Creek near Kilbuck. When? Until early Wednesday morning. Impacts, at 16.0 feet, flooded roads in and near Kilbuck include Water Street, County Road 621, State Route 60 South, State Route 520, as well as local low-lying roads. Additional details, at 7 p.m. Eastern Daylight Time Monday, the stage was 16.2 feet. Forecast, the river is expected to fall below floods.

stage tomorrow evening and continue falling to 11.4 feet Saturday morning. Flood stage is 15.0 feet. 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The forecast for the Central Highlands. Tonight, mostly cloudy. Lows in the mid-50s. Northeast winds around 5 miles per hour. Tuesday, partly sunny in the morning, then becoming mostly cloudy. Highs in the upper 70s. East winds around 5 miles per hour. Tuesday night, mostly cloudy. A slight chance of showers after midnight. Lows in the lower 60s. Light and variable winds. Chance of rain 20%. Wednesday, mostly cloudy with a chance of showers. Highs in the upper 70s. West winds around 5 miles per hour, becoming northwest in the afternoon. Chance of rain 50%. Wednesday night, mostly cloudy in the evening, then becoming partly cloudy. Lows in the upper 50s. North winds around 5 miles per hour. Thursday, mostly sunny. Highs in the lower 70s. Thursday night, mostly clear. Cooler with lows in the upper 40s. At 8 p.m., weather reports for selected cities. At Mansfield-Lom Regional Airport, it was mostly cloudy. The temperature was 69 degrees, the dew point 56, and the relative humidity 62%. The wind was east, at 5 miles an hour. The pressure was 30.12 inches and steady. Elsewhere across Ohio, skies ranged from partly cloudy to mostly cloudy. It was 70 at Worcester, 71 at Marion, 73 at Toledo Express, 63 at Cleveland, and 70 at Akron-Canton Regional Airport. Youngstown reported 71, Cincinnati reported 74, Dayton reported 70, Findlay reported 71, and Columbus reported 73. Reports from nearby cities outside Ohio, it was mostly sunny, with a temperature of 70 at Detroit, 63 at Buffalo, and 80 at Chicago. At Pittsburgh, it was partly sunny, with a temperature of 75. At Indianapolis, it was cloudy, with a temperature of 75. The current time is 8:29 p.m. Eastern Daylight Time. 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We supply the latest available information for the Central Highlands over station WWG 57 from Butler on a frequency of 162.450 MHz. On the latest weather map, high pressure remains in control across the region through Wednesday. A cold front will sink south across the region Wednesday night, followed by a return of high pressure Thursday through the end of the week. The forecast for the Central Highlands. Tonight, mostly cloudy. Lows in the mid-50s. Northeast winds around 5 miles per hour. Tuesday, partly sunny in the morning, then becoming mostly cloudy. Highs in the upper 70s. East winds around 5 miles per hour. Tuesday night, mostly cloudy. A slight chance of showers after midnight. Lows in the lower 60s. Light and variable winds. Chance of rain 20%. Wednesday, mostly cloudy with a chance of showers. Highs in the upper 70s. West winds around 5 miles per hour, becoming northwest in the afternoon. Chance of rain 50%. Wednesday night, mostly cloudy in the evening, then becoming partly cloudy. Lows in the upper 50s. North winds around 5 miles per hour. Thursday, mostly sunny. Highs in the lower 70s. Thursday night, mostly clear. Cooler with lows in the upper 40s. The extended forecast for the Central Highlands. Friday, mostly sunny. Highs in the lower 70s. Friday night, mostly clear. Lows around 50. Saturday, mostly sunny. Highs in the lower 70s. Saturday night, partly cloudy in the evening, then clearing. Lows in the lower 50s. Sunday, mostly sunny. Highs in the lower 70s. Sunday night, mostly clear. Lows around 50. Monday, mostly sunny. Highs in the mid-70s. The Mansfield, Ohio climate summary for this evening, as of 5:15 p.m., May 25th, 2026.
Today's high temperature was 72 degrees. The normal high is 74. The record high is 89 degrees, which was last set in 2021. Today's low temperature was 58 degrees. The normal low is 53. The record low is 28 degrees, which was set in 1925. No precipitation fell today. No snow fell today, which brings the monthly total to a trace. The total snowfall since July 1st still stands at 29.6 inches. Sunset tonight is at 8:50 p.m. Sunrise tomorrow is at 6:04 a.m. At 8 p.m., weather reports for selected cities. At Mansfield Long Regional Airport, it was mostly cloudy. The temperature was 69 degrees, the dew point 56, and the relative humidity 62%. The wind was east, at 5 miles an hour. The pressure was 30.12 inches and steady. Elsewhere across Ohio, skies ranged from partly cloudy to mostly cloudy. It was 70 at Worcester, 71 at Marion, 73 at Toledo Express, 63 at Cleveland, and 70 at Akron-Canton Regional Airport. Youngstown reported 71, Cincinnati reported 74, Dayton reported 70, Findlay reported 71, and Columbus reported 73. Reports from nearby cities outside Ohio, it was mostly sunny, with a temperature of 70 at Detroit, 63 at Buffalo, and 80 at Chicago. At Pittsburgh, it was partly sunny, with a temperature of 75. At Indianapolis, it was cloudy, with a temperature of 75. The current time is 8:33 p.m. Eastern Daylight Time. 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We supply the latest available information for the Central Highlands over station WWG57 from Butler on a frequency of 162.450 MHz. On the latest weather map, high pressure remains in control across the region through Wednesday. A cold front will sink south across the region Wednesday night, followed by a return of high pressure Thursday through the end of the week. The forecast for the Central Highlands. Tonight, mostly cloudy. Lows in the mid-50s. Northeast winds around 5 miles per hour. Tuesday, partly sunny in the morning, then becoming mostly cloudy. Highs in the upper 70s. East winds around 5 miles per hour. Tuesday night, mostly cloudy. A slight chance of showers after midnight. Lows in the lower 60s. Light and variable winds. Chance of rain 20%. Wednesday, mostly cloudy with a chance of showers. Highs in the upper 70s. West winds around 5 miles per hour, becoming northwest in the afternoon. Chance of rain 50%. Wednesday night, mostly cloudy in the evening, then becoming partly cloudy. Lows in the upper 50s. North winds around 5 miles per hour. Thursday, mostly sunny. Highs in the lower 70s. Thursday night, mostly clear. Cooler with lows in the upper 40s. Flood warning now in effect until late tomorrow morning. What? Minor flooding is occurring and minor flooding is forecast. Where? Scioto River near Prospect. When? Until late tomorrow morning. Impacts, at 12.0 feet, Highway 203 inaccessible north of Prospect. In Prospect, Elm, West River, Prospect, and Upper Sandusky roads are flood. Water covers portions of River Road north of Hoskins Road in northwest Delaware County. Lowland flooding also begins along State Route 257 north of Route 36. Additional details, at 6 p.m. Eastern Daylight Time Monday, the stage was 12.1 feet. Forecast, the river is expected to rise to a crest of 12.2 feet this evening. It will then fall below flood stage late tonight. Flood stage is 12.0 feet. Please visit www.weather.gov/safety/flood for flood safety and preparedness information. Flood warning remains in effect until early Wednesday morning. What? Minor flooding is occurring and minor flooding is forecast. Where? Kilbuck Creek near Kilbuck. When? Until early Wednesday morning. Impacts, at 16.0 feet, flooded roads in and near Kilbuck include Water Street, County Road 621, State Route 60 South,
State Route 520, as well as local low-lying roads. Additional details, at 7 p.m. Eastern Daylight Time Monday, the stage was 16.2 feet. Forecast, the river is expected to fall below flood stage tomorrow evening and continue falling to 11.4 feet Saturday morning. Flood stage is 15.0 feet. Please visit www.weather.gov/safety/flood for flood safety and preparedness information. At 8 p.m., weather reports for selected cities. At Mansfield-Lom Regional Airport, it was mostly cloudy. The temperature was 69 degrees, the dew point 56, and the relative humidity 62%. The wind was east, at 5 miles an hour. The pressure was 30.12 inches and steady. Elsewhere across Ohio, skies ranged from partly cloudy to mostly cloudy. It was 70 at Worcester, 71 at Marion, 73 at Toledo Express, 63 at Cleveland, and 70 at Akron-Canton Regional Airport. Youngstown reported 71, Cincinnati reported 74, Dayton reported 70, Findlay reported 71, and Columbus reported 73. Reports from nearby cities outside Ohio, it was mostly sunny, with a temperature of 70 at Detroit, 63 at Buffalo, and 80 at Chicago. At Pittsburgh, it was partly sunny, with a temperature of 75. At Indianapolis, it was cloudy, with a temperature of 75. The current time is 8:38 p.m. Eastern Daylight Time. 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We supply the latest available information for the Central Highlands over station WWG57 from Butler on a frequency of 162.450 MHz. On the latest weather map, high pressure remains in control across the region through Wednesday. A cold front will sink south across the region Wednesday night, followed by a return of high pressure Thursday through the end of the week. The forecast for the Central Highlands. Tonight, mostly cloudy. Lows in the mid-50s. Northeast winds around 5 miles per hour. Tuesday, partly sunny in the morning, then becoming mostly cloudy. Highs in the upper 70s. East winds around 5 miles per hour. Tuesday night, mostly cloudy. A slight chance of showers after midnight. Lows in the lower 60s. Light and variable winds. Chance of rain 20%. Wednesday, mostly cloudy with a chance of showers. Highs in the upper 70s. West winds around 5 miles per hour, becoming northwest in the afternoon. Chance of rain 50%. Wednesday night, mostly cloudy in the evening, then becoming partly cloudy. Lows in the upper 50s. North winds around 5 miles per hour. Thursday, mostly sunny. Highs in the lower 70s. Thursday night, mostly clear. Cooler with lows in the upper 40s. At 8 p.m., weather reports for selected cities. At Mansfield-Lom Regional Airport, it was mostly cloudy. The temperature was 69 degrees, the dew point 56, and the relative humidity 62%. The wind was east, at 5 miles an hour. The pressure was 30.12 inches and steady. Elsewhere across Ohio, skies ranged from partly cloudy to mostly cloudy. It was 70 at Worcester, 71 at Marion, 73 at Toledo Express, 63 at Cleveland, and 70 at Akron-Canton Regional Airport. Youngstown reported 71, Cincinnati reported 74, Dayton reported 70, Findlay reported 71, and Columbus reported 73. Reports from nearby cities outside Ohio, it was mostly sunny, with a temperature of 70 at Detroit, 63 at Buffalo, and 80 at Chicago. At Pittsburgh, it was partly sunny, with a temperature of 75. At Indianapolis, it was cloudy, with a temperature of 75. The extended forecast for the Central Highlands. Friday, mostly sunny. Highs in the lower 70s. Friday night, mostly clear. Lows around 50. Saturday, mostly sunny. Highs in the lower 70s. Saturday night, partly cloudy in the evening, then clearing. Lows in the lower 50s. Sunday, mostly sunny. Highs in the lower 70s. Sunday night, mostly clear. Lows around 50. Monday, mostly sunny.
Highs in the mid-70s. The current time is 8:41 p.m. Eastern Daylight Time. 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On the latest weather map, high pressure remains in control across the region through Wednesday. A cold front will sink south across the region Wednesday night, followed by a return of high pressure Thursday through the end of the week. The forecast for the Central Highlands. Tonight, mostly cloudy. Lows in the mid-50s. Northeast winds around 5 miles per hour. Tuesday, partly sunny in the morning, then becoming mostly cloudy. Highs in the upper 70s. East winds around 5 miles per hour. Tuesday night, mostly cloudy. A slight chance of showers after midnight. Lows in the lower 60s. Light and variable winds. Chance of rain 20%. Wednesday, mostly cloudy with a chance of showers. Highs in the upper 70s. West winds around 5 miles per hour, becoming northwest in the afternoon. Chance of rain 50%. Wednesday night, mostly cloudy in the evening, then becoming partly cloudy. Lows in the upper 50s. North winds around 5 miles per hour. Thursday, mostly sunny. Highs in the lower 70s. Thursday night, mostly clear. Cooler with lows in the upper 40s. At 8 p.m., weather reports for selected cities. At Mansfield-Lom Regional Airport, it was mostly cloudy. The temperature was 69 degrees, the dew point 56, and the relative humidity 62%. The wind was east, at 5 miles an hour. The pressure was 30.12 inches and steady. Elsewhere across Ohio, skies ranged from partly cloudy to mostly cloudy. It was 70 at Worcester, 71 at Marion, 73 at Toledo Express, 63 at Cleveland, and 70 at Akron-Canton Regional Airport. Youngstown reported 71, Cincinnati reported 74, Dayton reported 70, Findlay reported 71, and Columbus reported 73. Reports from nearby cities outside Ohio, it was mostly sunny, with a temperature of 70 at Detroit, 63 at Buffalo, and 80 at Chicago. At Pittsburgh, it was partly sunny, with a temperature of 75. At Indianapolis, it was cloudy, with a temperature of 75. The current time is 8:44 p.m. Eastern Daylight Time. 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On the latest weather map, high pressure remains in control across the region through Wednesday. A cold front will sink south across the region Wednesday night, followed by a return of high pressure Thursday through the end of the week. The Mansfield, Ohio climate summary for this evening, as of 5:15 p.m., May 25, 2026. Today's high temperature was 72 degrees. The normal high is 74. The record high is 89 degrees, which was last set in 2021. Today's low temperature was 58 degrees. The normal low is 53. The record low is 28 degrees, which was set in 1925. No precipitation fell today. No snow fell today, which brings the monthly total to a trace. The total snowfall since July 1st still stands at 29.6 inches. Sunset tonight is at 8:50 p.m. Sunrise tomorrow is at 6:04 a.m. Flood warning now in effect until late tomorrow morning. What? Minor flooding is occurring and minor flooding is forecast. Where? Scioto River near Prospect. When? Until late tomorrow morning. Impacts, at 12.0 feet, Highway 203 inaccessible north of Prospect. In Prospect, Elm, West River, Prospect, and Upper Sandusky roads are flood. Water covers portions of River Road north of Hoskins Road in northwest Delaware County. Lowland flooding also begins along State Route 257 north of Route 36. Additional details, at 6 p.m. Eastern Daylight Time Monday, the stage was 12.1 feet.
Forecast. The river is expected to rise to a crest of 12.2 feet this evening. It will then fall below flood stage late tonight. Flood stage is 12.0 feet. 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Flood warning remains in effect until early Wednesday morning. What? Minor flooding is occurring and minor flooding is forecast. Where? Kilbuck Creek near Kilbuck. When? Until early Wednesday morning. Impacts, at 16.0 feet, flooded roads in and near Kilbuck include Water Street, County Road 621, State Route 60 South, State Route 520, as well as local low-lying roads. Additional details, at 7 p.m. Eastern Daylight Time Monday the stage was 16.2 feet. Forecast, the river is expected to fall below flood stage tomorrow evening and continue falling to 11.4 feet Saturday morning. Flood stage is 15.0 feet. 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The forecast for the Central Highlands. Tonight, mostly cloudy. Lows in the mid-50s. Northeast winds around 5 miles per hour. Tuesday, partly sunny in the morning, then becoming mostly cloudy. Highs in the upper 70s. East winds around 5 miles per hour. Tuesday night, mostly cloudy. A slight chance of showers after midnight. Lows in the lower 60s. Light and variable winds. Chance of rain 20%. Wednesday, mostly cloudy with a chance of showers. Highs in the upper 70s. West winds around 5 miles per hour, becoming northwest in the afternoon. Chance of rain 50%. Wednesday night, mostly cloudy in the evening, then becoming partly cloudy. Lows in the upper 50s. North winds around 5 miles per hour. Thursday, mostly sunny. Highs in the lower 70s. Thursday night, mostly clear. Cooler with lows in the upper 40s. At 8 p.m., weather reports for selected cities. At Mansfield-Lom Regional Airport, it was mostly cloudy. The temperature was 69 degrees, the dew point 56, and the relative humidity 62%. The wind was east, at 5 miles an hour. The pressure was 30.12 inches and steady. Elsewhere across Ohio, skies ranged from partly cloudy to mostly cloudy. It was 70 at Worcester, 71 at Marion, 73 at Toledo Express, 63 at Cleveland, and 70 at Akron-Canton Regional Airport. Youngstown reported 71, Cincinnati reported 74, Dayton reported 70, Findlay reported 71, and Columbus reported 73. Reports from nearby cities outside Ohio, it was mostly sunny, with a temperature of 70 at Detroit, 63 at Buffalo, and 80 at Chicago. At Pittsburgh, it was partly sunny, with a temperature of 75. At Indianapolis, it was cloudy, with a temperature of 75. The extended forecast for the Central Highlands. Friday, mostly sunny. Highs in the lower 70s. Friday night, mostly clear. Lows around 50. Saturday, mostly sunny. Highs in the lower 70s. Saturday night, partly cloudy in the evening, then clearing. Lows in the lower 50s. Sunday, mostly sunny. Highs in the lower 70s. Sunday night, mostly clear. Lows around 50. Monday, mostly sunny. Highs in the mid-70s. The current time is 8:50 p.m. Eastern Daylight Time. 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On the latest weather map, high pressure remains in control across the region through Wednesday. A cold front will sink south across the region Wednesday night, followed by a return of high pressure Thursday through the end of the week. The forecast for the Central Highlands. Tonight, mostly cloudy. Lows in the mid-50s. Northeast winds around 5 miles per hour. Tuesday, partly sunny in the morning, then becoming mostly cloudy. Highs in the upper 70s.
east winds around 5 miles per hour. Tuesday night, mostly cloudy. A slight chance of showers after midnight. Lows in the lower 60s. Light and variable winds. Chance of rain 20%. Wednesday, mostly cloudy with a chance of showers. Highs in the upper 70s. West winds around 5 miles per hour, becoming northwest in the afternoon. Chance of rain 50%. Wednesday night, mostly cloudy in the evening, then becoming partly cloudy. Lows in the upper 50s. North winds around 5 miles per hour. Thursday, mostly sunny. Highs in the lower 70s. Thursday night, mostly clear. Cooler with lows in the upper 40s. At 8 p.m., weather reports for selected cities. At Mansfield-Lom Regional Airport, it was mostly cloudy. The temperature was 69 degrees, the dew point 56, and the relative humidity 62%. The wind was east, at 5 miles an hour. The pressure was 30.12 inches and steady. Elsewhere across Ohio, skies ranged from partly cloudy to mostly cloudy. It was 70 at Worcester, 71 at Marion, 73 at Toledo Express, 63 at Cleveland, and 70 at Akron-Canton Regional Airport. Youngstown reported 71, Cincinnati reported 74, Dayton reported 70, Findlay reported 71, and Columbus reported 73. Reports from nearby cities outside Ohio, it was mostly sunny, with a temperature of 70 at Detroit, 63 at Buffalo, and 80 at Chicago. At Pittsburgh, it was partly sunny, with a temperature of 75. At Indianapolis, it was cloudy, with a temperature of 75. The current time is 8:53 p.m. Eastern Daylight Time. 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We supply the latest available information for the Central Highlands over station WWG57 from Butler on a frequency of 162.450 MHz. On the latest weather map, high pressure remains in control across the region through Wednesday. A cold front will sink south across the region Wednesday night, followed by a return of high pressure Thursday through the end of the week. The forecast for the Central Highlands. Tonight, mostly cloudy. Lows in the mid-50s. Northeast winds around 5 miles per hour. Tuesday, partly sunny in the morning, then becoming mostly cloudy. Highs in the upper 70s. East winds around 5 miles per hour. Tuesday night, mostly cloudy. A slight chance of showers after midnight. Lows in the lower 60s. Light and variable winds. Chance of rain 20%. Wednesday, mostly cloudy with a chance of showers. Highs in the upper 70s. West winds around 5 miles per hour, becoming northwest in the afternoon. Chance of rain 50%. Wednesday night, mostly cloudy in the evening, then becoming partly cloudy. Lows in the upper 50s. North winds around 5 miles per hour. Thursday, mostly sunny. Highs in the lower 70s. Thursday night, mostly clear. Cooler with lows in the upper 40s. Flood warning now in effect until late tomorrow morning. What? Minor flooding is occurring and minor flooding is forecast. Where? Scioto River near Prospect. When? Until late tomorrow morning. Impacts, at 12.0 feet, Highway 203 inaccessible north of Prospect. In Prospect, Elm, West River, Prospect, and Upper Sandusky roads are flood. Water covers portions of River Road north of Hoskins Road in northwest Delaware County. Lowland flooding also begins along State Route 257 north of Route 36. Additional details, at 6 p.m. Eastern Daylight Time Monday, the stage was 12.1 feet. Forecast. The river is expected to rise to a crest of 12.2 feet this evening. It will then fall below flood stage late tonight. Flood stage is 12.0 feet. 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Flood warning remains in effect until early Wednesday morning. What? Minor flooding is occurring and minor flooding is forecast. Where? Kilbuck Creek near Kilbuck. When? Until early Wednesday morning. Impacts, at 16.0 feet,
Flooded roads in and near Kilbuck include Water Street, County Road 621, State Route 60 South, State Route 520, as well as local low-lying roads. Additional details, at 7 p.m. Eastern Daylight Time Monday, the stage was 16.2 feet. Forecast, the river is expected to fall below flood stage tomorrow evening and continue falling to 11.4 feet Saturday morning. Flood stage is 15.0 feet. Please visit www.weather.gov/safety/flood for flood safety and preparedness information. At 8 p.m., weather reports for selected cities. At Mansfield-Lom Regional Airport, it was mostly cloudy. The temperature was 69 degrees, the dew point 56, and the relative humidity 62%. The wind was east, at 5 miles an hour. The pressure was 30.12 inches and steady. Elsewhere across Ohio, skies ranged from partly cloudy to mostly cloudy. It was 70 at Worcester, 71 at Marion, 73 at Toledo Express, 63 at Cleveland, and 70 at Akron-Canton Regional Airport. Youngstown reported 71, Cincinnati reported 74, Dayton reported 70, Findlay reported 71, and Columbus reported 73. Reports from nearby cities outside Ohio, it was mostly sunny, with a temperature of 70 at Detroit, 63 at Buffalo, and 80 at Chicago. At Pittsburgh, it was partly sunny, with a temperature of 75. At Indianapolis, it was cloudy, with a temperature of 75. The current time is 8:58 p.m. Eastern Daylight Time. 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We supply the latest available information for the Central Highlands over station WWG57 from Butler on a frequency of 162.450 MHz. On the latest weather map, high pressure remains in control across the region through Wednesday. A cold front will sink south across the region Wednesday night, followed by a return of high pressure Thursday through the end of the week. The forecast for the Central Highlands. Tonight, mostly cloudy. Lows in the mid-50s. Northeast winds around 5 miles per hour. Tuesday, partly sunny in the morning, then becoming mostly cloudy. Highs in the upper 70s. East winds around 5 miles per hour. Tuesday night, mostly cloudy. A slight chance of showers after midnight. Lows in the lower 60s. Light and variable winds. Chance of rain 20%. Wednesday, mostly cloudy with a chance of showers. Highs in the upper 70s. West winds around 5 miles per hour, becoming northwest in the afternoon. Chance of rain 50%. Wednesday night, mostly cloudy in the evening, then becoming partly cloudy. Lows in the upper 50s. North winds around 5 miles per hour. Thursday, mostly sunny. Highs in the lower 70s. Thursday night, mostly clear. Cooler with lows in the upper 40s. The Nearshore Marine Forecast. For the following marine location, the islands to Vermilion. Tonight, east winds less than 10 knots. Patchy fog from late evening on. Waves 1 foot or less. Tuesday, light and variable winds. Widespread dense fog in the morning. Waves 1 foot or less. Tuesday night, light and variable winds. Mostly cloudy. Waves 1 foot or less. Wednesday, southwest winds less than 10 knots. Partly sunny. Waves 1 foot or less. The water temperature off Toledo is 61 degrees, off Cleveland 58 degrees, and off Erie 51 degrees. The extended forecast for the Central Highlands. Friday, mostly sunny. Highs in the lower 70s. Friday night, mostly clear. Lows around 50. Saturday, mostly sunny. Highs in the lower 70s. Saturday night, partly cloudy in the evening, then clearing. Lows in the lower 50s. Sunday, mostly sunny. Highs in the lower 70s. Sunday night, mostly clear. Lows around 50. Monday, mostly sunny. Highs in the mid-70s. The Mansfield, Ohio climate summary for this evening, as of 5:15 p.m., May 25th, 2026.
Today's high temperature was 72 degrees. The normal high is 74. The record high is 89 degrees, which was last set in 2021. Today's low temperature was 58 degrees. The normal low is 53. The record low is 28 degrees, which was set in 1925. No precipitation fell today. No snow fell today, which brings the monthly total to a trace. The total snowfall since July 1st still stands at 29.6 inches. Sunset tonight is at 8:50 p.m. Sunrise tomorrow is at 6:04 a.m. At 8 p.m., weather reports for selected cities. At Mansfield Long Regional Airport, it was mostly cloudy. The temperature was 69 degrees, the dew point 56, and the relative humidity 62%. The wind was east, at 5 miles an hour. The pressure was 30.12 inches and steady. Elsewhere across Ohio, skies ranged from partly cloudy to mostly cloudy. It was 70 at Worcester, 71 at Marion, 73 at Toledo Express, 63 at Cleveland, and 70 at Akron-Canton Regional Airport. Youngstown reported 71, Cincinnati reported 74, Dayton reported 70, Findlay reported 71, and Columbus reported 73. Reports from nearby cities outside Ohio, it was mostly sunny, with a temperature of 70 at Detroit, 63 at Buffalo, and 80 at Chicago. At Pittsburgh, it was partly sunny, with a temperature of 75. At Indianapolis, it was cloudy, with a temperature of 75. The current time is 9:03 p.m. Eastern Daylight Time. 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On the latest weather map, high pressure remains in control across the region through Wednesday. A cold front will sink south across the region Wednesday night, followed by a return of high pressure Thursday through the end of the week. The forecast for the Central Highlands. Tonight, mostly cloudy. Lows in the mid-50s. Northeast winds around 5 miles per hour. Tuesday, partly sunny in the morning, then becoming mostly cloudy. Highs in the upper 70s. East winds around 5 miles per hour. Tuesday night, mostly cloudy. A slight chance of showers after midnight. Lows in the lower 60s. Light and variable winds. Chance of rain 20%. Wednesday, mostly cloudy with a chance of showers. Highs in the upper 70s. West winds around 5 miles per hour, becoming northwest in the afternoon. Chance of rain 50%. Wednesday night, mostly cloudy in the evening, then becoming partly cloudy. Lows in the upper 50s. North winds around 5 miles per hour. Thursday, mostly sunny. Highs in the lower 70s. Thursday night, mostly clear. Cooler with lows in the upper 40s. Flood warning now in effect until late tomorrow morning. What? Minor flooding is occurring and minor flooding is forecast. Where? Scioto River near Prospect. When? Until late tomorrow morning. Impacts, at 12.0 feet, Highway 203 inaccessible north of Prospect. In Prospect, Elm, West River, Prospect, and Upper Sandusky roads are flood. Water covers portions of River Road north of Hoskins Road in northwest Delaware County. Lowland flooding also begins along State Route 257 north of Route 36. Additional details, at 6 p.m. Eastern Daylight Time Monday, the stage was 12.1 feet. Forecast, the river is expected to rise to a crest of 12.2 feet this evening. It will then fall below flood stage late tonight. Flood stage is 12.0 feet. Please visit www.weather.gov/safety/flood for flood safety and preparedness information. Flood warning remains in effect until early Wednesday morning. What? Minor flooding is occurring and minor flooding is forecast. Where? Kilbuck Creek near Kilbuck. When? Until early Wednesday morning. Impacts, at 16.0 feet, flooded roads in and near Kilbuck include Water Street, County Road 621, State Route 60 South, State Route 520, as well as local low-lying roads.
Additional details. At 7 p.m. Eastern Daylight Time Monday, the stage was 16.2 feet. Forecast. The river is expected to fall below flood stage tomorrow evening and continue falling to 11.4 feet Saturday morning. Flood stage is 15.0 feet. 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The current time is 9.07 p.m. Eastern Daylight Time. This is NOAA Weather Radio WWG57 originating from the National Weather Service Forecast Office in Cleveland. 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On the latest weather map, high pressure remains in control across the region through Wednesday. A cold front will sink south across the region Wednesday night, followed by a return of high pressure Thursday through the end of the week. The forecast for the Central Highlands. Tonight, mostly cloudy. Lows in the mid-50s. Northeast winds around 5 miles per hour. Tuesday, partly sunny in the morning, then becoming mostly cloudy. Highs in the upper 70s. East winds around 5 miles per hour. Tuesday night, mostly cloudy. A slight chance of showers after midnight. Lows in the lower 60s. Light and variable winds. Chance of rain 20%. Wednesday, mostly cloudy with a chance of showers. Highs in the upper 70s. West winds around 5 miles per hour, becoming northwest in the afternoon. Chance of rain 50%. Wednesday night, mostly cloudy in the evening, then becoming partly cloudy. Lows in the upper 50s. North winds around 5 miles per hour. Thursday, mostly sunny. Highs in the lower 70s. Thursday night, mostly clear. Cooler with lows in the upper 40s. At 9 p.m., weather reports for selected cities. At Mansfield-Lom Regional Airport, it was partly cloudy. The temperature was 63 degrees, the dew point 57, and the relative humidity 81%. The wind was calm. The pressure was 30.12 inches and steady. Elsewhere across Ohio, skies ranged from partly cloudy to mostly cloudy. It was 64 at Wooster, 66 at Marion, 67 at Toledo Express, 59 at Cleveland, and 65 at Akron-Canton Regional Airport. Youngstown reported 64, Cincinnati reported 73, Dayton reported 68, Findlay reported 70, and Columbus reported 70. Reports from nearby cities outside Ohio, it was partly cloudy, with a temperature of 60 at Buffalo, and 78 at Chicago. It was mostly cloudy, with a temperature of 73 at Pittsburgh, and 67 at Detroit. At Indianapolis, it was cloudy, with a temperature of 72. The current time is 9.09 p.m. Eastern Daylight Time. 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The extended forecast for the Central Highlands. Friday, mostly sunny. Highs in the lower 70s. Friday night, mostly clear. Lows around 50. Saturday, mostly sunny. Highs in the lower 70s. Saturday night, partly cloudy in the evening, then clearing. Lows in the lower 50s. Sunday, mostly sunny. Highs in the lower 70s. Sunday night, mostly clear. Lows around 50. Monday, mostly sunny. Highs in the mid-70s. On the latest weather map, high pressure remains in control across the region through Wednesday. A cold front will sink south across the region Wednesday night, followed by a return of high pressure Thursday through the end of the week. The forecast for the Central Highlands. Tonight, mostly cloudy. Lows in the mid-50s. Northeast winds around 5 miles per hour. Tuesday, partly sunny in the morning, then becoming mostly cloudy. Highs in the upper 70s. East winds around 5 miles per hour. Tuesday night, mostly cloudy. A slight chance of showers after midnight. Lows in the lower 60s. Light and variable winds.
chance of rain 20%. Wednesday, mostly cloudy with a chance of showers. Highs in the upper 70s. West winds around 5 miles per hour, becoming northwest in the afternoon. Chance of rain 50%. Wednesday night, mostly cloudy in the evening, then becoming partly cloudy. Lows in the upper 50s. North winds around 5 miles per hour. Thursday, mostly sunny. Highs in the lower 70s. Thursday night, mostly clear. Cooler with lows in the upper 40s. At 9 p.m., weather reports for selected cities. At Mansfield-Lom Regional Airport, it was partly cloudy. The temperature was 63 degrees, the dew point 57, and the relative humidity 81%. The wind was calm. The pressure was 30.12 inches and steady. Elsewhere across Ohio, skies ranged from partly cloudy to mostly cloudy. It was 64 at Rooster, 66 at Marion, 67 at Toledo Express, 59 at Cleveland, and 65 at Akron-Canton Regional Airport. Youngstown reported 64, Cincinnati reported 73, Dayton reported 68, Findlay reported 70, and Columbus reported 70. Reports from nearby cities outside Ohio, it was partly cloudy, with a temperature of 60 at Buffalo, and 78 at Chicago. It was mostly cloudy, with a temperature of 73 at Pittsburgh, and 67 at Detroit. At Indianapolis, it was cloudy, with a temperature of 72. The current time is 9:13 p.m. Eastern Daylight Time. 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We supply the latest available information for the Central Highlands over station WWG57 from Butler on a frequency of 162.450 MHz. On the latest weather map, high pressure remains in control across the region through Wednesday. A cold front will sink south across the region Wednesday night, followed by a return of high pressure Thursday through the end of the week. The forecast for the Central Highlands. Tonight, mostly cloudy. Lows in the mid-50s. Northeast winds around 5 miles per hour. Tuesday, partly sunny in the morning, then becoming mostly cloudy. Highs in the upper 70s. East winds around 5 miles per hour. Tuesday night, mostly cloudy. A slight chance of showers after midnight. Lows in the lower 60s. Light and variable winds. Chance of rain 20%. Wednesday, mostly cloudy with a chance of showers. Highs in the upper 70s. West winds around 5 miles per hour, becoming northwest in the afternoon. Chance of rain 50%. Wednesday night, mostly cloudy in the evening, then becoming partly cloudy. Lows in the upper 50s. North winds around 5 miles per hour. Thursday, mostly sunny. Highs in the lower 70s. Thursday night, mostly clear. Cooler with lows in the upper 40s. The Mansfield, Ohio climate summary for this evening, as of 5:15 p.m., May 25, 2026. Today's high temperature was 72 degrees. The normal high is 74. The record high is 89 degrees, which was last set in 2021. Today's low temperature was 58 degrees. The normal low is 53. The record low is 28 degrees, which was set in 1925. No precipitation fell today. No snow fell today, which brings the monthly total to a trace. The total snowfall since July 1st still stands at 29.6 inches. Sunset tonight is at 8:50 p.m. Sunrise tomorrow is at 6:04 a.m. Flood warning now in effect until late tomorrow morning. What? Minor flooding is occurring and minor flooding is forecast. Where? Scioto River near Prospect. When? Until late tomorrow morning. Impacts, at 12.0 feet, Highway 203 inaccessible north of Prospect. In Prospect, Elm, West River, Prospect, and Upper Sandusky roads are flood. Water covers portions of River Road north of Hoskins Road in northwest Delaware County. Lowland flooding also begins along State Route 257 north of Route 36. Additional details, at 6 p.m. Eastern Daylight Time Monday, the stage was 12.1 feet. Forecast, the river is expected to rise to a crest of 12.2 feet this evening.
It will then fall below flood stage late tonight. Flood stage is 12.0 feet. Please visit www.weather.gov/safety/flood for flood safety and preparedness information. Flood warning remains in effect until early Wednesday morning. What? Minor flooding is occurring and minor flooding is forecast. Where? Kilbuck Creek near Kilbuck. When? Until early Wednesday morning. Impacts at 16.0 feet. Flooded roads in and near Kilbuck include Water Street, County Road 621, State Route 60 South, State Route 520, as well as local low-lying roads. Additional details, at 7 p.m. Eastern Daylight Time Monday, the stage was 16.2 feet. Forecast, the river is expected to fall below flood stage tomorrow evening and continue falling to 11.4 feet Saturday morning. Flood stage is 15.0 feet. Please visit www.weather.gov/safety/flood for flood safety and preparedness information. At 9 p.m., weather reports for selected cities. At Mansfield-Lom Regional Airport, it was partly cloudy. The temperature was 63 degrees, the dew point 57, and the relative humidity 81%. The wind was calm. The pressure was 30.12 inches and steady. Elsewhere across Ohio, skies ranged from partly cloudy to mostly cloudy. It was 64 at Wooster, 66 at Marion, 67 at Toledo Express, 59 at Cleveland, and 65 at Akron-Canton Regional Airport. Youngstown reported 64, Cincinnati reported 73, Dayton reported 68, Findlay reported 70, and Columbus reported 70. Reports from nearby cities outside Ohio, it was partly cloudy, with a temperature of 60 at Buffalo, and 78 at Chicago. It was mostly cloudy, with a temperature of 73 at Pittsburgh, and 67 at Detroit. At Indianapolis, it was cloudy, with a temperature of 72. The current time is 9:18 p.m. Eastern Daylight Time. 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We supply the latest available information for the Central Highlands over station WWG57 from Butler on a frequency of 162.450 MHz. On the latest weather map, high pressure remains in control across the region through Wednesday. A cold front will sink south across the region Wednesday night, followed by a return of high pressure Thursday through the end of the week. The forecast for the Central Highlands. Tonight, mostly cloudy. Lows in the mid-50s. Northeast winds around 5 miles per hour. Tuesday, partly sunny in the morning, then becoming mostly cloudy. Highs in the upper 70s. East winds around 5 miles per hour. Tuesday night, mostly cloudy. A slight chance of showers after midnight. Lows in the lower 60s. Light and variable winds. Chance of rain 20%. Wednesday, mostly cloudy with a chance of showers. Highs in the upper 70s. West winds around 5 miles per hour, becoming northwest in the afternoon. Chance of rain 50%. Wednesday night, mostly cloudy in the evening, then becoming partly cloudy. Lows in the upper 50s. North winds around 5 miles per hour. Thursday, mostly sunny. Highs in the lower 70s. Thursday night, mostly clear. Cooler with lows in the upper 40s. The extended forecast for the Central Highlands. Friday, mostly sunny. Highs in the lower 70s. Friday night, mostly clear. Lows around 50. Saturday, mostly sunny. Highs in the lower 70s. Saturday night, partly cloudy in the evening, then clearing. Lows in the lower 50s. Sunday, mostly sunny. Highs in the lower 70s. Sunday night, mostly clear. Lows around 50. Monday, mostly sunny. Highs in the mid-70s. At 9 p.m., weather reports for selected cities. At Mansfield-Lom Regional Airport, it was partly cloudy. The temperature was 63 degrees, the dew point 57, and the relative humidity 81%. The wind was calm. The pressure was 30.12 inches and steady. Elsewhere across Ohio, skies ranged from partly cloudy to mostly cloudy.
8 with 64 at Rooster, 66 at Marion, 67 at Toledo Express, 59 at Cleveland, and 65 at Akron-Canton Regional Airport.

WG57 originating from the National Weather Service Forecast Office in Cleveland. We supply the latest available information for the Central Highlands over station WWG57 from Butler on a frequency of 162.450 MHz. On the latest weather map, high pressure remains in control across the region through Wednesday. A cold front will sink south across the region Wednesday night, followed by a return of high pressure Thursday through the end of the week. The forecast for the Central Highlands. Tonight, mostly cloudy. Lows in the mid-50s. Northeast winds around 5 miles per hour. Tuesday, partly sunny in the morning, then becoming mostly cloudy. Highs in the upper 70s. East winds around 5 miles per hour. Tuesday night, mostly cloudy. A slight chance of showers after midnight. Lows in the lower 60s. Light and variable winds. Chance of rain 20%. Wednesday, mostly cloudy with a chance of showers. Highs in the upper 70s. West winds around 5 miles per hour, becoming northwest in the afternoon. Chance of rain 50%. Wednesday night, mostly cloudy in the evening, then becoming partly cloudy. Lows in the upper 50s. North winds around 5 miles per hour. Thursday, mostly sunny. Highs in the lower 70s. Thursday night, mostly clear. Cooler with lows in the upper 40s. At 9 p.m., weather reports for selected cities. At Mansfield-Lom Regional Airport, it was partly cloudy. The temperature was 63 degrees, the dew point 57, and the relative humidity 81%. The wind was calm. The pressure was 30.12 inches and steady. Elsewhere across Ohio, skies ranged from partly cloudy to mostly cloudy. It was 64 at Wooster, 66 at Marion, 67 at Toledo Express, 59 at Cleveland, and 65 at Akron-Canton Regional Airport. Youngstown reported 64, Cincinnati reported 73, Dayton reported 68, Findlay reported 70, and Columbus reported 70. Reports from nearby cities outside Ohio, it was partly cloudy, with a temperature of 60 at Buffalo, and 78 at Chicago. It was mostly cloudy, with a temperature of 73 at Pittsburgh, and 67 at Detroit. At Indianapolis, it was cloudy, with a temperature of 72. Flood warning now in effect until late tomorrow morning. What? Minor flooding is occurring and minor flooding is forecast. Where? Scioto River near Prospect. When? Until late tomorrow morning. Impacts, at 12.0 feet, Highway 203 inaccessible north of Prospect. In Prospect, Elm, West River, Prospect, and Upper Sandusky roads are flood. Water covers portions of River Road north of Hoskins Road in northwest Delaware County. Lowland flooding also begins along State Route 257 north of Route 36. Additional details, at 6 p.m. Eastern Daylight Time Monday, the stage was 12.1 feet. Forecast, the river is expected to rise to a crest of 12.2 feet this evening. It will then fall below flood stage late tonight. Flood stage is 12.0 feet. 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Flood warning remains in effect until early Wednesday morning. What? Minor flooding is occurring and minor flooding is forecast. Where? Kilbuck Creek near Kilbuck. When? Until early Wednesday morning. Impacts, at 16.0 feet, flooded roads in and near Kilbuck include Water Street, County Road 621, State Route 60 South, State Route 520, as well as local low-lying roads. Additional details, at 7 p.m. Eastern Daylight Time Monday, the stage was 16.2 feet. Forecast, the river is expected to fall below flood stage tomorrow evening and continue falling to 11.4 feet Saturday morning. Flood stage is 15.0 feet. Please visit www.weather.gov/safety/flood for flood safety and preparedness information. The current time is 9:27 p.m. Eastern Daylight Time. 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

162.450 megahertz. On the latest weather map, high pressure remains in control across the region through Wednesday. A cold front will sink south across the region Wednesday night, followed by a return of high pressure Thursday through the end of the week. The forecast for the Central Highlands. Tonight, mostly cloudy. Lows in the mid-50s. Northeast winds around 5 miles per hour. Tuesday, partly sunny in the morning, then becoming mostly cloudy. Highs in the upper 70s. East winds around 5 miles per hour. Tuesday night, mostly cloudy. A slight chance of showers after midnight. Lows in the lower 60s. Light and variable winds. Chance of rain 20%. Wednesday, mostly cloudy with a chance of showers. Highs in the upper 70s. West winds around 5 miles per hour, becoming northwest in the afternoon. Chance of rain 50%. Wednesday night, mostly cloudy in the evening, then becoming partly cloudy. Lows in the upper 50s. North winds around 5 miles per hour. Thursday, mostly sunny. Highs in the lower 70s. Thursday night, mostly clear. Cooler with lows in the upper 40s. At 9 p.m., weather reports for selected cities. At Mansfield Lawn Regional Airport, it was partly cloudy. The temperature was 63 degrees, the dew point 57, and the relative humidity 81%. The wind was calm. The pressure was 30.12 inches and steady. Elsewhere across Ohio, skies ranged from partly cloudy to mostly cloudy. It was 64 at Wooster, 66 at Marion, 67 at Toledo Express, 59 at Cleveland, and 65 at Akron-Canton Regional Airport. Youngstown reported 64, Cincinnati reported 73, Dayton reported 68, Findlay reported 70, and Columbus reported 70. Reports from nearby cities outside Ohio, it was partly cloudy, with a temperature of 60 at Buffalo, and 78 at Chicago. It was mostly cloudy, with a temperature of 73 at Pittsburgh, and 67 at Detroit. At Indianapolis, it was cloudy, with a temperature of 72. The current time is 9:29 p.m. Eastern Daylight Time. 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The extended forecast for the Central Highlands. Friday, mostly sunny. Highs in the lower 70s. Friday night, mostly clear. Lows around 50. Saturday, mostly sunny. Highs in the lower 70s. Saturday night, partly cloudy in the evening, then clearing. Lows in the lower 50s. Sunday, mostly sunny. Highs in the lower 70s. Sunday night, mostly clear. Lows around 50. Monday, mostly sunny. Highs in the mid-70s. The Mansfield, Ohio climate summary for this evening, as of 5:15 p.m., May 25, 2026. Today's high temperature was 72 degrees. The normal high is 74. The record high is 89 degrees, which was last set in 2021. Today's low temperature was 58 degrees. The normal low is 53. The record low is 28 degrees, which was set in 1925. No precipitation fell today. No snow fell today, which brings the monthly total to a trace. The total snowfall since July 1st still stands at 29.6 inches. Sunset tonight is at 8:50 p.m. Sunrise tomorrow is at 6:04 a.m. At 9 p.m., weather reports for selected cities. At Mansfield Lawn Regional Airport, it was partly cloudy. The temperature was 63 degrees, the dew point 57, and the relative humidity 81%. The wind was calm. The pressure was 30.12 inches and steady. Elsewhere across Ohio, skies ranged from partly cloudy to mostly cloudy. It was 64 at Wooster, 66 at Marion, 67 at Toledo Express, 59 at Cleveland, and 65 at Akron-Canton Regional Airport. Youngstown reported 64, Cincinnati reported 73, Dayton reported 68, Findlay reported 70, and Columbus reported 70.
Reports from nearby cities outside Ohio, it was partly cloudy, with a temperature of 60 at Buffalo and 78 at Chicago. It was mostly cloudy, with a temperature of 73 at Pittsburgh and 67 at Detroit. At Indianapolis, it was cloudy, with a temperature of 72. The Nearshore Marine Forecast. For the following marine location, the islands to Vermilion. West of tonight, light and variable winds. Patchy fog. Waves 1 foot or less. Tuesday, light and variable winds. Widespread dense fog in the morning. Waves 1 foot or less. Tuesday night, light and variable winds. Mostly cloudy. Waves 1 foot or less. Wednesday, southwest winds less than 10 knots. Southwest winds less than 10 knots. Partly sunny. Waves 1 foot or less. The water temperature off Toledo is 61 degrees, off Cleveland 58 degrees, and off Erie 51 degrees. The current time is 9:33 p.m. Eastern Daylight Time. 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On the latest weather map, high pressure remains in control across the region through Wednesday. A cold front will sink south across the region Wednesday night, followed by a return of high pressure Thursday through the end of the week. The forecast for the Central Highlands. Tonight, mostly cloudy. Lows in the mid-50s. Northeast winds around 5 miles per hour. Tuesday, partly sunny in the morning, then becoming mostly cloudy. Highs in the upper 70s. East winds around 5 miles per hour. Tuesday night, mostly cloudy. A slight chance of showers after midnight. Lows in the lower 60s. Light and variable winds. Chance of rain 20%. Wednesday, mostly cloudy with a chance of showers. Highs in the upper 70s. West winds around 5 miles per hour, becoming northwest in the afternoon. Chance of rain 50%. Wednesday night, mostly cloudy in the evening, then becoming partly cloudy. Lows in the upper 50s. North winds around 5 miles per hour. Thursday, mostly sunny. Highs in the lower 70s. Thursday night, mostly clear. Cooler with lows in the upper 40s. Flood warning now in effect until late tomorrow morning. What? Minor flooding is occurring and minor flooding is forecast. Where? Scioto River near Prospect. When? Until late tomorrow morning. Impacts, at 12.0 feet, Highway 203 inaccessible north of Prospect. In Prospect, Elm, West River, Prospect, and Upper Sandusky Roads are flood. Water covers portions of River Road north of Hoskins Road in northwest Delaware County. Lowland flooding also begins along State Route 257 north of Route 36. Additional details, at 6 p.m. Eastern Daylight Time Monday the stage was 12.1 feet. Forecast, the river is expected to rise to a crest of 12.2 feet this evening. It will then fall below flood stage late tonight. Flood stage is 12.0 feet. Please visit www.weather.gov/safety/flood for flood safety and preparedness information. Flood warning remains in effect until early Wednesday morning. What? Minor flooding is occurring and minor flooding is forecast. Where? Kilbuck Creek near Kilbuck. When? Until early Wednesday morning. Impacts, at 16.0 feet, flooded roads in and near Kilbuck include Water Street, County Road 621, State Route 60 South, State Route 520, as well as local low-lying roads. Additional details, at 7 p.m. Eastern Daylight Time Monday the stage was 16.2 feet. Forecast, the river is expected to fall below flood stage tomorrow evening and continue falling to 11.4 feet Saturday morning. Flood stage is 15.0 feet. Please visit www.weather.gov/safety/flood for flood safety and preparedness information. At 9 p.m., weather reports for selected cities. At Mansfield-Lom Regional Airport, it was partly cloudy. The temperature was 63 degrees.

at 2.57, and the relative humidity 81%. The wind was calm. The pressure was 30.12 inches and steady. Elsewhere across Ohio, skies ranged from partly cloudy to mostly cloudy. It was 64 at Rooster, 66 at Marion, 67 at Toledo Express, 59 at Cleveland, and 65 at Akron-Canton Regional Airport. Youngstown reported 64, Cincinnati reported 73, Dayton reported 68, Findlay reported 70, and Columbus reported 70. Reports from nearby cities outside Ohio, it was partly cloudy, with a temperature of 60 at Buffalo, and 78 at Chicago. It was mostly cloudy, with a temperature of 73 at Pittsburgh, and 67 at Detroit. At Indianapolis, it was cloudy, with a temperature of 72. The current time is 9:38 p.m. Eastern Daylight Time. 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We supply the latest available information for the Central Highlands over station WWG 57 from Butler on a frequency of 162.450 MHz. On the latest weather map, high pressure remains in control across the region through Wednesday. A cold front will sink south across the region Wednesday night, followed by a return of high pressure Thursday through the end of the week. The forecast for the Central Highlands. Tonight, mostly cloudy. Lows in the mid-50s. Northeast winds around 5 miles per hour. Tuesday, partly sunny in the morning, then becoming mostly cloudy. Highs in the upper 70s. East winds around 5 miles per hour. Tuesday night, mostly cloudy. A slight chance of showers after midnight. Lows in the lower 60s. Light and variable winds. Chance of rain 20%. Wednesday, mostly cloudy with a chance of showers. Highs in the upper 70s. West winds around 5 miles per hour, becoming northwest in the afternoon. Chance of rain 50%. Wednesday night, mostly cloudy in the evening, then becoming partly cloudy. Lows in the upper 50s. North winds around 5 miles per hour. Thursday, mostly sunny. Highs in the lower 70s. Thursday night, mostly clear. Cooler with lows in the upper 40s. At 9 p.m., weather reports for selected cities. At Mansfield-Lawn Regional Airport, it was partly cloudy. The temperature was 63 degrees, the dew point 57, and the relative humidity 81%. The wind was calm. The pressure was 30.12 inches and steady. Elsewhere across Ohio, skies ranged from partly cloudy to mostly cloudy. It was 64 at Rooster, 66 at Marion, 67 at Toledo Express, 59 at Cleveland, and 65 at Akron-Canton Regional Airport. Youngstown reported 64, Cincinnati reported 73, Dayton reported 68, Findlay reported 70, and Columbus reported 70. Reports from nearby cities outside Ohio, it was partly cloudy, with a temperature of 60 at Buffalo, and 78 at Chicago. It was mostly cloudy, with a temperature of 73 at Pittsburgh, and 67 at Detroit. At Indianapolis, it was cloudy, with a temperature of 72. The extended forecast for the Central Highlands. Friday, mostly sunny. Highs in the lower 70s. Friday night, mostly clear. Lows around 50. Saturday, mostly sunny. Highs in the lower 70s. Saturday night, partly cloudy in the evening, then clearing. Lows in the lower 50s. Sunday, mostly sunny. Highs in the lower 70s. Sunday night, mostly clear. Lows around 50. Monday, mostly sunny. Highs in the mid-70s. The current time is 9:41 p.m. Eastern Daylight Time. 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We supply the latest available information for the Central Highlands over station WWG 57 from Butler on a frequency of 162.450 MHz. On the latest weather map, high pressure remains in control across the region through Wednesday. A cold front will sink south across the region Wednesday night, followed by a return of high pressure Thursday through the end of the week. The forecast for the Central Highlands.
Tonight, mostly cloudy. Lows in the mid-50s. Northeast winds around 5 miles per hour. Tuesday, partly sunny in the morning, then becoming mostly cloudy. Highs in the upper 70s. East winds around 5 miles per hour. Tuesday night, mostly cloudy. A slight chance of showers after midnight. Lows in the lower 60s. Light and variable winds. Chance of rain 20%. Wednesday, mostly cloudy with a chance of showers. Highs in the upper 70s. West winds around 5 miles per hour, becoming northwest in the afternoon. Chance of rain 50%. Wednesday night, mostly cloudy in the evening, then becoming partly cloudy. Lows in the upper 50s. North winds around 5 miles per hour. Thursday, mostly sunny. Highs in the lower 70s. Thursday night, mostly clear. Cooler with lows in the upper 40s. At 9 p.m., weather reports for selected cities. At Mansfield Long Regional Airport, it was partly cloudy. The temperature was 63 degrees, the dew point 57, and the relative humidity 81%. The wind was calm. The pressure was 30.12 inches and steady. Elsewhere across Ohio, skies ranged from partly cloudy to mostly cloudy. It was 64 at Wooster, 66 at Marion, 67 at Toledo Express, 59 at Cleveland, and 65 at Akron-Canton Regional Airport. Youngstown reported 64, Cincinnati reported 73, Dayton reported 68, Findlay reported 70, and Columbus reported 70. Reports from nearby cities outside Ohio, it was partly cloudy, with a temperature of 60 at Buffalo, and 78 at Chicago. It was mostly cloudy, with a temperature of 73 at Pittsburgh, and 67 at Detroit. At Indianapolis, it was cloudy, with a temperature of 72. The current time is 9:44 p.m. Eastern Daylight Time. 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We supply the latest available information for the Central Highlands over station WWG57 from Butler on a frequency of 162.450 MHz. On the latest weather map, high pressure remains in control across the region through Wednesday. A cold front will sink south across the region Wednesday night, followed by a return of high pressure Thursday through the end of the week. The Mansfield, Ohio climate summary for this evening, as of 5:15 p.m., May 25, 2026. Today's high temperature was 72 degrees. The normal high is 74. The record high is 89 degrees, which was last set in 2021. Today's low temperature was 58 degrees. The normal low is 53. The record low is 28 degrees, which was set in 1925. No precipitation fell today. No snow fell today, which brings the monthly total to a trace. The total snowfall since July 1st still stands at 29.6 inches. Sunset tonight is at 8:50 p.m. Sunrise tomorrow is at 6:04 a.m. Flood warning now in effect until late tomorrow morning. What? Minor flooding is occurring and minor flooding is forecast. Where? Scioto River near Prospect. When? Until late tomorrow morning. Impacts, at 12.0 feet, Highway 203 inaccessible north of Prospect. In Prospect, Elm, West River, Prospect, and Upper Sandusky roads are flood. Water covers portions of River Road north of Hoskins Road in northwest Delaware County. Lowland flooding also begins along State Route 257 north of Route 36. Additional details, at 6 p.m. Eastern Daylight Time Monday, the stage was 12.1 feet. Forecast, the river is expected to rise to a crest of 12.2 feet this evening. It will then fall below flood stage late tonight. Flood stage is 12.0 feet. 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Flood warning remains in effect until early Wednesday morning. What? Minor flooding is occurring and minor flooding is forecast. Where? Kilbuck Creek near Kilbuck. When? Until early Wednesday morning. Impacts, at 16.0 feet, flooded roads in and near Kilbuck include Water Street, County Road 621, State Route 60 South,
State Route 520, as well as local low-lying roads. Additional details, at 7 p.m. Eastern Daylight Time Monday, the stage was 16.2 feet. Forecast, the river is expected to fall below flood stage tomorrow evening and continue falling to 11.4 feet Saturday morning. Flood stage is 15.0 feet. 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The forecast for the Central Highlands. Tonight, mostly cloudy. Lows in the mid-50s. Northeast winds around 5 miles per hour. Tuesday, partly sunny in the morning, then becoming mostly cloudy. Highs in the upper 70s. East winds around 5 miles per hour. Tuesday night, mostly cloudy. A slight chance of showers after midnight. Lows in the lower 60s. Light and variable winds. Chance of rain 20%. Wednesday, mostly cloudy with a chance of showers. Highs in the upper 70s. West winds around 5 miles per hour, becoming northwest in the afternoon. Chance of rain 50%. Wednesday night, mostly cloudy in the evening, then becoming partly cloudy. Lows in the upper 50s. North winds around 5 miles per hour. Thursday, mostly sunny. Highs in the lower 70s. Thursday night, mostly clear. Cooler with lows in the upper 40s. At 9 p.m., weather reports for selected cities. At Mansfield-Long Regional Airport, it was partly cloudy. The temperature was 63 degrees, the dew point 57, and the relative humidity 81%. The wind was calm. The pressure was 30.12 inches and steady. Elsewhere across Ohio, skies ranged from partly cloudy to mostly cloudy. It was 64 at Wooster, 66 at Marion, 67 at Toledo Express, 59 at Cleveland, and 65 at Akron-Canton Regional Airport. Youngstown reported 64, Cincinnati reported 73, Dayton reported 68, Findlay reported 70, and Columbus reported 70. Reports from nearby cities outside Ohio, it was partly cloudy, with a temperature of 60 at Buffalo, and 78 at Chicago. It was mostly cloudy, with a temperature of 73 at Pittsburgh, and 67 at Detroit. At Indianapolis, it was cloudy, with a temperature of 72. The extended forecast for the Central Highlands. Friday, mostly sunny. Highs in the lower 70s. Friday night, mostly clear. Lows around 50. Saturday, mostly sunny. Highs in the lower 70s. Saturday night, partly cloudy in the evening, then clearing. Lows in the lower 50s. Sunday, mostly sunny. Highs in the lower 70s. Sunday night, mostly clear. Lows around 50. Monday, mostly sunny. Highs in the mid-70s. The current time is 9:50 p.m. Eastern Daylight Time. 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On the latest weather map, high pressure remains in control across the region through Wednesday. A cold front will sink south across the region Wednesday night, followed by a return of high pressure Thursday through the end of the week. The forecast for the Central Highlands. Tonight, mostly cloudy. Lows in the mid-50s. Northeast winds around 5 miles per hour. Tuesday, partly sunny in the morning, then becoming mostly cloudy. Highs in the upper 70s. East winds around 5 miles per hour. Tuesday night, mostly cloudy. A slight chance of showers after midnight. Lows in the lower 60s. Light and variable winds. Chance of rain 20%. Wednesday, mostly cloudy with a chance of showers. Highs in the upper 70s. West winds around 5 miles per hour, becoming northwest in the afternoon. Chance of rain 50%. Wednesday night, mostly cloudy in the evening, then becoming partly cloudy. Lows in the upper 50s. North winds around 5 miles per hour. Thursday, mostly sunny. Highs in the lower 70s. Thursday night, mostly clear.
lows in the upper 40s. At 9 p.m., weather reports for selected cities. At Mansfield-Lom Regional Airport, it was partly cloudy. The temperature was 63 degrees, the dew point 57, and the relative humidity 81%. The wind was calm. The pressure was 30.12 inches and steady. Elsewhere across Ohio, skies ranged from partly cloudy to mostly cloudy. It was 64 at Wooster, 66 at Marion, 67 at Toledo Express, 59 at Cleveland, and 65 at Akron-Canton Regional Airport. Youngstown reported 64, Cincinnati reported 73, Dayton reported 68, Findlay reported 70, and Columbus reported 70. Reports from nearby cities outside Ohio, it was partly cloudy, with a temperature of 60 at Buffalo, and 78 at Chicago. It was mostly cloudy, with a temperature of 73 at Pittsburgh, and 67 at Detroit. At Indianapolis, it was cloudy, with a temperature of 72. The current time is 9:53 p.m. Eastern Daylight Time. 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We supply the latest available information for the Central Highlands over station WWG57 from Butler on a frequency of 162.450 MHz. On the latest weather map, high pressure remains in control across the region through Wednesday. A cold front will sink south across the region Wednesday night, followed by a return of high pressure Thursday through the end of the week. The forecast for the Central Highlands. Tonight, mostly cloudy. Lows in the mid-50s. Northeast winds around 5 miles per hour. Tuesday, partly sunny in the morning, then becoming mostly cloudy. Highs in the upper 70s. East winds around 5 miles per hour. Tuesday night, mostly cloudy. A slight chance of showers after midnight. Lows in the lower 60s. Light and variable winds. Chance of rain 20%. Wednesday, mostly cloudy with a chance of showers. Highs in the upper 70s. West winds around 5 miles per hour, becoming northwest in the afternoon. Chance of rain 50%. Wednesday night, mostly cloudy in the evening, then becoming partly cloudy. Lows in the upper 50s. North winds around 5 miles per hour. Thursday, mostly sunny. Highs in the lower 70s. Thursday night, mostly clear. Cooler with lows in the upper 40s. Flood warning now in effect until late tomorrow morning. What? Minor flooding is occurring and minor flooding is forecast. Where? Scioto River near Prospect. When? Until late tomorrow morning. Impacts, at 12.0 feet, Highway 203 inaccessible north of Prospect. In Prospect, Elm, West River, Prospect, and Upper Sandusky Roads are flood. Water covers portions of River Road north of Hoskins Road in northwest Delaware County. Lowland flooding also begins along State Route 257 north of Route 36. Additional details, at 6 p.m. Eastern Daylight Time Monday, the stage was 12.1 feet. Forecast, the river is expected to rise to a crest of 12.2 feet this evening. It will then fall below flood stage late tonight. Flood stage is 12.0 feet. Please visit www.weather.gov/safety/flood for flood safety and preparedness information. Flood warning remains in effect until early Wednesday morning. What? Minor flooding is occurring and minor flooding is forecast. Where? Kilbuck Creek near Kilbuck. When? Until early Wednesday morning. Impacts, at 16.0 feet, flooded roads in and near Kilbuck include Water Street, County Road 621, State Route 60 South, State Route 520, as well as local low-lying roads. Additional details, at 7 p.m. Eastern Daylight Time Monday, the stage was 16.2 feet. Forecast, the river is expected to fall below flood stage tomorrow evening and continue falling to 11.4 feet Saturday morning. Flood stage is 15.0 feet. Please visit www.weather.gov/safety/flood for flood safety and preparedness information. At 9 p.m., weather reports for selected cities. At Mansfield-Lom Regional Airport, it was partly cloudy. The temperature was 63 degrees, the dew point 57,
relative humidity 81%. The wind was calm. The pressure was 30.12 inches and steady. Elsewhere across Ohio, skies ranged from partly cloudy to mostly cloudy. It was 64 at Wooster, 66 at Marion, 67 at Toledo Express, 59 at Cleveland, and 65 at Akron-Canton Regional Airport. Youngstown reported 64, Cincinnati reported 73, Dayton reported 68, Findlay reported 70, and Columbus reported 70. Reports from nearby cities outside Ohio, it was partly cloudy, with a temperature of 60 at Buffalo, and 78 at Chicago. It was mostly cloudy, with a temperature of 73 at Pittsburgh, and 67 at Detroit. At Indianapolis, it was cloudy, with a temperature of 72. The current time is 9:58 p.m. Eastern Daylight Time. 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On the latest weather map, high pressure remains in control across the region through Wednesday. A cold front will sink south across the region Wednesday night, followed by a return of high pressure Thursday through the end of the week. The forecast for the Central Highlands. Tonight, mostly cloudy. Lows in the mid-50s. Northeast winds around 5 miles per hour. Tuesday, partly sunny in the morning, then becoming mostly cloudy. Highs in the upper 70s. East winds around 5 miles per hour. Tuesday night, mostly cloudy. A slight chance of showers after midnight. Lows in the lower 60s. Light and variable winds. Chance of rain 20%. Wednesday, mostly cloudy with a chance of showers. Highs in the upper 70s. West winds around 5 miles per hour, becoming northwest in the afternoon. Chance of rain 50%. Wednesday night, mostly cloudy in the evening, then becoming partly cloudy. Lows in the upper 50s. North winds around 5 miles per hour. Thursday, mostly sunny. Highs in the lower 70s. Thursday night, mostly clear. Cooler with lows in the upper 40s. At 9 p.m., weather reports for selected cities. At Mansfield-Long Regional Airport, it was partly cloudy. The temperature was 63 degrees, the dew point 57, and the relative humidity 81%. The wind was calm. The pressure was 30.12 inches and steady. Elsewhere across Ohio, skies ranged from partly cloudy to mostly cloudy. It was 64 at Wooster, 66 at Marion, 67 at Toledo Express, 59 at Cleveland, and 65 at Akron-Canton Regional Airport. Youngstown reported 64, Cincinnati reported 73, Dayton reported 68, Findlay reported 70, and Columbus reported 70. Reports from nearby cities outside Ohio, it was partly cloudy, with a temperature of 60 at Buffalo, and 78 at Chicago. It was mostly cloudy, with a temperature of 73 at Pittsburgh, and 67 at Detroit. At Indianapolis, it was cloudy, with a temperature of 72. The Nearshore Marine Forecast. For the following marine location, the islands to Vermilion. West of tonight, light and variable winds. Patchy fog. Waves 1 foot or less. Tuesday, light and variable winds. Widespread dense fog in the morning. Waves 1 foot or less. Tuesday night, light and variable winds. Mostly cloudy. Waves 1 foot or less. Wednesday, southwest winds less than 10 knots. Partly sunny. Waves 1 foot or less. The water temperature off Toledo is 61 degrees, off Cleveland 58 degrees, and off Erie 51 degrees. The extended forecast for the Central Highlands. Friday, mostly sunny. Highs in the lower 70s. Friday night, mostly clear. Lows around 50. Saturday, mostly sunny. Highs in the lower 70s. Saturday night, partly cloudy in the evening, then clearing. Lows in the lower 50s. Sunday, mostly sunny. Highs in the lower 70s. Sunday night, mostly clear. Lows around 50. Monday, mostly sunny.
highs in the mid-70s. The Mansfield, Ohio climate summary for this evening, as of 5:15 p.m., May 25, 2026. Today's high temperature was 72 degrees. The normal high is 74. The record high is 89 degrees, which was last set in 2021. Today's low temperature was 58 degrees. The normal low is 53. The record low is 28 degrees, which was set in 1925. No precipitation fell today. No snow fell today, which brings the monthly total to a trace. The total snowfall since July 1st still stands at 29.6 inches. Sunset tonight is at 8:50 p.m. Sunrise tomorrow is at 6:04 a.m. The current time is 10:03 p.m. Eastern Daylight Time. 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On the latest weather map, high pressure remains in control across the region through Wednesday. A cold front will sink south across the region Wednesday night, followed by a return of high pressure Thursday through the end of the week. The forecast for the Central Highlands. Tonight, mostly cloudy. Lows in the mid-50s. Northeast winds around 5 miles per hour. Tuesday, partly sunny in the morning, then becoming mostly cloudy. Highs in the upper 70s. East winds around 5 miles per hour. Tuesday night, mostly cloudy. A slight chance of showers after midnight. Lows in the lower 60s. Light and variable winds. Chance of rain 20%. Wednesday, mostly cloudy with a chance of showers. Highs in the upper 70s. West winds around 5 miles per hour, becoming northwest in the afternoon. Chance of rain 50%. Wednesday night, mostly cloudy in the evening, then becoming partly cloudy. Lows in the upper 50s. North winds around 5 miles per hour. Thursday, mostly sunny. Highs in the lower 70s. Thursday night, mostly clear. Cooler with lows in the upper 40s. At 9 p.m., weather reports for selected cities. At Mansfield Long Regional Airport, it was partly cloudy. The temperature was 63 degrees, the dew point 57, and the relative humidity 81%. The wind was calm. The pressure was 30.12 inches and steady. Elsewhere across Ohio, skies ranged from partly cloudy to mostly cloudy. It was 64 at Wooster, 66 at Marion, 67 at Toledo Express, 59 at Cleveland, and 65 at Akron-Canton Regional Airport. Youngstown reported 64, Cincinnati reported 73, Dayton reported 68, Findlay reported 70, and Columbus reported 70. Reports from nearby cities outside Ohio, it was partly cloudy, with a temperature of 60 at Buffalo, and 78 at Chicago. It was mostly cloudy, with a temperature of 73 at Pittsburgh, and 67 at Detroit. At Indianapolis, it was cloudy, with a temperature of 72. Flood warning now in effect until late tomorrow morning. What? Minor flooding is occurring and minor flooding is forecast. Where? Scioto River near Prospect. When? Until late tomorrow morning. Impacts, at 12.0 feet, Highway 203 inaccessible north of Prospect. In Prospect, Elm, West River, Prospect, and Upper Sandusky roads are flood. Water covers portions of River Road north of Hoskins Road in northwest Delaware County. Lowland flooding also begins along State Route 257 north of Route 36. Additional details, at 6 p.m. Eastern Daylight Time Monday, the stage was 12.1 feet. Forecast, the river is expected to rise to a crest of 12.2 feet this evening. It will then fall below flood stage late tonight. Flood stage is 12.0 feet. 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Flood warning remains in effect until early Wednesday morning. What? Minor flooding is occurring and minor flooding is forecast. Where? Kilbuck Creek near Kilbuck. When? Until early Wednesday morning. Impacts, at 16.0 feet,
flooded roads in and near Kilbuck include Water Street, County Road 621, State Route 60 South, State Route 520, as well as local low-lying roads. Additional details, at 7 p.m. Eastern Daylight Time Monday, the stage was 16.2 feet. Forecast, the river is expected to fall below flood stage tomorrow evening and continue falling to 11.4 feet Saturday morning. Flood stage is 15.0 feet. 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The current time is 10:07 p.m. Eastern Daylight Time. This is NOAA Weather Radio WWG57 originating from the National Weather Service Forecast Office in Cleveland. 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On the latest weather map, high pressure remains in control across the region through Wednesday. A cold front will sink south across the region Wednesday night, followed by a return of high pressure Thursday through the end of the week. The forecast for the Central Highlands. Tonight, mostly cloudy. Lows in the mid-50s. Northeast winds around 5 miles per hour. Tuesday, partly sunny in the morning, then becoming mostly cloudy. Highs in the upper 70s. East winds around 5 miles per hour. Tuesday night, mostly cloudy. A slight chance of showers after midnight. Lows in the lower 60s. Light and variable winds. Chance of rain 20%. Wednesday, mostly cloudy with a chance of showers. Highs in the upper 70s. West winds around 5 miles per hour, becoming northwest in the afternoon. Chance of rain 50%. Wednesday night, mostly cloudy in the evening, then becoming partly cloudy. Lows in the upper 50s. North winds around 5 miles per hour. Thursday, mostly sunny. Highs in the lower 70s. Thursday night, mostly clear. Cooler with lows in the upper 40s. At 10 p.m., weather reports for selected cities. At Mansfield-Lom Regional Airport, it was partly cloudy. The temperature was 63 degrees, the dew point 57, and the relative humidity 81%. The wind was calm. The pressure was 30.13 inches and rising. Elsewhere across Ohio, it was partly cloudy, with a temperature of 62 at Worcester, 63 at Marion, and 58 at Cleveland. It was mostly cloudy, with a temperature of 62 at Toledo Express, 60 at Akron-Canton Regional Airport, and 61 at Youngstown. Under mostly cloudy skies, Dayton reported 67, Findlay reported 67, and Columbus reported 66. At Cincinnati, it was cloudy, with a temperature of 71. Reports from nearby cities outside Ohio, skies ranged from partly cloudy to mostly cloudy. It was 68 at Pittsburgh, 64 at Detroit, 57 at Buffalo, 70 at Indianapolis, and 76 at Chicago. The extended forecast for the Central Highlands. Friday, mostly sunny. Highs in the lower 70s. Friday night, mostly clear. Lows around 50. Saturday, mostly sunny. Highs in the lower 70s. Saturday night, partly cloudy in the evening, then clearing. Lows in the lower 50s. Sunday, mostly sunny. Highs in the lower 70s. Sunday night, mostly clear. Lows around 50. Monday, mostly sunny. Highs in the mid-70s. The current time is 10:11 p.m. Eastern Daylight Time. 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On the latest weather map, high pressure remains in control across the region through Wednesday. A cold front will sink south across the region Wednesday night, followed by a return of high pressure Thursday through the end of the week. The forecast for the Central Highlands. Tonight, mostly cloudy. Lows in the mid-50s. Northeast winds around 5 miles per hour. Tuesday, partly sunny in the morning, then becoming mostly cloudy. Highs in the upper 70s.
east winds around 5 miles per hour. Tuesday night, mostly cloudy. A slight chance of showers after midnight. Lows in the lower 60s. Light and variable winds. Chance of rain 20%. Wednesday, mostly cloudy with a chance of showers. Highs in the upper 70s. West winds around 5 miles per hour, becoming northwest in the afternoon. Chance of rain 50%. Wednesday night, mostly cloudy in the evening, then becoming partly cloudy. Lows in the upper 50s. North winds around 5 miles per hour. Thursday, mostly sunny. Highs in the lower 70s. Thursday night, mostly clear. Cooler with lows in the upper 40s. At 10 p.m., weather reports for selected cities. At Mansfield Lawn Regional Airport, it was partly cloudy. The temperature was 63 degrees, the dew point 57, and the relative humidity 81%. The wind was calm. The pressure was 30.13 inches and rising. Elsewhere across Ohio, it was partly cloudy, with a temperature of 62 at Wooster, 63 at Marion, and 58 at Cleveland. It was mostly cloudy, with a temperature of 62 at Toledo Express, 60 at Akron-Canton Regional Airport, and 61 at Youngstown. Under mostly cloudy skies, Dayton reported 67, Findlay reported 67, and Columbus reported 66. At Cincinnati, it was cloudy, with a temperature of 71. Reports from nearby cities outside Ohio, skies ranged from partly cloudy to mostly cloudy. It was 68 at Pittsburgh, 64 at Detroit, 57 at Buffalo, 70 at Indianapolis, and 76 at Chicago. At 10 p.m., weather reports for selected cities. At Mansfield Lawn Regional Airport, it was partly cloudy. The temperature was 63 degrees, the dew point 57, and the relative humidity 81%. The wind was calm. The pressure was 30.13 inches and rising. Elsewhere across Ohio, it was partly cloudy, with a temperature of 62 at Wooster, 63 at Marion, and 58 at Cleveland. It was mostly cloudy, with a temperature of 62 at Toledo Express, 60 at Akron-Canton Regional Airport, and 61 at Youngstown. Under mostly cloudy skies, Dayton reported 67, Findlay reported 67, and Columbus reported 66. At Cincinnati, it was cloudy, with a temperature of 71. Reports from nearby cities outside Ohio, skies ranged from partly cloudy to mostly cloudy. It was 68 at Pittsburgh, 64 at Detroit, 57 at Buffalo, 70 at Indianapolis, and 76 at Chicago. The Mansfield, Ohio climate summary for this evening, as of 5:15 p.m., May 25, 2026. Today's high temperature was 72 degrees. The normal high is 74. The record high is 89 degrees, which was last set in 2021. Today's low temperature was 58 degrees. The normal low is 53. The record low is 28 degrees, which was set in 1925. No precipitation fell today. No snow fell today, which brings the monthly total to a trace. The total snowfall since July 1st still stands at 29.6 inches. Sunset tonight is at 8:50 p.m. Sunrise tomorrow is at 6:04 a.m. Flood warning now in effect until late tomorrow morning. What? Minor flooding is occurring and minor flooding is forecast. Where? Scioto River near Prospect. When? Until late tomorrow morning. Impacts, at 12.0 feet, Highway 203 inaccessible north of Prospect. In Prospect, Elm, West River, Prospect, and Upper Sandusky Roads are flood. Water covers portions of River Road north of Hoskins Road in northwest Delaware County. Lowland flooding also begins along State Route 257 north of Route 36. Additional details, at 6 p.m. Eastern Daylight Time Monday the stage was 12.1 feet. Forecast, the river is expected to rise to a crest of 12.2 feet this evening. It will then fall below flood stage late tonight. Flood stage is 12.0 feet. Please visit www.weather.gov/safety/flood for flood safety and preparedness information. Flood warning remains in effect until early Wednesday morning. What? Minor flooding is occurring and minor flooding is forecast. Where? Killbuck Creek near Killbuck.
when, until early Wednesday morning. Impacts at 16.0 feet, flooded roads in and near Kilbuck include Water Street, County Road 621, State Route 60 South, State Route 520, as well as local low-lying roads. Additional details, at 7 p.m. Eastern Daylight Time Monday, the stage was 16.2 feet. Forecast, the river is expected to fall below flood stage tomorrow evening and continue falling to 11.4 feet Saturday morning. Flood stage is 15.0 feet. 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The current time is 10:18 p.m. Eastern Daylight Time. This is NOAA Weather Radio WWG57 originating from the National Weather Service Forecast Office in Cleveland. We supply the latest available information for the Central Highlands over station WWG57 from Butler on a frequency of 162.450 MHz. On the latest weather map, high pressure remains in control across the region through Wednesday. A cold front will sink south across the region Wednesday night, followed by a return of high pressure Thursday through the end of the week. The forecast for the Central Highlands. Tonight, mostly cloudy. Lows in the mid-50s. Northeast winds around 5 miles per hour. Tuesday, partly sunny in the morning, then becoming mostly cloudy. Highs in the upper 70s. East winds around 5 miles per hour. Tuesday night, mostly cloudy. A slight chance of showers after midnight. Lows in the lower 60s. Light and variable winds. Chance of rain 20%. Wednesday, mostly cloudy with a chance of showers. Highs in the upper 70s. West winds around 5 miles per hour, becoming northwest in the afternoon. Chance of rain 50%. Wednesday night, mostly cloudy in the evening, then becoming partly cloudy. Lows in the upper 50s. North winds around 5 miles per hour. Thursday, mostly sunny. Highs in the lower 70s. Thursday night, mostly clear. Cooler with lows in the upper 40s. At 10 p.m., weather reports for selected cities. At Mansfield-Lawn Regional Airport, it was partly cloudy. The temperature was 63 degrees, the dew point 57, and the relative humidity 81%. The wind was calm. The pressure was 30.13 inches and rising. Elsewhere across Ohio, it was partly cloudy, with a temperature of 62 at Worcester, 63 at Marion, and 58 at Cleveland. It was mostly cloudy, with a temperature of 62 at Toledo Express, 60 at Akron-Canton Regional Airport, and 61 at Youngstown. Under mostly cloudy skies, Dayton reported 67, Findlay reported 67, and Columbus reported 66. At Cincinnati, it was cloudy, with a temperature of 71. Reports from nearby cities outside Ohio, skies ranged from partly cloudy to mostly cloudy. It was 68 at Pittsburgh, 64 at Detroit, 57 at Buffalo, 70 at Indianapolis, and 76 at Chicago. The extended forecast for the Central Highlands. Friday, mostly sunny. Highs in the lower 70s. Friday night, mostly clear. Lows around 50. Saturday, mostly sunny. Highs in the lower 70s. Saturday night, partly cloudy in the evening, then clearing. Lows in the lower 50s. Sunday, mostly sunny. Highs in the lower 70s. Sunday night, mostly clear. Lows around 50. Monday, mostly sunny. Highs in the mid-70s. The current time is 10:21 p.m. Eastern Daylight Time. 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On the latest weather map, high pressure remains in control across the region through Wednesday. A cold front will sink south across the region Wednesday night, followed by a return of high pressure Thursday through the end of the week. The forecast for the Central Highlands. Tonight, mostly cloudy. Lows in the mid-50s. Northeast winds around 5 miles per hour.
Tuesday, partly sunny in the morning, then becoming mostly cloudy.

in the upper 50s. North winds around 5 miles per hour. Thursday, mostly sunny. Highs in the lower 70s. Thursday night, mostly clear. Cooler with lows in the upper 40s. At 10 p.m., weather reports for selected cities. At Mansfield Long Regional Airport, it was partly cloudy. The temperature was 63 degrees, the dew point 57, and the relative humidity 81%. The wind was calm. The pressure was 30.13 inches and rising. Elsewhere across Ohio, it was partly cloudy, with a temperature of 62 at Worcester, 63 at Marion, and 58 at Cleveland. It was mostly cloudy, with a temperature of 62 at Toledo Express, 60 at Akron-Canton Regional Airport, and 61 at Youngstown. Under mostly cloudy skies, Dayton reported 67, Findlay reported 67, and Columbus reported 66. At Cincinnati, it was cloudy, with a temperature of 71. Reports from nearby cities outside Ohio, skies ranged from partly cloudy to mostly cloudy. It was 68 at Pittsburgh, 64 at Detroit, 57 at Buffalo, 70 at Indianapolis, and 76 at Chicago. The current time is 10:24 p.m. Eastern Daylight Time. 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On the latest weather map, high pressure remains in control across the region through Wednesday. A cold front will sink south across the region Wednesday night, followed by a return of high pressure Thursday through the end of the week. The forecast for the Central Highlands. Tonight, mostly cloudy. Lows in the mid-50s. Northeast winds around 5 miles per hour. Tuesday, partly sunny in the morning, then becoming mostly cloudy. Highs in the upper 70s. East winds around 5 miles per hour. Tuesday night, mostly cloudy. A slight chance of showers after midnight. Lows in the lower 60s. Light and variable winds. Chance of rain 20%. Wednesday, mostly cloudy with a chance of showers. Highs in the upper 70s. West winds around 5 miles per hour, becoming northwest in the afternoon. Chance of rain 50%. Wednesday night, mostly cloudy in the evening, then becoming partly cloudy. Lows in the upper 50s. North winds around 5 miles per hour. Thursday, mostly sunny. Highs in the lower 70s. Thursday night, mostly clear. Cooler with lows in the upper 40s. Flood warning now in effect until late tomorrow morning. Minor flooding is occurring and minor flooding is forecast. Where? Scioto River near Prospect. When? Until late tomorrow morning. Impacts, at 12.0 feet, Highway 203 inaccessible north of Prospect. In Prospect, Elm, West River, Prospect, and Upper Sandusky roads are flood. Water covers portions of River Road north of Hoskins Road in northwest Delaware County. Lowland flooding also begins along State Route 257 north of Route 36. Additional details, at 6 p.m. Eastern Daylight Time Monday, the stage was 12.1 feet. Forecast. The river is expected to rise to a crest of 12.2 feet this evening. It will then fall below flood stage late tonight. Flood stage is 12.0 feet. 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Flood warning remains in effect until early Wednesday morning. Minor flooding is occurring and minor flooding is forecast. Where? Kilbuck Creek near Kilbuck. When? Until early Wednesday morning. Impacts, at 16.0 feet, flooded roads in and near Kilbuck include Water Street, County Road 621, State Route 60 South, State Route 520, as well as local low-lying roads. Additional details, at 7 p.m. Eastern Daylight Time Monday, the stage was 16.2 feet. Forecast. The river is expected to fall below flood stage tomorrow evening and continue falling to 11.4 feet Saturday morning. Flood stage is 15.0 feet. 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

preparedness information. At 10 p.m., weather reports for selected cities. At Mansfield Lom Regional Airport, it was partly cloudy. The temperature was 63 degrees, the dew point 57, and the relative humidity 81%. The wind was calm. The pressure was 30.13 inches and rising. Elsewhere across Ohio, it was partly cloudy, with a temperature of 62 at Wooster, 63 at Marion, and 58 at Cleveland. It was mostly cloudy, with a temperature of 62 at Toledo Express, 60 at Akron-Canton Regional Airport, and 61 at Youngstown. Under mostly cloudy skies, Dayton reported 67, Findlay reported 67, and Columbus reported 66. At Cincinnati, it was cloudy, with a temperature of 71. Reports from nearby cities outside Ohio, skies ranged from partly cloudy to mostly cloudy. It was 68 at Pittsburgh, 64 at Detroit, 57 at Buffalo, 70 at Indianapolis, and 76 at Chicago. The current time is 10:29 p.m. Eastern Daylight Time. 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On the latest weather map, high pressure remains in control across the region through Wednesday. A cold front will sink south across the region Wednesday night, followed by a return of high pressure Thursday through the end of the week. The forecast for the Central Highlands. Tonight, mostly cloudy. Lows in the mid-50s. Northeast winds around 5 miles per hour. Tuesday, partly sunny in the morning, then becoming mostly cloudy. Highs in the upper 70s. East winds around 5 miles per hour. Tuesday night, mostly cloudy. A slight chance of showers after midnight. Lows in the lower 60s. Light and variable winds. Chance of rain 20%. Wednesday, mostly cloudy with a chance of showers. Highs in the upper 70s. West winds around 5 miles per hour, becoming northwest in the afternoon. Chance of rain 50%. Wednesday night, mostly cloudy in the evening, then becoming partly cloudy. Lows in the upper 50s. North winds around 5 miles per hour. Thursday, mostly sunny. Highs in the lower 70s. Thursday night, mostly clear. Cooler with lows in the upper 40s. The extended forecast for the Central Highlands. Friday, mostly sunny. Highs in the lower 70s. Friday night, mostly clear. Lows around 50. Saturday, mostly sunny. Highs in the lower 70s. Saturday night, partly cloudy in the evening, then clearing. Lows in the lower 50s. Sunday, mostly sunny. Highs in the lower 70s. Sunday night, mostly clear. Lows around 50. Monday, mostly sunny. Highs in the mid-70s. The Mansfield, Ohio climate summary for this evening, as of 5:15 p.m., May 25, 2026. Today's high temperature was 72 degrees. The normal high is 74. The record high is 89 degrees, which was last set in 2021. Today's low temperature was 58 degrees. The normal low is 53. The record low is 28 degrees, which was set in 1925. No precipitation fell today. No snow fell today, which brings the monthly total to a trace. The total snowfall since July 1st still stands at 29.6 inches. Sunset tonight is at 8:50 p.m. Sunrise tomorrow is at 6:04 a.m. At 10 p.m., weather reports for selected cities. At Mansfield Lom Regional Airport, it was partly cloudy. The temperature was 63 degrees, the dew point 57, and the relative humidity 81%. The wind was calm. The pressure was 30.13 inches and rising. Elsewhere across Ohio, it was partly cloudy, with a temperature of 62 at Wooster, 63 at Marion, and 58 at Cleveland. It was mostly cloudy, with a temperature of 62 at Toledo Express, 60 at Akron-Canton Regional Airport, and 61 at Youngstown. Under mostly cloudy skies, Dayton reported 67, Findlay reported 67, and Columbus reported 66.
at Cincinnati, it was cloudy, with a temperature of 71. Reports from nearby cities outside Ohio, skies ranged from partly cloudy to mostly cloudy. It was 68 at Pittsburgh, 64 at Detroit, 57 at Buffalo, 70 at Indianapolis, and 76 at Chicago. The current time is 10:33 p.m. Eastern Daylight Time. 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On the latest weather map, high pressure remains in control across the region through Wednesday. A cold front will sink south across the region Wednesday night, followed by a return of high pressure Thursday through the end of the week. The forecast for the Central Highlands. Tonight, mostly cloudy. Lows in the mid-50s. Northeast winds around 5 miles per hour. Tuesday, partly sunny in the morning, then becoming mostly cloudy. Highs in the upper 70s. East winds around 5 miles per hour. Tuesday night, mostly cloudy. A slight chance of showers after midnight. Lows in the lower 60s. Light and variable winds. Chance of rain 20%. Wednesday, mostly cloudy with a chance of showers. Highs in the upper 70s. West winds around 5 miles per hour, becoming northwest in the afternoon. Chance of rain 50%. Wednesday night, mostly cloudy in the evening, then becoming partly cloudy. Lows in the upper 50s. North winds around 5 miles per hour. Thursday, mostly sunny. Highs in the lower 70s. Thursday night, mostly clear. Cooler with lows in the upper 40s. Flood warning now in effect until late tomorrow morning. What? Minor flooding is occurring and minor flooding is forecast. Where? Scioto River near Prospect. When? Until late tomorrow morning. Impacts, at 12.0 feet, Highway 203 inaccessible north of Prospect. In Prospect, Elm, West River, Prospect, and Upper Sandusky roads are flood. Water covers portions of River Road north of Hoskins Road in northwest Delaware County. Lowland flooding also begins along State Route 257 north of Route 36. Additional details, at 6 p.m. Eastern Daylight Time Monday, the stage was 12.1 feet. Forecast, the river is expected to rise to a crest of 12.2 feet this evening. It will then fall below flood stage late tonight. Flood stage is 12.0 feet. Please visit www.weather.gov/safety/flood for flood safety and preparedness information. Flood warning remains in effect until early Wednesday morning. What? Minor flooding is occurring and minor flooding is forecast. Where? Kilbuck Creek near Kilbuck. When? Until early Wednesday morning. Impacts, at 16.0 feet, flooded roads in and near Kilbuck include Water Street, County Road 621, State Route 60 South, State Route 520, as well as local low-lying roads. Additional details, at 7 p.m. Eastern Daylight Time Monday, the stage was 16.2 feet. Forecast, the river is expected to fall below flood stage tomorrow evening and continue falling to 11.4 feet Saturday morning. Flood stage is 15.0 feet. Please visit www.weather.gov/safety/flood for flood safety and preparedness information. At 10 p.m., weather reports for selected cities. At Mansfield-Lom Regional Airport, it was partly cloudy. The temperature was 63 degrees, the dew point 57, and the relative humidity 81%. The wind was calm. The pressure was 30.13 inches and rising. Elsewhere across Ohio, it was partly cloudy, with a temperature of 62 at Wooster, 63 at Marion, and 58 at Cleveland. It was mostly cloudy, with a temperature of 62 at Toledo Express, 60 at Akron-Canton Regional Airport, and 61 at Youngstown. Under mostly cloudy skies, Dayton reported 67, Findlay reported 67, and Columbus reported 66. At Cincinnati, it was cloudy, with a temperature of 71. Reports from nearby cities outside Ohio, skies ranged from partly cloudy to mostly cloudy.
It was 68 at Pittsburgh, 64 at Detroit, 57 at Buffalo, 70 at Indianapolis, and 76 at Chicago. The current time is 10:38 p.m. Eastern Daylight Time. 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On the latest weather map, high pressure remains in control across the region through Wednesday. A cold front will sink south across the region Wednesday night, followed by a return of high pressure Thursday through the end of the week. The forecast for the Central Highlands. Tonight, mostly cloudy. Lows in the mid-50s. Northeast winds around 5 miles per hour. Tuesday, partly sunny in the morning, then becoming mostly cloudy. Highs in the upper 70s. East winds around 5 miles per hour. Tuesday night, mostly cloudy. A slight chance of showers after midnight. Lows in the lower 60s. Light and variable winds. Chance of rain 20%. Wednesday, mostly cloudy with a chance of showers. Highs in the upper 70s. West winds around 5 miles per hour, becoming northwest in the afternoon. Chance of rain 50%. Wednesday night, mostly cloudy in the evening, then becoming partly cloudy. Lows in the upper 50s. North winds around 5 miles per hour. Thursday, mostly sunny. Highs in the lower 70s. Thursday night, mostly clear. Cooler with lows in the upper 40s. At 10 p.m., weather reports for selected cities. At Mansfield-Lom Regional Airport, it was partly cloudy. The temperature was 63 degrees, the dew point 57, and the relative humidity 81%. The wind was calm. The pressure was 30.13 inches and rising. Elsewhere across Ohio, it was partly cloudy, with a temperature of 62 at Worcester, 63 at Marion, and 58 at Cleveland. It was mostly cloudy, with a temperature of 62 at Toledo Express, 60 at Akron-Canton Regional Airport, and 61 at Youngstown. Under mostly cloudy skies, Dayton reported 67, Findlay reported 67, and Columbus reported 66. At Cincinnati, it was cloudy, with a temperature of 71. Reports from nearby cities outside Ohio, skies ranged from partly cloudy to mostly cloudy. It was 68 at Pittsburgh, 64 at Detroit, 57 at Buffalo, 70 at Indianapolis, and 76 at Chicago. The extended forecast for the Central Highlands. Friday, mostly sunny. Highs in the lower 70s. Friday night, mostly clear. Lows around 50. Saturday, mostly sunny. Highs in the lower 70s. Saturday night, partly cloudy in the evening, then clearing. Lows in the lower 50s. Sunday, mostly sunny. Highs in the lower 70s. Sunday night, mostly clear. Lows around 50. Monday, mostly sunny. Highs in the mid-70s. The current time is 10:41 p.m. Eastern Daylight Time. 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We supply the latest available information for the Central Highlands over station WWG57 from Butler on a frequency of 162.450 MHz. On the latest weather map, high pressure remains in control across the region through Wednesday. A cold front will sink south across the region Wednesday night, followed by a return of high pressure Thursday through the end of the week. The forecast for the Central Highlands. Tonight, mostly cloudy. Lows in the mid-50s. Northeast winds around 5 miles per hour. Tuesday, partly sunny in the morning, then becoming mostly cloudy. Highs in the upper 70s. East winds around 5 miles per hour. Tuesday night, mostly cloudy. A slight chance of showers after midnight. Lows in the lower 60s. Light and variable winds. Chance of rain 20%. Wednesday, mostly cloudy with a chance of showers. Highs in the upper 70s. West winds around 5 miles per hour, becoming northwest in the afternoon. Chance of rain 50%.
Wednesday night, mostly cloudy in the evening, then becoming partly cloudy. Lows in the upper 50s. North winds around 5 miles per hour. Thursday, mostly sunny. Highs in the lower 70s. Thursday night, mostly clear. Cooler with lows in the upper 40s. At 10 p.m., weather reports for selected cities. At Mansfield Lom Regional Airport, it was partly cloudy. The temperature was 63 degrees, the dew point 57, and the relative humidity 81%. The wind was calm. The pressure was 30.13 inches and rising. Elsewhere across Ohio, it was partly cloudy, with a temperature of 62 at Wooster, 63 at Marion, and 58 at Cleveland. It was mostly cloudy, with a temperature of 62 at Toledo Express, 60 at Akron-Canton Regional Airport, and 61 at Youngstown. Under mostly cloudy skies, Dayton reported 67, Findlay reported 67, and Columbus reported 66. At Cincinnati, it was cloudy, with a temperature of 71. Reports from nearby cities outside Ohio, skies ranged from partly cloudy to mostly cloudy. It was 68 at Pittsburgh, 64 at Detroit, 57 at Buffalo, 70 at Indianapolis, and 76 at Chicago. The current time is 10:44 p.m. Eastern Daylight Time. 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On the latest weather map, high pressure remains in control across the region through Wednesday. A cold front will sink south across the region Wednesday night, followed by a return of high pressure Thursday through the end of the week. The forecast for the Central Highlands. Tonight, mostly cloudy. Lows in the mid-50s. Northeast winds around 5 miles per hour. Tuesday, partly sunny in the morning, then becoming mostly cloudy. Highs in the upper 70s. East winds around 5 miles per hour. Tuesday night, mostly cloudy. A slight chance of showers after midnight. Lows in the lower 60s. Light and variable winds. Chance of rain 20%. Wednesday, mostly cloudy with a chance of showers. Highs in the upper 70s. West winds around 5 miles per hour, becoming northwest in the afternoon. Chance of rain 50%. Wednesday night, mostly cloudy in the evening, then becoming partly cloudy. Lows in the upper 50s. North winds around 5 miles per hour. Thursday, mostly sunny. Highs in the lower 70s. Thursday night, mostly clear. Cooler with lows in the upper 40s. The Mansfield, Ohio climate summary for this evening, as of 5:15 p.m., May 25, 2026. Today's high temperature was 72 degrees. The normal high is 74. The record high is 89 degrees, which was last set in 2021. Today's low temperature was 58 degrees. The normal low is 53. The record low is 28 degrees, which was set in 1925. No precipitation fell today. No snow fell today, which brings the monthly total to a trace. The total snowfall since July 1st still stands at 29.6 inches. Sunset tonight is at 8:50 p.m. Sunrise tomorrow is at 6:04 a.m. Flood warning now in effect until late tomorrow morning. What? Minor flooding is occurring and minor flooding is forecast. Where? Scioto River near Prospect. When? Until late tomorrow morning. Impacts, at 12.0 feet, Highway 203 inaccessible north of Prospect. In Prospect, Elm, West River, Prospect, and Upper Sandusky Roads are flood. Water covers portions of River Road north of Hoskins Road in northwest Delaware County. Lowland flooding also begins along State Route 257 north of Route 36. Additional details, at 6 p.m. Eastern Daylight Time Monday the stage was 12.1 feet. Forecast, the river is expected to rise to a crest of 12.2 feet this evening. It will then fall below flood stage late tonight. Flood stage is 12.0 feet. 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
flood warning remains in effect until early Wednesday morning. What? Minor flooding is occurring and minor flooding is forecast. Where? Kilbuck Creek near Kilbuck. When? Until early Wednesday morning. Impacts at 16.0 feet. Flooded roads in and near Kilbuck include Water Street, County Road 621, State Route 60 South, State Route 520, as well as local low-lying roads. Additional details, at 7 p.m. Eastern Daylight Time Monday, the stage was 16.2 feet. Forecast, the river is expected to fall below flood stage tomorrow evening and continue falling to 11.4 feet Saturday morning. Flood stage is 15.0 feet. 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At 10 p.m., weather reports for selected cities. At Mansfield-Lom Regional Airport, it was partly cloudy. The temperature was 63 degrees, the dew point 57, and the relative humidity 81%. The wind was calm. The pressure was 30.13 inches and rising. Elsewhere across Ohio, it was partly cloudy, with a temperature of 62 at Wooster, 63 at Marion, and 58 at Cleveland. It was mostly cloudy, with a temperature of 62 at Toledo Express, 60 at Akron-Canton Regional Airport, and 61 at Youngstown. Under mostly cloudy skies, Dayton reported 67, Findlay reported 67, and Columbus reported 66. At Cincinnati, it was cloudy, with a temperature of 71. Reports from nearby cities outside Ohio, skies ranged from partly cloudy to mostly cloudy. It was 68 at Pittsburgh, 64 at Detroit, 57 at Buffalo, 70 at Indianapolis, and 76 at Chicago. The current time is 10:49 p.m. Eastern Daylight Time. 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The extended forecast for the Central Highlands. Friday, mostly sunny. Highs in the lower 70s. Friday night, mostly clear. Lows around 50. Saturday, mostly sunny. Highs in the lower 70s. Saturday night, partly cloudy in the evening, then clearing. Lows in the lower 50s. Sunday, mostly sunny. Highs in the lower 70s. Sunday night, mostly clear. Lows around 50. Monday, mostly sunny. Highs in the mid-70s. On the latest weather map, high pressure remains in control across the region through Wednesday. A cold front will sink south across the region Wednesday night, followed by a return of high pressure Thursday through the end of the week. The forecast for the Central Highlands. Tonight, mostly cloudy. Lows in the mid-50s. Northeast winds around 5 miles per hour. Tuesday, partly sunny in the morning, then becoming mostly cloudy. Highs in the upper 70s. East winds around 5 miles per hour. Tuesday night, mostly cloudy. A slight chance of showers after midnight. Lows in the lower 60s. Light and variable winds. Chance of rain 20%. Wednesday, mostly cloudy with a chance of showers. Highs in the upper 70s. West winds around 5 miles per hour, becoming northwest in the afternoon. Chance of rain 50%. Wednesday night, mostly cloudy in the evening, then becoming partly cloudy. Lows in the upper 50s. North winds around 5 miles per hour. Thursday, mostly sunny. Highs in the lower 70s. Thursday night, mostly clear. Cooler with lows in the upper 40s. At 10 p.m., weather reports for selected cities. At Mansfield-Lom Regional Airport, it was partly cloudy. The temperature was 63 degrees, the dew point 57, and the relative humidity 81%. The wind was calm. The pressure was 30.13 inches and rising. Elsewhere across Ohio, it was partly cloudy, with a temperature of 62 at Wooster, 63 at Marion, and 58 at Cleveland. It was mostly cloudy, with a temperature of 62 at Toledo Express, 60 at Akron-Canton Regional Airport, and 61 at Youngstown.
under mostly cloudy skies. Dayton reported 67, Findlay reported 67, and Columbus reported 66. At Cincinnati, it was cloudy, with a temperature of 71. Reports from nearby cities outside Ohio, skies ranged from partly cloudy to mostly cloudy. It was 68 at Pittsburgh, 64 at Detroit, 57 at Buffalo, 70 at Indianapolis, and 76 at Chicago. The current time is 10:53 p.m. Eastern Daylight Time. 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On the latest weather map, high pressure remains in control across the region through Wednesday. A cold front will sink south across the region Wednesday night, followed by a return of high pressure Thursday through the end of the week. The forecast for the Central Highlands. Tonight, mostly cloudy. Lows in the mid-50s. Northeast winds around 5 miles per hour. Tuesday, partly sunny in the morning, then becoming mostly cloudy. Highs in the upper 70s. East winds around 5 miles per hour. Tuesday night, mostly cloudy. A slight chance of showers after midnight. Lows in the lower 60s. Light and variable winds. Chance of rain 20%. Wednesday, mostly cloudy with a chance of showers. Highs in the upper 70s. West winds around 5 miles per hour, becoming northwest in the afternoon. Chance of rain 50%. Wednesday night, mostly cloudy in the evening, then becoming partly cloudy. Lows in the upper 50s. North winds around 5 miles per hour. Thursday, mostly sunny. Highs in the lower 70s. Thursday night, mostly clear. Cooler with lows in the upper 40s. Flood warning now in effect until late tomorrow morning. What? Minor flooding is occurring and minor flooding is forecast. Where? Scioto River near Prospect. When? Until late tomorrow morning. Impacts, at 12.0 feet, Highway 203 inaccessible north of Prospect. In Prospect, Elm, West River, Prospect, and Upper Sandusky roads are flood. Water covers portions of River Road north of Hoskins Road in northwest Delaware County. Lowland flooding also begins along State Route 257 north of Route 36. Additional details, at 6 p.m. Eastern Daylight Time Monday the stage was 12.1 feet. Forecast. The river is expected to rise to a crest of 12.2 feet this evening. It will then fall below flood stage late tonight. Flood stage is 12.0 feet. 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Flood warning remains in effect until early Wednesday morning. What? Minor flooding is occurring and minor flooding is forecast. Where? Kilbuck Creek near Kilbuck. When? Until early Wednesday morning. Impacts, at 16.0 feet, flooded roads in and near Kilbuck include Water Street, County Road 621, State Route 60 South, State Route 520, as well as local low-lying roads. Additional details, at 7 p.m. Eastern Daylight Time Monday the stage was 16.2 feet. Forecast, the river is expected to fall below flood stage tomorrow evening and continue falling to 11.4 feet Saturday morning. Flood stage is 15.0 feet. Please visit www.weather.gov/safety/flood for flood safety and preparedness information. At 10 p.m., weather reports for selected cities. At Mansfield-Lom Regional Airport, it was partly cloudy. The temperature was 63 degrees. The dew point 57, and the relative humidity 81%. The wind was calm. The pressure was 30.13 inches and rising. Elsewhere across Ohio, it was partly cloudy, with a temperature of 62 at Wooster, 63 at Marion, and 58 at Cleveland. It was mostly cloudy, with a temperature of 62 at Toledo Express, 60 at Akron-Canton Regional Airport, and 61 at Youngstown. Under mostly cloudy skies, Dayton reported 67, Findlay reported 67, and Columbus reported 66. At Cincinnati, it was cloudy, with a temperature of 71.
Reports from nearby cities outside Ohio. Skies ranged from partly cloudy to mostly cloudy. It was 68 at Pittsburgh, 64 at Detroit, 57 at Buffalo, 70 at Indianapolis, and 76 at Chicago. The current time is 10:58 p.m. Eastern Daylight Time. 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On the latest weather map, high pressure remains in control across the region through Wednesday. A cold front will sink south across the region Wednesday night, followed by a return of high pressure Thursday through the end of the week. The forecast for the Central Highlands. Tonight, mostly cloudy. Lows in the mid-50s. Northeast winds around 5 miles per hour. Tuesday, partly sunny in the morning, then becoming mostly cloudy. Highs in the upper 70s. East winds around 5 miles per hour. Tuesday night, mostly cloudy. A slight chance of showers after midnight. Lows in the lower 60s. Light and variable winds. Chance of rain 20%. Wednesday, mostly cloudy with a chance of showers. Highs in the upper 70s. West winds around 5 miles per hour, becoming northwest in the afternoon. Chance of rain 50%. Wednesday night, mostly cloudy in the evening, then becoming partly cloudy. Lows in the upper 50s. North winds around 5 miles per hour. Thursday, mostly sunny. Highs in the lower 70s. Thursday night, mostly clear. Cooler with lows in the upper 40s. At 10 p.m., weather reports for selected cities. At Mansfield-Lom Regional Airport, it was partly cloudy. The temperature was 63 degrees, the dew point 57, and the relative humidity 81%. The wind was calm. The pressure was 30.13 inches and rising. Elsewhere across Ohio, it was partly cloudy, with a temperature of 62 at Wooster, 63 at Marion, and 58 at Cleveland. It was mostly cloudy, with a temperature of 62 at Toledo Express, 60 at Akron-Canton Regional Airport, and 61 at Youngstown. Under mostly cloudy skies, Dayton reported 67, Findlay reported 67, and Columbus reported 66. At Cincinnati, it was cloudy, with a temperature of 71. Reports from nearby cities outside Ohio, skies ranged from partly cloudy to mostly cloudy. It was 68 at Pittsburgh, 64 at Detroit, 57 at Buffalo, 70 at Indianapolis, and 76 at Chicago. The Nearshore Marine Forecast. For the following marine location, the islands to Vermilion. West of tonight, light and variable winds. Patchy fog. Waves 1 foot or less. Tuesday, light and variable winds. Widespread dense fog in the morning. Waves 1 foot or less. Tuesday night, light and variable winds. Mostly cloudy. Waves 1 foot or less. Wednesday, southwest winds less than 10 knots. Partly sunny. Waves 1 foot or less. The water temperature off Toledo is 61 degrees, off Cleveland 58 degrees, and off Erie 51 degrees. The extended forecast for the Central Highlands. Friday, mostly sunny. Highs in the lower 70s. Friday night, mostly clear. Lows around 50. Saturday, mostly sunny. Highs in the lower 70s. Saturday night, partly cloudy in the evening, then clearing. Lows in the lower 50s. Sunday, mostly sunny. Highs in the lower 70s. Sunday night, mostly clear. Lows around 50. Monday, mostly sunny. Highs in the mid-70s. The current time is 11:02 p.m. Eastern Daylight Time. 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On the latest weather map, high pressure remains in control across the region through Wednesday.
A cold front will sink south across the region Wednesday night, followed by a return of high pressure Thursday through the end of the week. The forecast for the Central Highlands. Tonight, mostly cloudy. Lows in the mid-50s. Northeast winds around 5 miles per hour. Tuesday, partly sunny in the morning, then becoming mostly cloudy. Highs in the upper 70s. East winds around 5 miles per hour. Tuesday night, mostly cloudy. A slight chance of showers after midnight. Lows in the lower 60s. Light and variable winds. Chance of rain 20%. Wednesday, mostly cloudy with a chance of showers. Highs in the upper 70s. West winds around 5 miles per hour, becoming northwest in the afternoon. Chance of rain 50%. Wednesday night, mostly cloudy in the evening, then becoming partly cloudy. Lows in the upper 50s. North winds around 5 miles per hour. Thursday, mostly sunny. Highs in the lower 70s. Thursday night, mostly clear. Cooler with lows in the upper 40s. At 10 p.m., weather reports for selected cities. At Mansfield Long Regional Airport, it was partly cloudy. The temperature was 63 degrees, the dew point 57, and the relative humidity 81%. The wind was calm. The pressure was 30.13 inches and rising. Elsewhere across Ohio, it was partly cloudy, with a temperature of 62 at Wooster, 63 at Marion, and 58 at Cleveland. It was mostly cloudy, with a temperature of 62 at Toledo Express, 60 at Akron-Canton Regional Airport, and 61 at Youngstown. Under mostly cloudy skies, Dayton reported 67, Findlay reported 67, and Columbus reported 66. At Cincinnati, it was cloudy, with a temperature of 71. Reports from nearby cities outside Ohio, skies ranged from partly cloudy to mostly cloudy. It was 68 at Pittsburgh, 64 at Detroit, 57 at Buffalo, 70 at Indianapolis, and 76 at Chicago. Flood warning now in effect until late tomorrow morning. What? Minor flooding is occurring and minor flooding is forecast. Where? Scioto River near Prospect. When? Until late tomorrow morning. Impacts, at 12.0 feet, Highway 203 inaccessible north of Prospect. In Prospect, Elm, West River, Prospect, and Upper Sandusky roads are flood. Water covers portions of River Road north of Hoskins Road in northwest Delaware County. Lowland flooding also begins along State Route 257 north of Route 36. Additional details, at 6 p.m. Eastern Daylight Time Monday the stage was 12.1 feet. Forecast, the river is expected to rise to a crest of 12.2 feet this evening. It will then fall below flood stage late tonight. Flood stage is 12.0 feet. Please visit www.weather.gov/safety/flood for flood safety and preparedness information. Flood warning remains in effect until early Wednesday morning. What? Minor flooding is occurring and minor flooding is forecast. Where? Kilbuck Creek near Kilbuck. When? Until early Wednesday morning. Impacts, at 16.0 feet, flooded roads in and near Kilbuck include Water Street, County Road 621, State Route 60 South, State Route 520, as well as local low-lying roads. Additional details, at 7 p.m. Eastern Daylight Time Monday the stage was 16.2 feet. Forecast, the river is expected to fall below flood stage tomorrow evening and continue falling to 11.4 feet Saturday morning. Flood stage is 15.0 feet. 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The current time is 11.07 p.m. Eastern Daylight Time. This is NOAA Weather Radio WWG57 originating from the National Weather Service Forecast Office in Cleveland. We supply the latest available information for the Central Highlands over station WWG57 from Butler on a frequency of 162.450 MHz. On the latest weather map, high pressure remains in control across the region through Wednesday. A cold front will sink south across the region Wednesday night, followed by a return of high pressure Thursday through the end of the week. The forecast for the Central Highlands. Tonight, mostly cloudy.
lows in the mid-50s. Northeast winds around 5 miles per hour. Tuesday, partly sunny in the morning, then becoming mostly cloudy. Highs in the upper 70s. East winds around 5 miles per hour. Tuesday night, mostly cloudy. A slight chance of showers after midnight. Lows in the lower 60s. Light and variable winds. Chance of rain 20%. Wednesday, mostly cloudy with a chance of showers. Highs in the upper 70s. West winds around 5 miles per hour, becoming northwest in the afternoon. Chance of rain 50%. Wednesday night, mostly cloudy in the evening, then becoming partly cloudy. Lows in the upper 50s. North winds around 5 miles per hour. Thursday, mostly sunny. Highs in the lower 70s. Thursday night, mostly clear. Cooler with lows in the upper 40s. At 11 p.m., weather reports for selected cities. At Mansfield Long Regional Airport, it was partly cloudy. The temperature was 61 degrees, the dew point 58, and the relative humidity 90%. The wind was northeast, at 6 miles an hour. The pressure was 30.14 inches and rising. Elsewhere across Ohio, skies ranged from partly cloudy to mostly cloudy. It was 60 at Worcester, 62 at Marion, 59 at Toledo Express, 57 at Cleveland, and 59 at Akron-Canton Regional Airport. Youngstown reported 60, Cincinnati reported 68, Dayton reported 65, Findlay reported 63, and Columbus reported 65. Reports from nearby cities outside Ohio, skies ranged from partly cloudy to mostly cloudy. It was 63 at Pittsburgh, 63 at Detroit, 55 at Buffalo, 68 at Indianapolis, and 74 at Chicago. The current time is 11:09 p.m. Eastern Daylight Time. 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The extended forecast for the Central Highlands. Friday, mostly sunny. Highs in the lower 70s. Friday night, mostly clear. Lows around 50. Saturday, mostly sunny. Highs in the lower 70s. Saturday night, partly cloudy in the evening, then clearing. Lows in the lower 50s. Sunday, mostly sunny. Highs in the lower 70s. Sunday night, mostly clear. Lows around 50. Monday, mostly sunny. Highs in the mid-70s. On the latest weather map, high pressure remains in control across the region through Wednesday. A cold front will sink south across the region Wednesday night, followed by a return of high pressure Thursday through the end of the week. The forecast for the Central Highlands. Tonight, mostly cloudy. Lows in the mid-50s. Northeast winds around 5 miles per hour. Tuesday, partly sunny in the morning, then becoming mostly cloudy. Highs in the upper 70s. East winds around 5 miles per hour. Tuesday night, mostly cloudy. A slight chance of showers after midnight. Lows in the lower 60s. Light and variable winds. Chance of rain 20%. Wednesday, mostly cloudy with a chance of showers. Highs in the upper 70s. West winds around 5 miles per hour, becoming northwest in the afternoon. Chance of rain 50%. Wednesday night, mostly cloudy in the evening, then becoming partly cloudy. Lows in the upper 50s. North winds around 5 miles per hour. Thursday, mostly sunny. Highs in the lower 70s. Thursday night, mostly clear. Cooler with lows in the upper 40s. At 11 p.m., weather reports for selected cities. At Mansfield Long Regional Airport, it was partly cloudy. The temperature was 61 degrees, the dew point 58, and the relative humidity 90%. The wind was northeast, at 6 miles an hour. The pressure was 30.14 inches and rising. Elsewhere across Ohio, skies ranged from partly cloudy to mostly cloudy. It was 60 at Worcester, 62 at Marion, 59 at Toledo Express, 57 at Cleveland, and 59 at Akron-Canton Regional Airport.
Youngstown reported 60, Cincinnati reported 68, Dayton reported 65, Findlay reported 63, and Columbus reported 65. Reports from nearby cities outside Ohio, skies ranged from partly cloudy to mostly cloudy. It was 63 at Pittsburgh, 63 at Detroit, 55 at Buffalo, 68 at Indianapolis, and 74 at Chicago. The current time is 11:13 p.m. Eastern Daylight Time. 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On the latest weather map, high pressure remains in control across the region through Wednesday. A cold front will sink south across the region Wednesday night, followed by a return of high pressure Thursday through the end of the week. The forecast for the Central Highlands. Tonight, mostly cloudy. Lows in the mid-50s. Northeast winds around 5 miles per hour. Tuesday, partly sunny in the morning, then becoming mostly cloudy. Highs in the upper 70s. East winds around 5 miles per hour. Tuesday night, mostly cloudy. A slight chance of showers after midnight. Lows in the lower 60s. Light and variable winds. Chance of rain 20%. Wednesday, mostly cloudy with a chance of showers. Highs in the upper 70s. West winds around 5 miles per hour, becoming northwest in the afternoon. Chance of rain 50%. Wednesday night, mostly cloudy in the evening, then becoming partly cloudy. Lows in the upper 50s. North winds around 5 miles per hour. Thursday, mostly sunny. Highs in the lower 70s. Thursday night, mostly clear. Cooler with lows in the upper 40s. At 11 p.m., weather reports for selected cities. At Mansfield-Lom Regional Airport, it was partly cloudy. The temperature was 61 degrees, the dew point 58, and the relative humidity 90%. The wind was northeast, at 6 miles an hour. The pressure was 30.14 inches and rising. Elsewhere across Ohio, skies ranged from partly cloudy to mostly cloudy. It was 60 at Wooster, 62 at Marion, 59 at Toledo Express, 57 at Cleveland, and 59 at Akron-Canton Regional Airport. Youngstown reported 60, Cincinnati reported 68, Dayton reported 65, Findlay reported 63, and Columbus reported 65. Reports from nearby cities outside Ohio, skies ranged from partly cloudy to mostly cloudy. It was 63 at Pittsburgh, 63 at Detroit, 55 at Buffalo, 68 at Indianapolis, and 74 at Chicago. Flood warning now in effect until late tomorrow morning. What? Minor flooding is occurring and minor flooding is forecast. Where? Scioto River near Prospect. When? Until late tomorrow morning. Impacts, at 12.0 feet, Highway 203 inaccessible north of Prospect. In Prospect, Elm, West River, Prospect, and Upper Sandusky roads are flood. Water covers portions of River Road north of Hoskins Road in northwest Delaware County. Lowland flooding also begins along State Route 257 north of Route 36. Additional details, at 6 p.m. Eastern Daylight Time Monday, the stage was 12.1 feet. Forecast, the river is expected to rise to a crest of 12.2 feet this evening. It will then fall below flood stage late tonight. Flood stage is 12.0 feet. Please visit www.weather.gov/safety/flood for flood safety and preparedness information. Flood warning remains in effect until early Wednesday morning. What? Minor flooding is occurring and minor flooding is forecast. Where? Kilbuck Creek near Kilbuck. When? Until early Wednesday morning. Impacts, at 16.0 feet, flooded roads in and near Kilbuck include Water Street, County Road 621, State Route 60 South, State Route 520, as well as local low-lying roads. Additional details, at 7 p.m. Eastern Daylight Time Monday, the stage was 16.2 feet. Forecast, the river is expected to fall below flood stage tomorrow evening and continue falling to 11.4 feet Saturday morning. Flood stage is 15.0 feet.
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The current time is 11:17 p.m. Eastern Daylight Time. This is NOAA Weather Radio WWG57 originating from the National Weather Service Forecast Office in Cleveland. We supply the latest available information for the Central Highlands over station WWG57 from Butler on a frequency of 162.450 MHz. On the latest weather map, high pressure remains in control across the region through Wednesday. A cold front will sink south across the region Wednesday night, followed by a return of high pressure Thursday through the end of the week. The forecast for the Central Highlands. Tonight, mostly cloudy. Lows in the mid-50s. Northeast winds around 5 miles per hour. Tuesday, partly sunny in the morning, then becoming mostly cloudy. Highs in the upper 70s. East winds around 5 miles per hour. Tuesday night, mostly cloudy. A slight chance of showers after midnight. Lows in the lower 60s. Light and variable winds. Chance of rain 20%. Wednesday, mostly cloudy with a chance of showers. Highs in the upper 70s. West winds around 5 miles per hour, becoming northwest in the afternoon. Chance of rain 50%. Wednesday night, mostly cloudy in the evening, then becoming partly cloudy. Lows in the upper 50s. North winds around 5 miles per hour. Thursday, mostly sunny. Highs in the lower 70s. Thursday night, mostly clear. Cooler with lows in the upper 40s. At 11 p.m., weather reports for selected cities. At Mansfield-Lom Regional Airport, it was partly cloudy. The temperature was 61 degrees, the dew point 58, and the relative humidity 90%. The wind was northeast, at 6 miles an hour. The pressure was 30.14 inches and rising. Elsewhere across Ohio, skies ranged from partly cloudy to mostly cloudy. It was 60 at Wooster, 62 at Marion, 59 at Toledo Express, 57 at Cleveland, and 59 at Akron-Canton Regional Airport. Youngstown reported 60, Cincinnati reported 68, Dayton reported 65, Findlay reported 63, and Columbus reported 65. Reports from nearby cities outside Ohio, skies ranged from partly cloudy to mostly cloudy. It was 63 at Pittsburgh, 63 at Detroit, 55 at Buffalo, 68 at Indianapolis, and 74 at Chicago. The extended forecast for the Central Highlands. Friday, mostly sunny. Highs in the lower 70s. Friday night, mostly clear. Lows around 50. Saturday, mostly sunny. Highs in the lower 70s. Saturday night, partly cloudy in the evening, then clearing. Lows in the lower 50s. Sunday, mostly sunny. Highs in the lower 70s. Sunday night, mostly clear. Lows around 50. Monday, mostly sunny. Highs in the mid-70s. The current time is 11:21 p.m. Eastern Daylight Time. 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On the latest weather map, high pressure remains in control across the region through Wednesday. A cold front will sink south across the region Wednesday night, followed by a return of high pressure Thursday through the end of the week. The forecast for the Central Highlands. Tonight, mostly cloudy. Lows in the mid-50s. Northeast winds around 5 miles per hour. Tuesday, partly sunny in the morning, then becoming mostly cloudy. Highs in the upper 70s. East winds around 5 miles per hour. Tuesday night, mostly cloudy. A slight chance of showers after midnight. Lows in the lower 60s. Light and variable winds. Chance of rain 20%. Wednesday, mostly cloudy with a chance of showers. Highs in the upper 70s. West winds around 5 miles per hour, becoming northwest in the afternoon. Chance of rain 50%. Wednesday night, mostly cloudy in the evening, then becoming partly cloudy.
lows in the upper 50s. North winds around 5 miles per hour. Thursday, mostly sunny.

9 at Akron-Canton Regional Airport. Youngstown reported 60, Cincinnati reported 68, Dayton reported 65, Findlay reported 63, and Columbus reported 65. Reports from nearby cities outside Ohio, skies ranged from partly cloudy to mostly cloudy. It was 63 at Pittsburgh, 63 at Detroit, 55 at Buffalo, 68 at Indianapolis, and 74 at Chicago. The current time is 11:24 p.m. Eastern Daylight Time. 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On the latest weather map, high pressure remains in control across the region through Wednesday. A cold front will sink south across the region Wednesday night, followed by a return of high pressure Thursday through the end of the week. The forecast for the Central Highlands. Tonight, mostly cloudy. Lows in the mid-50s. Northeast winds around 5 miles per hour. Tuesday, partly sunny in the morning, then becoming mostly cloudy. Highs in the upper 70s. East winds around 5 miles per hour. Tuesday night, mostly cloudy. A slight chance of showers after midnight. Lows in the lower 60s. Light and variable winds. Chance of rain 20%. Wednesday, mostly cloudy with a chance of showers. Highs in the upper 70s. West winds around 5 miles per hour, becoming northwest in the afternoon. Chance of rain 50%. Wednesday night, mostly cloudy in the evening, then becoming partly cloudy. Lows in the upper 50s. North winds around 5 miles per hour. Thursday, mostly sunny. Highs in the lower 70s. Thursday night, mostly clear. Cooler with lows in the upper 40s. Flood warning now in effect until late tomorrow morning. What? Minor flooding is occurring and minor flooding is forecast. Where? Scioto River near Prospect. When? Until late tomorrow morning. Impacts, at 12.0 feet, Highway 203 inaccessible north of Prospect. In Prospect, Elm, West River, Prospect, and Upper Sandusky Roads are flood. Water covers portions of River Road north of Hoskins Road in northwest Delaware County. Lowland flooding also begins along State Route 257 north of Route 36. Additional details, at 6 p.m. Eastern Daylight Time Monday the stage was 12.1 feet. Forecast, the river is expected to rise to a crest of 12.2 feet this evening. It will then fall below flood stage late tonight. Flood stage is 12.0 feet. 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Flood warning remains in effect until early Wednesday morning. What? Minor flooding is occurring and minor flooding is forecast. Where? Kilbuck Creek near Kilbuck. When? Until early Wednesday morning. Impacts, at 16.0 feet, flooded roads in and near Kilbuck include Water Street, County Road 621, State Route 60 South, State Route 520, as well as local low-lying roads. Additional details, at 7 p.m. Eastern Daylight Time Monday the stage was 16.2 feet. Forecast, the river is expected to fall below flood stage tomorrow evening and continue falling to 11.4 feet Saturday morning. Flood stage is 15.0 feet. 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At 11 p.m., weather reports for selected cities. At Mansfield-Lawn Regional Airport, it was partly cloudy. The temperature was 61 degrees, the dew point 58, and the relative humidity 90%. The wind was northeast, at 6 miles an hour. The pressure was 30.14 inches and rising. Elsewhere across Ohio, skies ranged from partly cloudy to mostly cloudy. It was 60 at Wooster, 62 at Marion, 59 at Toledo Express, 57 at Cleveland, and 59 at Akron-Canton Regional Airport. Youngstown reported 60, Cincinnati reported 68, Dayton reported 65, Findlay reported 63, and Columbus reported 65. Reports from nearby cities outside Ohio, skies ranged from

cloudy to mostly cloudy. It was 63 at Pittsburgh, 63 at Detroit, 55 at Buffalo, 68 at Indianapolis, and 74 at Chicago. The current time is 11:28 p.m. Eastern Daylight Time. 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On the latest weather map, high pressure remains in control across the region through Wednesday. A cold front will sink south across the region Wednesday night, followed by a return of high pressure Thursday through the end of the week. The forecast for the Central Highlands. Tonight, mostly cloudy. Lows in the mid-50s. Northeast winds around 5 miles per hour. Tuesday, partly sunny in the morning, then becoming mostly cloudy. Highs in the upper 70s. East winds around 5 miles per hour. Tuesday night, mostly cloudy. A slight chance of showers after midnight. Lows in the lower 60s. Light and variable winds. Chance of rain 20%. Wednesday, mostly cloudy with a chance of showers. Highs in the upper 70s. West winds around 5 miles per hour, becoming northwest in the afternoon. Chance of rain 50%. Wednesday night, mostly cloudy in the evening, then becoming partly cloudy. Lows in the upper 50s. North winds around 5 miles per hour. Thursday, mostly sunny. Highs in the lower 70s. Thursday night, mostly clear. Cooler with lows in the upper 40s. The extended forecast for the Central Highlands. Friday, mostly sunny. Highs in the lower 70s. Friday night, mostly clear. Lows around 50. Saturday, mostly sunny. Highs in the lower 70s. Saturday night, partly cloudy in the evening, then clearing. Lows in the lower 50s. Sunday, mostly sunny. Highs in the lower 70s. Sunday night, mostly clear. Lows around 50. Monday, mostly sunny. Highs in the mid-70s. At 11 p.m., weather reports for selected cities. At Mansfield-Lom Regional Airport, it was partly cloudy. The temperature was 61 degrees, the dew point 58, and the relative humidity 90%. The wind was northeast, at 6 miles an hour. The pressure was 30.14 inches and rising. Elsewhere across Ohio, skies ranged from partly cloudy to mostly cloudy. It was 60 at Wooster, 62 at Marion, 59 at Toledo Express, 57 at Cleveland, and 59 at Akron-Canton Regional Airport. Youngstown reported 60, Cincinnati reported 68, Dayton reported 65, Findlay reported 63, and Columbus reported 65. Reports from nearby cities outside Ohio, skies ranged from partly cloudy to mostly cloudy. It was 63 at Pittsburgh, 63 at Detroit, 55 at Buffalo, 68 at Indianapolis, and 74 at Chicago. The current time is 11:32 p.m. Eastern Daylight Time. 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On the latest weather map, high pressure remains in control across the region through Wednesday. A cold front will sink south across the region Wednesday night, followed by a return of high pressure Thursday through the end of the week. The forecast for the Central Highlands. Tonight, mostly cloudy. Lows in the mid-50s. Northeast winds around 5 miles per hour. Tuesday, partly sunny in the morning, then becoming mostly cloudy. Highs in the upper 70s. East winds around 5 miles per hour. Tuesday night, mostly cloudy. A slight chance of showers after midnight. Low chance of showers after midnight. Lows in the lower 60s. Light and variable winds. Chance of rain 20%. Wednesday, mostly cloudy with a chance of showers. Highs in the upper 70s. West winds around 5 miles per hour, becoming northwest in the afternoon. Chance of rain 50%.

Thursday night, mostly cloudy in the evening, then becoming partly cloudy. Lows in the upper 50s. North winds around 5 miles per hour. Thursday, mostly sunny. Highs in the lower 70s. Thursday night, mostly clear. Cooler with lows in the upper 40s. At 11 p.m., weather reports for selected cities. At Mansfield Long Regional Airport, it was partly cloudy. The temperature was 61 degrees, the dew point 58, and the relative humidity 90%. The wind was northeast, at 6 miles an hour. The pressure was 30.14 inches and rising. Elsewhere across Ohio, skies ranged from partly cloudy to mostly cloudy. It was 60 at Wooster, 62 at Marion, 59 at Toledo Express, 57 at Cleveland, and 59 at Akron-Canton Regional Airport. Youngstown reported 60, Cincinnati reported 68, Dayton reported 65, Findlay reported 63, and Columbus reported 65. Reports from nearby cities outside Ohio, skies ranged from partly cloudy to mostly cloudy. It was 63 at Pittsburgh, 63 at Detroit, 55 at Buffalo, 68 at Indianapolis, and 74 at Chicago. The current time is 11:34 p.m. Eastern Daylight Time. Flood warning now in effect until late tomorrow morning. What? Minor flooding is occurring and minor flooding is forecast. Where? Scioto River near Prospect. When? Until late tomorrow morning. Impacts, at 12.0 feet, Highway 203 inaccessible north of Prospect. In Prospect, Elm, West River, Prospect, and Upper Sandusky roads are flood. Water covers portions of River Road north of Hoskins Road in northwest Delaware County. Lowland flooding also begins along State Route 257 north of Route 36. Additional details, at 6 p.m. Eastern Daylight Time Monday the stage was 12.1 feet. Forecast, the river is expected to rise to a crest of 12.2 feet this evening. It will then fall below flood stage late tonight. Flood stage is 12.0 feet. 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Flood warning remains in effect until early Wednesday morning. What? Minor flooding is occurring and minor flooding is forecast. Where? Kilbuck Creek near Kilbuck. When? Until early Wednesday morning. Impacts, at 16.0 feet, flooded roads in and near Kilbuck include Water Street, County Road 621, State Route 60 South, State Route 520, as well as local low-lying roads. Additional details, at 7 p.m. Eastern Daylight Time Monday the stage was 16.2 feet. Forecast, the river is expected to fall below flood stage tomorrow evening and continue falling to 11.4 feet Saturday morning. Flood stage is 15.0 feet. 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On the latest weather map, high pressure remains in control across the region through Wednesday. A cold front will sink south across the region Wednesday night, followed by a return of high pressure Thursday through the end of the week. The forecast for the Central Highlands. Tonight, mostly cloudy. Lows in the mid-50s. Northeast winds around 5 miles per hour. Tuesday, partly sunny in the morning, then becoming mostly cloudy. Highs in the upper 70s. East winds around 5 miles per hour. Tuesday night, mostly cloudy. A slight chance of showers after midnight. Lows in the lower 60s. Light and variable winds. Chance of rain 20%. Wednesday, mostly cloudy with a chance of showers. Highs in the upper 70s. West winds around 5 miles per hour, becoming northwest in the afternoon. Chance of rain 50%. Wednesday night, mostly cloudy in the evening, then becoming partly cloudy. Lows in the upper 50s. North winds around 5 miles per hour. Thursday, mostly sunny. Highs in the lower 70s.
Thursday night, mostly clear. Cooler with lows in the upper 40s. At 11 p.m., weather reports for selected cities. At Mansfield-Lom Regional Airport, it was partly cloudy. The temperature was 61 degrees, the dew point 58, and the relative humidity 90%. The wind was northeast, at 6 miles an hour. The pressure was 30.14 inches and rising. Elsewhere across Ohio, skies ranged from partly cloudy to mostly cloudy. It was 60 at Wooster, 62 at Marion, 59 at Toledo Express, 57 at Cleveland, and 59 at Akron-Canton Regional Airport. Youngstown reported 60, Cincinnati reported 68, Dayton reported 65, Findlay reported 63, and Columbus reported 65. Reports from nearby cities outside Ohio, skies ranged from partly cloudy to mostly cloudy. It was 63 at Pittsburgh, 63 at Detroit, 55 at Buffalo, 68 at Indianapolis, and 74 at Chicago. The current time is 11:39 p.m. Eastern Daylight Time. 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The extended forecast for the Central Highlands. Friday, mostly sunny. Highs in the lower 70s. Friday night, mostly clear. Lows around 50. Saturday, mostly sunny. Highs in the lower 70s. Saturday night, partly cloudy in the evening, then clearing. Lows in the lower 50s. Sunday, mostly sunny. Highs in the lower 70s. Sunday night, mostly clear. Lows around 50. Monday, mostly sunny. Highs in the mid-70s. On the latest weather map, high pressure remains in control across the region through Wednesday. A cold front will sink south across the region Wednesday night, followed by a return of high pressure Thursday through the end of the week. The forecast for the Central Highlands. Tonight, mostly cloudy. Lows in the mid-50s. Northeast winds around 5 miles per hour. Tuesday, partly sunny in the morning, then becoming mostly cloudy. Highs in the upper 70s. East winds around 5 miles per hour. Tuesday night, mostly cloudy. A slight chance of showers after midnight. Lows in the lower 60s. Light and variable winds. Chance of rain 20%. Wednesday, mostly cloudy with a chance of showers. Highs in the upper 70s. West winds around 5 miles per hour, becoming northwest in the afternoon. Chance of rain 50%. Wednesday night, mostly cloudy in the evening, then becoming partly cloudy. Lows in the upper 50s. North winds around 5 miles per hour. Thursday, mostly sunny. Highs in the lower 70s. Thursday night, mostly clear. Cooler with lows in the upper 40s. At 11 p.m., weather reports for selected cities. At Mansfield-Lom Regional Airport, it was partly cloudy. The temperature was 61 degrees, the dew point 58, and the relative humidity 90%. The wind was northeast, at 6 miles an hour. The pressure was 30.14 inches and rising. Elsewhere across Ohio, skies ranged from partly cloudy to mostly cloudy. It was 60 at Wooster, 62 at Marion, 59 at Toledo Express, 57 at Cleveland, and 59 at Akron-Canton Regional Airport. Youngstown reported 60, Cincinnati reported 68, Dayton reported 65, Findlay reported 63, and Columbus reported 65. Reports from nearby cities outside Ohio, skies ranged from partly cloudy to mostly cloudy. It was 63 at Pittsburgh, 63 at Detroit, 55 at Buffalo, 68 at Indianapolis, and 74 at Chicago. The current time is 11:43 p.m. Eastern Daylight Time. 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On the latest weather map, high pressure remains in control across the region through Wednesday.
A cold front will sink south across the region Wednesday night, followed by a return of high pressure Thursday through the end of the week. The forecast for the Central Highlands. Tonight, mostly cloudy. Lows in the mid-50s. Northeast winds around 5 miles per hour. Tuesday, partly sunny in the morning, then becoming mostly cloudy. Highs in the upper 70s. East winds around 5 miles per hour. Tuesday night, mostly cloudy. A slight chance of showers after midnight. Lows in the lower 60s. Light and variable winds. Chance of rain 20%. Wednesday, mostly cloudy with a chance of showers. Highs in the upper 70s. West winds around 5 miles per hour, becoming northwest in the afternoon. Chance of rain 50%. Wednesday night, mostly cloudy in the evening, then becoming partly cloudy. Lows in the upper 50s. North winds around 5 miles per hour. Thursday, mostly sunny. Highs in the lower 70s. Thursday night, mostly clear. Cooler with lows in the upper 40s. At 11 p.m., weather reports for selected cities. At Mansfield-Lom Regional Airport, it was partly cloudy. The temperature was 61 degrees, the dew point 58, and the relative humidity 90%. The wind was northeast, at 6 miles an hour. The pressure was 30.14 inches and rising. Elsewhere across Ohio, skies ranged from partly cloudy to mostly cloudy. It was 60 at Wooster, 62 at Marion, 59 at Toledo Express, 57 at Cleveland, and 59 at Akron-Canton Regional Airport. Youngstown reported 60, Cincinnati reported 68, Dayton reported 65, Findlay reported 63, and Columbus reported 65. Reports from nearby cities outside Ohio, skies ranged from partly cloudy to mostly cloudy. It was 63 at Pittsburgh, 63 at Detroit, 55 at Buffalo, 68 at Indianapolis, and 74 at Chicago. Flood warning now in effect until late tomorrow morning. What? Minor flooding is occurring and minor flooding is forecast. Where? Scioto River near Prospect. When? Until late tomorrow morning. Impacts, at 12.0 feet, Highway 203 inaccessible north of Prospect. In Prospect, Elm, West River, Prospect, and Upper Sandusky roads are flood. Water covers portions of River Road north of Hoskins Road in northwest Delaware County. Lowland flooding also begins along State Route 257 north of Route 36. Additional details, at 6 p.m. Eastern Daylight Time Monday, the stage was 12.1 feet. Forecast, the river is expected to rise to a crest of 12.2 feet this evening. It will then fall below flood stage late tonight. Flood stage is 12.0 feet. 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Flood warning remains in effect until early Wednesday morning. What? Minor flooding is occurring and minor flooding is forecast. Where? Kilbuck Creek near Kilbuck. When? Until early Wednesday morning. Impacts, at 16.0 feet, flooded roads in and near Kilbuck include Water Street, County Road 621, State Route 60 South, State Route 520, as well as local low-lying roads. Additional details, at 7 p.m. Eastern Daylight Time Monday, the stage was 16.2 feet. Forecast, the river is expected to fall below flood stage tomorrow evening and continue falling to 11.4 feet Saturday morning. Flood stage is 15.0 feet. 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The current time is 11:47 p.m. Eastern Daylight Time. 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On the latest weather map, high pressure remains in control across the region through Wednesday. A cold front will sink south across the region Wednesday night, followed by a return of high pressure Thursday through the end of the week. The forecast for the Central Highlands. Tonight, mostly cloudy. Lows in the mid-50s.
northeast winds around 5 miles per hour. Tuesday, partly sunny in the morning, then becoming mostly cloudy. Highs in the upper 70s. East winds around 5 miles per hour. Tuesday night, mostly cloudy. A slight chance of showers after midnight. Lows in the lower 60s. Light and variable winds. Chance of rain 20%. Wednesday, mostly cloudy with a chance of showers. Highs in the upper 70s. West winds around 5 miles per hour, becoming northwest in the afternoon. Chance of rain 50%. Wednesday night, mostly cloudy in the evening, then becoming partly cloudy. Lows in the upper 50s. North winds around 5 miles per hour. Thursday, mostly sunny. Highs in the lower 70s. Thursday night, mostly clear. Cooler with lows in the upper 40s. At 11 p.m., weather reports for selected cities. At Mansfield-Lom Regional Airport, it was partly cloudy. The temperature was 61 degrees, the dew point 58, and the relative humidity 90%. The wind was northeast, at 6 miles an hour. The pressure was 30.14 inches and rising. Elsewhere across Ohio, skies ranged from partly cloudy to mostly cloudy. It was 60 at Wooster, 62 at Marion, 59 at Toledo Express, 57 at Cleveland, and 59 at Akron-Canton Regional Airport. Youngstown reported 60, Cincinnati reported 68, Dayton reported 65, Findlay reported 63, and Columbus reported 65. Reports from nearby cities outside Ohio, skies ranged from partly cloudy to mostly cloudy. It was 63 at Pittsburgh, 63 at Detroit, 55 at Buffalo, 68 at Indianapolis, and 74 at Chicago. The extended forecast for the Central Highlands. Friday, mostly sunny. Highs in the lower 70s. Friday night, mostly clear. Lows around 50. Saturday, mostly sunny. Highs in the lower 70s. Saturday night, partly cloudy in the evening, then clearing. Lows in the lower 50s. Sunday, mostly sunny. Highs in the lower 70s. Sunday night, mostly clear. Lows around 50. Monday, mostly sunny. Highs in the mid-70s. The current time is 11:51 p.m. Eastern Daylight Time. 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On the latest weather map, high pressure remains in control across the region through Wednesday. A cold front will sink south across the region Wednesday night, followed by a return of high pressure Thursday through the end of the week. The forecast for the Central Highlands. Tonight, mostly cloudy. Lows in the mid-50s. Northeast winds around 5 miles per hour. Tuesday, partly sunny in the morning, then becoming mostly cloudy. Highs in the upper 70s. East winds around 5 miles per hour. Tuesday night, mostly cloudy. A slight chance of showers after midnight. Lows in the lower 60s. Light and variable winds. Chance of rain 20%. Wednesday, mostly cloudy with a chance of showers. Highs in the upper 70s. West winds around 5 miles per hour, becoming northwest in the afternoon. Chance of rain 50%. Wednesday night, mostly cloudy in the evening, then becoming partly cloudy. Lows in the upper 50s. North winds around 5 miles per hour. Thursday, mostly sunny. Highs in the lower 70s. Thursday night, mostly clear. Cooler with lows in the upper 40s. At 11 p.m., weather reports for selected cities. At Mansfield-Lom Regional Airport, it was partly cloudy. The temperature was 61 degrees, the dew point 58, and the relative humidity 90%. The wind was northeast, at 6 miles an hour. The pressure was 30.14 inches and rising. Elsewhere across Ohio, skies ranged from partly cloudy to mostly cloudy. It was 60 at Wooster, 62 at Marion, 59 at Toledo Express, 57 at Cleveland, and 59 at Akron-Canton Regional Airport.
Youngstown reported 60, Cincinnati reported 68, Dayton reported 65, Findlay reported 63, and Columbus reported 65. Reports from nearby cities outside Ohio, skies ranged from partly cloudy to mostly cloudy. It was 63 at Pittsburgh, 63 at Detroit, 55 at Buffalo, 68 at Indianapolis, and 74 at Chicago. The current time is 11:53 p.m. Eastern Daylight Time. 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On the latest weather map, high pressure remains in control across the region through Wednesday. A cold front will sink south across the region Wednesday night, followed by a return of high pressure Thursday through the end of the week. The forecast for the Central Highlands. Tonight, mostly cloudy. Lows in the mid-50s. Northeast winds around 5 miles per hour. Tuesday, partly sunny in the morning, then becoming mostly cloudy. Highs in the upper 70s. East winds around 5 miles per hour. Tuesday night, mostly cloudy. A slight chance of showers after midnight. Lows in the lower 60s. Light and variable winds. Chance of rain 20%. Wednesday, mostly cloudy with a chance of showers. Highs in the upper 70s. West winds around 5 miles per hour, becoming northwest in the afternoon. Chance of rain 50%. Wednesday night, mostly cloudy in the evening, then becoming partly cloudy. Lows in the upper 50s. North winds around 5 miles per hour. Thursday, mostly sunny. Highs in the lower 70s. Thursday night, mostly clear. Cooler with lows in the upper 40s. Flood warning now in effect until late tomorrow morning. What? Minor flooding is occurring and minor flooding is forecast. Where? Scioto River near Prospect. When? Until late tomorrow morning. Impacts, at 12.0 feet, Highway 203 inaccessible north of Prospect. In Prospect, Elm, West River, Prospect, and Upper Sandusky roads are flood. Water covers portions of River Road north of Hoskins Road in northwest Delaware County. Lowland flooding also begins along State Route 257 north of Route 36. Additional details, at 6 p.m. Eastern Daylight Time Monday the stage was 12.1 feet. Forecast, the river is expected to rise to a crest of 12.2 feet this evening. It will then fall below flood stage late tonight. Flood stage is 12.0 feet. 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Flood warning remains in effect until early Wednesday morning. What? Minor flooding is occurring and minor flooding is forecast. Where? Kilbuck Creek near Kilbuck. When? Until early Wednesday morning. Impacts, at 16.0 feet, flooded roads in and near Kilbuck include Water Street, County Road 621, State Route 60 South, State Route 520, as well as local low-lying roads. Additional details, at 7 p.m. Eastern Daylight Time Monday the stage was 16.2 feet. Forecast, the river is expected to fall below flood stage tomorrow evening and continue falling to 11.4 feet Saturday morning. Flood stage is 15.0 feet. 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At 11 p.m., weather reports for selected cities. At Mansfield-Lawn Regional Airport, it was partly cloudy. The temperature was 61 degrees, the dew point 58, and the relative humidity 90%. The wind was northeast, at 6 miles an hour. The pressure was 30.14 inches and rising. Elsewhere across Ohio, skies ranged from partly cloudy to mostly cloudy. It was 60 at Wooster, 62 at Marion, 59 at Toledo Express, 57 at Cleveland, and 59 at Akron-Canton Regional Airport. Youngstown reported 60, Cincinnati reported 68, Dayton reported 65, Findlay reported 63, and Columbus reported 65. Reports from nearby cities outside Ohio, skies ranged from partly cloudy to mostly cloudy.
It was 63 at Pittsburgh, 63 at Detroit, 55 at Buffalo, 68 at Indianapolis, and 74 at Chicago. The current time is 11:58 p.m. Eastern Daylight Time. 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On the latest weather map, high pressure remains in control across the region through Wednesday. A cold front will sink south across the region Wednesday night, followed by a return of high pressure Thursday through the end of the week. The forecast for the Central Highlands. Tonight, mostly cloudy. Lows in the mid-50s. Northeast winds around 5 miles per hour. Tuesday, partly sunny in the morning, then becoming mostly cloudy. Highs in the upper 70s. East winds around 5 miles per hour. Tuesday night, mostly cloudy. A slight chance of showers after midnight. Lows in the lower 60s. Light and variable winds. Chance of rain 20%. Wednesday, mostly cloudy with a chance of showers. Highs in the upper 70s. West winds around 5 miles per hour, becoming northwest in the afternoon. Chance of rain 50%. Wednesday night, mostly cloudy in the evening, then becoming partly cloudy. Lows in the upper 50s. North winds around 5 miles per hour. Thursday, mostly sunny. Highs in the lower 70s. Thursday night, mostly clear. Cooler with lows in the upper 40s. The Nearshore Marine Forecast. For the following marine location, the islands to Vermilion. Rest of tonight, light and variable winds. Patchy fog. Waves 1 foot or less. Tuesday, light and variable winds. Widespread dense fog in the morning. Waves 1 foot or less. Tuesday night, light and variable winds. Mostly cloudy. Waves 1 foot or less. Wednesday, southwest winds less than 10 knots. Partly sunny. Waves 1 foot or less. The water temperature off Toledo is 61 degrees, off Cleveland 58 degrees, and off Erie 51 degrees. The extended forecast for the Central Highlands. Friday, mostly sunny. Highs in the lower 70s. Friday night, mostly clear. Lows around 50. Saturday, mostly sunny. Highs in the lower 70s. Saturday night, partly cloudy in the evening, then clearing. Lows in the lower 50s. Sunday, mostly sunny. Highs in the lower 70s. Sunday night, mostly clear. Lows around 50. Monday, mostly sunny. Highs in the mid-70s. At 11 p.m., weather reports for selected cities. At Mansfield Long Regional Airport, it was partly cloudy. The temperature was 61 degrees, the dew point 58, and the relative humidity 90%. The wind was northeast, at 6 miles an hour. The pressure was 30.14 inches and rising. Elsewhere across Ohio, skies ranged from partly cloudy to mostly cloudy. It was 60 at Wooster, 62 at Marion, 59 at Toledo Express, 57 at Cleveland, and 59 at Akron-Canton Regional Airport. Youngstown reported 60, Cincinnati reported 68, Dayton reported 65, Findlay reported 63, and Columbus reported 65. Reports from nearby cities outside Ohio, skies ranged from partly cloudy to mostly cloudy. It was 63 at Pittsburgh, 63 at Detroit, 55 at Buffalo, 68 at Indianapolis, and 74 at Chicago. The current time is 12:02 a.m. Eastern Daylight Time. 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On the latest weather map, high pressure remains in control across the region through Wednesday. A cold front will sink south across the region Wednesday night, followed by a return of high pressure Thursday through the end of the week. The forecast for the Central Highlands. Tonight, mostly cloudy.
Lows in the mid-50s. Northeast winds around 5 miles per hour. Tuesday, partly sunny in the morning, then becoming mostly cloudy. Highs in the upper 70s. East winds around 5 miles per hour. Tuesday night, mostly cloudy. A slight chance of showers after midnight. Lows in the lower 60s. Light and variable winds. Chance of rain 20%. Wednesday, mostly cloudy with a chance of showers. Highs in the upper 70s. West winds around 5 miles per hour, becoming northwest in the afternoon. Chance of rain 50%. Wednesday night, mostly cloudy in the evening, then becoming partly cloudy. Lows in the upper 50s. North winds around 5 miles per hour. Thursday, mostly sunny. Highs in the lower 70s. Thursday night, mostly clear. Cooler with lows in the upper 40s. At 11 p.m., weather reports for selected cities. At Mansfield Long Regional Airport, it was partly cloudy. The temperature was 61 degrees, the dew point 58, and the relative humidity 90%. The wind was northeast, at 6 miles an hour. The pressure was 30.14 inches and rising. Elsewhere across Ohio, skies ranged from partly cloudy to mostly cloudy. It was 60 at Wooster, 62 at Marion, 59 at Toledo Express, 57 at Cleveland, and 59 at Akron-Canton Regional Airport. Youngstown reported 60, Cincinnati reported 68, Dayton reported 65, Findlay reported 63, and Columbus reported 65. Reports from nearby cities outside Ohio, skies ranged from partly cloudy to mostly cloudy. It was 63 at Pittsburgh, 63 at Detroit, 55 at Buffalo, 68 at Indianapolis, and 74 at Chicago. Flood warning now in effect until late tomorrow morning. What? Minor flooding is occurring and minor flooding is forecast. Where? Scioto River near Prospect. When? Until late tomorrow morning. Impacts, at 12.0 feet, Highway 203 inaccessible north of Prospect. In Prospect, Elm, West River, Prospect, and Upper Sandusky Roads are flood. Water covers portions of River Road north of Hoskins Road in northwest Delaware County. Lowland flooding also begins along State Route 257 north of Route 36. Additional details, at 6 p.m. Eastern Daylight Time Monday the stage was 12.1 feet. Forecast, the river is expected to rise to a crest of 12.2 feet this evening. It will then fall below flood stage late tonight. Flood stage is 12.0 feet. 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Flood warning remains in effect until early Wednesday morning. What? Minor flooding is occurring and minor flooding is forecast. Where? Kilbuck Creek near Kilbuck. When? Until early Wednesday morning. Impacts, at 16.0 feet, flooded roads in and near Kilbuck include Water Street, County Road 621, State Route 60 South, State Route 520, as well as local low-lying roads. Additional details, at 7 p.m. Eastern Daylight Time Monday the stage was 16.2 feet. Forecast, the river is expected to fall below flood stage tomorrow evening and continue falling to 11.4 feet Saturday morning. Flood stage is 15.0 feet. 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At midnight, weather reports for selected cities. At Mansfield Long Regional Airport, it was partly cloudy. The temperature was 57 degrees, the dew point 56, and the relative humidity 96%. The wind was northeast, at 3 miles an hour. The pressure was 30.13 inches and falling. Elsewhere across Ohio, skies ranged from partly cloudy to mostly cloudy. It was 58 at Wooster, 59 at Marion, 59 at Toledo Express, 57 at Cleveland, and 58 at Akron-Canton Regional Airport. Youngstown reported 58, Cincinnati reported 69, Dayton reported 62, Findlay reported 61, and Columbus reported 64. Reports from nearby cities outside Ohio, skies ranged from partly cloudy to mostly cloudy. It was 63 at Pittsburgh,
61 at Detroit, 54 at Buffalo, 67 at Indianapolis, and 74 at Chicago. The current time is 12:08 a.m. Eastern Daylight Time. 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On the latest weather map, high pressure remains in control across the region through Wednesday. A cold front will sink south across the region Wednesday night, followed by a return of high pressure Thursday through the end of the week. The forecast for the Central Highlands. Tonight, mostly cloudy. Lows in the mid-50s. Northeast winds around 5 miles per hour. Tuesday, partly sunny in the morning, then becoming mostly cloudy. Highs in the upper 70s. East winds around 5 miles per hour. Tuesday night, mostly cloudy. A slight chance of showers after midnight. Lows in the lower 60s. Light and variable winds. Chance of rain 20%. Wednesday, mostly cloudy with a chance of showers. Highs in the upper 70s. West winds around 5 miles per hour, becoming northwest in the afternoon. Chance of rain 50%. Wednesday night, mostly cloudy in the evening, then becoming partly cloudy. Lows in the upper 50s. North winds around 5 miles per hour. Thursday, mostly sunny. Highs in the lower 70s. Thursday night, mostly clear. Cooler with lows in the upper 40s. The extended forecast for the Central Highlands. Friday, mostly sunny. Highs in the lower 70s. Friday night, mostly clear. Lows around 50. Saturday, mostly sunny. Highs in the lower 70s. Saturday night, partly cloudy in the evening, then clearing. Lows in the lower 50s. Sunday, mostly sunny. Highs in the lower 70s. Sunday night, mostly clear. Lows around 50. Monday, mostly sunny. Highs in the mid-70s. At midnight, weather reports for selected cities. At Mansfield-Lom Regional Airport, it was partly cloudy. The temperature was 57 degrees, the dew point 56, and the relative humidity 96%. The wind was northeast, at 3 miles an hour. The pressure was 30.13 inches and falling. Elsewhere across Ohio, skies ranged from partly cloudy to mostly cloudy. It was 58 at Worcester, 59 at Marion, 59 at Toledo Express, 57 at Cleveland, and 58 at Akron-Canton Regional Airport. Youngstown reported 58, Cincinnati reported 69, Dayton reported 62, Findlay reported 61, and Columbus reported 64. Reports from nearby cities outside Ohio, skies ranged from partly cloudy to mostly cloudy. It was 63 at Pittsburgh, 61 at Detroit, 54 at Buffalo, 67 at Indianapolis, and 74 at Chicago. The current time is 12:11 a.m. Eastern Daylight Time. 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On the latest weather map, high pressure remains in control across the region through Wednesday. A cold front will sink south across the region Wednesday night, followed by a return of high pressure Thursday through the end of the week. The forecast for the Central Highlands. Tonight, mostly cloudy. Lows in the mid-50s. Northeast winds around 5 miles per hour. Tuesday, partly sunny in the morning, then becoming mostly cloudy. Highs in the upper 70s. East winds around 5 miles per hour. Tuesday night, mostly cloudy. A slight chance of showers after midnight. Lows in the lower 60s. Light and variable winds. Chance of rain 20%. Wednesday, mostly cloudy with a chance of showers. Highs in the upper 70s. West winds around 5 miles per hour, becoming northwest in the afternoon. Chance of rain 50%. Wednesday night, mostly cloudy in the evening, then becoming partly cloudy. Lows in the upper 50s.
North winds around 5 miles per hour. Thursday, mostly sunny. Highs in the lower 70s. Thursday night, mostly clear. Cooler with lows in the upper 40s. At midnight, weather reports for selected cities. At Mansfield Long Regional Airport, it was partly cloudy. The temperature was 57 degrees, the dew point 56, and the relative humidity 96%. The wind was northeast, at 3 miles an hour. The pressure was 30.13 inches and falling. Elsewhere across Ohio, at Toledo Express, it was clear, with a temperature of 59. It was partly cloudy, with a temperature of 58 at Worcester, 59 at Marion, 58 at Akron-Canton Regional Airport, and 61 at Findlay. It was mostly cloudy, with a temperature of 57 at Cleveland, 58 at Youngstown, 69 at Cincinnati, 62 at Dayton, and 64 at Columbus. Reports from nearby cities outside Ohio, skies ranged from partly cloudy to mostly cloudy. It was 63 at Pittsburgh, 61 at Detroit, 54 at Buffalo, 67 at Indianapolis, and 74 at Chicago. The current time is 12:14 a.m. Eastern Daylight Time. 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Flood warning now in effect until late tomorrow morning. What? Minor flooding is occurring and minor flooding is forecast. Where? Scioto River near Prospect. When? Until late tomorrow morning. Impacts, at 12.0 feet, Highway 203 inaccessible north of Prospect. In Prospect, Elm, West River, Prospect, and Upper Sandusky roads are flood. Water covers portions of River Road north of Hoskins Road in northwest Delaware County. Lowland flooding also begins along State Route 257 north of Route 36. Additional details, at 6 p.m. Eastern Daylight Time Monday the stage was 12.1 feet. Forecast, the river is expected to rise to a crest of 12.2 feet this evening. It will then fall below flood stage late tonight. Flood stage is 12.0 feet. 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Flood warning remains in effect until early Wednesday morning. What? Minor flooding is occurring and minor flooding is forecast. Where? Kilbuck Creek near Kilbuck. When? Until early Wednesday morning. Impacts, at 16.0 feet, flooded roads in and near Kilbuck include Water Street, County Road 621, State Route 60 South, State Route 520, as well as local low-lying roads. Additional details, at 7 p.m. Eastern Daylight Time Monday the stage was 16.2 feet. Forecast, the river is expected to fall below flood stage tomorrow evening and continue falling to 11.4 feet Saturday morning. Flood stage is 15.0 feet. 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On the latest weather map, high pressure remains in control across the region through Wednesday. A cold front will sink south across the region Wednesday night, followed by a return of high pressure Thursday through the end of the week. The forecast for the Central Highlands. Tonight, mostly cloudy. Lows in the mid-50s. Northeast winds around 5 miles per hour. Tuesday, partly sunny in the morning, then becoming mostly cloudy. Highs in the upper 70s. East winds around 5 miles per hour. Tuesday night, mostly cloudy. A slight chance of showers after midnight. Lows in the lower 60s. Light and variable winds. Chance of rain 20%. Wednesday, mostly cloudy with a chance of showers. Highs in the upper 70s. West winds around 5 miles per hour, becoming northwest in the afternoon. Chance of rain 50%. Wednesday night, mostly cloudy in the evening, then becoming partly cloudy. Lows in the upper 50s. North winds around 5 miles per hour. Thursday, mostly sunny. Highs in the lower 70s. Thursday night, mostly clear. Cooler with lows in the upper 40s.
At midnight, weather reports for selected cities. At Mansfield Lom Regional Airport, it was partly cloudy. The temperature was 57 degrees, the dew point 56, and the relative humidity 96%. The wind was northeast, at 3 miles an hour. The pressure was 30.13 inches and falling. Elsewhere across Ohio, at Toledo Express, it was clear, with a temperature of 59. It was partly cloudy, with a temperature of 58 at Worcester, 59 at Marion, 58 at Akron-Canton Regional Airport, and 61 at Findlay. It was mostly cloudy, with a temperature of 57 at Cleveland, 58 at Youngstown, 69 at Cincinnati, 62 at Dayton, and 64 at Columbus. Reports from nearby cities outside Ohio, skies ranged from partly cloudy to mostly cloudy. It was 63 at Pittsburgh, 61 at Detroit, 54 at Buffalo, 67 at Indianapolis, and 74 at Chicago. The current time is 12:19 a.m. Eastern Daylight Time. 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We supply the latest available information for the Central Highlands over station WWG 57 from Butler on a frequency of 162.450 MHz. On the latest weather map, high pressure remains in control across the region through Wednesday. A cold front will sink south across the region Wednesday night, followed by a return of high pressure Thursday through the end of the week. The extended forecast for the Central Highlands. Friday, mostly sunny. Highs in the lower 70s. Friday night, mostly clear. Lows around 50. Saturday, mostly sunny. Highs in the lower 70s. Saturday night, partly cloudy in the evening, then clearing. Lows in the lower 50s. Sunday, mostly sunny. Highs in the lower 70s. Sunday night, mostly clear. Lows around 50. Monday, mostly sunny. Highs in the mid-70s. The forecast for the Central Highlands. Tonight, mostly cloudy. Lows in the mid-50s. Northeast winds around 5 miles per hour. Tuesday, partly sunny in the morning, then becoming mostly cloudy. Highs in the upper 70s. East winds around 5 miles per hour. Tuesday night, mostly cloudy. A slight chance of showers after midnight. Lows in the lower 60s. Light and variable winds. Chance of rain 20%. Wednesday, mostly cloudy with a chance of showers. Highs in the upper 70s. West winds around 5 miles per hour, becoming northwest in the afternoon. Chance of rain 50%. Wednesday night, mostly cloudy in the evening, then becoming partly cloudy. Lows in the upper 50s. North winds around 5 miles per hour. Thursday, mostly sunny. Highs in the lower 70s. Thursday night, mostly clear. Cooler with lows in the upper 40s. At midnight, weather reports for selected cities. At Mansfield Lom Regional Airport, it was partly cloudy. The temperature was 57 degrees, the dew point 56, and the relative humidity 96%. The wind was northeast, at 3 miles an hour. The pressure was 30.13 inches and falling. Elsewhere across Ohio, at Toledo Express, it was clear, with a temperature of 59. It was partly cloudy, with a temperature of 58 at Worcester, 59 at Marion, 58 at Akron-Canton Regional Airport, and 61 at Findlay. It was mostly cloudy, with a temperature of 57 at Cleveland, 58 at Youngstown, 69 at Cincinnati, 62 at Dayton, and 64 at Columbus. Reports from nearby cities outside Ohio, skies ranged from partly cloudy to mostly cloudy. It was 63 at Pittsburgh, 61 at Detroit, 54 at Buffalo, 67 at Indianapolis, and 74 at Chicago. The current time is 12:22 a.m. Eastern Daylight Time. 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On the latest weather map, high pressure remains in control across the region through Wednesday.
A cold front will sink south across the region Wednesday night, followed by a return of high pressure Thursday through the end of the week. The forecast for the Central Highlands. Tonight, mostly cloudy. Lows in the mid-50s. Northeast

partly cloudy in the evening, then becoming partly cloudy. Lows in the upper 50s. North winds around 5 miles per hour. Thursday, mostly sunny. Highs in the lower 70s. Thursday night, mostly clear. Cooler with lows in the upper 40s. At midnight, weather reports for selected cities. At Mansfield-Lom Regional Airport, it was partly cloudy. The temperature was 57 degrees, the dew point 56, and the relative humidity 96%. The wind was northeast, at 3 miles an hour. The pressure was 30.13 inches and falling. Elsewhere across Ohio, at Toledo Express, it was clear, with a temperature of 59. It was partly cloudy, with a temperature of 58 at Worcester, 59 at Marion, 58 at Akron-Canton Regional Airport, and 61 at Findlay. It was mostly cloudy, with a temperature of 57 at Cleveland, 58 at Youngstown, 69 at Cincinnati, 62 at Dayton, and 64 at Columbus. Reports from nearby cities outside Ohio, skies ranged from partly cloudy to mostly cloudy. It was 63 at Pittsburgh, 61 at Detroit, 54 at Buffalo, 67 at Indianapolis, and 74 at Chicago. Flood warning now in effect until late tomorrow morning. What? Minor flooding is occurring and minor flooding is forecast. Where? Scioto River near Prospect. When? Until late tomorrow morning. Impacts, at 12.0 feet, Highway 203 inaccessible north of Prospect. In Prospect, Elm, West River, Prospect, and Upper Sandusky roads are flood. Water covers portions of River Road north of Hoskins Road in northwest Delaware County. Lowland flooding also begins along State Route 257 north of Route 36. Additional details, at 6 p.m. Eastern Daylight Time Monday the stage was 12.1 feet. Forecast, the river is expected to rise to a crest of 12.2 feet this evening. It will then fall below flood stage late tonight. Flood stage is 12.0 feet. 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Flood warning remains in effect until early Wednesday morning. What? Minor flooding is occurring and minor flooding is forecast. Where? Kilbuck Creek near Kilbuck. When? Until early Wednesday morning. Impacts, at 16.0 feet, flooded roads in and near Kilbuck include Water Street, County Road 621, State Route 60 South, State Route 520, as well as local low-lying roads. Additional details, at 7 p.m. Eastern Daylight Time Monday the stage was 16.2 feet. Forecast, the river is expected to fall below flood stage tomorrow evening and continue falling to 11.4 feet Saturday morning. Flood stage is 15.0 feet. 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The current time is 12:27 a.m. Eastern Daylight Time. 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On the latest weather map, high pressure remains in control across the region through Wednesday. A cold front will sink south across the region Wednesday night, followed by a return of high pressure Thursday through the end of the week. The forecast for the Central Highlands. Tonight, mostly cloudy. Lows in the mid-50s. Northeast winds around 5 miles per hour. Tuesday, partly sunny in the morning, then becoming mostly cloudy. Highs in the upper 70s. East winds around 5 miles per hour. Tuesday night, mostly cloudy. A slight chance of showers after midnight. Lows in the lower 60s. Light and variable winds. Chance of rain 20%. Wednesday, mostly cloudy with a chance of showers. Highs in the upper 70s. West winds around 5 miles per hour, becoming northwest in the afternoon. Chance of rain 50%. Wednesday night, mostly cloudy in the evening, then becoming partly cloudy. Lows in the upper 50s. North winds around 5 miles per hour. Thursday, mostly sunny. Highs in the lower 70s. Thursday night, mostly

mostly clear. Cooler with lows in the upper 40s. At midnight, weather reports for selected cities. At Mansfield-Laum Regional Airport, it was partly cloudy. The temperature was 57 degrees, the dew point 56, and the relative humidity 96%. The wind was northeast, at 3 miles an hour. The pressure was 30.13 inches and falling. Elsewhere across Ohio, at Toledo Express, it was clear, with a temperature of 59. It was partly cloudy, with a temperature of 58 at Worcester, 59 at Marion, 58 at Akron-Canton Regional Airport, and 61 at Findlay. It was mostly cloudy, with a temperature of 57 at Cleveland, 58 at Youngstown, 69 at Cincinnati, 62 at Dayton, and 64 at Columbus. Reports from nearby cities outside Ohio, skies ranged from partly cloudy to mostly cloudy. It was 63 at Pittsburgh, 61 at Detroit, 54 at Buffalo, 67 at Indianapolis, and 74 at Chicago. The extended forecast for the Central Highlands. Friday, mostly sunny. Highs in the lower 70s. Friday night, mostly clear. Lows around 50. Saturday, mostly sunny. Highs in the lower 70s. Saturday night, partly cloudy in the evening, then clearing. Lows in the lower 50s. Sunday, mostly sunny. Highs in the lower 70s. Sunday night, mostly clear. Lows around 50. Monday, mostly sunny. Highs in the mid-70s. The current time is 12:30 a.m. Eastern Daylight Time. 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On the latest weather map, high pressure remains in control across the region through Wednesday. A cold front will sink south across the region Wednesday night, followed by a return of high pressure Thursday through the end of the week. The forecast for the Central Highlands. Tonight, mostly cloudy. Lows in the mid-50s. Northeast winds around 5 miles per hour. Tuesday, partly sunny in the morning, then becoming mostly cloudy. Highs in the upper 70s. East winds around 5 miles per hour. Tuesday night, mostly cloudy. A slight chance of showers after midnight. Lows in the lower 60s. Light and variable winds. Chance of rain 20%. Wednesday, mostly cloudy with a chance of showers. Highs in the upper 70s. West winds around 5 miles per hour, becoming northwest in the afternoon. Chance of rain 50%. Wednesday night, mostly cloudy in the evening, then becoming partly cloudy. Lows in the upper 50s. North winds around 5 miles per hour. Thursday, mostly sunny. Highs in the lower 70s. Thursday night, mostly clear. Cooler with lows in the upper 40s. At midnight, weather reports for selected cities. At Mansfield-Laum Regional Airport, it was partly cloudy. The temperature was 57 degrees, the dew point 56, and the relative humidity 96%. The wind was northeast, at 3 miles an hour. The pressure was 30.13 inches and falling. Elsewhere across Ohio, at Toledo Express, it was clear, with a temperature of 59. It was partly cloudy, with a temperature of 58 at Worcester, 58 at Worcester, 59 at Marion, 58 at Akron-Canton Regional Airport, and 61 at Findlay. It was mostly cloudy, with a temperature of 57 at Cleveland, 58 at Youngstown, 69 at Cincinnati, 62 at Dayton, and 64 at Columbus. Reports from nearby cities outside Ohio, skies ranged from partly cloudy to mostly cloudy. It was 63 at Pittsburgh, 61 at Detroit, 54 at Buffalo, 67 at Indianapolis, and 74 at Chicago. The current time is 12:33 a.m. Eastern Daylight Time. 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On the latest weather map,
High pressure remains in control across the region through Wednesday. A cold front will sink south across the region Wednesday night, followed by a return of high pressure Thursday through the end of the week. The forecast for the Central Highlands. West of tonight, mostly cloudy. Lows in the mid-50s. East winds around 5 miles per hour. Tuesday, partly sunny. Highs in the upper 70s. East winds around 5 miles per hour. Tuesday night, mostly cloudy. A chance of showers after midnight. Lows in the lower 60s. Light and variable winds, becoming south around 5 miles per hour after midnight. Chance of rain 40%. Wednesday, mostly cloudy. Highs in the upper 70s. West winds around 5 miles per hour, becoming north in the afternoon. Wednesday night, partly cloudy in the evening, then clearing. Lows in the upper 50s. Northwest winds 5 to 10 miles per hour. Thursday, mostly sunny. Highs in the lower 70s. Thursday night, clear. Lows in the upper 40s. Flood warning now in effect until late tomorrow morning. What? Minor flooding is occurring and minor flooding is forecast. Where? Scioto River near Prospect. When? Until late tomorrow morning. Impacts, at 12.0 feet, Highway 203 inaccessible north of Prospect. In Prospect, Elm, West River, Prospect, and Upper Sandusky Roads are flood. Water covers portions of River Road north of Hoskins Road in northwest Delaware County. Lowland flooding also begins along State Route 257 north of Route 36. Additional details, at 6 p.m. Eastern Daylight Time Monday the stage was 12.1 feet. Forecast, the river is expected to rise to a crest of 12.2 feet this evening. It will then fall below flood stage late tonight. Flood stage is 12.0 feet. 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Flood warning remains in effect until early Wednesday morning. What? Minor flooding is occurring and minor flooding is forecast. Where? Kilbuck Creek near Kilbuck. When? Until early Wednesday morning. Impacts, at 16.0 feet, flooded roads in and near Kilbuck include Water Street, County Road 621, State Route 60 South, State Route 520, as well as local low-lying roads. Additional details, at 7 p.m. Eastern Daylight Time Monday the stage was 16.2 feet. Forecast, the river is expected to fall below flood stage tomorrow evening and continue falling to 11.4 feet Saturday morning. Flood stage is 15.0 feet. 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The extended forecast for the Central Highlands. Friday, sunny. Highs in the mid-70s. Friday night, mostly clear. Lows around 50. Saturday, mostly sunny. Highs in the lower 70s. Saturday night, partly cloudy in the evening, then clearing. Lows in the lower 50s. Sunday, mostly sunny. Highs in the lower 70s. Sunday night, mostly clear. Lows around 50. Monday, mostly sunny. Highs in the mid-70s. At midnight, weather reports for selected cities. At Mansfield-Lom Regional Airport, it was partly cloudy. The temperature was 57 degrees, the dew point 56, and the relative humidity 96%. The wind was northeast, at 3 miles an hour. The pressure was 30.13 inches and falling. Elsewhere across Ohio, at Toledo Express, it was clear, with a temperature of 59. It was partly cloudy, with a temperature of 58 at Worcester, 59 at Marion, 58 at Akron-Canton Regional Airport, and 61 at Findlay. It was mostly cloudy, with a temperature of 57 at Cleveland, 58 at Youngstown, 69 at Cincinnati, 62 at Dayton, and 64 at Columbus. Reports from nearby cities outside Ohio, skies ranged from partly cloudy to mostly cloudy. It was 63 at Pittsburgh, 61 at Detroit, 54 at Buffalo, 67 at Indianapolis, and 74 at Chicago. The current time is 12:39 a.m. Eastern Daylight Time.
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On the latest weather map, high pressure remains in control across the region through Wednesday. A cold front will sink south across the region Wednesday night, followed by a return of high pressure Thursday through the end of the week. The forecast for the Central Highlands. West of tonight, mostly cloudy. Lows in the mid-50s. East winds around 5 miles per hour. Tuesday, partly sunny. Highs in the upper 70s. East winds around 5 miles per hour. Tuesday night, mostly cloudy. A chance of showers after midnight. Lows in the lower 60s. Light and variable winds, becoming south around 5 miles per hour after midnight. Chance of rain 40%. Wednesday, mostly cloudy. Highs in the upper 70s. West winds around 5 miles per hour, becoming north in the afternoon. Wednesday night, partly cloudy in the evening, then clearing. Lows in the upper 50s. Northwest winds 5 to 10 miles per hour. Thursday, mostly sunny. Highs in the lower 70s. Thursday night, clear. Lows in the upper 40s. The extended forecast for the Central Highlands. Friday, sunny. Highs in the mid-70s. Friday night, mostly clear. Lows around 50. Saturday, mostly sunny. Highs in the lower 70s. Saturday night, partly cloudy in the evening, then clearing. Lows in the lower 50s. Sunday, mostly sunny. Highs in the lower 70s. Sunday night, mostly clear. Lows around 50. Monday, mostly sunny. Highs in the mid-70s. At midnight, weather reports for selected cities. At Mansfield-Long Regional Airport, it was partly cloudy. The temperature was 57 degrees, the dew point 56, and the relative humidity 96%. The wind was northeast, at 3 miles an hour. The pressure was 30.13 inches and falling. Elsewhere across Ohio, at Toledo Express, it was clear, with a temperature of 59. It was partly cloudy, with a temperature of 58 at Worcester, 59 at Marion, 58 at Akron-Canton Regional Airport, and 61 at Findlay. It was mostly cloudy, with a temperature of 57 at Cleveland, 58 at Youngstown, 69 at Cincinnati, 62 at Dayton, and 64 at Columbus. Reports from nearby cities outside Ohio, skies ranged from partly cloudy to mostly cloudy. It was 63 at Pittsburgh, 61 at Detroit, 54 at Buffalo, 67 at Indianapolis, and 74 at Chicago. The current time is 12:42 a.m. Eastern Daylight Time. 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We supply the latest available information for the Central Highlands over station WWG57 from Butler on a frequency of 162.450 MHz. On the latest weather map, high pressure remains in control across the region through Wednesday. A cold front will sink south across the region Wednesday night, followed by a return of high pressure Thursday through the end of the week. The forecast for the Central Highlands. West of tonight, mostly cloudy. Lows in the mid-50s. East winds around 5 miles per hour. Tuesday, partly sunny. Highs in the upper 70s. East winds around 5 miles per hour. Tuesday night, mostly cloudy. A chance of showers after midnight. Lows in the lower 60s. Light and variable winds, becoming south around 5 miles per hour after midnight. Chance of rain 40%. Wednesday, mostly cloudy. Highs in the upper 70s. West winds around 5 miles per hour, becoming north in the afternoon. Wednesday night, partly cloudy in the evening, then clearing. Lows in the upper 50s. Northwest winds 5 to 10 miles per hour. Thursday, mostly sunny. Highs in the lower 70s. Thursday night, clear. Lows in the upper 40s. At midnight, weather reports for selected cities. At Mansfield-Long Regional Airport,
It was partly cloudy. The temperature was 57 degrees, the dew point 56, and the relative humidity 96%. The wind was northeast, at 3 miles an hour. The pressure was 30.13 inches and falling. Elsewhere across Ohio, at Toledo Express, it was clear, with a temperature of 59. It was partly cloudy, with a temperature of 58 at Worcester, 59 at Marion, 58 at Akron-Canton Regional Airport, and 61 at Findlay. It was mostly cloudy, with a temperature of 57 at Cleveland, 58 at Youngstown, 69 at Cincinnati, 62 at Dayton, and 64 at Columbus. Reports from nearby cities outside Ohio, skies ranged from partly cloudy to mostly cloudy. It was 63 at Pittsburgh, 61 at Detroit, 54 at Buffalo, 67 at Indianapolis, and 74 at Chicago. Flood warning now in effect until late tomorrow morning. What? Minor flooding is occurring and minor flooding is forecast. Where? Scioto River near Prospect. When? Until late tomorrow morning. Impacts, at 12.0 feet, Highway 203 inaccessible north of Prospect. In Prospect, Elm, West River, Prospect, and Upper Sandusky roads are flood. Water covers portions of River Road north of Hoskins Road in northwest Delaware County. Lowland flooding also begins along State Route 257 north of Route 36. Additional details, at 6 p.m. Eastern Daylight Time Monday the stage was 12.1 feet. Forecast, the river is expected to rise to a crest of 12.2 feet this evening. It will then fall below flood stage late tonight. Flood stage is 12.0 feet. Please visit www.weather.gov/safety/flood for flood safety and preparedness information. Flood warning remains in effect until early Wednesday morning. What? Minor flooding is occurring and minor flooding is forecast. Where? Kilbuck Creek near Kilbuck. When? Until early Wednesday morning. Impacts, at 16.0 feet, flooded roads in and near Kilbuck include Water Street, County Road 621, State Route 60 South, State Route 520, as well as local low-lying roads. Additional details, at 7 p.m. Eastern Daylight Time Monday the stage was 16.2 feet. Forecast, the river is expected to fall below flood stage tomorrow evening and continue falling to 11.4 feet Saturday morning. Flood stage is 15.0 feet. 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The current time is 12:47 a.m. Eastern Daylight Time. 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On the latest weather map, high pressure remains in control across the region through Wednesday. A cold front will sink south across the region Wednesday night, followed by a return of high pressure Thursday through the end of the week. The forecast for the Central Highlands. Rest of tonight, mostly cloudy. Lows in the mid-50s. East winds around 5 miles per hour. Tuesday, partly sunny. Highs in the upper 70s. East winds around 5 miles per hour. Tuesday night, mostly cloudy. A chance of showers after midnight. Lows in the lower 60s. Light and variable winds, becoming south around 5 miles per hour after midnight. Chance of rain 40%. Wednesday, mostly cloudy. Highs in the upper 70s. West winds around 5 miles per hour, becoming north in the afternoon. Wednesday night, partly cloudy in the evening, then clearing. Lows in the upper 50s. Northwest winds 5 to 10 miles per hour. Thursday, mostly sunny. Highs in the lower 70s. Thursday night, clear. Lows in the upper 40s. At midnight, weather reports for selected cities. At Mansfield-Lom Regional Airport, it was partly cloudy. The temperature was 57 degrees, the dew point 56, and the relative humidity 96%. The wind was northeast, at 3 miles an hour. The pressure was 30.13 inches and falling.
Elsewhere across Ohio, at Toledo Express, it was clear, with a temperature of 59. It was partly cloudy, with a temperature of 58 at Worcester, 59 at Marion, 58 at Akron-Canton Regional Airport, and 61 at Findlay. It was mostly cloudy, with a temperature of 57 at Cleveland, 58 at Youngstown, 69 at Cincinnati, 62 at Dayton, and 64 at Columbus. Reports from nearby cities outside Ohio, skies ranged from partly cloudy to mostly cloudy. It was 63 at Pittsburgh, 61 at Detroit, 54 at Buffalo, 67 at Indianapolis, and 74 at Chicago. The current time is 12:49 a.m. Eastern Daylight Time. 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The extended forecast for the Central Highlands. Friday, sunny. Highs in the mid-70s. Friday night, mostly clear. Lows around 50. Saturday, mostly sunny. Highs in the lower 70s. Saturday night, partly cloudy in the evening, then clearing. Lows in the lower 50s. Sunday, mostly sunny. Highs in the lower 70s. Sunday night, mostly clear. Lows around 50. Monday, mostly sunny. Highs in the mid-70s. On the latest weather map, high pressure remains in control across the region through Wednesday. A cold front will sink south across the region Wednesday night, followed by a return of high pressure Thursday through the end of the week. The forecast for the Central Highlands. West of tonight, mostly cloudy. Lows in the mid-50s. East winds around 5 miles per hour. Tuesday, partly sunny. Highs in the upper 70s. East winds around 5 miles per hour. Tuesday night, mostly cloudy. A chance of showers after midnight. Lows in the lower 60s. Light and variable winds, becoming south around 5 miles per hour after midnight. Chance of rain 40%. Wednesday, mostly cloudy. Highs in the upper 70s. West winds around 5 miles per hour, becoming north in the afternoon. Wednesday night, partly cloudy in the evening, then clearing. Lows in the upper 50s. Northwest winds 5 to 10 miles per hour. Thursday, mostly sunny. Highs in the lower 70s. Thursday night, clear. Lows in the upper 40s. At midnight, weather reports for selected cities. At Mansfield-Lom Regional Airport, it was partly cloudy. The temperature was 57 degrees, the dew point 56, and the relative humidity 96%. The wind was northeast, at 3 miles an hour. The pressure was 30.13 inches and falling. Elsewhere across Ohio, at Toledo Express, it was clear, with a temperature of 59. It was partly cloudy, with a temperature of 58 at Worcester, 59 at Marion, 58 at Akron-Canton Regional Airport, and 61 at Findlay. It was mostly cloudy, with a temperature of 57 at Cleveland, 58 at Youngstown, 69 at Cincinnati, 62 at Dayton, and 64 at Columbus. Reports from nearby cities outside Ohio, skies ranged from partly cloudy to mostly cloudy. It was 63 at Pittsburgh, 61 at Detroit, 54 at Buffalo, 67 at Indianapolis, and 74 at Chicago. The current time is 12:53 a.m. Eastern Daylight Time. 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We supply the latest available information for the Central Highlands over station WWG57 from Butler on a frequency of 162.450 MHz. On the latest weather map, high pressure remains in control across the region through Wednesday. A cold front will sink south across the region Wednesday night, followed by a return of high pressure Thursday through the end of the week. The forecast for the Central Highlands. West of tonight, mostly cloudy. Lows in the mid-50s. East winds around 5 miles per hour. Tuesday, partly sunny. Highs in the upper 70s. East winds around 5 miles per hour. Tuesday night, mostly cloudy.
A chance of showers after midnight. Lows in the lower 60s. Light and variable winds, becoming south around 5 miles per hour after midnight. Chance of rain 40%. Wednesday, mostly cloudy. Highs in the upper 70s. West winds around 5 miles per hour, becoming north in the afternoon. Wednesday night, partly cloudy in the evening, then clearing. Lows in the upper 50s. Northwest winds 5 to 10 miles per hour. Thursday, mostly sunny. Highs in the lower 70s. Thursday night, clear. Lows in the upper 40s. At midnight, weather reports for selected cities. At Mansfield-Lom Regional Airport, it was partly cloudy. The temperature was 57 degrees, the dew point 56, and the relative humidity 96%. The wind was northeast, at 3 miles an hour. The pressure was 30.13 inches and falling. Elsewhere across Ohio, at Toledo Express, it was clear, with a temperature of 59. It was partly cloudy, with a temperature of 58 at Worcester, 59 at Marion, 58 at Akron-Canton Regional Airport, and 61 at Findlay. It was mostly cloudy, with a temperature of 57 at Cleveland, 58 at Youngstown, 69 at Cincinnati, 62 at Dayton, and 64 at Columbus. Reports from nearby cities outside Ohio, skies ranged from partly cloudy to mostly cloudy. It was 63 at Pittsburgh, 61 at Detroit, 54 at Buffalo, 67 at Indianapolis, and 74 at Chicago. Flood warning now in effect until late tomorrow morning. What? Minor flooding is occurring and minor flooding is forecast. Where? Scioto River near Prospect. When? Until late tomorrow morning. Impacts, at 12.0 feet, Highway 203 inaccessible north of Prospect. In Prospect, Elm, West River, Prospect, and Upper Sandusky roads are flood. Water covers portions of River Road north of Hoskins Road in northwest Delaware County. Lowland flooding also begins along State Route 257 north of Route 36. Additional details, at 6 p.m. Eastern Daylight Time Monday the stage was 12.1 feet. Forecast, the river is expected to rise to a crest of 12.2 feet this evening. It will then fall below flood stage late tonight. Flood stage is 12.0 feet. Please visit www.weather.gov/safety/flood for flood safety and preparedness information. Flood warning remains in effect until early Wednesday morning. What? Minor flooding is occurring and minor flooding is forecast. Where? Kilbuck Creek near Kilbuck. When? Until early Wednesday morning. Impacts, at 16.0 feet, flooded roads in and near Kilbuck include Water Street, County Road 621, State Route 60 South, State Route 520, as well as local low-lying roads. Additional details, at 7 p.m. Eastern Daylight Time Monday the stage was 16.2 feet. Forecast, the river is expected to fall below flood stage tomorrow evening and continue falling to 11.4 feet Saturday morning. Flood stage is 15.0 feet. Please visit www.weather.gov/safety/flood for flood safety and preparedness information. The current time is 12:57 a.m. Eastern Daylight Time. This is NOAA Weather Radio WWG57 originating from the National Weather Service Forecast Office in Cleveland. 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On the latest weather map, high pressure remains in control across the region through Wednesday. A cold front will sink south across the region Wednesday night, followed by a return of high pressure Thursday through the end of the week. The forecast for the Central Highlands. Rest of tonight, mostly cloudy. Lows in the mid-50s. East winds around 5 miles per hour. Tuesday, partly sunny. Highs in the upper 70s. East winds around 5 miles per hour. Tuesday night, mostly cloudy. A chance of showers after midnight. Lows in the lower 60s. Light and variable winds, becoming south around 5 miles per hour after midnight. Chance of rain 40%. Wednesday, mostly cloudy. Highs in the upper 70s.
West winds around 5 miles per hour, becoming north in the afternoon. Wednesday night, partly cloudy in the evening, then clearing. Lows in the upper 50s. Northwest winds 5 to 10 miles per hour. Thursday, mostly sunny. Highs in the lower 70s. Thursday night, clear. Lows in the upper 40s. At midnight, weather reports for selected cities. At Mansfield-Lom Regional Airport, it was partly cloudy. The temperature was 57 degrees, the dew point 56, and the relative humidity 96%. The wind was northeast, at 3 miles an hour. The pressure was 30.13 inches and falling. Elsewhere across Ohio, at Toledo Express, it was clear, with a temperature of 59. It was partly cloudy, with a temperature of 58 at Worcester, 59 at Marion, 58 at Akron-Canton Regional Airport, and 61 at Findlay. It was mostly cloudy, with a temperature of 57 at Cleveland, 58 at Youngstown, 69 at Cincinnati, 62 at Dayton, and 64 at Columbus. Reports from nearby cities outside Ohio, skies ranged from partly cloudy to mostly cloudy. It was 63 at Pittsburgh, 61 at Detroit, 54 at Buffalo, 67 at Indianapolis, and 74 at Chicago. The Nearshore Marine Forecast. For the following marine location, the islands to Vermilion. West of tonight, light and variable winds. Patchy fog. Waves 1 foot or less. Tuesday, light and variable winds. Widespread dense fog in the morning. Waves 1 foot or less. Tuesday night, light and variable winds. Mostly cloudy. Waves 1 foot or less. Wednesday, southwest winds less than 10 knots. Partly sunny. Waves 1 foot or less. The water temperature off Toledo is 61 degrees, off Cleveland 58 degrees, and off Erie 51 degrees. The extended forecast for the Central Highlands. Friday, sunny. Highs in the mid-70s. Friday night, mostly clear. Lows around 50. Saturday, mostly sunny. Highs in the lower 70s. Saturday night, partly cloudy in the evening, then clearing. Lows in the lower 50s. Sunday, mostly sunny. Highs in the lower 70s. Sunday night, mostly clear. Lows around 50. Monday, mostly sunny. Highs in the mid-70s. The current time is 1:01 a.m. Eastern Daylight Time. 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On the latest weather map, high pressure remains in control across the region through Wednesday. A cold front will sink south across the region Wednesday night, followed by a return of high pressure Thursday through the end of the week. The forecast for the Central Highlands. West of tonight, mostly cloudy. Lows in the mid-50s. East winds around 5 miles per hour. Tuesday, partly sunny. Highs in the upper 70s. East winds around 5 miles per hour. Tuesday night, mostly cloudy. A chance of showers after midnight. Lows in the lower 60s. Light and variable winds, becoming south around 5 miles per hour after midnight. Chance of rain 40%. Wednesday, mostly cloudy. Highs in the upper 70s. West winds around 5 miles per hour, becoming north in the afternoon. Wednesday night, partly cloudy in the evening, then clearing. Lows in the upper 50s. Northwest winds 5 to 10 miles per hour. Thursday, mostly sunny. Highs in the lower 70s. Thursday night, clear. Lows in the upper 40s. At midnight, weather reports for selected cities. At Mansfield-Lom Regional Airport, it was partly cloudy. The temperature was 57 degrees, the dew point 56, and the relative humidity 96%. The wind was northeast, at 3 miles an hour. The pressure was 30.13 inches and falling. Elsewhere across Ohio, at Toledo Express, it was clear, with a temperature of 59.
It was partly cloudy, with a temperature of 58 at Worcester, 59 at Marion, 58 at Akron-Canton Regional Airport, and 61 at Findlay. It was mostly cloudy, with a temperature of 57 at Cleveland, 58 at Youngstown, 69 at Cincinnati, 62 at Dayton, and 64 at Columbus. Reports from nearby cities outside Ohio, skies ranged from partly cloudy to mostly cloudy. It was 63 at Pittsburgh, 61 at Detroit, 54 at Buffalo, 67 at Indianapolis, and 74 at Chicago. The current time is 1:04 a.m. Eastern Daylight Time. 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On the latest weather map, high pressure remains in control across the region through Wednesday. A cold front will sink south across the region Wednesday night, followed by a return of high pressure Thursday through the end of the week. Flood warning now in effect until late tomorrow morning. Minor flooding is occurring and minor flooding is forecast. Where? Scioto River near Prospect. When? Until late tomorrow morning. Impacts, at 12.0 feet, Highway 203 inaccessible north of Prospect. In Prospect, Elm, West River, Prospect, and Upper Sandusky Roads are flood. Water covers portions of River Road north of Hoskins Road in northwest Delaware County. Lowland flooding also begins along State Route 257 north of Route 36. Additional details, at 6 p.m. Eastern Daylight Time Monday the stage was 12.1 feet. Forecast, the river is expected to rise to a crest of 12.2 feet this evening. It will then fall below flood stage late tonight. Flood stage is 12.0 feet. 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Flood warning remains in effect until early Wednesday morning. Minor flooding is occurring and minor flooding is forecast. Where? Kilbuck Creek near Kilbuck. When? Until early Wednesday morning. Impacts, at 16.0 feet, flooded roads in and near Kilbuck include Water Street, County Road 621, State Route 60 South, State Route 520, as well as local low-lying roads. Additional details, at 7 p.m. Eastern Daylight Time Monday the stage was 16.2 feet. Forecast, the river is expected to fall below flood stage tomorrow evening and continue falling to 11.4 feet Saturday morning. Flood stage is 15.0 feet. Please visit www.weather.gov/safety/flood for flood safety and preparedness information. The current time is 1:07 a.m. Eastern Daylight Time. This is NOAA Weather Radio WWG 57 originating from the National Weather Service Forecast Office in Cleveland. We supply the latest available information for the Central Highlands over station WWG 57 from Butler on a frequency of 162.450 MHz. On the latest weather map, high pressure remains in control across the region through Wednesday. A cold front will sink south across the region Wednesday night, followed by a return of high pressure Thursday through the end of the week. The forecast for the Central Highlands. Rest of tonight, mostly cloudy. Lows in the mid-50s. East winds around 5 miles per hour. Tuesday, partly sunny. Highs in the upper 70s. East winds around 5 miles per hour. Tuesday night, mostly cloudy. A chance of showers after midnight. Lows in the lower 60s. Light and variable winds, becoming south around 5 miles per hour after midnight. Chance of rain 40%. Wednesday, mostly cloudy. Highs in the upper 70s. West winds around 5 miles per hour, becoming north in the afternoon. Wednesday night, partly cloudy in the evening, then clearing. Lows in the upper 50s. Northwest winds 5 to 10 miles per hour. Thursday, mostly sunny. Highs in the lower 70s. Thursday night, clear. Lows in the upper 40s. At 1 a.m., weather reports for selected cities. At Mansfield-Lom Regional Airport, it was partly cloudy. The temperature was 59 degrees,
the dew point 57, and the relative humidity 93%. The wind was calm. The pressure was 30.12 inches and falling. Elsewhere across Ohio, at Toledo Express, it was clear, with a temperature of 56. It was partly cloudy, with a temperature of 55 at Wooster, 58 at Marion, 58 at Akron-Canton Regional Airport, 56 at Youngstown, and 59 at Findlay. It was mostly cloudy, with a temperature of 58 at Cleveland, 67 at Cincinnati, 62 at Dayton, and 63 at Columbus. Reports from nearby cities outside Ohio, it was partly cloudy, with a temperature of 61 at Pittsburgh, and 54 at Buffalo. It was mostly cloudy, with a temperature of 60 at Detroit, and 71 at Chicago. At Indianapolis, it was cloudy, with a temperature of 65. The current time is 1:09 a.m. Eastern Daylight Time. 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The extended forecast for the Central Highlands. Friday, sunny. Highs in the mid-70s. Friday night, mostly clear. Lows around 50. Saturday, mostly sunny. Highs in the lower 70s. Saturday night, partly cloudy in the evening, then clearing. Lows in the lower 50s. Sunday, mostly sunny. Highs in the lower 70s. Sunday night, mostly clear. Lows around 50. Monday, mostly sunny. Highs in the mid-70s. On the latest weather map, high pressure remains in control across the region through Wednesday. A cold front will sink south across the region Wednesday night, followed by a return of high pressure Thursday through the end of the week. The forecast for the Central Highlands. West of tonight, mostly cloudy. Lows in the mid-50s. East winds around 5 miles per hour. Tuesday, partly sunny. Highs in the upper 70s. East winds around 5 miles per hour. Tuesday night, mostly cloudy. A chance of showers after midnight. Lows in the lower 60s. Light and variable winds, becoming south around 5 miles per hour after midnight. Chance of rain 40%. Wednesday, mostly cloudy. Highs in the upper 70s. West winds around 5 miles per hour, becoming north in the afternoon. Wednesday night, partly cloudy in the evening, then clearing. Lows in the upper 50s. Northwest winds 5 to 10 miles per hour. Thursday, mostly sunny. Highs in the lower 70s. Thursday night, clear. Lows in the upper 40s. At 1 a.m., weather reports for selected cities. At Mansfield Long Regional Airport, it was partly cloudy. The temperature was 59 degrees, the dew point 57, and the relative humidity 93%. The wind was calm. The pressure was 30.12 inches and falling. Elsewhere across Ohio, at Toledo Express, it was clear, with a temperature of 56. It was partly cloudy, with a temperature of 55 at Wooster, 58 at Marion, 58 at Akron-Canton Regional Airport, 56 at Youngstown, and 59 at Findlay. It was mostly cloudy, with a temperature of 58 at Cleveland, 67 at Cincinnati, 62 at Dayton, and 63 at Columbus. Reports from nearby cities outside Ohio, it was partly cloudy, with a temperature of 61 at Pittsburgh, and 54 at Buffalo. It was mostly cloudy, with a temperature of 60 at Detroit, and 71 at Chicago. At Indianapolis, it was cloudy, with a temperature of 65. The current time is 1:13 a.m. Eastern Daylight Time. 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We supply the latest available information for the Central Highlands over station WWG57 from Butler on a frequency of 162.450 MHz. On the latest weather map, high pressure remains in control across the region through Wednesday. A cold front will sink south across the region Wednesday night, followed by a return of high pressure Thursday through the end of the week. The forecast for the Central Highlands. West of tonight, mostly cloudy.
lows in the mid-50s. East winds around 5 miles per hour. Tuesday, partly sunny. Highs in the upper 70s. East winds around 5 miles per hour. Tuesday night, mostly cloudy. A chance of showers after midnight. Lows in the lower 60s. Light and variable winds, becoming south around 5 miles per hour after midnight. Chance of rain 40%. Wednesday, mostly cloudy. Highs in the upper 70s. West winds around 5 miles per hour, becoming north in the afternoon. Wednesday night, partly cloudy in the evening, then clearing. Lows in the upper 50s. Northwest winds 5 to 10 miles per hour. Thursday, mostly sunny. Highs in the lower 70s. Thursday night, clear. Lows in the upper 40s. At 1 a.m., weather reports for selected cities. At Mansfield Long Regional Airport, it was partly cloudy. The temperature was 59 degrees, the dew point 57, and the relative humidity 93%. The wind was calm. The pressure was 30.12 inches and falling. Elsewhere across Ohio, at Toledo Express, it was clear, with a temperature of 56. It was partly cloudy, with a temperature of 55 at Worcester, 58 at Akron-Canton Regional Airport, 56 at Youngstown, and 59 at Findlay. It was mostly cloudy, with a temperature of 58 at Marion, 58 at Cleveland, 67 at Cincinnati, 62 at Dayton, and 63 at Columbus. Reports from nearby cities outside Ohio, it was partly cloudy, with a temperature of 61 at Pittsburgh, and 54 at Buffalo. It was mostly cloudy, with a temperature of 60 at Detroit, and 71 at Chicago. At Indianapolis, it was cloudy, with a temperature of 65. Flood warning now in effect until late tomorrow morning. What? Minor flooding is occurring and minor flooding is forecast. Where? Scioto River near Prospect. When? Until late tomorrow morning. Impacts, at 12.0 feet, Highway 203 inaccessible north of Prospect. In Prospect, Elm, West River, Prospect, and Upper Sandusky roads are flood. Water covers portions of River Road north of Hoskins Road in northwest Delaware County. Lowland flooding also begins along State Route 257 north of Route 36. Additional details, at 6 p.m. Eastern Daylight Time Monday the stage was 12.1 feet. Forecast, the river is expected to rise to a crest of 12.2 feet this evening. It will then fall below flood stage late tonight. Flood stage is 12.0 feet. Please visit www.weather.gov/safety/flood for flood safety and preparedness information. Flood warning remains in effect until early Wednesday morning. What? Minor flooding is occurring and minor flooding is forecast. Where? Kilbuck Creek near Kilbuck. When? Until early Wednesday morning. Impacts, at 16.0 feet, flooded roads in and near Kilbuck include Water Street, County Road 621, State Route 60 South, State Route 520, as well as local low-lying roads. Additional details, at 7 p.m. Eastern Daylight Time Monday the stage was 16.2 feet. Forecast, the river is expected to fall below flood stage tomorrow evening and continue falling to 11.4 feet Saturday morning. Flood stage is 15.0 feet. Please visit www.weather.gov/safety/flood for flood safety and preparedness information. The current time is 1:17 a.m. Eastern Daylight Time. 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On the latest weather map, high pressure remains in control across the region through Wednesday. A cold front will sink south across the region Wednesday night, followed by a return of high pressure Thursday through the end of the week. The forecast for the Central Highlands. Rest of tonight, mostly cloudy. Lows in the mid-50s. East winds around 5 miles per hour. Tuesday, partly sunny. Highs in the upper 70s. East winds around 5 miles per hour. Tuesday night, mostly cloudy. A chance of showers after midnight.
lows in the lower 60s. Light and variable winds, becoming south around 5 miles per hour after midnight. Chance of rain 40%. Wednesday, mostly cloudy. Highs in the upper 70s. West winds around 5 miles per hour, becoming north in the afternoon. Wednesday night, partly cloudy in the evening, then clearing. Lows in the upper 50s. Northwest winds 5 to 10 miles per hour. Thursday, mostly sunny. Highs in the lower 70s. Thursday night, clear. Lows in the upper 40s. At 1 a.m., weather reports for selected cities. At Mansfield Long Regional Airport, it was partly cloudy. The temperature was 59 degrees, the dew point 57, and the relative humidity 93%. The wind was calm. The pressure was 30.12 inches and falling. Elsewhere across Ohio, at Toledo Express, it was clear, with a temperature of 56. It was partly cloudy, with a temperature of 55 at Worcester, 58 at Akron-Canton Regional Airport, 56 at Youngstown, and 59 at Findlay. It was mostly cloudy, with a temperature of 58 at Marion, 58 at Cleveland, 67 at Cincinnati, 62 at Dayton, and 63 at Columbus. Reports from nearby cities outside Ohio, it was partly cloudy, with a temperature of 61 at Pittsburgh, and 54 at Buffalo. It was mostly cloudy, with a temperature of 60 at Detroit, and 71 at Chicago. At Indianapolis, it was cloudy, with a temperature of 65. The extended forecast for the Central Highlands. Friday, sunny. Highs in the mid-70s. Friday night, mostly clear. Lows around 50. Saturday, mostly sunny. Highs in the lower 70s. Saturday night, partly cloudy in the evening, then clearing. Lows in the lower 50s. Sunday, mostly sunny. Highs in the lower 70s. Sunday night, mostly clear. Lows around 50. Monday, mostly sunny. Highs in the mid-70s. The current time is 1:21 a.m. Eastern Daylight Time. 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We supply the latest available information for the Central Highlands over station WWG57 from Butler on a frequency of 162.450 MHz. On the latest weather map, high pressure remains in control across the region through Wednesday. A cold front will sink south across the region Wednesday night, followed by a return of high pressure Thursday through the end of the week. The forecast for the Central Highlands. West of tonight, mostly cloudy. Lows in the mid-50s. East winds around 5 miles per hour. Tuesday, partly sunny. Highs in the upper 70s. East winds around 5 miles per hour. Tuesday night, mostly cloudy. A chance of showers after midnight. Lows in the lower 60s. Light and variable winds, becoming south around 5 miles per hour after midnight. Chance of rain 40%. Wednesday, mostly cloudy. Highs in the upper 70s. West winds around 5 miles per hour, becoming north in the afternoon. Wednesday night, partly cloudy in the evening, then clearing. Lows in the upper 50s. Northwest winds 5 to 10 miles per hour. Thursday, mostly sunny. Highs in the lower 70s. Thursday night, clear. Lows in the upper 40s. At 1 a.m., weather reports for selected cities. At Mansfield Long Regional Airport, it was partly cloudy. The temperature was 59 degrees, the dew point 57, and the relative humidity 93%. The wind was calm. The pressure was 30.12 inches and falling. Elsewhere across Ohio, at Toledo Express, it was clear, with a temperature of 56. It was partly cloudy, with a temperature of 55 at Worcester, 58 at Akron-Canton Regional Airport, 56 at Youngstown, and 59 at Findlay. It was mostly cloudy, with a temperature of 58 at Marion, 58 at Cleveland, 67 at Cincinnati, 62 at Dayton, and 63 at Columbus. Reports from nearby cities outside Ohio, it was partly cloudy, with a temperature of 61 at Pittsburgh, and 54 at Buffalo. It was mostly cloudy, with a temperature of 60 at Detroit, and 71 at Chicago.
At Indianapolis, it was cloudy, with a temperature of 65. The current time is 1:23 a.m. Eastern Daylight Time. 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

Tuesday, partly sunny. Highs in the upper 70s. East winds around 5 miles per hour. Tuesday night, mostly cloudy. A chance of showers after midnight. Lows in the lower 60s. Light and variable winds, becoming south around 5 miles per hour after midnight. Chance of rain 40%. Wednesday, mostly cloudy. Highs in the upper 70s. West winds around 5 miles per hour, becoming north in the afternoon. Wednesday night, partly cloudy in the evening, then clearing. Lows in the upper 50s. Northwest winds 5 to 10 miles per hour. Thursday, mostly sunny. Highs in the lower 70s. Thursday night, clear. Lows in the upper 40s. Flood warning now in effect until late tomorrow morning. What? Minor flooding is occurring and minor flooding is forecast. Where? Scioto River near Prospect. When? Until late tomorrow morning. Impacts, at 12.0 feet, Highway 203 inaccessible north of Prospect. In Prospect, Elm, West River, Prospect, and Upper Sandusky roads are flood. Water covers portions of River Road north of Hoskins Road in northwest Delaware County. Lowland flooding also begins along State Route 257 north of Route 36. Additional details, at 6 p.m. Eastern Daylight Time Monday the stage was 12.1 feet. Forecast, the river is expected to rise to a crest of 12.2 feet this evening. It will then fall below flood stage late tonight. Flood stage is 12.0 feet. 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Flood warning remains in effect until early Wednesday morning. What? Minor flooding is occurring and minor flooding is forecast. Where? Kilbuck Creek near Kilbuck. When? Until early Wednesday morning. Impacts, at 16.0 feet, flooded roads in and near Kilbuck include Water Street, County Road 621, State Route 60 South, State Route 520, as well as local low-lying roads. Additional details, at 7 p.m. Eastern Daylight Time Monday the stage was 16.2 feet. Forecast, the river is expected to fall below flood stage tomorrow evening and continue falling to 11.4 feet Saturday morning. Flood stage is 15.0 feet. Please visit www.weather.gov/safety/flood for flood safety and preparedness information. At 1 a.m., weather reports for selected cities. At Mansfield Lawn Regional Airport, it was partly cloudy. The temperature was 59 degrees, the dew point 57, and the relative humidity 93%. The wind was calm. The pressure was 30.12 inches and falling. Elsewhere across Ohio, at Toledo Express, it was clear, with a temperature of 56. It was partly cloudy, with a temperature of 55 at Worcester, 58 at Akron-Canton Regional Airport, 56 at Youngstown, and 59 at Findlay. It was mostly cloudy, with a temperature of 58 at Marion, 58 at Cleveland, 67 at Cincinnati, 62 at Dayton, and 63 at Columbus. Reports from nearby cities outside Ohio, it was partly cloudy, with a temperature of 61 at Pittsburgh, and 54 at Buffalo. It was mostly cloudy, with a temperature of 60 at Detroit, and 71 at Chicago. At Indianapolis, it was cloudy, with a temperature of 65. The current time is 1:28 a.m. Eastern Daylight Time. 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We supply the latest available information for the Central Highlands over station WWG57 from Butler on a frequency of 162.450 MHz. On the latest weather map, high pressure remains in control across the region through Wednesday. A cold front will sink south across the region Wednesday night followed by a return of high pressure Thursday through the end of the week. The forecast for the Central Highlands. Rest of tonight, mostly cloudy. Lows in the mid-50s. East winds around 5 miles per hour. Tuesday, partly sunny. Highs in the upper 70s. East winds around 5 miles per hour. Tuesday night, mostly cloudy. A chance of showers after midnight. Lows in the lower 60s. Light and variable winds.

Coming south around 5 miles per hour after midnight. Chance of rain 40%. Wednesday, mostly cloudy. Highs in the upper 70s. West winds around 5 miles per hour, becoming north in the afternoon. Wednesday night, partly cloudy in the evening, then clearing. Lows in the upper 50s. Northwest winds 5 to 10 miles per hour. Thursday, mostly sunny. Highs in the lower 70s. Thursday night, clear. Lows in the upper 40s. The extended forecast for the Central Highlands. Friday, sunny. Highs in the mid-70s. Friday night, mostly clear. Lows around 50. Saturday, mostly sunny. Highs in the lower 70s. Saturday night, partly cloudy in the evening, then clearing. Lows in the lower 50s. Sunday, mostly sunny. Highs in the lower 70s. Sunday night, mostly clear. Lows around 50. Monday, mostly sunny. Highs in the mid-70s. At 1 a.m., weather reports for selected cities. At Mansfield Long Regional Airport, it was partly cloudy. The temperature was 59 degrees, the dew point 57, and the relative humidity 93%. The wind was calm. The pressure was 30.12 inches and falling. Elsewhere across Ohio, at Toledo Express, it was clear, with a temperature of 56. It was partly cloudy, with a temperature of 55 at Worcester, 58 at Akron-Canton Regional Airport, 56 at Youngstown, and 59 at Findlay. It was mostly cloudy, with a temperature of 58 at Marion, 58 at Cleveland, 67 at Cincinnati, 62 at Dayton, and 63 at Columbus. Reports from nearby cities outside Ohio, it was partly cloudy, with a temperature of 61 at Pittsburgh, and 54 at Buffalo. It was mostly cloudy, with a temperature of 60 at Detroit, and 71 at Chicago. At Indianapolis, it was cloudy, with a temperature of 65. The current time is 1:32 a.m. Eastern Daylight Time. 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We supply the latest available information for the Central Highlands over station WWG57 from Butler on a frequency of 162.450 MHz. On the latest weather map, high pressure remains in control across the region through Wednesday. A cold front will sink south across the region Wednesday night, followed by a return of high pressure Thursday through the end of the week. The forecast for the Central Highlands. West of tonight, mostly cloudy. Lows in the mid-50s. East winds around 5 miles per hour. Tuesday, partly sunny. Highs in the upper 70s. East winds around 5 miles per hour. Tuesday night, mostly cloudy. A chance of showers after midnight. Lows in the lower 60s. Light and variable winds, becoming south around 5 miles per hour after midnight. Chance of rain 40%. Wednesday, mostly cloudy. Highs in the upper 70s. West winds around 5 miles per hour, becoming north in the afternoon. Wednesday night, partly cloudy in the evening, then clearing. Lows in the upper 50s. Northwest winds 5 to 10 miles per hour. Thursday, mostly sunny. Highs in the lower 70s. Thursday night, clear. Lows in the upper 40s. At 1 a.m., weather reports for selected cities. At Mansfield Long Regional Airport, it was partly cloudy. The temperature was 59 degrees, the dew point 57, and the relative humidity 93%. The wind was calm. The pressure was 30.12 inches and falling. Elsewhere across Ohio, at Toledo Express, it was clear, with a temperature of 56. It was partly cloudy, with a temperature of 55 at Worcester, 58 at Akron-Canton Regional Airport, 56 at Youngstown, and 59 at Findlay. It was mostly cloudy, with a temperature of 58 at Marion, 58 at Cleveland, 67 at Cincinnati, 62 at Dayton, and 63 at Columbus. Reports from nearby cities outside Ohio, it was partly cloudy, with a temperature of 61 at Pittsburgh, and 54 at Buffalo. It was mostly cloudy, with a temperature of 60 at Detroit, and 71 at Chicago.
At Indianapolis, it was cloudy, with a temperature of 65. The current time is 1:34 a.m. Eastern Daylight Time. 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We supply the latest available information for the Central Highlands over station WWG57 from Butler on a frequency of 162.450 MHz. Flood warning now in effect until late tomorrow morning. What? Minor flooding is occurring and minor flooding is forecast. Where? Scioto River near Prospect. When? Until late tomorrow morning. Impacts, at 12.0 feet, Highway 203 inaccessible north of Prospect. In Prospect, Elm, West River, Prospect, and Upper Sandusky roads are flood. Water covers portions of River Road north of Hoskins Road in northwest Delaware County. Lowland flooding also begins along State Route 257 north of Route 36. Additional details, at 6 p.m. Eastern Daylight Time Monday the stage was 12.1 feet. Forecast, the river is expected to rise to a crest of 12.2 feet this evening. It will then fall below flood stage late tonight. Flood stage is 12.0 feet. 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Flood warning remains in effect until early Wednesday morning. What? Minor flooding is occurring and minor flooding is forecast. Where? Kilbuck Creek near Kilbuck. When? Until early Wednesday morning. Impacts, at 16.0 feet, flooded roads in and near Kilbuck include Water Street, County Road 621, State Route 60 South, State Route 520, as well as local low-lying roads. Additional details, at 7 p.m. Eastern Daylight Time Monday the stage was 16.2 feet. Forecast, the river is expected to fall below flood stage tomorrow evening and continue falling to 11.4 feet Saturday morning. Flood stage is 15.0 feet. Please visit www.weather.gov/safety/flood for flood safety and preparedness information. On the latest weather map, high pressure remains in control across the region through Wednesday. A cold front will sink south across the region Wednesday night, followed by a return of high pressure Thursday through the end of the week. The forecast for the Central Highlands. Rest of tonight, mostly cloudy. Lows in the mid-50s. East winds around 5 miles per hour. Tuesday, partly sunny. Highs in the upper 70s. East winds around 5 miles per hour. Tuesday night, mostly cloudy. A chance of showers after midnight. Lows in the lower 60s. Light and variable winds, becoming south around 5 miles per hour after midnight. Chance of rain 40%. Wednesday, mostly cloudy. Highs in the upper 70s. West winds around 5 miles per hour, becoming north in the afternoon. Wednesday night, partly cloudy in the evening, then clearing. Lows in the upper 50s. Northwest winds 5 to 10 miles per hour. Thursday, mostly sunny. Highs in the lower 70s. Thursday night, clear. Lows in the upper 40s. At 1 a.m., weather reports for selected cities. At Mansfield-Long Regional Airport, it was partly cloudy. The temperature was 59 degrees, the dew point 57, and the relative humidity 93%. The wind was calm. The pressure was 30.12 inches and falling. Elsewhere across Ohio, at Toledo Express, it was clear, with a temperature of 56. It was partly cloudy, with a temperature of 55 at Worcester, 58 at Akron-Canton Regional Airport, 56 at Youngstown, and 59 at Findlay. It was mostly cloudy, with a temperature of 58 at Marion, 58 at Cleveland, 67 at Cincinnati, 62 at Dayton, and 63 at Columbus. Reports from nearby cities outside Ohio, it was partly cloudy, with a temperature of 61 at Pittsburgh, and 54 at Buffalo. It was mostly cloudy, with a temperature of 60 at Detroit, and 71 at Chicago. At Indianapolis, it was cloudy, with a temperature of 65. The current time is 1:39 a.m. Eastern Daylight Time. 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
We supply the latest available information for the Central Highlands over station WWG57 from Butler on a frequency of 162.450 MHz. On the latest weather map, high pressure remains in control across the region through Wednesday. A cold front will sink south across the region Wednesday night, followed by a return of high pressure Thursday through the end of the week. The extended forecast for the Central Highlands. Friday, sunny. Highs in the mid-70s. Friday night, mostly clear. Lows around 50. Saturday, mostly sunny. Highs in the lower 70s. Saturday night, partly cloudy in the evening, then clearing. Lows in the lower 50s. Sunday, mostly sunny. Highs in the lower 70s. Sunday night, mostly clear. Lows around 50. Monday, mostly sunny. Highs in the mid-70s. The forecast for the Central Highlands. West of tonight, mostly cloudy. Lows in the mid-50s. East winds around 5 miles per hour. Tuesday, partly sunny. Highs in the upper 70s. East winds around 5 miles per hour. Tuesday night, mostly cloudy. A chance of showers after midnight. Lows in the lower 60s. Light and variable winds, becoming south around 5 miles per hour after midnight. Chance of rain 40%. Wednesday, mostly cloudy. Highs in the upper 70s. West winds around 5 miles per hour, becoming north in the afternoon. Wednesday night, partly cloudy in the evening, then clearing. Lows in the upper 50s. Northwest winds 5 to 10 miles per hour. Thursday, mostly sunny. Highs in the lower 70s. Thursday night, clear. Lows in the upper 40s. At 1 a.m., weather reports for selected cities. At Mansfield-Lom Regional Airport, it was partly cloudy. The temperature was 59 degrees, the dew point 57, and the relative humidity 93%. The wind was calm. The pressure was 30.12 inches and falling. Elsewhere across Ohio, at Toledo Express, it was clear, with a temperature of 56. It was partly cloudy, with a temperature of 55 at Worcester, 58 at Akron-Canton Regional Airport, 56 at Youngstown, and 59 at Findlay. It was mostly cloudy, with a temperature of 58 at Marion, 58 at Cleveland, 67 at Cincinnati, 62 at Dayton, and 63 at Columbus. Reports from nearby cities outside Ohio, it was partly cloudy, with a temperature of 61 at Pittsburgh, and 54 at Buffalo. It was mostly cloudy, with a temperature of 60 at Detroit, and 71 at Chicago. At Indianapolis, it was cloudy, with a temperature of 65. The current time is 1:42 a.m. Eastern Daylight Time. 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We supply the latest available information for the Central Highlands over station WWG57 from Butler on a frequency of 162.450 MHz. On the latest weather map, high pressure remains in control across the region through Wednesday. A cold front will sink south across the region Wednesday night, followed by a return of high pressure Thursday through the end of the week. The forecast for the Central Highlands. West of tonight, mostly cloudy. Lows in the mid-50s. East winds around 5 miles per hour. Tuesday, partly sunny. Highs in the upper 70s. East winds around 5 miles per hour. Tuesday night, mostly cloudy. A chance of showers after midnight. Lows in the lower 60s. Light and variable winds, becoming south around 5 miles per hour after midnight. Chance of rain 40%. Wednesday, mostly cloudy. Highs in the upper 70s. West winds around 5 miles per hour, becoming north in the afternoon. Wednesday night, partly cloudy in the evening, then clearing. Lows in the upper 50s. Northwest winds 5 to 10 miles per hour. Thursday, mostly sunny. Highs in the lower 70s. Thursday night, clear. Lows in the upper 40s. At 1 a.m., weather reports for selected cities. At Mansfield-Lom Regional Airport, it was partly cloudy.
The temperature was 59 degrees, the dew point 57, and the relative humidity 93%. The wind was calm. The pressure was 30.12 inches and falling. Elsewhere across Ohio, at Toledo Express, it was clear, with a temperature of 56. It was partly cloudy, with a temperature of 55 at Worcester, 58 at Akron-Canton Regional Airport, 56 at Youngstown, and 59 at Findlay. It was mostly cloudy, with a temperature of 58 at Marion, 58 at Cleveland, 67 at Cincinnati, 62 at Dayton, and 63 at Columbus. Reports from nearby cities outside Ohio, it was partly cloudy, with a temperature of 61 at Pittsburgh, and 54 at Buffalo. It was mostly cloudy, with a temperature of 60 at Detroit, and 71 at Chicago. At Indianapolis, it was cloudy, with a temperature of 65. Flood warning now in effect until late tomorrow morning. What? Minor flooding is occurring and minor flooding is forecast. Where? Scioto River near Prospect. When? Until late tomorrow morning. Impacts, at 12.0 feet, Highway 203 inaccessible north of Prospect. In Prospect, Elm, West River, Prospect, and Upper Sandusky roads are flood. Water covers portions of River Road north of Hoskins Road in northwest Delaware County. Lowland flooding also begins along State Route 257 north of Route 36. Additional details, at 6 p.m. Eastern Daylight Time Monday the stage was 12.1 feet. Forecast, the river is expected to rise to a crest of 12.2 feet this evening. It will then fall below flood stage late tonight. Flood stage is 12.0 feet. Please visit www.weather.gov/safety/flood for flood safety and preparedness information. Flood warning remains in effect until early Wednesday morning. What? Minor flooding is occurring and minor flooding is forecast. Where? Kilbuck Creek near Kilbuck. When? Until early Wednesday morning. Impacts, at 16.0 feet, flooded roads in and near Kilbuck include Water Street, County Road 621, State Route 60 South, State Route 520, as well as local low-lying roads. Additional details, at 7 p.m. Eastern Daylight Time Monday the stage was 16.2 feet. Forecast, the river is expected to fall below flood stage tomorrow evening and continue falling to 11.4 feet Saturday morning. Flood stage is 15.0 feet. Please visit www.weather.gov/safety/flood for flood safety and preparedness information. The current time is 1:47 a.m. Eastern Daylight Time. This is NOAA Weather Radio WWG57 originating from the National Weather Service Forecast Office in Cleveland. We supply the latest available information for the Central Highlands over station WWG57 from Butler on a frequency of 162.450 MHz. On the latest weather map, high pressure continues to influence the region through Wednesday when a cold front will drift south from Ontario Wednesday evening. High pressure builds in from the northwest on Thursday and persists through the weekend. The forecast for the Central Highlands. West of tonight, mostly cloudy. Lows in the mid-50s. East winds around 5 miles per hour. Tuesday, partly sunny. Highs in the upper 70s. East winds around 5 miles per hour. Tuesday night, mostly cloudy. A chance of showers after midnight. Lows in the lower 60s. Light and variable winds, becoming south around 5 miles per hour after midnight. Chance of rain 40%. Wednesday, mostly cloudy. Highs in the upper 70s. West winds around 5 miles per hour, becoming north in the afternoon. Wednesday night, partly cloudy in the evening, then clearing. Lows in the upper 50s. Northwest winds 5 to 10 miles per hour. Thursday, mostly sunny. Highs in the lower 70s. Thursday night, clear. Lows in the upper 40s. At 1 a.m., weather reports for selected cities. At Mansfield-Lawn Regional Airport, it was partly cloudy. The temperature was 59 degrees, the dew point 57, and the relative humidity 93%. The wind was calm. The pressure was 30.12 inches and falling. Elsewhere across Ohio, at Toledo Express,
it was clear, with a temperature of 56. It was partly cloudy, with a temperature of 55 at Worcester, 58 at Akron-Canton Regional Airport, 56 at Youngstown, and 59 at Findlay. It was mostly cloudy, with a temperature of 58 at Marion, 58 at Cleveland, 67 at Cincinnati, 62 at Dayton, and 63 at Columbus. Reports from nearby cities outside Ohio, it was partly cloudy, with a temperature of 61 at Pittsburgh, and 54 at Buffalo. It was mostly cloudy, with a temperature of 60 at Detroit, and 71 at Chicago. At Indianapolis, it was cloudy, with a temperature of 65. The extended forecast for the Central Highlands. Friday, sunny. Highs in the mid-70s. Friday night, mostly clear. Lows around 50. Saturday, mostly sunny. Highs in the lower 70s. Saturday night, partly cloudy in the evening, then clearing. Lows in the lower 50s. Sunday, mostly sunny. Highs in the lower 70s. Sunday night, mostly clear. Lows around 50. Monday, mostly sunny. Highs in the mid-70s. The current time is 1:50 a.m. Eastern Daylight Time. 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On the latest weather map, high pressure continues to influence the region through Wednesday when a cold front will drift south from Ontario Wednesday evening. High pressure builds in from the northwest on Thursday and persists through the weekend. The forecast for the Central Highlands. West of tonight, mostly cloudy. Lows in the mid-50s. East winds around 5 miles per hour. Tuesday, partly sunny. Highs in the upper 70s. East winds around 5 miles per hour. Tuesday night, mostly cloudy. A chance of showers after midnight. Lows in the lower 60s. Light and variable winds, becoming south around 5 miles per hour after midnight. Chance of rain 40%. Wednesday, mostly cloudy. Highs in the upper 70s. West winds around 5 miles per hour, becoming north in the afternoon. Wednesday night, partly cloudy in the evening, then clearing. Lows in the upper 50s. Northwest winds 5 to 10 miles per hour. Thursday, mostly sunny. Highs in the lower 70s. Thursday night, clear. Lows in the upper 40s. At 1 a.m., weather reports for selected cities. At Mansfield-Lawn Regional Airport, it was partly cloudy. The temperature was 59 degrees, the dew point 57, and the relative humidity 93%. The wind was calm. The pressure was 30.12 inches and falling. Elsewhere across Ohio, at Toledo Express, it was clear, with a temperature of 56. It was partly cloudy, with a temperature of 55 at Worcester, 58 at Akron-Canton Regional Airport, 56 at Youngstown, and 59 at Findlay. It was mostly cloudy, with a temperature of 58 at Marion, 58 at Cleveland, 67 at Cincinnati, 62 at Dayton, and 63 at Columbus. Reports from nearby cities outside Ohio, it was partly cloudy, with a temperature of 61 at Pittsburgh, and 54 at Buffalo. It was mostly cloudy, with a temperature of 60 at Detroit, and 71 at Chicago. At Indianapolis, it was cloudy, with a temperature of 65. The current time is 1:53 a.m. Eastern Daylight Time. 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We supply the latest available information for the Central Highlands over station WWG57 from Butler on a frequency of 162.450 MHz. On the latest weather map, high pressure continues to influence the region through Wednesday when a cold front will drift south from Ontario Wednesday evening. High pressure builds in from the northwest on Thursday and persists through the weekend. The forecast for the Central Highlands. West of tonight, mostly cloudy. Lows in the mid-50s. East winds around 5 miles per hour. Tuesday, partly sunny. Highs in the upper 70s. East winds around 5 miles per hour.
Tuesday night, mostly cloudy. A chance of showers after midnight. Lows in the lower 60s. Light and variable winds, becoming south around 5 miles per hour after midnight. Chance of rain 40%. Wednesday, mostly cloudy. Highs in the upper 70s. West winds around 5 miles per hour, becoming north in the afternoon. Wednesday night, partly cloudy in the evening, then clearing. Lows in the upper 50s. Northwest winds 5 to 10 miles per hour. Thursday, mostly sunny. Highs in the lower 70s. Thursday night, clear. Lows in the upper 40s. Flood warning now in effect until late tomorrow morning. What? Minor flooding is occurring and minor flooding is forecast. Where? Scioto River near Prospect. When? Until late tomorrow morning. Impacts, at 12.0 feet, Highway 203 inaccessible north of Prospect. In Prospect, Elm, West River, Prospect, and Upper Sandusky Roads are flood. Water covers portions of River Road north of Hoskins Road in northwest Delaware County. Lowland flooding also begins along State Route 257 north of Route 36. Additional details, at 6 p.m. Eastern Daylight Time Monday the stage was 12.1 feet. Forecast, the river is expected to rise to a crest of 12.2 feet this evening. It will then fall below flood stage late tonight. Flood stage is 12.0 feet. Please visit www.weather.gov/safety/flood for flood safety and preparedness information. Flood warning remains in effect until early Wednesday morning. What? Minor flooding is occurring and minor flooding is forecast. Where? Kilbuck Creek near Kilbuck. When? Until early Wednesday morning. Impacts, at 16.0 feet, flooded roads in and near Kilbuck include Water Street, County Road 621, State Route 60 South, State Route 520, as well as local low-lying roads. Additional details, at 7 p.m. Eastern Daylight Time Monday the stage was 16.2 feet. Forecast, the river is expected to fall below flood stage tomorrow evening and continue falling to 11.4 feet Saturday morning. Flood stage is 15.0 feet. Please visit www.weather.gov/safety/flood for flood safety and preparedness information. At 1 a.m., weather reports for selected cities. At Mansfield-Lom Regional Airport, it was partly cloudy. The temperature was 59 degrees, the dew point 57, and the relative humidity 93%. The wind was calm. The pressure was 30.12 inches and falling. Elsewhere across Ohio, at Toledo Express, it was clear, with a temperature of 56. It was partly cloudy, with a temperature of 55 at Worcester, 58 at Akron-Canton Regional Airport, 56 at Youngstown, and 59 at Findlay. It was mostly cloudy, with a temperature of 58 at Marion, 58 at Cleveland, 67 at Cincinnati, 62 at Dayton, and 63 at Columbus. Reports from nearby cities outside Ohio, it was partly cloudy, with a temperature of 61 at Pittsburgh, and 54 at Buffalo. It was mostly cloudy, with a temperature of 60 at Detroit, and 71 at Chicago. At Indianapolis, it was cloudy, with a temperature of 65. The current time is 1:58 a.m. Eastern Daylight Time. 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We supply the latest available information for the Central Highlands over station WWG57 from Butler on a frequency of 162.450 MHz. On the latest weather map, high pressure continues to influence the region through Wednesday when a cold front will drift south from Ontario Wednesday evening. High pressure builds in from the northwest on Thursday and persists through the weekend. The forecast for the Central Highlands. West of tonight, mostly cloudy. Lows in the mid-50s. East winds around 5 miles per hour. Tuesday, partly sunny. Highs in the upper 70s. East winds around 5 miles per hour. Tuesday night, mostly cloudy. A chance of showers after midnight. Lows in the lower 60s. Light and variable winds, becoming south around 5 miles per hour after midnight. Chance of rain 40%.
Wednesday, mostly cloudy. Highs in the upper 70s. West winds around 5 miles per hour, becoming north in the afternoon. Wednesday night, partly cloudy in the evening, then clearing. Lows in the upper 50s. Northwest winds 5 to 10 miles per hour. Thursday, mostly sunny. Highs in the lower 70s. Thursday night, clear. Lows in the upper 40s. The Nearshore Marine Forecast. For the following marine location, the islands to Vermilion. West of tonight, light and variable winds. Patchy fog. Waves 1 foot or less. Tuesday, light and variable winds. Widespread dense fog in the morning. Waves 1 foot or less. Tuesday night, light and variable winds. Mostly cloudy. Waves 1 foot or less. Wednesday, southwest winds less than 10 knots. Partly sunny. Waves 1 foot or less. The water temperature off Toledo is 61 degrees, off Cleveland 58 degrees, and off Erie 51 degrees. The extended forecast for the Central Highlands. Friday, sunny. Highs in the mid-70s. Friday night, mostly clear. Lows around 50. Saturday, mostly sunny. Highs in the lower 70s. Saturday night, partly cloudy in the evening, then clearing. Lows in the lower 50s. Sunday, mostly sunny. Highs in the lower 70s. Sunday night, mostly clear. Lows around 50. Monday, mostly sunny. Highs in the mid-70s. At 1 a.m., weather reports for selected cities. At Mansfield-Lawn Regional Airport, it was partly cloudy. The temperature was 59 degrees, the dew point 57, and the relative humidity 93%. The wind was calm. The pressure was 30.12 inches and falling. Elsewhere across Ohio, at Toledo Express, it was clear, with a temperature of 56. It was partly cloudy, with a temperature of 55 at Worcester, 58 at Akron-Canton Regional Airport, 56 at Youngstown, and 59 at Findlay. It was mostly cloudy, with a temperature of 58 at Marion, 58 at Cleveland, 67 at Cincinnati, 62 at Dayton, and 63 at Columbus. Reports from nearby cities outside Ohio, it was partly cloudy, with a temperature of 61 at Pittsburgh, and 54 at Buffalo. It was mostly cloudy, with a temperature of 60 at Detroit, and 71 at Chicago. At Indianapolis, it was cloudy, with a temperature of 65. The Mansfield, Ohio climate summary for yesterday, May 25, 2026. Yesterday's high temperature was 72 degrees. The normal high is 74. Yesterday's low temperature was 56 degrees. The normal low is 53. No precipitation fell yesterday, which leaves the monthly total at 5.67 inches. This is 2.34 inches above the normal amount of 3.33 inches for May. The total precipitation for the year still stands at 18.80 inches, which is 2.11 inches above normal. No snow fell yesterday, which brings the monthly total to a trace. The total snowfall since July 1st still stands at 29.6 inches. There was one heating degree day yesterday. This brings the monthly total to 246. The yearly total since July 1st is 5,874. There were no cooling degree days yesterday. This leaves the monthly total at 28. The yearly total since January 1st is 53. The normal high temperature for today is 74 degrees, and the normal low is 53. The record high for today is 90, which occurred in 2020, and the record low is 32, which occurred in 1948. Sunrise today is at 6:04 a.m. and sunset is at 8:51 p.m. The current time is 2:03 a.m. Eastern Daylight Time. 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On the latest weather map, high pressure continues to influence the region through Wednesday when a cold front will drift south from Ontario Wednesday evening. High pressure builds in from the northwest on Thursday and persists through the weekend.
The forecast for the Central Highlands. Rest of tonight, mostly cloudy. Lows in the mid-50s. East winds around 5 miles per hour. Tuesday, partly sunny. Highs in the upper 70s. East winds around 5 miles per hour. Tuesday night, mostly cloudy. A chance of showers after midnight. Lows in the lower 60s. Light and variable winds, becoming south around 5 miles per hour after midnight. Chance of rain 40%. Wednesday, mostly cloudy. Highs in the upper 70s. West winds around 5 miles per hour, becoming north in the afternoon. Wednesday night, partly cloudy in the evening, then clearing. Lows in the upper 50s. Northwest winds 5 to 10 miles per hour. Thursday, mostly sunny. Highs in the lower 70s. Thursday night, clear. Lows in the upper 40s. Flood warning now in effect until late tomorrow morning. What? Minor flooding is occurring and minor flooding is forecast. Where? Scioto River near Prospect. When? Until late tomorrow morning. Impacts, at 12.0 feet, Highway 203 inaccessible north of Prospect. In Prospect, Elm, West River, Prospect, and Upper Sandusky roads are flood. Water covers portions of River Road north of Hoskins Road in northwest Delaware County. Lowland flooding also begins along State Route 257 north of Route 36. Additional details, at 6 p.m. Eastern Daylight Time Monday the stage was 12.1 feet. Forecast, the river is expected to rise to a crest of 12.2 feet this evening. It will then fall below flood stage late tonight. Flood stage is 12.0 feet. 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Flood warning remains in effect until early Wednesday morning. What? Minor flooding is occurring and minor flooding is forecast. Where? Kilbuck Creek near Kilbuck. When? Until early Wednesday morning. Impacts, at 16.0 feet, flooded roads in and near Kilbuck include Water Street, County Road 621, State Route 60 South, State Route 520, as well as local low-lying roads. Additional details, at 7 p.m. Eastern Daylight Time Monday the stage was 16.2 feet. Forecast, the river is expected to fall below flood stage tomorrow evening and continue falling to 11.4 feet Saturday morning. Flood stage is 15.0 feet. Please visit www.weather.gov/safety/flood for flood safety and preparedness information. At 2 a.m., weather reports for selected cities. At Mansfield-Lom Regional Airport, it was partly cloudy. The temperature was 57 degrees, the dew point 57, and the relative humidity 100%. The wind was southeast, at 3 miles an hour. The pressure was 30.11 inches and falling. Elsewhere across Ohio, at Toledo Express, it was clear, with a temperature of 55. It was partly cloudy, with a temperature of 55 at Worcester, 56 at Cleveland, and 56 at Akron-Canton Regional Airport. Under partly cloudy skies, Youngstown reported 51, Findlay reported 58, and Columbus reported 61. It was mostly cloudy, with a temperature of 57 at Marion, 66 at Cincinnati, and 62 at Dayton. Reports from nearby cities outside Ohio, it was partly cloudy, with a temperature of 59 at Pittsburgh, and 54 at Buffalo. At Chicago, it was mostly cloudy, with a temperature of 70. It was cloudy, with a temperature of 58 at Detroit, and 62 at Indianapolis. The current time is 2:08 a.m. Eastern Daylight Time. 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On the latest weather map, high pressure continues to influence the region through Wednesday when a cold front will drift south from Ontario Wednesday evening. High pressure builds in from the northwest on Thursday and persists through the weekend. The forecast for the Central Highlands. Rest of tonight, mostly cloudy. Lows in the mid-50s. East winds around 5 miles per hour. Tuesday, partly sunny.
Highs in the upper 70s. East winds around 5 miles per hour. Tuesday night, mostly cloudy. A chance of showers after midnight. Lows in the lower 60s. Light and variable winds, becoming south around 5 miles per hour after midnight. Chance of rain 40%. Wednesday, mostly cloudy. Highs in the upper 70s. West winds around 5 miles per hour, becoming north in the afternoon. Wednesday night, partly cloudy in the evening, then clearing. Lows in the upper 50s. Northwest winds 5 to 10 miles per hour. Thursday, mostly sunny. Highs in the lower 70s. Thursday night, clear. Lows in the upper 40s. The extended forecast for the Central Highlands. Friday, sunny. Highs in the mid-70s. Friday night, mostly clear. Lows around 50. Saturday, mostly sunny. Highs in the lower 70s. Saturday night, partly cloudy in the evening, then clearing. Lows in the lower 50s. Sunday, mostly sunny. Highs in the lower 70s. Sunday night, mostly clear. Lows around 50. Monday, mostly sunny. Highs in the mid-70s. At 2 a.m., weather reports for selected cities. At Mansfield Lawn Regional Airport, it was partly cloudy. The temperature was 57 degrees, the dew point 57, and the relative humidity 100%. The wind was southeast, at 3 miles an hour. The pressure was 30.11 inches and falling. Elsewhere across Ohio, at Toledo Express, it was clear, with a temperature of 55. It was partly cloudy, with a temperature of 55 at Worcester, 56 at Cleveland, and 56 at Akron-Canton Regional Airport. Under partly cloudy skies, Youngstown reported 51, Findlay reported 58, and Columbus reported 61. It was mostly cloudy, with a temperature of 57 at Marion, 66 at Cincinnati, and 62 at Dayton. Reports from nearby cities outside Ohio, it was partly cloudy, with a temperature of 59 at Pittsburgh, and 54 at Buffalo. At Chicago, it was mostly cloudy, with a temperature of 70. It was cloudy, with a temperature of 58 at Detroit, and 62 at Indianapolis. The current time is 2:12 a.m. Eastern Daylight Time. 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On the latest weather map, high pressure continues to influence the region through Wednesday when a cold front will drift south from Ontario Wednesday evening. High pressure builds in from the northwest on Thursday and persists through the weekend. The forecast for the Central Highlands. West of tonight, mostly cloudy. Lows in the mid-50s. East winds around 5 miles per hour. Tuesday, partly sunny. Highs in the upper 70s. East winds around 5 miles per hour. Tuesday night, mostly cloudy. A chance of showers after midnight. Lows in the lower 60s. Light and variable winds, becoming south around 5 miles per hour after midnight. Chance of rain 40%. Wednesday, mostly cloudy. Highs in the upper 70s. West winds around 5 miles per hour, becoming north in the afternoon. Wednesday night, partly cloudy in the evening, then clearing. Lows in the upper 50s. Northwest winds 5 to 10 miles per hour. Thursday, mostly sunny. Highs in the lower 70s. Thursday night, clear. Lows in the upper 40s. At 2 a.m., weather reports for selected cities. At Mansfield Lawn Regional Airport, it was partly cloudy. The temperature was 57 degrees, the dew point 57, and the relative humidity 100%. The wind was southeast, at 3 miles an hour. The pressure was 30.11 inches and falling. Elsewhere across Ohio, at Worcester, fog was reported, with a temperature of 55. At Toledo Express, it was clear, with a temperature of 55. It was partly cloudy, with a temperature of 57 at Marion, 56 at Cleveland, and 56 at Akron-Canton Regional Airport. Under partly cloudy skies, Youngstown reported 51,
Findlay reported 58, and Columbus reported 61. It was mostly cloudy, with a temperature of 66 at Cincinnati, and 62 at Dayton. Reports from nearby cities outside Ohio, it was partly cloudy, with a temperature of 59 at Pittsburgh, and 54 at Buffalo. At Chicago, it was mostly cloudy, with a temperature of 70. It was cloudy, with a temperature of 58 at Detroit, and 62 at Indianapolis. The Mansfield, Ohio climate summary for yesterday, May 25, 2026. Yesterday's high temperature was 72 degrees. The normal high is 74. Yesterday's low temperature was 56 degrees. The normal low is 53. No precipitation fell yesterday, which leaves the monthly total at 5.67 inches. This is 2.34 inches above the normal amount of 3.33 inches for May. The total precipitation for the year still stands at 18.80 inches, which is 2.11 inches above normal. No snow fell yesterday, which brings the monthly total to a trace. The total snowfall since July 1st still stands at 29.6 inches. There was one heating degree day yesterday. This brings the monthly total to 246. The yearly total since July 1st is 5,874. There were no cooling degree days yesterday. This leaves the monthly total at 28. The yearly total since January 1st is 53. The normal high temperature for today is 74 degrees, and the normal low is 53. The record high for today is 90, which occurred in 2020, and the record low is 32, which occurred in 1948. Sunrise today is at 6:04 a.m. and sunset is at 8:51 p.m. Flood warning now in effect until late tomorrow morning. What? Minor flooding is occurring and minor flooding is forecast. Where? Scioto River near Prospect. When? Until late tomorrow morning. Impacts, at 12.0 feet, Highway 203 inaccessible north of Prospect. In Prospect, Elm, West River, Prospect, and Upper Sandusky roads are flood. Water covers portions of River Road north of Hoskins Road in northwest Delaware County. Lowland flooding also begins along State Route 257 north of Route 36. Additional details, at 6 p.m. Eastern Daylight Time Monday the stage was 12.1 feet. Forecast, the river is expected to rise to a crest of 12.2 feet this evening. It will then fall below flood stage late tonight. Flood stage is 12.0 feet. Please visit www.weather.gov/safety/flood for flood safety and preparedness information. Flood warning remains in effect until early Wednesday morning. What? Minor flooding is occurring and minor flooding is forecast. Where? Kilbuck Creek near Kilbuck. When? Until early Wednesday morning. Impacts, at 16.0 feet, flooded roads in and near Kilbuck include Water Street, County Road 621, State Route 60 South, State Route 520, as well as local low-lying roads. Additional details, at 7 p.m. Eastern Daylight Time Monday the stage was 16.2 feet. Forecast, the river is expected to fall below flood stage tomorrow evening and continue falling to 11.4 feet Saturday morning. Flood stage is 15.0 feet. Please visit www.weather.gov/safety/flood for flood safety and preparedness information. The current time is 2:18 a.m. Eastern Daylight Time. This is NOAA Weather Radio WWG57 originating from the National Weather Service Forecast Office in Cleveland. We supply the latest available information for the Central Highlands over station WWG57 from Butler on a frequency of 162.450 MHz. On the latest weather map, high pressure continues to influence the region through Wednesday when a cold front will drift south from Ontario Wednesday evening. High pressure builds in from the northwest on Thursday and persists through the weekend. The forecast for the Central Highlands. West of tonight, mostly cloudy. Lows in the mid-50s. East winds around 5 miles per hour. Tuesday, partly sunny. Highs in the upper 70s. East winds around 5 miles per hour. Tuesday night, mostly cloudy. A chance of showers after midnight. Lows in the lower 60s.
light and variable winds, becoming south around 5 miles per hour after midnight. Chance of rain 40%. Wednesday, mostly cloudy. Highs in the upper 70s. West winds around 5 miles per hour, becoming north in the afternoon. Wednesday night, partly cloudy in the evening, then clearing. Lows in the upper 50s. Northwest winds 5 to 10 miles per hour. Thursday, mostly sunny. Highs in the lower 70s. Thursday night, clear. Lows in the upper 40s. The extended forecast for the Central Highlands. Friday, sunny. Highs in the mid-70s. Friday night, mostly clear. Lows around 50. Saturday, mostly sunny. Highs in the lower 70s. Saturday night, partly cloudy in the evening, then clearing. Lows in the lower 50s. Sunday, mostly sunny. Highs in the lower 70s. Sunday night, mostly clear. Lows around 50. Monday, mostly sunny. Highs in the mid-70s. At 2 a.m., weather reports for selected cities. At Mansfield-Lom Regional Airport, it was partly cloudy. The temperature was 57 degrees, the dew point 57, and the relative humidity 100%. The wind was southeast, at 3 miles an hour. The pressure was 30.11 inches and falling. Elsewhere across Ohio, at Worcester, fog was reported, with a temperature of 55. At Toledo Express, it was clear, with a temperature of 55. It was partly cloudy, with a temperature of 57 at Marion, 56 at Cleveland, and 56 at Akron-Canton Regional Airport. Under partly cloudy skies, Youngstown reported 51, Findlay reported 58, and Columbus reported 61. It was mostly cloudy, with a temperature of 66 at Cincinnati, and 62 at Dayton. Reports from nearby cities outside Ohio, it was partly cloudy, with a temperature of 59 at Pittsburgh, and 54 at Buffalo. At Chicago, it was mostly cloudy, with a temperature of 70. It was cloudy, with a temperature of 58 at Detroit, and 62 at Indianapolis. The current time is 2:21 a.m. Eastern Daylight Time. 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On the latest weather map, high pressure continues to influence the region through Wednesday when a cold front will drift south from Ontario Wednesday evening. High pressure builds in from the northwest on Thursday and persists through the weekend. The forecast for the Central Highlands. West of tonight, mostly cloudy. Lows in the mid-50s. East winds around 5 miles per hour. Tuesday, partly sunny. Highs in the upper 70s. East winds around 5 miles per hour. Tuesday night, mostly cloudy. A chance of showers after midnight. Lows in the lower 60s. Light and variable winds, becoming south around 5 miles per hour after midnight. Chance of rain 40%. Wednesday, mostly cloudy. Highs in the upper 70s. West winds around 5 miles per hour, becoming north in the afternoon. Wednesday night, partly cloudy in the evening, then clearing. Lows in the upper 50s. Northwest winds 5 to 10 miles per hour. Thursday, mostly sunny. Highs in the lower 70s. Thursday night, clear. Lows in the upper 40s. At 2 a.m., weather reports for selected cities. At Mansfield-Lom Regional Airport, it was partly cloudy. The temperature was 57 degrees, the dew point 57, and the relative humidity 100%. The wind was southeast, at 3 miles an hour. The pressure was 30.11 inches and falling. Elsewhere across Ohio, at Worcester, fog was reported, with a temperature of 55. At Toledo Express, it was clear, with a temperature of 55. It was partly cloudy, with a temperature of 57 at Marion, 56 at Cleveland, and 56 at Akron-Canton Regional Airport. Under partly cloudy skies, Youngstown reported 51, Findlay reported 58, and Columbus reported 61. It was mostly cloudy, with a temperature of 66 at Cincinnati, and 62 at Dayton.
reports from nearby cities outside Ohio, it was partly cloudy, with a temperature of 59 at Pittsburgh and 54 at Buffalo. At Chicago, it was mostly cloudy, with a temperature of 70.

late tomorrow morning. Impacts at 12.0 feet, Highway 203 inaccessible north of Prospect. In Prospect, Elm, West River, Prospect, and Upper Sandusky roads are flood. Water covers portions of River Road north of Hoskins Road in northwest Delaware County. Lowland flooding also begins along State Route 257 north of Route 36. Additional details, at 6 p.m. Eastern Daylight Time Monday, the stage was 12.1 feet. Forecast, the river is expected to rise to a crest of 12.2 feet this evening. It will then fall below flood stage late tonight. Flood stage is 12.0 feet. 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Flood warning remains in effect until early Wednesday morning. What? Minor flooding is occurring and minor flooding is forecast. Where? Kilbuck Creek near Kilbuck. When? Until early Wednesday morning. Impacts at 16.0 feet. Flooded roads in and near Kilbuck include Water Street, County Road 621, State Route 60 South, State Route 520, as well as local low-lying roads. Additional details, at 7 p.m. Eastern Daylight Time Monday, the stage was 16.2 feet. Forecast, the river is expected to fall below flood stage tomorrow evening and continue falling to 11.4 feet Saturday morning. Flood stage is 15.0 feet. Please visit www.weather.gov/safety/flood for flood safety and preparedness information. On the latest weather map, high pressure continues to influence the region through Wednesday when a cold front will drift south from Ontario Wednesday evening. High pressure builds in from the northwest on Thursday and persists through the weekend. The forecast for the Central Highlands. West of tonight, mostly cloudy. Lows in the mid-50s. East winds around 5 miles per hour. Tuesday, partly sunny. Highs in the upper 70s. East winds around 5 miles per hour. Tuesday night, mostly cloudy. A chance of showers after midnight. Lows in the lower 60s. Light and variable winds, becoming south around 5 miles per hour after midnight. Chance of rain 40%. Wednesday, mostly cloudy. Highs in the upper 70s. West winds around 5 miles per hour, becoming north in the afternoon. Wednesday night, partly cloudy in the evening, then clearing. Lows in the upper 50s. Northwest winds 5 to 10 miles per hour. Thursday, mostly sunny. Highs in the lower 70s. Thursday night, clear. Lows in the upper 40s. At 2 a.m., weather reports for selected cities. At Mansfield-Long Regional Airport, it was partly cloudy. The temperature was 57 degrees, the dew point 57, and the relative humidity 100%. The wind was southeast, at 3 miles an hour. The pressure was 30.11 inches and falling. Elsewhere across Ohio, at Worcester, fog was reported, with a temperature of 55. At Toledo Express, it was clear, with a temperature of 55. It was partly cloudy, with a temperature of 57 at Marion, 56 at Cleveland, and 56 at Akron-Canton Regional Airport. Under partly cloudy skies, Youngstown reported 51, Findlay reported 58, and Columbus reported 61. It was mostly cloudy, with a temperature of 66 at Cincinnati, and 62 at Dayton. Reports from nearby cities outside Ohio, it was partly cloudy, with a temperature of 59 at Pittsburgh, and 54 at Buffalo. At Chicago, it was mostly cloudy, with a temperature of 70. It was cloudy, with a temperature of 58 at Detroit, and 62 at Indianapolis. The current time is 2:29 a.m. Eastern Daylight Time. 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The extended forecast for the Central Highlands. Friday, sunny. Highs in the mid-70s. Friday night, mostly clear. Lows around 50. Saturday, mostly sunny. Highs in the lower 70s. Saturday night, partly cloudy in the evening, then clearing.

Lows in the lower 50s. Sunday, mostly sunny. Highs in the lower 70s. Sunday night, mostly clear. Lows around 50. Monday, mostly sunny. Highs in the mid-70s. The Mansfield, Ohio climate summary for yesterday, May 25, 2026. Yesterday's high temperature was 72 degrees. The normal high is 74. Yesterday's low temperature was 56 degrees. The normal low is 53. No precipitation fell yesterday, which leaves the monthly total at 5.67 inches. This is 2.34 inches above the normal amount of 3.33 inches for May. The total precipitation for the year still stands at 18.80 inches, which is 2.11 inches above normal. No snow fell yesterday, which brings the monthly total to a trace. The total snowfall since July 1st still stands at 29.6 inches. There was one heating degree day yesterday. This brings the monthly total to 246. The yearly total since July 1st is 5,874. There were no cooling degree days yesterday. This leaves the monthly total at 28. The yearly total since January 1st is 53. The normal high temperature for today is 74 degrees, and the normal low is 53. The record high for today is 90, which occurred in 2020, and the record low is 32, which occurred in 1948. Sunrise today is at 6.04 a.m. and sunset is at 8.51 p.m. On the latest weather map, high pressure continues to influence the region through Wednesday when a cold front will drift south from Ontario Wednesday evening. High pressure builds in from the northwest on Thursday and persists through the weekend. The forecast for the Central Highlands. Rest of tonight, mostly cloudy. Lows in the mid-50s. East winds around 5 miles per hour. Tuesday, partly sunny. Highs in the upper 70s. East winds around 5 miles per hour. Tuesday night, mostly cloudy. A chance of showers after midnight. Lows in the lower 60s. Light and variable winds, becoming south around 5 miles per hour after midnight. Chance of rain 40%. Wednesday, mostly cloudy. Highs in the upper 70s. West winds around 5 miles per hour, becoming north in the afternoon. Wednesday night, partly cloudy in the evening, then clearing. Lows in the upper 50s. Northwest winds 5 to 10 miles per hour. Thursday, mostly sunny. Highs in the lower 70s. Thursday night, clear. Lows in the upper 40s. At 2 a.m., weather reports for selected cities. At Mansfield Long Regional Airport, it was partly cloudy. The temperature was 57 degrees, the dew point 57, and the relative humidity 100%. The wind was southeast, at 3 miles an hour. The pressure was 30.11 inches and falling. Elsewhere across Ohio, at Worcester, fog was reported, with a temperature of 55. At Toledo Express, it was clear, with a temperature of 55. It was partly cloudy, with a temperature of 57 at Marion, 56 at Cleveland, and 56 at Akron-Canton Regional Airport. Under partly cloudy skies, Youngstown reported 51, Findlay reported 58, and Columbus reported 61. It was mostly cloudy, with a temperature of 66 at Cincinnati, and 62 at Dayton. Reports from nearby cities outside Ohio, it was partly cloudy, with a temperature of 59 at Pittsburgh, and 54 at Buffalo. At Chicago, it was mostly cloudy, with a temperature of 70. It was cloudy, with a temperature of 58 at Detroit, and 62 at Indianapolis. The current time is 2:34 a.m. Eastern Daylight Time. 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We supply the latest available information for the Central Highlands over station WWG57 from Butler on a frequency of 162.450 MHz. Flood warning now in effect until late tomorrow morning. What? Minor flooding is occurring and minor flooding is forecast. Where? Scioto River near Prospect. When? Until late tomorrow morning. Impacts, at 12.0 feet, Highway 203 inaccessible north of Prospect. In Prospect, Elm, West River.

Prospect and Upper Sandusky Roads are flood. Water covers portions of River Road north of Hoskins Road in northwest Delaware County. Lowland flooding also begins along State Route 257 north of Route 36. Additional details, at 6 p.m. Eastern Daylight Time Monday, the stage was 12.1 feet. Forecast, the river is expected to rise to a crest of 12.2 feet this evening. It will then fall below flood stage late tonight. Flood stage is 12.0 feet. 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Flood warning remains in effect until early Wednesday morning. What? Minor flooding is occurring and minor flooding is forecast. Where? Kilbuck Creek near Kilbuck. When? Until early Wednesday morning. Impacts, at 16.0 feet, flooded roads in and near Kilbuck include Water Street, County Road 621, State Route 60 South, State Route 520, as well as local low-lying roads. Additional details, at 7 p.m. Eastern Daylight Time Monday, the stage was 16.2 feet. Forecast, the river is expected to fall below flood stage tomorrow evening and continue falling to 11.4 feet Saturday morning. Flood stage is 15.0 feet. Please visit www.weather.gov/safety/flood for flood safety and preparedness information. On the latest weather map, high pressure continues to influence the region through Wednesday when a cold front will drift south from Ontario Wednesday evening. High pressure builds in from the northwest on Thursday and persists through the weekend. The forecast for the Central Highlands. Rest of tonight, mostly cloudy. Near steady temperature in the mid-50s. East winds around 5 miles per hour. Tuesday, partly sunny. Highs in the upper 70s. East winds around 5 miles per hour. Tuesday night, mostly cloudy. A chance of showers after midnight. Lows in the lower 60s. Light and variable winds, becoming south around 5 miles per hour after midnight. Chance of rain 40%. Wednesday, mostly cloudy. Highs in the upper 70s. West winds around 5 miles per hour, becoming north in the afternoon. Wednesday night, partly cloudy in the evening, then clearing. Lows in the upper 50s. Northwest winds 5 to 10 miles per hour. Thursday, mostly sunny. Highs in the lower 70s. Thursday night, clear. Lows in the upper 40s. The extended forecast for the Central Highlands. Friday, sunny. Highs in the mid-70s. Friday night, mostly clear. Lows in the lower 50s. Saturday, mostly sunny. Highs around 70. Saturday night, mostly clear. Lows in the upper 40s. Sunday, sunny. Highs in the lower 70s. Sunday night, mostly clear. Lows in the lower 50s. Monday, mostly sunny. Highs in the lower 70s. At 2 a.m., weather reports for selected cities. At Mansfield-Lom Regional Airport, it was partly cloudy. The temperature was 57 degrees, the dew point 57, and the relative humidity 100%. The wind was southeast, at 3 miles an hour. The pressure was 30.11 inches and falling. Elsewhere across Ohio, at Worcester, fog was reported, with a temperature of 55. At Toledo Express, it was clear, with a temperature of 55. It was partly cloudy, with a temperature of 57 at Marion, 56 at Cleveland, and 56 at Akron-Canton Regional Airport. Under partly cloudy skies, Youngstown reported 51, Findlay reported 58, and Columbus reported 61. It was mostly cloudy, with a temperature of 66 at Cincinnati, and 62 at Dayton. Reports from nearby cities outside Ohio, it was partly cloudy, with a temperature of 59 at Pittsburgh, and 54 at Buffalo. At Chicago, it was mostly cloudy, with a temperature of 70. It was cloudy, with a temperature of 58 at Detroit, and 62 at Indianapolis. The extended forecast for the Central Highlands. Friday, sunny. Highs in the mid-70s. Friday night, mostly clear. Lows in the lower 50s. Saturday, mostly sunny. Highs around 70.
Saturday night, mostly clear. Lows in the upper 40s. Sunday, sunny. Highs in the lower 70s. Sunday night, mostly clear. Lows in the lower 50s. Monday, mostly sunny. Highs in the lower 70s. The current time is 2:40 a.m. Eastern Daylight Time. 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We supply the latest available information for the Central Highlands over station WWG57 from Butler on a frequency of 162.450 MHz. On the latest weather map, high pressure continues to influence the region through Wednesday when a cold front will drift south from Ontario Wednesday evening. High pressure builds in from the northwest on Thursday and persists through the weekend. The forecast for the Central Highlands. West of tonight, mostly cloudy. Near steady temperature in the mid-50s. East winds around 5 miles per hour. Tuesday, partly sunny. Highs in the upper 70s. East winds around 5 miles per hour. Tuesday night, mostly cloudy. A chance of showers after midnight. Lows in the lower 60s. Light and variable winds, becoming south around 5 miles per hour after midnight. Chance of rain 40%. Wednesday, mostly cloudy. Highs in the upper 70s. West winds around 5 miles per hour, becoming north in the afternoon. Wednesday night, partly cloudy in the evening, then clearing. Lows in the upper 50s. Northwest winds 5 to 10 miles per hour. Thursday, mostly sunny. Highs in the lower 70s. Thursday night, clear. Lows in the upper 40s. At 2 a.m., weather reports for selected cities. At Mansfield-Lom Regional Airport, it was partly cloudy. The temperature was 57 degrees, the dew point 57, and the relative humidity 100%. The wind was southeast, at 3 miles an hour. The pressure was 30.11 inches and falling. Elsewhere across Ohio, at Worcester, fog was reported, with a temperature of 55. At Toledo Express, it was clear, with a temperature of 55. It was partly cloudy, with a temperature of 57 at Marion, 56 at Cleveland, and 56 at Akron-Canton Regional Airport. Under partly cloudy skies, Youngstown reported 51, Findlay reported 58, and Columbus reported 61. It was mostly cloudy, with a temperature of 66 at Cincinnati, and 62 at Dayton. Reports from nearby cities outside Ohio, it was partly cloudy, with a temperature of 59 at Pittsburgh, and 54 at Buffalo. At Chicago, it was mostly cloudy, with a temperature of 70. It was cloudy, with a temperature of 58 at Detroit, and 62 at Indianapolis. The current time is 2:43 a.m. Eastern Daylight Time. 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On the latest weather map, high pressure continues to influence the region through Wednesday when a cold front will drift south from Ontario Wednesday evening. High pressure builds in from the northwest on Thursday and persists through the weekend. The forecast for the Central Highlands. West of tonight, mostly cloudy. Near steady temperature in the mid-50s. East winds around 5 miles per hour. Tuesday, partly sunny. Highs in the upper 70s. East winds around 5 miles per hour. Tuesday night, mostly cloudy. A chance of showers after midnight. Lows in the lower 60s. Light and variable winds, becoming south around 5 miles per hour after midnight. Chance of rain 40%. Wednesday, mostly cloudy. Highs in the upper 70s. West winds around 5 miles per hour, becoming north in the afternoon. Wednesday night, partly cloudy in the evening, then clearing. Lows in the upper 50s. Northwest winds 5 to 10 miles per hour. Thursday, mostly sunny. Highs in the lower 70s. Thursday night, clear. Lows in the upper 40s. The Mansfield, Ohio Climate Summary for yesterday, May 25th, 2026.
Yesterday's high temperature was 72 degrees. The normal high is 74. Yesterday's low temperature was 56 degrees. The normal low is 53. No precipitation fell yesterday, which leaves the monthly total at 5.67 inches. This is 2.34 inches above the normal amount of 3.33 inches for May. The total precipitation for the year still stands at 18.80 inches, which is 2.11 inches above normal. No snow fell yesterday, which brings the monthly total to a trace. The total snowfall since July 1st still stands at 29.6 inches. There was one heating degree day yesterday. This brings the monthly total to 246. The yearly total since July 1st is 5,874. There were no cooling degree days yesterday. This leaves the monthly total at 28. The yearly total since January 1st is 53. The normal high temperature for today is 74 degrees, and the normal low is 53. The record high for today is 90, which occurred in 2020, and the record low is 32, which occurred in 1948. Sunrise today is at 6:04 a.m. and sunset is at 8:51 p.m. Flood warning now in effect until late tomorrow morning. What? Minor flooding is occurring and minor flooding is forecast. Where? Scioto River near Prospect. When? Until late tomorrow morning. Impacts, at 12.0 feet, Highway 203 inaccessible north of Prospect. In Prospect, Elm, West River, Prospect, and Upper Sandusky roads are flood. Water covers portions of River Road north of Hoskins Road in northwest Delaware County. Lowland flooding also begins along State Route 257 north of Route 36. Additional details, at 6 p.m. Eastern Daylight Time Monday the stage was 12.1 feet. Forecast, the river is expected to rise to a crest of 12.2 feet this evening. It will then fall below flood stage late tonight. Flood stage is 12.0 feet. Please visit www.weather.gov/safety/flood for flood safety and preparedness information. Flood warning remains in effect until early Wednesday morning. What? Minor flooding is occurring and minor flooding is forecast. Where? Kilbuck Creek near Kilbuck. When? Until early Wednesday morning. Impacts, at 16.0 feet, flooded roads in and near Kilbuck include Water Street, County Road 621, State Route 60 South, State Route 520, as well as local low-lying roads. Additional details, at 7 p.m. Eastern Daylight Time Monday the stage was 16.2 feet. Forecast, the river is expected to fall below flood stage tomorrow evening and continue falling to 11.4 feet Saturday morning. Flood stage is 15.0 feet. Please visit www.weather.gov/safety/flood for flood safety and preparedness information. At 2 a.m., weather reports for selected cities. At Mansfield-Lom Regional Airport, it was partly cloudy. The temperature was 57 degrees, the dew point 57, and the relative humidity 100%. The wind was southeast, at 3 miles an hour. The pressure was 30.11 inches and falling. Elsewhere across Ohio, at Worcester, fog was reported, with a temperature of 55. At Toledo Express, it was clear, with a temperature of 55. It was partly cloudy, with a temperature of 57 at Marion, 56 at Cleveland, and 56 at Akron-Canton Regional Airport. Under partly cloudy skies, Youngstown reported 51, Findlay reported 58, and Columbus reported 61. It was mostly cloudy, with a temperature of 66 at Cincinnati, and 62 at Dayton. Reports from nearby cities outside Ohio, it was partly cloudy, with a temperature of 59 at Pittsburgh, and 54 at Buffalo. At Chicago, it was mostly cloudy, with a temperature of 70. It was cloudy, with a temperature of 58 at Detroit, and 62 at Indianapolis. The current time is 2:49 a.m. Eastern Daylight Time. The extended forecast for the Central Highlands. Friday, sunny. Highs in the mid-70s. Friday night, mostly clear. Lows in the lower 50s. Saturday, mostly sunny. Highs around 70. Saturday night, mostly clear. Lows in the upper 40s.
Sunday, sunny. Highs in the lower 70s. Sunday night, mostly clear. Lows in the lower 50s. Monday, mostly sunny. Highs in the lower 70s. 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We supply the latest available information for the Central Highlands over station WWG 57 from Butler on a frequency of 162.450 MHz. On the latest weather map, high pressure continues to influence the region through Wednesday when a cold front will drift south from Ontario Wednesday evening. High pressure builds in from the northwest on Thursday and persists through the weekend. The forecast for the Central Highlands. West of tonight, mostly cloudy. Near steady temperature in the mid-50s. East winds around 5 miles per hour. Tuesday, partly sunny. Highs in the upper 70s. East winds around 5 miles per hour. Tuesday night, mostly cloudy. A chance of showers after midnight. Lows in the lower 60s. Light and variable winds, becoming south around 5 miles per hour after midnight. Chance of rain 40%. Wednesday, mostly cloudy. Highs in the upper 70s. West winds around 5 miles per hour, becoming north in the afternoon. Wednesday night, partly cloudy in the evening, then clearing. Lows in the upper 50s. Northwest winds 5 to 10 miles per hour. Thursday, mostly sunny. Highs in the lower 70s. Thursday night, clear. Lows in the upper 40s. At 2 a.m., weather reports for selected cities. At Mansfield Long Regional Airport, it was partly cloudy. The temperature was 57 degrees, the dew point 57, and the relative humidity 100%. The wind was southeast, at 3 miles an hour. The pressure was 30.11 inches and falling. Elsewhere across Ohio, at Worcester, fog was reported, with a temperature of 55. At Toledo Express, it was clear, with a temperature of 55. It was partly cloudy, with a temperature of 57 at Marion, 56 at Cleveland, and 56 at Akron-Canton Regional Airport. Under partly cloudy skies, Youngstown reported 51, Findlay reported 58, and Columbus reported 61. It was mostly cloudy, with a temperature of 66 at Cincinnati, and 62 at Dayton. Reports from nearby cities outside Ohio, it was partly cloudy, with a temperature of 59 at Pittsburgh, and 54 at Buffalo. At Chicago, it was mostly cloudy, with a temperature of 70. It was cloudy, with a temperature of 58 at Detroit, and 62 at Indianapolis. The current time is 2:53 a.m. Eastern Daylight Time. 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On the latest weather map, high pressure continues to influence the region through Wednesday when a cold front will drift south from Ontario Wednesday evening. High pressure builds in from the northwest on Thursday and persists through the weekend. The forecast for the Central Highlands. West of tonight, mostly cloudy. Near steady temperature in the mid-50s. East winds around 5 miles per hour. Tuesday, partly sunny. Highs in the upper 70s. East winds around 5 miles per hour. Tuesday night, mostly cloudy. A chance of showers after midnight. Lows in the lower 60s. Light and variable winds, becoming south around 5 miles per hour after midnight. Chance of rain 40%. Wednesday, mostly cloudy. Highs in the upper 70s. West winds around 5 miles per hour, becoming north in the afternoon. Wednesday night, partly cloudy in the evening, then clearing. Lows in the upper 50s. Northwest winds 5 to 10 miles per hour. Thursday, mostly sunny. Highs in the lower 70s. Thursday night, clear. Lows in the upper 40s. Flood warning now in effect until late tomorrow morning. What? Minor flooding is occurring and minor flooding is forecast. Where? Scioto River near Prospect. When? Until late tomorrow morning. Impacts, at 12.0 feet,
Highway 203 inaccessible north of Prospect. In Prospect, Elm, West River, Prospect, and Upper Sandusky Roads are flood. Water covers portions of River Road north of Hoskins Road in northwest Delaware County. Lowland flooding also begins along State Route 257 north of Route 36. Additional details, at 6 p.m. Eastern Daylight Time Monday, the stage was 12.1 feet. Forecast, the river is expected to rise to a crest of 12.2 feet this evening. It will then fall below flood stage late tonight. Flood stage is 12.0 feet. 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Flood warning remains in effect until early Wednesday morning. What? Minor flooding is occurring and minor flooding is forecast. Where? Kilbuck Creek near Kilbuck. When? Until early Wednesday morning. Impacts, at 16.0 feet, flooded roads in and near Kilbuck include Water Street, County Road 621, State Route 60 South, State Route 520, as well as local low-lying roads. Additional details, at 7 p.m. Eastern Daylight Time Monday, the stage was 16.2 feet. Forecast, the river is expected to fall below flood stage tomorrow evening and continue falling to 11.4 feet Saturday morning. Flood stage is 15.0 feet. Please visit www.weather.gov/safety/flood for flood safety and preparedness information. At 2 a.m., weather reports for selected cities. At Mansfield-Lom Regional Airport, it was partly cloudy. The temperature was 57 degrees, the dew point 57, and the relative humidity 100%. The wind was southeast, at 3 miles an hour. The pressure was 30.11 inches and falling. Elsewhere across Ohio, at Worcester, fog was reported, with a temperature of 55. At Toledo Express, it was clear, with a temperature of 55. It was partly cloudy, with a temperature of 57 at Marion, 56 at Cleveland, and 56 at Akron-Canton Regional Airport. Under partly cloudy skies, Youngstown reported 51, Findlay reported 58, and Columbus reported 61. It was mostly cloudy, with a temperature of 66 at Cincinnati, and 62 at Dayton. Reports from nearby cities outside Ohio, it was partly cloudy, with a temperature of 59 at Pittsburgh, and 54 at Buffalo. At Chicago, it was mostly cloudy, with a temperature of 70. It was cloudy, with a temperature of 58 at Detroit, and 62 at Indianapolis. The current time is 2:58 a.m. Eastern Daylight Time. 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On the latest weather map, high pressure continues to influence the region through Wednesday when a cold front will drift south from Ontario Wednesday evening. High pressure builds in from the northwest on Thursday and persists through the weekend. The forecast for the Central Highlands. Rest of tonight, mostly cloudy. Near steady temperature in the mid-50s. East winds around 5 miles per hour. Tuesday, partly sunny. Highs in the upper 70s. East winds around 5 miles per hour. Tuesday night, mostly cloudy. A chance of showers after midnight. Lows in the lower 60s. Light and variable winds, becoming south around 5 miles per hour after midnight. Chance of rain 40%. Wednesday, mostly cloudy. Highs in the upper 70s. West winds around 5 miles per hour, becoming north in the afternoon. Wednesday night, partly cloudy in the evening, then clearing. Lows in the upper 50s. Northwest winds 5 to 10 miles per hour. Thursday, mostly sunny. Highs in the lower 70s. Thursday night, clear. Lows in the upper 40s. At 2 a.m., weather reports for selected cities. At Mansfield-Lom Regional Airport, it was partly cloudy. The temperature was 57 degrees, the dew point 57, and the relative humidity 100%. The wind was southeast, at 3 miles an hour. The pressure was 30.11 inches and falling. Elsewhere across Ohio, at Worcester,
Fog was reported, with a temperature of 55. At Toledo Express, it was clear, with a temperature of 55. It was partly cloudy, with a temperature of 57 at Marion, 56 at Cleveland, and 56 at Akron-Canton Regional Airport. Under partly cloudy skies, Youngstown reported 51, Findlay reported 58, and Columbus reported 61. It was mostly cloudy, with a temperature of 66 at Cincinnati, and 62 at Dayton. Reports from nearby cities outside Ohio, it was partly cloudy, with a temperature of 59 at Pittsburgh, and 54 at Buffalo. At Chicago, it was mostly cloudy, with a temperature of 70. It was cloudy, with a temperature of 58 at Detroit, and 62 at Indianapolis. The Nearshore Marine Forecast. For the following marine location, the islands to Vermilion. West of tonight, light and variable winds. Patchy fog. Waves 1 foot or less. Tuesday, light and variable winds. Widespread dense fog in the morning. Waves 1 foot or less. Tuesday night, light and variable winds. Mostly cloudy. Waves 1 foot or less. Wednesday, southwest winds less than 10 knots. Partly sunny. Waves 1 foot or less. The water temperature off Toledo is 61 degrees, off Cleveland 58 degrees, and off Erie 51 degrees. The extended forecast for the Central Highlands. Friday, sunny. Highs in the mid-70s. Friday night, mostly clear. Lows in the lower 50s. Saturday, mostly sunny. Highs around 70. Saturday night, mostly clear. Lows in the upper 40s. Sunday, sunny. Highs in the lower 70s. Sunday night, mostly clear. Lows in the lower 50s. Monday, mostly sunny. Highs in the lower 70s. The Mansfield, Ohio climate summary for yesterday, May 25, 2026. Yesterday's high temperature was 72 degrees. The normal high is 74. Yesterday's low temperature was 56 degrees. The normal low is 53. No precipitation fell yesterday, which leaves the monthly total at 5.67 inches. This is 2.34 inches above the normal amount of 3.33 inches for May. The total precipitation for the year still stands at 18.80 inches, which is 2.11 inches above normal. No snow fell yesterday, which brings the monthly total to a trace. The total snowfall since July 1st still stands at 29.6 inches. There was one heating degree day yesterday. This brings the monthly total to 246. The yearly total since July 1st is 5,874. There were no cooling degree days yesterday. This leaves the monthly total at 28. The yearly total since January 1st is 53. The normal high temperature for today is 74 degrees, and the normal low is 53. The record high for today is 90, which occurred in 2020, and the record low is 32, which occurred in 1948. Sunrise today is at 6:04 a.m. and sunset is at 8:51 p.m. The current time is 3:04 a.m. Eastern Daylight Time. 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We supply the latest available information for the Central Highlands over station WWG 57 from Butler on a frequency of 162.450 MHz. On the latest weather map, high pressure continues to influence the region through Wednesday when a cold front will drift south from Ontario Wednesday evening. High pressure builds in from the northwest on Thursday and persists through the weekend. The forecast for the Central Highlands. West of tonight, mostly cloudy. Near steady temperature in the mid-50s. East winds around 5 miles per hour. Tuesday, partly sunny. Highs in the upper 70s. East winds around 5 miles per hour. Tuesday night, mostly cloudy. A chance of showers after midnight. Lows in the lower 60s. Light and variable winds, becoming south around 5 miles per hour after midnight. Chance of rain 40%. Wednesday, mostly cloudy. Highs in the upper 70s. West winds around 5 miles per hour, becoming north in the afternoon.
Wednesday night, partly cloudy in the evening, then clearing. Lows in the upper 50s. Northwest winds 5 to 10 miles per hour. Thursday, mostly sunny. Highs in the lower 70s. Thursday night, clear. Lows in the upper 40s. Flood warning now in effect until late tomorrow morning. What? Minor flooding is occurring and minor flooding is forecast. Where? Scioto River near Prospect. When? Until late tomorrow morning. Impacts, at 12.0 feet, Highway 203 inaccessible north of Prospect. In Prospect, Elm, West River, Prospect, and Upper Sandusky roads are flood. Water covers portions of River Road north of Hoskins Road in northwest Delaware County. Lowland flooding also begins along State Route 257 north of Route 36. Additional details, at 6 p.m. Eastern Daylight Time Monday the stage was 12.1 feet. Forecast, the river is expected to rise to a crest of 12.2 feet this evening. It will then fall below flood stage late tonight. Flood stage is 12.0 feet. Please visit www.weather.gov/safety/flood for flood safety and preparedness information. Flood warning remains in effect until early Wednesday morning. What? Minor flooding is occurring and minor flooding is forecast. Where? Kilbuck Creek near Kilbuck. When? Until early Wednesday morning. Impacts, at 16.0 feet, flooded roads in and near Kilbuck include Water Street, County Road 621, State Route 60 South, State Route 520, as well as local low-lying roads. Additional details, at 7 p.m. Eastern Daylight Time Monday the stage was 16.2 feet. Forecast, the river is expected to fall below flood stage tomorrow evening and continue falling to 11.4 feet Saturday morning. Flood stage is 15.0 feet. Please visit www.weather.gov/safety/flood for flood safety and preparedness information. The current time is 3:07 a.m. Eastern Daylight Time. This is NOAA Weather Radio WWG57 originating from the National Weather Service Forecast Office in Cleveland. We supply the latest available information for the Central Highlands over station WWG57 from Butler on a frequency of 162.450 MHz. On the latest weather map, high pressure continues to influence the region through Wednesday when a cold front will drift south from Ontario Wednesday evening. High pressure builds in from the northwest on Thursday and persists through the weekend. The forecast for the Central Highlands. West of tonight, mostly cloudy. Near steady temperature in the mid-50s. East winds around 5 miles per hour. Tuesday, partly sunny. Highs in the upper 70s. East winds around 5 miles per hour. Tuesday night, mostly cloudy. A chance of showers after midnight. Lows in the lower 60s. Light and variable winds, becoming south around 5 miles per hour after midnight. Chance of rain 40%. Wednesday, mostly cloudy. Highs in the upper 70s. West winds around 5 miles per hour, becoming north in the afternoon. Wednesday night, partly cloudy in the evening, then clearing. Lows in the upper 50s. Northwest winds 5 to 10 miles per hour. Thursday, mostly sunny. Highs in the lower 70s. Thursday night, clear. Lows in the upper 40s. At 3 a.m., weather reports for selected cities. At Mansfield-Long Regional Airport, it was partly cloudy. The temperature was 55 degrees, the dew point 55, and the relative humidity 100%. The wind was south, at 3 miles an hour. The pressure was 30.10 inches and falling. Elsewhere across Ohio, at Toledo Express, it was clear, with a temperature of 54. It was partly cloudy, with a temperature of 54 at Wooster, 55 at Marion, 54 at Cleveland, and 56 at Akron-Canton Regional Airport. Under partly cloudy skies, Youngstown reported 51, Findlay reported 57, and Columbus reported 61. It was mostly cloudy, with a temperature of 65 at Cincinnati, and 61 at Dayton. Reports from nearby cities outside Ohio, at Buffalo, it was partly cloudy, with a temperature of 54. It was mostly cloudy, with a temperature of 59 at Pittsburgh,
and 69 at Chicago. It was cloudy, with a temperature of 57 at Detroit, and 63 at Indianapolis. The extended forecast for the Central Highlands. Friday, sunny. Highs in the mid-70s. Friday night, mostly clear. Lows in the lower 50s. Saturday, mostly sunny. Highs around 70. Saturday night, mostly clear. Lows in the upper 40s. Sunday, sunny. Highs in the lower 70s. Sunday night, mostly clear. Lows in the lower 50s. Monday, mostly sunny. Highs in the lower 70s. The current time is 3:11 a.m. Eastern Daylight Time. 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On the latest weather map, high pressure continues to influence the region through Wednesday when a cold front will drift south from Ontario Wednesday evening. High pressure builds in from the northwest on Thursday and persists through the weekend. The forecast for the Central Highlands. West of tonight, mostly cloudy. Near steady temperature in the mid-50s. East winds around 5 miles per hour. Tuesday, partly sunny. Highs in the upper 70s. East winds around 5 miles per hour. Tuesday night, mostly cloudy. A chance of showers after midnight. Lows in the lower 60s. Light and variable winds, becoming south around 5 miles per hour after midnight. Chance of rain 40%. Wednesday, mostly cloudy. Highs in the upper 70s. West winds around 5 miles per hour, becoming north in the afternoon. Wednesday night, partly cloudy in the evening, then clearing. Lows in the upper 50s. Northwest winds 5 to 10 miles per hour. Thursday, mostly sunny. Highs in the lower 70s. Thursday night, clear. Lows in the upper 40s. At 3 a.m., weather reports for selected cities. At Mansfield-Lom Regional Airport, it was partly cloudy. The temperature was 55 degrees, the dew point 55, and the relative humidity 100%. The wind was south, at 3 miles an hour. The pressure was 30.10 inches and falling. Elsewhere across Ohio, at Toledo Express, it was clear, with a temperature of 54. It was partly cloudy, with a temperature of 54 at Wooster, 55 at Marion, 54 at Cleveland, and 56 at Akron-Canton Regional Airport. Under partly cloudy skies, Youngstown reported 51, Findlay reported 57, and Columbus reported 61. It was mostly cloudy, with a temperature of 65 at Cincinnati, and 61 at Dayton. Reports from nearby cities outside Ohio, at Buffalo, it was partly cloudy, with a temperature of 54. It was mostly cloudy, with a temperature of 59 at Pittsburgh, and 69 at Chicago. It was cloudy, with a temperature of 57 at Detroit, and 63 at Indianapolis. At 3 a.m., weather reports for selected cities, at Mansfield-Lom Regional Airport, it was clear. The temperature was 55 degrees. The dew point 55, and the relative humidity 100%. The wind was south, at 3 miles an hour. The pressure was 30.10 inches and falling. Elsewhere across Ohio, it was clear, with a temperature of 53 at Wooster, 54 at Toledo Express, and 57 at Findlay. It was partly cloudy, with a temperature of 55 at Marion, 54 at Cleveland, 56 at Akron-Canton Regional Airport, 51 at Youngstown, and 61 at Columbus. It was mostly cloudy, with a temperature of 65 at Cincinnati, and 61 at Dayton. Reports from nearby cities outside Ohio, at Buffalo, it was partly cloudy, with a temperature of 54. It was mostly cloudy, with a temperature of 59 at Pittsburgh, and 69 at Chicago. It was cloudy, with a temperature of 57 at Detroit, and 63 at Indianapolis. The Mansfield, Ohio climate summary for yesterday, May 25, 2026. Yesterday's high temperature was 72 degrees. The normal high is 74. Yesterday's low temperature was 56 degrees. The normal low is 53.
No precipitation fell yesterday, which leaves the monthly total at 5.67 inches. This is 2.34 inches above the normal amount of 3.33 inches for May. The total precipitation for the year still stands at 18.80 inches, which is 2.11 inches above normal. No snow fell yesterday, which brings the monthly total to a trace. The total snowfall since July 1st still stands at 29.6 inches. There was one heating degree day yesterday. This brings the monthly total to 246. The yearly total since July 1st is 5,874. There were no cooling degree days yesterday. This leaves the monthly total at 28. The yearly total since January 1st is 53. The normal high temperature for today is 74 degrees, and the normal low is 53. The record high for today is 90, which occurred in 2020, and the record low is 32, which occurred in 1948. Sunrise today is at 6:04 a.m. and sunset is at 8:51 p.m. Flood warning now in effect until late tomorrow morning. What? Minor flooding is occurring and minor flooding is forecast. Where? Scioto River near Prospect. When? Until late tomorrow morning. Impacts, at 12.0 feet, Highway 203 inaccessible north of Prospect. In Prospect, Elm, West River, Prospect, and Upper Sandusky Roads are flood. Water covers portions of River Road north of Hoskins Road in northwest Delaware County. Lowland flooding also begins along State Route 257 north of Route 36. Additional details, at 6 p.m. Eastern Daylight Time Monday the stage was 12.1 feet. Forecast, the river is expected to rise to a crest of 12.2 feet this evening. It will then fall below flood stage late tonight. Flood stage is 12.0 feet. Please visit www.weather.gov/safety/flood for flood safety and preparedness information. Flood warning remains in effect until early Wednesday morning. What? Minor flooding is occurring and minor flooding is forecast. Where? Kilbuck Creek near Kilbuck. When? Until early Wednesday morning. Impacts, at 16.0 feet, flooded roads in and near Kilbuck include Water Street, County Road 621, State Route 60 South, State Route 520, as well as local low-lying roads. Additional details, at 7 p.m. Eastern Daylight Time Monday the stage was 16.2 feet. Forecast, the river is expected to fall below flood stage tomorrow evening and continue falling to 11.4 feet Saturday morning. Flood stage is 15.0 feet. Please visit www.weather.gov/safety/flood for flood safety and preparedness information. The current time is 3:18 a.m. Eastern Daylight Time. This is NOAA Weather Radio WWG57 originating from the National Weather Service Forecast Office in Cleveland. 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On the latest weather map, high pressure continues to influence the region through Wednesday when a cold front will drift south from Ontario Wednesday evening. High pressure builds in from the northwest on Thursday and persists through the weekend. The forecast for the Central Highlands. West of tonight, mostly cloudy. Near steady temperature in the mid-50s. East winds around 5 miles per hour. Tuesday, partly sunny. Highs in the upper 70s. East winds around 5 miles per hour. Tuesday night, mostly cloudy. A chance of showers after midnight. Lows in the lower 60s. Light and variable winds, becoming south around 5 miles per hour after midnight. Chance of rain 40%. Wednesday, mostly cloudy. Highs in the upper 70s. West winds around 5 miles per hour, becoming north in the afternoon. Wednesday night, partly cloudy in the evening, then clearing. Lows in the upper 50s. Northwest winds 5 to 10 miles per hour. Thursday, mostly sunny. Highs in the lower 70s. Thursday night, clear. Lows in the upper 40s. The extended forecast for the Central Highlands. Friday, sunny. Highs in the mid-70s. Friday night, mostly clear.
lows in the lower 50s. Saturday, mostly sunny. Highs around 70. Saturday night, mostly clear. Lows in the upper 40s. Sunday, sunny. Highs in the lower 70s. Sunday night, mostly clear. Lows in the lower 50s. Monday, mostly sunny. Highs in the lower 70s. At 3 a.m., weather reports for selected cities. At Mansfield Long Regional Airport, it was clear. The temperature was 55 degrees, the dew point 55, and the relative humidity 100%. The wind was south, at 3 miles an hour. The pressure was 30.10 inches and falling. Elsewhere across Ohio, it was clear, with a temperature of 53 at Worcester, 54 at Toledo Express, and 57 at Findlay. It was partly cloudy, with a temperature of 55 at Marion, 54 at Cleveland, 56 at Akron-Canton Regional Airport, 51 at Youngstown, and 61 at Columbus. It was mostly cloudy, with a temperature of 65 at Cincinnati, and 61 at Dayton. Reports from nearby cities outside Ohio. At Buffalo, it was partly cloudy, with a temperature of 54. It was mostly cloudy, with a temperature of 59 at Pittsburgh, and 69 at Chicago. It was cloudy, with a temperature of 57 at Detroit, and 63 at Indianapolis. The current time is 3:21 a.m. Eastern Daylight Time. 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On the latest weather map, high pressure continues to influence the region through Wednesday when a cold front will drift south from Ontario Wednesday evening. High pressure builds in from the northwest on Thursday and persists through the weekend. The forecast for the Central Highlands. West of tonight, mostly cloudy. Near steady temperature in the mid-50s. East winds around 5 miles per hour. Tuesday, partly sunny. Highs in the upper 70s. East winds around 5 miles per hour. Tuesday night, mostly cloudy. A chance of showers after midnight. Lows in the lower 60s. Light and variable winds, becoming south around 5 miles per hour after midnight. Chance of rain 40%. Wednesday, mostly cloudy. Highs in the upper 70s. West winds around 5 miles per hour, becoming north in the afternoon. Wednesday night, partly cloudy in the evening, then clearing. Lows in the upper 50s. Northwest winds 5 to 10 miles per hour. Thursday, mostly sunny. Highs in the lower 70s. Thursday night, clear. Lows in the upper 40s. At 3 a.m., weather reports for selected cities. At Mansfield Long Regional Airport, it was clear. The temperature was 55 degrees, the dew point 55, and the relative humidity 100%. The wind was south, at 3 miles an hour. The pressure was 30.10 inches and falling. Elsewhere across Ohio, it was clear, with a temperature of 53 at Worcester, 54 at Toledo Express, and 57 at Findlay. It was partly cloudy, with a temperature of 55 at Marion, 54 at Cleveland, 56 at Akron-Canton Regional Airport, 51 at Youngstown, and 61 at Columbus. It was mostly cloudy, with a temperature of 65 at Cincinnati, and 61 at Dayton. Reports from nearby cities outside Ohio. At Buffalo, it was partly cloudy, with a temperature of 54. It was mostly cloudy, with a temperature of 59 at Pittsburgh, and 69 at Chicago. It was cloudy, with a temperature of 57 at Detroit, and 63 at Indianapolis. The current time is 3:24 a.m. Eastern Daylight Time. 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We supply the latest available information for the Central Highlands over station WWG 57 from Butler on a frequency of 162.450 MHz. Flood warning now in effect until late tomorrow morning. What? Minor flooding is occurring and minor flooding is forecast. Where? Scioto River near Prospect. When? Until late tomorrow morning. Impacts, at 12.0 feet,
Highway 203 inaccessible north of Prospect. In Prospect, Elm, West River, Prospect, and Upper Sandusky Roads are flooded.

What? Minor flooding is occurring and minor flooding is forecast. Where? Kilbuck Creek near Kilbuck. When? Until early Wednesday morning. Impacts at 16.0 feet. Flooded roads in and near Kilbuck include Water Street, County Road 621, State Route 60 South, State Route 520, as well as local low-lying roads. Additional details, at 7 p.m. Eastern Daylight Time Monday, the stage was 16.2 feet. Forecast, the river is expected to fall below flood stage tomorrow evening and continue falling to 11.4 feet Saturday morning. Flood stage is 15.0 feet. 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On the latest weather map, high pressure continues to influence the region through Wednesday when a cold front will drift south from Ontario Wednesday evening. High pressure builds in from the northwest on Thursday and persists through the weekend. The forecast for the Central Highlands. Rest of tonight, mostly cloudy. Near steady temperature in the mid-50s. East winds around 5 miles per hour. Tuesday, partly sunny. Highs in the upper 70s. East winds around 5 miles per hour. Tuesday night, mostly cloudy. A chance of showers after midnight. Lows in the lower 60s. Light and variable winds, becoming south around 5 miles per hour after midnight. Chance of rain 40%. Wednesday, mostly cloudy. Highs in the upper 70s. West winds around 5 miles per hour, becoming north in the afternoon. Wednesday night, partly cloudy in the evening, then clearing. Lows in the upper 50s. Northwest winds 5 to 10 miles per hour. Thursday, mostly sunny. Highs in the lower 70s. Thursday night, clear. Lows in the upper 40s. At 3 a.m., weather reports for selected cities. At Mansfield Long Regional Airport, it was clear. The temperature was 55 degrees, the dew point 55, and the relative humidity 100%. The wind was south, at 3 miles an hour. The pressure was 30.10 inches and falling. Elsewhere across Ohio, it was clear, with a temperature of 53 at Worcester, 54 at Toledo Express, and 57 at Findlay. It was partly cloudy, with a temperature of 55 at Marion, 54 at Cleveland, 56 at Akron-Canton Regional Airport, 51 at Youngstown, and 61 at Columbus. It was mostly cloudy, with a temperature of 65 at Cincinnati, and 61 at Dayton. Reports from nearby cities outside Ohio, at Buffalo, it was partly cloudy, with a temperature of 54. It was mostly cloudy, with a temperature of 59 at Pittsburgh, and 69 at Chicago. It was cloudy, with a temperature of 57 at Detroit, and 63 at Indianapolis. The current time is 3:29 a.m. Eastern Daylight Time. 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On the latest weather map, high pressure continues to influence the region through Wednesday when a cold front will drift south from Ontario Wednesday evening. High pressure builds in from the northwest on Thursday and persists through the weekend. The forecast for the Central Highlands. Rest of tonight, mostly cloudy. Near steady temperature in the mid-50s. East winds around 5 miles per hour. Tuesday, partly sunny. Highs in the upper 70s. East winds around 5 miles per hour. Tuesday night, mostly cloudy. A chance of showers after midnight. Lows in the lower 60s. Light and variable winds, becoming south around 5 miles per hour after midnight. Chance of rain 40%. Wednesday, mostly cloudy. Highs in the upper 70s. West winds around 5 miles per hour, becoming north in the afternoon. Wednesday night, partly cloudy in the evening, then clearing. Lows in the upper 50s. Northwest winds 5 to 10 miles per hour. Thursday, mostly sunny. Highs in the lower 70s. Thursday night, clear. Lows in the upper 40s. The extended forecast for the Central Highlands. Friday, sunny. Highs in the mid-

70s. Friday night, mostly clear. Lows in the lower 50s. Saturday, mostly sunny. Highs around 70. Saturday night, mostly clear. Lows in the upper 40s. Sunday, sunny. Highs in the lower 70s. Sunday night, mostly clear. Lows in the lower 50s. Monday, mostly sunny. Highs in the lower 70s. The Mansfield, Ohio climate summary for yesterday, May 25, 2026. Yesterday's high temperature was 72 degrees. The normal high is 74. Yesterday's low temperature was 56 degrees. The normal low is 53. No precipitation fell yesterday, which leaves the monthly total at 5.67 inches. This is 2.34 inches above the normal amount of 3.33 inches for May. The total precipitation for the year still stands at 18.80 inches, which is 2.11 inches above normal. No snow fell yesterday, which brings the monthly total to a trace. The total snowfall since July 1st still stands at 29.6 inches. There was one heating degree day yesterday. This brings the monthly total to 246. The yearly total since July 1st is 5,874. There were no cooling degree days yesterday. This leaves the monthly total at 28. The yearly total since January 1st is 53. The normal high temperature for today is 74 degrees, and the normal low is 53. The record high for today is 90, which occurred in 2020, and the record low is 32, which occurred in 1948. Sunrise today is at 6:04 a.m. and sunset is at 8:51 p.m. At 3 a.m., weather reports for selected cities. At Mansfield Lawn Regional Airport, it was clear. Lawn Regional Airport, it was clear. The temperature was 55 degrees, the dew point 55, and the relative humidity 100%. The wind was south, at 3 miles an hour. The pressure was 30.10 inches and falling. Elsewhere across Ohio, it was clear, with a temperature of 53 at Worcester, 54 at Toledo Express, and 57 at Findlay. It was partly cloudy, with a temperature of 55 at Marion, 54 at Cleveland, 56 at Akron-Canton Regional Airport, 51 at Youngstown, and 61 at Columbus. It was mostly cloudy, with a temperature of 65 at Cincinnati, and 61 at Dayton. Reports from nearby cities outside Ohio. At Buffalo, it was partly cloudy, with a temperature of 54. It was mostly cloudy, with a temperature of 59 at Pittsburgh, and 69 at Chicago. It was cloudy, with a temperature of 57 at Detroit, and 63 at Indianapolis. The current time is 3:34 a.m. Eastern Daylight Time. 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On the latest weather map, high pressure continues to influence the region through Wednesday when a cold front will drift south from Ontario Wednesday evening. High pressure builds in from the northwest on Thursday and persists through the weekend. The forecast for the Central Highlands. West of tonight, mostly cloudy. Near steady temperature in the mid-50s. East winds around 5 miles per hour. Tuesday, partly sunny. Highs in the upper 70s. East winds around 5 miles per hour. Tuesday night, mostly cloudy. A chance of showers after midnight. Lows in the lower 60s. Light and variable winds, becoming south around 5 miles per hour after midnight. Chance of rain 40%. Wednesday, mostly cloudy. Highs in the upper 70s. West winds around 5 miles per hour, becoming north in the afternoon. Wednesday night, partly cloudy in the evening, then clearing. Lows in the upper 50s. Northwest winds 5 to 10 miles per hour. Thursday, mostly sunny. Highs in the lower 70s. Thursday night, clear. Lows in the upper 40s. Flood warning now in effect until late tomorrow morning. What? Minor flooding is occurring and minor flooding is forecast. Where? Scioto River near Prospect. When? Until late tomorrow morning. Impact.

at 12.0 feet, Highway 203 inaccessible north of Prospect. In Prospect, Elm, West River, Prospect, and Upper Sandusky roads are flood. Water covers portions of River Road north of Hoskins Road in northwest Delaware County. Lowland flooding also begins along State Route 257 north of Route 36. Additional details, at 6 p.m. Eastern Daylight Time Monday, the stage was 12.1 feet. Forecast, the river is expected to rise to a crest of 12.2 feet this evening. It will then fall below flood stage late tonight. Flood stage is 12.0 feet. Please visit www.weather.gov/safety/flood for flood safety and preparedness information. Flood warning remains in effect until early Wednesday morning. What? Minor flooding is occurring and minor flooding is forecast. Where? Kilbuck Creek near Kilbuck. When? Until early Wednesday morning. Impacts, at 16.0 feet, flooded roads in and near Kilbuck include Water Street, County Road 621, State Route 60 South, State Route 520, as well as local low-lying roads. Additional details, at 7 p.m. Eastern Daylight Time Monday, the stage was 16.2 feet. Forecast, the river is expected to fall below flood stage tomorrow evening and continue falling to 11.4 feet Saturday morning. Flood stage is 15.0 feet. Please visit www.weather.gov/safety/flood for flood safety and preparedness information. The Nearshore Marine Forecast. For the following marine location, the islands to Vermilion. Today, light and variable winds. Widespread dense fog early, then patchy fog late this morning. Waves 1 foot or less. Tonight, light and variable winds. Mostly cloudy. Waves 1 foot or less. Wednesday, west winds less than 10 knots becoming north. Mostly cloudy. Waves 1 foot or less. Wednesday night, northeast winds 10 knots or less becoming north 10 to 15 knots. Partly cloudy. Waves 2 feet or less. The water temperature off Toledo is 61 degrees, off Cleveland 58 degrees, and off Erie 51 degrees. The current time is 3:38 a.m. Eastern Daylight Time. 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On the latest weather map, high pressure continues to influence the region through Wednesday when a cold front will drift south from Ontario Wednesday evening. High pressure builds in from the northwest on Thursday and persists through the weekend. The forecast for the Central Highlands. West of tonight, mostly cloudy. Near steady temperature in the mid-50s. East winds around 5 miles per hour. Tuesday, partly sunny. Highs in the upper 70s. East winds around 5 miles per hour. Tuesday night, mostly cloudy. A chance of showers after midnight. Lows in the lower 60s. Light and variable winds, becoming south around 5 miles per hour after midnight. Chance of rain 40%. Wednesday, mostly cloudy. Highs in the upper 70s. West winds around 5 miles per hour, becoming north in the afternoon. Wednesday night, partly cloudy in the evening, then clearing. Lows in the upper 50s. Northwest winds 5 to 10 miles per hour. Thursday, mostly sunny. Highs in the lower 70s. Thursday night, clear. Lows in the upper 40s. The extended forecast for the Central Highlands. Friday, sunny. Highs in the mid-70s. Friday night, mostly clear. Lows in the lower 50s. Saturday, mostly sunny. Highs around 70. Saturday night, mostly clear. Lows in the upper 40s. Sunday, sunny. Highs in the lower 70s. Sunday night, mostly clear. Lows in the lower 50s. Monday, mostly sunny. Highs in the lower 70s. At 3 a.m., weather reports for selected cities. At Mansfield Long Regional Airport, it was clear. The temperature was 55 degrees,
the dew point 55, and the relative humidity 100%. The wind was south, at 3 miles an hour. The pressure was 30.10 inches and falling. Elsewhere across Ohio, it was clear, with a temperature of 53 at Wooster, 54 at Toledo Express, and 57 at Findlay. It was partly cloudy, with a temperature of 55 at Marion, 54 at Cleveland, 56 at Akron-Canton Regional Airport, 51 at Youngstown, and 61 at Columbus. It was mostly cloudy, with a temperature of 65 at Cincinnati, and 61 at Dayton. Reports from nearby cities outside Ohio, at Buffalo, it was partly cloudy, with a temperature of 54. It was mostly cloudy, with a temperature of 59 at Pittsburgh, and 69 at Chicago. It was cloudy, with a temperature of 57 at Detroit, and 63 at Indianapolis. The current time is 3:42 a.m. Eastern Daylight Time. 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On the latest weather map, high pressure continues to influence the region through Wednesday when a cold front will drift south from Ontario Wednesday evening. High pressure builds in from the northwest on Thursday and persists through the weekend. The forecast for the Central Highlands. Rest of tonight, mostly cloudy. Near steady temperature in the mid-50s. East winds around 5 miles per hour. Tuesday, partly sunny. Highs in the upper 70s. East winds around 5 miles per hour. Tuesday night, mostly cloudy. A chance of showers after midnight. Lows in the lower 60s. Light and variable winds, becoming south around 5 miles per hour after midnight. Chance of rain 40%. Wednesday, mostly cloudy. Highs in the upper 70s. West winds around 5 miles per hour, becoming north in the afternoon. Wednesday night, partly cloudy in the evening, then clearing. Lows in the upper 50s. Northwest winds 5 to 10 miles per hour. Thursday, mostly sunny. Highs in the lower 70s. Thursday night, clear. Lows in the upper 40s. At 3 a.m., weather reports for selected cities. At Mansfield Long Regional Airport, it was clear. The temperature was 55 degrees, the dew point 55, and the relative humidity 100%. The wind was south, at 3 miles an hour. The pressure was 30.10 inches and falling. Elsewhere across Ohio, it was clear, with a temperature of 53 at Wooster, 54 at Toledo Express, and 57 at Findlay. It was partly cloudy, with a temperature of 55 at Marion, 54 at Cleveland, 56 at Akron-Canton Regional Airport, 51 at Youngstown, and 61 at Columbus. It was mostly cloudy, with a temperature of 65 at Cincinnati, and 61 at Dayton. Reports from nearby cities outside Ohio, at Buffalo, it was partly cloudy, with a temperature of 54. It was mostly cloudy, with a temperature of 59 at Pittsburgh, and 69 at Chicago. It was cloudy, with a temperature of 57 at Detroit, and 63 at Indianapolis. The current time is 3:44 a.m. Eastern Daylight Time. 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The Mansfield, Ohio climate summary for yesterday, May 25, 2026. Yesterday's high temperature was 72 degrees. The normal high is 74. Yesterday's low temperature was 56 degrees. The normal low is 53. No precipitation fell yesterday, which leaves the monthly total at 5.67 inches. This is 2.34 inches above the normal amount of 3.33 inches for May. The total precipitation for the year still stands at 18.80 inches, which is 2.11 inches above normal. No snow fell yesterday, which brings the monthly total to a trace. The total snowfall since July 1st still stands at 29.6 inches. There was one heating degree day yesterday.
This brings the monthly total to 246. The yearly total since July 1st is 5,874. There were no cooling degree days yesterday. This leaves the monthly total at 28. The yearly total since January 1st is 53. The normal high temperature for today is 74 degrees, and the normal low is 53. The record high for today is 90, which occurred in 2020, and the record low is 32, which occurred in 1948. Sunrise today is at 6:04 a.m. and sunset is at 8:51 p.m. Flood warning now in effect until late tomorrow morning. What? Minor flooding is occurring and minor flooding is forecast. Where? Scioto River near Prospect. When? Until late tomorrow morning. Impacts, at 12.0 feet, Highway 203 inaccessible north of Prospect. In Prospect, Elm, West River, Prospect, and Upper Sandusky roads are flood. Water covers portions of River Road north of Hoskins Road in northwest Delaware County. Lowland flooding also begins along State Route 257 north of Route 36. Additional details, at 6 p.m. Eastern Daylight Time Monday, the stage was 12.1 feet. Forecast, the river is expected to rise to a crest of 12.2 feet this evening. It will then fall below flood stage late tonight. Flood stage is 12.0 feet. 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Flood warning remains in effect until early Wednesday morning. What? Minor flooding is occurring and minor flooding is forecast. Where? Kilbuck Creek near Kilbuck. When? Until early Wednesday morning. Impacts, at 16.0 feet, flooded roads in and near Kilbuck include Water Street, County Road 621, State Route 60 South, State Route 520, as well as local low-lying roads. Additional details, at 7 p.m. Eastern Daylight Time Monday, the stage was 16.2 feet. Forecast, the river is expected to fall below flood stage tomorrow evening and continue falling to 11.4 feet Saturday morning. Flood stage is 15.0 feet. 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On the latest weather map, high pressure continues to influence the region through Wednesday when a cold front will drift south from Ontario Wednesday evening. High pressure builds in from the northwest on Thursday and persists through the weekend. The forecast for the Central Highlands. Rest of tonight, mostly cloudy. Near steady temperature in the mid-50s. East winds around 5 miles per hour. Tuesday, partly sunny. Highs in the upper 70s. East winds around 5 miles per hour. Tuesday night, mostly cloudy. A chance of showers after midnight. Lows in the lower 60s. Light and variable winds, becoming south around 5 miles per hour after midnight. Chance of rain 40%. Wednesday, mostly cloudy. Highs in the upper 70s. West winds around 5 miles per hour, becoming north in the afternoon. Wednesday night, partly cloudy in the evening, then clearing. Lows in the upper 50s. Northwest winds 5 to 10 miles per hour. Thursday, mostly sunny. Highs in the lower 70s. Thursday night, clear. Lows in the upper 40s. At 3 a.m., weather reports for selected cities. At Mansfield Lawn Regional Airport, it was clear. The temperature was 55 degrees, the dew point 55, and the relative humidity 100%. The wind was south, at 3 miles an hour. The pressure was 30.10 inches and falling. Elsewhere across Ohio, it was clear, with a temperature of 53 at Worcester, 54 at Toledo Express, and 57 at Findlay. It was partly cloudy, with a temperature of 55 at Marion, 54 at Cleveland, 56 at Akron-Canton Regional Airport, 51 at Youngstown, and 61 at Columbus. It was mostly cloudy, with a temperature of 65 at Cincinnati, and 61 at Dayton. Reports from nearby cities outside Ohio, at Buffalo, it was partly cloudy, with a temperature of 54. It was mostly cloudy, with a temperature of 59 at Pittsburgh, and 69 at Chicago. It was cloudy, with a temperature of 57 at Detroit, and 63 at Indianapolis.
The extended forecast for the Central Highlands. Friday, sunny. Highs in the mid-70s. Friday night, mostly clear. Lows in the lower 50s. Saturday, mostly sunny. Highs around 70. Saturday night, mostly clear. Lows in the upper 40s. Sunday, sunny. Highs in the lower 70s. Sunday night, mostly clear. Lows in the lower 50s. Monday, mostly sunny. Highs in the lower 70s. The current time is 3:51 a.m. Eastern Daylight Time. 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On the latest weather map, high pressure continues to influence the region through Wednesday when a cold front will drift south from Ontario Wednesday evening. High pressure builds in from the northwest on Thursday and persists through the weekend. The forecast for the Central Highlands. Rest of tonight, mostly cloudy. Near steady temperature in the mid-50s. East winds around 5 miles per hour. Tuesday, partly sunny. Highs in the upper 70s. East winds around 5 miles per hour. Tuesday night, mostly cloudy. A chance of showers after midnight. Lows in the lower 60s. Light and variable winds, becoming south around 5 miles per hour after midnight. Chance of rain 40%. Wednesday, mostly cloudy. Highs in the upper 70s. West winds around 5 miles per hour, becoming north in the afternoon. Wednesday night, partly cloudy in the evening, then clearing. Lows in the upper 50s. Northwest winds 5 to 10 miles per hour. Thursday, mostly sunny. Highs in the lower 70s. Thursday night, clear. Lows in the upper 40s. At 3 a.m., weather reports for selected cities. At Mansfield Long Regional Airport, it was clear. The temperature was 55 degrees, the dew point 55, and the relative humidity 100%. The wind was south, at 3 miles an hour. The pressure was 30.10 inches and falling. Elsewhere across Ohio, it was clear, with a temperature of 53 at Worcester, 54 at Toledo Express, and 57 at Findlay. It was partly cloudy, with a temperature of 55 at Marion, 54 at Cleveland, 56 at Akron-Canton Regional Airport, 51 at Youngstown, and 61 at Columbus. It was mostly cloudy, with a temperature of 65 at Cincinnati, and 61 at Dayton. Reports from nearby cities outside Ohio, at Buffalo, it was partly cloudy, with a temperature of 54. It was mostly cloudy, with a temperature of 59 at Pittsburgh, and 69 at Chicago. It was cloudy, with a temperature of 57 at Detroit, and 63 at Indianapolis. The current time is 3:54 a.m. Eastern Daylight Time. 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On the latest weather map, high pressure continues to influence the region through Wednesday when a cold front will drift south from Ontario Wednesday evening. High pressure builds in from the northwest on Thursday and persists through the weekend. Flood warning now in effect until late tomorrow morning. What? Minor flooding is occurring and minor flooding is forecast. Where? Scioto River near Prospect. When? Until late tomorrow morning. Impacts, at 12.0 feet, Highway 203 inaccessible north of Prospect. In Prospect, Elm, West River, Prospect, and Upper Sandusky roads are flood. Water covers portions of River Road north of Hoskins Road in northwest Delaware County. Lowland flooding also begins along State Route 257 north of Route 36. Additional details, at 6 p.m. Eastern Daylight Time Monday the stage was 12.1 feet. Forecast, the river is expected to rise to a crest of 12.2 feet this evening. It will then fall below flood stage late tonight. Flood stage is 12.0 feet. 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
safety/flood for flood safety and preparedness information. Flood warning remains in effect until early Wednesday morning. What? Minor flooding is occurring and minor flooding is forecast. Where? Kilbuck Creek near Kilbuck. When? Until early Wednesday morning. Impacts at 16.0 feet. Flooded roads in and near Kilbuck include Water Street, County Road 621, State Route 60 South, State Route 520, as well as local low-lying roads. Additional details, at 7 p.m. Eastern Daylight Time Monday, the stage was 16.2 feet. Forecast, the river is expected to fall below flood stage tomorrow evening and continue falling to 11.4 feet Saturday morning. Flood stage is 15.0 feet. Please visit www.weather.gov/safety/flood for flood safety and preparedness information. The forecast for the Central Highlands. Rest of tonight, mostly cloudy. Near steady temperature in the mid-50s. East winds around 5 miles per hour. Tuesday, partly sunny. Highs in the upper 70s. East winds around 5 miles per hour. Tuesday night, mostly cloudy. A chance of showers after midnight. Lows in the lower 60s. Light and variable winds, becoming south around 5 miles per hour after midnight. Chance of rain 40%. Wednesday, mostly cloudy. Highs in the upper 70s. West winds around 5 miles per hour, becoming north in the afternoon. Wednesday night, partly cloudy in the evening, then clearing. Lows in the upper 50s. Northwest winds 5 to 10 miles per hour. Thursday, mostly sunny. Highs in the lower 70s. Thursday night, clear. Lows in the upper 40s. At 3 a.m., weather reports for selected cities. At Mansfield-Lom Regional Airport, it was clear. The temperature was 55 degrees, the dew point 55, and the relative humidity 100%. The wind was south, at 3 miles an hour. The pressure was 30.10 inches and falling. Elsewhere across Ohio, it was clear, with a temperature of 53 at Worcester, 54 at Toledo Express, and 57 at Findlay. It was partly cloudy, with a temperature of 55 at Marion, 54 at Cleveland, 56 at Akron-Canton Regional Airport, 51 at Youngstown, and 61 at Columbus. It was mostly cloudy, with a temperature of 65 at Cincinnati, and 61 at Dayton. Reports from nearby cities outside Ohio, at Buffalo, it was partly cloudy, with a temperature of 54. It was mostly cloudy, with a temperature of 59 at Pittsburgh, and 69 at Chicago. It was cloudy, with a temperature of 57 at Detroit, and 63 at Indianapolis. The current time is 3:59 a.m. Eastern Daylight Time. 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On the latest weather map, high pressure continues to influence the region through Wednesday when a cold front will drift south from Ontario Wednesday evening. High pressure builds in from the northwest on Thursday and persists through the weekend. The forecast for the Central Highlands. Rest of tonight, mostly cloudy. Near steady temperature in the mid-50s. East winds around 5 miles per hour. Tuesday, partly sunny. Highs in the upper 70s. East winds around 5 miles per hour. Tuesday night, mostly cloudy. A chance of showers after midnight. Lows in the lower 60s. Light and variable winds, becoming south around 5 miles per hour after midnight. Chance of rain 40%. Wednesday, mostly cloudy. Highs in the upper 70s. West winds around 5 miles per hour, becoming north in the afternoon. Wednesday night, partly cloudy in the evening, then clearing. Lows in the upper 50s. Northwest winds 5 to 10 miles per hour. Thursday, mostly sunny. Highs in the lower 70s. Thursday night, clear. Lows in the upper 40s. The Nearshore Marine Forecast. For the following marine location, the Islands to Vermilion. Today, light and variable winds.
Widespread dense fog early, then patchy fog late this morning. Waves 1 foot or less. Tonight, light and variable winds. Mostly cloudy. Waves 1 foot or less. Wednesday, west winds less than 10 knots becoming north. Mostly cloudy. Waves 1 foot or less. Wednesday night, northeast winds 10 knots or less becoming north 10 to 15 knots. Partly cloudy. Waves 2 feet or less. The water temperature off Toledo is 61 degrees, off Cleveland 58 degrees, and off Erie 51 degrees. The extended forecast for the Central Highlands. Friday, sunny. Highs in the mid-70s. Friday night, mostly clear. Lows in the lower 50s. Saturday, mostly sunny. Highs around 70. Saturday night, mostly clear. Lows in the upper 40s. Sunday, sunny. Highs in the lower 70s. Sunday night, mostly clear. Lows in the lower 50s. Monday, mostly sunny. Highs in the lower 70s. The Mansfield, Ohio climate summary for yesterday, May 25, 2026. Yesterday's high temperature was 72 degrees. The normal high is 74. Yesterday's low temperature was 56 degrees. The normal low is 53. No precipitation fell yesterday, which leaves the monthly total at 5.67 inches. This is 2.34 inches above the normal amount of 3.33 inches for May. The total precipitation for the year still stands at 18.80 inches, which is 2.11 inches above normal. No snow fell yesterday, which brings the monthly total to a trace. The total snowfall since July 1st still stands at 29.6 inches. There was one heating degree day yesterday. This brings the monthly total to 246. The yearly total since July 1st is 5,874. There were no cooling degree days yesterday. This leaves the monthly total at 28. The yearly total since January 1st is 53. The normal high temperature for today is 74 degrees, and the normal low is 53. The record high for today is 90, which occurred in 2020, and the record low is 32, which occurred in 1948. Sunrise today is at 6:04 a.m. and sunset is at 8:51 p.m. At 3 a.m., weather reports for selected cities, at Mansfield Lawn Regional Airport, it was clear. The temperature was 55 degrees, the dew point 55, and the relative humidity 100%. The wind was south, at 3 miles an hour. The pressure was 30.10 inches and falling. Elsewhere across Ohio, it was clear, with a temperature of 53 at Worcester, 54 at Toledo Express, and 57 at Findlay. It was partly cloudy, with a temperature of 55 at Marion, 54 at Cleveland, 56 at Akron-Canton Regional Airport, 51 at Youngstown, and 61 at Columbus. It was mostly cloudy, with a temperature of 65 at Cincinnati, and 61 at Dayton. Reports from nearby cities outside Ohio, at Buffalo, it was partly cloudy, with a temperature of 54. It was mostly cloudy, with a temperature of 59 at Pittsburgh, and 69 at Chicago. It was cloudy, with a temperature of 57 at Detroit, and 63 at Indianapolis. The current time is 4:04 a.m. Eastern Daylight Time. 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Flood warning now in effect until late tomorrow morning. What? Minor flooding is occurring and minor flooding is forecast. Where? Scioto River near Prospect. When? Until late tomorrow morning. Impacts, at 12.0 feet, Highway 203 inaccessible north of Prospect. In Prospect, Elm, West River, Prospect, and Upper Sandusky roads are flood. Water covers portions of River Road north of Hoskins Road in northwest Delaware County. Lowland flooding also begins along State Route 257 north of Route 36. Additional details, at 6 p.m. Eastern Daylight Time Monday, the stage was 12.1 feet.
forecast, the river is expected to rise to a crest of 12.2 feet this evening. It will then fall below flood stage late tonight. Flood stage is 12.0 feet. 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Flood warning remains in effect until early Wednesday morning. What? Minor flooding is occurring and minor flooding is forecast. Where? Kilbuck Creek near Kilbuck. When? Until early Wednesday morning. Impacts, at 16.0 feet, flooded roads in and near Kilbuck include Water Street, County Road 621, State Route 60 South, State Route 520, as well as local low-lying roads. Additional details, at 7 p.m. Eastern Daylight Time Monday, the stage was 16.2 feet. Forecast, the river is expected to fall below flood stage tomorrow evening and continue falling to 11.4 feet Saturday morning. Flood stage is 15.0 feet. 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The current time is 4:07 a.m. Eastern Daylight Time. 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On the latest weather map, high pressure continues to influence the region through Wednesday when a cold front will drift south from Ontario Wednesday evening. High pressure builds in from the northwest on Thursday and persists through the weekend. The forecast for the Central Highlands. Rest of tonight, mostly cloudy. Near steady temperature in the mid-50s. East winds around 5 miles per hour. Tuesday, partly sunny. Highs in the upper 70s. East winds around 5 miles per hour. Tuesday night, mostly cloudy. A chance of showers after midnight. Lows in the lower 60s. Light and variable winds, becoming south around 5 miles per hour after midnight. Chance of rain 40%. Wednesday, mostly cloudy. Highs in the upper 70s. West winds around 5 miles per hour, becoming north in the afternoon. Wednesday night, partly cloudy in the evening, then clearing. Lows in the upper 50s. Northwest winds 5 to 10 miles per hour. Thursday, mostly sunny. Highs in the lower 70s. Thursday night, clear. Lows in the upper 40s. At 4 a.m., weather reports for selected cities. At Mansfield-Lawn Regional Airport, it was clear. The temperature was 56 degrees, the dew point 56, and the relative humidity 100%. The wind was calm. The pressure was 30.11 inches and rising. Elsewhere across Ohio, it was clear, with a temperature of 53 at Worcester, 54 at Toledo Express, and 55 at Findlay. It was partly cloudy, with a temperature of 55 at Marion, 52 at Cleveland, 55 at Akron-Canton Regional Airport, and 52 at Youngstown. It was mostly cloudy, with a temperature of 65 at Cincinnati, 60 at Dayton, and 61 at Columbus. Reports from nearby cities outside Ohio. At Buffalo, it was partly cloudy, with a temperature of 53. At Pittsburgh, it was mostly cloudy, with a temperature of 59. It was cloudy, with a temperature of 56 at Detroit, 61 at Indianapolis, and 67 at Chicago. The current time is 4:09 a.m. Eastern Daylight Time. The extended forecast for the Central Highlands. Friday, sunny. Highs in the mid-70s. Friday night, mostly clear. Lows in the lower 50s. Saturday, mostly sunny. Highs around 70. Saturday night, mostly clear. Lows in the upper 40s. Sunday, sunny. Highs in the lower 70s. Sunday night, mostly clear. Lows in the lower 50s. Monday, mostly sunny. Highs in the lower 70s. 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
On the latest weather map, high pressure continues to influence the region through Wednesday when a cold front will drift south from Ontario Wednesday evening. High pressure builds in from the northwest on Thursday and persists through the weekend. The forecast for the Central Highlands. Rest of tonight, mostly cloudy. Near steady temperature in the mid-50s. East winds around 5 miles per hour. Tuesday, partly sunny. Highs in the upper 70s. East winds around 5 miles per hour. Tuesday night, mostly cloudy. A chance of showers after midnight. Lows in the lower 60s. Light and variable winds, becoming south around 5 miles per hour after midnight. Chance of rain 40%. Wednesday, mostly cloudy. Highs in the upper 70s. West winds around 5 miles per hour, becoming north in the afternoon. Wednesday night, partly cloudy in the evening, then clearing. Lows in the upper 50s. Northwest winds 5 to 10 miles per hour. Thursday, mostly sunny. Highs in the lower 70s. Thursday night, clear. Lows in the upper 40s. At 4 a.m., weather reports for selected cities. At Mansfield-Laum Regional Airport, it was clear. The temperature was 56 degrees, the dew point 56, and the relative humidity 100%. The wind was calm. The pressure was 30.11 inches and rising. Elsewhere across Ohio, it was clear, with a temperature of 53 at Worcester, 54 at Toledo Express, and 55 at Findlay. It was partly cloudy, with a temperature of 55 at Marion, 52 at Cleveland, 55 at Akron-Canton Regional Airport, and 52 at Youngstown. It was mostly cloudy, with a temperature of 65 at Cincinnati, 60 at Dayton, and 61 at Columbus. Reports from nearby cities outside Ohio, at Buffalo, it was partly cloudy, with a temperature of 53. At Pittsburgh, it was mostly cloudy, with a temperature of 59. It was cloudy, with a temperature of 56 at Detroit, 61 at Indianapolis, and 67 at Chicago. The current time is 4:13 a.m. Eastern Daylight Time. 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On the latest weather map, high pressure continues to influence the region through Wednesday when a cold front will drift south from Ontario Wednesday evening. High pressure builds in from the northwest on Thursday and persists through the weekend. The forecast for the Central Highlands. Rest of tonight, mostly cloudy. Near steady temperature in the mid-50s. East winds around 5 miles per hour. Tuesday, partly sunny. Highs in the upper 70s. East winds around 5 miles per hour. Tuesday night, mostly cloudy. A chance of showers after midnight. Lows in the lower 60s. Light and variable winds, becoming south around 5 miles per hour after midnight. Chance of rain 40%. Wednesday, mostly cloudy. Highs in the upper 70s. West winds around 5 miles per hour, becoming north in the afternoon. Wednesday night, partly cloudy in the evening, then clearing. Lows in the upper 50s. Northwest winds 5 to 10 miles per hour. Thursday, mostly sunny. Highs in the lower 70s. Thursday night, clear. Lows in the upper 40s. At 4 a.m., weather reports for selected cities. At Mansfield-Laum Regional Airport, it was clear. The temperature was 56 degrees, the dew point 56, and the relative humidity 100%. The wind was calm. The pressure was 30.11 inches and rising. Elsewhere across Ohio, it was clear, with a temperature of 52 at Worcester, 54 at Toledo Express, and 55 at Findlay. It was partly cloudy, with a temperature of 55 at Marion, 52 at Cleveland, 55 at Akron-Canton Regional Airport, and 52 at Youngstown. It was mostly cloudy, with a temperature of 65 at Cincinnati, 60 at Dayton, and 61 at Columbus. Reports from nearby cities outside Ohio, at Buffalo, it was partly cloudy, with a temperature of 53. At Pittsburgh, it was mostly cloudy, with a temperature of 59.
it was cloudy, with a temperature of 56 at Detroit, 61 at Indianapolis, and 67 at Chicago. The Mansfield, Ohio climate summary for yesterday, May 25, 2026. Yesterday's high temperature was 72 degrees. The normal high is 74. Yesterday's low temperature was 56 degrees. The normal low is 53. No precipitation fell yesterday, which leaves the monthly total at 5.67 inches. This is 2.34 inches above the normal amount of 3.33 inches for May. The total precipitation for the year still stands at 18.80 inches, which is 2.11 inches above normal. No snow fell yesterday, which brings the monthly total to a trace. The total snowfall since July 1st still stands at 29.6 inches. There was one heating degree day yesterday. This brings the monthly total to 246. The yearly total since July 1st is 5,874. There were no cooling degree days yesterday. This leaves the monthly total at 28. The yearly total since January 1st is 53. The normal high temperature for today is 74 degrees, and the normal low is 53. The record high for today is 90, which occurred in 2020, and the record low is 32, which occurred in 1948. Sunrise today is at 6:04 a.m. and sunset is at 8:51 p.m. Flood warning now in effect until late tomorrow morning. What? Minor flooding is occurring and minor flooding is forecast. Where? Scioto River near Prospect. When? Until late tomorrow morning. Impacts, at 12.0 feet, Highway 203 inaccessible north of Prospect. In Prospect, Elm, West River, Prospect, and Upper Sandusky roads are flood. Water covers portions of River Road north of Hoskins Road in northwest Delaware County. Leland flooding also begins along State Route 257 north of Route 36. Additional details, at 6 p.m. Eastern Daylight Time Monday the stage was 12.1 feet. Forecast, the river is expected to rise to a crest of 12.2 feet this evening. It will then fall below flood stage late tonight. Flood stage is 12.0 feet. Please visit www.weather.gov/safety/flood for flood safety and preparedness information. Flood warning remains in effect until early Wednesday morning. What? Minor flooding is occurring and minor flooding is forecast. Where? Kilbuck Creek near Kilbuck. When? Until early Wednesday morning. Impacts, at 16.0 feet, flooded roads in and near Kilbuck include Water Street, County Road 621, State Route 60 South, State Route 520, as well as local low-lying roads. Additional details, at 7 p.m. Eastern Daylight Time Monday the stage was 16.2 feet. Forecast, the river is expected to fall below flood stage tomorrow evening and continue falling to 11.4 feet Saturday morning. Flood stage is 15.0 feet. Please visit www.weather.gov/safety/flood for flood safety and preparedness information. The current time is 4:19 a.m. Eastern Daylight Time. 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On the latest weather map, high pressure continues to influence the region through Wednesday when a cold front will drift south from Ontario Wednesday evening. High pressure builds in from the northwest on Thursday and persists through the weekend. The extended forecast for the Central Highlands. Friday, sunny. Highs in the mid-70s. Friday night, mostly clear. Lows in the lower 50s. Saturday, mostly sunny. Highs around 70. Saturday night, mostly clear. Lows in the upper 40s. Sunday, sunny. Highs in the lower 70s. Sunday night, mostly clear. Lows in the lower 50s. Monday, mostly sunny. Highs in the lower 70s. The forecast for the Central Highlands. West of tonight, mostly cloudy. Near steady temperature in the mid-50s. East winds around 5 miles per hour.
Tuesday, partly sunny. Highs in the upper 70s. East winds around 5 miles per hour. Tuesday night, mostly cloudy. A chance of showers after midnight. Lows in the lower 60s. Light and variable winds, becoming south around 5 miles per hour after midnight. Chance of rain 40%. Wednesday, mostly cloudy. Highs in the upper 70s. West winds around 5 miles per hour, becoming north in the afternoon. Wednesday night, partly cloudy in the evening, then clearing. Lows in the upper 50s. Northwest winds 5 to 10 miles per hour. Thursday, mostly sunny. Highs in the lower 70s. Thursday night, clear. Lows in the upper 40s. At 4 a.m., weather reports for selected cities. At Mansfield Long Regional Airport, it was clear. The temperature was 56 degrees, the dew point 56, and the relative humidity 100%. The wind was calm. The pressure was 30.11 inches and rising. Elsewhere across Ohio, it was clear, with a temperature of 52 at Wooster, 54 at Toledo Express, and 55 at Findlay. It was partly cloudy, with a temperature of 55 at Marion, 52 at Cleveland, 55 at Akron-Canton Regional Airport, and 52 at Youngstown. It was mostly cloudy, with a temperature of 65 at Cincinnati, 60 at Dayton, and 61 at Columbus. Reports from nearby cities outside Ohio, at Buffalo, it was partly cloudy, with a temperature of 53. At Pittsburgh, it was mostly cloudy, with a temperature of 59. It was cloudy, with a temperature of 56 at Detroit, 61 at Indianapolis, and 67 at Chicago. The current time is 4:22 a.m. Eastern Daylight Time. 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On the latest weather map, high pressure continues to influence the region through Wednesday when a cold front will drift south from Ontario Wednesday evening. High pressure builds in from the northwest on Thursday and persists through the weekend. The forecast for the Central Highlands. Rest of tonight, mostly cloudy. Near steady temperature in the mid-50s. East winds around 5 miles per hour. Tuesday, partly sunny. Highs in the upper 70s. East winds around 5 miles per hour. Tuesday night, mostly cloudy. A chance of showers after midnight. Lows in the lower 60s. Light and variable winds, becoming south around 5 miles per hour after midnight. Chance of rain 40%. Wednesday, mostly cloudy. Highs in the upper 70s. West winds around 5 miles per hour, becoming north in the afternoon. Wednesday night, partly cloudy in the evening, then clearing. Lows in the upper 50s. Northwest winds 5 to 10 miles per hour. Thursday, mostly sunny. Highs in the lower 70s. Thursday night, clear. Lows in the upper 40s. At 4 a.m., weather reports for selected cities. At Mansfield Long Regional Airport, it was clear. The temperature was 56 degrees, the dew point 56, and the relative humidity 100%. The wind was calm. The pressure was 30.11 inches and rising. Elsewhere across Ohio, it was clear, with a temperature of 52 at Wooster, 54 at Toledo Express, and 55 at Findlay. It was partly cloudy, with a temperature of 55 at Marion, 52 at Cleveland, 55 at Akron-Canton Regional Airport, and 52 at Youngstown. It was mostly cloudy, with a temperature of 65 at Cincinnati, 60 at Dayton, and 61 at Columbus. Reports from nearby cities outside Ohio, at Buffalo, it was partly cloudy, with a temperature of 53. At Pittsburgh, it was mostly cloudy, with a temperature of 59. It was cloudy, with a temperature of 56 at Detroit, 61 at Indianapolis, and 67 at Chicago. Flood warning now in effect until late tomorrow morning. What? Minor flooding is occurring and minor flooding is forecast. Where? Scioto River near Prospect. When? Until late tomorrow morning. Impacts, at 12.0 feet, Highway 203 inaccessible north of Prospect.
In Prospect, Elm, West River, Prospect, and Upper Sandusky roads are flood. Water covers portions of River Road north of Hoskins Road in northwest Delaware County. Lowland flooding also begins along State

Keelbuck Creek near Keelbuck. When, until early Wednesday morning. Impacts at 16.0 feet flooded roads in and near Keelbuck include Water Street, County Road 621, State Route 60 South, State Route 520, as well as local low-lying roads. Additional details, at 7 p.m. Eastern Daylight Time Monday, the stage was 16.2 feet. Forecast, the river is expected to fall below flood stage tomorrow evening and continue falling to 11.4 feet Saturday morning. Flood stage is 15.0 feet. 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The current time is 4:27 a.m. Eastern Daylight Time. 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On the latest weather map, high pressure continues to influence the region through Wednesday when a cold front will drift south from Ontario Wednesday evening. High pressure builds in from the northwest on Thursday and persists through the weekend. The forecast for the Central Highlands. West of tonight, mostly cloudy. Near steady temperature in the mid-50s. East winds around 5 miles per hour. Tuesday, partly sunny. Highs in the upper 70s. East winds around 5 miles per hour. Tuesday night, mostly cloudy. A chance of showers after midnight. Lows in the lower 60s. Light and variable winds, becoming south around 5 miles per hour after midnight. Chance of rain 40%. Wednesday, mostly cloudy. Highs in the upper 70s. West winds around 5 miles per hour, becoming north in the afternoon. Wednesday night, partly cloudy in the evening, then clearing. Lows in the upper 50s. Northwest winds 5 to 10 miles per hour. Thursday, mostly sunny. Highs in the lower 70s. Thursday night, clear. Lows in the upper 40s. At 4 a.m., weather reports for selected cities at Mansfield-Lom Regional Airport, it was clear. The temperature was 56 degrees, the dew point 56, and the relative humidity 100%. The wind was calm. The pressure was 30.11 inches and rising. Elsewhere across Ohio, it was clear, with a temperature of 52 at Worcester, 54 at Toledo Express, and 55 at Findlay. It was partly cloudy, with a temperature of 55 at Marion, 52 at Cleveland, 55 at Akron-Canton Regional Airport, and 52 at Youngstown. It was mostly cloudy, with a temperature of 65 at Cincinnati, 60 at Dayton, and 61 at Columbus. Reports from nearby cities outside Ohio, at Buffalo, it was partly cloudy, with a temperature of 53. At Pittsburgh, it was mostly cloudy, with a temperature of 59. It was cloudy, with a temperature of 56 at Detroit, 61 at Indianapolis, and 67 at Chicago. The extended forecast for the Central Highlands. Friday, sunny. Highs in the mid-70s. Friday night, mostly clear. Lows in the lower 50s. Saturday, mostly sunny. Highs around 70. Saturday night, mostly clear. Lows in the upper 40s. Sunday, sunny. Highs in the lower 70s. Sunday night, mostly clear. Lows in the lower 50s. Monday, mostly sunny. Highs in the lower 70s. The Mansfield, Ohio climate summary for yesterday, May 25, 2026. Yesterday's high temperature was 72 degrees. The normal high is 74. Yesterday's low temperature was 56 degrees. The normal low is 53. No precipitation fell yesterday, which leaves the monthly total at 5.67 inches. This is 2.34 inches above the normal amount of 3.33 inches for May. The total precipitation for the year still stands at 18.80 inches, which is 2.11 inches above normal. No snow fell yesterday, which brings the monthly total to a trace. The total snowfall since July 1st still stands at 29.6 inches. There was one heating degree day yesterday. This brings the monthly total to 246.

The yearly total since July 1st is 5,874. There were no cooling degree days yesterday. This leaves the monthly total at 28. The yearly total since January 1st is 53. The normal high temperature for today is 74 degrees, and the normal low is 53. The record high for today is 90, which occurred in 2020, and the record low is 32, which occurred in 1948. Sunrise today is at 6:04 a.m. and sunset is at 8:51 p.m. The current time is 4:32 a.m. Eastern Daylight Time. 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On the latest weather map, high pressure continues to influence the region through Wednesday when a cold front will drift south from Ontario Wednesday evening. High pressure builds in from the northwest on Thursday and persists through the weekend. The forecast for the Central Highlands. Rest of tonight, mostly cloudy. Near steady temperature in the mid-50s. East winds around 5 miles per hour. Tuesday, partly sunny. Highs in the upper 70s. East winds around 5 miles per hour. Tuesday night, mostly cloudy. A chance of showers after midnight. Lows in the lower 60s. Light and variable winds, becoming south around 5 miles per hour after midnight. Chance of rain 40%. Wednesday, mostly cloudy. Highs in the upper 70s. West winds around 5 miles per hour, becoming north in the afternoon. Wednesday night, partly cloudy in the evening, then clearing. Lows in the upper 50s. Northwest winds 5 to 10 miles per hour. Thursday, mostly sunny. Highs in the lower 70s. Thursday night, clear. Lows in the upper 40s. At 4 a.m., weather reports for selected cities. At Mansfield Long Regional Airport, it was clear. The temperature was 56 degrees, the dew point 56, and the relative humidity 100%. The wind was calm. The pressure was 30.11 inches and rising. Elsewhere across Ohio, it was clear, with a temperature of 52 at Worcester, 54 at Toledo Express, and 55 at Findlay. It was partly cloudy, with a temperature of 55 at Marion, 52 at Cleveland, 55 at Akron-Canton Regional Airport, and 52 at Youngstown. It was mostly cloudy, with a temperature of 65 at Cincinnati, 60 at Dayton, and 61 at Columbus. Reports from nearby cities outside Ohio. At Buffalo, it was partly cloudy, with a temperature of 53. At Pittsburgh, it was mostly cloudy, with a temperature of 59. It was cloudy, with a temperature of 56 at Detroit, 61 at Indianapolis, and 67 at Chicago. Flood warning now in effect until late tomorrow morning. What? Minor flooding is occurring and minor flooding is forecast. Where? Scioto River near Prospect. When? Until late tomorrow morning. Impacts, at 12.0 feet, Highway 203 inaccessible north of Prospect. In Prospect, Elm, West River, Prospect, and Upper Sandusky Roads are flood. Water covers portions of River Road north of Hoskins Road in northwest Delaware County. Lowland flooding also begins along State Route 257 north of Route 36. Additional details, at 6 p.m. Eastern Daylight Time Monday the stage was 12.1 feet. Forecast, the river is expected to rise to a crest of 12.2 feet this evening. It will then fall below flood stage late tonight. Flood stage is 12.0 feet. Please visit www.weather.gov/safety/flood for flood safety and preparedness information. Flood warning remains in effect until early Wednesday morning. What? Minor flooding is occurring and minor flooding is forecast. Where? Kilbuck Creek near Kilbuck. When? Until early Wednesday morning. Impacts, at 16.0 feet, flooded roads in and near Kilbuck include Water Street, County Road 621, State Route 60 South, State Route 520, as well as local low-lying roads. Additional details, at 7 p.m. Eastern Daylight Time Monday the stage was 16.2 feet. Forecast, the river is expected to fall
flood stage tomorrow evening and continue falling to 11.4 feet Saturday morning. Flood stage is 15.0 feet. Please visit www.weather.gov/safety/flood for flood safety and preparedness information. The current time is 4:37 a.m. Eastern Daylight Time. 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On the latest weather map, high pressure continues to influence the region through Wednesday when a cold front will drift south from Ontario Wednesday evening. High pressure builds in from the northwest on Thursday and persists through the weekend. The forecast for the Central Highlands. Rest of tonight, mostly cloudy. Near steady temperature in the mid-50s. East winds around 5 miles per hour. Tuesday, partly sunny. Highs in the upper 70s. East winds around 5 miles per hour. Tuesday night, mostly cloudy. A chance of showers after midnight. Lows in the lower 60s. Light and variable winds, becoming south around 5 miles per hour after midnight. Chance of rain 40%. Wednesday, mostly cloudy. Highs in the upper 70s. West winds around 5 miles per hour, becoming north in the afternoon. Wednesday night, partly cloudy in the evening, then clearing. Lows in the upper 50s. Northwest winds 5 to 10 miles per hour. Thursday, mostly sunny. Highs in the lower 70s. Thursday night, clear. Lows in the upper 40s. At 4 a.m., weather reports for selected cities. At Mansfield Lawn Regional Airport, it was clear. The temperature was 56 degrees, the dew point 56, and the relative humidity 100%. The wind was calm. The pressure was 30.11 inches and rising. Elsewhere across Ohio, it was clear, with a temperature of 52 at Wooster, 54 at Toledo Express, and 55 at Findlay. It was partly cloudy, with a temperature of 55 at Marion, 52 at Cleveland, 55 at Akron-Canton Regional Airport, and 52 at Youngstown. It was mostly cloudy, with a temperature of 65 at Cincinnati, 60 at Dayton, and 61 at Columbus. Reports from nearby cities outside Ohio. At Buffalo, it was partly cloudy, with a temperature of 53. At Pittsburgh, it was mostly cloudy, with a temperature of 59. It was cloudy, with a temperature of 56 at Detroit, 61 at Indianapolis, and 67 at Chicago. The current time is 4:39 a.m. Eastern Daylight Time. 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The extended forecast for the Central Highlands. Friday, sunny. Highs in the mid-70s. Friday night, mostly clear. Lows in the lower 50s. Saturday, mostly sunny. Highs around 70. Saturday night, mostly clear. Lows in the upper 40s. Sunday, sunny. Highs in the lower 70s. Sunday night, mostly clear. Lows in the lower 50s. Monday, mostly sunny. Highs in the lower 70s. On the latest weather map, high pressure continues to influence the region through Wednesday when a cold front will drift south from Ontario Wednesday evening. High pressure builds in from the northwest on Thursday and persists through the weekend. The forecast for the Central Highlands. Rest of tonight, mostly cloudy. Near steady temperature in the mid-50s. East winds around 5 miles per hour. Tuesday, partly sunny. Highs in the upper 70s. East winds around 5 miles per hour. Tuesday night, mostly cloudy. A chance of showers after midnight. Lows in the lower 60s. Light and variable winds, becoming south around 5 miles per hour after midnight. Chance of rain 40%. Wednesday, mostly cloudy. Highs in the upper 70s. West winds around 5 miles per hour, becoming north in the afternoon.
Wednesday night, partly cloudy in the evening, then clearing. Lows in the upper 50s. Northwest winds 5 to 10 miles per hour. Thursday, mostly sunny. Highs in the lower 70s. Thursday night, clear. Lows in the upper 40s. At 4 a.m., weather reports for selected cities. At Mansfield-Lom Regional Airport, it was clear. The temperature was 56 degrees, the dew point 56, and the relative humidity 100%. The wind was calm. The pressure was 30.11 inches and rising. Elsewhere across Ohio, it was clear, with a temperature of 52 at Wooster, 54 at Toledo Express, and 55 at Findlay. It was partly cloudy, with a temperature of 55 at Marion, 52 at Cleveland, 55 at Akron-Canton Regional Airport, and 52 at Youngstown. It was mostly cloudy, with a temperature of 65 at Cincinnati, 60 at Dayton, and 61 at Columbus. Reports from nearby cities outside Ohio. At Buffalo, it was partly cloudy, with a temperature of 53. At Pittsburgh, it was mostly cloudy, with a temperature of 59. It was cloudy, with a temperature of 56 at Detroit, 61 at Indianapolis, and 67 at Chicago. The current time is 4:43 a.m. Eastern Daylight Time. 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On the latest weather map, high pressure continues to influence the region through Wednesday when a cold front will drift south from Ontario Wednesday evening. High pressure builds in from the northwest on Thursday and persists through the weekend. The forecast for the Central Highlands. Rest of tonight, mostly cloudy. Near steady temperature in the mid-50s. East winds around 5 miles per hour. Tuesday, partly sunny. Highs in the upper 70s. East winds around 5 miles per hour. Tuesday night, mostly cloudy. A chance of showers after midnight. Lows in the lower 60s. Light and variable winds, becoming south around 5 miles per hour after midnight. Chance of rain 40%. Wednesday, mostly cloudy. Highs in the upper 70s. West winds around 5 miles per hour, becoming north in the afternoon. Wednesday night, partly cloudy in the evening, then clearing. Lows in the upper 50s. Northwest winds 5 to 10 miles per hour. Thursday, mostly sunny. Highs in the lower 70s. Thursday night, clear. Lows in the upper 40s. At 4 a.m., weather reports for selected cities. At Mansfield-Lom Regional Airport, it was clear. The temperature was 56 degrees, the dew point 56, and the relative humidity 100%. The wind was calm. The pressure was 30.11 inches and rising. Elsewhere across Ohio, it was clear, with a temperature of 52 at Wooster, 54 at Toledo Express, and 55 at Findlay. It was partly cloudy, with a temperature of 55 at Marion, 52 at Cleveland, 55 at Akron-Canton Regional Airport, and 52 at Youngstown. It was mostly cloudy, with a temperature of 65 at Cincinnati, 60 at Dayton, and 61 at Columbus. Reports from nearby cities outside Ohio. At Buffalo, it was partly cloudy, with a temperature of 53. At Pittsburgh, it was mostly cloudy, with a temperature of 59. It was cloudy, with a temperature of 56 at Detroit, 61 at Indianapolis, and 67 at Chicago. The Mansfield, Ohio climate summary for yesterday, May 25, 2026. Yesterday's high temperature was 72 degrees. The normal high is 74. Yesterday's low temperature was 56 degrees. The normal low is 53. No precipitation fell yesterday, which leaves the monthly total at 5.67 inches. This is 2.34 inches above the normal amount of 3.33 inches for May. The total precipitation for the year still stands at 18.80 inches, which is 2.11 inches above normal. No snow fell yesterday, which brings the monthly total to a trace. The total snowfall since July 1st still stands at 29.6 inches. There was one heating degree day yesterday.
This brings the monthly total to 246. The yearly total since July 1st is 5,874. There were no cooling degree days yesterday. This leaves the monthly total at 28. The yearly total since January 1st is 53. The normal high temperature for today is 74 degrees, and the normal low is 53. The record high for today is 90, which occurred in 2020, and the record low is 32, which occurred in 1948. Sunrise today is at 6:04 a.m. and sunset is at 8:51 p.m. Flood warning now in effect until late tomorrow morning. What? Minor flooding is occurring and minor flooding is forecast. Where? Scioto River near Prospect. When? Until late tomorrow morning. Impacts, at 12.0 feet, Highway 203 inaccessible north of Prospect. In Prospect, Elm, West River, Prospect, and Upper Sandusky Roads are flood. Water covers portions of River Road north of Hoskins Road in northwest Delaware County. Lowland flooding also begins along State Route 257 north of Route 36. Additional details, at 6 p.m. Eastern Daylight Time Monday the stage was 12.1 feet. Forecast, the river is expected to rise to a crest of 12.2 feet this evening. It will then fall below flood stage late tonight. Flood stage is 12.0 feet. Please visit www.weather.gov/safety/flood for flood safety and preparedness information. Flood warning remains in effect until early Wednesday morning. What? Minor flooding is occurring and minor flooding is forecast. Where? Kilbuck Creek near Kilbuck. When? Until early Wednesday morning. Impacts, at 16.0 feet, flooded roads in and near Kilbuck include Water Street, County Road 621, State Route 60 South, State Route 520, as well as local low-lying roads. Additional details, at 7 p.m. Eastern Daylight Time Monday the stage was 16.2 feet. Forecast, the river is expected to fall below flood stage tomorrow evening and continue falling to 11.4 feet Saturday morning. Flood stage is 15.0 feet. Please visit www.weather.gov/safety/flood for flood safety and preparedness information. The current time is 4:49 a.m. Eastern Daylight Time. This is NOAA Weather Radio WWG57 originating from the National Weather Service Forecast Office in Cleveland. 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On the latest weather map, high pressure continues to influence the region through Wednesday when a cold front will drift south from Ontario Wednesday evening. High pressure builds in from the northwest on Thursday and persists through the weekend. The forecast for the Central Highlands. West of tonight, mostly cloudy. Near steady temperature in the mid-50s. East winds around 5 miles per hour. Tuesday, partly sunny. Highs in the upper 70s. East winds around 5 miles per hour. Tuesday night, mostly cloudy. A chance of showers after midnight. Lows in the lower 60s. Light and variable winds, becoming south around 5 miles per hour after midnight. Chance of rain 40%. Wednesday, mostly cloudy. Highs in the upper 70s. West winds around 5 miles per hour, becoming north in the afternoon. Wednesday night, partly cloudy in the evening, then clearing. Lows in the upper 50s. Northwest winds 5 to 10 miles per hour. Thursday, mostly sunny. Highs in the lower 70s. Thursday night, clear. Lows in the upper 40s. The extended forecast for the Central Highlands. Friday, sunny. Highs in the mid-70s. Friday night, mostly clear. Lows in the lower 50s. Saturday, mostly sunny. Highs around 70. Saturday night, mostly clear. Lows in the upper 40s. Sunday, sunny. Highs in the lower 70s. Sunday night, mostly clear. Lows in the lower 50s. Monday, mostly sunny. Highs in the lower 70s. At 4 a.m., weather reports for selected cities. At Mansfield-Lom Regional Airport, it was clear.
The temperature was 56 degrees, the dew point 56, and the relative humidity 100%. The wind was calm. The pressure was 30.11 inches and rising. Elsewhere across Ohio, it was clear, with a temperature of 52 at Wooster, 54 at Toledo Express, and 55 at Findlay. It was partly cloudy, with a temperature of 55 at Marion, 52 at Cleveland, 55 at Akron-Canton Regional Airport, and 52 at Youngstown. It was mostly cloudy, with a temperature of 65 at Cincinnati, 60 at Dayton, and 61 at Columbus. Reports from nearby cities outside Ohio, at Buffalo, it was partly cloudy, with a temperature of 53. At Pittsburgh, it was mostly cloudy, with a temperature of 59. It was cloudy, with a temperature of 56 at Detroit, 61 at Indianapolis, and 67 at Chicago. The current time is 4:52 a.m. Eastern Daylight Time. 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On the latest weather map, high pressure continues to influence the region through Wednesday when a cold front will drift south from Ontario Wednesday evening. High pressure builds in from the northwest on Thursday and persists through the weekend. The forecast for the Central Highlands. West of tonight, mostly cloudy. Near steady temperature in the mid-50s. East winds around 5 miles per hour. Tuesday, partly sunny. Highs in the upper 70s. East winds around 5 miles per hour. Tuesday night, mostly cloudy. A chance of showers after midnight. Lows in the lower 60s. Light and variable winds, becoming south around 5 miles per hour after midnight. Chance of rain 40%. Wednesday, mostly cloudy. Highs in the upper 70s. West winds around 5 miles per hour, becoming north in the afternoon. Wednesday night, partly cloudy in the evening, then clearing. Lows in the upper 50s. Northwest winds 5 to 10 miles per hour. Thursday, mostly sunny. Highs in the lower 70s. Thursday night, clear. Lows in the upper 40s. At 4 a.m., weather reports for selected cities. At Mansfield-Lom Regional Airport, it was clear. The temperature was 56 degrees, the dew point 56, and the relative humidity 100%. The wind was calm. The pressure was 30.11 inches and rising. Elsewhere across Ohio, it was clear, with a temperature of 52 at Wooster, 54 at Toledo Express, and 55 at Findlay. It was partly cloudy, with a temperature of 55 at Marion, 52 at Cleveland, 55 at Akron-Canton Regional Airport, and 52 at Youngstown. It was mostly cloudy, with a temperature of 65 at Cincinnati, 60 at Dayton, and 61 at Columbus. Reports from nearby cities outside Ohio, at Buffalo, it was partly cloudy, with a temperature of 53. At Pittsburgh, it was mostly cloudy, with a temperature of 59. It was cloudy, with a temperature of 56 at Detroit, 61 at Indianapolis, and 67 at Chicago. Flood warning now in effect until late tomorrow morning. What? Minor flooding is occurring and minor flooding is forecast. Where? Scioto River near Prospect. When? Until late tomorrow morning. Impacts, at 12.0 feet, Highway 203 inaccessible north of Prospect. In Prospect, Elm, West River, Prospect, and Upper Sandusky roads are flood. Water covers portions of River Road north of Hoskins Road in northwest Delaware County. Lowland flooding also begins along State Route 257 north of Route 36. Additional details, at 6 p.m. Eastern Daylight Time Monday the stage was 12.1 feet. Forecast, the river is expected to rise to a crest of 12.2 feet this evening. It will then fall below flood stage late tonight. Flood stage is 12.0 feet. Please visit www.weather.gov/safety/flood for flood safety and preparedness information. Flood warning remains in effect until early Wednesday morning. What? Minor flooding is occurring and minor flooding is forecast. Where? Kilbuck Creek near Kilbuck. When? Until early Wednesday morning.
Impacts at 16.0 feet. Flooded roads in and near Kilbuck include Water Street, County Road 621, State Route 60 South, State Route 520, as well as local low-lying roads. Additional details, at 7 p.m. Eastern Daylight Time Monday, the stage was 16.2 feet. Forecast, the river is expected to fall below flood stage tomorrow evening and continue falling to 11.4 feet Saturday morning. Flood stage is 15.0 feet. 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The current time is 4:57 a.m. Eastern Daylight Time. 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On the latest weather map, high pressure continues to influence the region through Wednesday when a cold front will drift south from Ontario Wednesday evening. High pressure builds in from the northwest on Thursday and persists through the weekend. The forecast for the Central Highlands. West of tonight, mostly cloudy. Near steady temperature in the mid-50s. East winds around 5 miles per hour. Tuesday, partly sunny. Highs in the upper 70s. East winds around 5 miles per hour. Tuesday night, mostly cloudy. A chance of showers after midnight. Lows in the lower 60s. Light and variable winds, becoming south around 5 miles per hour after midnight. Chance of rain 40%. Wednesday, mostly cloudy. Highs in the upper 70s. West winds around 5 miles per hour, becoming north in the afternoon. Wednesday night, partly cloudy in the evening, then clearing. Lows in the upper 50s. Northwest winds 5 to 10 miles per hour. Thursday, mostly sunny. Highs in the lower 70s. Thursday night, clear. Lows in the upper 40s. At 4 a.m., weather reports for selected cities. At Mansfield-Lom Regional Airport, it was clear. The temperature was 56 degrees, the dew point 56, and the relative humidity 100%. The wind was calm. The pressure was 30.11 inches and rising. Elsewhere across Ohio, it was clear, with a temperature of 52 at Wooster, 54 at Toledo Express, and 55 at Findlay. It was partly cloudy, with a temperature of 55 at Marion, 52 at Cleveland, 55 at Akron-Canton Regional Airport, and 52 at Youngstown. It was mostly cloudy, with a temperature of 65 at Cincinnati, 60 at Dayton, and 61 at Columbus. Reports from nearby cities outside Ohio, at Buffalo, it was partly cloudy, with a temperature of 53. At Pittsburgh, it was mostly cloudy, with a temperature of 59. It was cloudy, with a temperature of 56 at Detroit, 61 at Indianapolis, and 67 at Chicago. The Nearshore Marine Forecast. For the following marine location, the islands to Vermilion. Today, light and variable winds. Widespread dense fog early, then patchy fog late this morning. Waves 1 foot or less. Tonight, light and variable winds. Mostly cloudy. Waves 1 foot or less. Wednesday, west winds less than 10 knots becoming north. Mostly cloudy. Waves 1 foot or less. Wednesday night, northeast winds 10 knots or less becoming north 10 to 15 knots. Partly cloudy. Waves 2 feet or less. The water temperature off Toledo is 61 degrees, off Cleveland 58 degrees, and off Erie 51 degrees. The extended forecast for the Central Highlands. Friday, sunny. Highs in the mid-70s. Friday night, mostly clear. Lows in the lower 50s. Saturday, mostly sunny. Highs around 70. Saturday night, mostly clear. Lows in the upper 40s. Sunday, sunny. Highs in the lower 70s. Sunday night, mostly clear. Lows in the lower 50s. Monday, mostly sunny. Highs in the lower 70s. The Mansfield, Ohio climate summary for yesterday, May 25th, 2026. Yesterday's high temperature was 72 degrees.
the normal high is 74. Yesterday's low temperature was 56 degrees. The normal low is 53. No precipitation fell yesterday, which leaves the monthly total at 5.67 inches. This is 2.34 inches above the normal amount of 3.33 inches for May. The total precipitation for the year still stands at 18.80 inches, which is 2.11 inches above normal. No snow fell yesterday, which brings the monthly total to a trace. The total snowfall since July 1st still stands at 29.6 inches. There was one heating degree day yesterday. This brings the monthly total to 246. The yearly total since July 1st is 5,874. There were no cooling degree days yesterday. This leaves the monthly total at 28. The yearly total since January 1st is 53. The normal high temperature for today is 74 degrees, and the normal low is 53. The record high for today is 90, which occurred in 2020, and the record low is 32, which occurred in 1948. Sunrise today is at 6:04 a.m. and sunset is at 8:51 p.m. The current time is 5:03 a.m. Eastern Daylight Time. 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On the latest weather map, high pressure continues to influence the region through Wednesday when a cold front will drift south from Ontario Wednesday evening. High pressure builds in from the northwest on Thursday and persists through the weekend. The forecast for the Central Highlands. West of tonight, mostly cloudy. Near steady temperature in the mid-50s. East winds around 5 miles per hour. Tuesday, partly sunny. Highs in the upper 70s. East winds around 5 miles per hour. Tuesday night, mostly cloudy. A chance of showers after midnight. Lows in the lower 60s. Light and variable winds, becoming south around 5 miles per hour after midnight. Chance of rain 40%. Wednesday, mostly cloudy. Highs in the upper 70s. West winds around 5 miles per hour, becoming north in the afternoon. Wednesday night, partly cloudy in the evening, then clearing. Lows in the upper 50s. Northwest winds 5 to 10 miles per hour. Thursday, mostly sunny. Highs in the lower 70s. Thursday night, clear. Lows in the upper 40s. At 4 a.m., weather reports for selected cities. At Mansfield Long Regional Airport, it was clear. The temperature was 56 degrees, the dew point 56, and the relative humidity 100%. The wind was calm. The pressure was 30.11 inches and rising. Elsewhere across Ohio, it was clear, with a temperature of 52 at Worcester, 54 at Toledo Express, and 55 at Findlay. It was partly cloudy, with a temperature of 55 at Marion, 52 at Cleveland, 55 at Akron-Canton Regional Airport, and 52 at Youngstown. It was mostly cloudy, with a temperature of 65 at Cincinnati, 60 at Dayton, and 61 at Columbus. Reports from nearby cities outside Ohio. At Buffalo, it was partly cloudy, with a temperature of 53. At Pittsburgh, it was mostly cloudy, with a temperature of 59. It was cloudy, with a temperature of 56 at Detroit, 61 at Indianapolis, and 67 at Chicago. Flood warning now in effect until late tomorrow morning. What? Minor flooding is occurring and minor flooding is forecast. Where? Scioto River near Prospect. When? Until late tomorrow morning. Impacts, at 12.0 feet, Highway 203 inaccessible north of Prospect. In Prospect, Elm, West River, Prospect, and Upper Sandusky Roads are flood. Water covers portions of River Road north of Hoskins Road in northwest Delaware County. Lowland flooding also begins along State Route 257 north of Route 36. Additional details, at 6 p.m. Eastern Daylight Time Monday the stage was 12.1 feet. Forecast, the river is expected to rise to a crest of 12.2 feet this evening. It will then fall below flood stage late tonight. Flood stage is 12.0 feet.
please visit www.weather.gov/safety/flood for flood safety and preparedness information. Flood warning remains in effect until early Wednesday morning. What? Minor flooding is occurring and minor flooding is forecast. Where? Kilbuck Creek near Kilbuck. When? Until early Wednesday morning. Impacts at 16.0 feet. Flooded roads in and near Kilbuck include Water Street, County Road 621, State Route 60 South, State Route 520, as well as local low-lying roads. Additional details, at 7 p.m. Eastern Daylight Time Monday, the stage was 16.2 feet. Forecast, the river is expected to fall below flood stage tomorrow evening and continue falling to 11.4 feet Saturday morning. Flood stage is 15.0 feet. Please visit www.weather.gov/safety/flood for flood safety and preparedness information. The current time is 5:07 a.m. Eastern Daylight Time. This is NOAA Weather Radio WWG57 originating from the National Weather Service Forecast Office in Cleveland. 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On the latest weather map, high pressure continues to influence the region through Wednesday when a cold front will drift south from Ontario Wednesday evening. High pressure builds in from the northwest on Thursday and persists through the weekend. The forecast for the Central Highlands. West of tonight, mostly cloudy. Near steady temperature in the mid-50s. East winds around 5 miles per hour. Tuesday, partly sunny. Highs in the upper 70s. East winds around 5 miles per hour. Tuesday night, mostly cloudy. A chance of showers after midnight. Lows in the lower 60s. Light and variable winds, becoming south around 5 miles per hour after midnight. Chance of rain 40%. Wednesday, mostly cloudy. Highs in the upper 70s. West winds around 5 miles per hour, becoming north in the afternoon. Wednesday night, partly cloudy in the evening, then clearing. Lows in the upper 50s. Northwest winds 5 to 10 miles per hour. Thursday, mostly sunny. Highs in the lower 70s. Thursday night, clear. Lows in the upper 40s. At 5 a.m., weather reports for selected cities. At Mansfield Lawn Regional Airport, it was clear. The temperature was 54 degrees, the dew point 54, and the relative humidity 100%. The wind was south, at 3 miles an hour. The pressure was 30.11 inches and steady. Elsewhere across Ohio, it was clear, with a temperature of 53 at Toledo Express, and 55 at Findlay. It was partly cloudy, with a temperature of 51 at Worcester, 55 at Marion, and 51 at Cleveland. Under partly cloudy skies, Akron-Canton Regional Airport reported 53, Youngstown reported 52, and Columbus reported 59. It was mostly cloudy, with a temperature of 64 at Cincinnati, and 61 at Dayton. Reports from nearby cities outside Ohio, it was partly cloudy, with a temperature of 57 at Pittsburgh, and 54 at Buffalo. It was cloudy, with a temperature of 55 at Detroit, 60 at Indianapolis, and 66 at Chicago. The extended forecast for the Central Highlands. Friday, sunny. Highs in the mid-70s. Friday night, mostly clear. Lows in the lower 50s. Saturday, mostly sunny. Highs around 70. Saturday night, mostly clear. Lows in the upper 40s. Sunday, sunny. Highs in the lower 70s. Sunday night, mostly clear. Lows in the lower 50s. Monday, mostly sunny. Highs in the lower 70s. The current time is 5:11 a.m. Eastern Daylight Time. 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On the latest weather map, high pressure continues to influence the region through Wednesday when a cold front will drift south from Ontario Wednesday evening.
High pressure builds in from the northwest on Thursday and persists through the weekend. The forecast for the Central Highlands. Rest of tonight, mostly cloudy. Near steady temperature in the mid-50s. East winds around 5 miles per hour. Tuesday, partly sunny. Highs in the upper 70s. East winds around 5 miles per hour. Tuesday night, mostly cloudy. A chance of showers after midnight. Lows in the lower 60s. Light and variable winds, becoming south around 5 miles per hour after midnight. Chance of rain 40%. Wednesday, mostly cloudy. Highs in the upper 70s. West winds around 5 miles per hour, becoming north in the afternoon. Wednesday night, partly cloudy in the evening, then clearing. Lows in the upper 50s. Northwest winds 5 to 10 miles per hour. Thursday, mostly sunny. Highs in the lower 70s. Thursday night, clear. Lows in the upper 40s. At 5 a.m., weather reports for selected cities. At Mansfield Long Regional Airport, it was clear. The temperature was 54 degrees, the dew point 54, and the relative humidity 100%. The wind was south, at 3 miles an hour. The pressure was 30.11 inches and steady. Elsewhere across Ohio, it was clear, with a temperature of 53 at Toledo Express, and 55 at Findlay. It was partly cloudy, with a temperature of 51 at Worcester, 55 at Marion, and 51 at Cleveland. Under partly cloudy skies, Akron-Canton Regional Airport reported 53, Youngstown reported 52, and Columbus reported 59. It was mostly cloudy, with a temperature of 64 at Cincinnati, and 61 at Dayton. Reports from nearby cities outside Ohio, it was partly cloudy, with a temperature of 57 at Pittsburgh, and 54 at Buffalo. It was cloudy, with a temperature of 55 at Detroit, 60 at Indianapolis, and 66 at Chicago. At 5 a.m., weather reports for selected cities, at Mansfield Long Regional Airport, it was partly cloudy. The temperature was 54 degrees, the dew point 54, and the relative humidity 100%. The wind was south, at 3 miles an hour. The pressure was 30.11 inches and steady. Elsewhere across Ohio, at Toledo Express, it was clear, with a temperature of 53. It was partly cloudy, with a temperature of 51 at Worcester, 55 at Marion, 51 at Cleveland, and 53 at Akron-Canton Regional Airport. Under partly cloudy skies, Youngstown reported 52, Findlay reported 55, and Columbus reported 59. It was mostly cloudy, with a temperature of 64 at Cincinnati, and 61 at Dayton. Reports from nearby cities outside Ohio, it was partly cloudy, with a temperature of 57 at Pittsburgh, and 54 at Buffalo. It was cloudy, with a temperature of 55 at Detroit, 60 at Indianapolis, and 66 at Chicago. The Mansfield, Ohio climate summary for yesterday, May 25, 2026. Yesterday's high temperature was 72 degrees. The normal high is 74. Yesterday's low temperature was 56 degrees. The normal low is 53. No precipitation fell yesterday, which leaves the monthly total at 5.67 inches. This is 2.34 inches above the normal amount of 3.33 inches for May. The total precipitation for the year still stands at 18.80 inches, which is 2.11 inches above normal. No snow fell yesterday, which brings the monthly total to a trace. The total snowfall since July 1st still stands at 29.6 inches. There was one heating degree day yesterday. This brings the monthly total to 246. The yearly total since July 1st is 5,874. There were no flood warning now in effect until late this morning. What minor flooding is occurring? Where? Scioto River near Prospect. When? Until late this morning. Impacts, at 12.0 feet, Highway 203 inaccessible north of Prospect. In Prospect, Elm, West River, Prospect, and Upper Sandusky roads are flood. Water covers portions of River Road north of Hoskins Road in northwest Delaware County. Lowland flooding also begins along State Route 257 north of Route 36. Additional details, at 5 a.m. Eastern Daylight Time Tuesday the stage was 12.1 feet.
forecast, the river is expected to fall below flood stage early this morning and continue falling to 4.7 feet early Saturday afternoon. Flood stage is 12.0 feet. Please visit www.weather.gov/safety/flood for flood safety and preparedness information. Flood warning now in effect until just after midnight tonight. What? Minor flooding is occurring and minor flooding is forecast. Where? Kilbuck Creek near Kilbuck. When? Until just after midnight tonight. Impacts, at 16.0 feet, flooded roads in and near Kilbuck include Water Street, County Road 621, State Route 60 South, State Route 520, as well as local low-lying roads. Additional details, at 5 a.m. Eastern Daylight Time Tuesday the stage was 15.9 feet. Forecast, the river is expected to fall below flood stage this evening and continue falling to 11.1 feet Saturday evening. Flood stage is 15.0 feet. Please visit www.weather.gov/safety/flood for flood safety and preparedness information. 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On the latest weather map, high pressure continues to influence the region through Wednesday when a cold front will drift south from Ontario Wednesday evening. High pressure builds in from the northwest on Thursday and persists through the weekend. The forecast for the Central Highlands. Rest of tonight, mostly cloudy. Near steady temperature in the mid-50s. East winds around 5 miles per hour. Tuesday, partly sunny. Highs in the upper 70s. East winds around 5 miles per hour. Tuesday night, mostly cloudy. A chance of showers after midnight. Lows in the lower 60s. Light and variable winds, becoming south around 5 miles per hour after midnight. Chance of rain 40%. Wednesday, mostly cloudy. Highs in the upper 70s. West winds around 5 miles per hour, becoming north in the afternoon. Wednesday night, partly cloudy in the evening, then clearing. Lows in the upper 50s. Northwest winds 5 to 10 miles per hour. Thursday, mostly sunny. Highs in the lower 70s. Thursday night, clear. Lows in the upper 40s. At 5 a.m., weather reports for selected cities. At Mansfield-Lom Regional Airport, it was partly cloudy. The temperature was 54 degrees, the dew point 54, and the relative humidity 100%. The wind was south, at 3 miles an hour. The pressure was 30.11 inches and steady. Elsewhere across Ohio, at Toledo Express, it was clear, with a temperature of 53. It was partly cloudy, with a temperature of 51 at Worcester, 55 at Marion, 51 at Cleveland, and 53 at Akron-Canton Regional Airport. Under partly cloudy skies, Youngstown reported 52, Findlay reported 55, and Columbus reported 59. It was mostly cloudy, with a temperature of 64 at Cincinnati, and 61 at Dayton. Reports from nearby cities outside Ohio, it was partly cloudy, with a temperature of 57 at Pittsburgh, and 54 at Buffalo. It was cloudy, with a temperature of 55 at Detroit, 60 at Indianapolis, and 66 at Chicago. The extended forecast for the Central Highlands. Friday, sunny. Highs in the mid-70s. Friday night, mostly clear. Lows in the lower 50s. Saturday, mostly sunny. Highs around 70. Saturday night, mostly clear. Lows in the upper 40s. Sunday, sunny. Highs in the lower 70s. Sunday night, mostly clear. Lows in the lower 50s. Monday, mostly sunny. Highs in the lower 70s. The current time is 5:21 a.m. Eastern Daylight Time. 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On the latest weather map,
High pressure continues to influence the region through Wednesday when a cold front will drift south from Ontario Wednesday evening. High pressure builds in from the northwest on Thursday and persists through the weekend. The forecast for the Central Highlands. West of tonight, mostly cloudy. Near steady temperature in the mid-50s. East winds around 5 miles per hour. Tuesday, partly sunny. Highs in the upper 70s. East winds around 5 miles per hour. Tuesday night, mostly cloudy. A chance of showers after midnight. Lows in the lower 60s. Light and variable winds, becoming south around 5 miles per hour after midnight. Chance of rain 40%. Wednesday, mostly cloudy. Highs in the upper 70s. West winds around 5 miles per hour, becoming north in the afternoon. Wednesday night, partly cloudy in the evening, then clearing. Lows in the upper 50s. Northwest winds 5 to 10 miles per hour. Thursday, mostly sunny. Highs in the lower 70s. Thursday night, clear. Lows in the upper 40s. At 5 a.m., weather reports for selected cities. At Mansfield Lawn Regional Airport, it was partly cloudy. The temperature was 54 degrees, the dew point 54, and the relative humidity 100%. The wind was south, at 3 miles an hour. The pressure was 30.11 inches and steady. Elsewhere across Ohio, at Toledo Express, it was clear, with a temperature of 53. It was partly cloudy, with a temperature of 51 at Worcester, 55 at Marion, 51 at Cleveland, and 53 at Akron-Canton Regional Airport. Under partly cloudy skies, Youngstown reported 52, Findlay reported 55, and Columbus reported 59. It was mostly cloudy, with a temperature of 64 at Cincinnati, and 61 at Dayton. Reports from nearby cities outside Ohio, it was partly cloudy, with a temperature of 57 at Pittsburgh, and 54 at Buffalo. It was cloudy, with a temperature of 55 at Detroit, 60 at Indianapolis, and 66 at Chicago. The current time is 5:24 a.m. Eastern Daylight Time. 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On the latest weather map, high pressure continues to influence the region through Wednesday when a cold front will drift south from Ontario Wednesday evening. High pressure builds in from the northwest on Thursday and persists through the weekend. The forecast for the Central Highlands. West of tonight, mostly cloudy. Near steady temperature in the mid-50s. East winds around 5 miles per hour. Tuesday, partly sunny. Highs in the upper 70s. East winds around 5 miles per hour. Tuesday night, mostly cloudy. A chance of showers after midnight. Lows in the lower 60s. Light and variable winds, becoming south around 5 miles per hour after midnight. Chance of rain 40%. Wednesday, mostly cloudy. Highs in the upper 70s. West winds around 5 miles per hour, becoming north in the afternoon. Wednesday night, partly cloudy in the evening, then clearing. Lows in the upper 50s. Northwest winds 5 to 10 miles per hour. Thursday, mostly sunny. Highs in the lower 70s. Thursday night, clear. Lows in the upper 40s. Flood warning now in effect until late this morning. What? Minor flooding is occurring. Where? Scioto River near Prospect. When? Until late this morning. Impacts, at 12.0 feet, Highway 203 inaccessible north of Prospect. In Prospect, Elm, West River, Prospect, and Upper Sandusky roads are flood. Water covers portions of River Road north of Hoskins Road in northwest Delaware County. Lowland flooding also begins along State Route 257 north of Route 36. Additional details, at 5 a.m. Eastern Daylight Time Tuesday the stage was 12.1 feet. Forecast, the river is expected to fall below flood stage early this morning and continue falling to 4.7 feet early Saturday afternoon. Flood stage is 12.0 feet. 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
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Flood warning now in effect until just after.

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At 5 a.m., weather reports for selected cities. At Mansfield Lom Regional Airport, it was partly cloudy. The temperature was 54 degrees, the dew point 54, and the relative humidity 100%. The wind was south, at 3 miles an hour. The pressure was 30.11 inches and steady. Elsewhere across Ohio, at Toledo Express, it was clear, with a temperature of 53. It was partly cloudy, with a temperature of 51 at Worcester, 55 at Marion, 51 at Cleveland, and 53 at Akron-Canton Regional Airport. Under partly cloudy skies, Youngstown reported 52, Findlay reported 55, and Columbus reported 59. It was mostly cloudy, with a temperature of 64 at Cincinnati, and 61 at Dayton. Reports from nearby cities outside Ohio, it was partly cloudy, with a temperature of 57 at Pittsburgh, and 54 at Buffalo. It was cloudy, with a temperature of 55 at Detroit, 60 at Indianapolis, and 66 at Chicago. The current time is 5:28 a.m. Eastern Daylight Time. 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On the latest weather map, high pressure continues to influence the region through Wednesday when a cold front will drift south from Ontario Wednesday evening. High pressure builds in from the northwest on Thursday and persists through the weekend. The forecast for the Central Highlands. West of tonight, mostly cloudy. Near steady temperature in the mid-50s. East winds around 5 miles per hour. Tuesday, partly sunny. Highs in the upper 70s. East winds around 5 miles per hour. Tuesday night, mostly cloudy. A chance of showers after midnight. Lows in the lower 60s. Light and variable winds, becoming south around 5 miles per hour after midnight. Chance of rain 40%. Wednesday, mostly cloudy. Highs in the upper 70s. West winds around 5 miles per hour, becoming north in the afternoon. Wednesday night, partly cloudy in the evening, then clearing. Lows in the upper 50s. Northwest winds 5 to 10 miles per hour. Thursday, mostly sunny. Highs in the lower 70s. Thursday night, clear. Lows in the upper 40s. The extended forecast for the Central Highlands. Friday, sunny. Highs in the mid-70s. Friday night, mostly clear. Lows in the lower 50s. Saturday, mostly sunny. Highs around 70. Saturday night, mostly clear. Lows in the upper 40s. Sunday, sunny. Highs in the lower 70s. Sunday night, mostly clear. Lows in the lower 50s. Monday, mostly sunny. Highs in the lower 70s. The Mansfield, Ohio climate summary for yesterday, May 25, 2026. Yesterday's high temperature was 72 degrees. The normal high is 74. Yesterday's low temperature was 56 degrees. The normal low is 53. No precipitation fell yesterday, which leaves the monthly total at 5.67 inches. This is 2.34 inches above the normal amount of 3.33 inches for May. The total precipitation for the year still stands at 18.80 inches, which is 2.11 inches above normal. No snow fell yesterday, which brings the monthly total to a trace. The total snowfall since July 1st still stands at 29.6 inches. There was one heating degree day yesterday. This brings the monthly total to 246. The yearly total since July 1st is 5,874. There were no cooling degree days yesterday. This leaves the monthly total at 28. The yearly total since January 1st is 53. The normal high temperature for today is 74 degrees, and the normal low is 53. The record high for today is 90, which occurred in 2020, and the record low is 32, which occurred in 1948. Sunrise today is at 6:04 a.m. and sunset is at 8:51 p.m.

at 5 a.m. Weather reports for selected cities. At Mansfield Lom Regional Airport, it was partly cloudy. The temperature was 54 degrees, the dew point 54, and the relative humidity 100%. The wind was south, at 3 miles an hour. The pressure was 30.11 inches and steady. Elsewhere across Ohio, at Toledo Express, it was clear, with a temperature of 53. It was partly cloudy, with a temperature of 51 at Worcester, 55 at Marion, 51 at Cleveland, and 53 at Akron-Canton Regional Airport. Under partly cloudy skies, Youngstown reported 52, Findlay reported 55, and Columbus reported 59. It was mostly cloudy, with a temperature of 64 at Cincinnati, and 61 at Dayton. Reports from nearby cities outside Ohio, it was partly cloudy, with a temperature of 57 at Pittsburgh, and 54 at Buffalo. It was cloudy, with a temperature of 55 at Detroit, 60 at Indianapolis, and 66 at Chicago. The current time is 5:33 a.m. Eastern Daylight Time. 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On the latest weather map, high pressure continues to influence the region through Wednesday when a cold front will drift south from Ontario Wednesday evening. High pressure builds in from the northwest on Thursday and persists through the weekend. The forecast for the Central Highlands. West of tonight, mostly cloudy. Near steady temperature in the mid-50s. East winds around 5 miles per hour. Tuesday, partly sunny. Highs in the upper 70s. East winds around 5 miles per hour. Tuesday night, mostly cloudy. A chance of showers after midnight. Lows in the lower 60s. Light and variable winds, becoming south around 5 miles per hour after midnight. Chance of rain 40%. Wednesday, mostly cloudy. Highs in the upper 70s. West winds around 5 miles per hour, becoming north in the afternoon. Wednesday night, partly cloudy in the evening, then clearing. Lows in the upper 50s. Northwest winds 5 to 10 miles per hour. Thursday, mostly sunny. Highs in the lower 70s. Thursday night, clear. Lows in the upper 40s. Flood warning now in effect until late this morning. What? Minor flooding is occurring. Where? Scioto River near Prospect. When? Until late this morning. Impacts, at 12.0 feet, Highway 203 inaccessible north of Prospect. In Prospect, Elm, West River, Prospect, and Upper Sandusky Roads are flood. Water covers portions of River Road north of Hoskins Road in northwest Delaware County. Lowland flooding also begins along State Route 257 north of Route 36. Additional details, at 5 a.m. Eastern Daylight Time Tuesday the stage was 12.1 feet. Forecast, the river is expected to fall below flood stage early this morning and continue falling to 4.7 feet early Saturday afternoon. Flood stage is 12.0 feet. Please visit www.weather.gov/safety/flood for flood safety and preparedness information. Flood warning now in effect until just after midnight tonight. What? Minor flooding is occurring and minor flooding is forecast. Where? Kilbuck Creek near Kilbuck. When? Until just after midnight tonight. Impacts, at 16.0 feet, flooded roads in and near Kilbuck include Water Street, County Road 621, State Route 60 South, State Route 520, as well as local low-lying roads. Additional details, at 5 a.m. Eastern Daylight Time Tuesday the stage was 15.9 feet. Forecast, the river is expected to fall below flood stage this evening and continue falling to 11.1 feet Saturday evening. Flood stage is 15.0 feet. Please visit www.weather.gov/safety/flood for flood safety and preparedness information. At 5 a.m., weather reports for selected cities. At Mansfield Lom Regional Airport, it was partly cloudy. The temperature was 54 degrees, the dew point 54, and the relative humidity 100%. The wind was south,
at 3 miles an hour. The pressure was 30.11 inches and steady. Elsewhere across Ohio, at Toledo Express, it was clear, with a temperature of 53. It was partly cloudy, with a temperature of 51 at Wooster, 55 at Marion, 51 at Cleveland, and 53 at Akron-Canton Regional Airport. Under partly cloudy skies, Youngstown reported 52, Findlay reported 55, and Columbus reported 59. It was mostly cloudy, with a temperature of 64 at Cincinnati, and 61 at Dayton. Reports from nearby cities outside Ohio, it was partly cloudy, with a temperature of 57 at Pittsburgh, and 54 at Buffalo. It was cloudy, with a temperature of 55 at Detroit, 60 at Indianapolis, and 66 at Chicago. The current time is 5:38 a.m. Eastern Daylight Time. 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On the latest weather map, high pressure continues to influence the region through Wednesday when a cold front will drift south from Ontario Wednesday evening. High pressure builds in from the northwest on Thursday and persists through the weekend. The forecast for the Central Highlands. West of tonight, mostly cloudy. Near steady temperature in the mid-50s. East winds around 5 miles per hour. Tuesday, partly sunny. Highs in the upper 70s. East winds around 5 miles per hour. Tuesday night, mostly cloudy. A chance of showers after midnight. Lows in the lower 60s. Light and variable winds, becoming south around 5 miles per hour after midnight. Chance of rain 40%. Wednesday, mostly cloudy. Highs in the upper 70s. West winds around 5 miles per hour, becoming north in the afternoon. Wednesday night, partly cloudy in the evening, then clearing. Lows in the upper 50s. Northwest winds 5 to 10 miles per hour. Thursday, mostly sunny. Highs in the lower 70s. Thursday night, clear. Lows in the upper 40s. At 5 a.m., weather reports for selected cities. At Mansfield Lawn Regional Airport, it was partly cloudy. The temperature was 54 degrees, the dew point 54, and the relative humidity 100%. The wind was south, at 3 miles an hour. The pressure was 30.11 inches and steady. Elsewhere across Ohio, at Toledo Express, it was clear, with a temperature of 53. It was partly cloudy, with a temperature of 51 at Wooster, 55 at Marion, 51 at Cleveland, and 53 at Akron-Canton Regional Airport. Under partly cloudy skies, Youngstown reported 52, Findlay reported 55, and Columbus reported 59. It was mostly cloudy, with a temperature of 64 at Cincinnati, and 61 at Dayton. Reports from nearby cities outside Ohio, it was partly cloudy, with a temperature of 57 at Pittsburgh, and 54 at Buffalo. It was cloudy, with a temperature of 55 at Detroit, 60 at Indianapolis, and 66 at Chicago. The extended forecast for the Central Highlands. Friday, sunny. Highs in the mid-70s. Friday night, mostly clear. Lows in the lower 50s. Saturday, mostly sunny. Highs around 70. Saturday night, mostly clear. Lows in the upper 40s. Sunday, sunny. Highs in the lower 70s. Sunday night, mostly clear. Lows in the lower 50s. Monday, mostly sunny. Highs in the lower 70s. The current time is 5:41 a.m. Eastern Daylight Time. 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On the latest weather map, high pressure continues to influence the region through Wednesday when a cold front will drift south from Ontario Wednesday evening. High pressure builds in from the northwest on Thursday and persists through the weekend. The forecast for the Central Highlands. West of tonight, mostly cloudy.
near steady temperature in the mid-50s. East winds around 5 miles per hour. Tuesday, partly sunny. Highs in the upper 70s. East winds around 5 miles per hour. Tuesday night, mostly cloudy. A chance of showers after midnight. Lows in the lower 60s. Light and variable winds, becoming south around 5 miles per hour after midnight. Chance of rain 40%. Wednesday, mostly cloudy. Highs in the upper 70s. West winds around 5 miles per hour, becoming north in the afternoon. Wednesday night, partly cloudy in the evening, then clearing. Lows in the upper 50s. Northwest winds 5 to 10 miles per hour. Thursday, mostly sunny. Highs in the lower 70s. Thursday night, clear. Lows in the upper 40s. At 5 a.m., weather reports for selected cities. At Mansfield Lawn Regional Airport, it was partly cloudy. The temperature was 54 degrees, the dew point 54, and the relative humidity 100%. The wind was south, at 3 miles an hour. The pressure was 30.11 inches and steady. Elsewhere across Ohio, at Toledo Express, it was clear, with a temperature of 53. It was partly cloudy, with a temperature of 51 at Worcester, 55 at Marion, 51 at Cleveland, and 53 at Akron-Canton Regional Airport. Under partly cloudy skies, Youngstown reported 52, Findlay reported 55, and Columbus reported 59. It was mostly cloudy, with a temperature of 64 at Cincinnati, and 61 at Dayton. Reports from nearby cities outside Ohio, it was partly cloudy, with a temperature of 57 at Pittsburgh, and 54 at Buffalo. It was cloudy, with a temperature of 55 at Detroit, 60 at Indianapolis, and 66 at Chicago. The current time is 5:44 a.m. Eastern Daylight Time. 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We supply the latest available information for the Central Highlands over station WWG57 from Butler on a frequency of 162.450 MHz. On the latest weather map, high pressure continues to influence the region through Wednesday when a cold front will drift south from Ontario Wednesday evening. High pressure builds in from the northwest on Thursday and persists through the weekend. The Mansfield, Ohio climate summary for yesterday, May 25, 2026. Yesterday's high temperature was 72 degrees. The normal high is 74. Yesterday's low temperature was 56 degrees. The normal low is 53. No precipitation fell yesterday, which leaves the monthly total at 5.67 inches. This is 2.34 inches above the normal amount of 3.33 inches for May. The total precipitation for the year still stands at 18.80 inches, which is 2.11 inches above normal. No snow fell yesterday, which brings the monthly total to a trace. The total snowfall since July 1st still stands at 29.6 inches. There was one heating degree day yesterday. This brings the monthly total to 246. The yearly total since July 1st is 5,874. There were no cooling degree days yesterday. This leaves the monthly total at 28. The yearly total since January 1st is 53. The normal high temperature for today is 74 degrees, and the normal low is 53. The record high for today is 90, which occurred in 2020, and the record low is 32, which occurred in 1948. Sunrise today is at 6:04 a.m. and sunset is at 8:51 p.m. Flood warning now in effect until late this morning. What? Minor flooding is occurring. Where? Scioto River near Prospect. When? Until late this morning. Impacts, at 12.0 feet, Highway 203 inaccessible north of Prospect. In Prospect, Elm, West River, Prospect, and Upper Sandusky Roads are flood. Water covers portions of River Road north of Hoskins Road in northwest Delaware County. Lowland flooding also begins along State Route 257 north of Route 36. Additional details, at 5 a.m. Eastern Daylight Time Tuesday the stage was 12.1 feet. Forecast, the river is expected to fall below flood stage early this morning and continue falling to 4.7 feet early Saturday afternoon. Flood stage is 12.0 feet.
please visit www.weather.gov/safety/flood for flood safety and preparedness information. Flood warning now in effect until just after midnight tonight. What? Minor flooding is occurring and minor flooding is forecast. Where? Kilbuck Creek near Kilbuck. When? Until just after midnight tonight. Impacts at 16.0 feet. Flooded roads in and near Kilbuck include Water Street, County Road 621, State Route 60 South, State Route 520, as well as local low-lying roads. Additional details, at 5 a.m. Eastern Daylight Time Tuesday, the stage was 15.9 feet. Forecast, the river is expected to fall below flood stage this evening and continue falling to 11.1 feet Saturday evening. Flood stage is 15.0 feet. Please visit www.weather.gov/safety/flood for flood safety and preparedness information. The forecast for the Central Highlands. Rest of tonight, mostly cloudy. Near steady temperature in the mid-50s. East winds around 5 miles per hour. Tuesday, partly sunny. Highs in the upper 70s. East winds around 5 miles per hour. Tuesday night, mostly cloudy. A chance of showers after midnight. Lows in the lower 60s. Light and variable winds, becoming south around 5 miles per hour after midnight. Chance of rain 40%. Wednesday, mostly cloudy. Highs in the upper 70s. West winds around 5 miles per hour, becoming north in the afternoon. Wednesday night, partly cloudy in the evening, then clearing. Lows in the upper 50s. Northwest winds 5 to 10 miles per hour. Thursday, mostly sunny. Highs in the lower 70s. Thursday night, clear. Lows in the upper 40s. At 5 a.m., weather reports for selected cities. At Mansfield Lawn Regional Airport, it was partly cloudy. The temperature was 54 degrees, the dew point 54, and the relative humidity 100%. The wind was south, at 3 miles an hour. The pressure was 30.11 inches and steady. Elsewhere across Ohio, at Toledo Express, it was clear, with a temperature of 53. It was partly cloudy, with a temperature of 51 at Worcester, 55 at Marion, 51 at Cleveland, and 53 at Akron-Canton Regional Airport. Under partly cloudy skies, Youngstown reported 52, Findlay reported 55, and Columbus reported 59. It was mostly cloudy, with a temperature of 64 at Cincinnati, and 61 at Dayton. Reports from nearby cities outside Ohio, it was partly cloudy, with a temperature of 57 at Pittsburgh, and 54 at Buffalo. It was cloudy, with a temperature of 55 at Detroit, 60 at Indianapolis, and 66 at Chicago. The extended forecast for the Central Highlands. Friday, sunny. Highs in the mid-70s. Friday night, mostly clear. Lows in the lower 50s. Saturday, mostly sunny. Highs around 70. Saturday night, mostly clear. Lows in the upper 40s. Sunday, sunny. Highs in the lower 70s. Sunday night, mostly clear. Lows in the lower 50s. Monday, mostly sunny. Highs in the lower 70s. The current time is 5:51 a.m. Eastern Daylight Time. 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On the latest weather map, high pressure continues to influence the region through Wednesday when a cold front will drift south from Ontario Wednesday evening. High pressure builds in from the northwest on Thursday and persists through the weekend. The forecast for the Central Highlands. Rest of tonight, mostly cloudy. Near steady temperature in the mid-50s. East winds around 5 miles per hour. Tuesday, partly sunny. Highs in the upper 70s. East winds around 5 miles per hour. Tuesday night, mostly cloudy. A chance of showers after midnight. Lows in the lower 60s. Light and variable winds, becoming south around 5 miles per hour after midnight.
chance of rain 40%. Wednesday, mostly cloudy. Highs in the upper 70s. West winds around 5 miles per hour, becoming north in the afternoon. Wednesday night, partly cloudy in the evening, then clearing. Lows in the upper 50s. Northwest winds 5 to 10 miles per hour. Thursday, mostly sunny. Highs in the lower 70s. Thursday night, clear. Lows in the upper 40s. At 5 a.m., weather reports for selected cities. At Mansfield Lawn Regional Airport, it was partly cloudy. The temperature was 54 degrees, the dew point 54, and the relative humidity 100%. The wind was south, at 3 miles an hour. The pressure was 30.11 inches and steady. Elsewhere across Ohio, at Toledo Express, it was clear, with a temperature of 53. It was partly cloudy, with a temperature of 51 at Worcester, 55 at Marion, 51 at Cleveland, and 53 at Akron-Canton Regional Airport. Under partly cloudy skies, Youngstown reported 52, Findlay reported 55, and Columbus reported 59. It was mostly cloudy, with a temperature of 64 at Cincinnati, and 61 at Dayton. Reports from nearby cities outside Ohio, it was partly cloudy, with a temperature of 57 at Pittsburgh, and 54 at Buffalo. It was cloudy, with a temperature of 55 at Detroit, 60 at Indianapolis, and 66 at Chicago. The current time is 5:54 a.m. Eastern Daylight Time. 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On the latest weather map, high pressure continues to influence the region through Wednesday when a cold front will drift south from Ontario Wednesday evening. High pressure builds in from the northwest on Thursday and persists through the weekend. The forecast for the Central Highlands. Rest of tonight, mostly cloudy. Near steady temperature in the mid-50s. East winds around 5 miles per hour. Tuesday, partly sunny. Highs in the upper 70s. East winds around 5 miles per hour. Tuesday night, mostly cloudy. A chance of showers after midnight. Lows in the lower 60s. Light and variable winds, becoming south around 5 miles per hour after midnight. Chance of rain 40%. Wednesday, mostly cloudy. Highs in the upper 70s. West winds around 5 miles per hour, becoming north in the afternoon. Wednesday night, partly cloudy in the evening, then clearing. Lows in the upper 50s. Northwest winds 5 to 10 miles per hour. Thursday, mostly sunny. Highs in the lower 70s. Thursday night, clear. Lows in the upper 40s. Flood warning now in effect until late this morning. What? Minor flooding is occurring. Where? Scioto River near Prospect. When? Until late this morning. Impacts, at 12.0 feet, Highway 203 inaccessible north of Prospect. In Prospect, Elm, West River, Prospect, and Upper Sandusky roads are flood. Water covers portions of River Road north of Hoskins Road in northwest Delaware County. Lowland flooding also begins along State Route 257 north of Route 36. Additional details, at 5 a.m. Eastern Daylight Time Tuesday the stage was 12.1 feet. Forecast, the river is expected to fall below flood stage early this morning and continue falling to 4.7 feet early Saturday afternoon. Flood stage is 12.0 feet. Please visit www.weather.gov/safety/flood for flood safety and preparedness information. Flood warning now in effect until just after midnight tonight. What? Minor flooding is occurring and minor flooding is forecast. Where? Kilbuck Creek near Kilbuck. When? Until just after midnight tonight. Impacts, at 16.0 feet, flooded roads in and near Kilbuck include Water Street, County Road 621, State Route 60 South, State Route 520, as well as local low-lying roads. Additional details, at 5 a.m. Eastern Daylight Time Tuesday the stage was 15.9 feet.
forecast. The river is expected to fall below flood stage this evening and continue falling to 11.1 feet Saturday evening. Flood stage is 15.0 feet. Please visit www.weather.gov/safety/flood for flood safety and preparedness information. At 5 a.m., weather reports for selected cities. At Mansfield Lom Regional Airport, it was partly cloudy. The temperature was 54 degrees, the dew point 54, and the relative humidity 100%. The wind was south, at 3 miles an hour. The pressure was 30.11 inches and steady. Elsewhere across Ohio, at Toledo Express, it was clear, with a temperature of 53. It was partly cloudy, with a temperature of 51 at Worcester, 55 at Marion, 51 at Cleveland, and 53 at Akron-Canton Regional Airport. Under partly cloudy skies, Youngstown reported 52, Findlay reported 55, and Columbus reported 59. It was mostly cloudy, with a temperature of 64 at Cincinnati, and 61 at Dayton. Reports from nearby cities outside Ohio, it was partly cloudy, with a temperature of 57 at Pittsburgh, and 54 at Buffalo. It was cloudy, with a temperature of 55 at Detroit, 60 at Indianapolis, and 66 at Chicago. The current time is 5:58 a.m. Eastern Daylight Time. 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On the latest weather map, high pressure continues to influence the region through Wednesday when a cold front will drift south from Ontario Wednesday evening. High pressure builds in from the northwest on Thursday and persists through the weekend. The forecast for the Central Highlands. Rest of tonight, mostly cloudy. Near steady temperature in the mid-50s. East winds around 5 miles per hour. Tuesday, partly sunny. Highs in the upper 70s. East winds around 5 miles per hour. Tuesday night, mostly cloudy. A chance of showers after midnight. Lows in the lower 60s. Light and variable winds, becoming south around 5 miles per hour after midnight. Chance of rain 40%. Wednesday, mostly cloudy. Highs in the upper 70s. West winds around 5 miles per hour, becoming north in the afternoon. Wednesday night, partly cloudy in the evening, then clearing. Lows in the upper 50s. Northwest winds 5 to 10 miles per hour. Thursday, mostly sunny. Highs in the lower 70s. Thursday night, clear. Lows in the upper 40s. The Nearshore Marine Forecast. For the following marine location, the islands to Vermilion. Today, light and variable winds. Widespread dense fog early, then patchy fog late this morning. Waves 1 foot or less. Tonight, light and variable winds. Mostly cloudy. Waves 1 foot or less. Wednesday, west winds less than 10 knots becoming north. Mostly cloudy. Waves 1 foot or less. Wednesday night, northeast winds 10 knots or less becoming north 10 to 15 knots. Partly cloudy. Waves 2 feet or less. The water temperature off Toledo is 61 degrees, off Cleveland 58 degrees, and off Erie 51 degrees. The extended forecast for the Central Highlands. Friday, sunny. Highs in the mid-70s. Friday night, mostly clear. Lows in the lower 50s. Saturday, mostly sunny. Highs around 70. Saturday night, mostly clear. Lows in the upper 40s. Sunday, sunny. Highs in the lower 70s. Sunday night, mostly clear. Lows in the lower 50s. Monday, mostly sunny. Highs in the lower 70s. The Mansfield, Ohio climate summary for yesterday, May 25, 2026. Yesterday's high temperature was 72 degrees. The normal high is 74. Yesterday's low temperature was 56 degrees. The normal low is 53. No precipitation fell yesterday, which leaves the monthly total at 5.67 inches.
This is 2.34 inches above the normal amount of 3.33 inches for May. The total precipitation for the year still stands at 18.80 inches, which is 2.11 inches above normal. No snow fell yesterday, which brings the monthly total to a trace. The total snowfall since July 1st still stands at 29.6 inches. There was one heating degree day yesterday. This brings the monthly total to 246. The yearly total since July 1st is 5,874. There were no cooling degree days yesterday. This leaves the monthly total at 28. The yearly total since January 1st is 53. The normal high temperature for today is 74 degrees, and the normal low is 53. The record high for today is 90, which occurred in 2020, and the record low is 32, which occurred in 1948. Sunrise today is at 6:04 a.m. and sunset is at 8:51 p.m. At 5 a.m., weather reports for selected cities. At Mansfield Lawn Regional Airport, it was partly cloudy. The temperature was 54 degrees, the dew point 54, and the relative humidity 100%. The wind was south, at 3 miles an hour. The pressure was 30.11 inches and steady. Elsewhere across Ohio, at Toledo Express, it was clear, with a temperature of 53. It was partly cloudy, with a temperature of 51 at Worcester, 55 at Marion, 51 at Cleveland, and 53 at Akron-Canton Regional Airport. Under partly cloudy skies, Youngstown reported 52, Findlay reported 55, and Columbus reported 59. It was mostly cloudy, with a temperature of 64 at Cincinnati, and 61 at Dayton. Reports from nearby cities outside Ohio, it was partly cloudy, with a temperature of 57 at Pittsburgh, and 54 at Buffalo. It was cloudy, with a temperature of 55 at Detroit, 60 at Indianapolis, and 66 at Chicago. The current time is 6:04 a.m. Eastern Daylight Time. 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We supply the latest available information for the Central Highlands over station WWG57 from Butler on a frequency of 162.450 MHz. On the latest weather map, high pressure continues to influence the region through Wednesday when a cold front will drift south from Ontario Wednesday evening. High pressure builds in from the northwest on Thursday and persists through the weekend. Flood warning now in effect until late this morning. What? Minor flooding is occurring. Where? Scioto River near Prospect. When? Until late this morning. Impacts, at 12.0 feet, Highway 203 inaccessible north of Prospect. In Prospect, Elm, West River, Prospect, and Upper Sandusky roads are flood. Water covers portions of River Road north of Hoskins Road in northwest Delaware County. Lowland flooding also begins along State Route 257 north of Route 36. Additional details, at 5 a.m. Eastern Daylight Time Tuesday the stage was 12.1 feet. Forecast, the river is expected to fall below flood stage early this morning and continue falling to 4.7 feet early Saturday afternoon. Flood stage is 12.0 feet. 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The current time is 6:06 a.m. Eastern Daylight Time. 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On the latest weather map, high pressure continues to influence the region through Wednesday when a cold front will drift south from Ontario Wednesday evening. High pressure builds in from the northwest on Thursday and persists through the weekend. The forecast for the Central Highlands. Rest of tonight, mostly cloudy. Near steady temperature in the mid-50s. East winds around 5 miles per hour. Tuesday, partly sunny. Highs in the upper 70s. East winds around 5 miles per hour. Tuesday night, mostly cloudy. A chance of showers after midnight. Lows in the lower 60s. Light and variable winds, becoming south around 5 miles per hour after midnight. Chance of rain 40%.
Wednesday, mostly cloudy. Highs in the upper 70s. West winds around 5 miles per hour, becoming north in the afternoon. Wednesday night, partly cloudy in the evening, then clearing. Lows in the upper 50s. Northwest winds 5 to 10 miles per hour. Thursday, mostly sunny. Highs in the lower 70s. Thursday night, clear. Lows in the upper 40s. Flood warning now in effect until just after midnight tonight. What? Minor flooding is occurring and minor flooding is forecast. Where? Kilbuck Creek near Kilbuck. When? Until just after midnight tonight. Impacts, at 16.0 feet, flooded roads in and near Kilbuck include Water Street, County Road 621, State Route 60 South, State Route 520, as well as local low-lying roads. Additional details, at 5 a.m. Eastern Daylight Time Tuesday the stage was 15.9 feet. Forecast, the river is expected to fall below flood stage this evening and continue falling to 11.1 feet Saturday evening. Flood stage is 15.0 feet. Please visit www.weather.gov/safety/flood for flood safety and preparedness information. At 6 a.m., weather reports for selected cities. At Mansfield Lawn Regional Airport, it was partly cloudy. The temperature was 54 degrees, the dew point 54, and the relative humidity 100%. The wind was calm. The pressure was 30.12 inches and rising. Elsewhere across Ohio, at Worcester, fog was reported, with a temperature of 51. At Toledo Express, it was clear, with a temperature of 52. It was partly cloudy, with a temperature of 53 at Marion, 51 at Cleveland, and 52 at Akron-Canton Regional Airport. Under partly cloudy skies, Youngstown reported 49, Findlay reported 55, and Columbus reported 59. It was mostly cloudy, with a temperature of 64 at Cincinnati, and 59 at Dayton. Reports from nearby cities outside Ohio, at Buffalo, it was partly cloudy, with a temperature of 53. It was mostly cloudy, with a temperature of 57 at Pittsburgh, and 64 at Chicago. It was cloudy, with a temperature of 54 at Detroit, and 60 at Indianapolis. The current time is 6:09 a.m. Eastern Daylight Time. 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The extended forecast for the Central Highlands. Friday, sunny. Highs in the mid-70s. Friday night, mostly clear. Lows in the lower 50s. Saturday, mostly sunny. Highs around 70. Saturday night, mostly clear. Lows in the upper 40s. Sunday, sunny. Highs in the lower 70s. Sunday night, mostly clear. Lows in the lower 50s. Monday, mostly sunny. Highs in the lower 70s. On the latest weather map, high pressure continues to influence the region through Wednesday when a cold front will drift south from Ontario Wednesday evening. High pressure builds in from the northwest on Thursday and persists through the weekend. The forecast for the Central Highlands. Rest of tonight, mostly cloudy. Near steady temperature in the mid-50s. East winds around 5 miles per hour. Tuesday, partly sunny. Highs in the upper 70s. East winds around 5 miles per hour. Tuesday night, mostly cloudy. A chance of showers after midnight. Lows in the lower 60s. Light and variable winds, becoming south around 5 miles per hour after midnight. Chance of rain 40%. Wednesday, mostly cloudy. Highs in the upper 70s. West winds around 5 miles per hour, becoming north in the afternoon. Wednesday night, partly cloudy in the evening, then clearing. Lows in the upper 50s. Northwest winds 5 to 10 miles per hour. Thursday, mostly sunny. Highs in the lower 70s. Thursday night, clear. Lows in the upper 40s. At 6 a.m., weather reports for selected cities. At Mansfield Lawn Regional Airport, it was partly cloudy.
The temperature was 54 degrees, the dew point 54, and the relative humidity 100%. The wind was calm. The pressure was 30.12 inches and rising. Elsewhere across Ohio, at Worcester, fog was reported, with a temperature of 51. At Toledo Express, it was clear, with a temperature of 52. It was partly cloudy, with a temperature of 53 at Marion, 51 at Cleveland, and 52 at Akron-Canton Regional Airport. Under partly cloudy skies, Youngstown reported 49, Findlay reported 55, and Columbus reported 59. It was mostly cloudy, with a temperature of 64 at Cincinnati, and 59 at Dayton. Reports from nearby cities outside Ohio, at Buffalo, it was partly cloudy, with a temperature of 53. It was mostly cloudy, with a temperature of 57 at Pittsburgh, and 64 at Chicago. It was cloudy, with a temperature of 54 at Detroit, and 60 at Indianapolis. The current time is 6:13 a.m. Eastern Daylight Time. 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On the latest weather map, high pressure continues to influence the region through Wednesday when a cold front will drift south from Ontario Wednesday evening. High pressure builds in from the northwest on Thursday and persists through the weekend. The forecast for the Central Highlands. West of tonight, mostly cloudy. Near steady temperature in the mid-50s. East winds around 5 miles per hour. Tuesday, partly sunny. Highs in the upper 70s. East winds around 5 miles per hour. Tuesday night, mostly cloudy. A chance of showers after midnight. Lows in the lower 60s. Light and variable winds, becoming south around 5 miles per hour after midnight. Chance of rain 40%. Wednesday, mostly cloudy. Highs in the upper 70s. West winds around 5 miles per hour, becoming north in the afternoon. Wednesday night, partly cloudy in the evening, then clearing. Lows in the upper 50s. Northwest winds 5 to 10 miles per hour. Thursday, mostly sunny. Highs in the lower 70s. Thursday night, clear. Lows in the upper 40s. At 6 a.m., weather reports for selected cities. At Mansfield Lom Regional Airport, it was partly cloudy. The temperature was 54 degrees, the dew point 54, and the relative humidity 100%. The wind was calm. The pressure was 30.12 inches and rising. Elsewhere across Ohio, at Worcester, fog was reported, with a temperature of 51. It was partly cloudy, with a temperature of 54 at Marion, 52 at Toledo Express, 51 at Cleveland, and 52 at Akron-Canton Regional Airport. Under partly cloudy skies, Youngstown reported 49, Findlay reported 55, and Columbus reported 59. At Dayton, it was mostly cloudy, with a temperature of 59. At Cincinnati, it was cloudy, with a temperature of 64. Reports from nearby cities outside Ohio, at Buffalo, it was partly cloudy, with a temperature of 53. It was mostly cloudy, with a temperature of 57 at Pittsburgh, and 64 at Chicago. It was cloudy, with a temperature of 54 at Detroit, and 60 at Indianapolis. The Mansfield, Ohio climate summary for yesterday, May 25, 2026. Yesterday's high temperature was 72 degrees. The normal high is 74. Yesterday's low temperature was 56 degrees. The normal low is 53. No precipitation fell yesterday, which leaves the monthly total at 5.67 inches. This is 2.34 inches above the normal amount of 3.33 inches for May. The total precipitation for the year still stands at 18.80 inches, which is 2.11 inches above normal. No snow fell yesterday, which brings the monthly total to a trace. The total snowfall since July 1st still stands at 29.6 inches. There was one heating degree day yesterday. This brings the monthly total to 246. The yearly total since July 1st is 5,874. There were no cooling degree days yesterday. This leaves the monthly total at 28.
The yearly total since January 1st is 53. The normal high temperature for today is 74 degrees, and the normal low is 53. The record high for today is 90, which occurred in 2020, and the record low is 32, which occurred in 1948. Sunrise today is at 6:04 a.m. and sunset is at 8:51 p.m. Flood warning now in effect until late this morning. What? Minor flooding is occurring. Where? Scioto River near Prospect. When? Until late this morning. Impacts, at 12.0 feet, Highway 203 inaccessible north of Prospect. In Prospect, Elm, West River, Prospect, and Upper Sandusky roads are flood. Water covers portions of River Road north of Hoskins Road in northwest Delaware County. Lowland flooding also begins along State Route 257 north of Route 36. Additional details, at 5 a.m. Eastern Daylight Time Tuesday the stage was 12.1 feet. Forecast, the river is expected to fall below flood stage early this morning and continue falling to 4.7 feet early Saturday afternoon. Flood stage is 12.0 feet. Please visit www.weather.gov/safety/flood for flood safety and preparedness information. Flood warning now in effect until just after midnight tonight. What? Minor flooding is occurring and minor flooding is forecast. Where? Kilbuck Creek near Kilbuck. When? Until just after midnight tonight. Impacts, at 16.0 feet, flooded roads in and near Kilbuck include Water Street, County Road 621, State Route 60 South, State Route 520, as well as local low-lying roads. Additional details, at 5 a.m. Eastern Daylight Time Tuesday the stage was 15.9 feet. Forecast, the river is expected to fall below flood stage this evening and continue falling to 11.1 feet Saturday evening. Flood stage is 15.0 feet. Please visit www.weather.gov/safety/flood for flood safety and preparedness information. The current time is 6:19 a.m. Eastern Daylight Time. This is NOAA Weather Radio WWG57 originating from the National Weather Service Forecast Office in Cleveland. We supply the latest available information for the Central Highlands over station WWG57 from Butler on a frequency of 162.450 MHz. On the latest weather map, high pressure continues to influence the region through Wednesday when a cold front will drift south from Ontario Wednesday evening. High pressure builds in from the northwest on Thursday and persists through the weekend. The extended forecast for the Central Highlands. Friday, sunny. Highs in the mid-70s. Friday night, mostly clear. Lows in the lower 50s. Saturday, mostly sunny. Highs around 70. Saturday night, mostly clear. Lows in the upper 40s. Sunday, sunny. Highs in the lower 70s. Sunday night, mostly clear. Lows in the lower 50s. Monday, mostly sunny. Highs in the lower 70s. The forecast for the Central Highlands. Rest of tonight, mostly cloudy. Near steady temperature in the mid-50s. East winds around 5 miles per hour. Tuesday, partly sunny. Highs in the upper 70s. East winds around 5 miles per hour. Tuesday night, mostly cloudy. A chance of showers after midnight. Lows in the lower 60s. Light and variable winds, becoming south around 5 miles per hour after midnight. Chance of rain 40%. Wednesday, mostly cloudy. Highs in the upper 70s. West winds around 5 miles per hour, becoming north in the afternoon. Wednesday night, partly cloudy in the evening, then clearing. Lows in the upper 50s. Northwest winds 5 to 10 miles per hour. Thursday, mostly sunny. Highs in the lower 70s. Thursday night, clear. Lows in the upper 40s. At 6 a.m., weather reports for selected cities. At Mansfield Lawn Regional Airport, it was partly cloudy. The temperature was 54 degrees, the dew point 54, and the relative humidity 100%. The wind was calm. The pressure was 30.12 inches and rising. Elsewhere across Ohio, at Worcester,
Fog was reported, with a temperature of 51. It was partly cloudy, with a temperature of 54 at Marion, 52 at Toledo Express, 51 at Cleveland, and 52 at Akron-Canton Regional Airport. Under partly cloudy skies, Youngstown reported 49, Findlay reported 55, and Columbus reported 59. At Dayton, it was mostly cloudy, with a temperature of 59. At Cincinnati, it was cloudy, with a temperature of 64. Reports from nearby cities outside Ohio, at Buffalo, it was partly cloudy, with a temperature of 53. It was mostly cloudy, with a temperature of 57 at Pittsburgh, and 64 at Chicago. It was cloudy, with a temperature of 54 at Detroit, and 60 at Indianapolis. The current time is 6:23 a.m. Eastern Daylight Time. 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On the latest weather map, high pressure continues to influence the region through Wednesday when a cold front will drift south from Ontario Wednesday evening. High pressure builds in from the northwest on Thursday and persists through the weekend. The forecast for the Central Highlands. Rest of tonight, mostly cloudy. Near steady temperature in the mid-50s. East winds around 5 miles per hour. Tuesday, partly sunny. Highs in the upper 70s. East winds around 5 miles per hour. Tuesday night, mostly cloudy. A chance of showers after midnight. Lows in the lower 60s. Light and variable winds, becoming south around 5 miles per hour after midnight. Chance of rain 40%. Wednesday, mostly cloudy. Highs in the upper 70s. West winds around 5 miles per hour, becoming north in the afternoon. Wednesday night, partly cloudy in the evening, then clearing. Lows in the upper 50s. Northwest winds 5 to 10 miles per hour. Thursday, mostly sunny. Highs in the lower 70s. Thursday night, clear. Lows in the upper 40s. At 6 a.m., weather reports for selected cities. At Mansfield-Lom Regional Airport, it was partly cloudy. The temperature was 54 degrees, the dew point 54, and the relative humidity 100%. The wind was calm. The pressure was 30.12 inches and rising. Elsewhere across Ohio, at Worcester, fog was reported, with a temperature of 51. It was partly cloudy, with a temperature of 54 at Marion, 52 at Toledo Express, 51 at Cleveland, and 52 at Akron-Canton Regional Airport. Under partly cloudy skies, Youngstown reported 49, Findlay reported 55, and Columbus reported 59. At Dayton, it was mostly cloudy, with a temperature of 59. At Cincinnati, it was cloudy, with a temperature of 64. Reports from nearby cities outside Ohio, at Buffalo, it was partly cloudy, with a temperature of 53. It was mostly cloudy, with a temperature of 57 at Pittsburgh, and 64 at Chicago. It was cloudy, with a temperature of 54 at Detroit, and 60 at Indianapolis. Flood warning now in effect until late this morning. What? Minor flooding is occurring. Where? Scioto River near Prospect. When? Until late this morning. Impacts, at 12.0 feet, Highway 203 inaccessible north of Prospect. In Prospect, Elm, West River, Prospect, and Upper Sandusky roads are flood. Water covers portions of River Road north of Hoskins Road in northwest Delaware County. Lowland flooding also begins along State Route 257 north of Route 36. Additional details, at 5 a.m. Eastern Daylight Time Tuesday the stage was 12.1 feet. Forecast, the river is expected to fall below flood stage early this morning and continue falling to 4.7 feet early Saturday afternoon. Flood stage is 12.0 feet. Please visit www.weather.gov/safety/flood for flood safety and preparedness information. Flood warning now in effect until just after midnight tonight. What? Minor flooding is occurring and minor flooding is forecast. Where? Kilbuck Creek near Kilbuck. When? Until just after midnight tonight.
impacts at 16.0 feet, flooded roads in and near Kilbuck include Water Street, County Road 621, State Route 60 South, State Route 520, as well as local low-lying roads. Additional details, at 5 a.m. Eastern Daylight Time Tuesday, the stage was 15.

57 from Butler on a frequency of 162.450 MHz. On the latest weather map, high pressure continues to influence the region through Wednesday when a cold front will drift south from Ontario Wednesday evening. High pressure builds in from the northwest on Thursday and persists through the weekend. The forecast for the Central Highlands. Rest of tonight, mostly cloudy. Near steady temperature in the mid-50s. East winds around 5 miles per hour. Tuesday, partly sunny. Highs in the upper 70s. East winds around 5 miles per hour. Tuesday night, mostly cloudy. A chance of showers after midnight. Lows in the lower 60s. Light and variable winds, becoming south around 5 miles per hour after midnight. Chance of rain 40%. Wednesday, mostly cloudy. Highs in the upper 70s. West winds around 5 miles per hour, becoming north in the afternoon. Wednesday night, partly cloudy in the evening, then clearing. Lows in the upper 50s. Northwest winds 5 to 10 miles per hour. Thursday, mostly sunny. Highs in the lower 70s. Thursday night, clear. Lows in the upper 40s. At 6 a.m., weather reports for selected cities. At Mansfield-Lom Regional Airport, it was partly cloudy. The temperature was 54 degrees, the dew point 54, and the relative humidity 100%. The wind was calm. The pressure was 30.12 inches and rising. Elsewhere across Ohio, at Worcester, fog was reported, with a temperature of 51. It was partly cloudy, with a temperature of 54 at Marion, 52 at Toledo Express, 51 at Cleveland, and 52 at Akron-Canton Regional Airport. Under partly cloudy skies, Youngstown reported 49, Findlay reported 55, and Columbus reported 59. At Dayton, it was mostly cloudy, with a temperature of 59. At Cincinnati, it was cloudy, with a temperature of 64. Reports from nearby cities outside Ohio, at Buffalo, it was partly cloudy, with a temperature of 53. It was mostly cloudy, with a temperature of 57 at Pittsburgh, and 64 at Chicago. It was cloudy, with a temperature of 54 at Detroit, and 60 at Indianapolis. The extended forecast for the Central Highlands. Friday, sunny. Highs in the mid-70s. Friday night, mostly clear. Lows in the lower 50s. Saturday, mostly sunny. Highs around 70. Saturday night, mostly clear. Lows in the upper 40s. Sunday, sunny. Highs in the lower 70s. Sunday night, mostly clear. Lows in the lower 50s. Monday, mostly sunny. Highs in the lower 70s. The Mansfield, Ohio climate summary for yesterday, May 25, 2026. Yesterday's high temperature was 72 degrees. The normal high is 74. Yesterday's low temperature was 56 degrees. The normal low is 53. No precipitation fell yesterday, which leaves the monthly total at 5.67 inches. This is 2.34 inches above the normal amount of 3.33 inches for May. The total precipitation for the year still stands at 18.80 inches, which is 2.11 inches above normal. No snow fell yesterday, which brings the monthly total to a trace. The total snowfall since July 1st still stands at 29.6 inches. There was one heating degree day yesterday. This brings the monthly total to 246. The yearly total since July 1st is 5,874. There were no cooling degree days yesterday. This leaves the monthly total at 28. The yearly total since January 1st is 53. The normal high temperature for today is 74 degrees, and the normal low is 53. The record high for today is 90, which occurred in 2020, and the record low is 32, which occurred in 1948. Sunrise today is at 6:04 a.m. and sunset is at 8:51 p.m. The current time is 6:32 a.m. Eastern Daylight Time. 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

megahertz. The nearshore marine forecast. For the following marine location, the islands to Vermilion. Today, light and variable winds. Widespread dense fog early, then patchy fog late this morning. Waves 1 foot or less. Tonight, light and variable winds. Mostly cloudy. Waves 1 foot or less. Wednesday, west winds less than 10 knots becoming north. Mostly cloudy. Waves 1 foot or less. Wednesday night, northeast winds 10 knots or less becoming north 10 to 15 knots. Partly cloudy. Waves 2 feet or less. The water temperature off Toledo is 61 degrees, off Cleveland 58 degrees, and off Erie 51 degrees. The current time is 6:33 a.m. Eastern Daylight Time. 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On the latest weather map, high pressure continues to influence the region through Wednesday when a cold front will drift south from Ontario Wednesday evening. High pressure builds in from the northwest on Thursday and persists through the weekend. The forecast for the Central Highlands. West of tonight, mostly cloudy. Near steady temperature in the mid-50s. East winds around 5 miles per hour. Tuesday, partly sunny. Highs in the upper 70s. East winds around 5 miles per hour. Tuesday night, mostly cloudy. A chance of showers after midnight. Lows in the lower 60s. Light and variable winds, becoming south around 5 miles per hour after midnight. Chance of rain 40%. Wednesday, mostly cloudy. Highs in the upper 70s. West winds around 5 miles per hour, becoming north in the afternoon. Wednesday night, partly cloudy in the evening, then clearing. Lows in the upper 50s. Northwest winds 5 to 10 miles per hour. Thursday, mostly sunny. Highs in the lower 70s. Thursday night, clear. Lows in the upper 40s. Flood warning now in effect until late this morning. What? Minor flooding is occurring. Where? Scioto River near Prospect. When? Until late this morning. Impacts, at 12.0 feet, Highway 203 inaccessible north of Prospect. In Prospect, Elm, West River, Prospect, and Upper Sandusky Roads are flood. Water covers portions of River Road north of Hoskins Road in northwest Delaware County. Lowland flooding also begins along State Route 257 north of Route 36. Additional details, at 5 a.m. Eastern Daylight Time Tuesday, the stage was 12.1 feet. Forecast, the river is expected to fall below flood stage early this morning and continue falling to 4.7 feet early Saturday afternoon. Flood stage is 12.0 feet. Please visit www.weather.gov/safety/flood for flood safety and preparedness information. Flood warning now in effect until just after midnight tonight. What? Minor flooding is occurring and minor flooding is forecast. Where? Kilbuck Creek near Kilbuck. When? Until just after midnight tonight. Impacts, at 16.0 feet, flooded roads in and near Kilbuck include Water Street, County Road 621, State Route 60 South, State Route 520, as well as local low-lying roads. Additional details, at 5 a.m. Eastern Daylight Time Tuesday, the stage was 15.9 feet. Forecast, the river is expected to fall below flood stage this evening and continue falling to 11.1 feet Saturday evening. Flood stage is 15.0 feet. Please visit www.weather.gov/safety/flood for flood safety and preparedness information. At 6 a.m., weather reports for selected cities. At Mansfield-Lom Regional Airport, it was partly cloudy. The temperature was 54 degrees, the dew point 54, and the relative humidity 100%. The wind was calm. The pressure was 30.12 inches and rising. Elsewhere across Ohio, at Worcester, fog was reported, with a temperature of 51.
It was partly cloudy, with a temperature of 54 at Marion, 52 at Toledo Express, 51 at Cleveland, and 52 at Akron-Canton Regional Airport. Under partly cloudy skies, Youngstown reported 49, Findlay reported 55, and Columbus reported 59. At Dayton, it was mostly cloudy, with a temperature of 59. At Cincinnati, it was cloudy, with a temperature of 64. Reports from nearby cities outside Ohio. At Buffalo, it was partly cloudy, with a temperature of 53. It was mostly cloudy, with a temperature of 57 at Pittsburgh, and 64 at Chicago. It was cloudy, with a temperature of 54 at Detroit, and 60 at Indianapolis. The current time is 6:38 a.m. Eastern Daylight Time. 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On the latest weather map, high pressure continues to influence the region through Wednesday when a cold front will drift south from Ontario Wednesday evening. High pressure builds in from the northwest on Thursday and persists through the weekend. The forecast for the Central Highlands. West of tonight, mostly cloudy. Near steady temperature in the mid-50s. East winds around 5 miles per hour. Tuesday, partly sunny. Highs in the upper 70s. East winds around 5 miles per hour. Tuesday night, mostly cloudy. A chance of showers after midnight. Lows in the lower 60s. Light and variable winds, becoming south around 5 miles per hour after midnight. Chance of rain 40%. Wednesday, mostly cloudy. Highs in the upper 70s. West winds around 5 miles per hour, becoming north in the afternoon. Wednesday night, partly cloudy in the evening, then clearing. Lows in the upper 50s. Northwest winds 5 to 10 miles per hour. Thursday, mostly sunny. Highs in the lower 70s. Thursday night, clear. Lows in the upper 40s. The extended forecast for the Central Highlands. Friday, sunny. Highs in the mid-70s. Friday night, mostly clear. Lows in the lower 50s. Saturday, mostly sunny. Highs around 70. Saturday night, mostly clear. Lows in the upper 40s. Sunday, sunny. Highs in the lower 70s. Sunday night, mostly clear. Lows in the lower 50s. Monday, mostly sunny. Highs in the lower 70s. At 6 a.m., weather reports for selected cities. At Mansfield-Long Regional Airport, it was partly cloudy. The temperature was 54 degrees, the dew point 54, and the relative humidity 100%. The wind was calm. The pressure was 30.12 inches and rising. Elsewhere across Ohio, at Worcester, fog was reported, with a temperature of 51. It was partly cloudy, with a temperature of 54 at Marion, 52 at Toledo Express, 51 at Cleveland, and 52 at Akron-Canton Regional Airport. Under partly cloudy skies, Youngstown reported 49, Findlay reported 55, and Columbus reported 59. At Dayton, it was mostly cloudy, with a temperature of 59. At Cincinnati, it was cloudy, with a temperature of 64. Reports from nearby cities outside Ohio. At Buffalo, it was partly cloudy, with a temperature of 53. It was mostly cloudy, with a temperature of 57 at Pittsburgh, and 64 at Chicago. It was cloudy, with a temperature of 54 at Detroit, and 60 at Indianapolis. The current time is 6:42 a.m. Eastern Daylight Time. 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On the latest weather map, high pressure continues to influence the region through Wednesday when a cold front will drift south from Ontario Wednesday evening. High pressure builds in from the northwest on Thursday and persists through the weekend. The forecast for the Central Highlands. West of tonight, mostly cloudy.
Near steady temperature in the mid-50s. East winds around 5 miles per hour. Tuesday, partly sunny. Highs in the upper 70s. East winds around 5 miles per hour. Tuesday night, mostly cloudy. A chance of showers after midnight. Lows in the lower 60s. Light and variable winds, becoming south around 5 miles per hour after midnight. Chance of rain 40%. Wednesday, mostly cloudy. Highs in the upper 70s. West winds around 5 miles per hour, becoming north in the afternoon. Wednesday night, partly cloudy in the evening, then clearing. Lows in the upper 50s. Northwest winds 5 to 10 miles per hour. Thursday, mostly sunny. Highs in the lower 70s. Thursday night, clear. Lows in the upper 40s. At 6 a.m., weather reports for selected cities. At Mansfield Long Regional Airport, it was partly cloudy. The temperature was 54 degrees, the dew point 54, and the relative humidity 100%. The wind was calm. The pressure was 30.12 inches and rising. Elsewhere across Ohio, at Wooster, fog was reported, with a temperature of 51. It was partly cloudy, with a temperature of 54 at Marion, 52 at Toledo Express, 51 at Cleveland, and 52 at Akron-Canton Regional Airport. Under partly cloudy skies, Youngstown reported 49, Findlay reported 55, and Columbus reported 59. At Dayton, it was mostly cloudy, with a temperature of 59. At Cincinnati, it was cloudy, with a temperature of 64. Reports from nearby cities outside Ohio, at Buffalo, it was partly cloudy, with a temperature of 53. It was mostly cloudy, with a temperature of 57 at Pittsburgh, and 64 at Chicago. It was cloudy, with a temperature of 54 at Detroit, and 60 at Indianapolis. The Mansfield, Ohio climate summary for yesterday, May 25, 2026. Yesterday's high temperature was 72 degrees. The normal high is 74. Yesterday's low temperature was 56 degrees. The normal low is 53. No precipitation fell yesterday, which leaves the monthly total at 5.67 inches. This is 2.34 inches above the normal amount of 3.33 inches for May. The total precipitation for the year still stands at 18.80 inches, which is 2.11 inches above normal. No snow fell yesterday, which brings the monthly total to a trace. The total snowfall since July 1st still stands at 29.6 inches. There was one heating degree day yesterday. This brings the monthly total to 246. The yearly total since July 1st is 5,874. There were no cooling degree days yesterday. This leaves the monthly total at 28. The yearly total since January 1st is 53. The normal high temperature for today is 74 degrees, and the normal low is 53. The record high for today is 90, which occurred in 2020, and the record low is 32, which occurred in 1948. Sunrise today is at 6:04 a.m. and sunset is at 8:51 p.m. Flood warning now in effect until late this morning. What? Minor flooding is occurring. Where? Scioto River near Prospect. When? Until late this morning. Impacts, at 12.0 feet, Highway 203 inaccessible north of Prospect. In Prospect, Elm, West River, Prospect, and Upper Sandusky roads are flood. Water covers portions of River Road north of Hoskins Road in northwest Delaware County. Lowland flooding also begins along State Route 257 north of Route 36. Additional details, at 5 a.m. Eastern Daylight Time Tuesday the stage was 12.1 feet. Forecast, the river is expected to fall below flood stage early this morning and continue falling to 4.7 feet early Saturday afternoon. Flood stage is 12.0 feet. 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Flood warning now in effect until just after midnight tonight. What? Minor flooding is occurring and minor flooding is forecast. Where? Kilbuck Creek near Kilbuck. When? Until just after midnight tonight. Impacts, at 16.0 feet, flooded roads in and near Kilbuck include Water Street, County Road 621,
State Route 60 South, State Route 520, as well as local low-lying roads. Additional details, at 5 a.m. Eastern Daylight Time Tuesday, the stage was 15.9 feet. Forecast, the river is expected to fall below flood stage this evening and continue falling to 11.1 feet Saturday evening. Flood stage is 15.0 feet. 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The current time is 6:48 a.m. Eastern Daylight Time. This is NOAA Weather Radio WWG57 originating from the National Weather Service Forecast Office in Cleveland. 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On the latest weather map, high pressure continues to influence the region through Wednesday when a cold front will drift south from Ontario Wednesday evening. High pressure builds in from the northwest on Thursday and persists through the weekend. The forecast for the Central Highlands. West of tonight, mostly cloudy. Near steady temperature in the mid-50s. East winds around 5 miles per hour. Tuesday, partly sunny. Highs in the upper 70s. East winds around 5 miles per hour. Tuesday night, mostly cloudy. A chance of showers after midnight. Lows in the lower 60s. Light and variable winds, becoming south around 5 miles per hour after midnight. Chance of rain 40%. Wednesday, mostly cloudy. Highs in the upper 70s. West winds around 5 miles per hour, becoming north in the afternoon. Wednesday night, partly cloudy in the evening, then clearing. Lows in the upper 50s. Northwest winds 5 to 10 miles per hour. Thursday, mostly sunny. Highs in the lower 70s. Thursday night, clear. Lows in the upper 40s. The extended forecast for the Central Highlands. Friday, sunny. Highs in the mid-70s. Friday night, mostly clear. Lows in the lower 50s. Saturday, mostly sunny. Highs around 70. Saturday night, mostly clear. Lows in the upper 40s. Sunday, sunny. Highs in the lower 70s. Sunday night, mostly clear. Lows in the lower 50s. Monday, mostly sunny. Highs in the lower 70s. At 6 a.m., weather reports for selected cities. At Mansfield-Lom Regional Airport, it was partly cloudy. The temperature was 54 degrees, the dew point 54, and the relative humidity 100%. The wind was calm. The pressure was 30.12 inches and rising. Elsewhere across Ohio, at Worcester, fog was reported, with a temperature of 51. It was partly cloudy, with a temperature of 54 at Marion, 52 at Toledo Express, 51 at Cleveland, and 52 at Akron-Canton Regional Airport. Under partly cloudy skies, Youngstown reported 49, Findlay reported 55, and Columbus reported 59. At Dayton, it was mostly cloudy, with a temperature of 59. At Cincinnati, it was cloudy, with a temperature of 64. Reports from nearby cities outside Ohio, at Buffalo, it was partly cloudy, with a temperature of 53. It was mostly cloudy, with a temperature of 57 at Pittsburgh, and 64 at Chicago. It was cloudy, with a temperature of 54 at Detroit, and 60 at Indianapolis. The current time is 6:51 a.m. Eastern Daylight Time. 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On the latest weather map, high pressure continues to influence the region through Wednesday when a cold front will drift south from Ontario Wednesday evening. High pressure builds in from the northwest on Thursday and persists through the weekend. The forecast for the Central Highlands. West of tonight, mostly cloudy. Near steady temperature in the mid-50s. East winds around 5 miles per hour. Tuesday, partly sunny. Highs in the upper 70s. East winds around 5 miles per hour. Tuesday night, mostly cloudy.
A chance of showers after midnight. Lows in the lower 60s. Light and variable winds, becoming south around 5 miles per hour after midnight. Chance of rain 40%. Wednesday, mostly cloudy. Highs in the upper 70s. West winds around 5 miles per hour, becoming north in the afternoon. Wednesday night, partly cloudy in the evening, then clearing. Lows in the upper 50s. Northwest winds 5 to 10 miles per hour. Thursday, mostly sunny. Highs in the lower 70s. Thursday night, clear. Lows in the upper 40s. At 6 a.m., weather reports for selected cities. At Mansfield-Lom Regional Airport, it was partly cloudy. The temperature was 54 degrees, the dew point 54, and the relative humidity 100%. The wind was calm. The pressure was 30.12 inches and rising. Elsewhere across Ohio, at Worcester, fog was reported, with a temperature of 51. It was partly cloudy, with a temperature of 54 at Marion, 52 at Toledo Express, 51 at Cleveland, and 52 at Akron-Canton Regional Airport. Under partly cloudy skies, Youngstown reported 49, Findlay reported 55, and Columbus reported 59. At Dayton, it was mostly cloudy, with a temperature of 59. At Cincinnati, it was cloudy, with a temperature of 64. Reports from nearby cities outside Ohio, at Buffalo, it was partly cloudy, with a temperature of 53. It was mostly cloudy, with a temperature of 57 at Pittsburgh, and 64 at Chicago. It was cloudy, with a temperature of 54 at Detroit, and 60 at Indianapolis. The current time is 6:54 a.m. Eastern Daylight Time. 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Flood warning now in effect until late this morning. What? Minor flooding is occurring. Where? Scioto River near Prospect. When? Until late this morning. Impacts, at 12.0 feet, Highway 203 inaccessible north of Prospect. In Prospect, Elm, West River, Prospect, and Upper Sandusky Roads are flood. Water covers portions of River Road north of Hoskins Road in northwest Delaware County. Lowland flooding also begins along State Route 257 north of Route 36. Additional details, at 5 a.m. Eastern Daylight Time Tuesday the stage was 12.1 feet. Forecast, the river is expected to fall below flood stage early this morning and continue falling to 4.7 feet early Saturday afternoon. Flood stage is 12.0 feet. 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Flood warning now in effect until just after midnight tonight. What? Minor flooding is occurring and minor flooding is forecast. Where? Kilbuck Creek near Kilbuck. When? Until just after midnight tonight. Impacts, at 16.0 feet, flooded roads in and near Kilbuck include Water Street, County Road 621, State Route 60 South, State Route 520, as well as local low-lying roads. Additional details, at 5 a.m. Eastern Daylight Time Tuesday the stage was 15.9 feet. Forecast, the river is expected to fall below flood stage this evening and continue falling to 11.1 feet Saturday evening. Flood stage is 15.0 feet. Please visit www.weather.gov/safety/flood for flood safety and preparedness information. On the latest weather map, high pressure continues to influence the region through Wednesday when a cold front will drift south from Ontario Wednesday evening. High pressure builds in from the northwest on Thursday and persists through the weekend. The forecast for the Central Highlands. West of tonight, mostly cloudy. Near steady temperature in the mid-50s. East winds around 5 miles per hour. Tuesday, partly sunny. Highs in the upper 70s. East winds around 5 miles per hour. Tuesday night, mostly cloudy. A chance of showers after midnight. Lows in the lower 60s. Light and variable winds, becoming south around 5 miles per hour after midnight.
chance of rain 40%. Wednesday, mostly cloudy. Highs in the upper 70s. West winds around 5 miles per hour, becoming north in the afternoon. Wednesday night, partly cloudy in the evening, then clearing. Lows in the upper 50s. Northwest winds 5 to 10 miles per hour. Thursday, mostly sunny. Highs in the lower 70s. Thursday night, clear. Lows in the upper 40s. At 6 a.m., weather reports for selected cities. At Mansfield Lawn Regional Airport, it was partly cloudy. The temperature was 54 degrees, the dew point 54, and the relative humidity 100%. The wind was calm. The pressure was 30.12 inches and rising. Elsewhere across Ohio, at Worcester, fog was reported, with a temperature of 51. It was partly cloudy, with a temperature of 54 at Marion, 52 at Toledo Express, 51 at Cleveland, and 52 at Akron-Canton Regional Airport. Under partly cloudy skies, Youngstown reported 49, Findlay reported 55, and Columbus reported 59. At Dayton, it was mostly cloudy, with a temperature of 59. At Cincinnati, it was cloudy, with a temperature of 64. Reports from nearby cities outside Ohio. At Buffalo, it was partly cloudy, with a temperature of 53. It was mostly cloudy, with a temperature of 57 at Pittsburgh, and 64 at Chicago. It was cloudy, with a temperature of 54 at Detroit, and 60 at Indianapolis. The current time is 6:59 a.m. Eastern Daylight Time. 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The Nearshore Marine Forecast. For the following marine location, the islands to Vermilion. Today, light and variable winds. Widespread dense fog early, then patchy fog late this morning. Waves 1 foot or less. Tonight, light and variable winds. Mostly cloudy. Waves 1 foot or less. Wednesday, west winds less than 10 knots becoming north. Mostly cloudy. Waves 1 foot or less. Wednesday night, northeast winds 10 knots or less becoming north 10 to 15 knots. Partly cloudy. Waves 2 feet or less. The water temperature off Toledo is 61 degrees, off Cleveland 58 degrees, and off Erie 51 degrees. The extended forecast for the Central Highlands. Friday, sunny. Highs in the mid-70s. Friday night, mostly clear. Lows in the lower 50s. Saturday, mostly sunny. Highs around 70. Saturday night, mostly clear. Lows in the upper 40s. Sunday, sunny. Highs in the lower 70s. Sunday night, mostly clear. Lows in the lower 50s. Monday, mostly sunny. Highs in the lower 70s. The Mansfield, Ohio climate summary for yesterday, May 25, 2026. Yesterday's high temperature was 72 degrees. The normal high is 74. Yesterday's low temperature was 56 degrees. The normal low is 53. No precipitation fell yesterday, which leaves the monthly total at 5.67 inches. This is 2.34 inches above the normal amount of 3.33 inches for May. The total precipitation for the year still stands at 18.80 inches, which is 2.11 inches above normal. No snow fell yesterday, which brings the monthly total to a trace. The total snowfall since July 1st still stands at 29.6 inches. There was one heating degree day yesterday. This brings the monthly total to 246. The yearly total since July 1st is 5,874. There were no cooling degree days yesterday. This leaves the monthly total at 28. The yearly total since January 1st is 53. The normal high temperature for today is 74 degrees, and the normal low is 53. The record high for today is 90, which occurred in 2020, and the record low is 32, which occurred in 1948. Sunrise today is at 6:04 a.m. and sunset is at 8:51 p.m.
On the latest weather map, high pressure continues to influence the region through Wednesday when a cold front will drift south from Ontario Wednesday evening. High pressure builds in from the northwest on Thursday and persists through the weekend. The forecast for the Central Highlands. West of tonight, mostly cloudy. Near steady temperature in the mid-50s. East winds around 5 miles per hour. Tuesday, partly sunny. Highs in the upper 70s. East winds around 5 miles per hour. Tuesday night, mostly cloudy. A chance of showers after midnight. Lows in the lower 60s. Light and variable winds, becoming south around 5 miles per hour after midnight. Chance of rain 40%. Wednesday, mostly cloudy. Highs in the upper 70s. West winds around 5 miles per hour, becoming north in the afternoon. Wednesday night, partly cloudy in the evening, then clearing. Lows in the upper 50s. Northwest winds 5 to 10 miles per hour. Thursday, mostly sunny. Highs in the lower 70s. Thursday night, clear. Lows in the upper 40s. At 6 a.m., weather reports for selected cities. At Mansfield-Laum Regional Airport, it was partly cloudy. The temperature was 54 degrees, the dew point 54, and the relative humidity 100%. The wind was calm. The pressure was 30.12 inches and rising. Elsewhere across Ohio, at Worcester, fog was reported, with a temperature of 51. It was partly cloudy, with a temperature of 54 at Marion, 52 at Toledo Express, 51 at Cleveland, and 52 at Akron-Canton Regional Airport. Under partly cloudy skies, Youngstown reported 49, Findlay reported 55, and Columbus reported 59. At Dayton, it was mostly cloudy, with a temperature of 59. At Cincinnati, it was cloudy, with a temperature of 64. Reports from nearby cities outside Ohio, at Buffalo, it was partly cloudy, with a temperature of 53. It was mostly cloudy, with a temperature of 57 at Pittsburgh, and 64 at Chicago. It was cloudy, with a temperature of 54 at Detroit, and 60 at Indianapolis. Flood warning now in effect until late this morning. What? Minor flooding is occurring. Where? Scioto River near Prospect. When? Until late this morning. Impacts, at 12.0 feet, Highway 203 inaccessible north of Prospect. In Prospect, Elm, West River, Prospect, and Upper Sandusky roads are flood. Water covers portions of River Road north of Hoskins Road in northwest Delaware County. Lowland flooding also begins along State Route 257 north of Route 36. Additional details, at 5 a.m. Eastern Daylight Time Tuesday the stage was 12.1 feet. Forecast, the river is expected to fall below flood stage early this morning and continue falling to 4.7 feet early Saturday afternoon. Flood stage is 12.0 feet. Please visit www.weather.gov/safety/flood for flood safety and preparedness information. Flood warning now in effect until just after midnight tonight. What? Minor flooding is occurring and minor flooding is forecast. Where? Kilbuck Creek near Kilbuck. When? Until just after midnight tonight. Impacts, at 16.0 feet, flooded roads in and near Kilbuck include Water Street, County Road 621, State Route 60 South, State Route 520, as well as local low-lying roads. Additional details, at 5 a.m. Eastern Daylight Time Tuesday the stage was 15.9 feet. Forecast. The river is expected to fall below flood stage this evening and continue falling to 11.1 feet Saturday evening. Flood stage is 15.0 feet. Please visit www.weather.gov/safety/flood for flood safety and preparedness information. The current time is 7:07 a.m. Eastern Daylight Time. This is NOAA Weather Radio WWG57 originating from the National Weather Service Forecast Office in Cleveland. We supply the latest available information for the Central Highlands over station WWG57 from Butler on a frequency of 162.450 MHz. On the latest weather map, high pressure continues to influence the region through Wednesday when a cold front will drift south from Ontario Wednesday evening.
High pressure builds in from the northwest on Thursday and persists through the weekend. The forecast for the Central Highlands. Rest of tonight, mostly cloudy. Near steady temperature in the mid-50s. East winds around 5 miles per hour. Tuesday, partly sunny. Highs in the upper 70s. East winds around 5 miles per hour. Tuesday night, mostly cloudy. A chance of showers after midnight. Lows in the lower 60s. Light and variable winds, becoming south around 5 miles per hour after midnight. Chance of rain 40%. Wednesday, mostly cloudy. Highs in the upper 70s. West winds around 5 miles per hour, becoming north in the afternoon. Wednesday night, partly cloudy in the evening, then clearing. Lows in the upper 50s. Northwest winds 5 to 10 miles per hour. Thursday, mostly sunny. Highs in the lower 70s. Thursday night, clear. Lows in the upper 40s. At 7 a.m., weather reports for selected cities. At Mansfield Lawn Regional Airport, it was partly cloudy. The temperature was 54 degrees, the dew point 54, and the relative humidity 100%. The wind was calm. The pressure was 30.13 inches and rising. Elsewhere across Ohio, it was partly cloudy, with a temperature of 53 at Worcester, 55 at Marion, 52 at Toledo Express, 56 at Akron-Canton Regional Airport, and 57 at Findlay. It was mostly cloudy, with a temperature of 54 at Cleveland, 53 at Youngstown, and 59 at Dayton. It was cloudy, with a temperature of 64 at Cincinnati, and 60 at Columbus. Reports from nearby cities outside Ohio, at Buffalo, it was partly cloudy, with a temperature of 55. It was mostly cloudy, with a temperature of 58 at Pittsburgh, and 64 at Chicago. It was cloudy, with a temperature of 55 at Detroit, and 60 at Indianapolis. The extended forecast for the Central Highlands. Friday, sunny. Highs in the mid-70s. Friday night, mostly clear. Lows in the lower 50s. Saturday, mostly sunny. Highs around 70. Saturday night, mostly clear. Lows in the upper 40s. Sunday, sunny. Highs in the lower 70s. Sunday night, mostly clear. Lows in the lower 50s. Monday, mostly sunny. Highs in the lower 70s. The current time is 7:10 a.m. Eastern Daylight Time. 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On the latest weather map, high pressure continues to influence the region through Wednesday when a cold front will drift south from Ontario Wednesday evening. High pressure builds in from the northwest on Thursday and persists through the weekend. The forecast for the Central Highlands. Rest of tonight, mostly cloudy. Near steady temperature in the mid-50s. East winds around 5 miles per hour. Tuesday, partly sunny. Highs in the upper 70s. East winds around 5 miles per hour. Tuesday night, mostly cloudy. A chance of showers after midnight. Lows in the lower 60s. Light and variable winds, becoming south around 5 miles per hour after midnight. Chance of rain 40%. Wednesday, mostly cloudy. Highs in the upper 70s. West winds around 5 miles per hour, becoming north in the afternoon. Wednesday night, partly cloudy in the evening, then clearing. Lows in the upper 50s. Northwest winds 5 to 10 miles per hour. Thursday, mostly sunny. Highs in the lower 70s. Thursday night, clear. Lows in the upper 40s. At 7 a.m., weather reports for selected cities. At Mansfield Lawn Regional Airport, it was partly cloudy. The temperature was 54 degrees, the dew point 54, and the relative humidity 100%. The wind was calm. The pressure was 30.13 inches and rising.
Elsewhere across Ohio, it was partly cloudy, with a temperature of 53 at Worcester, 55 at Marion, 52 at Toledo Express, 56 at Akron-Canton Regional Airport, and 57 at Findlay. It was mostly cloudy, with a temperature of 54 at Cleveland, 53 at Youngstown, and 59 at Dayton. It was cloudy, with a temperature of 64 at Cincinnati, and 60 at Columbus. Reports from nearby cities outside Ohio, at Buffalo, it was partly cloudy, with a temperature of 55. It was mostly cloudy, with a temperature of 58 at Pittsburgh, and 64 at Chicago. It was cloudy, with a temperature of 55 at Detroit, and 60 at Indianapolis. The current time is 7:13 a.m. Eastern Daylight Time. 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On the latest weather map, high pressure continues to influence the region through Wednesday when a cold front will drift south from Ontario Wednesday evening. High pressure builds in from the northwest on Thursday and persists through the weekend. The forecast for the Central Highlands. Rest of tonight, mostly cloudy. Near steady temperature in the mid-50s. East winds around 5 miles per hour. Tuesday, partly sunny. Highs in the upper 70s. East winds around 5 miles per hour. Tuesday night, mostly cloudy. A chance of showers after midnight. Lows in the lower 60s. Light and variable winds, becoming south around 5 miles per hour after midnight. Chance of rain 40%. Wednesday, mostly cloudy. Highs in the upper 70s. West winds around 5 miles per hour, becoming north in the afternoon. Wednesday night, partly cloudy in the evening, then clearing. Lows in the upper 50s. Northwest winds 5 to 10 miles per hour. Thursday, mostly sunny. Highs in the lower 70s. Thursday night, clear. Lows in the upper 40s. The Mansfield, Ohio climate summary for yesterday, May 25, 2026. Yesterday's high temperature was 72 degrees. The normal high is 74. Yesterday's low temperature was 56 degrees. The normal low is 53. No precipitation fell yesterday, which leaves the monthly total at 5.67 inches. This is 2.34 inches above the normal amount of 3.33 inches for May. The total precipitation for the year still stands at 18.80 inches, which is 2.11 inches above normal. No snow fell yesterday, which brings the monthly total to a trace. The total snowfall since July 1st still stands at 29.6 inches. There was one heating degree day yesterday. This brings the monthly total to 246. The yearly total since July 1st is 5,874. There were no cooling degree days yesterday. This leaves the monthly total at 28. The yearly total since January 1st is 53. The normal high temperature for today is 74 degrees, and the normal low is 53. The record high for today is 90, which occurred in 2020, and the record low is 32, which occurred in 1948. Sunrise today is at 6:04 a.m. and sunset is at 8:51 p.m. Flood warning now in effect until late this morning. What? Minor flooding is occurring. Where? Scioto River near Prospect. When? Until late this morning. Impacts, at 12.0 feet, Highway 203 inaccessible north of Prospect. In Prospect, Elm, West River, Prospect, and Upper Sandusky Roads are flood. Water covers portions of River Road north of Hoskins Road in northwest Delaware County. Lowland flooding also begins along State Route 257 north of Route 36. Additional details, at 5 a.m. Eastern Daylight Time Tuesday the stage was 12.1 feet. Forecast, the river is expected to fall below flood stage early this morning and continue falling to 4.7 feet early Saturday afternoon. Flood stage is 12.0 feet. Please visit www.weather.gov/safety/flood for flood safety and preparedness information. Flood warning now in effect until just after midnight tonight. What?
Minor flooding is occurring and minor flooding is forecast. Where? Kilbuck Creek near Kilbuck. When? Until just after midnight tonight. Impacts at 16.0 feet. Flooded roads in and near Kilbuck include Water Street, County Road 621, State Route 60 South, State Route 520, as well as local low-lying roads. Additional details, at 5 a.m. Eastern Daylight Time Tuesday, the stage was 15.9 feet. Forecast, the river is expected to fall below flood stage this evening and continue falling to 11.1 feet Saturday evening. Flood stage is 15.0 feet. Please visit www.weather.gov/safety/flood for flood safety and preparedness information. At 7 a.m., weather reports for selected cities. At Mansfield-Lom Regional Airport, it was mostly cloudy. The temperature was 54 degrees, the dew point 54, and the relative humidity 100%. The wind was calm. The pressure was 30.13 inches and rising. Elsewhere across Ohio, it was partly cloudy, with a temperature of 53 at Worcester, 52 at Toledo Express, and 56 at Akron-Canton Regional Airport. It was mostly cloudy, with a temperature of 55 at Marion, 54 at Cleveland, 53 at Youngstown, 59 at Dayton, and 57 at Findlay. It was cloudy, with a temperature of 64 at Cincinnati, and 60 at Columbus. Reports from nearby cities outside Ohio, at Buffalo, it was partly cloudy, with a temperature of 55. It was mostly cloudy, with a temperature of 58 at Pittsburgh, and 64 at Chicago. It was cloudy, with a temperature of 55 at Detroit, and 60 at Indianapolis. The current time is 7:19 a.m. Eastern Daylight Time. 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We supply the latest available information for the Central Highlands over station WWG57 from Butler on a frequency of 162.450 MHz. On the latest weather map, high pressure continues to influence the region through Wednesday when a cold front will drift south from Ontario Wednesday evening. High pressure builds in from the northwest on Thursday and persists through the weekend. The forecast for the Central Highlands. Today, partly sunny. Highs in the upper 70s. East winds around 5 miles per hour. Tonight, mostly cloudy. A chance of showers after midnight. Lows in the lower 60s. Light and variable winds, becoming south around 5 miles per hour after midnight. Chance of rain 40%. Wednesday, mostly cloudy with a 20% chance of showers. Highs in the upper 70s. West winds around 5 miles per hour, becoming north in the afternoon. Wednesday night, partly cloudy in the evening, then clearing. Lows in the upper 50s. Northwest winds 5 to 10 miles per hour. Thursday, mostly sunny. Highs in the lower 70s. North winds 10 to 15 miles per hour. Thursday night, clear. Lows in the upper 40s. The extended forecast for the Central Highlands. Friday, sunny. Highs in the mid-70s. Friday night, mostly clear. Lows in the lower 50s. Saturday, mostly sunny. Highs around 70. Saturday night, mostly clear. Lows in the upper 40s. Sunday, sunny. Highs in the lower 70s. Sunday night, mostly clear. Lows in the lower 50s. Monday, mostly sunny. Highs in the lower 70s. At 7 a.m., weather reports for selected cities. At Mansfield-Lom Regional Airport, it was mostly cloudy. The temperature was 54 degrees, the dew point 54, and the relative humidity 100%. The wind was calm. The pressure was 30.13 inches and rising. Elsewhere across Ohio, it was partly cloudy, with a temperature of 53 at Worcester, 52 at Toledo Express, and 56 at Akron-Canton Regional Airport. It was mostly cloudy, with a temperature of 55 at Marion, 54 at Cleveland, 53 at Youngstown, 59 at Dayton, and 57 at Findlay. It was cloudy, with a temperature of 64 at Cincinnati, and 60 at Columbus. Reports from nearby cities outside Ohio, at Buffalo, it was partly cloudy, with a temperature of 55.
It was mostly cloudy, with a temperature of 58 at Pittsburgh and 64 at Chicago. It was cloudy, with a temperature of 55 at Detroit and 60 at Indianapolis. The current time is 7:22 a.m. Eastern Daylight Time. 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We supply the latest available information for the Central Highlands over station WWG57 from Butler on a frequency of 162.450 MHz. On the latest weather map, high pressure continues to influence the region through Wednesday when a cold front will drift south from Ontario Wednesday evening. High pressure builds in from the northwest on Thursday and persists through the weekend. The forecast for the Central Highlands. Today, partly sunny. Highs in the upper 70s. East winds around 5 miles per hour. Tonight, mostly cloudy. A chance of showers after midnight. Lows in the lower 60s. Light and variable winds, becoming south around 5 miles per hour after midnight. Chance of rain 40%. Wednesday, mostly cloudy with a 20% chance of showers. Highs in the upper 70s. West winds around 5 miles per hour, becoming north in the afternoon. Wednesday night, partly cloudy in the evening, then clearing. Lows in the upper 50s. Northwest winds 5 to 10 miles per hour. Thursday, mostly sunny. Highs in the lower 70s. North winds 10 to 15 miles per hour. Thursday night, clear. Lows in the upper 40s. At 7 a.m., weather reports for selected cities. At Mansfield Long Regional Airport, it was mostly cloudy. The temperature was 54 degrees, the dew point 54, and the relative humidity 100%. The wind was calm. The pressure was 30.13 inches and rising. Elsewhere across Ohio, it was partly cloudy, with a temperature of 53 at Worcester, 52 at Toledo Express, and 56 at Akron-Canton Regional Airport. It was mostly cloudy, with a temperature of 55 at Marion, 54 at Cleveland, 53 at Youngstown, 59 at Dayton, and 57 at Findlay. It was cloudy, with a temperature of 64 at Cincinnati, and 60 at Columbus. Reports from nearby cities outside Ohio, at Buffalo, it was partly cloudy, with a temperature of 55. It was mostly cloudy, with a temperature of 58 at Pittsburgh, and 64 at Chicago. It was cloudy, with a temperature of 55 at Detroit, and 60 at Indianapolis. Flood warning now in effect until late this morning. What? Minor flooding is occurring. Where? Scioto River near Prospect. When? Until late this morning. Impacts, at 12.0 feet, Highway 203 inaccessible north of Prospect. In Prospect, Elm, West River, Prospect, and Upper Sandusky Roads are flood. Water covers portions of River Road north of Hoskins Road in northwest Delaware County. Lowland flooding also begins along State Route 257 north of Route 36. Additional details, at 5 a.m. Eastern Daylight Time Tuesday the stage was 12.1 feet. Forecast, the river is expected to fall below flood stage early this morning and continue falling to 4.7 feet early Saturday afternoon. Flood stage is 12.0 feet. Please visit www.weather.gov/safety/flood for flood safety and preparedness information. Flood warning now in effect until just after midnight tonight. What? Minor flooding is occurring and minor flooding is forecast. Where? Kilbuck Creek near Kilbuck. When? Until just after midnight tonight. Impacts, at 16.0 feet, flooded roads in and near Kilbuck include Water Street, County Road 621, State Route 60 South, State Route 520, as well as local low-lying roads. Additional details, at 5 a.m. Eastern Daylight Time Tuesday the stage was 15.9 feet. Forecast, the river is expected to fall below flood stage this evening and continue falling to 11.1 feet Saturday evening. Flood stage is 15.0 feet. Please visit www.weather.gov/safety/flood for flood safety and preparedness information. The current time is 7:27 a.m. Eastern Daylight Time.
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On the latest weather map, high pressure continues to influence the region through Wednesday when a cold front will drift south from Ontario Wednesday evening. High pressure builds in from the northwest on Thursday and persists through the weekend.

Wednesday night, partly cloudy in the evening, then clearing. Lows in the upper 50s. Northwest winds 5 to 10 miles per hour. Thursday, mostly sunny. Highs in the lower 70s. North winds 10 to 15 miles per hour. Thursday night, clear. Lows in the upper 40s. At 7 a.m., weather reports for selected cities. At Mansfield-Lom Regional Airport, it was mostly cloudy. The temperature was 54 degrees, the dew point 54, and the relative humidity 100%. The wind was calm. The pressure was 30.13 inches and rising. Elsewhere across Ohio, it was partly cloudy, with a temperature of 53 at Worcester, 52 at Toledo Express, and 56 at Akron-Canton Regional Airport. It was mostly cloudy, with a temperature of 55 at Marion, 54 at Cleveland, 53 at Youngstown, 59 at Dayton, and 57 at Findlay. It was cloudy, with a temperature of 64 at Cincinnati, and 60 at Columbus. Reports from nearby cities outside Ohio, at Buffalo, it was partly cloudy, with a temperature of 55. It was mostly cloudy, with a temperature of 58 at Pittsburgh, and 64 at Chicago. It was cloudy, with a temperature of 55 at Detroit, and 60 at Indianapolis. The extended forecast for the Central Highlands. Friday, sunny. Highs in the mid-70s. Friday night, mostly clear. Lows in the lower 50s. Saturday, mostly sunny. Highs around 70. Saturday night, mostly clear. Lows in the upper 40s. Sunday, sunny. Highs in the lower 70s. Sunday night, mostly clear. Lows in the lower 50s. Monday, mostly sunny. Highs in the lower 70s. The Mansfield, Ohio climate summary for yesterday, May 25, 2026. Yesterday's high temperature was 72 degrees. The normal high is 74. Yesterday's low temperature was 56 degrees. The normal low is 53. No precipitation fell yesterday, which leaves the monthly total at 5.67 inches. This is 2.34 inches above the normal amount of 3.33 inches for May. The total precipitation for the year still stands at 18.80 inches, which is 2.11 inches above normal. No snow fell yesterday, which brings the monthly total to a trace. The total snowfall since July 1st still stands at 29.6 inches. There was one heating degree day yesterday. This brings the monthly total to 246. The yearly total since July 1st is 5,874. There were no cooling degree days yesterday. This leaves the monthly total at 28. The yearly total since January 1st is 53. The normal high temperature for today is 74 degrees, and the normal low is 53. The record high for today is 90, which occurred in 2020, and the record low is 32, which occurred in 1948. Sunrise today is at 6:04 a.m. and sunset is at 8:51 p.m. The current time is 7:32 a.m. Eastern Daylight Time. 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On the latest weather map, high pressure continues to influence the region through Wednesday when a cold front will drift south from Ontario Wednesday evening. High pressure builds in from the northwest on Thursday and persists through the weekend. The forecast for the Central Highlands. Today, partly sunny. Highs in the upper 70s. East winds around 5 miles per hour. Tonight, mostly cloudy. A chance of showers after midnight. Lows in the lower 60s. Light and variable winds, becoming south around 5 miles per hour after midnight. Chance of rain 40%. Wednesday, mostly cloudy with a 20% chance of showers. Highs in the upper 70s. West winds around 5 miles per hour, becoming north in the afternoon. Wednesday night, partly cloudy in the evening, then clearing. Lows in the upper 50s. Northwest winds 5 to 10 miles per hour. Thursday, mostly sunny. Highs in the lower 70s,

winds 10 to 15 miles per hour. Thursday night, clear. Lows in the upper 40s. At 7 a.m., weather reports for selected cities. At Mansfield-Lom Regional Airport, it was mostly cloudy. The temperature was 54 degrees, the dew point 54, and the relative humidity 100%. The wind was calm. The pressure was 30.13 inches and rising. Elsewhere across Ohio, it was partly cloudy, with a temperature of 53 at Wooster, 52 at Toledo Express, and 56 at Akron-Canton Regional Airport. It was mostly cloudy, with a temperature of 55 at Marion, 54 at Cleveland, 53 at Youngstown, 59 at Dayton, and 57 at Findlay. It was cloudy, with a temperature of 64 at Cincinnati, and 60 at Columbus. Reports from nearby cities outside Ohio, at Buffalo, it was partly cloudy, with a temperature of 55. It was mostly cloudy, with a temperature of 58 at Pittsburgh, and 64 at Chicago. It was cloudy, with a temperature of 55 at Detroit, and 60 at Indianapolis. The current time is 7:34 a.m. Eastern Daylight Time. 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Flood warning now in effect until late this morning. What? Minor flooding is occurring. Where? Scioto River near Prospect. When? Until late this morning. Impacts, at 12.0 feet, Highway 203 inaccessible north of Prospect. In Prospect, Elm, West River, Prospect, and Upper Sandusky Roads are flood. Water covers portions of River Road north of Hoskins Road in northwest Delaware County. Lowland flooding also begins along State Route 257 north of Route 36. Additional details, at 5 a.m. Eastern Daylight Time Tuesday the stage was 12.1 feet. Forecast, the river is expected to fall below flood stage early this morning and continue falling to 4.7 feet early Saturday afternoon. Flood stage is 12.0 feet. 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Flood warning now in effect until just after midnight tonight. What? Minor flooding is occurring and minor flooding is forecast. Where? Kilbuck Creek near Kilbuck. When? Until just after midnight tonight. Impacts, at 16.0 feet, flooded roads in and near Kilbuck include Water Street, County Road 621, State Route 60 South, State Route 520, as well as local low-lying roads. Additional details, at 5 a.m. Eastern Daylight Time Tuesday the stage was 15.9 feet. Forecast. The river is expected to fall below flood stage this evening and continue falling to 11.1 feet Saturday evening. Flood stage is 15.0 feet. 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On the latest weather map, high pressure continues to influence the region through Wednesday when a cold front will drift south from Ontario Wednesday evening. High pressure builds in from the northwest on Thursday and persists through the weekend. The forecast for the Central Highlands. Today, partly sunny. Highs in the upper 70s. East winds around 5 miles per hour. Tonight, mostly cloudy. A chance of showers after midnight. Lows in the lower 60s. Light and variable winds, becoming south around 5 miles per hour after midnight. Chance of rain 40%. Wednesday, mostly cloudy with a 20% chance of showers. Highs in the upper 70s. West winds around 5 miles per hour, becoming north in the afternoon. Wednesday night, partly cloudy in the evening, then clearing. Lows in the upper 50s. Northwest winds 5 to 10 miles per hour. Thursday, mostly sunny. Highs in the lower 70s. North winds 10 to 15 miles per hour. Thursday night, clear. Lows in the upper 40s. At 7 a.m., weather reports for selected cities. At Mansfield-Lom Regional Airport, it was mostly cloudy. The temperature was 54 degrees, the dew point 54, and the relative humidity 100%. The wind was calm.
the pressure was 30.13 inches and rising. Elsewhere across Ohio, it was partly cloudy, with a temperature of 53 at Worcester, 52 at Toledo Express, and 56 at Akron-Canton Regional Airport. It was mostly cloudy, with a temperature of 55 at Marion, 54 at Cleveland, 53 at Youngstown, 59 at Dayton, and 57 at Findlay. It was cloudy, with a temperature of 64 at Cincinnati, and 60 at Columbus. Reports from nearby cities outside Ohio, at Buffalo, it was partly cloudy, with a temperature of 55. It was mostly cloudy, with a temperature of 58 at Pittsburgh, and 64 at Chicago. It was cloudy, with a temperature of 55 at Detroit, and 60 at Indianapolis. The current time is 7:39 a.m. Eastern Daylight Time. 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We supply the latest available information for the Central Highlands over station WWG57 from Butler on a frequency of 162.450 MHz. On the latest weather map, high pressure continues to influence the region through Wednesday when a cold front will drift south from Ontario Wednesday evening. High pressure builds in from the northwest on Thursday and persists through the weekend. The extended forecast for the Central Highlands. Friday, sunny. Highs in the mid-70s. Friday night, mostly clear. Lows in the lower 50s. Saturday, mostly sunny. Highs around 70. Saturday night, mostly clear. Lows in the upper 40s. Sunday, sunny. Highs in the lower 70s. Sunday night, mostly clear. Lows in the lower 50s. Monday, mostly sunny. Highs in the lower 70s. The forecast for the Central Highlands. Today, partly sunny. Highs in the upper 70s. East winds around 5 miles per hour. Tonight, mostly cloudy. A chance of showers after midnight. Lows in the lower 60s. Light and variable winds, becoming south around 5 miles per hour after midnight. Chance of rain 40%. Wednesday, mostly cloudy with a 20% chance of showers. Highs in the upper 70s. West winds around 5 miles per hour, becoming north in the afternoon. Wednesday night, partly cloudy in the evening, then clearing. Lows in the upper 50s. Northwest winds 5 to 10 miles per hour. Thursday, mostly sunny. Highs in the lower 70s. North winds 10 to 15 miles per hour. Thursday night, clear. Lows in the upper 40s. At 7 a.m., weather reports for selected cities. At Mansfield-Lawn Regional Airport, it was mostly cloudy. The temperature was 54 degrees, the dew point 54, and the relative humidity 100%. The wind was calm. The pressure was 30.13 inches and rising. Elsewhere across Ohio, it was partly cloudy, with a temperature of 53 at Worcester, 52 at Toledo Express, and 56 at Akron-Canton Regional Airport. It was mostly cloudy, with a temperature of 55 at Marion, 54 at Cleveland, 53 at Youngstown, 59 at Dayton, and 57 at Findlay. It was cloudy, with a temperature of 64 at Cincinnati, and 60 at Columbus. Reports from nearby cities outside Ohio, at Buffalo, it was partly cloudy, with a temperature of 55. It was mostly cloudy, with a temperature of 58 at Pittsburgh, and 64 at Chicago. It was cloudy, with a temperature of 55 at Detroit, and 60 at Indianapolis. The current time is 7:42 a.m. Eastern Daylight Time. 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On the latest weather map, high pressure continues to influence the region through Wednesday when a cold front will drift south from Ontario Wednesday evening. High pressure builds in from the northwest on Thursday and persists through the weekend. The forecast for the Central Highlands. Today, partly sunny. Highs in the upper 70s. East winds around 5 miles per hour. Tonight, mostly cloudy. A chance of showers after midnight.
lows in the lower 60s. Light and variable winds, becoming south around 5 miles per hour after midnight. Chance of rain 40%. Wednesday, mostly cloudy with a 20% chance of showers. Highs in the upper 70s. West winds around 5 miles per hour, becoming north in the afternoon. Wednesday night, partly cloudy in the evening, then clearing. Lows in the upper 50s. Northwest winds 5 to 10 miles per hour. Thursday, mostly sunny. Highs in the lower 70s. North winds 10 to 15 miles per hour. Thursday night, clear. Lows in the upper 40s. At 7 a.m., weather reports for selected cities. At Mansfield Lawn Regional Airport, it was mostly cloudy. The temperature was 54 degrees, the dew point 54, and the relative humidity 100%. The wind was calm. The pressure was 30.13 inches and rising. Elsewhere across Ohio, it was partly cloudy, with a temperature of 53 at Worcester, 52 at Toledo Express, and 56 at Akron-Canton Regional Airport. It was mostly cloudy, with a temperature of 55 at Marion, 54 at Cleveland, 53 at Youngstown, 59 at Dayton, and 57 at Findlay. It was cloudy, with a temperature of 64 at Cincinnati, and 60 at Columbus. Reports from nearby cities outside Ohio, at Buffalo, it was partly cloudy, with a temperature of 55. It was mostly cloudy, with a temperature of 58 at Pittsburgh, and 64 at Chicago. It was cloudy, with a temperature of 55 at Detroit, and 60 at Indianapolis. The Mansfield, Ohio climate summary for yesterday, May 25, 2026. Yesterday's high temperature was 72 degrees. The normal high is 74. Yesterday's low temperature was 56 degrees. The normal low is 53. No precipitation fell yesterday, which leaves the monthly total at 5.67 inches. This is 2.34 inches above the normal amount of 3.33 inches for May. The total precipitation for the year still stands at 18.80 inches, which is 2.11 inches above normal. No snow fell yesterday, which brings the monthly total to a trace. The total snowfall since July 1st still stands at 29.6 inches. There was one heating degree day yesterday. This brings the monthly total to 246. The yearly total since July 1st is 5,874. There were no cooling degree days yesterday. This leaves the monthly total at 28. The yearly total since January 1st is 53. The normal high temperature for today is 74 degrees, and the normal low is 53. The record high for today is 90, which occurred in 2020, and the record low is 32, which occurred in 1948. Sunrise today is at 6:04 a.m. and sunset is at 8:51 p.m. Flood warning now in effect until late this morning. What? Minor flooding is occurring. Where? Scioto River near Prospect. When? Until late this morning. Impacts, at 12.0 feet, Highway 203 inaccessible north of Prospect. In Prospect, Elm, West River, Prospect, and Upper Sandusky roads are flood. Water covers portions of River Road north of Hoskins Road in northwest Delaware County. Lowland flooding also begins along State Route 257 north of Route 36. Additional details, at 5 a.m. Eastern Daylight Time Tuesday the stage was 12.1 feet. Forecast, the river is expected to fall below flood stage early this morning and continue falling to 4.7 feet early Saturday afternoon. Flood stage is 12.0 feet. Please visit www.weather.gov/safety/flood for flood safety and preparedness information. Flood warning now in effect until just after midnight tonight. What? Minor flooding is occurring and minor flooding is forecast. Where? Kilbuck Creek near Kilbuck. When? Until just after midnight tonight. Impacts, at 16.0 feet, flooded roads in and near Kilbuck include Water Street, County Road 621, State Route 60 South, State Route 520, as well as local low-lying roads. Additional details, at 5 a.m. Eastern Daylight Time Tuesday the stage was 15.9 feet. Forecast, the river is expected to fall below flood stage this evening and continue falling to 11.1 feet Saturday evening.
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The current time is 7:48 a.m. Eastern Daylight Time. This is NOAA Weather Radio WWG57 originating from the National Weather Service Forecast Office in Cleveland. 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On the latest weather map, high pressure continues to influence the region through Wednesday when a cold front will drift south from Ontario Wednesday evening. High pressure builds in from the northwest on Thursday and persists through the weekend. The forecast for the Central Highlands. Today, partly sunny. Highs in the upper 70s. East winds around 5 miles per hour. Tonight, mostly cloudy. A chance of showers after midnight. Lows in the lower 60s. Light and variable winds, becoming south around 5 miles per hour after midnight. Chance of rain 40%. Wednesday, mostly cloudy with a 20% chance of showers. Highs in the upper 70s. West winds around 5 miles per hour, becoming north in the afternoon. Wednesday night, partly cloudy in the evening, then clearing. Lows in the upper 50s. Northwest winds 5 to 10 miles per hour. Thursday, mostly sunny. Highs in the lower 70s. North winds 10 to 15 miles per hour. Thursday night, clear. Lows in the upper 40s. The extended forecast for the Central Highlands. Friday, sunny. Highs in the mid-70s. Friday night, mostly clear. Lows in the lower 50s. Saturday, mostly sunny. Highs around 70. Saturday night, mostly clear. Lows in the upper 40s. Sunday, sunny. Highs in the lower 70s. Sunday night, mostly clear. Lows in the lower 50s. Monday, mostly sunny. Highs in the lower 70s. At 7 a.m., weather reports for selected cities. At Mansfield Long Regional Airport, it was mostly cloudy. The temperature was 54 degrees, the dew point 54, and the relative humidity 100%. The wind was calm. The pressure was 30.13 inches and rising. Elsewhere across Ohio, it was partly cloudy, with a temperature of 53 at Worcester, 52 at Toledo Express, and 56 at Akron-Canton Regional Airport. It was mostly cloudy, with a temperature of 55 at Marion, 54 at Cleveland, 53 at Youngstown, 59 at Dayton, and 57 at Findlay. It was cloudy, with a temperature of 64 at Cincinnati, and 60 at Columbus. Reports from nearby cities outside Ohio. At Buffalo, it was partly cloudy, with a temperature of 55. It was mostly cloudy, with a temperature of 58 at Pittsburgh, and 64 at Chicago. It was cloudy, with a temperature of 55 at Detroit, and 60 at Indianapolis. The current time is 7:52 a.m. Eastern Daylight Time. 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On the latest weather map, high pressure continues to influence the region through Wednesday when a cold front will drift south from Ontario Wednesday evening. High pressure builds in from the northwest on Thursday and persists through the weekend. The forecast for the Central Highlands. Today, partly sunny. Highs in the upper 70s. East winds around 5 miles per hour. Tonight, mostly cloudy. A chance of showers after midnight. Lows in the lower 60s. Light and variable winds, becoming south around 5 miles per hour after midnight. Chance of rain 40%. Wednesday, mostly cloudy with a 20% chance of showers. Highs in the upper 70s. West winds around 5 miles per hour, becoming north in the afternoon. Wednesday night, partly cloudy in the evening, then clearing. Lows in the upper 50s. Northwest winds 5 to 10 miles per hour. Thursday, mostly sunny. Highs in the lower 70s.
north winds 10 to 15 miles per hour. Thursday night, clear. Lows in the upper 40s. At 7 a.m., weather reports for selected cities. At Mansfield-Long Regional Airport, it was mostly cloudy. The temperature was 54 degrees, the dew point 54, and the relative humidity 100%. The wind was calm. The pressure was 30.13 inches and rising. Elsewhere across Ohio, it was partly cloudy, with a temperature of 53 at Worcester, 52 at Toledo Express, and 56 at Akron-Canton Regional Airport. It was mostly cloudy, with a temperature of 55 at Marion, 54 at Cleveland, 53 at Youngstown, 59 at Dayton, and 57 at Findlay. It was cloudy, with a temperature of 64 at Cincinnati, and 60 at Columbus. Reports from nearby cities outside Ohio. At Buffalo, it was partly cloudy, with a temperature of 55. It was mostly cloudy, with a temperature of 58 at Pittsburgh, and 64 at Chicago. It was cloudy, with a temperature of 55 at Detroit, and 60 at Indianapolis. The current time is 7:54 a.m. Eastern Daylight Time. 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Flood warning now in effect until late this morning. What? Minor flooding is occurring. Where? Scioto River near Prospect. When? Until late this morning. Impacts, at 12.0 feet, Highway 203 inaccessible north of Prospect. In Prospect, Elm, West River, Prospect, and Upper Sandusky Roads are flood. Water covers portions of River Road north of Hoskins Road in northwest Delaware County. Lowland flooding also begins along State Route 257 north of Route 36. Additional details, at 5 a.m. Eastern Daylight Time Tuesday the stage was 12.1 feet. Forecast, the river is expected to fall below flood stage early this morning and continue falling to 4.7 feet early Saturday afternoon. Flood stage is 12.0 feet. 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Flood warning now in effect until just after midnight tonight. What? Minor flooding is occurring and minor flooding is forecast. Where? Kilbuck Creek near Kilbuck. When? Until just after midnight tonight. Impacts, at 16.0 feet, flooded roads in and near Kilbuck include Water Street, County Road 621, State Route 60 South, State Route 520, as well as local low-lying roads. Additional details, at 5 a.m. Eastern Daylight Time Tuesday the stage was 15.9 feet. Forecast, the river is expected to fall below flood stage this evening and continue falling to 11.1 feet Saturday evening. Flood stage is 15.0 feet. Please visit www.weather.gov/safety/flood for flood safety and preparedness information. On the latest weather map, high pressure continues to influence the region through Wednesday when a cold front will drift south from Ontario Wednesday evening. High pressure builds in from the northwest on Thursday and persists through the weekend. The forecast for the Central Highlands. Today, partly sunny. Highs in the upper 70s. East winds around 5 miles per hour. Tonight, mostly cloudy. A chance of showers after midnight. Lows in the lower 60s. Light and variable winds, becoming south around 5 miles per hour after midnight. Chance of rain 40%. Wednesday, mostly cloudy with a 20% chance of showers. Highs in the upper 70s. West winds around 5 miles per hour, becoming north in the afternoon. Wednesday night, partly cloudy in the evening, then clearing. Lows in the upper 50s. Northwest winds 5 to 10 miles per hour. Thursday, mostly sunny. Highs in the lower 70s. North winds 10 to 15 miles per hour. Thursday night, clear. Lows in the upper 40s. At 7 a.m., weather reports for selected cities. At Mansfield-Long Regional Airport, it was mostly cloudy. The temperature was 54 degrees, the dew point 54, and the relative humidity 100%.
The wind was calm. The pressure was 30.13 inches and rising. Elsewhere across Ohio, it was partly cloudy, with a temperature of 53 at Worcester, 52 at Toledo Express, and 56 at Akron-Canton Regional Airport. It was mostly cloudy, with a temperature of 55 at Marion, 54 at Cleveland, 53 at Youngstown, 59 at Dayton, and 57 at Findlay. It was cloudy, with a temperature of 64 at Cincinnati, and 60 at Columbus. Reports from nearby cities outside Ohio, at Buffalo, it was partly cloudy, with a temperature of 55. It was mostly cloudy, with a temperature of 58 at Pittsburgh, and 64 at Chicago. It was cloudy, with a temperature of 55 at Detroit, and 60 at Indianapolis. The current time is 7:59 a.m. Eastern Daylight Time. 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We supply the latest available information for the Central Highlands over station WWG 57 from Butler on a frequency of 162.450 MHz. On the latest weather map, high pressure continues to influence the region through Wednesday when a cold front will drift south from Ontario Wednesday evening. High pressure builds in from the northwest on Thursday and persists through the weekend. The Nearshore Marine Forecast. For the following marine location, the islands to Vermilion. Today, light and variable winds. Widespread dense fog early, then patchy fog late this morning. Waves 1 foot or less. Tonight, light and variable winds. Mostly cloudy. Waves 1 foot or less. Wednesday, west winds less than 10 knots becoming north. Mostly cloudy. Waves 1 foot or less. Wednesday night, northeast winds 10 knots or less becoming north 10 to 15 knots. Partly cloudy. Waves 2 feet or less. The water temperature off Toledo is 61 degrees, off Cleveland 58 degrees, and off Erie 51 degrees. The extended forecast for the Central Highlands. Friday, sunny. Highs in the mid-70s. Friday night, mostly clear. Lows in the lower 50s. Saturday, mostly sunny. Highs around 70. Saturday night, mostly clear. Lows in the upper 40s. Sunday, sunny. Highs in the lower 70s. Sunday night, mostly clear. Lows in the lower 50s. Monday, mostly sunny. Highs in the lower 70s. The Mansfield, Ohio climate summary for yesterday, May 25, 2026. Yesterday's high temperature was 72 degrees. The normal high is 74. Yesterday's low temperature was 56 degrees. The normal low is 53. No precipitation fell yesterday, which leaves the monthly total at 5.67 inches. This is 2.34 inches above the normal amount of 3.33 inches for May. The total precipitation for the year still stands at 18.80 inches, which is 2.11 inches above normal. No snow fell yesterday, which brings the monthly total to a trace. The total snowfall since July 1st still stands at 29.6 inches. There was one heating degree day yesterday. This brings the monthly total to 246. The yearly total since July 1st is 5,874. There were no cooling degree days yesterday. This leaves the monthly total at 28. The yearly total since January 1st is 53. The normal high temperature for today is 74 degrees, and the normal low is 53. The record high for today is 90, which occurred in 2020, and the record low is 32, which occurred in 1948. Sunrise today is at 6:04 a.m. and sunset is at 8:51 p.m. The forecast for the Central Highlands. Today, partly sunny. Highs in the upper 70s. East winds around 5 miles per hour. Tonight, mostly cloudy. A chance of showers after midnight. Lows in the lower 60s. Light and variable winds, becoming south around 5 miles per hour after midnight. Chance of rain 40%. Wednesday, mostly cloudy with a 20% chance of showers. Highs in the upper 70s. West winds around 5 miles per hour, becoming north in the afternoon.
Wednesday night, partly cloudy in the evening, then clearing. Lows in the upper 50s. Northwest winds 5 to 10 miles per hour. Thursday, mostly sunny. Highs in the lower 70s. North winds 10 to 15 miles per hour. Thursday night, clear. Lows in the upper 40s. At 7 a.m., weather reports for selected cities. At Mansfield Lawn Regional Airport, it was mostly cloudy. The temperature was 54 degrees, the dew point 54, and the relative humidity 100%. The wind was calm. The pressure was 30.13 inches and rising. Elsewhere across Ohio, it was partly cloudy, with a temperature of 53 at Wooster, 52 at Toledo Express, and 56 at Akron-Canton Regional Airport. It was mostly cloudy, with a temperature of 55 at Marion, 54 at Cleveland, 53 at Youngstown, 59 at Dayton, and 57 at Findlay. It was cloudy, with a temperature of 64 at Cincinnati, and 60 at Columbus. Reports from nearby cities outside Ohio, at Buffalo, it was partly cloudy, with a temperature of 55. It was mostly cloudy, with a temperature of 58 at Pittsburgh, and 64 at Chicago. It was cloudy, with a temperature of 55 at Detroit, and 60 at Indianapolis. Flood warning now in effect until late this morning. What? Minor flooding is occurring. Where? Scioto River near Prospect. When? Until late this morning. Impacts, at 12.0 feet, Highway 203 inaccessible north of Prospect. In Prospect, Elm, West River, Prospect, and Upper Sandusky roads are flood. Water covers portions of River Road north of Hoskins Road in northwest Delaware County. Lowland flooding also begins along State Route 257 north of Route 36. Additional details, at 5 a.m. Eastern Daylight Time Tuesday the stage was 12.1 feet. Forecast, the river is expected to fall below flood stage early this morning and continue falling to 4.7 feet early Saturday afternoon. Flood stage is 12.0 feet. 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The current time is 8.06 a.m. Eastern Daylight Time. 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On the latest weather map, high pressure continues to influence the region through Wednesday when a cold front will drift south from Ontario Wednesday evening. High pressure builds in from the northwest on Thursday and persists through the weekend. The forecast for the Central Highlands. Today, partly sunny. Highs in the upper 70s. East winds around 5 miles per hour. Tonight, mostly cloudy. A chance of showers after midnight. Lows in the lower 60s. Light and variable winds, becoming south around 5 miles per hour after midnight. Chance of rain 40%. Wednesday, mostly cloudy with a 20% chance of showers. Highs in the upper 70s. West winds around 5 miles per hour, becoming north in the afternoon. Wednesday night, partly cloudy in the evening, then clearing. Lows in the upper 50s. Northwest winds 5 to 10 miles per hour. Thursday, mostly sunny. Highs in the lower 70s. North winds 10 to 15 miles per hour. Thursday night, clear. Lows in the upper 40s. Flood warning now in effect until just after midnight tonight. What? Minor flooding is occurring and minor flooding is forecast. Where? Kilbuck Creek near Kilbuck. When? Until just after midnight tonight. Impacts, at 16.0 feet, flooded roads in and near Kilbuck include Water Street, County Road 621, State Route 60 South, State Route 520, as well as local low-lying roads. Additional details, at 5 a.m. Eastern Daylight Time Tuesday the stage was 15.9 feet. Forecast, the river is expected to fall below flood stage this evening and continue falling to 11.1 feet Saturday evening. Flood stage is 15.0 feet. 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
at 8 a.m. Weather reports for selected cities. At Mansfield Lawn Regional Airport, it was partly sunny. The temperature was 59 degrees, the dew point 58, and the relative humidity 96%. The wind was calm. The pressure was 30.14 inches and rising. Elsewhere across Ohio, it was mostly sunny, with a temperature of 58 at Worcester and 58 at Toledo Express. It was partly sunny, with a temperature of 61 at Marion, 58 at Cleveland, 60 at Akron-Canton Regional Airport, 62 at Dayton, and 61 at Findlay. It was cloudy, with a temperature of 58 at Youngstown, 66 at Cincinnati, and 64 at Columbus. Reports from nearby cities outside Ohio, skies ranged from partly sunny to cloudy. It was 61 at Pittsburgh, 60 at Detroit, 57 at Buffalo, 62 at Indianapolis, and 66 at Chicago. The current time is 8:09 a.m. Eastern Daylight Time. 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On the latest weather map, high pressure continues to influence the region through Wednesday when a cold front will drift south from Ontario Wednesday evening. High pressure builds in from the northwest on Thursday and persists through the weekend. The extended forecast for the Central Highlands. Friday, sunny. Highs in the mid-70s. Friday night, mostly clear. Lows in the lower 50s. Saturday, mostly sunny. Highs around 70. Saturday night, mostly clear. Lows in the upper 40s. Sunday, sunny. Highs in the lower 70s. Sunday night, mostly clear. Lows in the lower 50s. Monday, mostly sunny. Highs in the lower 70s. The forecast for the Central Highlands. Today, partly sunny. Highs in the upper 70s. East winds around 5 miles per hour. Tonight, mostly cloudy. A chance of showers after midnight. Lows in the lower 60s. Light and variable winds, becoming south around 5 miles per hour after midnight. Chance of rain 40%. Wednesday, mostly cloudy with a 20% chance of showers. Highs in the upper 70s. West winds around 5 miles per hour, becoming north in the afternoon. Wednesday night, partly cloudy in the evening, then clearing. Lows in the upper 50s. Northwest winds 5 to 10 miles per hour. Thursday, mostly sunny. Highs in the lower 70s. North winds 10 to 15 miles per hour. Thursday night, clear. Lows in the upper 40s. At 8 a.m., weather reports for selected cities. At Mansfield Lawn Regional Airport, it was partly sunny. The temperature was 59 degrees, the dew point 58, and the relative humidity 96%. The wind was calm. The pressure was 30.14 inches and rising. Elsewhere across Ohio, it was mostly sunny, with a temperature of 58 at Worcester and 58 at Toledo Express. It was partly sunny, with a temperature of 61 at Marion, 58 at Cleveland, 60 at Akron-Canton Regional Airport, 62 at Dayton, and 61 at Findlay. It was cloudy, with a temperature of 58 at Youngstown, 66 at Cincinnati, and 64 at Columbus. Reports from nearby cities outside Ohio, skies ranged from partly sunny to cloudy. It was 61 at Pittsburgh, 60 at Detroit, 57 at Buffalo, 62 at Indianapolis, and 66 at Chicago. The current time is 8:12 a.m. Eastern Daylight Time. 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On the latest weather map, high pressure continues to influence the region through Wednesday when a cold front will drift south from Ontario Wednesday evening. High pressure builds in from the northwest on Thursday and persists through the weekend. The forecast for the Central Highlands. Today, partly sunny. Highs in the upper 70s. East winds around 5 miles per hour.
Tonight, mostly cloudy. A chance of showers after midnight. Lows in the lower 60s. Light and variable winds, becoming south around 5 miles per hour after midnight. Chance of rain 40%. Wednesday, mostly cloudy with a 20% chance of showers. Highs in the upper 70s. West winds around 5 miles per hour, becoming north in the afternoon. Wednesday night, partly cloudy in the evening, then clearing. Lows in the upper 50s. Northwest winds 5 to 10 miles per hour. Thursday, mostly sunny. Highs in the lower 70s. North winds 10 to 15 miles per hour. Thursday night, clear. Lows in the upper 40s. At 8 a.m., weather reports for selected cities. At Mansfield Lawn Regional Airport, it was partly sunny. The temperature was 59 degrees, the dew point 58, and the relative humidity 96%. The wind was calm. The pressure was 30.14 inches and rising. Elsewhere across Ohio, it was mostly sunny, with a temperature of 58 at Worcester and 58 at Toledo Express. It was partly sunny, with a temperature of 61 at Marion, 58 at Cleveland, 60 at Akron-Canton Regional Airport, 62 at Dayton, and 61 at Findlay. It was cloudy, with a temperature of 58 at Youngstown, 66 at Cincinnati, and 64 at Columbus. Reports from nearby cities outside Ohio, skies ranged from partly sunny to cloudy. It was 61 at Pittsburgh, 60 at Detroit, 57 at Buffalo, 62 at Indianapolis, and 66 at Chicago. The Mansfield, Ohio climate summary for yesterday, May 25, 2026. Yesterday's high temperature was 72 degrees. The normal high is 74. Yesterday's low temperature was 56 degrees. The normal low is 53. No precipitation fell yesterday, which leaves the monthly total at 5.67 inches. This is 2.34 inches above the normal amount of 3.33 inches for May. The total precipitation for the year still stands at 18.80 inches, which is 2.11 inches above normal. No snow fell yesterday, which brings the monthly total to a trace. The total snowfall since July 1st still stands at 29.6 inches. There was one heating degree day yesterday. This brings the monthly total to 246. The yearly total since July 1st is 5,874. There were no cooling degree days yesterday. This leaves the monthly total at 28. The yearly total since January 1st is 53. The normal high temperature for today is 74 degrees, and the normal low is 53. The record high for today is 90, which occurred in 2020, and the record low is 32, which occurred in 1948. Sunrise today is at 6:04 a.m. and sunset is at 8:51 p.m. Flood warning now in effect until late this morning. What? Minor flooding is occurring. Where? Scioto River near Prospect. When? Until late this morning. Impacts, at 12.0 feet, Highway 203 inaccessible north of Prospect. In Prospect, Elm, West River, Prospect, and Upper Sandusky roads are flood. Water covers portions of River Road north of Hoskins Road in northwest Delaware County. Lowland flooding also begins along State Route 257 north of Route 36. Additional details, at 5 a.m. Eastern Daylight Time Tuesday the stage was 12.1 feet. Forecast, the river is expected to fall below flood stage early this morning and continue falling to 4.7 feet early Saturday afternoon. Flood stage is 12.0 feet. 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Flood warning now in effect until just after midnight tonight. What? Minor flooding is occurring and minor flooding is forecast. Where? Kilbuck Creek near Kilbuck. When? Until just after midnight tonight. Impacts, at 16.0 feet, flooded roads in and near Kilbuck include Water Street, County Road 621, State Route 60 South, State Route 520, as well as local low-lying roads. Additional details, at 5 a.m. Eastern Daylight Time Tuesday the stage was 15.9 feet. Forecast, the river is expected to fall below flood stage this evening and continue falling to 11.1 feet Saturday evening.
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The current time is 8:18 a.m. Eastern Daylight Time. This is NOAA Weather Radio WWG57 originating from the National Weather Service Forecast Office in Cleveland. 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On the latest weather map, high pressure continues to influence the region through Wednesday when a cold front will drift south from Ontario Wednesday evening. High pressure builds in from the northwest on Thursday and persists through the weekend. The forecast for the Central Highlands. Today, partly sunny. Highs in the upper 70s. East winds around 5 miles per hour. Tonight, mostly cloudy. A chance of showers after midnight. Lows in the lower 60s. Light and variable winds, becoming south around 5 miles per hour after midnight. Chance of rain 40%. Wednesday, mostly cloudy with a 20% chance of showers. Highs in the upper 70s. West winds around 5 miles per hour, becoming north in the afternoon. Wednesday night, partly cloudy in the evening, then clearing. Lows in the upper 50s. Northwest winds 5 to 10 miles per hour. Thursday, mostly sunny. Highs in the lower 70s. North winds 10 to 15 miles per hour. Thursday night, clear. Lows in the upper 40s. The extended forecast for the Central Highlands. Friday, sunny. Highs in the mid-70s. Friday night, mostly clear. Lows in the lower 50s. Saturday, mostly sunny. Highs around 70. Saturday night, mostly clear. Lows in the upper 40s. Sunday, sunny. Highs in the lower 70s. Sunday night, mostly clear. Lows in the lower 50s. Monday, mostly sunny. Highs in the lower 70s. At 8 a.m., weather reports for selected cities. At Mansfield Long Regional Airport, it was partly sunny. The temperature was 59 degrees, the dew point 58, and the relative humidity 96%. The wind was calm. The pressure was 30.14 inches and rising. Elsewhere across Ohio, it was mostly sunny, with a temperature of 58 at Worcester and 58 at Toledo Express. It was partly sunny, with a temperature of 61 at Marion, 58 at Cleveland, 60 at Akron-Canton Regional Airport, 62 at Dayton, and 61 at Findlay. It was cloudy, with a temperature of 58 at Youngstown, 66 at Cincinnati, and 64 at Columbus. Reports from nearby cities outside Ohio, skies ranged from partly sunny to cloudy. It was 61 at Pittsburgh, 60 at Detroit, 57 at Buffalo, 62 at Indianapolis, and 66 at Chicago. The current time is 8:22 a.m. Eastern Daylight Time. 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On the latest weather map, high pressure continues to influence the region through Wednesday when a cold front will drift south from Ontario Wednesday evening. High pressure builds in from the northwest on Thursday and persists through the weekend. The forecast for the Central Highlands. Today, partly sunny. Highs in the upper 70s. East winds around 5 miles per hour. Tonight, mostly cloudy. A chance of showers after midnight. Lows in the lower 60s. Light and variable winds, becoming south around 5 miles per hour after midnight. Chance of rain 40%. Wednesday, mostly cloudy with a 20% chance of showers. Highs in the upper 70s. West winds around 5 miles per hour, becoming north in the afternoon. Wednesday night, partly cloudy in the evening, then clearing. Lows in the upper 50s. Northwest winds 5 to 10 miles per hour. Thursday, mostly sunny. Highs in the lower 70s. North winds 10 to 15 miles per hour. Thursday night, clear.
lows in the upper 40s. At 8 a.m., weather reports for selected cities. At Mansfield Lawn Regional Airport, it was partly sunny. The temperature was 59 degrees, the dew point 58, and the relative humidity 96%. The wind was calm. The pressure was 30.14 inches and rising. Elsewhere across Ohio, it was mostly sunny, with a temperature of 58 at Worcester and 58 at Toledo Express. It was partly sunny, with a temperature of 61 at Marion, 58 at Cleveland, 60 at Akron-Canton Regional Airport, 62 at Dayton, and 61 at Findlay. It was cloudy, with a temperature of 58 at Youngstown, 66 at Cincinnati, and 64 at Columbus. Reports from nearby cities outside Ohio, skies ranged from partly sunny to cloudy. It was 61 at Pittsburgh, 60 at Detroit, 57 at Buffalo, 62 at Indianapolis, and 66 at Chicago. The current time is 8:24 a.m. Eastern Daylight Time. 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Flood warning now in effect until late this morning. What? Minor flooding is occurring. Where? Scioto River near Prospect. When? Until late this morning. Impacts, at 12.0 feet, Highway 203 inaccessible north of Prospect. In Prospect, Elm, West River, Prospect, and Upper Sandusky roads are flood. Water covers portions of River Road north of Hoskins Road in northwest Delaware County. Lowland flooding also begins along State Route 257 north of Route 36. Additional details, at 5 a.m. Eastern Daylight Time Tuesday the stage was 12.1 feet. Forecast, the river is expected to fall below flood stage early this morning and continue falling to 4.7 feet early Saturday afternoon. Flood stage is 12.0 feet. 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Flood warning now in effect until just after midnight tonight. What? Minor flooding is occurring and minor flooding is forecast. Where? Kilbuck Creek near Kilbuck. When? Until just after midnight tonight. Impacts, at 16.0 feet, flooded roads in and near Kilbuck include Water Street, County Road 621, State Route 60 South, State Route 520, as well as local low-lying roads. Additional details, at 5 a.m. Eastern Daylight Time Tuesday the stage was 15.9 feet. Forecast, the river is expected to fall below flood stage this evening and continue falling to 11.1 feet Saturday evening. Flood stage is 15.0 feet. 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On the latest weather map, high pressure continues to influence the region through Wednesday when a cold front will drift south from Ontario Wednesday evening. High pressure builds in from the northwest on Thursday and persists through the weekend. The forecast for the Central Highlands. Today, partly sunny. Highs in the upper 70s. East winds around 5 miles per hour. Tonight, mostly cloudy. A chance of showers after midnight. Lows in the lower 60s. Light and variable winds, becoming south around 5 miles per hour after midnight. Chance of rain 40%. Wednesday, mostly cloudy with a 20% chance of showers. Highs in the upper 70s. West winds around 5 miles per hour, becoming north in the afternoon. Wednesday night, partly cloudy in the evening, then clearing. Lows in the upper 50s. Northwest winds 5 to 10 miles per hour. Thursday, mostly sunny. Highs in the lower 70s. North winds 10 to 15 miles per hour. Thursday night, clear. Lows in the upper 40s. At 8 a.m., weather reports for selected cities. At Mansfield Lawn Regional Airport, it was partly sunny. The temperature was 59 degrees, the dew point 58, and the relative humidity 96%. The wind was calm. The pressure was 30.14 inches and rising. Elsewhere across Ohio,
It was mostly sunny, with a temperature of 58 at Worcester and 58 at Toledo Express. It was partly sunny, with a temperature of 61 at Marion, 58 at Cleveland, 60 at Akron.

Forecast office in Cleveland. We supply the latest available information for the Central Highlands over station WWG57 from Butler on a frequency of 162.450 MHz. On the latest weather map, high pressure continues to influence the region through Wednesday when a cold front will drift south from Ontario Wednesday evening. High pressure builds in from the northwest on Thursday and persists through the weekend. The forecast for the Central Highlands. Today, partly sunny. Highs in the upper 70s. East winds around 5 miles per hour. Tonight, mostly cloudy. A chance of showers after midnight. Lows in the lower 60s. Light and variable winds, becoming south around 5 miles per hour after midnight. Chance of rain 40%. Wednesday, mostly cloudy with a 20% chance of showers. Highs in the upper 70s. West winds around 5 miles per hour, becoming north in the afternoon. Wednesday night, partly cloudy in the evening, then clearing. Lows in the upper 50s. Northwest winds 5 to 10 miles per hour. Thursday, mostly sunny. Highs in the lower 70s. North winds 10 to 15 miles per hour. Thursday night, clear. Lows in the upper 40s. The extended forecast for the Central Highlands. Friday, sunny. Highs in the mid-70s. Friday night, mostly clear. Lows in the lower 50s. Saturday, mostly sunny. Highs around 70. Saturday night, mostly clear. Lows in the upper 40s. Sunday, sunny. Highs in the lower 70s. Sunday night, mostly clear. Lows in the lower 50s. Monday, mostly sunny. Highs in the lower 70s. The Mansfield, Ohio climate summary for yesterday, May 25, 2026. Yesterday's high temperature was 72 degrees. The normal high is 74. Yesterday's low temperature was 56 degrees. The normal low is 53. No precipitation fell yesterday, which leaves the monthly total at 5.67 inches. This is 2.34 inches above the normal amount of 3.33 inches for May. The total precipitation for the year still stands at 18.80 inches, which is 2.11 inches above normal. No snow fell yesterday, which brings the monthly total to a trace. The total snowfall since July 1st still stands at 29.6 inches. There was one heating degree day yesterday. This brings the monthly total to 246. The yearly total since July 1st is 5,874. There were no cooling degree days yesterday. This leaves the monthly total at 28. The yearly total since January 1st is 53. The normal high temperature for today is 74 degrees, and the normal low is 53. The record high for today is 90, which occurred in 2020, and the record low is 32, which occurred in 1948. Sunrise today is at 6.04 a.m. and sunset is at 8.51 p.m. At 8 a.m., weather reports for selected cities. At Mansfield Long Regional Airport, it was partly sunny. The temperature was 59 degrees, the dew point 58, and the relative humidity 96%. The wind was calm. The pressure was 30.14 inches and rising. Elsewhere across Ohio, it was mostly sunny, with a temperature of 58 at Worcester, and 58 at Worcester, and 58 at Toledo Express. It was partly sunny, with a temperature of 61 at Marion, 58 at Cleveland, 60 at Akron-Canton Regional Airport, 62 at Dayton, and 61 at Findlay. It was cloudy, with a temperature of 58 at Youngstown, 66 at Cincinnati, and 64 at Columbus. Reports from nearby cities outside Ohio, skies ranged from partly sunny to cloudy. It was 61 at Pittsburgh, 60 at Detroit, 57 at Buffalo, 62 at Indianapolis, and 66 at Chicago. The current time is 8:33 a.m. Eastern Daylight Time. 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On the latest weather map, high pressure continues to influence the region.

and a cold front will drift south from Ontario Wednesday evening. High pressure builds in from the northwest on Thursday and persists through the weekend. The forecast for the Central Highlands. Today, partly sunny. Highs in the upper 70s. East winds around 5 miles per hour. Tonight, mostly cloudy. A chance of showers after midnight. Lows in the lower 60s. Light and variable winds, becoming south around 5 miles per hour after midnight. Chance of rain 40%. Wednesday, mostly cloudy with a 20% chance of showers. Highs in the upper 70s. West winds around 5 miles per hour, becoming north in the afternoon. Wednesday night, partly cloudy in the evening, then clearing. Lows in the upper 50s. Northwest winds 5 to 10 miles per hour. Thursday, mostly sunny. Highs in the lower 70s. North winds 10 to 15 miles per hour. Thursday night, clear. Lows in the upper 40s. Flood warning now in effect until late this morning. What? Minor flooding is occurring. Where? Scioto River near Prospect. When? Until late this morning. Impacts, at 12.0 feet, Highway 203 inaccessible north of Prospect. In Prospect, Elm, West River, Prospect, and Upper Sandusky roads are flood. Water covers portions of River Road north of Hoskins Road in northwest Delaware County. Lowland flooding also begins along State Route 257 north of Route 36. Additional details, at 5 a.m. Eastern Daylight Time Tuesday the stage was 12.1 feet. Forecast, the river is expected to fall below flood stage early this morning and continue falling to 4.7 feet early Saturday afternoon. Flood stage is 12.0 feet. Please visit www.weather.gov/safety/flood for flood safety and preparedness information. Flood warning now in effect until just after midnight tonight. What? Minor flooding is occurring and minor flooding is forecast. Where? Kilbuck Creek near Kilbuck. When? Until just after midnight tonight. Impacts, at 16.0 feet, flooded roads in and near Kilbuck include Water Street, County Road 621, State Route 60 South, State Route 520, as well as local low-lying roads. Additional details, at 5 a.m. Eastern Daylight Time Tuesday the stage was 15.9 feet. Forecast, the river is expected to fall below flood stage this evening and continue falling to 11.1 feet Saturday evening. Flood stage is 15.0 feet. Please visit www.weather.gov/safety/flood for flood safety and preparedness information. At 8 a.m., weather reports for selected cities. At Mansfield-Lom Regional Airport, it was partly sunny. The temperature was 59 degrees, the dew point 58, and the relative humidity 96%. The wind was calm. The pressure was 30.14 inches and rising. Elsewhere across Ohio, it was mostly sunny, with a temperature of 58 at Worcester and 58 at Toledo Express. It was partly sunny, with a temperature of 61 at Marion, 58 at Cleveland, 60 at Akron-Canton Regional Airport, 62 at Dayton, and 61 at Findlay. It was cloudy, with a temperature of 58 at Youngstown, 66 at Cincinnati, and 64 at Columbus. Reports from nearby cities outside Ohio, skies ranged from partly sunny to cloudy. It was 61 at Pittsburgh, 60 at Detroit, 57 at Buffalo, 62 at Indianapolis, and 66 at Chicago. The current time is 8:38 a.m. Eastern Daylight Time. 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On the latest weather map, high pressure continues to influence the region through Wednesday when a cold front will drift south from Ontario Wednesday evening. High pressure builds in from the northwest on Thursday and persists through the weekend. The forecast for the Central Highlands. Today, partly sunny. Highs in the upper 70s. East winds around 5 miles per hour. Tonight, mostly cloudy. A chance of showers after midnight. Lows in the lower 60s. Light
light and variable winds, becoming south around 5 miles per hour after midnight. Chance of rain 40%. Wednesday, mostly cloudy with a 20% chance of showers. Highs in the upper 70s. West winds around 5 miles per hour, becoming north in the afternoon. Wednesday night, partly cloudy in the evening, then clearing. Lows in the upper 50s. Northwest winds 5 to 10 miles per hour. Thursday, mostly sunny. Highs in the lower 70s. North winds 10 to 15 miles per hour. Thursday night, clear. Lows in the upper 40s. At 8 a.m., weather reports for selected cities. At Mansfield Lawn Regional Airport, it was partly sunny. The temperature was 59 degrees, the dew point 58, and the relative humidity 96%. The wind was calm. The pressure was 30.14 inches and rising. Elsewhere across Ohio, it was mostly sunny, with a temperature of 58 at Worcester and 58 at Toledo Express. It was partly sunny, with a temperature of 61 at Marion, 58 at Cleveland, 60 at Akron-Canton Regional Airport, 62 at Dayton, and 61 at Findlay. It was cloudy, with a temperature of 58 at Youngstown, 66 at Cincinnati, and 64 at Columbus. Reports from nearby cities outside Ohio, skies ranged from partly sunny to cloudy. It was 61 at Pittsburgh, 60 at Detroit, 57 at Buffalo, 62 at Indianapolis, and 66 at Chicago. The extended forecast for the Central Highlands. Friday, sunny. Highs in the mid-70s. Friday night, mostly clear. Lows in the lower 50s. Saturday, mostly sunny. Highs around 70. Saturday night, mostly clear. Lows in the upper 40s. Sunday, sunny. Highs in the lower 70s. Sunday night, mostly clear. Lows in the lower 50s. Monday, mostly sunny. Highs in the lower 70s. The current time is 8:41 a.m. Eastern Daylight Time. 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We supply the latest available information for the Central Highlands over station WWG57 from Butler on a frequency of 162.450 MHz. On the latest weather map, high pressure continues to influence the region through Wednesday when a cold front will drift south from Ontario Wednesday evening. High pressure builds in from the northwest on Thursday and persists through the weekend. The forecast for the Central Highlands. Today, partly sunny. Highs in the upper 70s. East winds around 5 miles per hour. Tonight, mostly cloudy. A chance of showers after midnight. Lows in the lower 60s. Light and variable winds, becoming south around 5 miles per hour after midnight. Chance of rain 40%. Wednesday, mostly cloudy with a 20% chance of showers. Highs in the upper 70s. West winds around 5 miles per hour, becoming north in the afternoon. Wednesday night, partly cloudy in the evening, then clearing. Lows in the upper 50s. Northwest winds 5 to 10 miles per hour. Thursday, mostly sunny. Highs in the lower 70s. North winds 10 to 15 miles per hour. Thursday night, clear. Lows in the upper 40s. At 8 a.m., weather reports for selected cities. At Mansfield Lawn Regional Airport, it was partly sunny. The temperature was 59 degrees, the dew point 58, and the relative humidity 96%. The wind was calm. The pressure was 30.14 inches and rising. Elsewhere across Ohio, it was mostly sunny, with a temperature of 58 at Worcester and 58 at Toledo Express. It was partly sunny, with a temperature of 61 at Marion, 58 at Cleveland, 60 at Akron-Canton Regional Airport, 62 at Dayton, and 61 at Findlay. It was cloudy, with a temperature of 58 at Youngstown, 66 at Cincinnati, and 64 at Columbus. Reports from nearby cities outside Ohio, skies ranged from partly sunny to cloudy. It was 61 at Pittsburgh, 60 at Detroit, 57 at Buffalo, 62 at Indianapolis, and 66 at Chicago. The current time is 8:44 a.m. Eastern Daylight Time.
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On the latest weather map, high pressure continues to influence the region through Wednesday when a cold front will drift south from Ontario Wednesday evening. High pressure builds in from the northwest on Thursday and persists through the weekend. The forecast for the Central Highlands. Today, partly sunny. Highs in the upper 70s. East winds around 5 miles per hour. Tonight, mostly cloudy. A chance of showers after midnight. Lows in the lower 60s. Light and variable winds, becoming south around 5 miles per hour after midnight. Chance of rain 40%. Wednesday, mostly cloudy with a 20% chance of showers. Highs in the upper 70s. West winds around 5 miles per hour, becoming north in the afternoon. Wednesday night, partly cloudy in the evening, then clearing. Lows in the upper 50s. Northwest winds 5 to 10 miles per hour. Thursday, mostly sunny. Highs in the lower 70s. North winds 10 to 15 miles per hour. Thursday night, clear. Lows in the upper 40s. The Mansfield, Ohio climate summary for yesterday, May 25, 2026. Yesterday's high temperature was 72 degrees. The normal high is 74. Yesterday's low temperature was 56 degrees. The normal low is 53. No precipitation fell yesterday, which leaves the monthly total at 5.67 inches. This is 2.34 inches above the normal amount of 3.33 inches for May. The total precipitation for the year still stands at 18.80 inches, which is 2.11 inches above normal. No snow fell yesterday, which brings the monthly total to a trace. The total snowfall since July 1st still stands at 29.6 inches. There was one heating degree day yesterday. This brings the monthly total to 246. The yearly total since July 1st is 5,874. There were no cooling degree days yesterday. This leaves the monthly total at 28. The yearly total since January 1st is 53. The normal high temperature for today is 74 degrees, and the normal low is 53. The record high for today is 90, which occurred in 2020, and the record low is 32, which occurred in 1948. Sunrise today is at 6:04 a.m. and sunset is at 8:51 p.m. Flood warning now in effect until late this morning. What? Minor flooding is occurring. Where? Scioto River near Prospect. When? Until late this morning. Impacts, at 12.0 feet, Highway 203 inaccessible north of Prospect. In Prospect, Elm, West River, Prospect, and Upper Sandusky Roads are flood. Water covers portions of River Road north of Hoskins Road in northwest Delaware County. Leland flooding also begins along State Route 257 north of Route 36. Additional details, at 5 a.m. Eastern Daylight Time Tuesday the stage was 12.1 feet. Forecast, the river is expected to fall below flood stage early this morning and continue falling to 4.7 feet early Saturday afternoon. Flood stage is 12.0 feet. 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Flood warning now in effect until just after midnight tonight. What? Minor flooding is occurring and minor flooding is forecast. Where? Kilbuck Creek near Kilbuck. When? Until just after midnight tonight. Impacts, at 16.0 feet, flooded roads in and near Kilbuck include Water Street, County Road 621, State Route 60 South, State Route 520, as well as local low-lying roads. Additional details, at 5 a.m. Eastern Daylight Time Tuesday the stage was 15.9 feet. Forecast, the river is expected to fall below flood stage this evening and continue falling to 11.1 feet Saturday evening. Flood stage is 15.0 feet. Please visit www.weather.gov/safety/flood for flood safety and preparedness information. At 8 a.m., weather reports for selected cities,
At Mansfield Lawn Regional Airport, it was partly sunny. The temperature was 59 degrees, the dew point 58, and the relative humidity 96%. The wind was calm. The pressure was 30.14 inches and rising. Elsewhere across Ohio, it was mostly sunny, with a temperature of 58 at Worcester and 58 at Toledo Express. It was partly sunny, with a temperature of 61 at Marion, 58 at Cleveland, 60 at Akron-Canton Regional Airport, 62 at Dayton, and 61 at Findlay. It was cloudy, with a temperature of 58 at Youngstown, 66 at Cincinnati, and 64 at Columbus. Reports from nearby cities outside Ohio, skies ranged from partly sunny to cloudy. It was 61 at Pittsburgh, 60 at Detroit, 57 at Buffalo, 62 at Indianapolis, and 66 at Chicago. The extended forecast for the Central Highlands. Friday, sunny. Highs in the mid-70s. Friday night, mostly clear. Lows in the lower 50s. Saturday, mostly sunny. Highs around 70. Saturday night, mostly clear. Lows in the upper 40s. Sunday, sunny. Highs in the lower 70s. Sunday night, mostly clear. Lows in the lower 50s. Monday, mostly sunny. Highs in the lower 70s. The current time is 8:50 a.m. Eastern Daylight Time. 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On the latest weather map, high pressure continues to influence the region through Wednesday when a cold front will drift south from Ontario Wednesday evening. High pressure builds in from the northwest on Thursday and persists through the weekend. The forecast for the Central Highlands. Today, partly sunny. Highs in the upper 70s. East winds around 5 miles per hour. Tonight, mostly cloudy. A chance of showers after midnight. Lows in the lower 60s. Light and variable winds, becoming south around 5 miles per hour after midnight. Chance of rain 40%. Wednesday, mostly cloudy with a 20% chance of showers. Highs in the upper 70s. West winds around 5 miles per hour, becoming north in the afternoon. Wednesday night, partly cloudy in the evening, then clearing. Lows in the upper 50s. Northwest winds 5 to 10 miles per hour. Thursday, mostly sunny. Highs in the lower 70s. North winds 10 to 15 miles per hour. Thursday night, clear. Lows in the upper 40s. At 8 a.m., weather reports for selected cities. At Mansfield Lawn Regional Airport, it was partly sunny. The temperature was 59 degrees, the dew point 58, and the relative humidity 96%. The wind was calm. The pressure was 30.14 inches and rising. Elsewhere across Ohio, it was mostly sunny, with a temperature of 58 at Worcester and 58 at Toledo Express. It was partly sunny, with a temperature of 61 at Marion, 58 at Cleveland, 60 at Akron-Canton Regional Airport, 62 at Dayton, and 61 at Findlay. It was cloudy, with a temperature of 58 at Youngstown, 66 at Cincinnati, and 64 at Columbus. Reports from nearby cities outside Ohio, skies ranged from partly sunny to cloudy. It was 61 at Pittsburgh, 60 at Detroit, 57 at Buffalo, 62 at Indianapolis, and 66 at Chicago. The current time is 8:53 a.m. Eastern Daylight Time. 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On the latest weather map, high pressure continues to influence the region through Wednesday when a cold front will drift south from Ontario Wednesday evening. High pressure builds in from the northwest on Thursday and persists through the weekend. The forecast for the Central Highlands. Today, partly sunny. Highs in the upper 70s. East winds around 5 miles per hour. Tonight, mostly cloudy.
a chance of showers after midnight. Lows in the lower 60s. Light and variable winds, becoming south around 5 miles per hour after midnight. Chance of rain 40%. Wednesday, mostly cloudy with a 20% chance of showers. Highs in the upper 70s. West winds around 5 miles per hour, becoming north in the afternoon. Wednesday night, partly cloudy in the evening, then clearing. Lows in the upper 50s. Northwest winds 5 to 10 miles per hour. Thursday, mostly sunny. Highs in the lower 70s. North winds 10 to 15 miles per hour. Thursday night, clear. Lows in the upper 40s. Flood warning now in effect until late this morning. What? Minor flooding is occurring. Where? Scioto River near Prospect. When? Until late this morning. Impacts, at 12.0 feet, Highway 203 inaccessible north of Prospect. In Prospect, Elm, West River, Prospect, and Upper Sandusky roads are flood. Water covers portions of River Road north of Hoskins Road in northwest Delaware County. Lowland flooding also begins along State Route 257 north of Route 36. Additional details, at 5 a.m. Eastern Daylight Time Tuesday the stage was 12.1 feet. Forecast, the river is expected to fall below flood stage early this morning and continue falling to 4.7 feet early Saturday afternoon. Flood stage is 12.0 feet. Please visit www.weather.gov/safety/flood for flood safety and preparedness information. Flood warning now in effect until just after midnight tonight. What? Minor flooding is occurring and minor flooding is forecast. Where? Kilbuck Creek near Kilbuck. When? Until just after midnight tonight. Impacts, at 16.0 feet, flooded roads in and near Kilbuck include Water Street, County Road 621, State Route 60 South, State Route 520, as well as local low-lying roads. Additional details, at 5 a.m. Eastern Daylight Time Tuesday the stage was 15.9 feet. Forecast, the river is expected to fall below flood stage this evening and continue falling to 11.1 feet Saturday evening. Flood stage is 15.0 feet. Please visit www.weather.gov/safety/flood for flood safety and preparedness information. At 8 a.m., weather reports for selected cities. At Mansfield-Lom Regional Airport, it was partly sunny. The temperature was 59 degrees, the dew point 58, and the relative humidity 96%. The wind was calm. The pressure was 30.14 inches and rising. Elsewhere across Ohio, it was mostly sunny, with a temperature of 58 at Worcester and 58 at Toledo Express. It was partly sunny, with a temperature of 61 at Marion, 58 at Cleveland, 60 at Akron-Canton Regional Airport, 62 at Dayton, and 61 at Findlay. It was cloudy, with a temperature of 58 at Youngstown, 66 at Cincinnati, and 64 at Columbus. Reports from nearby cities outside Ohio, skies ranged from partly sunny to cloudy. It was 61 at Pittsburgh, 60 at Detroit, 57 at Buffalo, 62 at Indianapolis, and 66 at Chicago. The current time is 8:57 a.m. Eastern Daylight Time. 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On the latest weather map, high pressure continues to influence the region through Wednesday when a cold front will drift south from Ontario Wednesday evening. High pressure builds in from the northwest on Thursday and persists through the weekend. The forecast for the Central Highlands. Today, partly sunny. Highs in the upper 70s. East winds around 5 miles per hour. Tonight, mostly cloudy. A chance of showers after midnight. Lows in the lower 60s. Light and variable winds, becoming south around 5 miles per hour after midnight. Chance of rain 40%. Wednesday, mostly cloudy with a 20% chance of showers. Highs in the upper 70s. West winds around 5 miles per hour, becoming north in the afternoon. Wednesday night, partly cloudy in the evening, then clearing.
lows in the upper 50s. Northwest winds 5 to 10 miles per hour. Thursday, mostly sunny. Highs in the lower 70s. North winds 10 to 15 miles per hour. Thursday night, clear. Lows in the upper 40s. At 8 a.m., weather reports for selected cities. At Mansfield-Lom Regional Airport, it was partly sunny. The temperature was 59 degrees, the dew point 58, and the relative humidity 96%. The wind was calm. The pressure was 30.14 inches and rising. Elsewhere across Ohio, it was mostly sunny, with a temperature of 58 at Worcester and 58 at Toledo Express. It was partly sunny, with a temperature of 61 at Marion, 58 at Cleveland, 60 at Akron-Canton Regional Airport, 62 at Dayton, and 61 at Findlay. It was cloudy, with a temperature of 58 at Youngstown, 66 at Cincinnati, and 64 at Columbus. Reports from nearby cities outside Ohio, skies ranged from partly sunny to cloudy. It was 61 at Pittsburgh, 60 at Detroit, 57 at Buffalo, 62 at Indianapolis, and 66 at Chicago. The Nearshore Marine Forecast. For the following marine location, the islands to Vermilion. Today, light and variable winds. Widespread dense fog early, then patchy fog late this morning. Waves 1 foot or less. Tonight, light and variable winds. Mostly cloudy. Waves 1 foot or less. Wednesday, west winds less than 10 knots becoming north. Mostly cloudy. Waves 1 foot or less. Wednesday night, northeast winds 10 knots or less becoming north 10 to 15 knots. Partly cloudy. Waves 2 feet or less. The water temperature off Toledo is 61 degrees, off Cleveland 58 degrees, and off Erie 51 degrees. The extended forecast for the Central Highlands. Friday, sunny. Highs in the mid-70s. Friday night, mostly clear. Lows in the lower 50s. Saturday, mostly sunny. Highs around 70. Saturday night, mostly clear. Lows in the upper 40s. Sunday, sunny. Highs in the lower 70s. Sunday night, mostly clear. Lows in the lower 50s. Monday, mostly sunny. Highs in the lower 70s. The Mansfield, Ohio climate summary for yesterday, May 25, 2026. Yesterday's high temperature was 72 degrees. The normal high is 74. Yesterday's low temperature was 56 degrees. The normal low is 53. No precipitation fell yesterday, which leaves the monthly total at 5.67 inches. This is 2.34 inches above the normal amount of 3.33 inches for May. The total precipitation for the year still stands at 18.80 inches, which is 2.11 inches above normal. No snow fell yesterday, which brings the monthly total to a trace. The total snowfall since July 1st still stands at 29.6 inches. There was one heating degree day yesterday. This brings the monthly total to 246. The yearly total since July 1st is 5,874. There were no cooling degree days yesterday. This leaves the monthly total at 28. The yearly total since January 1st is 53. The normal high temperature for today is 74 degrees, and the normal low is 53. The record high for today is 90, which occurred in 2020, and the record low is 32, which occurred in 1948. Sunrise today is at 6:04 a.m. and sunset is at 8:51 p.m. The current time is 9:03 a.m. Eastern Daylight Time. 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On the latest weather map, high pressure continues to influence the region through Wednesday when a cold front will drift south from Ontario Wednesday evening. High pressure builds in from the northwest on Thursday and persists through the weekend. The forecast for the Central Highlands. Today, partly sunny. Highs in the upper 70s. East winds around 5 miles per hour.
Tonight, mostly cloudy. A chance of showers after midnight. Lows in the lower 60s. Light and variable winds, becoming south around 5 miles per hour after midnight. Chance of rain 40%. Wednesday, mostly cloudy with a 20% chance of showers. Highs in the upper 70s. West winds around 5 miles per hour, becoming north in the afternoon. Wednesday night, partly cloudy in the evening, then clearing. Lows in the upper 50s. Northwest winds 5 to 10 miles per hour. Thursday, mostly sunny. Highs in the lower 70s. North winds 10 to 15 miles per hour. Thursday night, clear. Lows in the upper 40s. Flood warning now in effect until late this morning. What? Minor flooding is occurring. Where? Scioto River near Prospect. When? Until late this morning. Impacts, at 12.0 feet, Highway 203 inaccessible north of Prospect. In Prospect, Elm, West River, Prospect, and Upper Sandusky roads are flood. Water covers portions of River Road north of Hoskins Road in northwest Delaware County. Lowland flooding also begins along State Route 257 north of Route 36. Additional details, at 5 a.m. Eastern Daylight Time Tuesday the stage was 12.1 feet. Forecast, the river is expected to fall below flood stage early this morning and continue falling to 4.7 feet early Saturday afternoon. Flood stage is 12.0 feet. 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The current time is 9.06 a.m. Eastern Daylight Time. 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On the latest weather map, high pressure continues to influence the region through Wednesday when a cold front will drift south from Ontario Wednesday evening. High pressure builds in from the northwest on Thursday and persists through the weekend. The forecast for the Central Highlands. Today, partly sunny. Highs in the upper 70s. East winds around 5 miles per hour. Tonight, mostly cloudy. A chance of showers after midnight. Lows in the lower 60s. Light and variable winds, becoming south around 5 miles per hour after midnight. Chance of rain 40%. Wednesday, mostly cloudy with a 20% chance of showers. Highs in the upper 70s. West winds around 5 miles per hour, becoming north in the afternoon. Wednesday night, partly cloudy in the evening, then clearing. Lows in the upper 50s. Northwest winds 5 to 10 miles per hour. Thursday, mostly sunny. Highs in the lower 70s. North winds 10 to 15 miles per hour. Thursday night, clear. Lows in the upper 40s. Flood warning now in effect until just after midnight tonight. What? Minor flooding is occurring and minor flooding is forecast. Where? Kilbuck Creek near Kilbuck. When? Until just after midnight tonight. Impacts, at 16.0 feet, flooded roads in and near Kilbuck include Water Street, County Road 621, State Route 60 South, State Route 520, as well as local low-lying roads. Additional details, at 5 a.m. Eastern Daylight Time Tuesday the stage was 15.9 feet. Forecast, the river is expected to fall below flood stage this evening and continue falling to 11.1 feet Saturday evening. Flood stage is 15.0 feet. Please visit www.weather.gov/safety/flood for flood safety and preparedness information. At 9 a.m., weather reports for selected cities. At Mansfield-Long Regional Airport, it was partly sunny. The temperature was 67 degrees, the dew point 59, and the relative humidity 75%. The wind was southeast, at 3 miles an hour. The pressure was 30.14 inches and steady. Elsewhere across Ohio, temperatures were between 63 and 68 degrees. It was mostly sunny at Worcester and Toledo Express. It was partly sunny at Marion, Cleveland, Akron-Canton Regional Airport, and Youngstown. At Dayton, Findlay,
and Columbus, it was partly sunny. At Cincinnati, it was cloudy. Reports from nearby cities outside Ohio, temperatures were between 64 and 69 degrees. At Buffalo, it was mostly sunny. It was partly sunny at Detroit and Chicago. It was cloudy at Pittsburgh and Indianapolis. The current time is 9:09 a.m. Eastern Daylight Time. 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The extended forecast for the Central Highlands. Friday, sunny. Highs in the mid-70s. Friday night, mostly clear. Lows in the lower 50s. Saturday, mostly sunny. Highs around 70. Saturday night, mostly clear. Lows in the upper 40s. Sunday, sunny. Highs in the lower 70s. Sunday night, mostly clear. Lows in the lower 50s. Monday, mostly sunny. Highs in the lower 70s. On the latest weather map, high pressure continues to influence the region through Wednesday when a cold front will drift south from Ontario Wednesday evening. High pressure builds in from the northwest on Thursday and persists through the weekend. The forecast for the Central Highlands. Today, partly sunny. Highs in the upper 70s. East winds around 5 miles per hour. Tonight, mostly cloudy. A chance of showers after midnight. Lows in the lower 60s. Light and variable winds, becoming south around 5 miles per hour after midnight. Chance of rain 40%. Wednesday, mostly cloudy with a 20% chance of showers. Highs in the upper 70s. West winds around 5 miles per hour, becoming north in the afternoon. Wednesday night, partly cloudy in the evening, then clearing. Lows. Highs in the lower 70s. North winds 10 to 15 miles per hour. Thursday night, clear. Lows in the upper 40s. At 9 a.m., weather reports for selected cities. At Mansfield-Lom Regional Airport, it was partly sunny. The temperature was 67 degrees, the dew point 59, and the relative humidity 75%. The wind was southeast, at 3 miles an hour. The pressure was 30.14 inches and steady. Elsewhere across Ohio, temperatures were between 63 and 68 degrees. It was mostly sunny at Worcester and Toledo Express. It was partly sunny at Marion, Cleveland, Akron-Canton Regional Airport, and Youngstown. At Dayton, Findlay, and Columbus, it was partly sunny. At Cincinnati, it was cloudy. Reports from nearby cities outside Ohio, temperatures were between 64 and 69 degrees. At Buffalo, it was mostly sunny. It was partly sunny at Detroit and Chicago. It was cloudy at Pittsburgh and Indianapolis. The current time is 9:12 a.m. Eastern Daylight Time. 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We supply the latest available information for the Central Highlands over station WWG 57 from Butler on a frequency of 162.450 MHz. On the latest weather map, high pressure continues to influence the region through Wednesday when a cold front will drift south from Ontario Wednesday evening. High pressure builds in from the northwest on Thursday and persists through the weekend. The forecast for the Central Highlands. Today, partly sunny. Highs in the upper 70s. East winds around 5 miles per hour. Tonight, mostly cloudy. A chance of showers after midnight. Lows in the lower 60s. Light and variable winds, becoming south around 5 miles per hour after midnight. Chance of rain 40%. Wednesday, mostly cloudy with a 20% chance of showers. Highs in the upper 70s. West winds around 5 miles per hour, becoming north in the afternoon. Wednesday night, partly cloudy in the evening, then clearing. Lows in the upper 50s. Northwest winds 5 to 10 miles per hour. Thursday,
mostly sunny. Highs in the lower 70s. North winds 10 to 15 miles per hour. Thursday night, clear. Lows in the upper 40s. At 9 a.m., weather reports for selected cities. At Mansfield Long Regional Airport, it was partly sunny. The temperature was 67 degrees, the dew point 59, and the relative humidity 75%. The wind was southeast, at 3 miles an hour. The pressure was 30.14 inches and steady. Elsewhere across Ohio, skies ranged from partly sunny to cloudy, and temperatures were between 63 and 68 degrees. Reports from nearby cities outside Ohio, temperatures were between 64 and 69 degrees. At Buffalo, it was mostly sunny. It was partly sunny at Detroit and Chicago. It was cloudy at Pittsburgh and Indianapolis. The Mansfield, Ohio climate summary for yesterday, May 25, 2026. Yesterday's high temperature was 72 degrees. The normal high is 74. Yesterday's low temperature was 56 degrees. The normal low is 53. No precipitation fell yesterday, which leaves the monthly total at 5.67 inches. This is 2.34 inches above the normal amount of 3.33 inches for May. The total precipitation for the year still stands at 18.80 inches, which is 2.11 inches above normal. No snow fell yesterday, which brings the monthly total to a trace. The total snowfall since July 1st still stands at 29.6 inches. There was one heating degree day yesterday. This brings the monthly total to 246. The yearly total since July 1st is 5,874. There were no cooling degree days yesterday. This leaves the monthly total at 28. The yearly total since January 1st is 53. The normal high temperature for today is 74 degrees, and the normal low is 53. The record high for today is 90, which occurred in 2020, and the record low is 32, which occurred in 1948. Sunrise today is at 6:04 a.m. and sunset is at 8:51 p.m. Flood warning now in effect until late this morning. What? Minor flooding is occurring. Where? Scioto River near Prospect. When? Until late this morning. Impacts, at 12.0 feet, Highway 203 inaccessible north of Prospect. In Prospect, Elm, West River, Prospect, and Upper Sandusky roads are flood. Water covers portions of River Road north of Hoskins Road in northwest Delaware County. Lowland flooding also begins along State Route 257 north of Route 36. Additional details, at 5 a.m. Eastern Daylight Time Tuesday the stage was 12.1 feet. Forecast, the river is expected to fall below flood stage early this morning and continue falling to 4.7 feet early Saturday afternoon. Flood stage is 12.0 feet. Please visit www.weather.gov/safety/flood for flood safety and preparedness information. Flood warning now in effect until just after midnight tonight. What? Minor flooding is occurring and minor flooding is forecast. Where? Kilbuck Creek near Kilbuck. When? Until just after midnight tonight. Impacts, at 16.0 feet, flooded roads in and near Kilbuck include Water Street, County Road 621, State Route 60 South, State Route 520, as well as local low-lying roads. Additional details, at 5 a.m. Eastern Daylight Time Tuesday the stage was 15.9 feet. Forecast, the river is expected to fall below flood stage this evening and continue falling to 11.1 feet Saturday evening. Flood stage is 15.0 feet. Please visit www.weather.gov/safety/flood for flood safety and preparedness information. The current time is 9:18 a.m. Eastern Daylight Time. 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On the latest weather map, high pressure continues to influence the region through Wednesday when a cold front will drift south from Ontario Wednesday evening. High pressure builds in from the northwest on Thursday and persists through the weekend.
the forecast for the Central Highlands. Today, partly sunny. Highs in the upper 70s. East winds around 5 miles per hour. Tonight, mostly cloudy. A chance of showers after midnight. Lows in the lower 60s. Light and variable winds, becoming south around 5 miles per hour after midnight. Chance of rain 40%. Wednesday, mostly cloudy with a 20% chance of showers. Highs in the upper 70s. West winds around 5 miles per hour, becoming north in the afternoon. Wednesday night, partly cloudy in the evening, then clearing. Lows in the upper 50s. Northwest winds 5 to 10 miles per hour. Thursday, mostly sunny. Highs in the lower 70s. North winds 10 to 15 miles per hour. Thursday night, clear. Lows in the upper 40s. The extended forecast for the Central Highlands. Friday, sunny. Highs in the mid 70s. Friday night, mostly clear. Lows in the lower 50s. Saturday, mostly sunny. Highs around 70. Saturday night, mostly clear. Lows in the upper 40s. Sunday, sunny. Highs in the lower 70s. Sunday night, mostly clear. Lows in the lower 50s. Monday, mostly sunny. Highs in the lower 70s. At 9 a.m., weather reports for selected cities. At Mansfield Long Regional Airport, it was partly sunny. The temperature was 67 degrees, the dew point 59, and the relative humidity 75%. The wind was southeast, at 3 miles an hour. The pressure was 30.14 inches and steady. Elsewhere across Ohio, skies ranged from partly sunny to cloudy, and temperatures were between 63 and 68 degrees. Reports from nearby cities outside Ohio, temperatures were between 64 and 69 degrees. At Buffalo, it was mostly sunny. It was partly sunny at Detroit and Chicago. It was cloudy at Pittsburgh and Indianapolis. The current time is 9:21 a.m. Eastern Daylight Time. 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We supply the latest available information for the Central Highlands over station WWG57 from Butler on a frequency of 162.450 MHz. On the latest weather map, high pressure continues to influence the region through Wednesday when a cold front will drift south from Ontario Wednesday evening. High pressure builds in from the northwest on Thursday and persists through the weekend. The forecast for the Central Highlands. Today, partly sunny. Highs in the upper 70s. East winds around 5 miles per hour. Tonight, mostly cloudy. A chance of showers after midnight. Lows in the lower 60s. Light and variable winds, becoming south around 5 miles per hour after midnight. Chance of rain 40%. Wednesday, mostly cloudy with a 20% chance of showers. Highs in the upper 70s. West winds around 5 miles per hour, becoming north in the afternoon. Wednesday night, partly cloudy in the evening, then clearing. Lows in the upper 50s. Northwest winds 5 to 10 miles per hour. Thursday, mostly sunny. Highs in the lower 70s. North winds 10 to 15 miles per hour. Thursday night, clear. Lows in the upper 40s. At 9 a.m., weather reports for selected cities. At Mansfield Long Regional Airport, it was partly sunny. The temperature was 67 degrees, the dew point 59, and the relative humidity 75%. The wind was southeast, at 3 miles an hour. The pressure was 30.14 inches and steady. Elsewhere across Ohio, skies ranged from partly sunny to cloudy, and temperatures were between 63 and 68 degrees. Reports from nearby cities outside Ohio, temperatures were between 64 and 69 degrees. At Buffalo, it was mostly sunny. It was partly sunny at Detroit and Chicago. It was cloudy at Pittsburgh and Indianapolis. The current time is 9:23 a.m. Eastern Daylight Time. 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
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On the latest weather map, high pressure continues to influence the region through Wednesday when a cold front will drift south from Ontario Wednesday evening. High pressure builds in from the northwest on Thursday and persists through the weekend. The forecast for the Central Highlands. Today, partly sunny. Highs in the upper 70s. East winds around 5 miles per hour. Tonight, mostly cloudy. A chance of showers after midnight. Lows in the lower 60s. Light and variable winds, becoming south around 5 miles per hour after midnight. Chance of rain 40%. Wednesday, mostly cloudy with a 20% chance of showers. Highs in the upper 70s. West winds around 5 miles per hour, becoming north in the afternoon. Wednesday night, partly cloudy in the evening, then clearing. Lows in the upper 50s. Northwest winds 5 to 10 miles per hour. Thursday, mostly sunny. Highs in the lower 70s. North winds 10 to 15 miles per hour. Thursday night, clear. Lows in the upper 40s. Flood warning now in effect until late this morning. What? Minor flooding is occurring. Where? Scioto River near Prospect. When? Until late this morning. Impacts, at 12.0 feet, Highway 203 inaccessible north of Prospect. In Prospect, Elm, West River, Prospect, and Upper Sandusky roads are flood. Water covers portions of River Road north of Hoskins Road in northwest Delaware County. Lowland flooding also begins along State Route 257 north of Route 36. Additional details, at 5 a.m. Eastern Daylight Time Tuesday the stage was 12.1 feet. Forecast, the river is expected to fall below flood stage early this morning and continue falling to 4.7 feet early Saturday afternoon. Flood stage is 12.0 feet. 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Flood warning now in effect until just after midnight tonight. What? Minor flooding is occurring and minor flooding is forecast. Where? Kilbuck Creek near Kilbuck. When? Until just after midnight tonight. Impacts, at 16.0 feet, flooded roads in and near Kilbuck include Water Street, County Road 621, State Route 60 South, State Route 520, as well as local low-lying roads. Additional details, at 5 a.m. Eastern Daylight Time Tuesday the stage was 15.9 feet. Forecast, the river is expected to fall below flood stage this evening and continue falling to 11.1 feet Saturday evening. Flood stage is 15.0 feet. 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The Nearshore Marine Forecast. For the following marine location, the islands to Vermilion. Rest of today, light and variable winds. Patchy fog late this morning. Waves 1 foot or less. Tonight, light and variable winds. Mostly cloudy. Waves 1 foot or less. Wednesday, west winds less than 10 knots becoming north. Mostly cloudy. Waves 1 foot or less. Wednesday night, northeast winds 10 knots or less becoming north 10 to 15 knots. Partly cloudy. Waves 2 feet or less. The water temperature off Toledo is 61 degrees, off Cleveland 58 degrees, and off Erie 52 degrees. The current time is 9:28 a.m. Eastern Daylight Time. 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On the latest weather map, high pressure continues to influence the region through Wednesday when a cold front will drift south from Ontario Wednesday evening. High pressure builds in from the northwest on Thursday and persists through the weekend. The forecast for the Central Highlands. Today, partly sunny. Highs in the upper 70s. East winds around 5 miles per hour. Tonight, mostly cloudy.
A chance of showers after midnight. Lows in the lower 60s. Light and variable winds, becoming south around 5 miles.

reports for selected cities. At Mansfield Lom Regional Airport, it was partly sunny. The temperature was 67 degrees, the dew point 59, and the relative humidity 75%. The wind was southeast, at 3 miles an hour. The pressure was 30.14 inches and steady. Elsewhere across Ohio, skies ranged from partly sunny to cloudy, and temperatures were between 63 and 68 degrees. Reports from nearby cities outside Ohio, temperatures were between 64 and 69 degrees. At Buffalo, it was mostly sunny. It was partly sunny at Detroit and Chicago. It was cloudy at Pittsburgh and Indianapolis. The extended forecast for the Central Highlands. Friday, sunny. Highs in the mid-70s. Friday night, mostly clear. Lows in the lower 50s. Saturday, mostly sunny. Highs around 70. Saturday night, mostly clear. Lows in the upper 40s. Sunday, sunny. Highs in the lower 70s. Sunday night, mostly clear. Lows in the lower 50s. Monday, mostly sunny. Highs in the lower 70s. The Mansfield, Ohio climate summary for yesterday, May 25, 2026. Yesterday's high temperature was 72 degrees. The normal high is 74. Yesterday's low temperature was 56 degrees. The normal low is 53. No precipitation fell yesterday, which leaves the monthly total at 5.67 inches. This is 2.34 inches above the normal amount of 3.33 inches for May. The total precipitation for the year still stands at 18.80 inches, which is 2.11 inches above normal. No snow fell yesterday, which brings the monthly total to a trace. The total snowfall since July 1st still stands at 29.6 inches. There was one heating degree day yesterday. This brings the monthly total to 246. The yearly total since July 1st is 5,874. There were no cooling degree days yesterday. This leaves the monthly total at 28. The yearly total since January 1st is 53. The normal high temperature for today is 74 degrees, and the normal low is 53. The record high for today is 90, which occurred in 2020, and the record low is 32, which occurred in 1948. Sunrise today is at 6:04 a.m. and sunset is at 8:51 p.m. The current time is 9:32 a.m. Eastern Daylight Time. 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On the latest weather map, high pressure continues to influence the region through Wednesday when a cold front will drift south from Ontario Wednesday evening. High pressure builds in from the northwest on Thursday and persists through the weekend. The forecast for the Central Highlands. Today, partly sunny. Highs in the upper 70s. East winds around 5 miles per hour. Tonight, mostly cloudy. A chance of showers after midnight. Lows in the lower 60s. Light and variable winds, becoming south around 5 miles per hour after midnight. Chance of rain 40%. Wednesday, mostly cloudy with a 20% chance of showers. Highs in the upper 70s. West winds around 5 miles per hour, becoming north in the afternoon. Wednesday night, partly cloudy in the evening, then clearing. Lows in the upper 50s. Northwest winds 5 to 10 miles per hour. Thursday, mostly sunny. Highs in the lower 70s. North winds 10 to 15 miles per hour. Thursday night, clear. Lows in the upper 40s. At 9 a.m., weather reports for selected cities. At Mansfield Lom Regional Airport, it was partly sunny. The temperature was 67 degrees, the dew point 59, and the relative humidity 75%. The wind was southeast, at 3 miles an hour. The pressure was 30.14 inches and steady. Elsewhere across Ohio, skies ranged from partly sunny to cloudy, and temperatures were between 63 and 68 degrees. Reports from nearby cities outside Ohio, temperatures were

between 64 and 69 degrees. At Buffalo, it was mostly sunny. It was partly sunny at Detroit and Chicago. It was cloudy at Pittsburgh and Indianapolis. Flood warning now in effect until late this morning. What? Minor flooding is occurring. Where? Scioto River near Prospect. When? Until late this morning. Impacts, at 12.0 feet, Highway 203 inaccessible north of Prospect. In Prospect, Elm, West River, Prospect, and Upper Sandusky roads are flood. Water covers portions of River Road north of Hoskins Road in northwest Delaware County. Lowland flooding also begins along State Route 257 north of Route 36. Additional details, at 5 a.m. Eastern Daylight Time Tuesday the stage was 12.1 feet. Forecast, the river is expected to fall below flood stage early this morning and continue falling to 4.7 feet early Saturday afternoon. Flood stage is 12.0 feet. 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Flood warning now in effect until just after midnight tonight. What? Minor flooding is occurring and minor flooding is forecast. Where? Kilbuck Creek near Kilbuck. When? Until just after midnight tonight. Impacts, at 16.0 feet, flooded roads in and near Kilbuck include Water Street, County Road 621, State Route 60 South, State Route 520, as well as local low-lying roads. Additional details, at 5 a.m. Eastern Daylight Time Tuesday the stage was 15.9 feet. Forecast, the river is expected to fall below flood stage this evening and continue falling to 11.1 feet Saturday evening. Flood stage is 15.0 feet. 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The current time is 9:37 a.m. Eastern Daylight Time. 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On the latest weather map, high pressure continues to influence the region through Wednesday when a cold front will drift south from Ontario Wednesday evening. High pressure builds in from the northwest on Thursday and persists through the weekend. The forecast for the Central Highlands. Today, partly sunny. Highs in the upper 70s. East winds around 5 miles per hour. Tonight, mostly cloudy. A chance of showers after midnight. Lows in the lower 60s. Light and variable winds, becoming south around 5 miles per hour after midnight. Chance of rain 40%. Wednesday, mostly cloudy with a 20% chance of showers. Highs in the upper 70s. West winds around 5 miles per hour, becoming north in the afternoon. Wednesday night, partly cloudy in the evening, then clearing. Lows in the upper 50s. Northwest winds 5 to 10 miles per hour. Thursday, mostly sunny. Highs in the lower 70s. North winds 10 to 15 miles per hour. Thursday night, clear. Lows in the upper 40s. At 9 a.m., weather reports for selected cities. At Mansfield-Lom Regional Airport, it was partly sunny. The temperature was 67 degrees, the dew point 59, and the relative humidity 75%. The wind was southeast, at 3 miles an hour. The pressure was 30.14 inches and steady. Elsewhere across Ohio, skies ranged from partly sunny to cloudy, and temperatures were between 63 and 68 degrees. Reports from nearby cities outside Ohio, temperatures were between 64 and 69 degrees. At Buffalo, it was mostly sunny. It was partly sunny at Detroit and Chicago. It was cloudy at Pittsburgh and Indianapolis. The current time is 9:39 a.m. Eastern Daylight Time. 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On the latest weather map,
High pressure continues to influence the region through Wednesday when a cold front will drift south from Ontario Wednesday evening. High pressure builds in from the northwest on Thursday and persists through the weekend. The extended forecast for the Central Highlands. Friday, sunny. Highs in the mid-70s. Friday night, mostly clear. Lows in the lower 50s. Saturday, mostly sunny. Highs around 70. Saturday night, mostly clear. Lows in the upper 40s. Sunday, sunny. Highs in the lower 70s. Sunday night, mostly clear. Lows in the lower 50s. Monday, mostly sunny. Highs in the lower 70s. The forecast for the Central Highlands. Today, partly sunny. Highs in the upper 70s. East winds around 5 miles per hour. Tonight, mostly cloudy. A chance of showers after midnight. Lows in the lower 60s. Light and variable winds, becoming south around 5 miles per hour after midnight. Chance of rain 40%. Wednesday, mostly cloudy with a 20% chance of showers. Highs in the upper 70s. West winds around 5 miles per hour, becoming north in the afternoon. Wednesday night, partly cloudy in the evening, then clearing. Lows in the upper 50s. Northwest winds 5 to 10 miles per hour. Thursday, mostly sunny. Highs in the lower 70s. North winds 10 to 15 miles per hour. Thursday night, clear. Lows in the upper 40s. At 9 a.m., weather reports for selected cities. At Mansfield Lawn Regional Airport, it was partly sunny. The temperature was 67 degrees, the dew point 59, and the relative humidity 75%. The wind was southeast, at 3 miles an hour. The pressure was 30.14 inches and steady. Elsewhere across Ohio, skies ranged from partly sunny to cloudy, and temperatures were between 63 and 68 degrees. Reports from nearby cities outside Ohio, temperatures were between 64 and 69 degrees. At Buffalo, it was mostly sunny. It was partly sunny at Detroit and Chicago. It was cloudy at Pittsburgh and Indianapolis. The current time is 9:42 a.m. Eastern Daylight Time. 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On the latest weather map, high pressure continues to influence the region through Wednesday when a cold front will drift south from Ontario Wednesday evening. High pressure builds in from the northwest on Thursday and persists through the weekend. The forecast for the Central Highlands. Today, partly sunny. Highs in the upper 70s. East winds around 5 miles per hour. Tonight, mostly cloudy. A chance of showers after midnight. Lows in the lower 60s. Light and variable winds, becoming south around 5 miles per hour after midnight. Chance of rain 40%. Wednesday, mostly cloudy with a 20% chance of showers. Highs in the upper 70s. West winds around 5 miles per hour, becoming north in the afternoon. Wednesday night, partly cloudy in the evening, then clearing. Lows in the upper 50s. Northwest winds 5 to 10 miles per hour. Thursday, mostly sunny. Highs in the lower 70s. North winds 10 to 15 miles per hour. Thursday night, clear. Lows in the upper 40s. At 9 a.m., weather reports for selected cities. At Mansfield Lawn Regional Airport, it was partly sunny. The temperature was 67 degrees, the dew point 59, and the relative humidity 75%. The wind was southeast, at 3 miles an hour. The pressure was 30.14 inches and steady. Elsewhere across Ohio, skies ranged from partly sunny to cloudy, and temperatures were between 63 and 68 degrees. Reports from nearby cities outside Ohio, temperatures were between 64 and 69 degrees. At Buffalo, it was mostly sunny. It was partly sunny at Detroit and Chicago. It was cloudy at Pittsburgh and Indianapolis.
The current time is 9:44 a.m. Eastern Daylight Time. 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The Mansfield, Ohio climate summary for yesterday, May 25, 2026. Yesterday's high temperature was 72 degrees. The normal high is 74. Yesterday's low temperature was 56 degrees. The normal low is 53. No precipitation fell yesterday, which leaves the monthly total at 5.67 inches. This is 2.34 inches above the normal amount of 3.33 inches for May. The total precipitation for the year still stands at 18.80 inches, which is 2.11 inches above normal. No snow fell yesterday, which brings the monthly total to a trace. The total snowfall since July 1st still stands at 29.6 inches. There was one heating degree day yesterday. This brings the monthly total to 246. The yearly total since July 1st is 5,874. There were no cooling degree days yesterday. This leaves the monthly total at 28. The yearly total since January 1st is 53. The normal high temperature for today is 74 degrees, and the normal low is 53. The record high for today is 90, which occurred in 2020, and the record low is 32, which occurred in 1948. Sunrise today is at 6:04 a.m. and sunset is at 8:51 p.m. Flood warning now in effect until late this morning. What? Minor flooding is occurring. Where? Scioto River near Prospect. When? Until late this morning. Impacts, at 12.0 feet, Highway 203 inaccessible north of Prospect. In Prospect, Elm, West River, Prospect, and Upper Sandusky Roads are flood. Water covers portions of River Road north of Hoskins Road in northwest Delaware County. Lowland flooding also begins along State Route 257 north of Route 36. Additional details, at 5 a.m. Eastern Daylight Time Tuesday the stage was 12.1 feet. Forecast, the river is expected to fall below flood stage early this morning and continue falling to 4.7 feet early Saturday afternoon. Flood stage is 12.0 feet. 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Flood warning now in effect until just after midnight tonight. What? Minor flooding is occurring and minor flooding is forecast. Where? Kilbuck Creek near Kilbuck. When? Until just after midnight tonight. Impacts, at 16.0 feet, flooded roads in and near Kilbuck include Water Street, County Road 621, State Route 60 South, State Route 520, as well as local low-lying roads. Additional details, at 5 a.m. Eastern Daylight Time Tuesday the stage was 15.9 feet. Forecast, the river is expected to fall below flood stage this evening and continue falling to 11.1 feet Saturday evening. Flood stage is 15.0 feet. 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On the latest weather map, high pressure continues to influence the region through Wednesday when a cold front will drift south from Ontario Wednesday evening. High pressure builds in from the northwest on Thursday and persists through the weekend. The forecast for the Central Highlands. Today, partly sunny. Highs in the upper 70s. East winds around 5 miles per hour. Tonight, mostly cloudy. A chance of showers after midnight. Lows in the lower 60s. Light and variable winds, becoming south around 5 miles per hour after midnight. Chance of rain 40%. Wednesday, mostly cloudy with a 20% chance of showers. Highs in the upper 70s. West winds around 5 miles per hour, becoming north in the afternoon. Wednesday night, partly cloudy in the evening, then clearing. Lows in the upper 50s. Northwest winds 5 to 10 miles per hour. Thursday, mostly sunny. Highs in the lower 70s. North winds 10 to 15 miles per hour. Thursday night, clear. Lows in the upper 40s.
at 9 a.m. Weather reports for selected cities. At Mansfield Lawn Regional Airport, it was partly sunny. The temperature was 67 degrees, the dew point 59, and the relative humidity 75%. The wind was southeast, at 3 miles an hour. The pressure was 30.14 inches and steady. Elsewhere across Ohio, skies ranged from partly sunny to cloudy, and temperatures were between 63 and 68 degrees. Reports from nearby cities outside Ohio, temperatures were between 64 and 69 degrees. At Buffalo, it was mostly sunny. It was partly sunny at Detroit and Chicago. It was cloudy at Pittsburgh and Indianapolis. The extended forecast for the Central Highlands. Friday, sunny. Highs in the mid-70s. Friday night, mostly clear. Lows in the lower 50s. Saturday, mostly sunny. Highs around 70. Saturday night, mostly clear. Lows in the upper 40s. Sunday, sunny. Highs in the lower 70s. Sunday night, mostly clear. Lows in the lower 50s. Monday, mostly sunny. Highs in the lower 70s. The current time is 9:51 a.m. Eastern Daylight Time. 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On the latest weather map, high pressure continues to influence the region through Wednesday when a cold front will drift south from Ontario Wednesday evening. High pressure builds in from the northwest on Thursday and persists through the weekend. The forecast for the Central Highlands. Today, partly sunny. Highs in the upper 70s. East winds around 5 miles per hour. Tonight, mostly cloudy. A chance of showers after midnight. Lows in the lower 60s. Light and variable winds, becoming south around 5 miles per hour after midnight. Chance of rain 40%. Wednesday, mostly cloudy with a 20% chance of showers. Highs in the upper 70s. West winds around 5 miles per hour, becoming north in the afternoon. Wednesday night, partly cloudy in the evening, then clearing. Lows in the upper 50s. Northwest winds 5 to 10 miles per hour. Thursday, mostly sunny. Highs in the lower 70s. North winds 10 to 15 miles per hour. Thursday night, clear. Lows in the upper 40s. At 9 a.m., weather reports for selected cities. At Mansfield Lawn Regional Airport, it was partly sunny. The temperature was 67 degrees, the dew point 59, and the relative humidity 75%. The wind was southeast, at 3 miles an hour. The pressure was 30.14 inches and steady. Elsewhere across Ohio, skies ranged from partly sunny to cloudy, and temperatures were between 63 and 68 degrees. Reports from nearby cities outside Ohio, temperatures were between 64 and 69 degrees. At Buffalo, it was mostly sunny. It was partly sunny at Detroit and Chicago. It was cloudy at Pittsburgh and Indianapolis. The current time is 9:53 a.m. Eastern Daylight Time. 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On the latest weather map, high pressure continues to influence the region through Wednesday when a cold front will drift south from Ontario Wednesday evening. High pressure builds in from the northwest on Thursday and persists through the weekend. The forecast for the Central Highlands. Today, partly sunny. Highs in the upper 70s. East winds around 5 miles per hour. Tonight, mostly cloudy. A chance of showers after midnight. Lows in the lower 60s. Light and variable winds, becoming south around 5 miles per hour after midnight. Chance of rain 40%. Wednesday, mostly cloudy with a 20% chance of showers. Highs in the upper 70s. West winds around 5 miles per hour, becoming north in the afternoon.
Wednesday night, partly cloudy in the evening, then clearing. Lows in the upper 50s. Northwest winds 5 to 10 miles per hour. Thursday, mostly sunny. Highs in the lower 70s. North winds 10 to 15 miles per hour. Thursday night, clear. Lows in the upper 40s. Flood warning now in effect until late this morning. What? Minor flooding is occurring. Where? Scioto River near Prospect. When? Until late this morning. Impacts, at 12.0 feet, Highway 203 inaccessible north of Prospect. In Prospect, Elm, West River, Prospect, and Upper Sandusky roads are flood. Water covers portions of River Road north of Hoskins Road in northwest Delaware County. Lowland flooding also begins along State Route 257 north of Route 36. Additional details, at 5 a.m. Eastern Daylight Time Tuesday the stage was 12.1 feet. Forecast, the river is expected to fall below flood stage early this morning and continue falling to 4.7 feet early Saturday afternoon. Flood stage is 12.0 feet. 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Flood warning now in effect until just after midnight tonight. What? Minor flooding is occurring and minor flooding is forecast. Where? Kilbuck Creek near Kilbuck. When? Until just after midnight tonight. Impacts, at 16.0 feet, flooded roads in and near Kilbuck include Water Street, County Road 621, State Route 60 South, State Route 520, as well as local low-lying roads. Additional details, at 5 a.m. Eastern Daylight Time Tuesday the stage was 15.9 feet. Forecast, the river is expected to fall below flood stage this evening and continue falling to 11.1 feet Saturday evening. Flood stage is 15.0 feet. Please visit www.weather.gov/safety/flood for flood safety and preparedness information. At 9 a.m., weather reports for selected cities. At Mansfield-Lom Regional Airport, it was partly sunny. The temperature was 67 degrees, the dew point 59, and the relative humidity 75%. The wind was southeast, at 3 miles an hour. The pressure was 30.14 inches and steady. Elsewhere across Ohio, skies ranged from partly sunny to cloudy, and temperatures were between 63 and 68 degrees. Reports from nearby cities outside Ohio, temperatures were between 64 and 69 degrees. At Buffalo, it was mostly sunny. It was partly sunny at Detroit and Chicago. It was cloudy at Pittsburgh and Indianapolis. The current time is 9:57 a.m. Eastern Daylight Time. 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On the latest weather map, high pressure continues to influence the region through Wednesday when a cold front will drift south from Ontario Wednesday evening. High pressure builds in from the northwest on Thursday and persists through the weekend. The forecast for the Central Highlands. Today, partly sunny. Highs in the upper 70s. East winds around 5 miles per hour. Tonight, mostly cloudy. A chance of showers after midnight. Lows in the lower 60s. Light and variable winds, becoming south around 5 miles per hour after midnight. Chance of rain 40%. Wednesday, mostly cloudy with a 20% chance of showers. Highs in the upper 70s. West winds around 5 miles per hour, becoming north in the afternoon. Wednesday night, partly cloudy in the evening, then clearing. Lows in the upper 50s. Northwest winds 5 to 10 miles per hour. Thursday, mostly sunny. Highs in the lower 70s. North winds 10 to 15 miles per hour. Thursday night, clear. Lows in the upper 40s. At 9 a.m., weather reports for selected cities. At Mansfield-Lom Regional Airport, it was partly sunny. The temperature was 67 degrees, the dew point 59, and the relative humidity 75%. The wind was southeast, at 3 miles an hour.
The pressure was 30.14 inches and steady. Elsewhere across Ohio, skies ranged from partly sunny to cloudy, and temperatures were between 63 and 68 degrees. Reports from nearby cities outside Ohio, temperatures were between 64 and 69 degrees. At Buffalo, it was mostly sunny. It was partly sunny at Detroit and Chicago. It was cloudy at Pittsburgh and Indianapolis. The Nearshore Marine Forecast. For the following marine location, the islands to Vermilion. Rest of today, light and variable winds. Patchy fog late this morning. Waves 1 foot or less. Tonight, light and variable winds. Mostly cloudy. Waves 1 foot or less. Wednesday, west winds less than 10 knots becoming north. Mostly cloudy. Waves 1 foot or less. Wednesday night, northeast winds 10 knots or less becoming north 10 to 15 knots. Partly cloudy. Waves 2 feet or less. The water temperature off Toledo is 61 degrees, off Cleveland 58 degrees, and off Erie 52 degrees. The extended forecast for the Central Highlands. Friday, sunny. Highs in the mid-70s. Friday night, mostly clear. Lows in the lower 50s. Saturday, mostly sunny. Highs around 70. Saturday night, mostly clear. Lows in the upper 40s. Sunday, sunny. Highs in the lower 70s. Sunday night, mostly clear. Lows in the lower 50s. Monday, mostly sunny. Highs in the lower 70s. The current time is 10:01 a.m. Eastern Daylight Time. 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On the latest weather map, high pressure continues to influence the region through Wednesday when a cold front will drift south from Ontario Wednesday evening. High pressure builds in from the northwest on Thursday and persists through the weekend. The forecast for the Central Highlands. Today, partly sunny. Highs in the upper 70s. East winds around 5 miles per hour. Tonight, mostly cloudy. A chance of showers after midnight. Lows in the lower 60s. Light and variable winds, becoming south around 5 miles per hour after midnight. Chance of rain 40%. Wednesday, mostly cloudy with a 20% chance of showers. Highs in the upper 70s. West winds around 5 miles per hour, becoming north in the afternoon. Wednesday night, partly cloudy in the evening, then clearing. Lows in the upper 50s. Northwest winds 5 to 10 miles per hour. Thursday, mostly sunny. Highs in the lower 70s. North winds 10 to 15 miles per hour. Thursday night, clear. Lows in the upper 40s. At 9 a.m., weather reports for selected cities. At Mansfield-Long Regional Airport, it was partly sunny. The temperature was 67 degrees, the dew point 59, and the relative humidity 75%. The wind was southeast, at 3 miles an hour. The pressure was 30.14 inches and steady. Elsewhere across Ohio, skies ranged from partly sunny to cloudy, and temperatures were between 63 and 68 degrees. Reports from nearby cities outside Ohio, temperatures were between 64 and 69 degrees. At Buffalo, it was mostly sunny. It was partly sunny at Detroit and Chicago. It was cloudy at Pittsburgh and Indianapolis. The current time is 10:04 a.m. Eastern Daylight Time. 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On the latest weather map, high pressure continues to influence the region through Wednesday when a cold front will drift south from Ontario Wednesday evening. High pressure builds in from the northwest on Thursday and persists through the weekend. The forecast for the Central Highlands. Today, partly sunny.
highs in the upper 70s. East winds around 5 miles per hour. Tonight, mostly cloudy. A chance of showers after midnight. Lows in the lower 60s. Light and variable winds, becoming south around 5 miles per hour after midnight. Chance of rain 40%. Wednesday, mostly cloudy with a 20% chance of showers. Highs in the upper 70s. West winds around 5 miles per hour, becoming north in the afternoon. Wednesday night, partly cloudy in the evening, then clearing. Lows in the upper 50s. Northwest winds 5 to 10 miles per hour. Thursday, mostly sunny. Highs in the lower 70s. North winds 10 to 15 miles per hour. Thursday night, clear. Lows in the upper 40s. Flood warning now in effect until late this morning. What? Minor flooding is occurring. Where? Scioto River near Prospect. When? Until late this morning. Impacts, at 12.0 feet, Highway 203 inaccessible north of Prospect. In Prospect, Elm, West River, Prospect, and Upper Sandusky roads are flood. Water covers portions of River Road north of Hoskins Road in northwest Delaware County. Lowland flooding also begins along State Route 257 north of Route 36. Additional details, at 5 a.m. Eastern Daylight Time Tuesday the stage was 12.1 feet. Forecast, the river is expected to fall below flood stage early this morning and continue falling to 4.7 feet early Saturday afternoon. Flood stage is 12.0 feet. 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Flood warning now in effect until just after midnight tonight. What? Minor flooding is occurring and minor flooding is forecast. Where? Kilbuck Creek near Kilbuck. When? Until just after midnight tonight. Impacts, at 16.0 feet, flooded roads in and near Kilbuck include Water Street, County Road 621, State Route 60 South, State Route 520, as well as local low-lying roads. Additional details, at 5 a.m. Eastern Daylight Time Tuesday the stage was 15.9 feet. Forecast, the river is expected to fall below flood stage this evening and continue falling to 11.1 feet Saturday evening. Flood stage is 15.0 feet. Please visit www.weather.gov/safety/ Flood for flood safety and preparedness information. At 10 a.m., weather reports for selected cities. At Mansfield Lawn Regional Airport, it was partly sunny. The temperature was 70 degrees, the dew point 57, and the relative humidity 63%. The wind was south, at 3 miles an hour. The pressure was 30.14 inches and steady. Elsewhere across Ohio, skies ranged from partly sunny to cloudy, and temperatures were between 68 and 72 degrees. Reports from nearby cities outside Ohio, it was mostly sunny, with a temperature of 69 at Detroit, and 69 at Buffalo. At Chicago, it was partly sunny, with a temperature of 73. It was cloudy, with a temperature of 67 at Pittsburgh, and 69 at Indianapolis. The current time is 10:08 a.m. Eastern Daylight Time. 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On the latest weather map, high pressure continues to influence the region through Wednesday when a cold front will drift south from Ontario Wednesday evening. High pressure builds in from the northwest on Thursday and persists through the weekend. The forecast for the Central Highlands. Today, partly sunny. Highs in the upper 70s. East winds around 5 miles per hour. Tonight, mostly cloudy. A chance of showers after midnight. Lows in the lower 60s. Light and variable winds, becoming south around 5 miles per hour after midnight. Chance of rain 40%. Wednesday, mostly cloudy with a 20% chance of showers. Highs in the upper 70s. West winds around 5 miles per hour, becoming north in the afternoon. Wednesday night, partly cloudy in the evening, then clearing. Lows in the upper 50s.
Northwest winds 5 to 10 miles per hour. Thursday, mostly sunny. Highs in the lower 70s. North winds 10 to 15 miles per hour. Thursday night, clear. Lows in the upper 40s. The extended forecast for the Central Highlands. Friday, sunny. Highs in the mid-70s. Friday night, mostly clear. Lows in the lower 50s. Saturday, mostly sunny. Highs around 70. Saturday night, mostly clear. Lows in the upper 40s. Sunday, sunny. Highs in the lower 70s. Sunday night, mostly clear. Lows in the lower 50s. Monday, mostly sunny. Highs in the lower 70s. At 10 a.m., weather reports for selected cities. At Mansfield-Lom Regional Airport, it was partly sunny. The temperature was 70 degrees, the dew point 57, and the relative humidity 63%. The wind was south, at 3 miles an hour. The pressure was 30.14 inches and steady. Elsewhere across Ohio, skies ranged from partly sunny to cloudy, and temperatures were between 68 and 72 degrees. Reports from nearby cities outside Ohio, it was mostly sunny, with a temperature of 69 at Detroit, and 69 at Buffalo. At Chicago, it was partly sunny, with a temperature of 73. It was cloudy, with a temperature of 67 at Pittsburgh, and 69 at Indianapolis. The current time is 10:11 a.m. Eastern Daylight Time. 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On the latest weather map, high pressure continues to influence the region through Wednesday when a cold front will drift south from Ontario Wednesday evening. High pressure builds in from the northwest on Thursday and persists through the weekend. The forecast for the Central Highlands. Today, partly sunny. Highs in the upper 70s. East winds around 5 miles per hour. Tonight, mostly cloudy. A chance of showers after midnight. Lows in the lower 60s. Light and variable winds, becoming south around 5 miles per hour after midnight. Chance of rain 40%. Wednesday, mostly cloudy with a 20% chance of showers. Highs in the upper 70s. West winds around 5 miles per hour, becoming north in the afternoon. Wednesday night, partly cloudy in the evening, then clearing. Lows in the upper 50s. Northwest winds 5 to 10 miles per hour. Thursday, mostly sunny. Highs in the lower 70s. North winds 10 to 15 miles per hour. Thursday night, clear. Lows in the upper 40s. At 10 a.m., weather reports for selected cities. At Mansfield-Lom Regional Airport, it was partly sunny. The temperature was 70 degrees, the dew point 57, and the relative humidity 63%. The wind was south, at 3 miles an hour. The pressure was 30.14 inches and steady. Elsewhere across Ohio, skies ranged from partly sunny to cloudy, and temperatures were between 68 and 72 degrees. Reports from nearby cities outside Ohio, it was mostly sunny, with a temperature of 69 at Detroit, and 69 at Buffalo. At Chicago, it was partly sunny, with a temperature of 73. It was cloudy, with a temperature of 67 at Pittsburgh, and 69 at Indianapolis. At 10 a.m., weather reports for selected cities. At Mansfield-Lom Regional Airport, it was partly sunny. The temperature was 70 degrees, the dew point 57, and the relative humidity 63%. The wind was south, at 3 miles an hour. The pressure was 30.14 inches and steady. Elsewhere across Ohio, skies ranged from partly sunny to cloudy, and temperatures were between 68 and 72 degrees. Reports from nearby cities outside Ohio, it was mostly sunny, with a temperature of 69 at Detroit, and 69 at Buffalo. At Chicago, it was partly sunny, with a temperature of 73. It was cloudy, with a temperature of 67 at Pittsburgh, and 69 at Indianapolis. The current time is 10:14 a.m. Eastern Daylight Time.
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Flood warning now in effect until late this morning. What? Minor flooding is occurring. Where? Scioto River near Prospect. When? Until late this morning. Impacts, at 12.0 feet, Highway 203 inaccessible north of Prospect. In Prospect, Elm, West River, Prospect, and Upper Sandusky Roads are flood. Water covers portions of River Road north of Hoskins Road in northwest Delaware County. Lowland flooding also begins along State Route 257 north of Route 36. Additional details, at 5 a.m. Eastern Daylight Time Tuesday the stage was 12.1 feet. Forecast, the river is expected to fall below flood stage early this morning and continue falling to 4.7 feet early Saturday afternoon. Flood stage is 12.0 feet. 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Flood warning now in effect until just after midnight tonight. What? Minor flooding is occurring and minor flooding is forecast. Where? Kilbuck Creek near Kilbuck. When? Until just after midnight tonight. Impacts, at 16.0 feet, flooded roads in and near Kilbuck include Water Street, County Road 621, State Route 60 South, State Route 520, as well as local low-lying roads. Additional details, at 5 a.m. Eastern Daylight Time Tuesday the stage was 15.9 feet. Forecast. The river is expected to fall below flood stage this evening and continue falling to 11.1 feet Saturday evening. Flood stage is 15.0 feet. Please visit www.weather.gov/safety/flood for flood safety and preparedness information. On the latest weather map, high pressure continues to influence the region through Wednesday when a cold front will drift south from Ontario Wednesday evening. High pressure builds in from the northwest on Thursday and persists through the weekend. The forecast for the Central Highlands. Today, partly sunny. Highs in the upper 70s. East winds around 5 miles per hour. Tonight, mostly cloudy. A chance of showers after midnight. Lows in the lower 60s. Light and variable winds, becoming south around 5 miles per hour after midnight. Chance of rain 40%. Wednesday, mostly cloudy with a 20% chance of showers. Highs in the upper 70s. West winds around 5 miles per hour, becoming north in the afternoon. Wednesday night, partly cloudy in the evening, then clearing. Lows in the upper 50s. Northwest winds 5 to 10 miles per hour. Thursday, mostly sunny. Highs in the lower 70s. North winds 10 to 15 miles per hour. Thursday night, clear. Lows in the upper 40s. At 10 a.m., weather reports for selected cities. At Mansfield-Lom Regional Airport, it was partly sunny. The temperature was 70 degrees, the dew point 57, and the relative humidity 63%. The wind was south, at 3 miles an hour. The pressure was 30.14 inches and steady. Elsewhere across Ohio, skies ranged from partly sunny to cloudy, and temperatures were between 68 and 72 degrees. Reports from nearby cities outside Ohio, it was mostly sunny, with a temperature of 69 at Detroit, and 69 at Buffalo. At Chicago, it was partly sunny, with a temperature of 73. It was cloudy, with a temperature of 67 at Pittsburgh, and 69 at Indianapolis. The current time is 10:19 a.m. Eastern Daylight Time. 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On the latest weather map, high pressure continues to influence the region through Wednesday when a cold front will drift south from Ontario Wednesday evening. High pressure builds in from the northwest on Thursday and persists through the weekend. The forecast for the Central Highlands. Today, partly sunny.
highs in the upper 70s. East winds around 5 miles per hour. Tonight, mostly cloudy. A chance of showers after midnight. Lows in the lower 60s. Light and variable winds, becoming south around 5 miles per hour after midnight. Chance of rain 40%. Wednesday, mostly cloudy with a 20% chance of showers. Highs in the upper 70s. West winds around 5 miles per hour, becoming north in the afternoon. Wednesday night, partly cloudy in the evening, then clearing. Lows in the upper 50s. Northwest winds 5 to 10 miles per hour. Thursday, mostly sunny. Highs in the lower 70s. North winds 10 to 15 miles per hour. Thursday night, clear. Lows in the upper 40s. The extended forecast for the Central Highlands. Friday, sunny. Highs in the mid 70s. Friday night, mostly clear. Lows in the lower 50s. Saturday, mostly sunny. Highs around 70. Saturday night, mostly clear. Lows in the upper 40s. Sunday, sunny. Highs in the lower 70s. Sunday night, mostly clear. Lows in the lower 50s. Monday, mostly sunny. Highs in the lower 70s. At 10 a.m., weather reports for selected cities. At Mansfield-Lom Regional Airport, it was partly sunny. The temperature was 70 degrees, the dew point 57, and the relative humidity 63%. The wind was south, at 3 miles an hour. The pressure was 30.14 inches and steady. Elsewhere across Ohio, skies ranged from partly sunny to cloudy, and temperatures were between 68 and 72 degrees. Reports from nearby cities outside Ohio, it was mostly sunny, with a temperature of 69 at Detroit, and 69 at Buffalo. At Chicago, it was partly sunny, with a temperature of 73. It was cloudy, with a temperature of 67 at Pittsburgh, and 69 at Indianapolis. The current time is 10:22 a.m. Eastern Daylight Time. 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On the latest weather map, high pressure continues to influence the region through Wednesday when a cold front will drift south from Ontario Wednesday evening. High pressure builds in from the northwest on Thursday and persists through the weekend. The forecast for the Central Highlands. Today, partly sunny. Highs in the upper 70s. East winds around 5 miles per hour. Tonight, mostly cloudy. A chance of showers after midnight. Lows in the lower 60s. Light and variable winds, becoming south around 5 miles per hour after midnight. Chance of rain 40%. Wednesday, mostly cloudy with a 20% chance of showers. Highs in the upper 70s. West winds around 5 miles per hour, becoming north in the afternoon. Wednesday night, partly cloudy in the evening, then clearing. Lows in the upper 50s. Northwest winds 5 to 10 miles per hour. Thursday, mostly sunny. Highs in the lower 70s. North winds 10 to 15 miles per hour. Thursday night, clear. Lows in the upper 40s. At 10 a.m., weather reports for selected cities. At Mansfield-Lom Regional Airport, it was partly sunny. The temperature was 70 degrees, the dew point 57, and the relative humidity 63%. The wind was south, at 3 miles an hour. The pressure was 30.14 inches and steady. Elsewhere across Ohio, skies ranged from partly sunny to cloudy, and temperatures were between 68 and 72 degrees. Reports from nearby cities outside Ohio, it was mostly sunny, with a temperature of 69 at Detroit, and 69 at Buffalo. At Chicago, it was partly sunny, with a temperature of 73. It was cloudy, with a temperature of 67 at Pittsburgh, and 69 at Indianapolis. The current time is 10:24 a.m. Eastern Daylight Time. 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
We supply the latest available information for the Central Highlands over station WWG57 from Butler on a frequency of 162.450 MHz. On the latest weather map, high pressure continues to influence the region through Wednesday when a cold front will drift south from Ontario Wednesday evening. High pressure builds in from the northwest on Thursday and persists through the weekend. Flood warning now in effect until late this morning. What? Minor flooding is occurring. Where? Scioto River near Prospect. When? Until late this morning. Impacts, at 12.0 feet, Highway 203 inaccessible north of Prospect. In Prospect, Elm, West River, Prospect, and Upper Sandusky roads are flood. Water covers portions of River Road north of Hoskins Road in northwest Delaware County. Lowland flooding also begins along State Route 257 north of Route 36. Additional details, at 5 a.m. Eastern Daylight Time Tuesday the stage was 12.1 feet. Forecast, the river is expected to fall below flood stage early this morning and continue falling to 4.7 feet early Saturday afternoon. Flood stage is 12.0 feet. 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Flood warning now in effect until just after midnight tonight. What? Minor flooding is occurring and minor flooding is forecast. Where? Kilbuck Creek near Kilbuck. When? Until just after midnight tonight. Impacts, at 16.0 feet, flooded roads in and near Kilbuck include Water Street, County Road 621, State Route 60 South, State Route 520, as well as local low-lying roads. Additional details, at 5 a.m. Eastern Daylight Time Tuesday the stage was 15.9 feet. Forecast, the river is expected to fall below flood stage this evening and continue falling to 11.1 feet Saturday evening. Flood stage is 15.0 feet. Please visit www.weather.gov/safety/flood for flood safety and preparedness information. The forecast for the Central Highlands. Today, partly sunny. Highs in the upper 70s. East winds around 5 miles per hour. Tonight, mostly cloudy. A chance of showers after midnight. Lows in the lower 60s. Light and variable winds, becoming south around 5 miles per hour after midnight. Chance of rain 40%. Wednesday, mostly cloudy with a 20% chance of showers. Highs in the upper 70s. West winds around 5 miles per hour, becoming north in the afternoon. Wednesday night, partly cloudy in the evening, then clearing. Lows in the upper 50s. Northwest winds 5 to 10 miles per hour. Thursday, mostly sunny. Highs in the lower 70s. North winds 10 to 15 miles per hour. Thursday night, clear. Lows in the upper 40s. At 10 a.m., weather reports for selected cities. At Mansfield-Lom Regional Airport, it was partly sunny. The temperature was 70 degrees, the dew point 57, and the relative humidity 63%. The wind was south, at 3 miles an hour. The pressure was 30.14 inches and steady. Elsewhere across Ohio, skies ranged from partly sunny to cloudy, and temperatures were between 68 and 72 degrees. Reports from nearby cities outside Ohio, it was mostly sunny, with a temperature of 69 at Detroit, and 69 at Buffalo. At Chicago, it was partly sunny, with a temperature of 73. It was cloudy, with a temperature of 67 at Pittsburgh, and 69 at Indianapolis. The current time is 10:28 a.m. Eastern Daylight Time. 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On the latest weather map, high pressure continues to influence the region through Wednesday when a cold front will drift south from Ontario Wednesday evening. High pressure builds in from the northwest on Thursday and persists through the weekend. The forecast for the Central Highlands. Today, partly sunny. Highs in the upper 70s. East winds around 5 miles per hour. Tonight, mostly cloudy.
A chance of showers after midnight. Lows in the lower 60s. Light and variable winds, becoming south around 5 miles per hour after midnight. Chance of rain 40%. Wednesday, mostly cloudy with a 20% chance of showers. Highs

lows in the lower 50s. Saturday, mostly sunny. Highs around 70. Saturday night, mostly clear. Lows in the upper 40s. Sunday, sunny. Highs in the lower 70s. Sunday night, mostly clear. Lows in the lower 50s. Monday, mostly sunny. Highs in the lower 70s. At 10 a.m., weather reports for selected cities. At Mansfield Long Regional Airport, it was partly sunny. The temperature was 70 degrees, the dew point 57, and the relative humidity 63%. The wind was south, at 3 miles an hour. The pressure was 30.14 inches and steady. Elsewhere across Ohio, skies ranged from partly sunny to cloudy, and temperatures were between 68 and 72 degrees. Reports from nearby cities outside Ohio, it was mostly sunny, with a temperature of 69 at Detroit, and 69 at Buffalo. At Chicago, it was partly sunny, with a temperature of 73. It was cloudy, with a temperature of 67 at Pittsburgh, and 69 at Indianapolis. The current time is 10:31 a.m. Eastern Daylight Time. 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On the latest weather map, high pressure continues to influence the region through Wednesday when a cold front will drift south from Ontario Wednesday evening. High pressure builds in from the northwest on Thursday and persists through the weekend. The forecast for the Central Highlands. Today, partly sunny. Highs in the upper 70s. East winds around 5 miles per hour. Tonight, mostly cloudy. A chance of showers after midnight. Lows in the lower 60s. Light and variable winds, becoming south around 5 miles per hour after midnight. Chance of rain 40%. Wednesday, mostly cloudy with a 20% chance of showers. Highs in the upper 70s. West winds around 5 miles per hour, becoming north in the afternoon. Wednesday night, partly cloudy in the evening, then clearing. Lows in the upper 50s. Northwest winds 5 to 10 miles per hour. Thursday, mostly sunny. Highs in the lower 70s. North winds 10 to 15 miles per hour. Thursday night, clear. Lows in the upper 40s. At 10 a.m., weather reports for selected cities. At Mansfield Long Regional Airport, it was partly sunny. The temperature was 70 degrees, the dew point 57, and the relative humidity 63%. The wind was south, at 3 miles an hour. The pressure was 30.14 inches and steady. Elsewhere across Ohio, skies ranged from partly sunny to cloudy, and temperatures were between 68 and 72 degrees. Reports from nearby cities outside Ohio, it was mostly sunny, with a temperature of 69 at Detroit, and 69 at Buffalo. At Chicago, it was partly sunny, with a temperature of 73. It was cloudy, with a temperature of 67 at Pittsburgh, and 69 at Indianapolis. The current time is 10:34 a.m. Eastern Daylight Time. 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We supply the latest available information for the Central Highlands over station WWG 57 from Butler on a frequency of 162.450 MHz. On the latest weather map, high pressure continues to influence the region through Wednesday when a cold front will drift south from flood warning remains in effect until just after midnight tonight. Minor flooding is occurring and minor flooding is forecast. Where? Kilbuck Creek near Kilbuck. When? Until just after midnight tonight. Impacts, at 16.0 feet, flooded roads in and near Kilbuck include Water Street, County Road 621, State Route 60 South, State Route 520, as well as local low-lying roads. Additional details, at 10 a.m. Eastern Daylight Time Tuesday the stage was 15.7 feet. Forecast, the river is expected to fall below flood stage this evening and continue falling to 11.1 feet Saturday evening. Flood stage is 15.0 feet. Please visit www.weather.gov/

safety slash flood for flood safety and preparedness information. On the latest weather map, high pressure continues to influence the region through Wednesday when a cold front will drift south from Ontario Wednesday evening. High pressure builds in from the northwest on Thursday and persists through the weekend. The forecast for the Central Highlands. Today, partly sunny. Highs in the upper 70s. East winds around 5 miles per hour. Tonight, mostly cloudy. A chance of showers after midnight. Lows in the lower 60s. Light and variable winds, becoming south around 5 miles per hour after midnight. Chance of rain 40%. Wednesday, mostly cloudy with a 20% chance of showers. Highs in the upper 70s. West winds around 5 miles per hour, becoming north in the afternoon. Wednesday night, partly cloudy in the evening, then clearing. Lows in the upper 50s. Northwest winds 5 to 10 miles per hour. Thursday, mostly sunny. Highs in the lower 70s. North winds 10 to 15 miles per hour. Thursday night, clear. Lows in the upper 40s. At 10 a.m., weather reports for selected cities. At Mansfield Lawn Regional Airport, it was partly sunny. The temperature was 70 degrees, the dew point 57, and the relative humidity 63%. The wind was south, at 3 miles an hour. The pressure was 30.14 inches and steady. Elsewhere across Ohio, skies ranged from partly sunny to cloudy, and temperatures were between 68 and 72 degrees. Reports from nearby cities outside Ohio, it was mostly sunny, with a temperature of 69 at Detroit, and 69 at Buffalo. At Chicago, it was partly sunny, with a temperature of 73. It was cloudy, with a temperature of 67 at Pittsburgh, and 69 at Indianapolis. Flood warning now in effect until late this morning. What? Minor flooding is occurring. Where? Scioto River near Prospect. When? Until late this morning. Impacts, at 12.0 feet, Highway 203 inaccessible north of Prospect. In Prospect, Elm, West River, Prospect, and Upper Sandusky roads are flood. Water covers portions of River Road north of Hoskins Road in northwest Delaware County. Lowland flooding also begins along State Route 257 north of Route 36. Additional details, at 5 a.m. Eastern Daylight Time Tuesday the stage was 12.1 feet. Forecast, the river is expected to fall below flood stage early this morning and continue falling to 4.7 feet early Saturday afternoon. Flood stage is 12.0 feet. Please visit www.weather.gov/safety/flood for flood safety and preparedness information. The current time is 10:38 a.m. Eastern Daylight Time. This is NOAA Weather Radio WWG57 originating from the National Weather Service Forecast Office in Cleveland. 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On the latest weather map, high pressure continues to influence the region through Wednesday when a cold front will drift south from Ontario Wednesday evening. High pressure builds in from the northwest on Thursday and persists through the weekend. The forecast for the Central Highlands. Today, partly sunny. Highs in the upper 70s. East winds around 5 miles per hour. Tonight, mostly cloudy. A chance of showers after midnight. Lows in the lower 60s. Light and variable winds, becoming south around 5 miles per hour after midnight. Chance of rain 40%. Wednesday, mostly cloudy with a 20% chance of showers. Highs in the upper 70s. West winds around 5 miles per hour, becoming north in the afternoon. Wednesday night, partly cloudy in the evening, then clearing. Lows in the upper 50s. Northwest winds 5 to 10 miles per hour. Thursday, mostly sunny. Highs in the lower 70s. North winds 10 to 15 miles per hour. Thursday night, clear. Lows in the upper 40s. The extended forecast for the Central Highlands. Friday, sunny. Highs in the mid 70s. Friday night, mostly clear. Lows in the lower 50s. Saturday, mostly sunny.
Highs around 70. Saturday night, mostly clear. Lows in the upper 40s. Sunday, sunny. Highs in the lower 70s. Sunday night, mostly clear. Lows in the lower 50s. Monday, mostly sunny. Highs in the lower 70s. At 10 a.m., weather reports for selected cities. At Mansfield-Lom Regional Airport, it was partly sunny. The temperature was 70 degrees, the dew point 57, and the relative humidity 63%. The wind was south, at 3 miles an hour. The pressure was 30.14 inches and steady. Elsewhere across Ohio, skies ranged from partly sunny to cloudy, and temperatures were between 68 and 72 degrees. Reports from nearby cities outside Ohio, it was mostly sunny, with a temperature of 69 at Detroit, and 69 at Buffalo. At Chicago, it was partly sunny, with a temperature of 73. It was cloudy, with a temperature of 67 at Pittsburgh, and 69 at Indianapolis. The current time is 10:41 a.m. Eastern Daylight Time. 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On the latest weather map, high pressure continues to influence the region through Wednesday when a cold front will drift south from Ontario Wednesday evening. High pressure builds in from the northwest on Thursday and persists through the weekend. The forecast for the Central Highlands. Today, partly sunny. Highs in the upper 70s. East winds around 5 miles per hour. Tonight, mostly cloudy. A chance of showers after midnight. Lows in the lower 60s. Light and variable winds, becoming south around 5 miles per hour after midnight. Chance of rain 40%. Wednesday, mostly cloudy with a 20% chance of showers. Highs in the upper 70s. West winds around 5 miles per hour, becoming north in the afternoon. Wednesday night, partly cloudy in the evening, then clearing. Lows in the upper 50s. Northwest winds 5 to 10 miles per hour. Thursday, mostly sunny. Highs in the lower 70s. North winds 10 to 15 miles per hour. Thursday night, clear. Lows in the upper 40s. At 10 a.m., weather reports for selected cities. At Mansfield-Lom Regional Airport, it was partly sunny. The temperature was 70 degrees, the dew point 57, and the relative humidity 63%. The wind was south, at 3 miles an hour. The pressure was 30.14 inches and steady. Elsewhere across Ohio, skies ranged from partly sunny to cloudy, and temperatures were between 68 and 72 degrees. Reports from nearby cities outside Ohio, it was mostly sunny, with a temperature of 69 at Detroit, and 69 at Buffalo. At Chicago, it was partly sunny, with a temperature of 73. It was cloudy, with a temperature of 67 at Pittsburgh, and 69 at Indianapolis. Flood warning remains in effect until just after midnight tonight. What? Minor flooding is occurring and minor flooding is forecast. Where? Kilbuck Creek near Kilbuck. When? Until just after midnight tonight. Impacts, at 16.0 feet, flooded roads in and near Kilbuck include Water Street, County Road 621, State Route 60 South, State Route 520, as well as local low-lying roads. Additional details, at 10 a.m. Eastern Daylight Time Tuesday the stage was 15.7 feet. Forecast, the river is expected to fall below flood stage this evening and continue falling to 11.1 feet Saturday evening. Flood stage is 15.0 feet. Please visit www.weather.gov/safety/flood for flood safety and preparedness information. Flood warning now in effect until late this morning. What? Minor flooding is occurring. Where? Scioto River near Prospect. When? Until late this morning. Impacts, at 12.0 feet, Highway 203 inaccessible north of Prospect. In Prospect, Elm, West River, Prospect, and Upper Sandusky roads are flood. Water covers portions of River Road north of Hoskins Road in northwest Delaware County.
Lowland flooding also begins along State Route 257 north of Route 36. Additional details, at 5 a.m. Eastern Daylight Time Tuesday, the stage was 12.1 feet. Forecast, the river is expected to fall below flood stage early this morning and continue falling to 4.7 feet early Saturday afternoon. Flood stage is 12.0 feet. 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The current time is 10:46 a.m. Eastern Daylight Time. 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On the latest weather map, high pressure continues to influence the region through Wednesday when a cold front will drift south from Ontario Wednesday evening. High pressure builds in from the northwest on Thursday and persists through the weekend. The forecast for the Central Highlands. Today, partly sunny. Highs in the upper 70s. East winds around 5 miles per hour. Tonight, mostly cloudy. A chance of showers after midnight. Lows in the lower 60s. Light and variable winds, becoming south around 5 miles per hour after midnight. Chance of rain 40%. Wednesday, mostly cloudy with a 20% chance of showers. Highs in the upper 70s. West winds around 5 miles per hour, becoming north in the afternoon. Wednesday night, partly cloudy in the evening, then clearing. Lows in the upper 50s. Northwest winds 5 to 10 miles per hour. Thursday, mostly sunny. Highs in the lower 70s. North winds 10 to 15 miles per hour. Thursday night, clear. Lows in the upper 40s. At 10 a.m., weather reports for selected cities. At Mansfield Lawn Regional Airport, it was partly sunny. The temperature was 70 degrees, the dew point 57, and the relative humidity 63%. The wind was south, at 3 miles an hour. The pressure was 30.14 inches and steady. Elsewhere across Ohio, skies ranged from partly sunny to cloudy, and temperatures were between 68 and 72 degrees. Reports from nearby cities outside Ohio, it was mostly sunny, with a temperature of 69 at Detroit, and 69 at Buffalo. At Chicago, it was partly sunny, with a temperature of 73. It was cloudy, with a temperature of 67 at Pittsburgh, and 69 at Indianapolis. The current time is 10:48 a.m. Eastern Daylight Time. 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On the latest weather map, high pressure continues to influence the region through Wednesday when a cold front will drift south from Ontario Wednesday evening. High pressure builds in from the northwest on Thursday and persists through the weekend. The forecast for the Central Highlands. Today, partly sunny. Highs in the upper 70s. East winds around 5 miles per hour. Tonight, mostly cloudy. A chance of showers after midnight. Lows in the lower 60s. Light and variable winds, becoming south around 5 miles per hour after midnight. Chance of rain 40%. Wednesday, mostly cloudy with a 20% chance of showers. Highs in the upper 70s. West winds around 5 miles per hour, becoming north in the afternoon. Wednesday night, partly cloudy in the evening, then clearing. Lows in the upper 50s. Northwest winds 5 to 10 miles per hour. Thursday, mostly sunny. Highs in the lower 70s. North winds 10 to 15 miles per hour. Thursday night, clear. Lows in the upper 40s. The extended forecast for the Central Highlands. Friday, sunny. Highs in the mid-70s. Friday night, mostly clear. Lows in the lower 50s. Saturday, mostly sunny. Highs around 70. Saturday night, mostly clear. Lows in the upper 40s. Sunday, sunny.
Highs in the lower 70s. Sunday night, mostly clear. Lows in the lower 50s. Monday, mostly sunny. Highs in the lower 70s. At 10 a.m., weather reports for selected cities. At Mansfield-Lom Regional Airport, it was partly sunny. The temperature was 70 degrees, the dew point 57, and the relative humidity 63%. The wind was south, at 3 miles an hour. The pressure was 30.14 inches and steady. Elsewhere across Ohio, skies ranged from partly sunny to cloudy, and temperatures were between 68 and 72 degrees. Reports from nearby cities outside Ohio, it was mostly sunny, with a temperature of 69 at Detroit, and 69 at Buffalo. At Chicago, it was partly sunny, with a temperature of 73. It was cloudy, with a temperature of 67 at Pittsburgh, and 69 at Indianapolis. The current time is 10:51 a.m. Eastern Daylight Time. 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We supply the latest available information for the Central Highlands over station WWG-57 from Butler on a frequency of 162.450 MHz. On the latest weather map, high pressure continues to influence the region through Wednesday when a cold front will drift south from Ontario Wednesday evening. High pressure builds in from the northwest on Thursday and persists through the weekend. The forecast for the Central Highlands. Today, partly sunny. Highs in the upper 70s. East winds around 5 miles per hour. Tonight, mostly cloudy. A chance of showers after midnight. Lows in the lower 60s. Light and variable winds, becoming south around 5 miles per hour after midnight. Chance of rain 40%. Wednesday, mostly cloudy with a 20% chance of showers. Highs in the upper 70s. West winds around 5 miles per hour, becoming north in the afternoon. Wednesday night, partly cloudy in the evening, then clearing. Lows in the upper 50s. Northwest winds 5 to 10 miles per hour. Thursday, mostly sunny. Highs in the lower 70s. North winds 10 to 15 miles per hour. Thursday night, clear. Lows in the upper 40s. At 10 a.m., weather reports for selected cities. At Mansfield-Lom Regional Airport, it was partly sunny. The temperature was 70 degrees, the dew point 57, and the relative humidity 63%. The wind was south, at 3 miles an hour. The pressure was 30.14 inches and steady. Elsewhere across Ohio, skies ranged from partly sunny to cloudy, and temperatures were between 68 and 72 degrees. Reports from nearby cities outside Ohio, it was mostly sunny, with a temperature of 69 at Detroit, and 69 at Buffalo. At Chicago, it was partly sunny, with a temperature of 73. It was cloudy, with a temperature of 67 at Pittsburgh, and 69 at Indianapolis. The current time is 10:53 a.m. Eastern Daylight Time. 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We supply the latest available information for the Central Highlands over station WWG-57 from Butler on a frequency of 162.450 MHz. Flood warning remains in effect until just after midnight tonight. What? Minor flooding is occurring and minor flooding is forecast. Where? Kilbuck Creek near Kilbuck. When? Until just after midnight tonight. Impacts, at 16.0 feet, flooded roads in and near Kilbuck include Water Street, County Road 621, State Route 60 South, State Route 520, as well as local low-lying roads. Additional details, at 10 a.m. Eastern Daylight Time Tuesday the stage was 15.7 feet. Forecast, the river is expected to fall below flood stage this evening and continue falling to 11.1 feet Saturday evening. Flood stage is 15.0 feet. Please visit www.weather.gov/safety/flood for flood safety and preparedness information. Flood warning now in effect until late this morning. What? Minor flooding is occurring. Where? Scioto River near Prospect. When? Until late this morning. Impacts, at 12.0 feet.
Highway 203 inaccessible north of Prospect. In Prospect, Elm, West River, Prospect, and Upper Sandusky Roads are flood. Water covers portions of River Road north of Hoskins Road in northwest Delaware County. Lowland flooding also begins along State Route 257 north of Route 36. Additional details, at 5 a.m. Eastern Daylight Time Tuesday the stage was 12.1 feet. Forecast, the river is expected to fall below flood stage early this morning and continue falling to 4.7 feet early Saturday afternoon. Flood stage is 12.0 feet. 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On the latest weather map, high pressure continues to influence the region through Wednesday when a cold front will drift south from Ontario Wednesday evening. High pressure builds in from the northwest on Thursday and persists through the weekend. The forecast for the Central Highlands. Today, partly sunny. Highs in the upper 70s. East winds around 5 miles per hour. Tonight, mostly cloudy. A chance of showers after midnight. Lows in the lower 60s. Light and variable winds, becoming south around 5 miles per hour after midnight. Chance of rain 40%. Wednesday, mostly cloudy with a 20% chance of showers. Highs in the upper 70s. West winds around 5 miles per hour, becoming north in the afternoon. Wednesday night, partly cloudy in the evening, then clearing. Lows in the upper 50s. Northwest winds 5 to 10 miles per hour. Thursday, mostly sunny. Highs in the lower 70s. North winds 10 to 15 miles per hour. Thursday night, clear. Lows in the upper 40s. At 10 a.m., weather reports for selected cities. At Mansfield Long Regional Airport, it was partly sunny. The temperature was 70 degrees, the dew point 57, and the relative humidity 63%. The wind was south, at 3 miles an hour. The pressure was 30.14 inches and steady. Elsewhere across Ohio, skies ranged from partly sunny to cloudy, and temperatures were between 68 and 72 degrees. Reports from nearby cities outside Ohio, it was mostly sunny, with a temperature of 69 at Detroit, and 69 at Buffalo. At Chicago, it was partly sunny, with a temperature of 73. It was cloudy, with a temperature of 67 at Pittsburgh, and 69 at Indianapolis. The current time is 10:58 a.m. Eastern Daylight Time. 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On the latest weather map, high pressure continues to influence the region through Wednesday when a cold front will drift south from Ontario Wednesday evening. High pressure builds in from the northwest on Thursday and persists through the weekend. The forecast for the Central Highlands. Today, partly sunny. Highs in the upper 70s. East winds around 5 miles per hour. Tonight, mostly cloudy. A chance of showers after midnight. Lows in the lower 60s. Light and variable winds, becoming south around 5 miles per hour after midnight. Chance of rain 40%. Wednesday, mostly cloudy with a 20% chance of showers. Highs in the upper 70s. West winds around 5 miles per hour, becoming north in the afternoon. Wednesday night, partly cloudy in the evening, then clearing. Lows in the upper 50s. Northwest winds 5 to 10 miles per hour. Thursday, mostly sunny. Highs in the lower 70s. North winds 10 to 15 miles per hour. Thursday night, clear. Lows in the upper 40s. At 10 a.m., weather reports for selected cities. At Mansfield Long Regional Airport, it was partly sunny. The temperature was 70 degrees, the dew point 57, and the relative humidity 63%. The wind was south, at 3 miles an hour. The pressure was 30.14 inches and steady. Elsewhere across Ohio, skies ranged from partly sunny to cloudy, and temperatures were between 68 and 72 degrees. Reports from nearby cities outside Ohio, it was mostly sunny, with a temperature of 69 at Detroit,
and 69 at Buffalo. At Chicago, it was partly sunny, with a temperature of 73. It was cloudy, with a temperature of 67 at Pittsburgh, and 69 at Indianapolis. The Nearshore Marine Forecast. For the following marine location, the islands to Vermilion. West of today, light and variable winds. Patchy fog late this morning. Waves 1 foot or less. Tonight, light and variable winds. Mostly cloudy. Waves 1 foot or less. Wednesday, west winds less than 10 knots becoming north. Mostly cloudy. Waves 1 foot or less. Wednesday night, northeast winds 10 knots or less becoming north 10 to 15 knots. Partly cloudy. Waves 2 feet or less. The water temperature off Toledo is 61 degrees, off Cleveland 58 degrees, and off Erie 52 degrees. The extended forecast for the Central Highlands. Friday, sunny. Highs in the mid-70s. Friday night, mostly clear. Lows in the lower 50s. Saturday, mostly sunny. Highs around 70. Saturday night, mostly clear. Lows in the upper 40s. Sunday, sunny. Highs in the lower 70s. Sunday night, mostly clear. Lows in the lower 50s. Monday, mostly sunny. Highs in the lower 70s. The current time is 11:02 a.m. Eastern Daylight Time. 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On the latest weather map, high pressure continues to influence the region through Wednesday when a cold front will drift south from Ontario Wednesday evening. High pressure builds in from the northwest on Thursday and persists through the weekend. The forecast for the Central Highlands. Today, partly sunny. Highs in the upper 70s. East winds around 5 miles per hour. Tonight, mostly cloudy. A chance of showers after midnight. Lows in the lower 60s. Light and variable winds, becoming south around 5 miles per hour after midnight. Chance of rain 40%. Wednesday, mostly cloudy with a 20% chance of showers. Highs in the upper 70s. West winds around 5 miles per hour, becoming north in the afternoon. Wednesday night, partly cloudy in the evening, then clearing. Lows in the upper 50s. Northwest winds 5 to 10 miles per hour. Thursday, mostly sunny. Highs in the lower 70s. North winds 10 to 15 miles per hour. Thursday night, clear. Lows in the upper 40s. At 10 a.m., weather reports for selected cities. At Mansfield Long Regional Airport, it was partly sunny. The temperature was 70 degrees, the dew point 57, and the relative humidity 63%. The wind was south, at 3 miles an hour. The pressure was 30.14 inches and steady. Elsewhere across Ohio, skies ranged from partly sunny to cloudy, and temperatures were between 68 and 72 degrees. Reports from nearby cities outside Ohio, it was mostly sunny, with a temperature of 69 at Detroit, and 69 at Buffalo. At Chicago, it was partly sunny, with a temperature of 73. It was cloudy, with a temperature of 67 at Pittsburgh, and 69 at Indianapolis. Flood warning remains in effect until just after midnight tonight. What? Minor flooding is occurring and minor flooding is forecast. Where? Kilbuck Creek near Kilbuck. When? Until just after midnight tonight. Impacts, at 16.0 feet, flooded roads in and near Kilbuck include Water Street, County Road 621, State Route 60 South, State Route 520, as well as local low-lying roads. Additional details, at 10 a.m. Eastern Daylight Time Tuesday, the stage was 15.7 feet. Forecast, the river is expected to fall below flood stage this evening and continue falling to 11.1 feet Saturday evening. Flood stage is 15.0 feet. Please visit www.weather.gov/safety/flood for flood safety and preparedness information. Flood warning now in effect until late this morning.
What? Minor flooding is occurring. Where? Scioto River near Prospect. When? Until late this morning. Impacts, at 12.0 feet, Highway 203 inaccessible north of Prospect. In Prospect, Elm, West River, Prospect, and Upper Sandusky Roads are flood. Water covers portions of River Road north of Hoskins Road in northwest Delaware County. Lowland flooding also begins along State Route 257 north of Route 36. Additional details, at 5 a.m. Eastern Daylight Time Tuesday, the stage was 12.1 feet. Forecast, the river is expected to fall below flood stage early this morning and continue falling to 4.7 feet early Saturday afternoon. Flood stage is 12.0 feet. 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The current time is 11:06 a.m. Eastern Daylight Time. This is NOAA Weather Radio WWG57 originating from the National Weather Service Forecast Office in Cleveland. 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On the latest weather map, high pressure continues to influence the region through Wednesday when a cold front will drift south from Ontario Wednesday evening. High pressure builds in from the northwest on Thursday and persists through the weekend. The forecast for the Central Highlands. Today, partly sunny. Highs in the upper 70s. East winds around 5 miles per hour. Tonight, mostly cloudy. A chance of showers after midnight. Lows in the lower 60s. Light and variable winds, becoming south around 5 miles per hour after midnight. Chance of rain 40%. Wednesday, mostly cloudy with a 20% chance of showers. Highs in the upper 70s. West winds around 5 miles per hour, becoming north in the afternoon. Wednesday night, partly cloudy in the evening, then clearing. Lows in the upper 50s. Northwest winds 5 to 10 miles per hour. Thursday, mostly sunny. Highs in the lower 70s. North winds 10 to 15 miles per hour. Thursday night, clear. Lows in the upper 40s. At 11 a.m., weather reports for selected cities. At Mansfield Long Regional Airport, it was partly sunny. The temperature was 71 degrees, the dew point 55, and the relative humidity 56%. The wind was calm. The pressure was 30.14 inches and steady. Elsewhere across Ohio, temperatures were between 71 and 75 degrees. At Cincinnati, rain was falling. It was partly sunny at Worcester, Marion, Toledo Express, and Cleveland. At Akron-Canton Regional Airport, Youngstown, and St. Lee, it was partly sunny. It was cloudy at Dayton and Columbus. Reports from nearby cities outside Ohio, temperatures were between 71 and 75 degrees. At Buffalo, it was mostly sunny. It was partly sunny at Pittsburgh, Detroit, and Chicago. At Indianapolis, it was cloudy. The current time is 11:09 a.m. Eastern Daylight Time. 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We supply the latest available information for the Central Highlands over station WWG57 from Butler on a frequency of 162.450 MHz. On the latest weather map, high pressure continues to influence the region through Wednesday when a cold front will drift south from Ontario Wednesday evening. High pressure builds in from the northwest on Thursday and persists through the weekend. The forecast for the Central Highlands. Today, partly sunny. Highs in the upper 70s. East winds around 5 miles per hour. Tonight, mostly cloudy. A chance of showers after midnight. Lows in the lower 60s. Light and variable winds, becoming south around 5 miles per hour after midnight. Chance of rain 40%. Wednesday, mostly cloudy with a 20% chance of showers. Highs in the upper 70s. West winds around 5 miles per hour, becoming north in the afternoon. Wednesday night, partly cloudy in the evening, then clearing. Lows in the upper 50s. Northwest winds 5 to 10 miles per hour. Thursday, mostly sunny.
Highs in the lower 70s. North winds 10 to 15 miles per hour. Thursday night, clear. Lows in the upper 40s. The extended forecast for the Central Highlands. Friday, sunny. Highs in the mid 70s. Friday night, mostly clear. Lows in the lower 50s. Saturday, mostly sunny. Highs around 70. Saturday night, mostly clear. Lows in the upper 40s. Sunday, sunny. Highs in the lower 70s. Sunday night, mostly clear. Lows in the lower 50s. Monday, mostly sunny. Highs in the lower 70s. At 11 a.m., weather reports for selected cities. At Mansfield-Lom Regional Airport, it was partly sunny. The temperature was 71 degrees, the dew point 55, and the relative humidity 56%. The wind was calm. The pressure was 30.14 inches and steady. Elsewhere across Ohio, temperatures were between 71 and 75 degrees. At Cincinnati, rain was falling. It was partly sunny at Worcester, Marion, Toledo Express, and Cleveland. At Akron-Canton Regional Airport, Youngstown, and Findlay, it was partly sunny. It was cloudy at Dayton and Columbus. Reports from nearby cities outside Ohio, temperatures were between 71 and 75 degrees. At Buffalo, it was mostly sunny. It was partly sunny at Pittsburgh, Detroit, and Chicago. At Indianapolis, it was cloudy. The current time is 11:12 a.m. Eastern Daylight Time. 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We supply the latest available information for the Central Highlands over station WWG57 from Butler on a frequency of 162.450 MHz. On the latest weather map, high pressure continues to influence the region through Wednesday when a cold front will drift south from Ontario Wednesday evening. High pressure builds in from the northwest on Thursday and persists through the weekend. The forecast for the Central Highlands. Today, partly sunny. Highs in the upper 70s. East winds around 5 miles per hour. Tonight, mostly cloudy. A chance of showers after midnight. Lows in the lower 60s. Light and variable winds, becoming south around 5 miles per hour after midnight. Chance of rain 40%. Wednesday, mostly cloudy with a 20% chance of showers. Highs in the upper 70s. West winds around 5 miles per hour, becoming north in the afternoon. Wednesday night, partly cloudy in the evening, then clearing. Lows in the upper 50s. Northwest winds 5 to 10 miles per hour. Thursday, mostly sunny. Highs in the lower 70s. North winds 10 to 15 miles per hour. Thursday night, clear. Lows in the upper 40s. At 11 a.m., weather reports for selected cities. At Mansfield-Lom Regional Airport, it was partly sunny. The temperature was 71 degrees, the dew point 55, and the relative humidity 56%. The wind was calm. The pressure was 30.14 inches and steady. Elsewhere across Ohio, temperatures were between 71 and 75 degrees. At Cincinnati, rain was falling. It was partly sunny at Worcester, Marion, Toledo Express, and Cleveland. At Akron-Canton Regional Airport, Youngstown, Dayton, and Findlay, it was partly sunny. At Columbus, it was cloudy. Reports from nearby cities outside Ohio, temperatures were between 71 and 75 degrees. At Buffalo, it was mostly sunny. It was partly sunny at Pittsburgh, Detroit, and Chicago. At Indianapolis, it was cloudy. Flood warning remains in effect until just after midnight tonight. What? Minor flooding is occurring and minor flooding is forecast. Where? Kilbuck Creek near Kilbuck. When? Until just after midnight tonight. Impacts, at 16.0 feet, flooded roads in and near Kilbuck include Water Street, County Road 621, State Route 60 South, State Route 520, as well as local low-lying roads. Additional details, at 10 a.m. Eastern Daylight Time Tuesday the stage was 15.7 feet.
forecast. The river is expected to fall below flood stage this evening and continue falling to 11.1 feet Saturday evening. Flood stage is 15.0 feet. Please visit www.weather.gov/safety/flood for flood safety and preparedness information. Flood warning now in effect until late this morning. What? Minor flooding is occurring. Where? Scioto River near Prospect. When? Until late this morning. Impacts, at 12.0 feet, Highway 203 inaccessible north of Prospect. In Prospect, Elm, West River, Prospect, and Upper Sandusky Roads are flood. Water covers portions of River Road north of Hoskins Road in northwest Delaware County. Lowland flooding also begins along State Route 257 north of Route 36. Additional details, at 5 a.m. Eastern Daylight Time Tuesday the stage was 12.1 feet. Forecast, the river is expected to fall below flood stage early this morning and continue falling to 4.7 feet early Saturday afternoon. Flood stage is 12.0 feet. 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The current time is 11:16 a.m. Eastern Daylight Time. 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On the latest weather map, high pressure continues to influence the region through Wednesday when a cold front will drift south from Ontario Wednesday evening. High pressure builds in from the northwest on Thursday and persists through the weekend. The forecast for the Central Highlands. Today, partly sunny. Highs in the upper 70s. East winds around 5 miles per hour. Tonight, mostly cloudy. A chance of showers after midnight. Lows in the lower 60s. Light and variable winds, becoming south around 5 miles per hour after midnight. Chance of rain 40%. Wednesday, mostly cloudy with a 20% chance of showers. Highs in the upper 70s. West winds around 5 miles per hour, becoming north in the afternoon. Wednesday night, partly cloudy in the evening, then clearing. Lows in the upper 50s. Northwest winds 5 to 10 miles per hour. Thursday, mostly sunny. Highs in the lower 70s. North winds 10 to 15 miles per hour. Thursday night, clear. Lows in the upper 40s. At 11 a.m., weather reports for selected cities. At Mansfield-Lom Regional Airport, it was partly sunny. The temperature was 71 degrees, the dew point 55, and the relative humidity 56%. The wind was calm. The pressure was 30.14 inches and steady. Elsewhere across Ohio, temperatures were between 71 and 75 degrees. At Cincinnati, rain was falling. It was partly sunny at Worcester, Marion, Toledo Express, and Cleveland. At Akron-Canton Regional Airport, Youngstown, Dayton, and Findlay, it was partly sunny. At Columbus, it was cloudy. Reports from nearby cities outside Ohio, temperatures were between 71 and 75 degrees. At Buffalo, it was mostly sunny. It was partly sunny at Pittsburgh, Detroit, and Chicago. At Indianapolis, it was cloudy. The current time is 11:19 a.m. Eastern Daylight Time. 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On the latest weather map, high pressure continues to influence the region through Wednesday when a cold front will drift south from Ontario Wednesday evening. High pressure builds in from the northwest on Thursday and persists through the weekend. The forecast for the Central Highlands. Today, partly sunny. Highs in the upper 70s. East winds around 5 miles per hour. Tonight, mostly cloudy. A chance of showers after midnight. Lows in the lower 60s. Light and variable winds, becoming south around 5 miles per hour after midnight. Chance of rain 40%.
Wednesday, mostly cloudy with a 20% chance of showers. Highs in the upper 70s. West winds around 5 miles per hour, becoming north in the afternoon. Wednesday night, partly cloudy in the evening, then clearing. Lows in the upper 50s. Northwest winds 5 to 10 miles per hour. Thursday, mostly sunny. Highs in the lower 70s. North winds 10 to 15 miles per hour. Thursday night, clear. Lows in the upper 40s. The extended forecast for the Central Highlands. Friday, sunny. Highs in the mid-70s. Friday night, mostly clear. Lows in the lower 50s. Saturday, mostly sunny. Highs around 70. Saturday night, mostly clear. Lows in the upper 40s. Sunday, sunny. Highs in the lower 70s. Sunday night, mostly clear. Lows in the lower 50s. Monday, mostly sunny. Highs in the lower 70s. At 11 a.m., weather reports for selected cities. At Mansfield Long Regional Airport, it was partly sunny. The temperature was 71 degrees, the dew point 55, and the relative humidity 56%. The wind was calm. The pressure was 30.14 inches and steady. Elsewhere across Ohio, temperatures were between 71 and 75 degrees. At Cincinnati, rain was falling. It was partly sunny at Worcester, Marion, Toledo Express, and Cleveland. At Akron-Canton Regional Airport, Youngstown, Dayton, and St. Lee, it was partly sunny. At Columbus, it was cloudy. Reports from nearby cities outside Ohio, temperatures were between 71 and 75 degrees. At Buffalo, it was mostly sunny. It was partly sunny at Pittsburgh, Detroit, and Chicago. At Indianapolis, it was cloudy. The current time is 11:22 a.m. Eastern Daylight Time. 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We supply the latest available information for the Central Highlands over station WWG 57 from Butler on a frequency of 162.450 MHz. On the latest weather map, high pressure continues to influence the region through Wednesday when a cold front will drift south from Ontario Wednesday evening. High pressure builds in from the northwest on Thursday and persists through the weekend. The forecast for the Central Highlands. Today, partly sunny. Highs in the upper 70s. East winds around 5 miles per hour. Tonight, mostly cloudy. A chance of showers after midnight. Lows in the lower 60s. Light and variable winds, becoming south around 5 miles per hour after midnight. Chance of rain 40%. Wednesday, mostly cloudy with a 20% chance of showers. Highs in the upper 70s. West winds around 5 miles per hour, becoming north in the afternoon. Wednesday night, partly cloudy in the evening, then clearing. Lows in the upper 50s. Northwest winds 5 to 10 miles per hour. Thursday, mostly sunny. Highs in the lower 70s. North winds 10 to 15 miles per hour. Thursday night, clear. Lows in the upper 40s. Flood warning remains in effect until just after midnight tonight. What? Minor flooding is occurring and minor flooding is forecast. Where? Kilbuck Creek near Kilbuck. When? Until just after midnight tonight. Impacts, at 16.0 feet, flooded roads in and near Kilbuck include Water Street, County Road 621, State Route 60 South, State Route 520, as well as local low-lying roads. Additional details, at 10 a.m. Eastern Daylight Time Tuesday the stage was 15.7 feet. Forecast, the river is expected to fall below flood stage this evening and continue falling to 11.1 feet Saturday evening. Flood stage is 15.0 feet. Please visit www.weather.gov/safety/flood for flood safety and preparedness information. Flood warning now in effect until late this morning. What? Minor flooding is occurring. Where? Scioto River near Prospect. When? Until late this morning. Impacts, at 12.0 feet, Highway 203 inaccessible north of Prospect. In Prospect, Elm, West River,
Prospect and Upper Sandusky Roads are flood. Water covers portions of River Road north of Hoskins Road in northwest Delaware County. Lowland flooding also begins along State Route 257 north of Route 36. Additional details, at 5 a.m. Eastern Daylight Time Tuesday, the stage was 12.1 feet. Forecast, the river is expected to fall below flood stage early this morning and continue falling to 4.7 feet early Saturday afternoon. Flood stage is 12.0 feet. Please visit www.weather.gov/safety/flood for flood safety and preparedness information. At 11 a.m., weather reports for selected cities. At Mansfield-Lom Regional Airport, it was partly sunny. The temperature was 71 degrees, the dew point 55, and the relative humidity 56%. The wind was calm. The pressure was 30.14 inches and steady. Elsewhere across Ohio, temperatures were between 71 and 75 degrees. At Cincinnati, rain was falling. It was partly sunny at Worcester, Marion, Toledo Express, and Cleveland. At Akron-Canton Regional Airport, Youngstown, Dayton, and Findlay, it was partly sunny. At Columbus, it was cloudy. Reports from nearby cities outside Ohio, temperatures were between 71 and 75 degrees. At Buffalo, it was mostly sunny. It was partly sunny at Pittsburgh, Detroit, and Chicago. At Indianapolis, it was cloudy. The current time is 11:27 a.m. Eastern Daylight Time. 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On the latest weather map, high pressure continues to influence the region through Wednesday when a cold front will drift south from Ontario Wednesday evening. High pressure builds in from the northwest on Thursday and persists through the weekend. The forecast for the Central Highlands. Today, partly sunny. Highs in the upper 70s. East winds around 5 miles per hour. Tonight, mostly cloudy. A chance of showers after midnight. Lows in the lower 60s. Light and variable winds, becoming south around 5 miles per hour after midnight. Chance of rain 40%. Wednesday, mostly cloudy with a 20% chance of showers. Highs in the upper 70s. West winds around 5 miles per hour, becoming north in the afternoon. Wednesday night, partly cloudy in the evening, then clearing. Lows in the upper 50s. Northwest winds 5 to 10 miles per hour. Thursday, mostly sunny. Highs in the lower 70s. North winds 10 to 15 miles per hour. Thursday night, clear. Lows in the upper 40s. At 11 a.m., weather reports for selected cities. At Mansfield-Lom Regional Airport, it was partly sunny. The temperature was 71 degrees, the dew point 55, and the relative humidity 56%. The wind was calm. The pressure was 30.14 inches and steady. Elsewhere across Ohio, temperatures were between 71 and 75 degrees. At Cincinnati, rain was falling. It was partly sunny at Worcester, Marion, Toledo Express, and Cleveland. At Akron-Canton Regional Airport, Youngstown, Dayton, and Findlay, it was partly sunny. At Columbus, it was cloudy. Reports from nearby cities outside Ohio, temperatures were between 71 and 75 degrees. At Buffalo, it was mostly sunny. It was partly sunny at Pittsburgh, Detroit, and Chicago. At Indianapolis, it was cloudy. The current time is 11:29 a.m. Eastern Daylight Time. 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The extended forecast for the Central Highlands. Friday, sunny. Highs in the mid-70s.

light and variable winds, becoming south around 5 miles per hour after midnight. Chance of rain 40%. Wednesday, mostly cloudy with a 20% chance of showers. Highs in the upper 70s. West winds around 5 miles per hour, becoming north in the afternoon. Wednesday night, partly cloudy in the evening, then clearing. Lows in the upper 50s. Northwest winds 5 to 10 miles per hour. Thursday, mostly sunny. Highs in the lower 70s. North winds 10 to 15 miles per hour. Thursday night, clear. Lows in the upper 40s. At 11 a.m., weather reports for selected cities. At Mansfield Lawn Regional Airport, it was partly sunny. The temperature was 71 degrees, the dew point 55, and the relative humidity 56%. The wind was calm. The pressure was 30.14 inches and steady. Elsewhere across Ohio, temperatures were between 71 and 75 degrees. At Cincinnati, rain was falling. It was partly sunny at Worcester, Marion, Toledo Express, and Cleveland. At Akron-Canton Regional Airport, Youngstown, Dayton, and Findlay, it was partly sunny. At Columbus, it was cloudy. Reports from nearby cities outside Ohio, temperatures were between 71 and 75 degrees. At Buffalo, it was mostly sunny. It was partly sunny at Pittsburgh, Detroit, and Chicago. At Indianapolis, it was cloudy. The current time is 11:32 a.m. Eastern Daylight Time. 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We supply the latest available information for the Central Highlands over station WWG 57 from Butler on a frequency of 162.450 MHz. On the latest weather map, high pressure continues to influence the region through Wednesday when a cold front will drift south from Ontario Wednesday evening. High pressure builds in from the northwest on Thursday and persists through the weekend. The forecast for the Central Highlands. Today, partly sunny. Highs in the upper 70s. East winds around 5 miles per hour. Tonight, mostly cloudy. A chance of showers after midnight. Lows in the lower 60s. Light and variable winds, becoming south around 5 miles per hour after midnight. Chance of rain 40%. Wednesday, mostly cloudy with a 20% chance of showers. Highs in the upper 70s. West winds around 5 miles per hour, becoming north in the afternoon. Wednesday night, partly cloudy in the evening, then clearing. Lows in the upper 50s. Northwest winds 5 to 10 miles per hour. Thursday, mostly sunny. Highs in the lower 70s. North winds 10 to 15 miles per hour. Thursday night, clear. Lows in the upper 40s. Flood warning remains in effect until just after midnight tonight. What? Minor flooding is occurring and minor flooding is forecast. Where? Kilbuck Creek near Kilbuck. When? Until just after midnight tonight. Impacts, at 16.0 feet, flooded roads in and near Kilbuck include Water Street, County Road 621, State Route 60 South, State Route 520, as well as local low-lying roads. Additional details, at 10 a.m. Eastern Daylight Time Tuesday the stage was 15.7 feet. Forecast, the river is expected to fall below flood stage this evening and continue falling to 11.1 feet Saturday evening. Flood stage is 15.0 feet. Please visit www.weather.gov/safety/flood for flood safety and preparedness information. Flood warning now in effect until late this morning. What? Minor flooding is occurring. Where? Scioto River near Prospect. When? Until late this morning. Impacts, at 12.0 feet, Highway 203 inaccessible north of Prospect. In Prospect, Elm, West River, Prospect, and Upper Sandusky Roads are flood. Water covers portions of River Road north of Hoskins Road in northwest Delaware County. Lowland flooding also begins along State Route 257 north of Route 36. Additional details, at 5 a.m. Eastern Daylight Time Tuesday the stage was 12.1 feet. Forecast, the river is expected to fall below flood stage early this morning and continue falling to 4.0

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At 11 a.m., weather reports for selected cities. At Mansfield Lawn Regional Airport, it was partly sunny. The temperature was 71 degrees, the dew point 55, and the relative humidity 56%. The wind was calm. The pressure was 30.14 inches and steady. Elsewhere across Ohio, temperatures were between 71 and 75 degrees. At Cincinnati, rain was falling. It was partly sunny at Worcester, Marion, Toledo Express, and Cleveland. At Akron-Canton Regional Airport, Youngstown, Dayton, and Findlay, it was partly sunny. At Columbus, it was cloudy. Reports from nearby cities outside Ohio, temperatures were between 71 and 75 degrees. At Buffalo, it was mostly sunny. It was partly sunny at Pittsburgh, Detroit, and Chicago. At Indianapolis, it was cloudy. The current time is 11:37 a.m. Eastern Daylight Time. 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On the latest weather map, high pressure continues to influence the region through Wednesday when a cold front will drift south from Ontario Wednesday evening. High pressure builds in from the northwest on Thursday and persists through the weekend. The forecast for the Central Highlands. Today, partly sunny. Highs in the upper 70s. East winds around 5 miles per hour. Tonight, mostly cloudy. A chance of showers after midnight. Lows in the lower 60s. Light and variable winds, becoming south around 5 miles per hour after midnight. Chance of rain 40%. Wednesday, mostly cloudy with a 20% chance of showers. Highs in the upper 70s. West winds around 5 miles per hour, becoming north in the afternoon. Wednesday night, partly cloudy in the evening, then clearing. Lows in the upper 50s. Northwest winds 5 to 10 miles per hour. Thursday, mostly sunny. Highs in the lower 70s. North winds 10 to 15 miles per hour. Thursday night, clear. Lows in the upper 40s. At 11 a.m., weather reports for selected cities. At Mansfield Lawn Regional Airport, it was partly sunny. The temperature was 71 degrees, the dew point 55, and the relative humidity 56%. The wind was calm. The pressure was 30.14 inches and steady. Elsewhere across Ohio, temperatures were between 71 and 75 degrees. At Cincinnati, rain was falling. It was partly sunny at Worcester, Marion, Toledo Express, and Cleveland. At Akron-Canton Regional Airport, Youngstown, Dayton, and Findlay, it was partly sunny. At Columbus, it was cloudy. Reports from nearby cities outside Ohio, temperatures were between 71 and 75 degrees. At Buffalo, it was mostly sunny. It was partly sunny at Pittsburgh, Detroit, and Chicago. At Indianapolis, it was cloudy. The extended forecast for the Central Highlands. Friday, sunny. Highs in the mid-70s. Flood warning is canceled. The flood warning is canceled for the Scioto River near Prospect. Additional details, at 11 a.m. Eastern Daylight Time Tuesday the stage was 11.9 feet. Flood stage is 12.0 feet. Forecast. The river is expected to fall gradually to 4.3 feet by Sunday morning. 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On the latest weather map, high pressure continues to influence the region through Wednesday when a cold front will drift south from Ontario Wednesday evening. High pressure builds in from the northwest on Thursday and persists through the weekend.
the forecast for the Central Highlands. Today, partly sunny. Highs in the upper 70s. East winds around 5 miles per hour. Tonight, mostly cloudy. A chance of showers after midnight. Lows in the lower 60s. Light and variable winds, becoming south around 5 miles per hour after midnight. Chance of rain 40%. Wednesday, mostly cloudy with a 20% chance of showers. Highs in the upper 70s. West winds around 5 miles per hour, becoming north in the afternoon. Wednesday night, partly cloudy in the evening, then clearing. Lows in the upper 50s. Northwest winds 5 to 10 miles per hour. Thursday, mostly sunny. Highs in the lower 70s. North winds 10 to 15 miles per hour. Thursday night, clear. Lows in the upper 40s. At 11 a.m., weather reports for selected cities. At Mansfield Long Regional Airport, it was partly sunny. The temperature was 71 degrees, the dew point 55, and the relative humidity 56%. The wind was calm. The pressure was 30.14 inches and steady. Elsewhere across Ohio, temperatures were between 71 and 75 degrees. At Cincinnati, rain was falling. It was partly sunny at Worcester, Marion, Toledo Express, and Cleveland. At Akron-Canton Regional Airport, Youngstown, Dayton, and St. Lee, it was partly sunny. At Columbus, it was cloudy. Reports from nearby cities outside Ohio, temperatures were between 71 and 75 degrees. At Buffalo, it was mostly sunny. It was partly sunny at Pittsburgh, Detroit, and Chicago. At Indianapolis, it was cloudy. Flood warning is canceled. The flood warning is canceled for the Scioto River near Prospect. Additional details, at 11 a.m. Eastern Daylight Time Tuesday, the stage was 11.9 feet. Flood stage is 12.0 feet. Forecast, the river is expected to fall gradually to 4.3 feet by Sunday morning. Please visit www.weather.gov/safety/flood for flood safety and preparedness information. The current time is 11:43 a.m. Eastern Daylight Time. 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Flood warning remains in effect until just after midnight tonight. What? Minor flooding is occurring and minor flooding is forecast. Where? Kilbuck Creek near Kilbuck. When? Until just after midnight tonight. Impacts, at 16.0 feet, flooded roads in and near Kilbuck include Water Street, County Road 621, State Route 60 South, State Route 520, as well as local low-lying roads. Additional details, at 10 a.m. Eastern Daylight Time Tuesday the stage was 15.7 feet. Forecast, the river is expected to fall below flood stage this evening and continue falling to 11.1 feet Saturday evening. Flood stage is 15.0 feet. Please visit www.weather.gov/safety/flood for flood safety and preparedness information. On the latest weather map, high pressure continues to influence the region through Wednesday when a cold front will drift south from Ontario Wednesday evening. High pressure builds in from the northwest on Thursday and persists through the weekend. The forecast for the Central Highlands. Today, partly sunny. Highs in the upper 70s. East winds around 5 miles per hour. Tonight, mostly cloudy. A chance of showers after midnight. Lows in the lower 60s. Light and variable winds, becoming south around 5 miles per hour after midnight. Chance of rain 40%. Wednesday, mostly cloudy with a 20% chance of showers. Highs in the upper 70s. West winds around 5 miles per hour, becoming north in the afternoon. Wednesday night, partly cloudy in the evening, then clearing. Lows in the upper 50s. Northwest winds 5 to 10 miles per hour. Thursday, mostly sunny. Highs in the lower 70s. North winds 10 to 15 miles per hour. Thursday night, clear. Lows in the upper 40s.
at 11 a.m. Weather reports for selected cities. At Mansfield Lawn Regional Airport, it was partly sunny. The temperature was 71 degrees, the dew point 55, and the relative humidity 56%. The wind was calm. The pressure was 30.14 inches and steady. Elsewhere across Ohio, temperatures were between 71 and 75 degrees. At Cincinnati, rain was falling. It was partly sunny at Worcester, Marion, Toledo Express, and Cleveland. At Akron-Canton Regional Airport, Youngstown, Dayton, and St. Lee, it was partly sunny. At Columbus, it was cloudy. Reports from nearby cities outside Ohio, temperatures were between 71 and 75 degrees. At Buffalo, it was mostly sunny. It was partly sunny at Pittsburgh, Detroit, and Chicago. At Indianapolis, it was cloudy. Flood warning is canceled. The flood warning is canceled for the Scioto River near Prospect. Additional details, at 11 a.m. Eastern Daylight Time Tuesday, the stage was 11.9 feet. Flood stage is 12.0 feet. Forecast, the river is expected to fall gradually to 4.3 feet by Sunday morning. Please visit www.weather.gov/safety/flood for flood safety and preparedness information. The current time is 11:47 a.m. Eastern Daylight Time. 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On the latest weather map, high pressure continues to influence the region through Wednesday when a cold front will drift south from Ontario Wednesday evening. High pressure builds in from the northwest on Thursday and persists through the weekend. The forecast for the Central Highlands. Today, partly sunny. Highs in the upper 70s. East winds around 5 miles per hour. Tonight, mostly cloudy. A chance of showers after midnight. Lows in the lower 60s. Light and variable winds, becoming south around 5 miles per hour after midnight. Chance of rain 40%. Wednesday, mostly cloudy with a 20% chance of showers. Highs in the upper 70s. West winds around 5 miles per hour, becoming north in the afternoon. Wednesday night, partly cloudy in the evening, then clearing. Lows in the upper 50s. Northwest winds 5 to 10 miles per hour. Thursday, mostly sunny. Highs in the lower 70s. North winds 10 to 15 miles per hour. Thursday night, clear. Lows in the upper 40s. At 11 a.m., weather reports for selected cities. At Mansfield Lawn Regional Airport, it was partly sunny. The temperature was 71 degrees, the dew point 55, and the relative humidity 56%. The wind was calm. The pressure was 30.14 inches and steady. Elsewhere across Ohio, temperatures were between 71 and 75 degrees. At Cincinnati, rain was falling. It was partly sunny at Worcester, Marion, Toledo Express, and Cleveland. At Akron-Canton Regional Airport, Youngstown, Dayton, and St. Lee, it was partly sunny. At Columbus, it was cloudy. Reports from nearby cities outside Ohio, temperatures were between 71 and 75 degrees. At Buffalo, it was mostly sunny. It was partly sunny at Pittsburgh, Detroit, and Chicago. At Indianapolis, it was cloudy. The extended forecast for the Central Highlands. Friday, sunny. Highs in the mid-70s. Friday night, mostly clear. Lows in the lower 50s. Saturday, mostly sunny. Highs around 70. Saturday night, mostly clear. Lows in the upper 40s. Sunday, sunny. Highs in the lower 70s. Sunday night, mostly clear. Lows in the lower 50s. Monday, mostly sunny. Highs in the lower 70s. Flood warning is canceled. The flood warning is canceled for the Scioto River near Prospect. Additional details, at 11 a.m. Eastern Daylight Time Tuesday, the stage was 11.9 feet. Flood stage is 12.0 feet.
forecast, the river is expected to fall gradually to 4.3 feet by Sunday morning. 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The current time is 11:51 a.m. Eastern Daylight Time. 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We supply the latest available information for the Central Highlands over station WWG57 from Butler on a frequency of 162.450 MHz. On the latest weather map, high pressure continues to influence the region through Wednesday when a cold front will drift south from Ontario Wednesday evening. High pressure builds in from the northwest on Thursday and persists through the weekend. The forecast for the Central Highlands. Today, partly sunny. Highs in the upper 70s. East winds around 5 miles per hour. Tonight, mostly cloudy. A chance of showers after midnight. Lows in the lower 60s. Light and variable winds, becoming south around 5 miles per hour after midnight. Chance of rain 40%. Wednesday, mostly cloudy with a 20% chance of showers. Highs in the upper 70s. West winds around 5 miles per hour, becoming north in the afternoon. Wednesday night, partly cloudy in the evening, then clearing. Lows in the upper 50s. Northwest winds 5 to 10 miles per hour. Thursday, mostly sunny. Highs in the lower 70s. North winds 10 to 15 miles per hour. Thursday night, clear. Lows in the upper 40s. At 11 a.m., weather reports for selected cities. At Mansfield-Lom Regional Airport, it was partly sunny. The temperature was 71 degrees, the dew point 55, and the relative humidity 56%. The wind was calm. The pressure was 30.14 inches and steady. Elsewhere across Ohio, temperatures were between 71 and 75 degrees. At Cincinnati, rain was falling. It was partly sunny at Worcester, Marion, Toledo Express, and Cleveland. At Akron-Canton Regional Airport, Youngstown, Dayton, and St. Lee, it was partly sunny. At Columbus, it was cloudy. Reports from nearby cities outside Ohio, temperatures were between 71 and 75 degrees. At Buffalo, it was mostly sunny. It was partly sunny at Pittsburgh, Detroit, and Chicago. At Indianapolis, it was cloudy. Flood warning is canceled. The flood warning is canceled for the Scioto River near Prospect. Additional details, at 11 a.m. Eastern Daylight Time Tuesday, the stage was 11.9 feet. Flood stage is 12.0 feet. Forecast, the river is expected to fall gradually to 4.3 feet by Sunday morning. Please visit www.weather.gov/safety/flood for flood safety and preparedness information. Flood warning remains in effect until just after midnight tonight. Minor flooding is occurring and minor flooding is forecast. Where? Kilbuck Creek near Kilbuck. When? Until just after midnight tonight. Impacts, at 16.0 feet, flooded roads in and near Kilbuck include Water Street, County Road 621, State Route 60 South, State Route 520, as well as local low-lying roads. Additional details, at 10 a.m. Eastern Daylight Time Tuesday, the stage was 15.7 feet. Forecast, the river is expected to fall below flood stage this evening and continue falling to 11.1 feet Saturday evening. Flood stage is 15.0 feet. Please visit www.weather.gov/safety/flood for flood safety and preparedness information. The current time is 11:55 a.m. Eastern Daylight Time. 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On the latest weather map, high pressure continues to influence the region through Wednesday when a cold front will drift south from Ontario Wednesday evening. High pressure builds in from the northwest on Thursday and persists through the weekend. The forecast for the Central Highlands. Today, partly sunny.
highs in the upper 70s. East winds around 5 miles per hour. Tonight, mostly cloudy. A chance of showers after midnight. Lows in the lower 60s. Light and variable winds, becoming south around 5 miles per hour after midnight. Chance of rain 40%. Wednesday, mostly cloudy with a 20% chance of showers. Highs in the upper 70s. West winds around 5 miles per hour, becoming north in the afternoon. Wednesday night, partly cloudy in the evening, then clearing. Lows in the upper 50s. Northwest winds 5 to 10 miles per hour. Thursday, mostly sunny. Highs in the lower 70s. North winds 10 to 15 miles per hour. Thursday night, clear. Lows in the upper 40s. At 11 a.m., weather reports for selected cities. At Mansfield Long Regional Airport, it was partly sunny. The temperature was 71 degrees, the dew point 55, and the relative humidity 56%. The wind was calm. The pressure was 30.14 inches and steady. Elsewhere across Ohio, temperatures were between 71 and 75 degrees. At Cincinnati, rain was falling. It was partly sunny at Worcester, Marion, Toledo Express, and Cleveland. At Akron-Canton Regional Airport, Youngstown, Dayton, and St. Lee, it was partly sunny. At Columbus, it was cloudy. Reports from nearby cities outside Ohio, temperatures were between 71 and 75 degrees. At Buffalo, it was mostly sunny. It was partly sunny at Pittsburgh, Detroit, and Chicago. At Indianapolis, it was cloudy. The current time is 11:58 a.m. Eastern Daylight Time. 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On the latest weather map, high pressure continues to influence the region through Wednesday when a cold front will drift south from Ontario Wednesday evening. High pressure builds in from the northwest on Thursday and persists through the weekend. The forecast for the Central Highlands. Today, partly sunny. Highs in the upper 70s. East winds around 5 miles per hour. Tonight, mostly cloudy. A chance of showers after midnight. Lows in the lower 60s. Light and variable winds, becoming south around 5 miles per hour after midnight. Chance of rain 40%. Wednesday, mostly cloudy with a 20% chance of showers. Highs in the upper 70s. West winds around 5 miles per hour, becoming north in the afternoon. Wednesday night, partly cloudy in the evening, then clearing. Lows in the upper 50s. Northwest winds 5 to 10 miles per hour. Thursday, mostly sunny. Highs in the lower 70s. North winds 10 to 15 miles per hour. Thursday night, clear. Lows in the upper 40s. At 11 a.m., weather reports for selected cities. At Mansfield Long Regional Airport, it was partly sunny. The temperature was 71 degrees, the dew point 55, and the relative humidity 56%. The wind was calm. The pressure was 30.14 inches and steady. Elsewhere across Ohio, temperatures were between 71 and 75 degrees. At Cincinnati, rain was falling. It was partly sunny at Worcester, Marion, Toledo Express, and Cleveland. At Akron-Canton Regional Airport, Youngstown, Dayton, and St. Lee, it was partly sunny. At Columbus, it was cloudy. Reports from nearby cities outside Ohio, temperatures were between 71 and 75 degrees. At Buffalo, it was mostly sunny. It was partly sunny at Pittsburgh, Detroit, and Chicago. At Indianapolis, it was cloudy. The Nearshore Marine Forecast. For the following marine location, the islands to Vermilion. West of today, light and variable winds. Patchy fog late this morning. Waves 1 foot or less. Tonight, light and variable winds. Mostly cloudy. Waves 1 foot or less. Wednesday, west winds less than 10 knots becoming north. Mostly cloudy. Waves 1 foot or less.
Wednesday night, northeast winds 10 knots or less, becoming north 10 to 15 knots. Partly cloudy. Waves 2 feet or less. The water temperature off Toledo is 61 degrees, off Cleveland 58 degrees, and off Erie 52 degrees. The extended forecast for the Central Highlands. Friday, sunny. Highs in the mid-70s. Friday night, mostly clear. Lows in the lower 50s. Saturday, mostly sunny. Highs around 70. Saturday night, mostly clear. Lows in the upper 40s. Sunday, sunny. Highs in the lower 70s. Sunday night, mostly clear. Lows in the lower 50s. Monday, mostly sunny. Highs in the lower 70s. The current time is 12:02 p.m. Eastern Daylight Time. 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On the latest weather map, high pressure continues to influence the region through Wednesday, when a cold front will drift south from Ontario Wednesday evening. High pressure builds in from the northwest on Thursday and persists through the weekend. The forecast for the Central Highlands. Today, partly sunny. Highs in the upper 70s. East winds around 5 miles per hour. Tonight, mostly cloudy. A chance of showers after midnight. Lows in the lower 60s. Light and variable winds, becoming south around 5 miles per hour after midnight. Chance of rain 40%. Wednesday, mostly cloudy with a 20% chance of showers. Highs in the upper 70s. West winds around 5 miles per hour, becoming north in the afternoon. Wednesday night, partly cloudy in the evening, then clearing. Lows in the upper 50s. Northwest winds 5 to 10 miles per hour. Thursday, mostly sunny. Highs in the lower 70s. North winds 10 to 15 miles per hour. Thursday night, clear. Lows in the upper 40s. At 11 a.m., weather reports for selected cities. At Mansfield-Lawn Regional Airport, it was partly sunny. The temperature was 71 degrees, the dew point 55, and the relative humidity 56%. The wind was calm. The pressure was 30.14 inches and steady. Elsewhere across Ohio, temperatures were between 71 and 75 degrees. At Cincinnati, rain was falling. It was partly sunny at Worcester, Marion, Toledo Express, and Cleveland. At Akron-Canton Regional Airport, Youngstown, Dayton, and Findlay, it was partly sunny. At Columbus, it was cloudy. Reports from nearby cities outside Ohio, temperatures were between 71 and 75 degrees. At Buffalo, it was mostly sunny. It was partly sunny at Pittsburgh, Detroit, and Chicago. At Indianapolis, it was cloudy. Flood warning remains in effect until just after midnight tonight. What? Minor flooding is occurring and minor flooding is forecast. Where? Kilbuck Creek near Kilbuck. When? Until just after midnight tonight. Impacts, at 16.0 feet, flooded roads in and near Kilbuck include Water Street, County Road 621, State Route 60 South, State Route 520, as well as local low-lying roads. Additional details, at 10 a.m. Eastern Daylight Time Tuesday, the stage was 15.7 feet. Forecast, the river is expected to fall below flood stage this evening and continue falling to 11.1 feet Saturday evening. Flood stage is 15.0 feet. 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The current time is 12:05 p.m. Eastern Daylight Time. 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On the latest weather map, high pressure continues to influence the region through Wednesday, when a cold front will drift south from Ontario Wednesday evening.
High pressure builds in from the northwest on Thursday and persists through the weekend. The forecast for the Central Highlands. Today, partly sunny. Highs in the upper 70s. East winds around 5 miles per hour. Tonight, mostly cloudy. A chance of showers after midnight. Lows in the lower 60s. Light and variable winds, becoming south around 5 miles per hour after midnight. Chance of rain 40%. Wednesday, mostly cloudy with a 20% chance of showers. Highs in the upper 70s. West winds around 5 miles per hour, becoming north in the afternoon. Wednesday night, partly cloudy in the evening, then clearing. Lows in the upper 50s. Northwest winds 5 to 10 miles per hour. Thursday, mostly sunny. Highs in the lower 70s. North winds 10 to 15 miles per hour. Thursday night, clear. Lows in the upper 40s. At noon, weather reports for selected cities. At Mansfield Lom Regional Airport, it was partly sunny. The temperature was 73 degrees, the dew point 56, and the relative humidity 54%. The wind was calm. The pressure was 30.13 inches and falling. Elsewhere across Ohio, at Cincinnati, rain was falling, with a temperature of 72. It was partly sunny, with a temperature of 73 at Worcester, 78 at Marion, 75 at Toledo Express, and 75 at Cleveland. Under partly sunny skies, Akron-Canton Regional Airport reported 73, Youngstown reported 75, Dayton reported 74, and Findlay reported 74. At Columbus, it was cloudy, with a temperature of 76. Reports from nearby cities outside Ohio, skies ranged from partly sunny to cloudy, and temperatures were between 74 and 78 degrees. The current time is 12:08 p.m. Eastern Daylight Time. 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On the latest weather map, high pressure continues to influence the region through Wednesday when a cold front will drift south from Ontario Wednesday evening. High pressure builds in from the northwest on Thursday and persists through the weekend. The forecast for the Central Highlands. Today, partly sunny. Highs in the upper 70s. East winds around 5 miles per hour. Tonight, mostly cloudy. A chance of showers after midnight. Lows in the lower 60s. Light and variable winds, becoming south around 5 miles per hour after midnight. Chance of rain 40%. Wednesday, mostly cloudy with a 20% chance of showers. Highs in the upper 70s. West winds around 5 miles per hour, becoming north in the afternoon. Wednesday night, partly cloudy in the evening, then clearing. Lows in the upper 50s. Northwest winds 5 to 10 miles per hour. Thursday, mostly sunny. Highs in the lower 70s. North winds 10 to 15 miles per hour. Thursday night, clear. Lows in the upper 40s. At noon, weather reports for selected cities. At Mansfield Lom Regional Airport, it was partly sunny. The temperature was 73 degrees, the dew point 56, and the relative humidity 54%. The wind was calm. The pressure was 30.13 inches and falling. Elsewhere across Ohio, at Cincinnati, rain was falling, with a temperature of 72. It was partly sunny, with a temperature of 73 at Worcester, 78 at Marion, 75 at Toledo Express, and 75 at Cleveland. Under partly sunny skies, Akron-Canton Regional Airport reported 73, Youngstown reported 75, Dayton reported 74, and Findlay reported 74. At Columbus, it was cloudy, with a temperature of 76. Reports from nearby cities outside Ohio, skies ranged from partly sunny to cloudy, and temperatures were between 74 and 78 degrees. The extended forecast for the Central Highlands. Friday, sunny. Highs in the mid-70s. Friday night, mostly clear. Lows in the lower 50s. Saturday, mostly sunny. Highs around 70. Saturday night, mostly clear.
lows in the upper 40s. Sunday, sunny. Highs in the lower 70s. Sunday night, mostly clear. Lows in the lower 50s. Monday, mostly sunny. Highs in the lower 70s. The current time is 12:11 p.m. Eastern Daylight Time. 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On the latest weather map, high pressure continues to influence the region through Wednesday when a cold front will drift south from Ontario Wednesday evening. High pressure builds in from the northwest on Thursday and persists through the weekend. The forecast for the Central Highlands. Today, partly sunny. Highs in the upper 70s. East winds around 5 miles per hour. Tonight, mostly cloudy. A chance of showers after midnight. Lows in the lower 60s. Light and variable winds, becoming south around 5 miles per hour after midnight. Chance of rain 40%. Wednesday, mostly cloudy with a 20% chance of showers. Highs in the upper 70s. West winds around 5 miles per hour, becoming north in the afternoon. Wednesday night, partly cloudy in the evening, then clearing. Lows in the upper 50s. Northwest winds 5 to 10 miles per hour. Thursday, mostly sunny. Highs in the lower 70s. North winds 10 to 15 miles per hour. Thursday night, clear. Lows in the upper 40s. At noon, weather reports for selected cities. At Mansfield Lawn Regional Airport, it was partly sunny. The temperature was 73 degrees, the dew point 56, and the relative humidity 54%. The wind was calm. The pressure was 30.13 inches and falling. Elsewhere across Ohio, at Cincinnati, rain was falling, with a temperature of 72. It was partly sunny, with a temperature of 73 at Worcester, 78 at Marion, 75 at Toledo Express, and 75 at Cleveland. Under partly sunny skies, Akron-Canton Regional Airport reported 73, Youngstown reported 75, Dayton reported 74, and Findlay reported 74. At Columbus, it was cloudy, with a temperature of 76. Reports from nearby cities outside Ohio. Skies ranged from partly sunny to cloudy, and temperatures were between 74 and 78 degrees. At noon, weather reports for selected cities. At Mansfield Lawn Regional Airport, it was partly sunny. The temperature was 73 degrees, the dew point 56, and the relative humidity 54%. The wind was calm. The pressure was 30.13 inches and falling. Elsewhere across Ohio, at Cincinnati, rain was falling, with a temperature of 72. It was partly sunny, with a temperature of 73 at Worcester, 78 at Marion, 75 at Toledo Express, and 75 at Cleveland. Under partly sunny skies, Akron-Canton Regional Airport reported 73, Youngstown reported 75, Findlay reported 74, and Columbus reported 76. At Dayton, it was cloudy, with a temperature of 74. Reports from nearby cities outside Ohio, skies ranged from partly sunny to cloudy, and temperatures were between 74 and 78 degrees. Flood warning remains in effect until just after midnight tonight. What? Minor flooding is occurring and minor flooding is forecast. Where? Kilbuck Creek near Kilbuck. When? Until just after midnight tonight. Impacts, at 16.0 feet, flooded roads in and near Kilbuck include Water Street, County Road 621, State Route 60 South, State Route 520, as well as local low-lying roads. Additional details, at 10 a.m. Eastern Daylight Time Tuesday the stage was 15.7 feet. Forecast, the river is expected to fall below flood stage this evening and continue falling to 11.1 feet Saturday evening. Flood stage is 15.0 feet. 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The current time is 12:15 p.m. Eastern Daylight Time. This is NOAA Weather Radio WWG57 originating from the National Weather Service Forecast Office in Cleveland.
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On the latest weather map, high pressure continues to influence the region through Wednesday when a cold front will drift south from Ontario Wednesday evening. High pressure builds in from the northwest on Thursday and persists through the weekend. The forecast for the Central Highlands. Today, partly sunny. Highs in the upper 70s. East winds around 5 miles per hour. Tonight, mostly cloudy. A chance of showers after midnight. Lows in the lower 60s. Light and variable winds, becoming south around 5 miles per hour after midnight. Chance of rain 40%. Wednesday, mostly cloudy with a 20% chance of showers. Highs in the upper 70s. West winds around 5 miles per hour, becoming north in the afternoon. Wednesday night, partly cloudy in the evening, then clearing. Lows in the upper 50s. Northwest winds 5 to 10 miles per hour. Thursday, mostly sunny. Highs in the lower 70s. North winds 10 to 15 miles per hour. Thursday night, clear. Lows in the upper 40s. At noon, weather reports for selected cities. At Mansfield Long Regional Airport, it was partly sunny. The temperature was 73 degrees, the dew point 56, and the relative humidity 54%. The wind was calm. The pressure was 30.13 inches and falling. Elsewhere across Ohio, at Cincinnati, rain was falling, with a temperature of 72. It was partly sunny, with a temperature of 73 at Worcester, 78 at Marion, 75 at Toledo Express, and 75 at Cleveland. Under partly sunny skies, Akron-Canton Regional Airport reported 73, Youngstown reported 75, Findlay reported 74, and Columbus reported 76. At Dayton, it was cloudy, with a temperature of 74. Reports from nearby cities outside Ohio, skies ranged from partly sunny to cloudy, and temperatures were between 74 and 78 degrees. The current time is 12:18 p.m. Eastern Daylight Time. 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On the latest weather map, high pressure continues to influence the region through Wednesday when a cold front will drift south from Ontario Wednesday evening. High pressure builds in from the northwest on Thursday and persists through the weekend. The forecast for the Central Highlands. Today, partly sunny. Highs in the upper 70s. East winds around 5 miles per hour. Tonight, mostly cloudy. A chance of showers after midnight. Lows in the lower 60s. Light and variable winds, becoming south around 5 miles per hour after midnight. Chance of rain 40%. Wednesday, mostly cloudy with a 20% chance of showers. Highs in the upper 70s. West winds around 5 miles per hour, becoming north in the afternoon. Wednesday night, partly cloudy in the evening, then clearing. Lows in the upper 50s. Northwest winds 5 to 10 miles per hour. Thursday, mostly sunny. Highs in the lower 70s. North winds 10 to 15 miles per hour. Thursday night, clear. Lows in the upper 40s. The extended forecast for the Central Highlands. Friday, sunny. Highs in the mid 70s. Friday night, mostly clear. Lows in the lower 50s. Saturday, mostly sunny. Highs around 70. Saturday night, mostly clear. Lows in the upper 40s. Sunday, sunny. Highs in the lower 70s. Sunday night, mostly clear. Lows in the lower 50s. Monday, mostly sunny. Highs in the lower 70s. At noon, weather reports for selected cities. At Mansfield Long Regional Airport, it was partly sunny. The temperature was 73 degrees, the dew point 56, and the relative humidity 54%. The wind was calm. The pressure was 30.13 inches and falling. Elsewhere across Ohio,
at Cincinnati, rain was falling, with a temperature of 72. It was partly sunny, with a temperature of 73 at Worcester, 78 at Marion, 75 at Toledo Express, and 75 at Cleveland. Under partly sunny skies, Akron-Canton Regional Airport reported 73, Youngstown reported 75, Findlay reported 74, and Columbus reported 76. At Dayton, it was cloudy, with a temperature of 74. Reports from nearby cities outside Ohio, skies ranged from partly sunny to cloudy, and temperatures were between 74 and 78 degrees. The current time is 12:21 p.m. Eastern Daylight Time. 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On the latest weather map, high pressure continues to influence the region through Wednesday when a cold front will drift south from Ontario Wednesday evening. High pressure builds in from the northwest on Thursday and persists through the weekend. The forecast for the Central Highlands. Today, partly sunny. Highs in the upper 70s. East winds around 5 miles per hour. Tonight, mostly cloudy. A chance of showers after midnight. Lows in the lower 60s. Light and variable winds, becoming south around 5 miles per hour after midnight. Chance of rain 40%. Wednesday, mostly cloudy with a 20% chance of showers. Highs in the upper 70s. West winds around 5 miles per hour, becoming north in the afternoon. Wednesday night, partly cloudy in the evening, then clearing. Lows in the upper 50s. Northwest winds 5 to 10 miles per hour. Thursday, mostly sunny. Highs in the lower 70s. North winds 10 to 15 miles per hour. Thursday night, clear. Lows in the upper 40s. At noon, weather reports for selected cities. At Mansfield-Lom Regional Airport, it was partly sunny. The temperature was 73 degrees, the dew point 56, and the relative humidity 54%. The wind was calm. The pressure was 30.13 inches and falling. Elsewhere across Ohio, at Cincinnati, rain was falling, with a temperature of 72. It was partly sunny, with a temperature of 73 at Worcester, 78 at Marion, 75 at Toledo Express, and 75 at Cleveland. Under partly sunny skies, Akron-Canton Regional Airport reported 73, Youngstown reported 75, Findlay reported 74, and Columbus reported 76. At Dayton, it was cloudy, with a temperature of 74. Reports from nearby cities outside Ohio, skies ranged from partly sunny to cloudy, and temperatures were between 74 and 78 degrees. Flood warning remains in effect until just after midnight tonight. What? Minor flooding is occurring and minor flooding is forecast. Where? Kilbuck Creek near Kilbuck. When? Until just after midnight tonight. Impacts, at 16.0 feet, flooded roads in and near Kilbuck include Water Street, County Road 621, State Route 60 South, State Route 520, as well as local low-lying roads. Additional details, at 10 a.m. Eastern Daylight Time Tuesday the stage was 15.7 feet. Forecast, the river is expected to fall below flood stage this evening and continue falling to 11.1 feet Saturday evening. Flood stage is 15.0 feet. 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The current time is 12:25 p.m. Eastern Daylight Time. This is NOAA Weather Radio WWG57 originating from the National Weather Service Forecast Office in Cleveland. 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On the latest weather map, high pressure continues to influence the region through Wednesday when a cold front will drift south from Ontario Wednesday evening. High pressure builds in from the northwest on Thursday and persists through the weekend. The forecast for the Central Highlands. Today, partly sunny. Highs in the upper 70s. East winds around 5 miles per hour.
Tonight, mostly cloudy. A chance of showers after midnight. Lows in the lower 60s. Light and variable winds, becoming south around 5 miles per hour after midnight. Chance of rain 40%. Wednesday, mostly cloudy with a 20% chance of showers. Highs in the upper 70s. West winds around 5 miles per hour, becoming north in the afternoon. Wednesday night, partly cloudy in the evening, then clearing. Lows in the upper 50s. Northwest winds 5 to 10 miles per hour. Thursday, mostly sunny. Highs in the lower 70s. North winds 10 to 15 miles per hour. Thursday night, clear. Lows in the upper 40s. At noon, weather reports for selected cities. At Mansfield Long Regional Airport, it was partly sunny. The temperature was 73 degrees, the dew point 56, and the relative humidity 54%. The wind was calm. The pressure was 30.13 inches and falling. Elsewhere across Ohio, at Cincinnati, rain was falling, with a temperature of 72. It was partly sunny, with a temperature of 73 at Worcester, 78 at Marion, 75 at Toledo Express, and 75 at Cleveland. Under partly sunny skies, Akron-Canton Regional Airport reported 73, Youngstown reported 75, Findlay reported 74, and Columbus reported 76. At Dayton, it was cloudy, with a temperature of 74. Reports from nearby cities outside Ohio, skies ranged from partly sunny to cloudy, and temperatures were between 74 and 78 degrees. The current time is 12:27 p.m. Eastern Daylight Time. 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On the latest weather map, high pressure continues to influence the region through Wednesday when a cold front will drift south from Ontario Wednesday evening. High pressure builds in from the northwest on Thursday and persists through the weekend. The forecast for the Central Highlands. Today, partly sunny. Highs in the upper 70s. East winds around 5 miles per hour. Tonight, mostly cloudy. A chance of showers after midnight. Lows in the lower 60s. Light and variable winds, becoming south around 5 miles per hour after midnight. Chance of rain 40%. Wednesday, mostly cloudy with a 20% chance of showers. Highs in the upper 70s. West winds around 5 miles per hour, becoming north in the afternoon. Wednesday night, partly cloudy in the evening, then clearing. Lows in the upper 50s. Northwest winds 5 to 10 miles per hour. Thursday, mostly sunny. Highs in the lower 70s. North winds 10 to 15 miles per hour. Thursday night, clear. Lows in the upper 40s. At noon, weather reports for selected cities. At Mansfield Long Regional Airport, it was partly sunny. The temperature was 73 degrees, the dew point 56, and the relative humidity 54%. The wind was calm. The pressure was 30.13 inches and falling. Elsewhere across Ohio, at Cincinnati, rain was falling, with a temperature of 72. It was partly sunny, with a temperature of 73 at Worcester, 78 at Marion, 75 at Toledo Express, and 75 at Cleveland. Under partly sunny skies, Akron-Canton Regional Airport reported 73, Youngstown reported 75, Findlay reported 74, and Columbus reported 76. At Dayton, it was cloudy, with a temperature of 74. Reports from nearby cities outside Ohio, skies ranged from partly sunny to cloudy, and temperatures were between 74 and 78 degrees. The extended forecast for the Central Highlands. Friday, sunny. Highs in the mid-70s. Friday night, mostly clear. Lows in the lower 50s. Saturday, mostly sunny. Highs around 70. Saturday night, mostly clear. Lows in the upper 40s. Sunday, sunny. Highs in the lower 70s. Sunday night, mostly clear. Lows in the lower 50s. Monday, mostly sunny.
Highs in the lower 70s. The current time is 12:31 p.m. Eastern Daylight Time. This is NOAA Weather Radio WWG 56.

winds around 5 miles per hour. Tonight, mostly cloudy. A chance of showers after midnight. Lows in the lower 60s. Light and variable winds, becoming south around 5 miles per hour after midnight. Chance of rain 40%. Wednesday, mostly cloudy with a 20% chance of showers. Highs in the upper 70s. West winds around 5 miles per hour, becoming north in the afternoon. Wednesday night, partly cloudy in the evening, then clearing. Lows in the upper 50s. Northwest winds 5 to 10 miles per hour. Thursday, mostly sunny. Highs in the lower 70s. North winds 10 to 15 miles per hour. Thursday night, clear. Lows in the upper 40s. At noon, weather reports for selected cities. At Mansfield Long Regional Airport, it was partly sunny. The temperature was 73 degrees, the dew point 56, and the relative humidity 54%. The wind was calm. The pressure was 30.13 inches and falling. Elsewhere across Ohio, at Cincinnati, rain was falling, with a temperature of 72. It was partly sunny, with a temperature of 73 at Worcester, 78 at Marion, 75 at Toledo Express, and 75 at Cleveland. Under 5 at Cleveland. Under partly sunny skies, Akron-Canton Regional Airport reported 73, Youngstown reported 75, Findlay reported 74, and Columbus reported 76. At Dayton, it was cloudy, with a temperature of 74. Reports from nearby cities outside Ohio, skies ranged from partly sunny to cloudy, and temperatures were between 74 and 78 degrees. The current time is 12:33 p.m. Eastern Daylight Time. 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Flood warning remains in effect until just after midnight tonight. What? Minor flooding is occurring and minor flooding is forecast. Where? Kilbuck Creek near Kilbuck. When? Until just after midnight tonight. Impacts, at 16.0 feet, flooded roads in and near Kilbuck include Water Street, County Road 621, State Route 60 South, State Route 520, as well as local low-lying roads. Additional details, at 10 a.m. Eastern Daylight Time Tuesday the stage was 15.7 feet. Forecast, the river is expected to fall below flood stage this evening and continue falling to 11.1 feet Saturday evening. Flood stage is 15.0 feet. 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On the latest weather map, high pressure continues to influence the region through Wednesday when a cold front will drift south from Ontario Wednesday evening. High pressure builds in from the northwest on Thursday and persists through the weekend. The forecast for the Central Highlands. Today, partly sunny. Highs in the upper 70s. East winds around 5 miles per hour. Tonight, mostly cloudy. A chance of showers after midnight. Lows in the lower 60s. Light and variable winds, becoming south around 5 miles per hour after midnight. Chance of rain 40%. Wednesday, mostly cloudy with a 20% chance of showers. Highs in the upper 70s. West winds around 5 miles per hour, becoming north in the afternoon. Wednesday night, partly cloudy in the evening, then clearing. Lows in the upper 50s. Northwest winds 5 to 10 miles per hour. Thursday, mostly sunny. Highs in the lower 70s. North winds 10 to 15 miles per hour. Thursday night, clear. Lows in the upper 40s. At noon, weather reports for selected cities. At Mansfield Long Regional Airport, it was partly sunny. The temperature was 73 degrees, the dew point 56, and the relative humidity 54%. The wind was calm. The pressure was 30.13 inches and falling. Elsewhere across Ohio, at Cincinnati, rain was falling, with a temperature of 72. It was partly sunny, with a temperature of 73 at Worcester, 78 at Marion, 75 at Toledo Express, and 75 at Cleveland. Under partly sunny.

skies. Akron-Canton Regional Airport reported 73. Youngstown reported 75. Findlay reported 74. And Columbus reported 76. At Dayton, it was cloudy, with a temperature of 74. Reports from nearby cities outside Ohio, skies ranged from partly sunny to cloudy, and temperatures were between 74 and 78 degrees. The current time is 12:37 p.m. Eastern Daylight Time. 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On the latest weather map, high pressure continues to influence the region through Wednesday when a cold front will drift south from Ontario Wednesday evening. High pressure builds in from the northwest on Thursday and persists through the weekend. The forecast for the Central Highlands. Today, partly sunny. Highs in the upper 70s. East winds around 5 miles per hour. Tonight, mostly cloudy. A chance of showers after midnight. Lows in the lower 60s. Light and variable winds, becoming south around 5 miles per hour after midnight. Chance of rain 40%. Wednesday, mostly cloudy with a 20% chance of showers. Highs in the upper 70s. West winds around 5 miles per hour, becoming north in the afternoon. Wednesday night, partly cloudy in the evening, then clearing. Lows in the upper 50s. Northwest winds 5 to 10 miles per hour. Thursday, mostly sunny. Highs in the lower 70s. North winds 10 to 15 miles per hour. Thursday night, clear. Lows in the upper 40s. At noon, weather reports for selected cities. At Mansfield-Long Regional Airport, it was partly sunny. The temperature was 73 degrees, the dew point 56, and the relative humidity 54%. The wind was calm. The pressure was 30.13 inches and falling. Elsewhere across Ohio, at Cincinnati, rain was falling, with a temperature of 72. It was partly sunny, with a temperature of 73 at Worcester, 78 at Marion, 75 at Toledo Express, and 75 at Cleveland. Under partly sunny skies, Akron-Canton Regional Airport reported 73, Youngstown reported 75, Findlay reported 74, and Columbus reported 76. At Dayton, it was cloudy, with a temperature of 74. Reports from nearby cities outside Ohio, skies ranged from partly sunny to cloudy, and temperatures were between 74 and 78 degrees. The current time is 12:39 p.m. Eastern Daylight Time. 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The extended forecast for the Central Highlands. Friday, sunny. Highs in the mid-70s. Friday night, mostly clear. Lows in the lower 50s. Saturday, mostly sunny. Highs around 70. Saturday night, mostly clear. Lows in the upper 40s. Sunday, sunny. Highs in the lower 70s. Sunday night, mostly clear. Lows in the lower 50s. Monday, mostly sunny. Highs in the lower 70s. On the latest weather map, high pressure continues to influence the region through Wednesday when a cold front will drift south from Ontario Wednesday evening. High pressure builds in from the northwest on Thursday and persists through the weekend. The forecast for the Central Highlands. Today, partly sunny. Highs in the upper 70s. East winds around 5 miles per hour. Tonight, mostly cloudy. A chance of showers after midnight. Lows in the lower 60s. Light and variable winds, becoming south around 5 miles per hour after midnight. Chance of rain 40%. Wednesday, mostly cloudy with a 20% chance of showers. Highs in the upper 70s. West winds around 5 miles per hour, becoming north in the afternoon. Wednesday night, partly cloudy in the evening, then clearing. Lows in the upper 50s.
Northwest winds 5 to 10 miles per hour. Thursday, mostly sunny. Highs in the lower 70s. North winds 10 to 15 miles per hour. Thursday night, clear. Lows in the upper 40s. At noon, weather reports for selected cities. At Mansfield Lom Regional Airport, it was partly sunny. The temperature was 73 degrees, the dew point 56, and the relative humidity 54%. The wind was calm. The pressure was 30.13 inches and falling. Elsewhere across Ohio, at Cincinnati, rain was falling, with a temperature of 72. It was partly sunny, with a temperature of 73 at Worcester, 78 at Marion, 75 at Toledo Express, and 75 at Cleveland. Under partly sunny skies, Akron-Canton Regional Airport reported 73, Youngstown reported 75, Findlay reported 74, and Columbus reported 76. At Dayton, it was cloudy, with a temperature of 74. Reports from nearby cities outside Ohio, skies ranged from partly sunny to cloudy, and temperatures were between 74 and 78 degrees. The current time is 12:43 p.m. Eastern Daylight Time. 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On the latest weather map, high pressure continues to influence the region through Wednesday when a cold front will drift south from Ontario Wednesday evening. High pressure builds in from the northwest on Thursday and persists through the weekend. The forecast for the Central Highlands. Today, partly sunny. Highs in the upper 70s. East winds around 5 miles per hour. Tonight, mostly cloudy. A chance of showers after midnight. Lows in the lower 60s. Light and variable winds, becoming south around 5 miles per hour after midnight. Chance of rain 40%. Wednesday, mostly cloudy with a 20% chance of showers. Highs in the upper 70s. West winds around 5 miles per hour, becoming north in the afternoon. Wednesday night, partly cloudy in the evening, then clearing. Lows in the upper 50s. Northwest winds 5 to 10 miles per hour. Thursday, mostly sunny. Highs in the lower 70s. North winds 10 to 15 miles per hour. Thursday night, clear. Lows in the upper 40s. Flood warning remains in effect until just after midnight tonight. What? Minor flooding is occurring and minor flooding is forecast. Where? Kilbuck Creek near Kilbuck. When? Until just after midnight tonight. Impacts, at 16.0 feet, flooded roads in and near Kilbuck include Water Street, County Road 621, State Route 60 South, State Route 520, as well as local low-lying roads. Additional details, at 10 a.m. Eastern Daylight Time Tuesday the stage was 15.7 feet. Forecast, the river is expected to fall below flood stage this evening and continue falling to 11.1 feet Saturday evening. Flood stage is 15.0 feet. 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At noon, weather reports for selected cities. At Mansfield Lom Regional Airport, it was partly sunny. The temperature was 73 degrees, the dew point 56, and the relative humidity 54%. The wind was calm. The pressure was 30.13 inches and falling. Elsewhere across Ohio, at Cincinnati, rain was falling, with a temperature of 72. It was partly sunny, with a temperature of 73 at Worcester, 78 at Marion, 75 at Toledo Express, and 75 at Cleveland. Under partly sunny skies, Akron-Canton Regional Airport reported 73, Youngstown reported 75, Findlay reported 74, and Columbus reported 76. At Dayton, it was cloudy, with a temperature of 74. Reports from nearby cities outside Ohio, skies ranged from partly sunny to cloudy, and temperatures were between 74 and 78 degrees. The current time is 12:46 p.m. Eastern Daylight Time. 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
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On the latest weather map, high pressure continues to influence the region through Wednesday when a cold front will drift south from Ontario Wednesday evening. High pressure builds in from the northwest on Thursday and persists through the weekend. The forecast for the Central Highlands. Today, partly sunny. Highs in the upper 70s. East winds around 5 miles per hour. Tonight, mostly cloudy. A chance of showers after midnight. Lows in the lower 60s. Light and variable winds, becoming south around 5 miles per hour after midnight. Chance of rain 40%. Wednesday, mostly cloudy with a 20% chance of showers. Highs in the upper 70s. West winds around 5 miles per hour, becoming north in the afternoon. Wednesday night, partly cloudy in the evening, then clearing. Lows in the upper 50s. Northwest winds 5 to 10 miles per hour. Thursday, mostly sunny. Highs in the lower 70s. North winds 10 to 15 miles per hour. Thursday night, clear. Lows in the upper 40s. At noon, weather reports for selected cities. At Mansfield Long Regional Airport, it was partly sunny. The temperature was 73 degrees, the dew point 56, and the relative humidity 54%. The wind was calm. The pressure was 30.13 inches and falling. Elsewhere across Ohio, at Cincinnati, rain was falling, with a temperature of 72. It was partly sunny, with a temperature of 73 at Worcester, 78 at Marion, 75 at Toledo Express, and 75 at Cleveland. Under partly sunny skies, Akron-Canton Regional Airport reported 73, Youngstown reported 75, Findlay reported 74, and Columbus reported 76. At Dayton, it was cloudy, with a temperature of 74. Reports from nearby cities outside Ohio, skies ranged from partly sunny to cloudy, and temperatures were between 74 and 78 degrees. The current time is 12:49 p.m. Eastern Daylight Time. 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On the latest weather map, high pressure continues to influence the region through Wednesday when a cold front will drift south from Ontario Wednesday evening. High pressure builds in from the northwest on Thursday and persists through the weekend. The forecast for the Central Highlands. This afternoon, mostly cloudy. Highs in the upper 70s. Southwest winds around 5 miles per hour. Tonight, mostly cloudy. A chance of showers with a slight chance of thunderstorms after midnight. Lows in the lower 60s. Light and variable winds. Chance of rain 50%. Wednesday, showers. A slight chance of thunderstorms in the afternoon. Highs in the upper 70s. Light and variable winds, becoming northwest around 5 miles per hour in the afternoon. Chance of rain 90%. Wednesday night, mostly cloudy in the evening, then clearing. Lows in the upper 50s. Northwest winds 5 to 10 miles per hour. Thursday, mostly sunny. Highs in the lower 70s. North winds 10 to 15 miles per hour. Thursday night, clear. Lows in the upper 40s. The extended forecast for the Central Highlands. Friday, sunny. Highs in the mid-70s. Friday night, mostly clear. Lows in the lower 50s. Saturday, mostly sunny. Highs around 70. Saturday night, mostly clear. Lows in the upper 40s. Sunday, sunny. Highs in the lower 70s. Sunday night, mostly clear. Lows in the lower 50s. Monday, mostly sunny. Highs in the lower 70s. At noon, weather reports for selected cities. At Mansfield Long Regional Airport, it was partly sunny. The temperature was 73 degrees, the dew point 56, and the relative humidity 54%. The wind was calm. The pressure was 30.13 inches and falling.
Elsewhere across Ohio, at Cincinnati, rain was falling, with a temperature of 72. It was partly sunny, with a temperature of 73 at Wooster, 78 at Marion, 75 at Toledo Express, and 75 at Cleveland. Under partly sunny skies, Akron-Canton Regional Airport reported 73, Youngstown reported 75, Findlay reported 74, and Columbus reported 76. At Dayton, it was cloudy, with a temperature of 74. Reports from nearby cities outside Ohio, skies ranged from partly sunny to cloudy, and temperatures were between 74 and 78 degrees. The current time is 12:52 p.m. Eastern Daylight Time. 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On the latest weather map, high pressure continues to influence the region through Wednesday when a cold front will drift south from Ontario Wednesday evening. High pressure builds in from the northwest on Thursday and persists through the weekend. The forecast for the Central Highlands. This afternoon, mostly cloudy. Highs in the upper 70s. Southwest winds around 5 miles per hour. Tonight, mostly cloudy. A chance of showers with a slight chance of thunderstorms after midnight. Lows in the lower 60s. Light and variable winds. Chance of rain 50%. Wednesday, showers. A slight chance of thunderstorms in the afternoon. Highs in the upper 70s. Light and variable winds, becoming northwest around 5 miles per hour in the afternoon. Chance of rain 90%. Wednesday night, mostly cloudy in the evening, then clearing. Lows in the upper 50s. Northwest winds 5 to 10 miles per hour. Thursday, mostly sunny. Highs in the lower 70s. North winds 10 to 15 miles per hour. Thursday night, clear. Lows in the upper 40s. Flood warning remains in effect until just after midnight tonight. What? Minor flooding is occurring and minor flooding is forecast. Where? Kilbuck Creek near Kilbuck. When? Until just after midnight tonight. Impacts, at 16.0 feet, flooded roads in and near Kilbuck include Water Street, County Road 621, State Route 60 South, State Route 520, as well as local low-lying roads. Additional details, at 10 a.m. Eastern Daylight Time Tuesday the stage was 15.7 feet. Forecast, the river is expected to fall below flood stage this evening and continue falling to 11.1 feet Saturday evening. Flood stage is 15.0 feet. 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At noon, weather reports for selected cities. At Mansfield-Lawn Regional Airport, it was partly sunny. The temperature was 73 degrees, the dew point 56, and the relative humidity 54%. The wind was calm. The pressure was 30.13 inches and falling. Elsewhere across Ohio, at Cincinnati, rain was falling, with a temperature of 72. It was partly sunny, with a temperature of 73 at Wooster, 78 at Marion, 75 at Toledo Express, and 75 at Cleveland. Under partly sunny skies, Akron-Canton Regional Airport reported 73, Youngstown reported 75, Findlay reported 74, and Columbus reported 76. At Dayton, it was cloudy, with a temperature of 74. Reports from nearby cities outside Ohio, skies ranged from partly sunny to cloudy, and temperatures were between 74 and 78 degrees. The current time is 12:56 p.m. Eastern Daylight Time. 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On the latest weather map, high pressure continues to influence the region through Wednesday when a cold front will drift south from Ontario Wednesday evening. High pressure builds in from the northwest on Thursday and persists through the weekend. The forecast for the Central Highlands. This afternoon, mostly cloudy.
highs in the upper 70s. Southwest winds around 5 miles per hour. Tonight, mostly cloudy. A chance of showers with a slight chance of thunderstorms after midnight. Lows in the lower 60s. Light and variable winds. Chance of rain 50%. Wednesday, showers. A slight chance of thunderstorms in the afternoon. Highs in the upper 70s. Light and variable winds, becoming northwest around 5 miles per hour in the afternoon. Chance of rain 90%. Wednesday night, mostly cloudy in the evening, then clearing. Lows in the upper 50s. Northwest winds 5 to 10 miles per hour. Thursday, mostly sunny. Highs in the lower 70s. North winds 10 to 15 miles per hour. Thursday night, clear. Lows in the upper 40s. At noon, weather reports for selected cities. At Mansfield-Lom Regional Airport, it was partly sunny. The temperature was 73 degrees, the dew point 56, and the relative humidity 54%. The wind was calm. The pressure was 30.13 inches and falling. Elsewhere across Ohio, at Cincinnati, rain was falling, with a temperature of 72. It was partly sunny, with a temperature of 73 at Worcester, 78 at Marion, 75 at Toledo Express, and 75 at Cleveland. Under partly sunny skies, Akron-Canton Regional Airport reported 73, Youngstown reported 75, Findlay reported 74, and Columbus reported 76. At Dayton, it was cloudy, with a temperature of 74. Reports from nearby cities outside Ohio, skies ranged from partly sunny to cloudy, and temperatures were between 74 and 78 degrees. The current time is 12:58 p.m. Eastern Daylight Time. 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On the latest weather map, high pressure continues to influence the region through Wednesday when a cold front will drift south from Ontario Wednesday evening. High pressure builds in from the northwest on Thursday and persists through the weekend. The forecast for the Central Highlands. This afternoon, mostly cloudy. Highs in the upper 70s. Southwest winds around 5 miles per hour. Tonight, mostly cloudy. A chance of showers with a slight chance of thunderstorms after midnight. Lows in the lower 60s. Light and variable winds. Chance of rain 50%. Wednesday, showers. A slight chance of thunderstorms in the afternoon. Highs in the upper 70s. Light and variable winds, becoming northwest around 5 miles per hour in the afternoon. Chance of rain 90%. Wednesday night, mostly cloudy in the evening, then clearing. Lows in the upper 50s. Northwest winds 5 to 10 miles per hour. Thursday, mostly sunny. Highs in the lower 70s. North winds 10 to 15 miles per hour. Thursday night, clear. Lows in the upper 40s. The Nearshore Marine Forecast. For the following marine location, the islands to Vermilion. West of today, light and variable winds. Patchy fog late this morning. Waves 1 foot or less. Tonight, light and variable winds. Mostly cloudy. Waves 1 foot or less. Wednesday, west winds less than 10 knots becoming north. Mostly cloudy. Waves 1 foot or less. Wednesday night, northeast winds 10 knots or less becoming north 10 to 15 knots. Partly cloudy. Waves 2 feet or less. The water temperature off Toledo is 61 degrees, off Cleveland 58 degrees, and off Erie 52 degrees. The extended forecast for the Central Highlands. Friday, sunny. Highs in the mid-70s. Friday night, mostly clear. Lows in the lower 50s. Saturday, mostly sunny. Highs around 70. Saturday night, mostly clear. Lows in the upper 40s. Sunday, sunny. Highs in the lower 70s. Sunday night, mostly clear. Lows in the lower 50s. Monday, mostly sunny.
highs in the lower 70s. At noon, weather reports for selected cities. At Mansfield Lawn Regional Airport, it was partly sunny. The temperature was 73 degrees, the dew point 56, and the relative humidity 54%. The wind was calm. The pressure was 30.13 inches and falling. Elsewhere across Ohio, at Cincinnati, rain was falling, with a temperature of 72. It was partly sunny, with a temperature of 73 at Worcester, 78 at Marion, 75 at Toledo Express, and 75 at Cleveland. Under partly sunny skies, Akron-Canton Regional Airport reported 73, Youngstown reported 75, Findlay reported 74, and Columbus reported 76. At Dayton, it was cloudy, with a temperature of 74. Reports from nearby cities outside Ohio, skies ranged from partly sunny to cloudy, and temperatures were between 74 and 78 degrees. The current time is 1:02 p.m. Eastern Daylight Time. 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On the latest weather map, high pressure continues to influence the region through Wednesday when a cold front will drift south from Ontario Wednesday evening. High pressure builds in from the northwest on Thursday and persists through the weekend. The forecast for the Central Highlands. This afternoon, mostly cloudy. Highs in the upper 70s. Southwest winds around 5 miles per hour. Tonight, mostly cloudy. A chance of showers with a slight chance of thunderstorms after midnight. Lows in the lower 60s. Light and variable winds. Chance of rain 50%. Wednesday, showers. A slight chance of thunderstorms in the afternoon. Highs in the upper 70s. Light and variable winds, becoming northwest around 5 miles per hour in the afternoon. Chance of rain 90%. Wednesday night, mostly cloudy in the evening, then clearing. Lows in the upper 50s. Northwest winds 5 to 10 miles per hour. Thursday, mostly sunny. Highs in the lower 70s. North winds 10 to 15 miles per hour. Thursday night, clear. Lows in the upper 40s. Flood warning remains in effect until just after midnight tonight. What? Minor flooding is occurring and minor flooding is forecast. Where? Kilbuck Creek near Kilbuck. When? Until just after midnight tonight. Impacts, at 16.0 feet, flooded roads in and near Kilbuck include Water Street, County Road 621, State Route 60 South, State Route 520, as well as local low-lying roads. Additional details, at 10 a.m. Eastern Daylight Time Tuesday the stage was 15.7 feet. Forecast, the river is expected to fall below flood stage this evening and continue falling to 11.1 feet Saturday evening. Flood stage is 15.0 feet. 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The current time is 1:05 p.m. Eastern Daylight Time. 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On the latest weather map, high pressure continues to influence the region through Wednesday when a cold front will drift south from Ontario Wednesday evening. High pressure builds in from the northwest on Thursday and persists through the weekend. The forecast for the Central Highlands. This afternoon, mostly cloudy. Highs in the upper 70s. Southwest winds around 5 miles per hour. Tonight, mostly cloudy. A chance of showers with a slight chance of thunderstorms after midnight. Lows in the lower 60s. Light and variable winds. Chance of rain 50%. Wednesday, showers. A slight chance of thunderstorms in the afternoon. Highs in the upper 70s. Light and variable winds, becoming northwest around 5 miles per hour in the afternoon. Chance of rain 90%. Wednesday night, mostly cloudy in the evening, then clearing.
lows in the upper 50s. Northwest winds 5 to 10 miles per hour. Thursday, mostly sunny. Highs in the lower 70s. North winds 10 to 15 miles per hour. Thursday night, clear. Lows in the upper 40s. At 1 p.m., weather reports for selected cities. At Mansfield Lawn Regional Airport, it was partly sunny. The temperature was 75 degrees, the dew point 57, and the relative humidity 53%. The wind was east, at 5 miles an hour. The pressure was 30.11 inches and falling. Elsewhere across Ohio, at Cincinnati, rain was falling, with a temperature of 71. It was partly sunny, with a temperature of 74 at Wooster, 78 at Marion, 78 at Toledo Express, and 78 at Cleveland. Under partly sunny skies, Akron-Canton Regional Airport reported 74, Findlay reported 76, and Columbus reported 77. It was cloudy, with a temperature of 77 at Youngstown, and 75 at Dayton. Reports from nearby cities outside Ohio, skies ranged from partly sunny to cloudy, and temperatures were between 75 and 80 degrees. The current time is 1:08 p.m. Eastern Daylight Time. 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On the latest weather map, high pressure continues to influence the region through Wednesday when a cold front will drift south from Ontario Wednesday evening. High pressure builds in from the northwest on Thursday and persists through the weekend. The forecast for the Central Highlands. This afternoon, mostly cloudy. Highs in the upper 70s. Southwest winds around 5 miles per hour. Tonight, mostly cloudy. A chance of showers with a slight chance of thunderstorms after midnight. Lows in the lower 60s. Light and variable winds. Chance of rain 50%. Wednesday, showers. A slight chance of thunderstorms in the afternoon. Highs in the upper 70s. Light and variable winds, becoming northwest around 5 miles per hour in the afternoon. Chance of rain 90%. Wednesday night, mostly cloudy in the evening, then clearing. Lows in the upper 50s. Northwest winds 5 to 10 miles per hour. Thursday, mostly sunny. Highs in the lower 70s. North winds 10 to 15 miles per hour. Thursday night, clear. Lows in the upper 40s. At 1 p.m., weather reports for selected cities. At Mansfield Lawn Regional Airport, it was partly sunny. The temperature was 75 degrees, the dew point 57, and the relative humidity 53%. The wind was east, at 5 miles an hour. The pressure was 30.11 inches and falling. Elsewhere across Ohio, at Cincinnati, rain was falling, with a temperature of 71. It was partly sunny, with a temperature of 74 at Wooster, 78 at Marion, 78 at Toledo Express, and 78 at Cleveland. Under partly sunny skies, Akron-Canton Regional Airport reported 74, Findlay reported 76, and Columbus reported 77. It was cloudy, with a temperature of 77 at Youngstown, and 75 at Dayton. Reports from nearby cities outside Ohio, skies ranged from partly sunny to cloudy, and temperatures were between 75 and 80 degrees. The extended forecast for the Central Highlands. Friday, sunny. Highs in the mid-70s. Friday night, mostly clear. Lows in the lower 50s. Saturday, mostly sunny. Highs around 70. Saturday night, mostly clear. Lows in the upper 40s. Sunday, sunny. Highs in the lower 70s. Sunday night, mostly clear. Lows in the lower 50s. Monday, mostly sunny. Highs in the lower 70s. The current time is 1:11 p.m. Eastern Daylight Time. 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
On the latest weather map, high pressure continues to influence the region through Wednesday when a cold front will drift south from Ontario Wednesday evening. High pressure builds in from the northwest on Thursday and persists through the weekend. The forecast for the Central Highlands. This afternoon, mostly cloudy. Highs in the upper 70s. Southwest winds around 5 miles per hour. Tonight, mostly cloudy. A chance of showers with a slight chance of thunderstorms after midnight. Lows in the lower 60s. Light and variable winds. Chance of rain 50%. Wednesday, showers. A slight chance of thunderstorms in the afternoon. Highs in the upper 70s. Light and variable winds, becoming northwest around 5 miles per hour in the afternoon. Chance of rain 90%. Wednesday night, mostly cloudy in the evening, then clearing. Lows in the upper 50s. Northwest winds 5 to 10 miles per hour. Thursday, mostly sunny. Highs in the lower 70s. North winds 10 to 15 miles per hour. Thursday night, clear. Lows in the upper 40s. At 1 p.m., weather reports for selected cities. At Mansfield Long Regional Airport, it was partly sunny. The temperature was 75 degrees, the dew point 57, and the relative humidity 53%. The wind was east, at 5 miles an hour. The pressure was 30.11 inches and falling. Elsewhere across Ohio, at Cincinnati, rain was falling, with a temperature of 71. It was partly sunny, with a temperature of 74 at Wooster, 78 at Marion, 78 at Toledo Express, and 78 at Cleveland. Under partly sunny skies, Akron-Canton Regional Airport reported 74, Findlay reported 76, and Columbus reported 77. It was cloudy, with a temperature of 77 at Youngstown, and 75 at Dayton. Reports from nearby cities outside Ohio, skies ranged from partly sunny to cloudy, and temperatures were between 75 and 80 degrees. At 1 p.m., weather reports for selected cities. At Mansfield Long Regional Airport, it was partly sunny. The temperature was 75 degrees, the dew point 57, and the relative humidity 53%. The wind was east, at 5 miles an hour. The pressure was 30.11 inches and falling. Elsewhere across Ohio, at Cincinnati, rain was falling, with a temperature of 71. It was partly sunny, with a temperature of 74 at Wooster, 78 at Marion, 78 at Toledo Express, and 78 at Cleveland. Under partly sunny skies, Akron-Canton Regional Airport reported 74, Dayton reported 75, Findlay reported 76, and Columbus reported 77. At Youngstown, it was cloudy, with a temperature of 77. Reports from nearby cities outside Ohio, skies ranged from partly sunny to cloudy, and temperatures were between 75 and 80 degrees. Flood warning remains in effect until just after midnight tonight. What? Minor flooding is occurring and minor flooding is forecast. Where? Kilbuck Creek near Kilbuck. When? Until just after midnight tonight. Impacts, at 16.0 feet, flooded roads in and near Kilbuck include Water Street, County Road 621, State Route 60 South, State Route 520, as well as local low-lying roads. Additional details, at 10 a.m. Eastern Daylight Time Tuesday, the stage was 15.7 feet. Forecast, the river is expected to fall below flood stage this evening and continue falling to 11.1 feet Saturday evening. Flood stage is 15.0 feet. 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The current time is 1:15 p.m. Eastern Daylight Time. 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On the latest weather map, high pressure continues to influence the region through Wednesday when a cold front will drift south from Ontario Wednesday evening. High pressure builds in from the northwest on Thursday and persists through the weekend. The forecast for the Central Highlands. This afternoon, mostly cloudy. Highs in the upper 70s.
southwest winds around 5 miles per hour. Tonight, mostly cloudy. A chance of showers with a slight chance of thunderstorms after midnight. Lows in the lower 60s. Light and variable winds. Chance of rain 50%. Wednesday, showers. A slight chance of thunderstorms in the afternoon. Highs in the upper 70s. Light and variable winds, becoming northwest around 5 miles per hour in the afternoon. Chance of rain 90%. Wednesday night, mostly cloudy in the evening, then clearing. Lows in the upper 50s. Northwest winds 5 to 10 miles per hour. Thursday, mostly sunny. Highs in the lower 70s. North winds 10 to 15 miles per hour. Thursday night, clear. Lows in the upper 40s. At 1 p.m., weather reports for selected cities. At Mansfield Long Regional Airport, it was partly sunny. The temperature was 75 degrees, the dew point 57, and the relative humidity 53%. The wind was east, at 5 miles an hour. The pressure was 30.11 inches and falling. Elsewhere across Ohio, at Cincinnati, rain was falling, with a temperature of 71. It was partly sunny, with a temperature of 74 at Wooster, 78 at Marion, 78 at Toledo Express, and 78 at Cleveland. Under partly sunny skies, Akron-Canton Regional Airport reported 74, Dayton reported 75, Findlay reported 76, and Columbus reported 77. At Youngstown, it was cloudy, with a temperature of 77. Reports from nearby cities outside Ohio, skies ranged from partly sunny to cloudy, and temperatures were between 75 and 80 degrees. The current time is 1:18 p.m. Eastern Daylight Time. 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On the latest weather map, high pressure continues to influence the region through Wednesday when a cold front will drift south from Ontario Wednesday evening. High pressure builds in from the northwest on Thursday and persists through the weekend. The forecast for the Central Highlands. This afternoon, mostly cloudy. Highs in the upper 70s. Southwest winds around 5 miles per hour. Tonight, mostly cloudy. A chance of showers with a slight chance of thunderstorms after midnight. Lows in the lower 60s. Light and variable winds. Chance of rain 50%. Wednesday, showers. A slight chance of thunderstorms in the afternoon. Highs in the upper 70s. Light and variable winds, becoming northwest around 5 miles per hour in the afternoon. Chance of rain 90%. Wednesday night, mostly cloudy in the evening, then clearing. Lows in the upper 50s. Northwest winds 5 to 10 miles per hour. Thursday, mostly sunny. Highs in the lower 70s. North winds 10 to 15 miles per hour. Thursday night, clear. Lows in the upper 40s. The extended forecast for the Central Highlands. Friday, sunny. Highs in the mid-70s. Friday night, mostly clear. Lows in the lower 50s. Saturday, mostly sunny. Highs around 70. Saturday night, mostly clear. Lows in the upper 40s. Sunday, sunny. Highs in the lower 70s. Sunday night, mostly clear. Lows in the lower 50s. Monday, mostly sunny. Highs in the lower 70s. At 1 p.m., weather reports for selected cities. At Mansfield Long Regional Airport, it was partly sunny. The temperature was 75 degrees, the dew point 57, and the relative humidity 53%. The wind was east, at 5 miles an hour. The pressure was 30.11 inches and falling. Elsewhere across Ohio, at Cincinnati, rain was falling, with a temperature of 71. It was partly sunny, with a temperature of 74 at Wooster, 78 at Marion, 78 at Toledo Express, and 78 at Cleveland. Under partly sunny skies, Akron-Canton Regional Airport reported 74, Dayton reported 75, Findlay reported 76, and Columbus reported 77.
at Youngstown, it was cloudy, with a temperature of 77. Reports from nearby cities outside Ohio, skies ranged from partly sunny to cloudy, and temperatures were between 75 and 80 degrees. The current time is 1:21 p.m. Eastern Daylight Time. 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On the latest weather map, high pressure continues to influence the region through Wednesday when a cold front will drift south from Ontario Wednesday evening. High pressure builds in from the northwest on Thursday and persists through the weekend. The forecast for the Central Highlands. This afternoon, mostly cloudy. Highs in the upper 70s. Southwest winds around 5 miles per hour. Tonight, mostly cloudy. A chance of showers with a slight chance of thunderstorms after midnight. Lows in the lower 60s. Light and variable winds. Chance of rain 50%. Wednesday, showers. A slight chance of thunderstorms in the afternoon. Highs in the upper 70s. Light and variable winds, becoming northwest around 5 miles per hour in the afternoon. Chance of rain 90%. Wednesday night, mostly cloudy in the evening, then clearing. Lows in the upper 50s. Northwest winds 5 to 10 miles per hour. Thursday, mostly sunny. Highs in the lower 70s. North winds 10 to 15 miles per hour. Thursday night, clear. Lows in the upper 40s. At 1 p.m., weather reports for selected cities. At Mansfield Long Regional Airport, it was partly sunny. The temperature was 75 degrees, the dew point 57, and the relative humidity 53%. The wind was east, at 5 miles an hour. The pressure was 30.11 inches and falling. Elsewhere across Ohio, at Cincinnati, rain was falling, with a temperature of 71. It was partly sunny, with a temperature of 74 at Wooster, 78 at Marion, 78 at Toledo Express, and 78 at Cleveland. Under partly sunny skies, Akron-Canton Regional Airport reported 74, Dayton reported 75, Findlay reported 76, and Columbus reported 77. At Youngstown, it was cloudy, with a temperature of 77. Reports from nearby cities outside Ohio, skies ranged from partly sunny to cloudy, and temperatures were between 75 and 80 degrees. Flood warning remains in effect until just after midnight tonight. What? Minor flooding is occurring and minor flooding is forecast. Where? Kilbuck Creek near Kilbuck. When? Until just after midnight tonight. Impacts, at 16.0 feet, flooded roads in and near Kilbuck include Water Street, County Road 621, State Route 60 South, State Route 520, as well as local low-lying roads. Additional details, at 10 a.m. Eastern Daylight Time Tuesday the stage was 15.7 feet. Forecast, the river is expected to fall below flood stage this evening and continue falling to 11.1 feet Saturday evening. Flood stage is 15.0 feet. 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The current time is 1:25 p.m. Eastern Daylight Time. 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On the latest weather map, high pressure continues to influence the region through Wednesday when a cold front will drift south from Ontario Wednesday evening. High pressure builds in from the northwest on Thursday and persists through the weekend. The forecast for the Central Highlands. This afternoon, mostly cloudy. Highs in the upper 70s. Southwest winds around 5 miles per hour. Tonight, mostly cloudy. A chance of showers with a slight chance of thunderstorms after midnight. Lows in the lower 60s. Light and variable winds. Chance of rain 50%. Wednesday, showers. A slight chance of thunderstorms in the afternoon.
highs in the upper 70s. Light and variable winds, becoming northwest around 5 miles per hour in the afternoon. Chance of rain 90%. Wednesday night, mostly cloudy in the evening, then clearing. Lows in the upper 50s. Northwest winds 5 to 10 miles per hour. Thursday, mostly sunny. Highs in the lower 70s. North winds 10 to 15 miles per hour. Thursday night, clear. Lows in the upper 40s. At 1 p.m., weather reports for selected cities. At Mansfield Lawn Regional Airport, it was partly sunny. The temperature was 75 degrees, the dew point 57, and the relative humidity 53%. The wind was east, at 5 miles an hour. The pressure was 30.11 inches and falling. Elsewhere across Ohio, at Cincinnati, rain was falling, with a temperature of 71. It was partly sunny, with a temperature of 74 at Wooster, 78 at Marion, 78 at Toledo Express, and 78 at Cleveland. Under partly sunny skies, Akron-Canton Regional Airport reported 74, Dayton reported 75, Findlay reported 76, and Columbus reported 77. At Youngstown, it was cloudy, with a temperature of 77. Reports from nearby cities outside Ohio, skies ranged from partly sunny to cloudy, and temperatures were between 75 and 80 degrees. The current time is 1:28 p.m. Eastern Daylight Time. 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On the latest weather map, high pressure continues to influence the region through Wednesday when a cold front will drift south from Ontario Wednesday evening. High pressure builds in from the northwest on Thursday and persists through the weekend. The forecast for the Central Highlands. This afternoon, mostly cloudy. Highs in the upper 70s. Southwest winds around 5 miles per hour. Tonight, mostly cloudy. A chance of showers with a slight chance of thunderstorms after midnight. Lows in the lower 60s. Light and variable winds. Chance of rain 50%. Wednesday, showers. A slight chance of thunderstorms in the afternoon. Highs in the upper 70s. Light and variable winds, becoming northwest around 5 miles per hour in the afternoon. Chance of rain 90%. Wednesday night, mostly cloudy in the evening, then clearing. Lows in the upper 50s. Northwest winds 5 to 10 miles per hour. Thursday, mostly sunny. Highs in the lower 70s. North winds 10 to 15 miles per hour. Thursday night, clear. Lows in the upper 40s. At 1 p.m., weather reports for selected cities. At Mansfield Lawn Regional Airport, it was partly sunny. The temperature was 75 degrees, the dew point 57, and the relative humidity 53%. The wind was east, at 5 miles an hour. The pressure was 30.11 inches and falling. Elsewhere across Ohio, at Cincinnati, rain was falling, with a temperature of 71. It was partly sunny, with a temperature of 74 at Wooster, 78 at Marion, 78 at Toledo Express, and 78 at Cleveland. Under partly sunny skies, Akron-Canton Regional Airport reported 74, Dayton reported 75, Findlay reported 76, and Columbus reported 77. At Youngstown, it was cloudy, with a temperature of 77. Reports from nearby cities outside Ohio, skies ranged from partly sunny to cloudy, and temperatures were between 75 and 80 degrees. The extended forecast for the Central Highlands. Friday, sunny. Highs in the mid-70s. Friday night, mostly clear. Lows in the lower 50s. Saturday, mostly sunny. Highs around 70. Saturday night, mostly clear. Lows in the upper 40s. Sunday, sunny. Highs in the lower 70s. Sunday night, mostly clear. Lows in the lower 50s. Monday, mostly sunny. Highs in the lower 70s. The current time is 1:31 p.m. Eastern Daylight Time.
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tonight, mostly cloudy. A chance of showers with a slight chance of thunderstorms after midnight. Lows in the lower 60s. Light and variable winds. Chance of rain 50%. Wednesday, showers. A slight chance of thunderstorms in the afternoon. Highs in the upper 70s. Light and variable winds, becoming northwest around 5 miles per hour in the afternoon. Chance of rain 90%. Wednesday night, mostly cloudy in the evening, then clearing. Lows in the upper 50s. Northwest winds 5 to 10 miles per hour. Thursday, mostly sunny. Highs in the lower 70s. North winds 10 to 15 miles per hour. Thursday night, clear. Lows in the upper 40s. At 1 p.m., weather reports for selected cities. At Mansfield Long Regional Airport, it was partly sunny. The temperature was 75 degrees, the dew point 57, and the relative humidity 53%. The wind was east, at 5 miles an hour. The pressure was 30.11 inches and falling. Elsewhere across Ohio, at Cincinnati, rain was falling, with a temperature of 71. It was partly sunny, with a temperature of 74 at Wooster, 78 at Marion, 78 at Toledo Express, and 78 at Cleveland. Under partly sunny skies, Akron-Canton Regional Airport reported 74, Dayton reported 75, Findlay reported 76, and Columbus reported 77. At Youngstown, it was cloudy, with a temperature of 77. Reports from nearby cities outside Ohio, skies ranged from partly sunny to cloudy, and temperatures were between 75 and 80 degrees. Flood warning remains in effect until just after midnight tonight. What? Minor flooding is occurring and minor flooding is forecast. Where? Kilbuck Creek near Kilbuck. When? Until just after midnight tonight. Impacts, at 16.0 feet, flooded roads in and near Kilbuck include Water Street, County Road 621, State Route 60 South, State Route 520, as well as local low-lying roads. Additional details, at 10 a.m. Eastern Daylight Time Tuesday the stage was 15.7 feet. Forecast, the river is expected to fall below flood stage this evening and continue falling to 11.1 feet Saturday evening. Flood stage is 15.0 feet. 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The current time is 1:35 p.m. Eastern Daylight Time. 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On the latest weather map, high pressure continues to influence the region through Wednesday when a cold front will drift south from Ontario Wednesday evening. High pressure builds in from the northwest on Thursday and persists through the weekend. The forecast for the Central Highlands. This afternoon, mostly cloudy. Highs in the upper 70s. Southwest winds around 5 miles per hour. Tonight, mostly cloudy. A chance of showers with a slight chance of thunderstorms after midnight. Lows in the lower 60s. Light and variable winds. Chance of rain 50%. Wednesday, showers. A slight chance of thunderstorms in the afternoon. Highs in the upper 70s. Light and variable winds, becoming northwest around 5 miles per hour in the afternoon. Chance of rain 90%. Wednesday night, mostly cloudy in the evening, then clearing. Lows in the upper 50s. Northwest winds 5 to 10 miles per hour. Thursday, mostly sunny. Highs in the lower 70s. North winds 10 to 15 miles per hour. Thursday night, clear. Lows in the upper 40s. At 1 p.m., weather reports for selected cities. At Mansfield Long Regional Airport, it was partly sunny. The temperature was 75 degrees, the dew point 57, and the relative humidity 53%. The wind was east, at 5 miles an hour. The pressure was 30.11 inches and falling. Elsewhere across Ohio, at Cincinnati, rain was falling, with a temperature of 71. It was partly sunny, with a temperature of 74 at Wooster, 78 at Marion.

Caribbean, 78 at Toledo Express, and 78 at Cleveland. Under partly sunny skies, Akron-Canton Regional Airport reported 74, Dayton reported 75, Findlay reported 76, and Columbus reported 77. At Youngstown, it was cloudy, with a temperature of 77. Reports from nearby cities outside Ohio, skies ranged from partly sunny to cloudy, and temperatures were between 75 and 80 degrees. The current time is 1:37 p.m. Eastern Daylight Time. 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On the latest weather map, high pressure continues to influence the region through Wednesday when a cold front will drift south from Ontario Wednesday evening. High pressure builds in from the northwest on Thursday and persists through the weekend. The forecast for the Central Highlands. This afternoon, mostly cloudy. Highs in the upper 70s. Southwest winds around 5 miles per hour. Tonight, mostly cloudy. A chance of showers with a slight chance of thunderstorms after midnight. Lows in the lower 60s. Light and variable winds. Chance of rain 50%. Wednesday, showers. A slight chance of thunderstorms in the afternoon. Highs in the upper 70s. Light and variable winds, becoming northwest around 5 miles per hour in the afternoon. Chance of rain 90%. Wednesday night, mostly cloudy in the evening, then clearing. Lows in the upper 50s. Northwest winds 5 to 10 miles per hour. Thursday, mostly sunny. Highs in the lower 70s. North winds 10 to 15 miles per hour. Thursday night, clear. Lows in the upper 40s. At 1 p.m., weather reports for selected cities. At Mansfield-Lom Regional Airport, it was partly sunny. The temperature was 75 degrees, the dew point 57, and the relative humidity 53%. The wind was east, at 5 miles an hour. The pressure was 30.11 inches and falling. Elsewhere across Ohio, at Cincinnati, rain was falling, with a temperature of 71. It was partly sunny, with a temperature of 74 at Wooster, 78 at Marion, 78 at Toledo Express, and 78 at Cleveland. Under partly sunny skies, Akron-Canton Regional Airport reported 74, Dayton reported 75, Findlay reported 76, and Columbus reported 77. At Youngstown, it was cloudy, with a temperature of 77. Reports from nearby cities outside Ohio, skies ranged from partly sunny to cloudy, and temperatures were between 75 and 80 degrees. The extended forecast for the Central Highlands. Friday, sunny. Highs in the mid-70s. Friday night, mostly clear. Lows in the lower 50s. Saturday, mostly sunny. Highs around 70. Saturday night, mostly clear. Lows in the upper 40s. Sunday, sunny. Highs in the lower 70s. Sunday night, mostly clear. Lows in the lower 50s. Monday, mostly sunny. Highs in the lower 70s. The current time is 1:41 p.m. Eastern Daylight Time. 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On the latest weather map, high pressure continues to influence the region through Wednesday when a cold front will drift south from Ontario Wednesday evening. High pressure builds in from the northwest on Thursday and persists through the weekend. The forecast for the Central Highlands. This afternoon, mostly cloudy. Highs in the upper 70s. Southwest winds around 5 miles per hour. Tonight, mostly cloudy. A chance of showers with a slight chance of thunderstorms after midnight. Lows in the lower 60s. Light and variable winds. Chance of rain 50%. Wednesday, showers. A slight chance of thunderstorms in the afternoon. Highs in the upper 70s.
light and variable winds, becoming northwest around 5 miles per hour in the afternoon. Chance of rain 90%. Wednesday night, mostly cloudy in the evening, then clearing. Lows in the upper 50s. Northwest winds 5 to 10 miles per hour. Thursday, mostly sunny. Highs in the lower 70s. North winds 10 to 15 miles per hour. Thursday night, clear. Lows in the upper 40s. At 1 p.m., weather reports for selected cities. At Mansfield Lawn Regional Airport, it was partly sunny. The temperature was 75 degrees, the dew point 57, and the relative humidity 53%. The wind was east, at 5 miles an hour. The pressure was 30.11 inches and falling. Elsewhere across Ohio, at Cincinnati, rain was falling, with a temperature of 71. It was partly sunny, with a temperature of 74 at Wooster, 78 at Marion, 78 at Toledo Express, and 78 at Cleveland. Under partly sunny skies, Akron-Canton Regional Airport reported 74, Dayton reported 75, Findlay reported 76, and Columbus reported 77. At Youngstown, it was cloudy, with a temperature of 77. Reports from nearby cities outside Ohio, skies ranged from partly sunny to cloudy, and temperatures were between 75 and 80 degrees. The current time is 1:43 p.m. Eastern Daylight Time. 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Flood warning remains in effect until just after midnight tonight. What? Minor flooding is occurring and minor flooding is forecast. Where? Kilbuck Creek near Kilbuck. When? Until just after midnight tonight. Impacts, at 16.0 feet, flooded roads in and near Kilbuck include Water Street, County Road 621, State Route 60 South, State Route 520, as well as local low-lying roads. Additional details, at 10 a.m. Eastern Daylight Time Tuesday the stage was 15.7 feet. Forecast, the river is expected to fall below flood stage this evening and continue falling to 11.1 feet Saturday evening. Flood stage is 15.0 feet. 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On the latest weather map, high pressure continues to influence the region through Wednesday when a cold front will drift south from Ontario Wednesday evening. High pressure builds in from the northwest on Thursday and persists through the weekend. The forecast for the Central Highlands. This afternoon, mostly cloudy. Highs in the upper 70s. Southwest winds around 5 miles per hour. Tonight, mostly cloudy. A chance of showers with a slight chance of thunderstorms after midnight. Lows in the lower 60s. Light and variable winds. Chance of rain 50%. Wednesday, showers. A slight chance of thunderstorms in the afternoon. Highs in the upper 70s. Light and variable winds, becoming northwest around 5 miles per hour in the afternoon. Chance of rain 90%. Wednesday night, mostly cloudy in the evening, then clearing. Lows in the upper 50s. Northwest winds 5 to 10 miles per hour. Thursday, mostly sunny. Highs in the lower 70s. North winds 10 to 15 miles per hour. Thursday night, clear. Lows in the upper 40s. At 1 p.m., weather reports for selected cities. At Mansfield Lawn Regional Airport, it was partly sunny. The temperature was 75 degrees, the dew point 57, and the relative humidity 53%. The wind was east, at 5 miles an hour. The pressure was 30.11 inches and falling. Elsewhere across Ohio, at Cincinnati, rain was falling, with a temperature of 71. It was partly sunny, with a temperature of 74 at Wooster, 78 at Marion, 78 at Toledo Express, and 78 at Cleveland. Under partly sunny skies, Akron-Canton Regional Airport reported 74, Dayton reported 75, Findlay reported 76, and Columbus reported 77. At Youngstown, it was cloudy, with a temperature of 77.
Reports from nearby cities outside Ohio, skies ranged from partly sunny to cloudy, and temperatures were between 75 and 80 degrees. The current time is 1:47 p.m. Eastern Daylight Time. 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On the latest weather map, high pressure continues to influence the region through Wednesday when a cold front will drift south from Ontario Wednesday evening. High pressure builds in from the northwest on Thursday and persists through the weekend. The forecast for the Central Highlands. This afternoon, mostly cloudy. Highs in the upper 70s. Southwest winds around 5 miles per hour. Tonight, mostly cloudy. A chance of showers with a slight chance of thunderstorms after midnight. Lows in the lower 60s. Light and variable winds. Chance of rain 50%. Wednesday, showers. A slight chance of thunderstorms in the afternoon. Highs in the upper 70s. Light and variable winds, becoming northwest around 5 miles per hour in the afternoon. Chance of rain 90%. Wednesday night, mostly cloudy in the evening, then clearing. Lows in the upper 50s. Northwest winds 5 to 10 miles per hour. Thursday, mostly sunny. Highs in the lower 70s. North winds 10 to 15 miles per hour. Thursday night, clear. Lows in the upper 40s. At 1 p.m., weather reports for selected cities. At Mansfield Long Regional Airport, it was partly sunny. The temperature was 75 degrees, the dew point 57, and the relative humidity 53%. The wind was east, at 5 miles an hour. The pressure was 30.11 inches and falling. Elsewhere across Ohio, at Cincinnati, rain was falling, with a temperature of 71. It was partly sunny, with a temperature of 74 at Wooster, 78 at Marion, 78 at Toledo Express, and 78 at Cleveland. Under partly sunny skies, Akron-Canton Regional Airport reported 74, Dayton reported 75, Findlay reported 76, and Columbus reported 77. At Youngstown, it was cloudy, with a temperature of 77. Reports from nearby cities outside Ohio, skies ranged from partly sunny to cloudy, and temperatures were between 75 and 80 degrees. The extended forecast for the Central Highlands. Friday, sunny. Highs in the mid-70s. Friday night, mostly clear. Lows in the lower 50s. Saturday, mostly sunny. Highs around 70. Saturday night, mostly clear. Lows in the upper 40s. Sunday, sunny. Highs in the lower 70s. Sunday night, mostly clear. Lows in the lower 50s. Monday, mostly sunny. Highs in the lower 70s. The current time is 1:50 p.m. Eastern Daylight Time. 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On the latest weather map, high pressure continues to influence the region through Wednesday when a cold front will drift south from Ontario Wednesday evening. High pressure builds in from the northwest on Thursday and persists through the weekend. The forecast for the Central Highlands. This afternoon, mostly cloudy. Highs in the upper 70s. Southwest winds around 5 miles per hour. Tonight, mostly cloudy. A chance of showers with a slight chance of thunderstorms after midnight. Lows in the lower 60s. Light and variable winds. Chance of rain 50%. Wednesday, showers. A slight chance of thunderstorms in the afternoon. Highs in the upper 70s. Light and variable winds, becoming northwest around 5 miles per hour in the afternoon. Chance of rain 90%. Wednesday night, mostly cloudy in the evening, then clearing. Lows in the upper 50s. Northwest winds 5 to 10 miles per hour. Thursday, mostly sunny. Highs in the lower 70s.
north winds 10 to 15 miles per hour. Thursday night, clear. Lows in the upper 40s. At 1 p.m., weather reports for selected cities. At Mansfield Long Regional Airport, it was partly sunny. The temperature was 75 degrees, the dew point 57, and the relative humidity 53%. The wind was east, at 5 miles an hour. The pressure was 30.11 inches and falling. Elsewhere across Ohio, at Cincinnati, rain was falling, with a temperature of 71. It was partly sunny, with a temperature of 74 at Wooster, 78 at Marion, 78 at Toledo Express, and 78 at Cleveland. Under partly sunny skies, Akron-Canton Regional Airport reported 74, Dayton reported 75, Findlay reported 76, and Columbus reported 77. At Youngstown, it was cloudy, with a temperature of 77. Reports from nearby cities outside Ohio, skies ranged from partly sunny to cloudy, and temperatures were between 75 and 80 degrees. The current time is 1:53 p.m. Eastern Daylight Time. 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We supply the latest available information for the Central Highlands over station WWG 57 from Butler on a frequency of 162.450 MHz. On the latest weather map, high pressure continues to influence the region through Wednesday when a cold front will drift south from Ontario Wednesday evening. High pressure builds in from the northwest on Thursday and persists through the weekend. Flood warning remains in effect until just after midnight tonight. What? Minor flooding is occurring and minor flooding is forecast. Where? Kilbuck Creek near Kilbuck. When? Until just after midnight tonight. Impacts, at 16.0 feet, flooded roads in and near Kilbuck include Water Street, County Road 621, State Route 60 South, State Route 520, as well as local low-lying roads. Additional details, at 10 a.m. Eastern Daylight Time Tuesday the stage was 15.7 feet. Forecast, the river is expected to fall below flood stage this evening and continue falling to 11.1 feet Saturday evening. Flood stage is 15.0 feet. 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The forecast for the Central Highlands. This afternoon, mostly cloudy. Highs in the upper 70s. Southwest winds around 5 miles per hour. Tonight, mostly cloudy. A chance of showers with a slight chance of thunderstorms after midnight. Lows in the lower 60s. Light and variable winds. Chance of rain 50%. Wednesday, showers. A slight chance of thunderstorms in the afternoon. Highs in the upper 70s. Light and variable winds, becoming northwest around 5 miles per hour in the afternoon. Chance of rain 90%. Wednesday night, mostly cloudy in the evening, then clearing. Lows in the upper 50s. Northwest winds 5 to 10 miles per hour. Thursday, mostly sunny. Highs in the lower 70s. North winds 10 to 15 miles per hour. Thursday night, clear. Lows in the upper 40s. At 1 p.m., weather reports for selected cities. At Mansfield Long Regional Airport, it was partly sunny. The temperature was 75 degrees, the dew point 57, and the relative humidity 53%. The wind was east, at 5 miles an hour. The pressure was 30.11 inches and falling. Elsewhere across Ohio, at Cincinnati, rain was falling, with a temperature of 71. It was partly sunny, with a temperature of 74 at Wooster, 78 at Marion, 78 at Toledo Express, and 78 at Cleveland. Under partly sunny skies, Akron-Canton Regional Airport reported 74, Dayton reported 75, Findlay reported 76, and Columbus reported 77. At Youngstown, it was cloudy, with a temperature of 77. Reports from nearby cities outside Ohio, skies ranged from partly sunny to cloudy, and temperatures were between 75 and 80 degrees. The current time is 1:57 p.m. Eastern Daylight Time. 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
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On the latest weather map, high pressure continues to influence the region through Wednesday when a cold front will drift south from Ontario Wednesday evening. High pressure builds in from the northwest on Thursday and persists through the weekend. The forecast for the Central Highlands. This afternoon, mostly cloudy. Highs in the upper 70s. Southwest winds around 5 miles per hour. Tonight, mostly cloudy. A chance of showers with a slight chance of thunderstorms after midnight. Lows in the lower 60s. Light and variable winds. Chance of rain 50%. Wednesday, showers. A slight chance of thunderstorms in the afternoon. Highs in the upper 70s. Light and variable winds, becoming northwest around 5 miles per hour in the afternoon. Chance of rain 90%. Wednesday night, mostly cloudy in the evening, then clearing. Lows in the upper 50s. Northwest winds 5 to 10 miles per hour. Thursday, mostly sunny. Highs in the lower 70s. North winds 10 to 15 miles per hour. Thursday night, clear. Lows in the upper 40s. At 1 p.m., weather reports for selected cities. At Mansfield Long Regional Airport, it was partly sunny. The temperature was 75 degrees, the dew point 57, and the relative humidity 53%. The wind was east, at 5 miles an hour. The pressure was 30.11 inches and falling. Elsewhere across Ohio, at Cincinnati, rain was falling, with a temperature of 71. It was partly sunny, with a temperature of 74 at Wooster, 78 at Marion, 78 at Toledo Express, and 78 at Cleveland. Under partly sunny skies, Akron-Canton Regional Airport reported 74, Dayton reported 75, Findlay reported 76, and Columbus reported 77. At Youngstown, it was cloudy, with a temperature of 77. Reports from nearby cities outside Ohio, skies ranged from partly sunny to cloudy, and temperatures were between 75 and 80 degrees. The current time is 1:59 p.m. Eastern Daylight Time. 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The Nearshore Marine Forecast. For the following marine location, the islands to Vermilion. Rest of today, light and variable winds. Patchy fog late this morning. Waves 1 foot or less. Tonight, light and variable winds. Mostly cloudy. Waves 1 foot or less. Wednesday, west winds less than 10 knots becoming north. Mostly cloudy. Waves 1 foot or less. Wednesday night, northeast winds 10 knots or less becoming north 10 to 15 knots. Partly cloudy. Waves 2 feet or less. The water temperature off Toledo is 61 degrees, off Cleveland 58 degrees, and off Erie 52 degrees. The extended forecast for the Central Highlands. Friday, sunny. Highs in the mid-70s. Friday night, mostly clear. Lows in the lower 50s. Saturday, mostly sunny. Highs around 70. Saturday night, mostly clear. Lows in the upper 40s. Sunday, sunny. Highs in the lower 70s. Sunday night, mostly clear. Lows in the lower 50s. Monday, mostly sunny. Highs in the lower 70s. On the latest weather map, high pressure continues to influence the region through Wednesday when a cold front will drift south from Ontario Wednesday evening. High pressure builds in from the northwest on Thursday and persists through the weekend. The forecast for the Central Highlands. This afternoon, mostly cloudy. Highs in the upper 70s. Southwest winds around 5 miles per hour. Tonight, mostly cloudy. A chance of showers with a slight chance of thunderstorms after midnight. Lows in the lower 60s. Light and variable winds. Chance of rain 50%. Wednesday, showers.
a slight chance of thunderstorms in the afternoon. Highs in the upper 70s. Light and variable winds, becoming northwest around 5 miles per hour in the afternoon. Chance of rain 90%. Wednesday night, mostly cloudy in the evening, then clearing. Lows in the upper 50s. Northwest winds 5 to 10 miles per hour. Thursday, mostly sunny. Highs in the lower 70s. North winds 10 to 15 miles per hour. Thursday night, clear. Lows in the upper 40s. At 1 p.m., weather reports for selected cities. At Mansfield Long Regional Airport, it was partly sunny. The temperature was 75 degrees, the dew point 57, and the relative humidity 53%. The wind was east, at 5 miles an hour. The pressure was 30.11 inches and falling. Elsewhere across Ohio, at Cincinnati, rain was falling, with a temperature of 71. It was partly sunny, with a temperature of 74 at Wooster, 78 at Marion, 78 at Toledo Express, and 78 at Cleveland. Under partly sunny skies, Akron-Canton Regional Airport reported 74, Dayton reported 75, Findlay reported 76, and Columbus reported 77. At Youngstown, it was cloudy, with a temperature of 77. Reports from nearby cities outside Ohio, skies ranged from partly sunny to cloudy, and temperatures were between 75 and 80 degrees. The current time is 2:03 p.m. Eastern Daylight Time. 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Flood warning remains in effect until just after midnight tonight. What? Minor flooding is occurring and minor flooding is forecast. Where? Kilbuck Creek near Kilbuck. When? Until just after midnight tonight. Impacts, at 16.0 feet, flooded roads in and near Kilbuck include Water Street, County Road 621, State Route 60 South, State Route 520, as well as local low-lying roads. Additional details, at 10 a.m. Eastern Daylight Time Tuesday the stage was 15.7 feet. Forecast, the river is expected to fall below flood stage this evening and continue falling to 11.1 feet Saturday evening. Flood stage is 15.0 feet. 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On the latest weather map, high pressure continues to influence the region through Wednesday when a cold front will drift south from Ontario Wednesday evening. High pressure builds in from the northwest on Thursday and persists through the weekend. The current time is 2:05 p.m. Eastern Daylight Time. This is NOAA Weather Radio WWG57 originating from the National Weather Service Forecast Office in Cleveland. 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On the latest weather map, high pressure continues to influence the region through Wednesday when a cold front will drift south from Ontario Wednesday evening. High pressure builds in from the northwest on Thursday and persists through the weekend. The forecast for the Central Highlands. This afternoon, mostly cloudy. Highs in the upper 70s. Southwest winds around 5 miles per hour. Tonight, mostly cloudy. A chance of showers with a slight chance of thunderstorms after midnight. Lows in the lower 60s. Light and variable winds. Chance of rain 50%. Wednesday, showers. A slight chance of thunderstorms in the afternoon. Highs in the upper 70s. Light and variable winds, becoming northwest around 5 miles per hour in the afternoon. Chance of rain 90%. Wednesday night, mostly cloudy in the evening, then clearing. Lows in the upper 50s. Northwest winds 5 to 10 miles per hour. Thursday, mostly sunny. Highs in the lower 70s. North winds 10 to 15 miles per hour. Thursday night, clear. Lows in the upper 40s. At 2 p.m., weather reports for selected cities. At Mansfield Long Regional Airport, it was partly sunny.
The temperature was 76 degrees, the dew point 57, and the relative humidity 51%. The wind was calm. The pressure was 30.09 inches and falling. Elsewhere across Ohio, at Cincinnati, rain was falling, with a temperature of 71. It was partly sunny, with a temperature of 76 at Wooster, 81 at Marion, and 78 at Toledo Express. Under partly sunny skies, Cleveland reported 74, Akron-Canton Regional Airport reported 76, and Findlay reported 77. It was cloudy, with a temperature of 78 at Youngstown, 78 at Dayton, and 80 at Columbus. Reports from nearby cities outside Ohio, skies ranged from partly sunny to cloudy. It was 80 at Pittsburgh, 79 at Detroit, 78 at Buffalo, 75 at Indianapolis, and 82 at Chicago. The current time is 2:08 p.m. Eastern Daylight Time. 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On the latest weather map, high pressure continues to influence the region through Wednesday when a cold front will drift south from Ontario Wednesday evening. High pressure builds in from the northwest on Thursday and persists through the weekend. The forecast for the Central Highlands. This afternoon, mostly cloudy. Highs in the upper 70s. Southwest winds around 5 miles per hour. Tonight, mostly cloudy. A chance of showers with a slight chance of thunderstorms after midnight. Lows in the lower 60s. Light and variable winds. Chance of rain 50%. Wednesday, showers. A slight chance of thunderstorms in the afternoon. Highs in the upper 70s. Light and variable winds, becoming northwest around 5 miles per hour in the afternoon. Chance of rain 90%. Wednesday night, mostly cloudy in the evening, then clearing. Lows in the upper 50s. Northwest winds 5 to 10 miles per hour. Thursday, mostly sunny. Highs in the lower 70s. North winds 10 to 15 miles per hour. Thursday night, clear. Lows in the upper 40s. At 2 p.m., weather reports for selected cities. At Mansfield-Lawn Regional Airport, it was partly sunny. The temperature was 76 degrees, the dew point 57, and the relative humidity 51%. The wind was calm. The pressure was 30.09 inches and falling. Elsewhere across Ohio, at Cincinnati, rain was falling, with a temperature of 71. It was partly sunny, with a temperature of 76 at Wooster, 81 at Marion, and 78 at Toledo Express. Under partly sunny skies, Cleveland reported 74, Akron-Canton Regional Airport reported 76, and Findlay reported 77. It was cloudy, with a temperature of 78 at Youngstown, 78 at Dayton, and 80 at Columbus. Reports from nearby cities outside Ohio, skies ranged from partly sunny to cloudy. It was 80 at Pittsburgh, 79 at Detroit, 78 at Buffalo, 75 at Indianapolis, and 82 at Chicago. The extended forecast for the Central Highlands. Friday, sunny. Highs in the mid-70s. Friday night, mostly clear. Lows in the lower 50s. Saturday, mostly sunny. Highs around 70. Saturday night, mostly clear. Lows in the upper 40s. Sunday, sunny. Highs in the lower 70s. Sunday night, mostly clear. Lows in the lower 50s. Monday, mostly sunny. Highs in the lower 70s. The current time is 2:11 p.m. Eastern Daylight Time. 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On the latest weather map, high pressure continues to influence the region through Wednesday when a cold front will drift south from Ontario Wednesday evening. High pressure builds in from the northwest on Thursday and persists through the weekend. The forecast for the Central Highlands.
This afternoon, mostly cloudy. Highs in the upper 70s. Southwest winds around 5 miles per hour. Tonight, mostly cloudy. A chance of showers with a slight chance of thunderstorms after midnight. Lows in the lower 60s. Light and variable winds. Chance of rain 50%. Wednesday, showers. A slight chance of thunderstorms in the afternoon. Highs in the upper 70s. Light and variable winds, becoming northwest around 5 miles per hour in the afternoon. Chance of rain 90%. Wednesday night, mostly cloudy in the evening, then clearing. Lows in the upper 50s. Northwest winds 5 to 10 miles per hour. Thursday, mostly sunny. Highs in the lower 70s. North winds 10 to 15 miles per hour. Thursday night, clear. Lows in the upper 40s. At 2 p.m., weather reports for selected cities. At Mansfield Long Regional Airport, it was partly sunny. The temperature was 76 degrees, the dew point 57, and the relative humidity 51%. The wind was calm. The pressure was 30.09 inches and falling. Elsewhere across Ohio, at Cincinnati, rain was falling, with a temperature of 71. It was partly sunny, with a temperature of 76 at Wooster, 81 at Marion, and 78 at Toledo Express. Under partly sunny skies, Cleveland reported 74, Akron-Canton Regional Airport reported 76, and Findlay reported 77. It was cloudy, with a temperature of 78 at Youngstown, 78 at Dayton, and 80 at Columbus. Reports from nearby cities outside Ohio, skies ranged from partly sunny to cloudy. It was 80 at Pittsburgh, 79 at Detroit, 78 at Buffalo, 75 at Indianapolis, and 82 at Chicago. At 2 p.m., weather reports for selected cities. At Mansfield Long Regional Airport, it was partly sunny. The temperature was 76 degrees, the dew point 57, and the relative humidity 51%. The wind was calm. The pressure was 30.09 inches and falling. Elsewhere across Ohio, at Cincinnati, rain was falling, with a temperature of 71. It was partly sunny, with a temperature of 76 at Wooster, 81 at Marion, 74 at Cleveland, and 76 at Akron-Canton Regional Airport. It was cloudy, with a temperature of 78 at Toledo Express, 78 at Youngstown, 78 at Dayton, 77 at Findlay, and 80 at Columbus. Reports from nearby cities outside Ohio. Skies ranged from partly sunny to cloudy. It was 80 at Pittsburgh, 79 at Detroit, 78 at Buffalo, 75 at Indianapolis, and 82 at Chicago. Flood warning remains in effect until just after midnight tonight. What? Minor flooding is occurring and minor flooding is forecast. Where? Kilbuck Creek near Kilbuck. When? Until just after midnight tonight. Impacts, at 16.0 feet, flooded roads in and near Kilbuck include Water Street, County Road 621, State Route 60 South, State Route 520, as well as local low-lying roads. Additional details, at 10 a.m. Eastern Daylight Time Tuesday the stage was 15.7 feet. Forecast, the river is expected to fall below flood stage this evening and continue falling to 11.1 feet Saturday evening. Flood stage is 15.0 feet. 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The current time is 2:16 p.m. Eastern Daylight Time. 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On the latest weather map, high pressure continues to influence the region through Wednesday when a cold front will drift south from Ontario Wednesday evening. High pressure builds in from the northwest on Thursday and persists through the weekend. The forecast for the Central Highlands. This afternoon, mostly cloudy. Highs in the upper 70s. Southwest winds around 5 miles per hour. Tonight, mostly cloudy. A chance of showers with a slight chance of thunderstorms after midnight. Lows in the lower 60s. Light and variable winds.
chance of rain 50%. Wednesday, showers. A slight chance of thunderstorms in the afternoon. Highs in the upper 70s. Light and variable winds, becoming northwest around 5 miles per hour in the afternoon. Chance of rain 90%. Wednesday night, mostly cloudy in the evening, then clearing. Lows in the upper 50s. Northwest winds 5 to 10 miles per hour. Thursday, mostly sunny. Highs in the lower 70s. North winds 10 to 15 miles per hour. Thursday night, clear. Lows in the upper 40s. At 2 p.m., weather reports for selected cities. At Mansfield-Lom Regional Airport, it was partly sunny. The temperature was 76 degrees, the dew point 57, and the relative humidity 51%. The wind was calm. The pressure was 30.09 inches and falling. Elsewhere across Ohio, at Cincinnati, rain was falling, with a temperature of 71. It was partly sunny, with a temperature of 76 at Worcester, 81 at Marion, 74 at Cleveland, and 76 at Akron-Canton Regional Airport. It was cloudy, with a temperature of 78 at Toledo Express, 78 at Youngstown, 78 at Dayton, 77 at Findlay, and 80 at Columbus. Reports from nearby cities outside Ohio, skies ranged from partly sunny to cloudy. It was 80 at Pittsburgh, 79 at Detroit, 78 at Buffalo, 75 at Indianapolis, and 82 at Chicago. The current time is 2:18 p.m. Eastern Daylight Time. 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On the latest weather map, high pressure continues to influence the region through Wednesday when a cold front will drift south from Ontario Wednesday evening. High pressure builds in from the northwest on Thursday and persists through the weekend. The forecast for the Central Highlands. This afternoon, mostly cloudy. Highs in the upper 70s. Southwest winds around 5 miles per hour. Tonight, mostly cloudy. A chance of showers with a slight chance of thunderstorms after midnight. Lows in the lower 60s. Light and variable winds. Chance of rain 50%. Wednesday, showers. A slight chance of thunderstorms in the afternoon. Highs in the upper 70s. Light and variable winds, becoming northwest around 5 miles per hour in the afternoon. Chance of rain 90%. Wednesday night, mostly cloudy in the evening, then clearing. Lows in the upper 50s. Northwest winds 5 to 10 miles per hour. Thursday, mostly sunny. Highs in the lower 70s. North winds 10 to 15 miles per hour. Thursday night, clear. Lows in the upper 40s. The extended forecast for the Central Highlands. Friday, sunny. Highs in the mid-70s. Friday night, mostly clear. Lows in the lower 50s. Saturday, mostly sunny. Highs around 70. Saturday night, mostly clear. Lows in the upper 40s. Sunday, sunny. Highs in the lower 70s. Sunday night, mostly clear. Lows in the lower 50s. Monday, mostly sunny. Highs in the lower 70s. At 2 p.m., weather reports for selected cities. At Mansfield-Lom Regional Airport, it was partly sunny. The temperature was 76 degrees, the dew point 57, and the relative humidity 51%. The wind was calm. The pressure was 30.09 inches and falling. Elsewhere across Ohio, at Cincinnati, rain was falling, with a temperature of 71. It was partly sunny, with a temperature of 76 at Worcester, 81 at Marion, 74 at Cleveland, and 76 at Akron-Canton Regional Airport. It was cloudy, with a temperature of 78 at Toledo Express, 78 at Youngstown, 78 at Dayton, 77 at Findlay, and 80 at Columbus. Reports from nearby cities outside Ohio. Skies ranged from partly sunny to cloudy. It was 80 at Pittsburgh, 79 at Detroit, 78 at Buffalo, 75 at Indianapolis, and 82 at Chicago.
The current time is 2:22 p.m. Eastern Daylight Time. 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On the latest weather map, high pressure continues to influence the region through Wednesday when a cold front will drift south from Ontario Wednesday evening. High pressure builds in from the northwest on Thursday and persists through the weekend. The forecast for the Central Highlands. This afternoon, mostly cloudy. Highs in the upper 70s. Southwest winds around 5 miles per hour. Tonight, mostly cloudy. A chance of showers with a slight chance of thunderstorms after midnight. Lows in the lower 60s. Light and variable winds. Chance of rain 50%. Wednesday, showers. A slight chance of thunderstorms in the afternoon. Highs in the upper 70s. Light and variable winds, becoming northwest around 5 miles per hour in the afternoon. Chance of rain 90%. Wednesday night, mostly cloudy in the evening, then clearing. Lows in the upper 50s. Northwest winds 5 to 10 miles per hour. Thursday, mostly sunny. Highs in the lower 70s. North winds 10 to 15 miles per hour. Thursday night, clear. Lows in the upper 40s. At 2 p.m., weather reports for selected cities. At Mansfield-Lom Regional Airport, it was partly sunny. The temperature was 76 degrees, the dew point 57, and the relative humidity 51%. The wind was calm. The pressure was 30.09 inches and falling. Elsewhere across Ohio, at Cincinnati, rain was falling, with a temperature of 71. It was partly sunny, with a temperature of 76 at Worcester, 81 at Marion, 74 at Cleveland, and 76 at Akron-Canton Regional Airport. It was cloudy, with a temperature of 78 at Toledo Express, 78 at Youngstown, 78 at Dayton, 77 at Findlay, and 80 at Columbus. Reports from nearby cities outside Ohio, skies ranged from partly sunny to cloudy. It was 80 at Pittsburgh, 79 at Detroit, 78 at Buffalo, 75 at Indianapolis, and 82 at Chicago. Flood warning remains in effect until just after midnight tonight. What? Minor flooding is occurring and minor flooding is forecast. Where? Kilbuck Creek near Kilbuck. When? Until just after midnight tonight. Impacts, at 16.0 feet, flooded roads in and near Kilbuck include Water Street, County Road 621, State Route 60 South, State Route 520, as well as local low-lying roads. Additional details, at 10 a.m. Eastern Daylight Time Tuesday the stage was 15.7 feet. Forecast, the river is expected to fall below flood stage this evening and continue falling to 11.1 feet Saturday evening. Flood stage is 15.0 feet. 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The current time is 2:25 p.m. Eastern Daylight Time. This is NOAA Weather Radio WWG 57 originating from the National Weather Service Forecast Office in Cleveland. 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On the latest weather map, high pressure continues to influence the region through Wednesday when a cold front will drift south from Ontario Wednesday evening. High pressure builds in from the northwest on Thursday and persists through the weekend. The forecast for the Central Highlands. This afternoon, mostly cloudy. Highs in the upper 70s. Southwest winds around 5 miles per hour. Tonight, mostly cloudy. A chance of showers with a slight chance of thunderstorms after midnight. Lows in the lower 60s. Light and variable winds. Chance of rain 50%. Wednesday, showers. A slight chance of thunderstorms in the afternoon. Highs in the upper 70s. Light and variable winds, becoming northwest around 5 miles per hour in the afternoon. Chance of rain 90%. Wednesday night, mostly cloudy in the evening, then clearing.
lows in the upper 50s. Northwest winds 5 to 10 miles per hour. Thursday, mostly sunny. Highs in the lower 70s. North winds 10 to 15 miles per hour. Thursday night, clear. Lows in the upper 40s. At 2 p.m., weather reports for selected cities. At Mansfield Long Regional Airport, it was partly sunny. The temperature was 76 degrees, the dew point 57, and the relative humidity 51%. The wind was calm. The pressure was 30.09 inches and falling. Elsewhere across Ohio, at Cincinnati, rain was falling, with a temperature of 71. It was partly sunny, with a temperature of 76 at Worcester, 81 at Marion, 74 at Cleveland, and 76 at Akron-Canton Regional Airport. It was cloudy, with a temperature of 78 at Toledo Express, 78 at Youngstown, 78 at Dayton, 77 at Findlay, and 80 at Columbus. Reports from nearby cities outside Ohio, skies ranged from partly sunny to cloudy. It was 80 at Pittsburgh, 79 at Detroit, 78 at Buffalo, 75 at Indianapolis, and 82 at Chicago. The current time is 2:28 p.m. Eastern Daylight Time. 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On the latest weather map, high pressure continues to influence the region through Wednesday when a cold front will drift south from Ontario Wednesday evening. High pressure builds in from the northwest on Thursday and persists through the weekend. The forecast for the Central Highlands. This afternoon, mostly cloudy. Highs in the upper 70s. Southwest winds around 5 miles per hour. Tonight, mostly cloudy. A chance of showers with a slight chance of thunderstorms after midnight. Lows in the lower 60s. Light and variable winds. Chance of rain 50%. Wednesday, showers. A slight chance of thunderstorms in the afternoon. Highs in the upper 70s. Light and variable winds, becoming northwest around 5 miles per hour in the afternoon. Chance of rain 90%. Wednesday night, mostly cloudy in the evening, then clearing. Lows in the upper 50s. Northwest winds 5 to 10 miles per hour. Thursday, mostly sunny. Highs in the lower 70s. North winds 10 to 15 miles per hour. Thursday night, clear. Lows in the upper 40s. The extended forecast for the Central Highlands. Friday, sunny. Highs in the mid-70s. Friday night, mostly clear. Lows in the lower 50s. Saturday, mostly sunny. Highs around 70. Saturday night, mostly clear. Lows in the upper 40s. Sunday, sunny. Highs in the lower 70s. Sunday night, mostly clear. Lows in the lower 50s. Monday, mostly sunny. Highs in the lower 70s. At 2 p.m., weather reports for selected cities. At Mansfield Long Regional Airport, it was partly sunny. The temperature was 76 degrees, the dew point 57, and the relative humidity 51%. The wind was calm. The pressure was 30.09 inches and falling. Elsewhere across Ohio, at Cincinnati, rain was falling, with a temperature of 71. It was partly sunny, with a temperature of 76 at Worcester, 81 at Marion, 74 at Cleveland, and 76 at Akron-Canton Regional Airport. It was cloudy, with a temperature of 78 at Toledo Express, 78 at Youngstown, 78 at Dayton, 77 at Findlay, and 80 at Columbus. Reports from nearby cities outside Ohio, skies ranged from partly sunny to cloudy. It was 80 at Pittsburgh, 79 at Detroit, 78 at Buffalo, 75 at Indianapolis, and 82 at Chicago. The current time is 2:31 p.m. Eastern Daylight Time. 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
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On the latest weather map, high pressure continues to influence the region through Wednesday when a cold front will drift south from Ontario Wednesday evening. High pressure builds in from the north.

Variable winds, becoming northwest around 5 miles per hour in the afternoon. Chance of rain 90%. Wednesday night, mostly cloudy in the evening, then clearing. Lows in the upper and clearing. Lows in the upper 50s. Northwest winds 5 to 10 miles per hour. Thursday, mostly sunny. Highs in the lower 70s. North winds 10 to 15 miles per hour. Thursday night, clear. Lows in the upper 40s. At 2 p.m., weather reports for selected cities. At Mansfield Lawn Regional Airport, it was partly sunny. The temperature was 76 degrees, the dew point 57, and the relative humidity 51%. The wind was calm. The pressure was 30.09 inches and falling. Elsewhere across Ohio, at Cincinnati, rain was falling, with a temperature of 71. It was partly sunny, with a temperature of 76 at Wooster, 81 at Marion, 74 at Cleveland, and 76 at Akron-Canton Regional Airport. It was cloudy, with a temperature of 78 at Toledo Express, 78 at Youngstown, 78 at Dayton, 77 at Findlay, and 80 at Columbus. Reports from nearby cities outside Ohio, skies ranged from partly sunny to cloudy. It was 80 at Pittsburgh, 79 at Detroit, 78 at Buffalo, 75 at Indianapolis, and 82 at Chicago. Flood warning remains in effect until just after midnight tonight. What? Minor flooding is occurring and minor flooding is forecast. Where? Kilbuck Creek near Kilbuck. When? Until just after midnight tonight. Impacts, at 16.0 feet, flooded roads in and near Kilbuck include Water Street, County Road 621, State Route 60 South, State Route 520, as well as local low-lying roads. Additional details, at 10 a.m. Eastern Daylight Time Tuesday the stage was 15.7 feet. Forecast, the river is expected to fall below flood stage this evening and continue falling to 11.1 feet Saturday evening. Flood stage is 15.0 feet. 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The current time is 2:35 p.m. Eastern Daylight Time. This is NOAA Weather Radio WWG57 originating from the National Weather Service Forecast Office in Cleveland. 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On the latest weather map, high pressure continues to influence the region through Wednesday when a cold front will drift south from Ontario Wednesday evening. High pressure builds in from the northwest on Thursday and persists through the weekend. The forecast for the Central Highlands. This afternoon, mostly cloudy. Highs around 80. Southwest winds around 5 miles per hour. Tonight, mostly cloudy. A chance of showers with a slight chance of thunderstorms after midnight. Lows in the lower 60s. Light and variable winds. Chance of rain 50%. Wednesday, showers. A slight chance of thunderstorms in the afternoon. Highs in the upper 70s. Light and variable winds, becoming northwest around 5 miles per hour in the afternoon. Chance of rain 90%. Wednesday night, mostly cloudy in the evening, then clearing. Lows in the mid-50s. North winds around 5 miles per hour. Thursday, sunny. Highs in the lower 70s. North winds 10 to 15 miles per hour. Thursday night, clear. Lows in the upper 40s. The extended forecast for the Central Highlands. Friday, sunny. Highs in the mid-70s. Friday night, mostly clear. Lows in the mid-50s. Saturday, mostly sunny. Highs in the lower 70s. Saturday night, mostly clear. Lows around 50. Sunday, mostly sunny. Highs in the lower 70s. Sunday night, mostly clear. Lows in the lower 50s. Monday, mostly sunny. Highs in the lower 70s. At 2 p.m., weather reports for selected cities. At Mansfield Lawn Regional Airport, it was partly sunny. The temperature was 76 degrees, the dew point 57, and the relative humidity 51%. The wind was calm. The pressure was 30.

60.09 inches and falling. Elsewhere across Ohio, at Cincinnati, rain was falling, with a temperature of 71. It was partly sunny, with a temperature of 76 at Worcester, 81 at Marion, 74 at Cleveland, and 76 at Akron-Canton Regional Airport. It was cloudy, with a temperature of 78 at Toledo Express, 78 at Youngstown, 78 at Dayton, 77 at Findlay, and 80 at Columbus. Reports from nearby cities outside Ohio, skies ranged from partly sunny to cloudy. It was 80 at Pittsburgh, 79 at Detroit, 78 at Buffalo, 75 at Indianapolis, and 82 at Chicago. The current time is 2:38 p.m. Eastern Daylight Time. 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On the latest weather map, high pressure continues to influence the region through Wednesday when a cold front will drift south from Ontario Wednesday evening. High pressure builds in from the northwest on Thursday and persists through the weekend. The forecast for the Central Highlands. This afternoon, mostly cloudy. Highs around 80. Southwest winds around 5 miles per hour. Tonight, mostly cloudy. A chance of showers with a slight chance of thunderstorms after midnight. Lows in the lower 60s. Light and variable winds. Chance of rain 50%. Wednesday, showers. A slight chance of thunderstorms in the afternoon. Highs in the upper 70s. Light and variable winds, becoming northwest around 5 miles per hour in the afternoon. Chance of rain 90%. Wednesday night, mostly cloudy in the evening, then clearing. Lows in the mid-50s. North winds around 5 miles per hour. Thursday, sunny. Highs in the lower 70s. North winds 10 to 15 miles per hour. Thursday night, clear. Lows in the upper 40s. The extended forecast for the Central Highlands. Friday, sunny. Highs in the mid-70s. Friday night, mostly clear. Lows in the mid-50s. Saturday, mostly sunny. Highs in the lower 70s. Saturday night, mostly clear. Lows around 50. Sunday, mostly sunny. Highs in the lower 70s. Sunday night, mostly clear. Lows in the lower 50s. Monday, mostly sunny. Highs in the lower 70s. At 2 p.m., weather reports for selected cities. At Mansfield Lawn Regional Airport, it was partly sunny. The temperature was 76 degrees, the dew point 57, and the relative humidity 51%. The wind was calm. The pressure was 30.09 inches and falling. Elsewhere across Ohio, at Cincinnati, rain was falling, with a temperature of 71. It was partly sunny, with a temperature of 76 at Worcester, 81 at Marion, 74 at Cleveland, and 76 at Akron-Canton Regional Airport. It was cloudy, with a temperature of 78 at Toledo Express, 78 at Youngstown, 78 at Dayton, 77 at Findlay, and 80 at Columbus. Reports from nearby cities outside Ohio, skies ranged from partly sunny to cloudy. It was 80 at Pittsburgh, 79 at Detroit, 78 at Buffalo, 75 at Indianapolis, and 82 at Chicago. The current time is 2:41 p.m. Eastern Daylight Time. 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On the latest weather map, high pressure continues to influence the region through Wednesday when a cold front will drift south from Ontario Wednesday evening. High pressure builds in from the northwest on Thursday and persists through the weekend. The forecast for the Central Highlands. This afternoon, mostly cloudy. Highs around 80. Southwest winds around 5 miles per hour. Tonight, mostly cloudy. A chance of showers with a slight chance of thunderstorms after midnight. Lows in the lower 60s.
light and variable winds. Chance of rain 50%. Wednesday, showers. A slight chance of thunderstorms in the afternoon. Highs in the upper 70s. Light and variable winds, becoming northwest around 5 miles per hour in the afternoon. Chance of rain 90%. Wednesday night, mostly cloudy in the evening, then clearing. Lows in the mid-50s. North winds around 5 miles per hour. Thursday, sunny. Highs in the lower 70s. North winds 10 to 15 miles per hour. Thursday night, clear. Lows in the upper 40s. At 2 p.m., weather reports for selected cities. At Mansfield Long Regional Airport, it was partly sunny. The temperature was 76 degrees, the dew point 57, and the relative humidity 51%. The wind was calm. The pressure was 30.09 inches and falling. Elsewhere across Ohio, at Cincinnati, rain was falling, with a temperature of 71. It was partly sunny, with a temperature of 76 at Wooster, 81 at Marion, 74 at Cleveland, and 76 at Akron-Canton Regional Airport. It was cloudy, with a temperature of 78 at Toledo Express, 78 at Youngstown, 78 at Dayton, 77 at Findlay, and 80 at Columbus. Reports from nearby cities outside Ohio, skies ranged from partly sunny to cloudy. It was 80 at Pittsburgh, 79 at Detroit, 78 at Buffalo, 75 at Indianapolis, and 82 at Chicago. Flood warning remains in effect until just after midnight tonight. What? Minor flooding is occurring and minor flooding is forecast. Where? Kilbuck Creek near Kilbuck. When? Until just after midnight tonight. Impacts, at 16.0 feet, flooded roads in and near Kilbuck include Water Street, County Road 621, State Route 60 South, State Route 520, as well as local low-lying roads. Additional details, at 10 a.m. Eastern Daylight Time Tuesday the stage was 15.7 feet. Forecast, the river is expected to fall below flood stage this evening and continue falling to 11.1 feet Saturday evening. Flood stage is 15.0 feet. Please visit www.weather.gov/safety/flood for flood safety and preparedness information. The current time is 2:45 p.m. Eastern Daylight Time. 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On the latest weather map, high pressure continues to influence the region through Wednesday when a cold front will drift south from Ontario Wednesday evening. High pressure builds in from the northwest on Thursday and persists through the weekend. The forecast for the Central Highlands. This afternoon, mostly cloudy. Highs around 80. Southwest winds around 5 miles per hour. Tonight, mostly cloudy. A chance of showers with a slight chance of thunderstorms after midnight. Lows in the lower 60s. Light and variable winds. Chance of rain 50%. Wednesday, showers. A slight chance of thunderstorms in the afternoon. Highs in the upper 70s. Light and variable winds, becoming northwest around 5 miles per hour in the afternoon. Chance of rain 90%. Wednesday night, mostly cloudy in the evening, then clearing. Lows in the mid-50s. North winds around 5 miles per hour. Thursday, sunny. Highs in the lower 70s. North winds 10 to 15 miles per hour. Thursday night, clear. Lows in the upper 40s. At 2 p.m., weather reports for selected cities. At Mansfield Long Regional Airport, it was partly sunny. The temperature was 76 degrees, the dew point 57, and the relative humidity 51%. The wind was calm. The pressure was 30.09 inches and falling. Elsewhere across Ohio, at Cincinnati, rain was falling, with a temperature of 71. It was partly sunny, with a temperature of 76 at Wooster, 81 at Marion, 74 at Cleveland, and 76 at Akron-Canton Regional Airport. It was cloudy, with a temperature of 78 at Toledo Express, 78 at Youngstown,
78 at Dayton, 77 at St. Lee, and 80 at Columbus. Reports from nearby cities outside Ohio, skies ranged from partly sunny to cloudy. It was 80 at Pittsburgh, 79 at Detroit, 78 at Buffalo, 75 at Indianapolis, and 82 at Chicago. The current time is 2:48 p.m. Eastern Daylight Time. 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On the latest weather map, high pressure continues to influence the region through Wednesday when a cold front will drift south from Ontario Wednesday evening. High pressure builds in from the northwest on Thursday and persists through the weekend. The forecast for the Central Highlands. This afternoon, mostly cloudy. Highs around 80. Southwest winds around 5 miles per hour. Tonight, mostly cloudy. A chance of showers with a slight chance of thunderstorms after midnight. Lows in the lower 60s. Light and variable winds. Chance of rain 50%. Wednesday, showers. A slight chance of thunderstorms in the afternoon. Highs in the upper 70s. Light and variable winds, becoming northwest around 5 miles per hour in the afternoon. Chance of rain 90%. Wednesday night, mostly cloudy in the evening, then clearing. Lows in the mid-50s. North winds around 5 miles per hour. Thursday, sunny. Highs in the lower 70s. North winds 10 to 15 miles per hour. Thursday night, clear. Lows in the upper 40s. At 2 p.m., weather reports for selected cities. At Mansfield-Lom Regional Airport, it was partly sunny. The temperature was 76 degrees, the dew point 57, and the relative humidity 51%. The wind was calm. The pressure was 30.09 inches and falling. Elsewhere across Ohio, at Cincinnati, rain was falling, with a temperature of 71. It was partly sunny, with a temperature of 76 at Wooster, 81 at Marion, 74 at Cleveland, and 76 at Akron-Canton Regional Airport. It was cloudy, with a temperature of 78 at Toledo Express, 78 at Youngstown, 78 at Dayton, 77 at St. Lee, and 80 at Columbus. Reports from nearby cities outside Ohio, skies ranged from partly sunny to cloudy. It was 80 at Pittsburgh, 79 at Detroit, 78 at Buffalo, 75 at Indianapolis, and 82 at Chicago. The extended forecast for the Central Highlands. Friday, sunny. Highs in the mid-70s. Friday night, mostly clear. Lows in the mid-50s. Saturday, mostly sunny. Highs in the lower 70s. Saturday night, mostly clear. Lows around 50. Sunday, mostly sunny. Highs in the lower 70s. Sunday night, mostly clear. Lows in the lower 50s. Monday, mostly sunny. Highs in the lower 70s. The current time is 2:51 p.m. Eastern Daylight Time. 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On the latest weather map, high pressure continues to influence the region through Wednesday when a cold front will drift south from Ontario Wednesday evening. High pressure builds in from the northwest on Thursday and persists through the weekend. The forecast for the Central Highlands. This afternoon, mostly cloudy. Highs around 80. Southwest winds around 5 miles per hour. Tonight, mostly cloudy. A chance of showers with a slight chance of thunderstorms after midnight. Lows in the lower 60s. Light and variable winds. Chance of rain 50%. Wednesday, showers. A slight chance of thunderstorms in the afternoon. Highs in the upper 70s. Light and variable winds, becoming northwest around 5 miles per hour in the afternoon. Chance of rain 90%. Wednesday night, mostly cloudy in the evening, then clearing. Lows in the mid-50s.
North winds around 5 miles per hour. Thursday, sunny. Highs in the lower 70s. North winds 10 to 15 miles per hour. Thursday night, clear. Lows in the upper 40s. At 2 p.m., weather reports for selected cities. At Mansfield Long Regional Airport, it was partly sunny. The temperature was 76 degrees, the dew point 57, and the relative humidity 51%. The wind was calm. The pressure was 30.09 inches and falling. Elsewhere across Ohio, at Cincinnati, rain was falling, with a temperature of 71. It was partly sunny, with a temperature of 76 at Wooster, 81 at Marion, 74 at Cleveland, and 76 at Akron-Canton Regional Airport. It was cloudy, with a temperature of 78 at Toledo Express, 78 at Youngstown, 78 at Dayton, 77 at Findlay, and 80 at Columbus. Reports from nearby cities outside Ohio, skies ranged from partly sunny to cloudy. It was 80 at Pittsburgh, 79 at Detroit, 78 at Buffalo, 75 at Indianapolis, and 82 at Chicago. Flood warning remains in effect until just after midnight tonight. What? Minor flooding is occurring and minor flooding is forecast. Where? Kilbuck Creek near Kilbuck. When? Until just after midnight tonight. Impacts, at 16.0 feet, flooded roads in and near Kilbuck include Water Street, County Road 621, State Route 60 South, State Route 520, as well as local low-lying roads. Additional details, at 10 a.m. Eastern Daylight Time Tuesday the stage was 15.7 feet. Forecast, the river is expected to fall below flood stage this evening and continue falling to 11.1 feet Saturday evening. Flood stage is 15.0 feet. 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The current time is 2:55 p.m. Eastern Daylight Time. 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On the latest weather map, high pressure continues to influence the region through Wednesday when a cold front will drift south from Ontario Wednesday evening. High pressure builds in from the northwest on Thursday and persists through the weekend. The forecast for the Central Highlands. This afternoon, mostly cloudy. Highs around 80. Southwest winds around 5 miles per hour. Tonight, mostly cloudy. A chance of showers with a slight chance of thunderstorms after midnight. Lows in the lower 60s. Light and variable winds. Chance of rain 50%. Wednesday, showers. A slight chance of thunderstorms in the afternoon. Highs in the upper 70s. Light and variable winds, becoming northwest around 5 miles per hour in the afternoon. Chance of rain 90%. Wednesday night, mostly cloudy in the evening, then clearing. Lows in the mid-50s. North winds around 5 miles per hour. Thursday, sunny. Highs in the lower 70s. North winds 10 to 15 miles per hour. Thursday night, clear. Lows in the upper 40s. At 2 p.m., weather reports for selected cities. At Mansfield Long Regional Airport, it was partly sunny. The temperature was 76 degrees, the dew point 57, and the relative humidity 51%. The wind was calm. The pressure was 30.09 inches and falling. Elsewhere across Ohio, at Cincinnati, rain was falling, with a temperature of 71. It was partly sunny, with a temperature of 76 at Wooster, 81 at Marion, 74 at Cleveland, and 76 at Akron-Canton Regional Airport. It was cloudy, with a temperature of 78 at Toledo Express, 78 at Youngstown, 78 at Dayton, 77 at Findlay, and 80 at Columbus. Reports from nearby cities outside Ohio, skies ranged from partly sunny to cloudy. It was 80 at Pittsburgh, 79 at Detroit, 78 at Buffalo, 75 at Indianapolis, and 82 at Chicago. The current time is 2:57 p.m. Eastern Daylight Time.
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On the latest weather map, high pressure continues to influence the region through Wednesday when a cold front will drift south from Ontario Wednesday evening. High pressure builds in from the northwest on Thursday and persists through the weekend. The forecast for the Central Highlands. This afternoon, mostly cloudy. Highs around 80. Southwest winds around 5 miles per hour. Tonight, mostly cloudy. A chance of showers with a slight chance of thunderstorms after midnight. Lows in the lower 60s. Light and variable winds. Chance of rain 50%. Wednesday, showers. A slight chance of thunderstorms in the afternoon. Highs in the upper 70s. Light and variable winds, becoming northwest around 5 miles per hour in the afternoon. Chance of rain 90%. Wednesday night, mostly cloudy in the evening, then clearing. Lows in the mid-50s. North winds around 5 miles per hour. Thursday, sunny. Highs in the lower 70s. North winds 10 to 15 miles per hour. Thursday night, clear. Lows in the upper 40s. At 2 p.m., weather reports for selected cities. At Mansfield Long Regional Airport, it was partly sunny. The temperature was 76 degrees, the dew point 57, and the relative humidity 51%. The wind was calm. The pressure was 30.09 inches and falling. Elsewhere across Ohio, at Cincinnati, rain was falling, with a temperature of 71. It was partly sunny, with a temperature of 76 at Worcester, 81 at Marion, 74 at Cleveland, and 76 at Akron-Canton Regional Airport. It was cloudy, with a temperature of 78 at Toledo Express, 78 at Youngstown, 78 at Dayton, 77 at Findlay, and 80 at Columbus. Reports from nearby cities outside Ohio, skies ranged from partly sunny to cloudy. It was 80 at Pittsburgh, 79 at Detroit, 78 at Buffalo, 75 at Indianapolis, and 82 at Chicago. The Nearshore Marine Forecast. For the following marine location, the islands to Vermilion. Rest of today, light and variable winds. Patchy fog late this morning. Waves 1 foot or less. Tonight, light and variable winds. Mostly cloudy. Waves 1 foot or less. Wednesday, west winds less than 10 knots becoming north. Mostly cloudy. Waves 1 foot or less. Wednesday night, northeast winds 10 knots or less becoming north 10 to 15 knots. Partly cloudy. Waves 2 feet or less. The water temperature off Toledo is 61 degrees, off Cleveland 58 degrees, and off Erie 52 degrees. The extended forecast for the Central Highlands. Friday, sunny. Highs in the mid-70s. Friday night, mostly clear. Lows in the mid-50s. Saturday, mostly sunny. Highs in the lower 70s. Saturday night, mostly clear. Lows around 50. Sunday, mostly sunny. Highs in the lower 70s. Sunday night, mostly clear. Lows in the lower 50s. Monday, mostly sunny. Highs in the lower 70s. The current time is 3:01 p.m. Eastern Daylight Time. 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On the latest weather map, high pressure continues to influence the region through Wednesday when a cold front will drift south from Ontario Wednesday evening. High pressure builds in from the northwest on Thursday and persists through the weekend. The forecast for the Central Highlands. This afternoon, mostly cloudy. Highs around 80. Southwest winds around 5 miles per hour. Tonight, mostly cloudy. A chance of showers with a slight chance of thunderstorms after midnight. Lows in the lower 60s. Light and variable winds.
chance of rain 50%. Wednesday, showers. A slight chance of thunderstorms in the afternoon. Highs in the upper 70s. Light and variable winds, becoming northwest around 5 miles per hour in the afternoon. Chance of rain 90%. Wednesday night, mostly cloudy in the evening, then clearing. Lows in the mid-50s. North winds around 5 miles per hour. Thursday, sunny. Highs in the lower 70s. North winds 10 to 15 miles per hour. Thursday night, clear. Lows in the upper 40s. At 2 p.m., weather reports for selected cities. At Mansfield Lawn Regional Airport, it was partly sunny. The temperature was 76 degrees, the dew point 57, and the relative humidity 51%. The wind was calm. The pressure was 30.09 inches and falling. Elsewhere across Ohio, at Cincinnati, rain was falling, with a temperature of 71. It was partly sunny, with a temperature of 76 at Wooster, 81 at Marion, 74 at Cleveland, and 76 at Akron-Canton Regional Airport. It was cloudy, with a temperature of 78 at Toledo Express, 78 at Youngstown, 78 at Dayton, 77 at Findlay, and 80 at Columbus. Reports from nearby cities outside Ohio, skies ranged from partly sunny to cloudy. It was 80 at Pittsburgh, 79 at Detroit, 78 at Buffalo, 75 at Indianapolis, and 82 at Chicago. Flood warning remains in effect until just after midnight tonight. What? Minor flooding is occurring and minor flooding is forecast. Where? Kilbuck Creek near Kilbuck. When? Until just after midnight tonight. Impacts, at 16.0 feet, flooded roads in and near Kilbuck include Water Street, County Road 621, State Route 60 South, State Route 520, as well as local low-lying roads. Additional details, at 10 a.m. Eastern Daylight Time Tuesday the stage was 15.7 feet. Forecast, the river is expected to fall below flood stage this evening and continue falling to 11.1 feet Saturday evening. Flood stage is 15.0 feet. 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The current time is 3:05 p.m. Eastern Daylight Time. 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On the latest weather map, high pressure continues to influence the region through Wednesday when a cold front will drift south from Ontario Wednesday evening. High pressure builds in from the northwest on Thursday and persists through the weekend. The forecast for the Central Highlands. This afternoon, mostly cloudy. Highs around 80. Southwest winds around 5 miles per hour. Tonight, mostly cloudy. A chance of showers with a slight chance of thunderstorms after midnight. Lows in the lower 60s. Light and variable winds. Chance of rain 50%. Wednesday, showers. A slight chance of thunderstorms in the afternoon. Highs in the upper 70s. Light and variable winds, becoming northwest around 5 miles per hour in the afternoon. Chance of rain 90%. Wednesday night, mostly cloudy in the evening, then clearing. Lows in the mid-50s. North winds around 5 miles per hour. Thursday, sunny. Highs in the lower 70s. North winds 10 to 15 miles per hour. Thursday night, clear. Lows in the upper 40s. At 3 p.m., weather reports for selected cities. At Mansfield Lawn Regional Airport, it was partly sunny. The temperature was 77 degrees, the dew point 54, and the relative humidity 44%. The wind was south, at 5 miles an hour. The pressure was 30.08 inches and falling. Elsewhere across Ohio, skies ranged from partly sunny to cloudy. It was 77 at Wooster, 80 at Marion, 79 at Toledo Express, 76 at Cleveland, and 77 at Akron-Canton Regional Airport. Youngstown reported 79, Cincinnati reported 73, Dayton reported 77, Findlay reported 77, and Columbus reported 78.
Reports from nearby cities outside Ohio, skies ranged from partly sunny to cloudy. It was 80 at Pittsburgh, 79 at Detroit, 78 at Buffalo, 75 at Indianapolis, and 83 at Chicago. The current time is 3:08 p.m. Eastern Daylight Time. 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On the latest weather map, high pressure continues to influence the region through Wednesday when a cold front will drift south from Ontario Wednesday evening. High pressure builds in from the northwest on Thursday and persists through the weekend. The forecast for the Central Highlands. This afternoon, mostly cloudy. Highs around 80. Southwest winds around 5 miles per hour. Tonight, mostly cloudy. A chance of showers with a slight chance of thunderstorms after midnight. Lows in the lower 60s. Light and variable winds. Chance of rain 50%. Wednesday, showers. A slight chance of thunderstorms in the afternoon. Highs in the upper 70s. Light and variable winds, becoming northwest around 5 miles per hour in the afternoon. Chance of rain 90%. Wednesday night, mostly cloudy in the evening, then clearing. Lows in the mid-50s. North winds around 5 miles per hour. Thursday, sunny. Highs in the lower 70s. North winds 10 to 15 miles per hour. Thursday night, clear. Lows in the upper 40s. At 3 p.m., weather reports for selected cities. At Mansfield-Lawn Regional Airport, it was partly sunny. The temperature was 77 degrees, the dew point 54, and the relative humidity 44%. The wind was south, at 5 miles an hour. The pressure was 30.08 inches and falling. Elsewhere across Ohio, skies ranged from partly sunny to cloudy. It was 77 at Worcester, 80 at Marion, 79 at Toledo Express, 76 at Cleveland, and 77 at Akron-Canton Regional Airport. Youngstown reported 79, Cincinnati reported 73, Dayton reported 77, Findlay reported 77, and Columbus reported 78. Reports from nearby cities outside Ohio, skies ranged from partly sunny to cloudy. It was 80 at Pittsburgh, 79 at Detroit, 78 at Buffalo, 75 at Indianapolis, and 83 at Chicago. The extended forecast for the Central Highlands. Friday, sunny. Highs in the mid-70s. Friday night, mostly clear. Lows in the mid-50s. Saturday, mostly sunny. Highs in the lower 70s. Saturday night, mostly clear. Lows around 50. Sunday, mostly sunny. Highs in the lower 70s. Sunday night, mostly clear. Lows in the lower 50s. Monday, mostly sunny. Highs in the lower 70s. The current time is 3:11 p.m. Eastern Daylight Time. 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On the latest weather map, high pressure continues to influence the region through Wednesday when a cold front will drift south from Ontario Wednesday evening. High pressure builds in from the northwest on Thursday and persists through the weekend. The forecast for the Central Highlands. This afternoon, mostly cloudy. Highs around 80. Southwest winds around 5 miles per hour. Tonight, mostly cloudy. A chance of showers with a slight chance of thunderstorms after midnight. Lows in the lower 60s. Light and variable winds. Chance of rain 50%. Wednesday, showers. A slight chance of thunderstorms in the afternoon. Highs in the upper 70s. Light and variable winds, becoming northwest around 5 miles per hour in the afternoon. Chance of rain 90%. Wednesday night, mostly cloudy in the evening, then clearing. Lows in the mid-50s. North winds around 5 miles per hour. Thursday, sunny.
Highs in the lower 70s. North winds 10 to 15 miles per hour. Thursday night, clear. Lows in the upper 40s. At 3 p.m., weather reports for selected cities. At Mansfield-Lom Regional Airport, it was partly sunny. The temperature was 77 degrees, the dew point 54, and the relative humidity 44%. The wind was south, at 5 miles an hour. The pressure was 30.08 inches and falling. Elsewhere across Ohio, skies ranged from partly sunny to cloudy. It was 77 at Worcester, 80 at Marion, 79 at Toledo Express, 76 at Cleveland, and 77 at Akron-Canton Regional Airport. Youngstown reported 79, Cincinnati reported 73, Dayton reported 77, Findlay reported 77, and Columbus reported 78. Reports from nearby cities outside Ohio, skies ranged from partly sunny to cloudy. It was 80 at Pittsburgh, 79 at Detroit, 78 at Buffalo, 75 at Indianapolis, and 83 at Chicago. At 3 p.m., weather reports for selected cities. At Mansfield-Lom Regional Airport, it was cloudy. The temperature was 77 degrees, the dew point 54, and the relative humidity 44%. The wind was south, at 5 miles an hour. The pressure was 30.08 inches and falling. Elsewhere across Ohio, skies ranged from partly sunny to cloudy. It was 77 at Worcester, 80 at Marion, 79 at Toledo Express, 76 at Cleveland, and 77 at Akron-Canton Regional Airport. Youngstown reported 79, Cincinnati reported 73, Dayton reported 77, Findlay reported 77, and Columbus reported 78. Reports from nearby cities outside Ohio, skies ranged from partly sunny to cloudy. It was 80 at Pittsburgh, 79 at Detroit, 78 at Buffalo, 75 at Indianapolis, and 83 at Chicago. Flood warning remains in effect until just after midnight tonight. What? Minor flooding is occurring and minor flooding is forecast. Where? Kilbuck Creek near Kilbuck. When? Until just after midnight tonight. Impacts, at 16.0 feet, flooded roads in and near Kilbuck include Water Street, County Road 621, State Route 60 South, State Route 520, as well as local low-lying roads. Additional details, at 10 a.m. Eastern Daylight Time Tuesday the stage was 15.7 feet. Forecast, the river is expected to fall below flood stage this evening and continue falling to 11.1 feet Saturday evening. Flood stage is 15.0 feet. 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The current time is 3:16 p.m. Eastern Daylight Time. 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On the latest weather map, high pressure continues to influence the region through Wednesday when a cold front will drift south from Ontario Wednesday evening. High pressure builds in from the northwest on Thursday and persists through the weekend. The forecast for the Central Highlands. This afternoon, mostly cloudy. Highs around 80. Southwest winds around 5 miles per hour. Tonight, mostly cloudy. A chance of showers with a slight chance of thunderstorms after midnight. Lows in the lower 60s. Light and variable winds. Chance of rain 50%. Wednesday, showers. A slight chance of thunderstorms in the afternoon. Highs in the upper 70s. Light and variable winds, becoming northwest around 5 miles per hour in the afternoon. Chance of rain 90%. Wednesday night, mostly cloudy in the evening, then clearing. Lows in the mid-50s. North winds around 5 miles per hour. Thursday, sunny. Highs in the lower 70s. North winds 10 to 15 miles per hour. Thursday night, clear. Lows in the upper 40s. At 3 p.m., weather reports for selected cities. At Mansfield-Lom Regional Airport, it was cloudy. The temperature was 77 degrees, the dew point 54, and the relative humidity 44%.
The wind was south at 5 miles an hour. The pressure was 30.08 inches and falling. Elsewhere across Ohio, skies ranged from partly sunny to cloudy. It was 77 at Worcester, 80 at Marion, 79 at Toledo Express, 76 at Cleveland, and 77 at Akron-Canton Regional Airport. Youngstown reported 79, Cincinnati reported 73, Dayton reported 77, Findlay reported 77, and Columbus reported 78. Reports from nearby cities outside Ohio, skies ranged from partly sunny to cloudy. It was 80 at Pittsburgh, 79 at Detroit, 78 at Buffalo, 75 at Indianapolis, and 83 at Chicago. The current time is 3:18 p.m. Eastern Daylight Time. 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On the latest weather map, high pressure continues to influence the region through Wednesday when a cold front will drift south from Ontario Wednesday evening. High pressure builds in from the northwest on Thursday and persists through the weekend. The forecast for the Central Highlands. This afternoon, mostly cloudy. Highs around 80. Southwest winds around 5 miles per hour. Tonight, mostly cloudy. A chance of showers with a slight chance of thunderstorms after midnight. Lows in the lower 60s. Light and variable winds. Chance of rain 50%. Wednesday, showers. A slight chance of thunderstorms in the afternoon. Highs in the upper 70s. Light and variable winds, becoming northwest around 5 miles per hour in the afternoon. Chance of rain 90%. Wednesday night, mostly cloudy in the evening, then clearing. Lows in the mid-50s. North winds around 5 miles per hour. Thursday, sunny. Highs in the lower 70s. North winds 10 to 15 miles per hour. Thursday night, clear. Lows in the upper 40s. The extended forecast for the Central Highlands. Friday, sunny. Highs in the mid-70s. Friday night, mostly clear. Lows in the mid-50s. Saturday, mostly sunny. Highs in the lower 70s. Saturday night, mostly clear. Lows around 50. Sunday, mostly sunny. Highs in the lower 70s. Sunday night, mostly clear. Lows in the lower 50s. Monday, mostly sunny. Highs in the lower 70s. At 3 p.m., weather reports for selected cities. At Mansfield-Long Regional Airport, it was cloudy. The temperature was 77 degrees, the dew point 54, and the relative humidity 44%. The wind was south at 5 miles an hour. The pressure was 30.08 inches and falling. Elsewhere across Ohio, skies ranged from partly sunny to cloudy. It was 77 at Worcester, 80 at Marion, 79 at Toledo Express, 76 at Cleveland, and 77 at Akron-Canton Regional Airport. Youngstown reported 79, Cincinnati reported 73, Dayton reported 77, Findlay reported 77, and Columbus reported 78. Reports from nearby cities outside Ohio, skies ranged from partly sunny to cloudy. It was 80 at Pittsburgh, 79 at Detroit, 78 at Buffalo, 75 at Indianapolis, and 83 at Chicago. The current time is 3:21 p.m. Eastern Daylight Time. 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On the latest weather map, high pressure continues to influence the region through Wednesday when a cold front will drift south from Ontario Wednesday evening. High pressure builds in from the northwest on Thursday and persists through the weekend. The forecast for the Central Highlands. This afternoon, mostly cloudy. Highs around 80. Southwest winds around 5 miles per hour. Tonight, mostly cloudy. A chance of showers with a slight chance of thunderstorms after midnight.
lows in the lower 60s. Light and variable winds. Chance of rain 50%. Wednesday, showers. A slight chance of thunderstorms in the afternoon. Highs in the upper 70s. Light and variable winds, becoming northwest around 5 miles per hour in the afternoon. Chance of rain 90%. Wednesday night, mostly cloudy in the evening, then clearing. Lows in the mid-50s. North winds around 5 miles per hour. Thursday, sunny. Highs in the lower 70s. North winds 10 to 15 miles per hour. Thursday night, clear. Lows in the upper 40s. At 3 p.m., weather reports for selected cities. At Mansfield Long Regional Airport, it was cloudy. The temperature was 77 degrees, the dew point 54, and the relative humidity 44%. The wind was south, at 5 miles an hour. The pressure was 30.08 inches and falling. Elsewhere across Ohio, skies ranged from partly sunny to cloudy. It was 77 at Worcester, 80 at Marion, 79 at Toledo Express, 76 at Cleveland, and 77 at Akron-Canton Regional Airport. Youngstown reported 79, Cincinnati reported 73, Dayton reported 77, Findlay reported 77, and Columbus reported 78. Reports from nearby cities outside Ohio, skies ranged from partly sunny to cloudy. It was 80 at Pittsburgh, 79 at Detroit, 78 at Buffalo, 75 at Indianapolis, and 83 at Chicago. Flood warning remains in effect until just after midnight tonight. What? Minor flooding is occurring and minor flooding is forecast. Where? Kilbuck Creek near Kilbuck. When? Until just after midnight tonight. Impacts, at 16.0 feet, flooded roads in and near Kilbuck include Water Street, County Road 621, State Route 60 South, State Route 520, as well as local low-lying roads. Additional details, at 10 a.m. Eastern Daylight Time Tuesday the stage was 15.7 feet. Forecast, the river is expected to fall below flood stage this evening and continue falling to 11.1 feet Saturday evening. Flood stage is 15.0 feet. Please visit www.weather.gov/safety/flood for flood safety and preparedness information. The current time is 3:25 p.m. Eastern Daylight Time. 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On the latest weather map, high pressure continues to influence the region through Wednesday when a cold front will drift south from Ontario Wednesday evening. High pressure builds in from the northwest on Thursday and persists through the weekend. The forecast for the Central Highlands. This afternoon, mostly cloudy. Highs around 80. Southwest winds around 5 miles per hour. Tonight, mostly cloudy. A chance of showers with a slight chance of thunderstorms after midnight. Lows in the lower 60s. Light and variable winds. Chance of rain 50%. Wednesday, showers. A slight chance of thunderstorms in the afternoon. Highs in the upper 70s. Light and variable winds, becoming northwest around 5 miles per hour in the afternoon. Chance of rain 90%. Wednesday night, mostly cloudy in the evening, then clearing. Lows in the mid-50s. North winds around 5 miles per hour. Thursday, sunny. Highs in the lower 70s. North winds 10 to 15 miles per hour. Thursday night, clear. Lows in the upper 40s. At 3 p.m., weather reports for selected cities. At Mansfield Long Regional Airport, it was cloudy. The temperature was 77 degrees, the dew point 54, and the relative humidity 44%. The wind was south, at 5 miles an hour. The pressure was 30.08 inches and falling. Elsewhere across Ohio, skies ranged from partly sunny to cloudy. It was 77 at Worcester, 80 at Marion, 79 at Toledo Express, 76 at Cleveland, and 77 at Akron-Canton Regional Airport.
Youngstown reported 79, Cincinnati reported 73, Dayton reported 77, Findlay reported 77, and Columbus reported 78. Reports from nearby cities outside Ohio, skies ranged from partly sunny to cloudy. It was 80 at Pittsburgh, 79 at Detroit, 78 at Buffalo, 75 at Indianapolis, and 83 at Chicago. The current time is 3:28 p.m. Eastern Daylight Time. 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On the latest weather map, high pressure continues to influence the region through Wednesday when a cold front will drift south from Ontario Wednesday evening. High pressure builds in from the northwest on Thursday and persists through the weekend. The forecast for the Central Highlands. This afternoon, mostly cloudy. Highs around 80. Southwest winds around 5 miles per hour. Tonight, mostly cloudy. A chance of showers with a slight chance of thunderstorms after midnight. Lows in the lower 60s. Light and variable winds. Chance of rain 50%. Wednesday, showers. A slight chance of thunderstorms in the afternoon. Highs in the upper 70s. Light and variable winds, becoming northwest around 5 miles per hour in the afternoon. Chance of rain 90%. Wednesday night, mostly cloudy in the evening, then clearing. Lows in the mid-50s. North winds around 5 miles per hour. Thursday, sunny. Highs in the lower 70s. North winds 10 to 15 miles per hour. Thursday night, clear. Lows in the upper 40s. At 3 p.m., weather reports for selected cities. At Mansfield-Lom Regional Airport, it was cloudy. The temperature was 77 degrees, the dew point 54, and the relative humidity 44%. The wind was south, at 5 miles an hour. The pressure was 30.08 inches and falling. Elsewhere across Ohio, skies ranged from partly sunny to cloudy. It was 77 at Worcester, 80 at Marion, 79 at Toledo Express, 76 at Cleveland, and 77 at Akron-Canton Regional Airport. Youngstown reported 79, Cincinnati reported 73, Dayton reported 77, Findlay reported 77, and Columbus reported 78. Reports from nearby cities outside Ohio, skies ranged from partly sunny to cloudy. It was 80 at Pittsburgh, 79 at Detroit, 78 at Buffalo, 75 at Indianapolis, and 83 at Chicago. The extended forecast for the Central Highlands. Friday, sunny. Highs in the mid-70s. Friday night, mostly clear. Lows in the mid-50s. Saturday, mostly sunny. Highs in the lower 70s. Saturday night, mostly clear. Lows around 50. Sunday, mostly sunny. Highs in the lower 70s. Sunday night, mostly clear. Lows in the lower 50s. Monday, mostly sunny. Highs in the lower 70s. The current time is 3:31 p.m. Eastern Daylight Time. 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On the latest weather map, high pressure continues to influence the region through Wednesday when a cold front will drift south from Ontario Wednesday evening. High pressure builds in from the northwest on Thursday and persists through the weekend. The forecast for the Central Highlands. This afternoon, mostly cloudy. Highs around 80. Southwest winds around 5 miles per hour. Tonight, mostly cloudy. A chance of showers with a slight chance of thunderstorms after midnight. Lows in the lower 60s. Light and variable winds. Chance of rain 50%. Wednesday, showers. A slight chance of thunderstorms in the afternoon. Highs in the upper 70s. Light and variable winds, becoming northwest around 5 miles per hour in the afternoon. Chance of rain 90%.
Wednesday night, mostly cloudy in the evening, then clearing. Lows in the mid-50s. North winds around 5 miles per hour. Thursday, sunny. Highs in the

76 at Cleveland, and 77 at Akron-Canton Regional Airport. Youngstown reported 79, Cincinnati reported 73, Dayton reported 77, Findlay reported 77, and Columbus reported 78. Reports from nearby cities outside Ohio, skies ranged from partly sunny to cloudy. It was 80 at Pittsburgh, 79 at Detroit, 78 at Buffalo, 75 at Indianapolis, and 83 at Chicago. Flood warning remains in effect until just after midnight tonight. What? Minor flooding is occurring and minor flooding is forecast. Where? Kilbuck Creek near Kilbuck. When? Until just after midnight tonight. Impacts, at 16.0 feet, flooded roads in and near Kilbuck include Water Street, County Road 621, State Route 60 South, State Route 520, as well as local low-lying roads. Additional details, at 10 a.m. Eastern Daylight Time Tuesday the stage was 15.7 feet. Forecast, the river is expected to fall below flood stage this evening and continue falling to 11.1 feet Saturday evening. Flood stage is 15.0 feet. 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The current time is 3:35 p.m. Eastern Daylight Time. The Nearshore Marine Forecast. For the following marine location, the islands to Vermilion. Tonight, light and variable winds. Mostly cloudy. Waves 1 foot or less. Wednesday, west winds less than 10 knots. A chance of showers in the morning, then a slight chance of showers in the afternoon. Waves 1 foot or less. Wednesday night, light and variable winds becoming northeast 5 to 10 knots. Mostly cloudy in the evening, then clearing. Waves 2 feet or less. Thursday, north winds 5 to 15 knots. Sunny. Waves 1 to 3 feet. The water temperature off Toledo is 61 degrees, off Cleveland 58 degrees, and off Erie 52 degrees. The current time is 3:35 p.m. Eastern Daylight Time. 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On the latest weather map, high pressure continues to influence the region through Wednesday when a cold front will drift south from Ontario Wednesday evening. High pressure builds in from the northwest on Thursday and persists through the weekend. The forecast for the Central Highlands. This afternoon, mostly cloudy. Highs around 80. Southwest winds around 5 miles per hour. Tonight, mostly cloudy. A chance of showers with a slight chance of thunderstorms after midnight. Lows in the lower 60s. Light and variable winds. Chance of rain 50%. Wednesday, showers. A slight chance of thunderstorms in the afternoon. Highs in the upper 70s. Light and variable winds, becoming northwest around 5 miles per hour in the afternoon. Chance of rain 90%. Wednesday night, mostly cloudy in the evening, then clearing. Lows in the mid-50s. North winds around 5 miles per hour. Thursday, sunny. Highs in the lower 70s. North winds 10 to 15 miles per hour. Thursday night, clear. Lows in the upper 40s. At 3 p.m., weather reports for selected cities. At Mansfield-Long Regional Airport, it was cloudy. The temperature was 77 degrees, the dew point 54, and the relative humidity 44%. The wind was south, at 5 miles an hour. The pressure was 30.08 inches and falling. Elsewhere across Ohio, skies ranged from partly sunny to cloudy. It was 77 at Worcester, 80 at Marion, 79 at Toledo Express, 76 at Cleveland, and 77 at Akron-Canton Regional Airport. Youngstown reported 79, Cincinnati reported 73, Dayton reported 77, Findlay reported 77, and Columbus reported 78. Reports from nearby cities outside Ohio. Skies ranged from partly sunny to cloudy. It was 80 at Pittsburgh, 79 at Detroit, 78 at Buffalo, 75 at Indianapolis, and 83 at Chicago.

The current time is 3:38 p.m. Eastern Daylight Time. 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On the latest weather map, weak low pressure will move through the Ohio Valley late tonight and Wednesday morning. A cold front will drop across the region Wednesday night, followed by strong high pressure building across the Great Lakes Thursday through early next week. The forecast for the Central Highlands. This afternoon, mostly cloudy. Highs around 80. Southwest winds around 5 miles per hour. Tonight, mostly cloudy. A chance of showers with a slight chance of thunderstorms after midnight. Lows in the lower 60s. Light and variable winds. Chance of rain 50%. Wednesday, showers. A slight chance of thunderstorms in the afternoon. Highs in the upper 70s. Light and variable winds, becoming northwest around 5 miles per hour in the afternoon. Chance of rain 90%. Wednesday night, mostly cloudy in the evening, then clearing. Lows in the mid-50s. North winds around 5 miles per hour. Thursday, sunny. Highs in the lower 70s. North winds 10 to 15 miles per hour. Thursday night, clear. Lows in the upper 40s. The extended forecast for the Central Highlands. Friday, sunny. Highs in the mid-70s. Friday night, mostly clear. Lows in the mid-50s. Saturday, mostly sunny. Highs in the lower 70s. Saturday night, mostly clear. Lows around 50. Sunday, mostly sunny. Highs in the lower 70s. Sunday night, mostly clear. Lows in the lower 50s. Monday, mostly sunny. Highs in the lower 70s. At 3 p.m., weather reports for selected cities. At Mansfield Long Regional Airport, it was cloudy. The temperature was 77 degrees, the dew point 54, and the relative humidity 44%. The wind was south, at 5 miles an hour. The pressure was 30.08 inches and falling. Elsewhere across Ohio, skies ranged from partly sunny to cloudy. It was 77 at Worcester, 80 at Marion, 79 at Toledo Express, 76 at Cleveland, and 77 at Akron-Canton Regional Airport. Youngstown reported 79, Cincinnati reported 73, Dayton reported 77, Findlay reported 77, and Columbus reported 78. Reports from nearby cities outside Ohio, skies ranged from partly sunny to cloudy. It was 80 at Pittsburgh, 79 at Detroit, 78 at Buffalo, 75 at Indianapolis, and 83 at Chicago. The current time is 3:41 p.m. Eastern Daylight Time. 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On the latest weather map, weak low pressure will move through the Ohio Valley late tonight and Wednesday morning. A cold front will drop across the region Wednesday night, followed by strong high pressure building across the Great Lakes Thursday through early next week. The forecast for the Central Highlands. This afternoon, mostly cloudy. Highs around 80. Southwest winds around 5 miles per hour. Tonight, mostly cloudy. A chance of showers with a slight chance of thunderstorms after midnight. Lows in the lower 60s. Light and variable winds. Chance of rain 50%. Wednesday, showers. A slight chance of thunderstorms in the afternoon. Highs in the upper 70s. Light and variable winds, becoming northwest around 5 miles per hour in the afternoon. Chance of rain 90%. Wednesday night, mostly cloudy in the evening, then clearing. Lows in the mid-50s. North winds around 5 miles per hour. Thursday, sunny. Highs in the lower 70s. North winds 10 to 15 miles per hour. Thursday night, clear. Lows in the upper 40s.
at 3 p.m., weather reports for selected cities. At Mansfield Long Regional Airport, it was cloudy. The temperature was 77 degrees, the dew point 54, and the relative humidity 44%. The wind was south, at 5 miles an hour. The pressure was 30.08 inches and falling. Elsewhere across Ohio, skies ranged from partly sunny to cloudy. It was 77 at Worcester, 80 at Marion, 79 at Toledo Express, 76 at Cleveland, and 77 at Akron-Canton Regional Airport. Youngstown reported 79, Cincinnati reported 73, Dayton reported 77, Findlay reported 77, and Columbus reported 78. Reports from nearby cities outside Ohio, skies ranged from partly sunny to cloudy. It was 80 at Pittsburgh, 79 at Detroit, 78 at Buffalo, 75 at Indianapolis, and 83 at Chicago. Flood warning remains in effect until just after midnight tonight. What? Minor flooding is occurring and minor flooding is forecast. Where? Kilbuck Creek near Kilbuck. When? Until just after midnight tonight. Impacts, at 16.0 feet, flooded roads in and near Kilbuck include Water Street, County Road 621, State Route 60 South, State Route 520, as well as local low-lying roads. Additional details, at 10 a.m. Eastern Daylight Time Tuesday, the stage was 15.7 feet. Forecast, the river is expected to fall below flood stage this evening and continue falling to 11.1 feet Saturday evening. Flood stage is 15.0 feet. 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The current time is 3:45 p.m. Eastern Daylight Time. 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On the latest weather map, weak low pressure will move through the Ohio Valley late tonight and Wednesday morning. A cold front will drop across the region Wednesday night, followed by strong high pressure building across the Great Lakes Thursday through early next week. The forecast for the Central Highlands. This afternoon, mostly cloudy. Highs around 80. Southwest winds around 5 miles per hour. Tonight, mostly cloudy. A chance of showers with a slight chance of thunderstorms after midnight. Lows in the lower 60s. Light and variable winds. Chance of rain 50%. Wednesday, showers. A slight chance of thunderstorms in the afternoon. Highs in the upper 70s. Light and variable winds, becoming northwest around 5 miles per hour in the afternoon. Chance of rain 90%. Wednesday night, mostly cloudy in the evening, then clearing. Lows in the mid-50s. North winds around 5 miles per hour. Thursday, sunny. Highs in the lower 70s. North winds 10 to 15 miles per hour. Thursday night, clear. Lows in the upper 40s. At 3 p.m., weather reports for selected cities. At Mansfield Long Regional Airport, it was cloudy. The temperature was 77 degrees, the dew point 54, and the relative humidity 44%. The wind was south, at 5 miles an hour. The pressure was 30.08 inches and falling. Elsewhere across Ohio, skies ranged from partly sunny to cloudy. It was 77 at Worcester, 80 at Marion, 79 at Toledo Express, 76 at Cleveland, and 77 at Akron-Canton Regional Airport. Youngstown reported 79, Cincinnati reported 73, Dayton reported 77, Findlay reported 77, and Columbus reported 78. Reports from nearby cities outside Ohio, skies ranged from partly sunny to cloudy. It was 80 at Pittsburgh, 79 at Detroit, 78 at Buffalo, 75 at Indianapolis, and 83 at Chicago. The current time is 3:48 p.m. Eastern Daylight Time. 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
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On the latest weather map, weak low pressure will move through the Ohio Valley late tonight and Wednesday morning. A cold front will drop across the region Wednesday night, followed by strong high pressure building across the Great Lakes Thursday through early next week. The forecast for the Central Highlands. This afternoon, mostly cloudy. Highs around 80. Southwest winds around 5 miles per hour. Tonight, mostly cloudy. A chance of showers with a slight chance of thunderstorms after midnight. Lows in the lower 60s. Light and variable winds. Chance of rain 50%. Wednesday, showers. A slight chance of thunderstorms in the afternoon. Highs in the upper 70s. Light and variable winds, becoming northwest around 5 miles per hour in the afternoon. Chance of rain 90%. Wednesday night, mostly cloudy in the evening, then clearing. Lows in the mid-50s. North winds around 5 miles per hour. Thursday, sunny. Highs in the lower 70s. North winds 10 to 15 miles per hour. Thursday night, clear. Lows in the upper 40s. At 3 p.m., weather reports for selected cities. At Mansfield-Long Regional Airport, it was cloudy. The temperature was 77 degrees, the dew point 54, and the relative humidity 44%. The wind was south, at 5 miles an hour. The pressure was 30.08 inches and falling. Elsewhere across Ohio, skies ranged from partly sunny to cloudy. It was 77 at Worcester, 80 at Marion, 79 at Toledo Express, 76 at Cleveland, and 77 at Akron-Canton Regional Airport. Youngstown reported 79, Cincinnati reported 73, Dayton reported 77, Findlay reported 77, and Columbus reported 78. Reports from nearby cities outside Ohio, skies ranged from partly sunny to cloudy. It was 80 at Pittsburgh, 79 at Detroit, 78 at Buffalo, 75 at Indianapolis, and 83 at Chicago. The extended forecast for the Central Highlands. Friday, sunny. Highs in the mid-70s. Friday night, mostly clear. Lows in the mid-50s. Saturday, mostly sunny. Highs in the lower 70s. Saturday night, mostly clear. Lows around 50. Sunday, mostly sunny. Highs in the lower 70s. Sunday night, mostly clear. Lows in the lower 50s. Monday, mostly sunny. Highs in the lower 70s. The current time is 3:51 p.m. Eastern Daylight Time. 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On the latest weather map, weak low pressure will move through the Ohio Valley late tonight and Wednesday morning. A cold front will drop across the region Wednesday night, followed by strong high pressure building across the Great Lakes Thursday through early next week. The forecast for the Central Highlands. This afternoon, mostly cloudy. Highs around 80. Southwest winds around 5 miles per hour. Tonight, mostly cloudy. A chance of showers with a slight chance of thunderstorms after midnight. Lows in the lower 60s. Light and variable winds. Chance of rain 50%. Wednesday, showers. A slight chance of thunderstorms in the afternoon. Highs in the upper 70s. Light and variable winds, becoming northwest around 5 miles per hour in the afternoon. Chance of rain 90%. Wednesday night, mostly cloudy in the evening, then clearing. Lows in the mid-50s. North winds around 5 miles per hour. Thursday, sunny. Highs in the lower 70s. North winds 10 to 15 miles per hour. Thursday night, clear. Lows in the upper 40s. At 3 p.m., weather reports for selected cities. At Mansfield-Long Regional Airport, it was cloudy. The temperature was 77 degrees, the dew point 54, and the relative humidity 44%.
The wind was south at 5 miles an hour. The pressure was 30.08 inches and falling. Elsewhere across Ohio, skies ranged from partly sunny to cloudy. It was 77 at Worcester, 80 at Marion, 79 at Toledo Express, 76 at Cleveland, and 77 at Akron-Canton Regional Airport. Youngstown reported 79, Cincinnati reported 73, Dayton reported 77, Findlay reported 77, and Columbus reported 78. Reports from nearby cities outside Ohio, skies ranged from partly sunny to cloudy. It was 80 at Pittsburgh, 79 at Detroit, 78 at Buffalo, 75 at Indianapolis, and 83 at Chicago. Flood warning remains in effect until just after midnight tonight. What? Minor flooding is occurring and minor flooding is forecast. Where? Kilbuck Creek near Kilbuck. When? Until just after midnight tonight. Impacts at 16.0 feet. Flooded roads in and near Kilbuck include Water Street, County Road 621, State Route 60 South, State Route 520, as well as local low-lying roads. Additional details, at 10 a.m. Eastern Daylight Time Tuesday, the stage was 15.7 feet. Forecast, the river is expected to fall below flood stage this evening and continue falling to 11.1 feet Saturday evening. Flood stage is 15.0 feet. 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The current time is 3:55 p.m. Eastern Daylight Time. 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On the latest weather map, weak low pressure will move through the Ohio Valley late tonight and Wednesday morning. A cold front will drop across the region Wednesday night, followed by strong high pressure building across the Great Lakes Thursday through early next week. The forecast for the Central Highlands. This afternoon, mostly cloudy. Highs around 80. Southwest winds around 5 miles per hour. Tonight, mostly cloudy. A chance of showers with a slight chance of thunderstorms after midnight. Lows in the lower 60s. Light and variable winds. Chance of rain 50%. Wednesday, showers. A slight chance of thunderstorms in the afternoon. Highs in the upper 70s. Light and variable winds, becoming northwest around 5 miles per hour in the afternoon. Chance of rain 90%. Wednesday night, mostly cloudy in the evening, then clearing. Lows in the mid-50s. North winds around 5 miles per hour. Thursday, sunny. Highs in the lower 70s. North winds 10 to 15 miles per hour. Thursday night, clear. Lows in the upper 40s. At 3 p.m., weather reports for selected cities. At Mansfield-Lawn Regional Airport, it was cloudy. The temperature was 77 degrees, the dew point 54, and the relative humidity 44%. The wind was south at 5 miles an hour. The pressure was 30.08 inches and falling. Elsewhere across Ohio, skies ranged from partly sunny to cloudy. It was 77 at Worcester, 80 at Marion, 79 at Toledo Express, 76 at Cleveland, and 77 at Akron-Canton Regional Airport. Youngstown reported 79, Cincinnati reported 73, Dayton reported 77, Findlay reported 77, and Columbus reported 78. Reports from nearby cities outside Ohio, skies ranged from partly sunny to cloudy. It was 80 at Pittsburgh, 79 at Detroit, 78 at Buffalo, 75 at Indianapolis, and 83 at Chicago. The current time is 3:57 p.m. Eastern Daylight Time. 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On the latest weather map, weak low pressure will move through the Ohio Valley late tonight and Wednesday morning.
A cold front will drop across the region Wednesday night, followed by strong high pressure building across the Great Lakes Thursday through early next week. The forecast for the Central Highlands. This afternoon, mostly cloudy. Highs around 80. Southwest winds around 5 miles per hour. Tonight, mostly cloudy. A chance of showers with a slight chance of thunderstorms after midnight. Lows in the lower 60s. Light and variable winds. Chance of rain 50%. Wednesday, showers. A slight chance of thunderstorms in the afternoon. Highs in the upper 70s. Light and variable winds, becoming northwest around 5 miles per hour in the afternoon. Chance of rain 90%. Wednesday night, mostly cloudy in the evening, then clearing. Lows in the mid-50s. North winds around 5 miles per hour. Thursday, sunny. Highs in the lower 70s. North winds 10 to 15 miles per hour. Thursday night, clear. Lows in the upper 40s. At 3 p.m., weather reports for selected cities. At Mansfield Long Regional Airport, it was cloudy. The temperature was 77 degrees, the dew point 54, and the relative humidity 44%. The wind was south, at 5 miles an hour. The pressure was 30.08 inches and falling. Elsewhere across Ohio, skies ranged from partly sunny to cloudy. It was 77 at Worcester, 80 at Marion, 79 at Toledo Express, 76 at Cleveland, and 77 at Akron-Canton Regional Airport. Youngstown reported 79, Cincinnati reported 73, Dayton reported 77, Findlay reported 77, and Columbus reported 78. Reports from nearby cities outside Ohio, skies ranged from partly sunny to cloudy. It was 80 at Pittsburgh, 79 at Detroit, 78 at Buffalo, 75 at Indianapolis, and 83 at Chicago. The Nearshore Marine Forecast. For the following marine location, the islands to Vermilion. Tonight, light and variable winds. Mostly cloudy. Waves 1 foot or less. Wednesday, west winds less than 10 knots. A chance of showers in the morning, then a slight chance of showers in the afternoon. Waves 1 foot or less. Wednesday night, light and variable winds becoming northeast 5 to 10 knots. Mostly cloudy in the evening, then clearing. Waves 2 feet or less. Thursday, north winds 5 to 15 knots. Sunny. Waves 1 to 3 feet. The water temperature off Toledo is 61 degrees, off Cleveland 58 degrees, and off Erie 52 degrees. The extended forecast for the Central Highlands. Friday, sunny. Highs in the mid-70s. Friday night, mostly clear. Lows in the mid-50s. Saturday, mostly sunny. Highs in the lower 70s. Saturday night, mostly clear. Lows around 50. Sunday, mostly sunny. Highs in the lower 70s. Sunday night, mostly clear. Lows in the lower 50s. Monday, mostly sunny. Highs in the lower 70s. The current time is 4:01 p.m. Eastern Daylight Time. 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On the latest weather map, weak low pressure will move through the Ohio Valley late tonight and Wednesday morning. A cold front will drop across the region Wednesday night, followed by strong high pressure building across the Great Lakes Thursday through early next week. The forecast for the Central Highlands. This afternoon, mostly cloudy. Highs around 80. Southwest winds around 5 miles per hour. Tonight, mostly cloudy. A chance of showers with a slight chance of thunderstorms after midnight. Lows in the lower 60s. Light and variable winds. Chance of rain 50%. Wednesday, showers. A slight chance of thunderstorms in the afternoon. Highs in the upper 70s. Light and variable winds, becoming northwest around 5 miles per hour in the afternoon. Chance of rain 90%. Wednesday night, mostly cloudy in the evening, then clearing.
Lows in the mid-50s. North winds around 5 miles per hour. Thursday, sunny. Highs in the lower 70s. North winds 10 to 15 miles per hour. Thursday night, clear. Lows in the upper 40s. At 3 p.m., weather reports for selected cities. At Mansfield Long Regional Airport, it was cloudy. The temperature was 77 degrees, the dew point 54, and the relative humidity 44%. The wind was south, at 5 miles an hour. The pressure was 30.08 inches and falling. Elsewhere across Ohio, skies ranged from partly sunny to cloudy. It was 77 at Worcester, 80 at Marion, 79 at Toledo Express, 76 at Cleveland, and 77 at Akron-Canton Regional Airport. Youngstown reported 79, Cincinnati reported 73, Dayton reported 77, Findlay reported 77, and Columbus reported 78. Reports from nearby cities outside Ohio, skies ranged from partly sunny to cloudy. It was 80 at Pittsburgh, 79 at Detroit, 78 at Buffalo, 75 at Indianapolis, and 83 at Chicago. Flood warning remains in effect until just after midnight tonight. What? Minor flooding is occurring and minor flooding is forecast. Where? Kilbuck Creek near Kilbuck. When? Until just after midnight tonight. Impacts, at 16.0 feet, flooded roads in and near Kilbuck include Water Street, County Road 621, State Route 60 South, State Route 520, as well as local low-lying roads. Additional details, at 10 a.m. Eastern Daylight Time Tuesday the stage was 15.7 feet. Forecast, the river is expected to fall below flood stage this evening and continue falling to 11.1 feet Saturday evening. Flood stage is 15.0 feet. 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The current time is 4:05 p.m. Eastern Daylight Time. 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On the latest weather map, weak low pressure will move through the Ohio Valley late tonight and Wednesday morning. A cold front will drop across the region Wednesday night, followed by strong high pressure building across the Great Lakes Thursday through early next week. The forecast for the Central Highlands. This afternoon, mostly cloudy. Highs around 80. Southwest winds around 5 miles per hour. Tonight, mostly cloudy. A chance of showers with a slight chance of thunderstorms after midnight. Lows in the lower 60s. Light and variable winds. Chance of rain 50%. Wednesday, showers. A slight chance of thunderstorms in the afternoon. Highs in the upper 70s. Light and variable winds, becoming northwest around 5 miles per hour in the afternoon. Chance of rain 90%. Wednesday night, mostly cloudy in the evening, then clearing. Lows in the mid-50s. North winds around 5 miles per hour. Thursday, sunny. Highs in the lower 70s. North winds 10 to 15 miles per hour. Thursday night, clear. Lows in the upper 40s. At 4 p.m., weather reports for selected cities. At Mansfield Long Regional Airport, it was cloudy. The temperature was 77 degrees, the dew point 56, and the relative humidity 48%. The wind was variable, at 3 miles an hour. The pressure was 30.07 inches and falling. Elsewhere across Ohio, at Cincinnati, rain was falling, with a temperature of 72. It was partly sunny, with a temperature of 77 at Worcester, and 74 at Cleveland. It was cloudy, with a temperature of 81 at Marion, 79 at Toledo Express, 77 at Akron-Canton Regional Airport, and 79 at Youngstown. Under cloudy skies, Dayton reported 77, Findlay reported 76, and Columbus reported 79. Reports from nearby cities outside Ohio, skies ranged from partly sunny to cloudy. It was 80 at Pittsburgh, 80 at Detroit, 78 at Buffalo, 76 at Indianapolis, and 83 at Chicago.
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On the latest weather map, weak low pressure will move through the Ohio Valley late tonight and Wednesday morning. A cold front will drop across the region Wednesday night, followed by strong high pressure building across the Great Lakes Thursday through early next week. The forecast for the Central Highlands. This afternoon, mostly cloudy. Highs around 80. Southwest winds around 5 miles per hour. Tonight, mostly cloudy. A chance of showers with a slight chance of thunderstorms after midnight. Lows in the lower 60s. Light and variable winds. Chance of rain 50%. Wednesday, showers. A slight chance of thunderstorms in the afternoon. Highs in the upper 70s. Light and variable winds, becoming northwest around 5 miles per hour in the afternoon. Chance of rain 90%. Wednesday night, mostly cloudy in the evening, then clearing. Lows in the mid-50s. North winds around 5 miles per hour. Thursday, sunny. Highs in the lower 70s. North winds 10 to 15 miles per hour. Thursday night, clear. Lows in the upper 40s. At 4 p.m., weather reports for selected cities. At Mansfield Long Regional Airport, it was cloudy. The temperature was 77 degrees, the dew point 56, and the relative humidity 48%. The wind was variable, at 3 miles an hour. The pressure was 30.07 inches and falling. Elsewhere across Ohio, at Cincinnati, rain was falling, with a temperature of 72. It was partly sunny, with a temperature of 77 at Worcester, and 74 at Cleveland. It was cloudy, with a temperature of 81 at Marion, 79 at Toledo Express, 77 at Akron-Canton Regional Airport, and 79 at Youngstown. Under cloudy skies, Dayton reported 77, Findlay reported 76, and Columbus reported 79. Reports from nearby cities outside Ohio, skies ranged from partly sunny to cloudy. It was 80 at Pittsburgh, 80 at Detroit, 78 at Buffalo, 76 at Indianapolis, and 83 at Chicago. The extended forecast for the Central Highlands. Friday, sunny. Highs in the mid-70s. Friday night, mostly clear. Lows in the mid-50s. Saturday, mostly sunny. Highs in the lower 70s. Saturday night, mostly clear. Lows around 50. Sunday, mostly sunny. Highs in the lower 70s. Sunday night, mostly clear. Lows in the lower 50s. Monday, mostly sunny. Highs in the lower 70s. The current time is 4:11 p.m. Eastern Daylight Time. 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On the latest weather map, weak low pressure will move through the Ohio Valley late tonight and Wednesday morning. A cold front will drop across the region Wednesday night, followed by strong high pressure building across the Great Lakes Thursday through early next week. The forecast for the Central Highlands. This afternoon, mostly cloudy. Highs around 80. Southwest winds around 5 miles per hour. Tonight, mostly cloudy. A chance of showers with a slight chance of thunderstorms after midnight. Lows in the lower 60s. Light and variable winds. Chance of rain 50%. Wednesday, showers. A slight chance of thunderstorms in the afternoon. Highs in the upper 70s. Light and variable winds, becoming northwest around 5 miles per hour in the afternoon. Chance of rain 90%. Wednesday night, mostly cloudy in the evening, then clearing. Lows in the mid-50s. North winds around 5 miles per hour. Thursday, sunny. Highs in the lower 70s. North winds 10 to 15 miles per hour. Thursday night, clear.
lows in the upper 40s. At 4 p.m., weather reports for selected cities at Mansfield-Lom Regional Airport, it was cloudy. The temperature was 77 degrees, the dew point 56, and the relative humidity 48%. The wind was variable at 3 miles an hour. The pressure was 30.07 inches and falling. Elsewhere across Ohio, at Cincinnati, rain was falling, with a temperature of 72. It was partly sunny, with a temperature of 77 at Worcester, and 74 at Cleveland. It was cloudy, with a temperature of 81 at Marion, 79 at Toledo Express, 77 at Akron-Canton Regional Airport, and 79 at Youngstown. Under cloudy skies, Dayton reported 77, Findlay reported 76, and Columbus reported 79. Reports from nearby cities outside Ohio, skies ranged from partly sunny to cloudy. It was 80 at Pittsburgh, 80 at Detroit, 78 at Buffalo, 76 at Indianapolis, and 83 at Chicago. At 4 p.m., weather reports for selected cities at Mansfield-Lom Regional Airport, it was cloudy. The temperature was 77 degrees, the dew point 56, and the relative humidity 48%. The wind was variable at 3 miles an hour. The pressure was 30.07 inches and falling. Elsewhere across Ohio, at Cincinnati, rain was falling, with a temperature of 72. It was cloudy, with a temperature of 77 at Worcester, 81 at Marion, 79 at Toledo Express, 74 at Cleveland, and 77 at Akron-Canton Regional Airport. Under cloudy skies, Youngstown reported 79, Dayton reported 77, Findlay reported 76, and Columbus reported 79. Reports from nearby cities outside Ohio, skies ranged from partly sunny to cloudy. It was 80 at Pittsburgh, 80 at Detroit, 78 at Buffalo, 76 at Indianapolis, and 83 at Chicago. Flood warning remains in effect until just after midnight tonight. What? Minor flooding is occurring and minor flooding is forecast. Where? Kilbuck Creek near Kilbuck. When? Until just after midnight tonight. Impacts, at 16.0 feet, flooded roads in and near Kilbuck include Water Street, County Road 621, State Route 60 South, State Route 520, as well as local low-lying roads. Additional details, at 10 a.m. Eastern Daylight Time Tuesday the stage was 15.7 feet. Forecast, the river is expected to fall below flood stage this evening and continue falling to 11.1 feet Saturday evening. Flood stage is 15.0 feet. 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The current time is 4:16 p.m. Eastern Daylight Time. 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On the latest weather map, weak low pressure will move through the Ohio Valley late tonight and Wednesday morning. A cold front will drop across the region Wednesday night, followed by strong high pressure building across the Great Lakes Thursday through early next week. The forecast for the Central Highlands. This afternoon, mostly cloudy. Highs around 80. Southwest winds around 5 miles per hour. Tonight, mostly cloudy. A chance of showers with a slight chance of thunderstorms after midnight. Lows in the lower 60s. Light and variable winds. Chance of rain 50%. Wednesday, showers. A slight chance of thunderstorms in the afternoon. Highs in the upper 70s. Light and variable winds, becoming northwest around 5 miles per hour in the afternoon. Chance of rain 90%. Wednesday night, mostly cloudy in the evening, then clearing. Lows in the mid-50s. North winds around 5 miles per hour. Thursday, sunny. Highs in the lower 70s. North winds 10 to 15 miles per hour. Thursday night, clear. Lows in the upper 40s. At 4 p.m., weather reports for selected cities at Mansfield-Lom Regional Airport, it was cloudy. The temperature was 77 degrees,
the dew point 56, and the relative humidity 48%. The wind was variable at 3 miles an hour. The pressure was 30.07 inches and falling. Elsewhere across Ohio, at Cincinnati, rain was falling with a temperature of 72. It was cloudy with a temperature of 77 at Worcester, 81 at Marion, 79 at Toledo Express, 74 at Cleveland, and 77 at Akron-Canton Regional Airport. Under cloudy skies, Youngstown reported 79, Dayton reported 77, Findlay reported 76, and Columbus reported 79. Reports from nearby cities outside Ohio, skies ranged from partly sunny to cloudy. It was 80 at Pittsburgh, 80 at Detroit, 78 at Buffalo, 76 at Indianapolis, and 83 at Chicago. The current time is 4:19 p.m. Eastern Daylight Time. 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On the latest weather map, weak low pressure will move through the Ohio Valley late tonight and Wednesday morning. A cold front will drop across the region Wednesday night, followed by strong high pressure building across the Great Lakes Thursday through early next week. The forecast for the Central Highlands. This afternoon, mostly cloudy. Highs around 80. Southwest winds around 5 miles per hour. Tonight, mostly cloudy. A chance of showers with a slight chance of thunderstorms after midnight. Lows in the lower 60s. Light and variable winds. Chance of rain 50%. Wednesday, showers. A slight chance of thunderstorms in the afternoon. Highs in the upper 70s. Light and variable winds, becoming northwest around 5 miles per hour in the afternoon. Chance of rain 90%. Wednesday night, mostly cloudy in the evening, then clearing. Lows in the mid-50s. North winds around 5 miles per hour. Thursday, sunny. Highs in the lower 70s. North winds 10 to 15 miles per hour. Thursday night, clear. Lows in the upper 40s. The extended forecast for the Central Highlands. Friday, sunny. Highs in the mid-70s. Friday night, mostly clear. Lows in the mid-50s. Saturday, mostly sunny. Highs in the lower 70s. Saturday night, mostly clear. Lows around 50. Sunday, mostly sunny. Highs in the lower 70s. Sunday night, mostly clear. Lows in the lower 50s. Monday, mostly sunny. Highs in the lower 70s. At 4 p.m., weather reports for selected cities. At Mansfield-Lom Regional Airport, it was cloudy. The temperature was 77 degrees, the dew point 56, and the relative humidity 48%. The wind was variable at 3 miles an hour. The pressure was 30.07 inches and falling. Elsewhere across Ohio, at Cincinnati, rain was falling with a temperature of 72. It was cloudy with a temperature of 77 at Worcester, 81 at Marion, 79 at Toledo Express, 74 at Cleveland, and 77 at Akron-Canton Regional Airport. Under cloudy skies, Youngstown reported 79, Dayton reported 77, Findlay reported 76, and Columbus reported 79. Reports from nearby cities outside Ohio, skies ranged from partly sunny to cloudy. It was 80 at Pittsburgh, 80 at Detroit, 78 at Buffalo, 76 at Indianapolis, and 83 at Chicago. The current time is 4:22 p.m. Eastern Daylight Time. 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On the latest weather map, weak low pressure will move through the Ohio Valley late tonight and Wednesday morning. A cold front will drop across the region Wednesday night, followed by strong high pressure building across the Great Lakes Thursday through early next week. The forecast for the Central Highlands. This afternoon, mostly cloudy. Highs around 80.
southwest winds around 5 miles per hour. Tonight, mostly cloudy. A chance of showers with a slight chance of thunderstorms after midnight. Lows in the lower 60s. Light and variable winds. Chance of rain 50%. Wednesday, showers. A slight chance of thunderstorms in the afternoon. Highs in the upper 70s. Light and variable winds, becoming northwest around 5 miles per hour in the afternoon. Chance of rain 90%. Wednesday night, mostly cloudy in the evening, then clearing. Lows in the mid-50s. North winds around 5 miles per hour. Thursday, sunny. Highs in the lower 70s. North winds 10 to 15 miles per hour. Thursday night, clear. Lows in the upper 40s. Flood warning remains in effect until just after midnight tonight. What? Minor flooding is occurring and minor flooding is forecast. Where? Kilbuck Creek near Kilbuck. When? Until just after midnight tonight. Impacts, at 16.0 feet, flooded roads in and near Kilbuck include Water Street, County Road 621, State Route 60 South, State Route 520, as well as local low-lying roads. Additional details, at 10 a.m. Eastern Daylight Time Tuesday the stage was 15.7 feet. Forecast, the river is expected to fall below flood stage this evening and continue falling to 11.1 feet Saturday evening. Flood stage is 15.0 feet. 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At 4 p.m., weather reports for selected cities. At Mansfield Long Regional Airport, it was cloudy. The temperature was 77 degrees, the dew point 56, and the relative humidity 48%. The wind was variable, at 3 miles an hour. The pressure was 30.07 inches and falling. Elsewhere across Ohio, at Cincinnati, rain was falling, with a temperature of 72. It was cloudy, with a temperature of 77 at Worcester, 81 at Marion, 79 at Toledo Express, 74 at Cleveland, and 77 at Akron-Canton Regional Airport. Under cloudy skies, Youngstown reported 79, Dayton reported 77, Findlay reported 76, and Columbus reported 79. Reports from nearby cities outside Ohio, skies ranged from partly sunny to cloudy. It was 80 at Pittsburgh, 80 at Detroit, 78 at Buffalo, 76 at Indianapolis, and 83 at Chicago. The current time is 4:26 p.m. Eastern Daylight Time. 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On the latest weather map, weak low pressure will move through the Ohio Valley late tonight and Wednesday morning. A cold front will drop across the region Wednesday night, followed by strong high pressure building across the Great Lakes Thursday through early next week. The forecast for the Central Highlands. This afternoon, mostly cloudy. Highs around 80. Southwest winds around 5 miles per hour. Tonight, mostly cloudy. A chance of showers with a slight chance of thunderstorms after midnight. Lows in the lower 60s. Light and variable winds. Chance of rain 50%. Wednesday, showers. A slight chance of thunderstorms in the afternoon. Highs in the upper 70s. Light and variable winds, becoming northwest around 5 miles per hour in the afternoon. Chance of rain 90%. Wednesday night, mostly cloudy in the evening, then clearing. Lows in the mid-50s. North winds around 5 miles per hour. Thursday, sunny. Highs in the lower 70s. North winds 10 to 15 miles per hour. Thursday night, clear. Lows in the upper 40s. At 4 p.m., weather reports for selected cities. At Mansfield Long Regional Airport, it was cloudy. The temperature was 77 degrees, the dew point 56, and the relative humidity 48%. The wind was variable, at 3 miles an hour. The pressure was 30.07 inches and falling. Elsewhere across Ohio, at Cincinnati, rain was falling, with a temperature of 72.
It was cloudy, with a temperature of 77 at Worcester, 81 at Marion, 79 at Toledo Express, 74 at Cleveland, and 77 at Akron-Canton Regional Airport. Under cloudy skies, Youngstown reported 79, Dayton reported 77, Findlay reported 76, and Columbus reported 79. Reports from nearby cities outside Ohio, skies ranged from partly sunny to cloudy. It was 80 at Pittsburgh, 80 at Detroit, 78 at Buffalo, 76 at Indianapolis, and 83 at Chicago. The current time is 4:28 p.m. Eastern Daylight Time. 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On the latest weather map, weak low pressure will move through the Ohio Valley late tonight and Wednesday morning. A cold front will drop across the region Wednesday night, followed by strong high pressure building across the Great Lakes Thursday through early next week. The forecast for the Central Highlands. This afternoon, mostly cloudy. Highs around 80. Southwest winds around 5 miles per hour. Tonight, mostly cloudy. A chance of showers with a slight chance of thunderstorms after midnight. Lows in the lower 60s. Light and variable winds. Chance of rain 50%. Wednesday, showers. A slight chance of thunderstorms in the afternoon. Highs in the upper 70s. Light and variable winds, becoming northwest around 5 miles per hour in the afternoon. Chance of rain 90%. Wednesday night, mostly cloudy in the evening, then clearing. Lows in the mid-50s. North winds around 5 miles per hour. Thursday, sunny. Highs in the lower 70s. North winds 10 to 15 miles per hour. Thursday night, clear. Lows in the upper 40s. The extended forecast for the Central Highlands. Friday, sunny. Highs in the mid 70s. Friday night, mostly clear. Lows in the mid 50s. Saturday, mostly sunny. Highs in the lower 70s. Saturday night, mostly clear. Lows around 50. Sunday, mostly sunny. Highs in the lower 70s. Sunday night, mostly clear. Lows in the lower 50s. Monday, mostly sunny. Highs in the lower 70s. At 4 p.m., weather reports for selected cities. At Mansfield-Long Regional Airport, it was cloudy. The temperature was 77 degrees, the dew point 56, and the relative humidity 48%. The wind was variable, at 3 miles an hour. The pressure was 30.07 inches and falling. Elsewhere across Ohio, at Cincinnati, rain was falling, with a temperature of 72. It was cloudy, with a temperature of 77 at Worcester, 81 at Marion, 79 at Toledo Express, 74 at Cleveland, and 77 at Akron-Canton Regional Airport. Under cloudy skies, Youngstown reported 79, Dayton reported 77, Findlay reported 76, and Columbus reported 79. Reports from nearby cities outside Ohio, skies ranged from partly sunny to cloudy. It was 80 at Pittsburgh, 80 at Detroit, 78 at Buffalo, 76 at Indianapolis, and 83 at Chicago. The current time is 4:32 p.m. Eastern Daylight Time. 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On the latest weather map, weak low pressure will move through the Ohio Valley late tonight and Wednesday morning. A cold front will drop across the region Wednesday night, followed by strong high pressure building across the Great Lakes Thursday through early next week. The forecast for the Central Highlands. This afternoon, mostly cloudy. Highs around 80. Southwest winds around 5 miles per hour. Tonight, mostly cloudy. A chance of showers with a slight chance of thunderstorms after midnight. Lows in the lower 60s. Light and variable winds. Chance of rain 50%.
chance of rain 50%. Wednesday, showers. A slight chance of thunderstorms in the afternoon. Highs in the upper 70s. Light and variable winds, becoming northwest around 5 miles per hour in the afternoon. Chance of rain 90%. Wednesday night, mostly cloudy in the evening, then clearing. Lows in the mid-50s. Northwest

temperature of 77 at Worcester, 81 at Marion, 79 at Toledo Express, 74 at Cleveland, and 77 at Akron-Canton Regional Airport. Under cloudy skies, Youngstown reported 79, Dayton reported 77, Findlay reported 76, and Columbus reported 79. Reports from nearby cities outside Ohio, skies ranged from partly sunny to cloudy. It was 80 at Pittsburgh, 80 at Detroit, 78 at Buffalo, 76 at Indianapolis, and 83 at Chicago. Flood warning remains in effect until just after midnight tonight. What? Minor flooding is occurring and minor flooding is forecast. Where? Kilbuck Creek near Kilbuck. When? Until just after midnight tonight. Impacts, at 16.0 feet, flooded roads in and near Kilbuck include Water Street, County Road 621, State Route 60 South, State Route 520, as well as local low-lying roads. Additional details, at 10 a.m. Eastern Daylight Time Tuesday, the stage was 15.7 feet. Forecast, the river is expected to fall below flood stage this evening and continue falling to 11.1 feet Saturday evening. Flood stage is 15.0 feet. 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The current time is 4:35 p.m. Eastern Daylight Time. 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On the latest weather map, weak low pressure will move through the Ohio Valley late tonight and Wednesday morning. A cold front will drop across the region Wednesday night, followed by strong high pressure building across the Great Lakes Thursday through early next week. The forecast for the Central Highlands. This afternoon, mostly cloudy. Highs around 80. Southwest winds around 5 miles per hour. Tonight, mostly cloudy. A chance of showers with a slight chance of thunderstorms after midnight. Lows in the lower 60s. Light and variable winds. Chance of rain 50%. Wednesday, showers. A slight chance of thunderstorms in the afternoon. Highs in the upper 70s. Light and variable winds, becoming northwest around 5 miles per hour in the afternoon. Chance of rain 90%. Wednesday night, mostly cloudy in the evening, then clearing. Lows in the mid-50s. North winds around 5 miles per hour. Thursday, sunny. Highs in the lower 70s. North winds 10 to 15 miles per hour. Thursday night, clear. Lows in the upper 40s. At 4 p.m., weather reports for selected cities. At Mansfield-Lawn Regional Airport, it was cloudy. The temperature was 77 degrees, the dew point 56, and the relative humidity 48%. The wind was variable, at 3 miles an hour. The pressure was 30.07 inches and falling. Elsewhere across Ohio, at Cincinnati, rain was falling, with a temperature of 72. It was cloudy, with a temperature of 77 at Worcester, 81 at Marion, 79 at Toledo Express, 74 at Cleveland, and 77 at Akron-Canton Regional Airport. Under cloudy skies, Youngstown reported 79, Dayton reported 77, Findlay reported 76, and Columbus reported 79. Reports from nearby cities outside Ohio, skies ranged from partly sunny to cloudy. It was 80 at Pittsburgh, 80 at Detroit, 78 at Buffalo, 76 at Indianapolis, and 83 at Chicago. The current time is 4:38 p.m. Eastern Daylight Time. 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On the latest weather map, weak low pressure will move through the Ohio Valley late tonight and Wednesday morning. A cold front will drop across the region Wednesday night, followed by strong high pressure building across the Great Lakes Thursday through early next week. The forecast for the Central Highlands. This afternoon, mostly cloudy. Highs around 80.

Southwest winds around 5 miles per hour. Tonight, mostly cloudy. A chance of showers with a slight chance of thunderstorms after midnight. Lows in the lower 60s. Light and variable winds. Chance of rain 50%. Wednesday, showers. A slight chance of thunderstorms in the afternoon. Highs in the upper 70s. Light and variable winds, becoming northwest around 5 miles per hour in the afternoon. Chance of rain 90%. Wednesday night, mostly cloudy in the evening, then clearing. Lows in the mid-50s. North winds around 5 miles per hour. Thursday, sunny. Highs in the lower 70s. North winds 10 to 15 miles per hour. Thursday night, clear. Lows in the upper 40s. The extended forecast for the Central Highlands. Friday, sunny. Highs in the mid-70s. Friday night, mostly clear. Lows in the mid-50s. Saturday, mostly sunny. Highs in the lower 70s. Saturday night, mostly clear. Lows around 50. Sunday, mostly sunny. Highs in the lower 70s. Sunday night, mostly clear. Lows in the lower 50s. Monday, mostly sunny. Highs in the lower 70s. At 4 p.m., weather reports for selected cities. At Mansfield Lawn Regional Airport, it was cloudy. The temperature was 77 degrees, the dew point 56, and the relative humidity 48%. The wind was variable, at 3 miles an hour. The pressure was 30.07 inches and falling. Elsewhere across Ohio, at Cincinnati, rain was falling, with a temperature of 72. It was cloudy, with a temperature of 77 at Worcester, 81 at Marion, 79 at Toledo Express, 74 at Cleveland, and 77 at Akron-Canton Regional Airport. Under cloudy skies, Youngstown reported 79, Dayton reported 77, Findlay reported 76, and Columbus reported 79. Reports from nearby cities outside Ohio, skies ranged from partly sunny to cloudy. It was 80 at Pittsburgh, 80 at Detroit, 78 at Buffalo, 76 at Indianapolis, and 83 at Chicago. The current time is 4:41 p.m. Eastern Daylight Time. 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On the latest weather map, weak low pressure will move through the Ohio Valley late tonight and Wednesday morning. A cold front will drop across the region Wednesday night, followed by strong high pressure building across the Great Lakes Thursday through early next week. The forecast for the Central Highlands. This afternoon, mostly cloudy. Highs around 80. Southwest winds around 5 miles per hour. Tonight, mostly cloudy. A chance of showers with a slight chance of thunderstorms after midnight. Lows in the lower 60s. Light and variable winds. Chance of rain 50%. Wednesday, showers. A slight chance of thunderstorms in the afternoon. Highs in the upper 70s. Light and variable winds, becoming northwest around 5 miles per hour in the afternoon. Chance of rain 90%. Wednesday night, mostly cloudy in the evening, then clearing. Lows in the mid-50s. North winds around 5 miles per hour. Thursday, sunny. Highs in the lower 70s. North winds 10 to 15 miles per hour. Thursday night, clear. Lows in the upper 40s. At 4 p.m., weather reports for selected cities. At Mansfield Lawn Regional Airport, it was cloudy. The temperature was 77 degrees, the dew point 56, and the relative humidity 48%. The wind was variable, at 3 miles an hour. The pressure was 30.07 inches and falling. Elsewhere across Ohio, at Cincinnati, rain was falling, with a temperature of 72. It was cloudy, with a temperature of 77 at Worcester, 81 at Marion, 79 at Toledo Express, 74 at Cleveland, and 77 at Akron-Canton Regional Airport. Under cloudy skies, Youngstown reported 79, Dayton reported 77,
Findlay reported 76, and Columbus reported 79. Reports from nearby cities outside Ohio, skies ranged from partly sunny to cloudy. It was 80 at Pittsburgh, 80 at Detroit, 78 at Buffalo, 76 at Indianapolis, and 83 at Chicago. Flood warning remains in effect until just after midnight tonight. What? Minor flooding is occurring and minor flooding is forecast. Where? Kilbuck Creek near Kilbuck. When? Until just after midnight tonight. Impacts, at 16.0 feet, flooded roads in and near Kilbuck include Water Street, County Road 621, State Route 60 South, State Route 520, as well as local low-lying roads. Additional details, at 10 a.m. Eastern Daylight Time Tuesday the stage was 15.7 feet. Forecast, the river is expected to fall below flood stage this evening and continue falling to 11.1 feet Saturday evening. Flood stage is 15.0 feet. 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The current time is 4:45 p.m. Eastern Daylight Time. 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On the latest weather map, weak low pressure will move through the Ohio Valley late tonight and Wednesday morning. A cold front will drop across the region Wednesday night, followed by strong high pressure building across the Great Lakes Thursday through early next week. The forecast for the Central Highlands. This afternoon, mostly cloudy. Highs around 80. Southwest winds around 5 miles per hour. Tonight, mostly cloudy. A chance of showers with a slight chance of thunderstorms after midnight. Lows in the lower 60s. Light and variable winds. Chance of rain 50%. Wednesday, showers. A slight chance of thunderstorms in the afternoon. Highs in the upper 70s. Light and variable winds, becoming northwest around 5 miles per hour in the afternoon. Chance of rain 90%. Wednesday night, mostly cloudy in the evening, then clearing. Lows in the mid-50s. North winds around 5 miles per hour. Thursday, sunny. Highs in the lower 70s. North winds 10 to 15 miles per hour. Thursday night, clear. Lows in the upper 40s. At 4 p.m., weather reports for selected cities. At Mansfield-Lawn Regional Airport, it was cloudy. The temperature was 77 degrees, the dew point 56, and the relative humidity 48%. The wind was variable, at 3 miles an hour. The pressure was 30.07 inches and falling. Elsewhere across Ohio, at Cincinnati, rain was falling, with a temperature of 72. It was cloudy, with a temperature of 77 at Worcester, 81 at Marion, 79 at Toledo Express, 74 at Cleveland, and 77 at Akron-Canton Regional Airport. Under cloudy skies, Youngstown reported 79, Dayton reported 77, Findlay reported 76, and Columbus reported 79. Reports from nearby cities outside Ohio, skies ranged from partly sunny to cloudy. It was 80 at Pittsburgh, 80 at Detroit, 78 at Buffalo, 76 at Indianapolis, and 83 at Chicago. The current time is 4:48 p.m. Eastern Daylight Time. 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On the latest weather map, weak low pressure will move through the Ohio Valley late tonight and Wednesday morning. A cold front will drop across the region Wednesday night, followed by strong high pressure building across the Great Lakes Thursday through early next week. The forecast for the Central Highlands. This afternoon, mostly cloudy. Highs around 80. Southwest winds around 5 miles per hour. Tonight, mostly cloudy. A chance of showers with a slight chance of thunderstorms after midnight. Lows in the lower 60s. Light and variable winds.
chance of rain 50%. Wednesday, showers. A slight chance of thunderstorms in the afternoon. Highs in the upper 70s. Light and variable winds, becoming northwest around 5 miles per hour in the afternoon. Chance of rain 90%. Wednesday night, mostly cloudy in the evening, then clearing. Lows in the mid-50s. North winds around 5 miles per hour. Thursday, sunny. Highs in the lower 70s. North winds 10 to 15 miles per hour. Thursday night, clear. Lows in the upper 40s. At 4 p.m., weather reports for selected cities. At Mansfield-Lom Regional Airport, it was cloudy. The temperature was 77 degrees, the dew point 56, and the relative humidity 48%. The wind was variable, at 3 miles an hour. The pressure was 30.07 inches and falling. Elsewhere across Ohio, at Cincinnati, rain was falling, with a temperature of 72. It was cloudy, with a temperature of 77 at Worcester, 81 at Marion, 79 at Toledo Express, 74 at Cleveland, and 77 at Akron-Canton Regional Airport. Under cloudy skies, Youngstown reported 79, Dayton reported 77, Findlay reported 76, and Columbus reported 79. Reports from nearby cities outside Ohio, skies ranged from partly sunny to cloudy. It was 80 at Pittsburgh, 80 at Detroit, 78 at Buffalo, 76 at Indianapolis, and 83 at Chicago. The extended forecast for the Central Highlands. Friday, sunny. Highs in the mid-70s. Friday night, mostly clear. Lows in the mid-50s. Saturday, mostly sunny. Highs in the lower 70s. Saturday night, mostly clear. Lows around 50. Sunday, mostly sunny. Highs in the lower 70s. Sunday night, mostly clear. Lows in the lower 50s. Monday, mostly sunny. Highs in the lower 70s. The current time is 4:51 p.m. Eastern Daylight Time. 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On the latest weather map, weak low pressure will move through the Ohio Valley late tonight and Wednesday morning. A cold front will drop across the region Wednesday night, followed by strong high pressure building across the Great Lakes Thursday through early next week. The forecast for the Central Highlands. This afternoon, mostly cloudy. Highs around 80. Southwest winds around 5 miles per hour. Tonight, mostly cloudy. A chance of showers with a slight chance of thunderstorms after midnight. Lows in the lower 60s. Light and variable winds. Chance of rain 50%. Wednesday, showers. A slight chance of thunderstorms in the afternoon. Highs in the upper 70s. Light and variable winds, becoming northwest around 5 miles per hour in the afternoon. Chance of rain 90%. Wednesday night, mostly cloudy in the evening, then clearing. Lows in the mid-50s. North winds around 5 miles per hour. Thursday, sunny. Highs in the lower 70s. North winds 10 to 15 miles per hour. Thursday night, clear. Lows in the upper 40s. At 4 p.m., weather reports for selected cities. At Mansfield-Lom Regional Airport, it was cloudy. The temperature was 77 degrees, the dew point 56, and the relative humidity 48%. The wind was variable, at 3 miles an hour. The pressure was 30.07 inches and falling. Elsewhere across Ohio, at Cincinnati, rain was falling, with a temperature of 72. It was cloudy, with a temperature of 77 at Worcester, 81 at Marion, 79 at Toledo Express, 74 at Cleveland, and 77 at Akron-Canton Regional Airport. Under cloudy skies, Youngstown reported 79, Dayton reported 77, Findlay reported 76, and Columbus reported 79. Reports from nearby cities outside Ohio, skies ranged from partly sunny to cloudy. It was 80 at Pittsburgh, 80 at Detroit,
78 at Buffalo, 76 at Indianapolis, and 83 at Chicago. Flood warning remains in effect until just after midnight tonight. What? Minor flooding is occurring and minor flooding is forecast. Where? Kilbuck Creek near Kilbuck. When? Until just after midnight tonight. Impacts, at 16.0 feet, flooded roads in and near Kilbuck include Water Street, County Road 621, State Route 60 South, State Route 520, as well as local low-lying roads. Additional details, at 10 a.m. Eastern Daylight Time Tuesday the stage was 15.7 feet. Forecast, the river is expected to fall below flood stage this evening and continue falling to 11.1 feet Saturday evening. Flood stage is 15.0 feet. 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The current time is 4:55 p.m. Eastern Daylight Time. 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On the latest weather map, weak low pressure will move through the Ohio Valley late tonight and Wednesday morning. A cold front will drop across the region Wednesday night, followed by strong high pressure building across the Great Lakes Thursday through early next week. The forecast for the Central Highlands. This afternoon, mostly cloudy. Highs around 80. Southwest winds around 5 miles per hour. Tonight, mostly cloudy. A chance of showers with a slight chance of thunderstorms after midnight. Lows in the lower 60s. Light and variable winds. Chance of rain 50%. Wednesday, showers. A slight chance of thunderstorms in the afternoon. Highs in the upper 70s. Light and variable winds, becoming northwest around 5 miles per hour in the afternoon. Chance of rain 90%. Wednesday night, mostly cloudy in the evening, then clearing. Lows in the mid-50s. North winds around 5 miles per hour. Thursday, sunny. Highs in the lower 70s. North winds 10 to 15 miles per hour. Thursday night, clear. Lows in the upper 40s. At 4 p.m., weather reports for selected cities. At Mansfield Long Regional Airport, it was cloudy. The temperature was 77 degrees, the dew point 56, and the relative humidity 48%. The wind was variable, at 3 miles an hour. The pressure was 30.07 inches and falling. Elsewhere across Ohio, at Cincinnati, rain was falling, with a temperature of 72. It was cloudy, with a temperature of 77 at Worcester, 81 at Marion, 79 at Toledo Express, 74 at Cleveland, and 77 at Akron-Canton Regional Airport. Under cloudy skies, Youngstown reported 79, Dayton reported 77, Findlay reported 76, and Columbus reported 79. Reports from nearby cities outside Ohio, skies ranged from partly sunny to cloudy. It was 80 at Pittsburgh, 80 at Detroit, 78 at Buffalo, 76 at Indianapolis, and 83 at Chicago. The current time is 4:57 p.m. Eastern Daylight Time. 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On the latest weather map, weak low pressure will move through the Ohio Valley late tonight and Wednesday morning. A cold front will drop across the region Wednesday night, followed by strong high pressure building across the Great Lakes Thursday through early next week. The forecast for the Central Highlands. This afternoon, mostly cloudy. Highs around 80. Southwest winds around 5 miles per hour. Tonight, mostly cloudy. A chance of showers with a slight chance of thunderstorms after midnight. Lows in the lower 60s. Light and variable winds. Chance of rain 50%. Wednesday, showers. A slight chance of thunderstorms in the afternoon. Highs in the upper 70s.
light and variable winds, becoming northwest around 5 miles per hour in the afternoon. Chance of rain 90%. Wednesday night, mostly cloudy in the evening, then clearing. Lows in the mid-50s. North winds around 5 miles per hour. Thursday, sunny. Highs in the lower 70s. North winds 10 to 15 miles per hour. Thursday night, clear. Lows in the upper 40s. At 4 p.m., weather reports for selected cities. At Mansfield Long Regional Airport, it was cloudy. The temperature was 77 degrees, the dew point 56, and the relative humidity 48%. The wind was variable, at 3 miles an hour. The pressure was 30.07 inches and falling. Elsewhere across Ohio, at Cincinnati, rain was falling, with a temperature of 72. It was cloudy, with a temperature of 77 at Worcester, 81 at Marion, 79 at Toledo Express, 74 at Cleveland, and 77 at Akron-Canton Regional Airport. Under cloudy skies, Youngstown reported 79, Dayton reported 77, Findlay reported 76, and Columbus reported 79. Reports from nearby cities outside Ohio, skies ranged from partly sunny to cloudy. It was 80 at Pittsburgh, 80 at Detroit, 78 at Buffalo, 76 at Indianapolis, and 83 at Chicago. The Nearshore Marine Forecast. For the following marine location, the islands to Vermilion. Tonight, light and variable winds. Mostly cloudy. Waves 1 foot or less. Wednesday, west winds less than 10 knots. A chance of showers in the morning, then a slight chance of showers in the afternoon. Waves 1 foot or less. Wednesday night, light and variable winds becoming northeast 5 to 10 knots. Mostly cloudy in the evening, then clearing. Waves 2 feet or less. Thursday, north winds 5 to 15 knots. Sunny. Waves 1 to 3 feet. The water temperature off Toledo is 61 degrees, off Cleveland 58 degrees, and off Erie 52 degrees. The extended forecast for the Central Highlands. Friday, sunny. Highs in the mid-70s. Friday night, mostly clear. Lows in the mid-50s. Saturday, mostly sunny. Highs in the lower 70s. Saturday night, mostly clear. Lows around 50. Sunday, mostly sunny. Highs in the lower 70s. Sunday night, mostly clear. Lows in the lower 50s. Monday, mostly sunny. Highs in the lower 70s. The current time is 5:02 p.m. Eastern Daylight Time. 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On the latest weather map, weak low pressure will move through the Ohio Valley late tonight and Wednesday morning. A cold front will drop across the region Wednesday night, followed by strong high pressure building across the Great Lakes Thursday through early next week. The forecast for the Central Highlands. This afternoon, mostly cloudy. Highs around 80. Southwest winds around 5 miles per hour. Tonight, mostly cloudy. A chance of showers with a slight chance of thunderstorms after midnight. Lows in the lower 60s. Light and variable winds. Chance of rain 50%. Wednesday, showers. A slight chance of thunderstorms in the afternoon. Highs in the upper 70s. Light and variable winds, becoming northwest around 5 miles per hour in the afternoon. Chance of rain 90%. Wednesday night, mostly cloudy in the evening, then clearing. Lows in the mid-50s. North winds around 5 miles per hour. Thursday, sunny. Highs in the lower 70s. North winds 10 to 15 miles per hour. Thursday night, clear. Lows in the upper 40s. At 4 p.m., weather reports for selected cities. At Mansfield Long Regional Airport, it was cloudy. The temperature was 77 degrees, the dew point 56, and the relative humidity 48%. The wind was variable, at 3 miles an hour. The pressure was 30.07 inches and falling.
Elsewhere across Ohio, at Cincinnati, rain was falling, with a temperature of 72. It was cloudy, with a temperature of 77 at Worcester, 81 at Marion, 79 at Toledo Express, 74 at Cleveland, and 77 at Akron-Canton Regional Airport. Under cloudy skies, Youngstown reported 79, Dayton reported 77, Findlay reported 76, and Columbus reported 79. Reports from nearby cities outside Ohio, skies ranged from partly sunny to cloudy. It was 80 at Pittsburgh, 80 at Detroit, 78 at Buffalo, 76 at Indianapolis, and 83 at Chicago. Flood warning remains in effect until just after midnight tonight. What? Minor flooding is occurring and minor flooding is forecast. Where? Kilbuck Creek near Kilbuck. When? Until just after midnight tonight. Impacts, at 16.0 feet, flooded roads in and near Kilbuck include Water Street, County Road 621, State Route 60 South, State Route 520, as well as local low-lying roads. Additional details, at 10 a.m. Eastern Daylight Time Tuesday the stage was 15.7 feet. Forecast, the river is expected to fall below flood stage this evening and continue falling to 11.1 feet Saturday evening. Flood stage is 15.0 feet. 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The current time is 5.05 p.m. Eastern Daylight Time. 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On the latest weather map, weak low pressure will move through the Ohio Valley late tonight and Wednesday morning. A cold front will drop across the region Wednesday night, followed by strong high pressure building across the Great Lakes Thursday through early next week. The forecast for the Central Highlands. This afternoon, mostly cloudy. Highs around 80. Southwest winds around 5 miles per hour. Tonight, mostly cloudy. A chance of showers with a slight chance of thunderstorms after midnight. Lows in the lower 60s. Light and variable winds. Chance of rain 50%. Wednesday, showers. A slight chance of thunderstorms in the afternoon. Highs in the upper 70s. Light and variable winds, becoming northwest around 5 miles per hour in the afternoon. Chance of rain 90%. Wednesday night, mostly cloudy in the evening, then clearing. Lows in the mid-50s. North winds around 5 miles per hour. Thursday, sunny. Highs in the lower 70s. North winds 10 to 15 miles per hour. Thursday night, clear. Lows in the upper 40s. At 5 p.m., weather reports for selected cities. At Mansfield Lawn Regional Airport, it was cloudy. The temperature was 76 degrees, the dew point 58, and the relative humidity 53%. The wind was west, at 3 miles an hour. The pressure was 30.05 inches and falling. Elsewhere across Ohio, at Cincinnati, rain was falling, with a temperature of 70. It was cloudy, with a temperature of 77 at Worcester, 81 at Marion, 79 at Toledo Express, 73 at Cleveland, and 77 at Akron-Canton Regional Airport. Under cloudy skies, Youngstown reported 77, Dayton reported 76, Findlay reported 76, and Columbus reported 77. Reports from nearby cities outside Ohio, skies ranged from partly sunny to cloudy. It was 80 at Pittsburgh, 80 at Detroit, 76 at Buffalo, 76 at Indianapolis, and 82 at Chicago. The current time is 5.08 p.m. Eastern Daylight Time. 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On the latest weather map, weak low pressure will move through the Ohio Valley late tonight and Wednesday morning. A cold front will drop across the region Wednesday night, followed by strong high pressure building across the Great Lakes Thursday through early next week.
the forecast for the Central Highlands. This afternoon, mostly cloudy. Highs around 80. Southwest winds around 5 miles per hour. Tonight, mostly cloudy. A chance of showers with a slight chance of thunderstorms after midnight. Lows in the lower 60s. Light and variable winds. Chance of rain 50%. Wednesday, showers. A slight chance of thunderstorms in the afternoon. Highs in the upper 70s. Light and variable winds, becoming northwest around 5 miles per hour in the afternoon. Chance of rain 90%. Wednesday night, mostly cloudy in the evening, then clearing. Lows in the mid-50s. North winds around 5 miles per hour. Thursday, sunny. Highs in the lower 70s. North winds 10 to 15 miles per hour. Thursday night, clear. Lows in the upper 40s. The extended forecast for the Central Highlands. Friday, sunny. Highs in the mid-70s. Friday night, mostly clear. Lows in the mid-50s. Saturday, mostly sunny. Highs in the lower 70s. Saturday night, mostly clear. Lows around 50. Sunday, mostly sunny. Highs in the lower 70s. Sunday night, mostly clear. Lows in the lower 50s. Monday, mostly sunny. Highs in the lower 70s. At 5 p.m., weather reports for selected cities. At Mansfield Long Regional Airport, it was cloudy. The temperature was 76 degrees, the dew point 58, and the relative humidity 53%. The wind was west, at 3 miles an hour. The pressure was 30.05 inches and falling. Elsewhere across Ohio, at Cincinnati, rain was falling, with a temperature of 70. It was cloudy, with a temperature of 77 at Worcester, 81 at Marion, 79 at Toledo Express, 73 at Cleveland, and 77 at Akron-Canton Regional Airport. Under cloudy skies, Youngstown reported 77, Dayton reported 76, Findlay reported 76, and Columbus reported 77. Reports from nearby cities outside Ohio, skies ranged from partly sunny to cloudy. It was 80 at Pittsburgh, 80 at Detroit, 76 at Buffalo, 76 at Indianapolis, and 82 at Chicago. The current time is 5:11 p.m. Eastern Daylight Time. 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On the latest weather map, weak low pressure will move through the Ohio Valley late tonight and Wednesday morning. A cold front will drop across the region Wednesday night, followed by strong high pressure building across the Great Lakes Thursday through early next week. The forecast for the Central Highlands. This afternoon, mostly cloudy. Highs around 80. Southwest winds around 5 miles per hour. Tonight, mostly cloudy. A chance of showers with a slight chance of thunderstorms after midnight. Lows in the lower 60s. Light and variable winds. Chance of rain 50%. Wednesday, showers. A slight chance of thunderstorms in the afternoon. Highs in the upper 70s. Light and variable winds, becoming northwest around 5 miles per hour in the afternoon. Chance of rain 90%. Wednesday night, mostly cloudy in the evening, then clearing. Lows in the mid-50s. North winds around 5 miles per hour. Thursday, sunny. Highs in the lower 70s. North winds 10 to 15 miles per hour. Thursday night, clear. Lows in the upper 40s. At 5 p.m., weather reports for selected cities. At Mansfield Long Regional Airport, it was cloudy. The temperature was 76 degrees, the dew point 58, and the relative humidity 53%. The wind was west, at 3 miles an hour. The pressure was 30.05 inches and falling. Elsewhere across Ohio, at Cincinnati, rain was falling, with a temperature of 70. It was cloudy, with a temperature of 77 at Worcester, 81 at Marion, 79 at Toledo Express, 73 at Cleveland, and 77 at Akron-Canton Regional Airport.
Under cloudy skies, Youngstown reported 77, Dayton reported 76, Findlay reported 76, and Columbus reported 77. Reports from nearby cities outside Ohio, skies ranged from partly sunny to cloudy. It was 80 at Pittsburgh, 80 at Detroit, 76 at Buffalo, 76 at Indianapolis, and 82 at Chicago. At 5 p.m., weather reports for selected cities. At Mansfield-Lom Regional Airport, it was cloudy. The temperature was 76 degrees, the dew point 58, and the relative humidity 53%. The wind was west, at 3 miles an hour. The pressure was 30.05 inches and falling. Elsewhere across Ohio, at Cincinnati, rain was falling, with a temperature of 70. It was partly sunny, with a temperature of 77 at Worcester, and 76 at Findlay. It was cloudy, with a temperature of 81 at Marion, 79 at Toledo Express, 73 at Cleveland, and 77 at Akron-Canton Regional Airport. Under cloudy skies, Youngstown reported 77, Dayton reported 76, and Columbus reported 77. Reports from nearby cities outside Ohio, skies ranged from partly sunny to cloudy. It was 80 at Pittsburgh, 80 at Detroit, 76 at Buffalo, 76 at Indianapolis, and 82 at Chicago. Flood warning remains in effect until just after midnight tonight. What? Minor flooding is occurring and minor flooding is forecast. Where? Kilbuck Creek near Kilbuck. When? Until just after midnight tonight. Impacts, at 16.0 feet, flooded roads in and near Kilbuck include Water Street, County Road 621, State Route 60 South, State Route 520, as well as local low-lying roads. Additional details, at 10 a.m. Eastern Daylight Time Tuesday, the stage was 15.7 feet. Forecast, the river is expected to fall below flood stage this evening and continue falling to 11.1 feet Saturday evening. Flood stage is 15.0 feet. 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The current time is 5:16 p.m. Eastern Daylight Time. 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On the latest weather map, weak low pressure will move through the Ohio Valley late tonight and Wednesday morning. A cold front will drop across the region Wednesday night, followed by strong high pressure building across the Great Lakes Thursday through early next week. The forecast for the Central Highlands. This afternoon, mostly cloudy. Highs around 80. Southwest winds around 5 miles per hour. Tonight, mostly cloudy. A chance of showers with a slight chance of thunderstorms after midnight. Lows in the lower 60s. Light and variable winds. Chance of rain 50%. Wednesday, showers. A slight chance of thunderstorms in the afternoon. Highs in the upper 70s. Light and variable winds, becoming northwest around 5 miles per hour in the afternoon. Chance of rain 90%. Wednesday night, mostly cloudy in the evening, then clearing. Lows in the mid-50s. North winds around 5 miles per hour. Thursday, sunny. Highs in the lower 70s. North winds 10 to 15 miles per hour. Thursday night, clear. Lows in the upper 40s. At 5 p.m., weather reports for selected cities. At Mansfield-Lom Regional Airport, it was cloudy. The temperature was 76 degrees, the dew point 58, and the relative humidity 53%. The wind was west, at 3 miles an hour. The pressure was 30.05 inches and falling. Elsewhere across Ohio, at Cincinnati, rain was falling, with a temperature of 70. It was partly sunny, with a temperature of 77 at Worcester, and 76 at Findlay. It was cloudy, with a temperature of 81 at Marion, 79 at Toledo Express, 73 at Cleveland, and 77 at Akron-Canton Regional Airport. Under cloudy skies, Youngstown reported 77, Dayton reported 76, and Columbus reported 77. Reports from nearby cities outside Ohio,
skies ranged from partly sunny to cloudy. It was 80 at Pittsburgh, 80 at Detroit, 76 at Buffalo, 76 at Indianapolis, and 82 at Chicago. The current time is 5:19 p.m. Eastern Daylight Time. 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On the latest weather map, weak low pressure will move through the Ohio Valley late tonight and Wednesday morning. A cold front will drop across the region Wednesday night, followed by strong high pressure building across the Great Lakes Thursday through early next week. The forecast for the Central Highlands. This afternoon, mostly cloudy. Highs around 80. Southwest winds around 5 miles per hour. Tonight, mostly cloudy. A chance of showers with a slight chance of thunderstorms after midnight. Lows in the lower 60s. Light and variable winds. Chance of rain 50%. Wednesday, showers. A slight chance of thunderstorms in the afternoon. Highs in the upper 70s. Light and variable winds, becoming northwest around 5 miles per hour in the afternoon. Chance of rain 90%. Wednesday night, mostly cloudy in the evening, then clearing. Lows in the mid-50s. North winds around 5 miles per hour. Thursday, sunny. Highs in the lower 70s. North winds 10 to 15 miles per hour. Thursday night, clear. Lows in the upper 40s. The extended forecast for the Central Highlands. Friday, sunny. Highs in the mid-70s. Friday night, mostly clear. Lows in the mid-50s. Saturday, mostly sunny. Highs in the lower 70s. Saturday night, mostly clear. Lows around 50. Sunday, mostly sunny. Highs in the lower 70s. Sunday night, mostly clear. Lows in the lower 50s. Monday, mostly sunny. Highs in the lower 70s. At 5 p.m., weather reports for selected cities. At Mansfield Long Regional Airport, it was cloudy. The temperature was 76 degrees, the dew point 58, and the relative humidity 53%. The wind was west, at 3 miles an hour. The pressure was 30.05 inches and falling. Elsewhere across Ohio, at Cincinnati, rain was falling, with a temperature of 70. It was partly sunny, with a temperature of 77 at Worcester, and 76 at Findlay. It was cloudy, with a temperature of 81 at Marion, 79 at Toledo Express, 73 at Cleveland, and 77 at Akron-Canton Regional Airport. Under cloudy skies, Youngstown reported 77, Dayton reported 76, and Columbus reported 77. Reports from nearby cities outside Ohio, skies ranged from partly sunny to cloudy. It was 80 at Pittsburgh, 80 at Detroit, 76 at Buffalo, 76 at Indianapolis, and 82 at Chicago. The current time is 5:22 p.m. Eastern Daylight Time. 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On the latest weather map, weak low pressure will move through the Ohio Valley late tonight and Wednesday morning. A cold front will drop across the region Wednesday night, followed by strong high pressure building across the Great Lakes Thursday through early next week. The forecast for the Central Highlands. This afternoon, mostly cloudy. Highs around 80. Southwest winds around 5 miles per hour. Tonight, mostly cloudy. A chance of showers with a slight chance of thunderstorms after midnight. Lows in the lower 60s. Light and variable winds. Chance of rain 50%. Wednesday, showers. A slight chance of thunderstorms in the afternoon. Highs in the upper 70s. Light and variable winds, becoming northwest around 5 miles per hour in the afternoon. Chance of rain 90%. Wednesday night, mostly cloudy in the evening, then clearing. Lows in the mid-50s.
North winds around 5 miles per hour. Thursday, sunny. Highs in the lower 70s. North winds 10 to 15 miles per hour. Thursday night, clear. Lows in the upper 40s. Flood warning remains in effect until just after midnight tonight. What? Minor flooding is occurring and minor flooding is forecast. Where? Kilbuck Creek near Kilbuck. When? Until just after midnight tonight. Impacts, at 16.0 feet, flooded roads in and near Kilbuck include Water Street, County Road 621, State Route 60 South, State Route 520, as well as local low-lying roads. Additional details, at 10 a.m. Eastern Daylight Time Tuesday the stage was 15.7 feet. Forecast, the river is expected to fall below flood stage this evening and continue falling to 11.1 feet Saturday evening. Flood stage is 15.0 feet. 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The current time is 5:25 p.m. Eastern Daylight Time. 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On the latest weather map, weak low pressure will move through the Ohio Valley late tonight and Wednesday morning. A cold front will drop across the region Wednesday night, followed by strong high pressure building across the Great Lakes Thursday through early next week. The forecast for the Central Highlands. This afternoon, mostly cloudy. Highs around 80. Southwest winds around 5 miles per hour. Tonight, mostly cloudy. A chance of showers with a slight chance of thunderstorms after midnight. Lows in the lower 60s. Light and variable winds. Chance of rain 50%. Wednesday, showers. A slight chance of thunderstorms in the afternoon. Highs in the upper 70s. Light and variable winds, becoming northwest around 5 miles per hour in the afternoon. Chance of rain 90%. Wednesday night, mostly cloudy in the evening, then clearing. Lows in the mid-50s. North winds around 5 miles per hour. Thursday, sunny. Highs in the lower 70s. North winds 10 to 15 miles per hour. Thursday night, clear. Lows in the upper 40s. At 5 p.m., weather reports for selected cities. At Mansfield-Long Regional Airport, it was cloudy. The temperature was 76 degrees, the dew point 58, and the relative humidity 53%. The wind was west, at 3 miles an hour. The pressure was 30.05 inches and falling. Elsewhere across Ohio, at Cincinnati, rain was falling, with a temperature of 70. It was partly sunny, with a temperature of 77 at Worcester, and 76 at Findlay. It was cloudy, with a temperature of 81 at Marion, 79 at Toledo Express, 73 at Cleveland, and 77 at Akron-Canton Regional Airport. Under cloudy skies, Youngstown reported 77, Dayton reported 76, and Columbus reported 77. Reports from nearby cities outside Ohio, skies ranged from partly sunny to cloudy. It was 80 at Pittsburgh, 80 at Detroit, 76 at Buffalo, 76 at Indianapolis, and 82 at Chicago. The current time is 5:28 p.m. Eastern Daylight Time. 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On the latest weather map, weak low pressure will move through the Ohio Valley late tonight and Wednesday morning. A cold front will drop across the region Wednesday night, followed by strong high pressure building across the Great Lakes Thursday through early next week. The forecast for the Central Highlands. This afternoon, mostly cloudy. Highs around 80. Southwest winds around 5 miles per hour. Tonight, mostly cloudy. A chance of showers with a slight chance of thunderstorms after midnight. Lows in the lower 60s. Light and variable winds. Chance of rain 50%.
Wednesday, showers. A slight chance of thunderstorms in the afternoon. Highs in the upper 70s. Light and variable winds, becoming northwest around 5 miles per hour in the afternoon. Chance of rain 90%. Wednesday night, mostly cloudy in the evening, then clearing. Lows in the mid-50s. North winds around 5 miles per hour. Thursday, sunny. Highs in the lower 70s. North winds 10 to 15 miles per hour. Thursday night, clear. Lows in the upper 40s. At 5 p.m., weather reports for selected cities. At Mansfield Long Regional Airport, it was cloudy. The temperature was 76 degrees, the dew point 58, and the relative humidity 53%. The wind was west, at 3 miles an hour. The pressure was 30.05 inches and falling. Elsewhere across Ohio, at Cincinnati, rain was falling, with a temperature of 70. It was partly sunny, with a temperature of 77 at Wooster, and 76 at Findlay. It was cloudy, with a temperature of 81 at Marion, 79 at Toledo Express, 73 at Cleveland, and 77 at Akron-Canton Regional Airport. Under cloudy skies, Youngstown reported 77, Dayton reported 76, and Columbus reported 77. Reports from nearby cities outside Ohio, skies ranged from partly sunny to cloudy. It was 80 at Pittsburgh, 80 at Detroit, 76 at Buffalo, 76 at Indianapolis, and 82 at Chicago. The extended forecast for the Central Highlands. Friday, sunny. Highs in the mid-70s. Friday night, mostly clear. Lows in the mid-50s. Saturday, mostly sunny. Highs in the lower 70s. Saturday night, mostly clear. Lows around 50. Sunday, mostly sunny. Highs in the lower 70s. Sunday night, mostly clear. Lows in the lower 50s. Monday, mostly sunny. Highs in the lower 70s. The current time is 5:31 p.m. Eastern Daylight Time. 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On the latest weather map, weak low pressure will move through the Ohio Valley late tonight and Wednesday morning. A cold front will drop across the region Wednesday night, followed by strong high pressure building across the Great Lakes Thursday through early next week. The forecast for the Central Highlands. This afternoon, mostly cloudy. Highs around 80. Southwest winds around 5 miles per hour. Tonight, mostly cloudy. A chance of showers with a slight chance of thunderstorms after midnight. Lows in the lower 60s. Light and variable winds. Chance of rain 50%. Wednesday, showers. A slight chance of thunderstorms in the afternoon. Highs in the upper 70s. Light and variable winds, becoming northwest around 5 miles per hour in the afternoon. Chance of rain 90%. Wednesday night, mostly cloudy in the evening, then clearing. Lows in the mid-50s. North winds around 5 miles per hour. Thursday, sunny. Highs in the lower 70s. North winds 10 to 15 miles per hour. Thursday night, clear. Lows in the upper 40s. At 5 p.m., weather reports for selected cities. At Mansfield Long Regional Airport, it was cloudy. The temperature was 76 degrees, the dew point 58, and the relative humidity 53%. The wind was west, at 3 miles an hour. The pressure was 30.05 inches and falling. Elsewhere across Ohio, at Cincinnati, rain was falling, with a temperature of 70. It was partly sunny, with a temperature of 77 at Wooster, and 76 at Findlay. It was cloudy, with a temperature of 81 at Marion, 79 at Toledo Express, 73 at Cleveland, and 77 at Akron-Canton Regional Airport. Under cloudy skies, Youngstown reported 77, Dayton reported 76, and Columbus reported 77. Reports from nearby cities outside Ohio, skies ranged from partly sunny to cloudy. It was 80 at Pittsburgh, 80 at Detroit,
76 at Buffalo, 76 at Indianapolis, and 82 at Chicago. Flood warning remains in effect until just after midnight tonight. What? Minor flooding is occurring and minor flooding is forecast.

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On the latest weather map, weak low pressure will move through the Ohio Valley late tonight and Wednesday morning. A cold front will drop across the region Wednesday night, followed by strong high pressure building across the Great Lakes Thursday through early next week. The forecast for the Central Highlands. This afternoon, mostly cloudy. Highs around 80. Southwest winds around 5 miles per hour. Tonight, mostly cloudy. A chance of showers with a slight chance of thunderstorms after midnight. Lows in the lower 60s. Light and variable winds. Chance of rain 50%. Wednesday, showers. A slight chance of thunderstorms in the afternoon. Highs in the upper 70s. Light and variable winds, becoming northwest around 5 miles per hour in the afternoon. Chance of rain 90%. Wednesday night, mostly cloudy in the evening, then clearing. Lows in the mid-50s. North winds around 5 miles per hour. Thursday, sunny. Highs in the lower 70s. North winds 10 to 15 miles per hour. Thursday night, clear. Lows in the upper 40s. At 5 p.m., weather reports for selected cities. At Mansfield Long Regional Airport, it was cloudy. The temperature was 76 degrees, the dew point 58, and the relative humidity 53%. The wind was west, at 3 miles an hour. The pressure was 30.05 inches and falling. Elsewhere across Ohio, at Cincinnati, rain was falling, with a temperature of 70. It was partly sunny, with a temperature of 77 at Wooster, and 76 at Findlay. It was cloudy, with a temperature of 81 at Marion, 79 at Toledo Express, 73 at Cleveland, and 77 at Akron-Canton Regional Airport. Under cloudy skies, Youngstown reported 77, Dayton reported 76, and Columbus reported 77. Reports from nearby cities outside Ohio, skies ranged from partly sunny to cloudy. It was 80 at Pittsburgh, 80 at Detroit, 76 at Buffalo, 76 at Indianapolis, and 82 at Chicago. The current time is 5:37 p.m. Eastern Daylight Time. 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On the latest weather map, weak low pressure will move through the Ohio Valley late tonight and Wednesday morning. A cold front will drop across the region Wednesday night, followed by strong high pressure building across the Great Lakes Thursday through early next week. The forecast for the Central Highlands. This afternoon, mostly cloudy. Highs around 80. Southwest winds around 5 miles per hour. Tonight, mostly cloudy. A chance of showers with a slight chance of thunderstorms after midnight. Lows in the lower 60s. Light and variable winds. Chance of rain 50%. Wednesday, showers. A slight chance of thunderstorms in the afternoon. Highs in the upper 70s. Light and variable winds, becoming northwest around 5 miles per hour in the afternoon. Chance of rain 90%. Wednesday night, mostly cloudy in the evening, then clearing. Lows in the mid-50s. North winds around 5 miles per hour. Thursday, sunny. Highs in the lower 70s. North winds 10 to 15 miles per hour. Thursday night, clear. Lows in the upper 40s. At 5 p.m., weather reports for selected cities. At Mansfield Long Regional Airport, it was cloudy. The temperature was 76 degrees, the dew point 58, and the relative humidity 53%. The wind was west, at 3 miles an hour. The pressure was 30.05 inches and falling. Elsewhere across Ohio, at Cincinnati, rain was

falling with a temperature of 70. It was partly sunny with a temperature of 77 at Worcester and 76 at Findlay. It was cloudy with a temperature of 81 at Marion, 79 at Toledo Express, 73 at Cleveland, and 77 at Akron-Canton Regional Airport. Under cloudy skies, Youngstown reported 77, Dayton reported 76, and Columbus reported 77. Reports from nearby cities outside Ohio, skies ranged from partly sunny to cloudy. It was 80 at Pittsburgh, 80 at Detroit, 76 at Buffalo, 76 at Indianapolis, and 82 at Chicago. The extended forecast for the Central Highlands. Friday, sunny. Highs in the mid-70s. Friday night, mostly clear. Lows in the mid-50s. Saturday, mostly sunny. Highs in the lower 70s. Saturday night, mostly clear. Lows around 50. Sunday, mostly sunny. Highs in the lower 70s. Sunday night, mostly clear. Lows in the lower 50s. Monday, mostly sunny. Highs in the lower 70s. The current time is 5:41 p.m. Eastern Daylight Time. 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On the latest weather map, weak low pressure will move through the Ohio Valley late tonight and Wednesday morning. A cold front will drop across the region Wednesday night, followed by strong high pressure building across the Great Lakes Thursday through early next week. The forecast for the Central Highlands. This afternoon, mostly cloudy. Highs around 80. Southwest winds around 5 miles per hour. Tonight, mostly cloudy. A chance of showers with a slight chance of thunderstorms after midnight. Lows in the lower 60s. Light and variable winds. Chance of rain 50%. Wednesday, showers. A slight chance of thunderstorms in the afternoon. Highs in the upper 70s. Light and variable winds, becoming northwest around 5 miles per hour in the afternoon. Chance of rain 90%. Wednesday night, mostly cloudy in the evening, then clearing. Lows in the mid-50s. North winds around 5 miles per hour. Thursday, sunny. Highs in the lower 70s. North winds 10 to 15 miles per hour. Thursday night, clear. Lows in the upper 40s. At 5 p.m., weather reports for selected cities. At Mansfield Long Regional Airport, it was cloudy. The temperature was 76 degrees, the dew point 58, and the relative humidity 53%. The wind was west, at 3 miles an hour. The pressure was 30.05 inches and falling. Elsewhere across Ohio, at Cincinnati, rain was falling, with a temperature of 70. It was partly sunny, with a temperature of 77 at Worcester, and 76 at Findlay. It was cloudy, with a temperature of 81 at Marion, 79 at Toledo Express, 73 at Cleveland, and 77 at Akron-Canton Regional Airport. Under cloudy skies, Youngstown reported 77, Dayton reported 76, and Columbus reported 77. Reports from nearby cities outside Ohio, skies ranged from partly sunny to cloudy. It was 80 at Pittsburgh, 80 at Detroit, 76 at Buffalo, 76 at Indianapolis, and 82 at Chicago. The current time is 5:43 p.m. Eastern Daylight Time. Flood warning remains in effect until just after midnight tonight. What? Minor flooding is occurring and minor flooding is forecast. Where? Kilbuck Creek near Kilbuck. When? Until just after midnight tonight. Impacts, at 16.0 feet, flooded roads in and near Kilbuck include Water Street, County Road 621, State Route 60 South, State Route 520, as well as local low-lying roads. Additional details, at 10 a.m. Eastern Daylight Time Tuesday the stage was 15.7 feet. Forecast, the river is expected to fall below flood stage this evening and continue falling to 11.1 feet Saturday evening. Flood stage is 15.0 feet. 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
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On the latest weather map, weak low pressure will move through the Ohio Valley late tonight and Wednesday morning. A cold front will drop across the region Wednesday night, followed by strong high pressure building across the Great Lakes Thursday through early next week. The forecast for the Central Highlands. This afternoon, mostly cloudy. Highs around 80. Southwest winds around 5 miles per hour. Tonight, mostly cloudy. A chance of showers with a slight chance of thunderstorms after midnight. Lows in the lower 60s. Light and variable winds. Chance of rain 50%. Wednesday, showers. A slight chance of thunderstorms in the afternoon. Highs in the upper 70s. Light and variable winds, becoming northwest around 5 miles per hour in the afternoon. Chance of rain 90%. Wednesday night, mostly cloudy in the evening, then clearing. Lows in the mid-50s. North winds around 5 miles per hour. Thursday, sunny. Highs in the lower 70s. North winds 10 to 15 miles per hour. Thursday night, clear. Lows in the... At Mansfield Lawn Regional Airport, it was cloudy. The temperature was 76 degrees, the dew point 58, and the relative humidity 53%. The wind was west, at 3 miles an hour. The pressure was 30.05 inches and falling. Elsewhere across Ohio, at Cincinnati, rain was falling, with a temperature of 70. It was partly sunny, with a temperature of 77 at Worcester, and 76 at Findlay. It was cloudy, with a temperature of 81 at Marion, 79 at Toledo Express, 73 at Cleveland, and 77 at Akron-Canton Regional Airport. Under cloudy skies, Youngstown reported 77, Dayton reported 76, and Columbus reported 77. Reports from nearby cities outside Ohio, skies ranged from partly sunny to cloudy. It was 80 at Pittsburgh, 80 at Detroit, 76 at Buffalo, 76 at Indianapolis, and 82 at Chicago. The Mansfield, Ohio climate summary for this evening, as of 5:15 p.m., May 26, 2026. Today's high temperature was 78 degrees. The normal high is 74. The record high is 90 degrees, which was set in 2020. Today's low temperature was 52 degrees. The normal low is 53. The record low is 32 degrees, which was set in 1948. No precipitation fell today. No snow fell today, which brings the monthly total to a trace. The total snowfall since July 1st still stands at 29.6 inches. Sunset tonight is at 8:51 p.m. Sunrise tomorrow is at 6:03 a.m. The current time is 5:48 p.m. Eastern Daylight Time. 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On the latest weather map, weak low pressure will move through the Ohio Valley late tonight and Wednesday morning. A cold front will drop across the region Wednesday night, followed by strong high pressure building across the Great Lakes Thursday through early next week. The forecast for the Central Highlands. This afternoon, mostly cloudy. Highs around 80. Southwest winds around 5 miles per hour. Tonight, mostly cloudy. A chance of showers with a slight chance of thunderstorms after midnight. Lows in the lower 60s. Light and variable winds. Chance of rain 50%. Wednesday, showers. A slight chance of thunderstorms in the afternoon. Highs in the upper 70s. Light and variable winds, becoming northwest around 5 miles per hour in the afternoon. Chance of rain 90%. Wednesday night, mostly cloudy in the evening, then clearing. Lows in the mid-50s. North winds around 5 miles per hour. Thursday,
sunny. Highs in the lower 70s. North winds 10 to 15 miles per hour. Thursday night, clear. Lows in the upper 40s. The extended forecast for the Central Highlands. Friday, sunny. Highs in the mid-70s. Friday night, mostly clear. Lows in the mid-50s. Saturday, mostly sunny. Highs in the lower 70s. Saturday night, mostly clear. Lows around 50. Sunday, mostly sunny. Highs in the lower 70s. Sunday night, mostly clear. Lows in the lower 50s. Monday, mostly sunny. Highs in the lower 70s. At 5 p.m., weather reports for selected cities. At Mansfield Long Regional Airport, it was cloudy. The temperature was 76 degrees, the dew point 58, and the relative humidity 53%. The wind was west, at 3 miles an hour. The pressure was 30.05 inches and falling. Elsewhere across Ohio, at Cincinnati, rain was falling, with a temperature of 70. It was partly sunny, with a temperature of 77 at Worcester, and 76 at Findlay. It was cloudy, with a temperature of 81 at Marion, 79 at Toledo Express, 73 at Cleveland, and 77 at Akron-Canton Regional Airport. Under cloudy skies, Youngstown reported 77, Dayton reported 76, and Columbus reported 77. Reports from nearby cities outside Ohio, skies ranged from partly sunny to cloudy. It was 80 at Pittsburgh, 80 at Detroit, 76 at Buffalo, 76 at Indianapolis, and 82 at Chicago. The current time is 5:51 p.m. Eastern Daylight Time. 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On the latest weather map, weak low pressure will move through the Ohio Valley late tonight and Wednesday morning. A cold front will drop across the region Wednesday night, followed by strong high pressure building across the Great Lakes Thursday through early next week. The forecast for the Central Highlands. This afternoon, mostly cloudy. Highs around 80. Southwest winds around 5 miles per hour. Tonight, mostly cloudy. A chance of showers with a slight chance of thunderstorms after midnight. Lows in the lower 60s. Light and variable winds. Chance of rain 50%. Wednesday, showers. A slight chance of thunderstorms in the afternoon. Highs in the upper 70s. Light and variable winds, becoming northwest around 5 miles per hour in the afternoon. Chance of rain 90%. Wednesday night, mostly cloudy in the evening, then clearing. Lows in the mid-50s. North winds around 5 miles per hour. Thursday, sunny. Highs in the lower 70s. North winds 10 to 15 miles per hour. Thursday night, clear. Lows in the upper 40s. At 5 p.m., weather reports for selected cities. At Mansfield Long Regional Airport, it was cloudy. The temperature was 76 degrees, the dew point 58, and the relative humidity 53%. The wind was west, at 3 miles an hour. The pressure was 30.05 inches and falling. Elsewhere across Ohio, at Cincinnati, rain was falling, with a temperature of 70. It was partly sunny, with a temperature of 77 at Worcester, and 76 at Findlay. It was cloudy, with a temperature of 81 at Marion, 79 at Toledo Express, 73 at Cleveland, and 77 at Akron-Canton Regional Airport. Under cloudy skies, Youngstown reported 77, Dayton reported 76, and Columbus reported 77. Reports from nearby cities outside Ohio, skies ranged from partly sunny to cloudy. It was 80 at Pittsburgh, 80 at Detroit, 76 at Buffalo, 76 at Indianapolis, and 82 at Chicago. Flood warning remains in effect until just after midnight tonight. What? Minor flooding is occurring and minor flooding is forecast. Where? Kilbuck Creek near Kilbuck. When? Until just after midnight tonight. Impacts, at 16.0 feet, flooded roads in and near Kilbuck include Water Street,
County Road 621, State Route 60 South, State Route 520, as well as local low-lying roads. Additional details, at 10 a.m. Eastern Daylight Time Tuesday, the stage was 15.7 feet. Forecast, the river is expected to fall below flood stage this evening and continue falling to 11.1 feet Saturday evening. Flood stage is 15.0 feet. 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The current time is 5:55 p.m. Eastern Daylight Time. 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On the latest weather map, weak low pressure will move through the Ohio Valley late tonight and Wednesday morning. A cold front will drop across the region Wednesday night, followed by strong high pressure building across the Great Lakes Thursday through early next week. The forecast for the Central Highlands. This afternoon, mostly cloudy. Highs around 80. Southwest winds around 5 miles per hour. Tonight, mostly cloudy. A chance of showers with a slight chance of thunderstorms after midnight. Lows in the lower 60s. Light and variable winds. Chance of rain 50%. Wednesday, showers. A slight chance of thunderstorms in the afternoon. Highs in the upper 70s. Light and variable winds, becoming northwest around 5 miles per hour in the afternoon. Chance of rain 90%. Wednesday night, mostly cloudy in the evening, then clearing. Lows in the mid-50s. North winds around 5 miles per hour. Thursday, sunny. Highs in the lower 70s. North winds 10 to 15 miles per hour. Thursday night, clear. Lows in the upper 40s. At 5 p.m., weather reports for selected cities. At Mansfield Long Regional Airport, it was cloudy. The temperature was 76 degrees, the dew point 58, and the relative humidity 53%. The wind was west, at 3 miles an hour. The pressure was 30.05 inches and falling. Elsewhere across Ohio, at Cincinnati, rain was falling, with a temperature of 70. It was partly sunny, with a temperature of 77 at Worcester, and 76 at Findlay. It was cloudy, with a temperature of 81 at Marion, 79 at Toledo Express, 73 at Cleveland, and 77 at Akron-Canton Regional Airport. Under cloudy skies, Youngstown reported 77, Dayton reported 76, and Columbus reported 77. Reports from nearby cities outside Ohio, skies ranged from partly sunny to cloudy. It was 80 at Pittsburgh, 80 at Detroit, 76 at Buffalo, 76 at Indianapolis, and 82 at Chicago. The current time is 5:58 p.m. Eastern Daylight Time. 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On the latest weather map, weak low pressure will move through the Ohio Valley late tonight and Wednesday morning. A cold front will drop across the region Wednesday night, followed by strong high pressure building across the Great Lakes Thursday through early next week. The forecast for the Central Highlands. This afternoon, mostly cloudy. Highs around 80. Southwest winds around 5 miles per hour. Tonight, mostly cloudy. A chance of showers with a slight chance of thunderstorms after midnight. Lows in the lower 60s. Light and variable winds. Chance of rain 50%. Wednesday, showers. A slight chance of thunderstorms in the afternoon. Highs in the upper 70s. Light and variable winds, becoming northwest around 5 miles per hour in the afternoon. Chance of rain 90%. Wednesday night, mostly cloudy in the evening, then clearing. Lows in the mid-50s. North winds around 5 miles per hour. Thursday, sunny. Highs in the lower 70s. North winds 10 to 15 miles per hour. Thursday night, clear. Lows in the upper 40s.
at 5 p.m., weather reports for selected cities. At Mansfield Lom Regional Airport, it was cloudy. The temperature was 76 degrees, the dew point 58, and the relative humidity 53%. The wind was west, at 3 miles an hour. The pressure was 30.05 inches and falling. Elsewhere across Ohio, at Cincinnati, rain was falling, with a temperature of 70. It was partly sunny, with a temperature of 77 at Worcester, and 76 at Findlay. It was cloudy, with a temperature of 81 at Marion, 79 at Toledo Express, 73 at Cleveland, and 77 at Akron-Canton Regional Airport. Under cloudy skies, Youngstown reported 77, Dayton reported 76, and Columbus reported 77. Reports from nearby cities outside Ohio, skies ranged from partly sunny to cloudy. It was 80 at Pittsburgh, 80 at Detroit, 76 at Buffalo, 76 at Indianapolis, and 82 at Chicago. The Nearshore Marine Forecast. For the following marine location, the islands to Vermilion. Tonight, light and variable winds. Mostly cloudy. Waves 1 foot or less. Wednesday, west winds less than 10 knots. A chance of showers in the morning, then a slight chance of showers in the afternoon. Waves 1 foot or less. Wednesday night, light and variable winds becoming northeast 5 to 10 knots. Mostly cloudy in the evening, then clearing. Waves 2 feet or less. Thursday, north winds 5 to 15 knots. Sunny. Waves 1 to 3 feet. The water temperature off Toledo is 61 degrees, off Cleveland 58 degrees, and off Erie 52 degrees. The extended forecast for the Central Highlands. Friday, sunny. Highs in the mid-70s. Friday night, mostly clear. Lows in the mid-50s. Saturday, mostly sunny. Highs in the lower 70s. Saturday night, mostly clear. Lows around 50. Sunday, mostly sunny. Highs in the lower 70s. Sunday night, mostly clear. Lows in the lower 50s. Monday, mostly sunny. Highs in the lower 70s. The Mansfield, Ohio climate summary for this evening, as of 5:15 p.m., May 26, 2026. Today's high temperature was 78 degrees. The normal high is 74. The record high is 90 degrees, which was set in 2020. Today's low temperature was 52 degrees. The normal low is 53. The record low is 32 degrees, which was set in 1948. No precipitation fell today. No snow fell today, which brings the monthly total to a trace. The total snowfall since July 1st still stands at 29.6 inches. Sunset tonight is at 8:51 p.m. Sunrise tomorrow is at 6:03 a.m. The current time is 6:03 p.m. Eastern Daylight Time. 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On the latest weather map, weak low pressure will move through the Ohio Valley late tonight and Wednesday morning. A cold front will drop across the region Wednesday night, followed by strong high pressure building across the Great Lakes Thursday through early next week. The forecast for the Central Highlands. This afternoon, mostly cloudy. Highs around 80. Southwest winds around 5 miles per hour. Tonight, mostly cloudy. A chance of showers with a slight chance of thunderstorms after midnight. Lows in the lower 60s. Light and variable winds. Chance of rain 50%. Wednesday, showers. A slight chance of thunderstorms in the afternoon. Highs in the upper 70s. Light and variable winds, becoming northwest around 5 miles per hour in the afternoon. Chance of rain 90%. Wednesday night, mostly cloudy in the evening, then clearing. Lows in the mid-50s. North winds around 5 miles per hour. Thursday, sunny. Highs in the lower 70s. North winds 10 to 15 miles per hour. Thursday night, clear. Lows in the upper 40s.
flood warning remains in effect until just after midnight tonight. What? Minor flooding is occurring and minor flooding is forecast. Where? Kilbuck Creek near Kilbuck. When? Until just after midnight tonight. Impacts, at 16.0 feet, flooded roads in and near Kilbuck include Water Street, County Road 621, State Route 60 South, State Route 520, as well as local low-lying roads. Additional details, at 10 a.m. Eastern Daylight Time Tuesday the stage was 15.7 feet. Forecast, the river is expected to fall below flood stage this evening and continue falling to 11.1 feet Saturday evening. Flood stage is 15.0 feet. 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The current time is 6.05 p.m. Eastern Daylight Time. 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On the latest weather map, weak low pressure will move through the Ohio Valley late tonight and Wednesday morning. A cold front will drop across the region Wednesday night, followed by strong high pressure building across the Great Lakes Thursday through early next week. The forecast for the Central Highlands. This afternoon, mostly cloudy. Highs around 80. Southwest winds around 5 miles per hour. Tonight, mostly cloudy. A chance of showers with a slight chance of thunderstorms after midnight. Lows in the lower 60s. Light and variable winds. Chance of rain 50%. Wednesday, showers. A slight chance of thunderstorms in the afternoon. Highs in the upper 70s. Light and variable winds, becoming northwest around 5 miles per hour in the afternoon. Chance of rain 90%. Wednesday night, mostly cloudy in the evening, then clearing. Lows in the mid-50s. North winds around 5 miles per hour. Thursday, sunny. Highs in the lower 70s. North winds 10 to 15 miles per hour. Thursday night, clear. Lows in the upper 40s. At 6 p.m., weather reports for selected cities. At Mansfield-Lom Regional Airport, it was cloudy. The temperature was 76 degrees, the dew point 59, and the relative humidity 55%. The wind was northwest, at 3 miles an hour. The pressure was 30.04 inches and falling. Elsewhere across Ohio, rain was falling, with a temperature of 73 at Dayton and 75 at Columbus. It was partly sunny, with a temperature of 76 at Worcester and 77 at Findlay. It was cloudy, with a temperature of 80 at Marion, 79 at Toledo Express, and 72 at Cleveland. Under cloudy skies, Akron-Canton Regional Airport reported 76, Youngstown reported 76, and Cincinnati reported 70. Reports from nearby cities outside Ohio, skies ranged from partly sunny to cloudy. It was 79 at Pittsburgh, 79 at Detroit, 73 at Buffalo, 75 at Indianapolis, and 83 at Chicago. The current time is 6.08 p.m. Eastern Daylight Time. 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On the latest weather map, weak low pressure will move through the Ohio Valley late tonight and Wednesday morning. A cold front will drop across the region Wednesday night, followed by strong high pressure building across the Great Lakes Thursday through early next week. The forecast for the Central Highlands. This afternoon, mostly cloudy. Highs around 80. Southwest winds around 5 miles per hour. Tonight, mostly cloudy. A chance of showers with a slight chance of thunderstorms after midnight. Lows in the lower 60s. Light and variable winds. Chance of rain 50%. Wednesday, showers. A slight chance of thunderstorms in the afternoon. Highs in the upper 70s. Light and variable winds, becoming northwest around 5 miles per hour in the afternoon. Chance of rain 90%.
Wednesday night, mostly cloudy in the evening, then clearing. Lows in the mid-50s. North winds around 5 miles per hour. Thursday, sunny. Highs in the lower 70s. North winds 10 to 15 miles per hour. Thursday night, clear. Lows in the upper 40s. The extended forecast for the Central Highlands. Friday, sunny. Highs in the mid-70s. Friday night, mostly clear. Lows in the mid-50s. Saturday, mostly sunny. Highs in the lower 70s. Saturday night, mostly clear. Lows around 50. Sunday, mostly sunny. Highs in the lower 70s. Sunday night, mostly clear. Lows in the lower 50s. Monday, mostly sunny. Highs in the lower 70s. At 6 p.m., weather reports for selected cities. At Mansfield Long Regional Airport, it was cloudy. The temperature was 76 degrees, the dew point 59, and the relative humidity 55%. The wind was northwest, at 3 miles an hour. The pressure was 30.04 inches and falling. Elsewhere across Ohio, rain was falling, with a temperature of 73 at Dayton, and 75 at Columbus. It was partly sunny, with a temperature of 76 at Worcester, and 77 at Findlay. It was cloudy, with a temperature of 80 at Marion, 79 at Toledo Express, and 72 at Cleveland. Under cloudy skies, Akron-Canton Regional Airport reported 76, Youngstown reported 76, and Cincinnati reported 70. Reports from nearby cities outside Ohio, skies ranged from partly sunny to cloudy. It was 79 at Pittsburgh, 79 at Detroit, 73 at Buffalo, 75 at Indianapolis, and 83 at Chicago. The current time is 6:11 p.m. Eastern Daylight Time. 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On the latest weather map, weak low pressure will move through the Ohio Valley late tonight and Wednesday morning. A cold front will drop across the region Wednesday night, followed by strong high pressure building across the Great Lakes Thursday through early next week. The forecast for the Central Highlands. This afternoon, mostly cloudy. Highs around 80. Southwest winds around 5 miles per hour. Tonight, mostly cloudy. A chance of showers with a slight chance of thunderstorms after midnight. Lows in the lower 60s. Light and variable winds. Chance of rain 50%. Wednesday, showers. A slight chance of thunderstorms in the afternoon. Highs in the upper 70s. Light and variable winds, becoming northwest around 5 miles per hour in the afternoon. Chance of rain 90%. Wednesday night, mostly cloudy in the evening, then clearing. Lows in the mid-50s. North winds around 5 miles per hour. Thursday, sunny. Highs in the lower 70s. North winds 10 to 15 miles per hour. Thursday night, clear. Lows in the upper 40s. At 6 p.m., weather reports for selected cities. At Mansfield Long Regional Airport, it was cloudy. The temperature was 76 degrees, the dew point 59, and the relative humidity 55%. The wind was northwest, at 3 miles an hour. The pressure was 30.04 inches and falling. Elsewhere across Ohio, rain was falling, with a temperature of 73 at Dayton and 75 at Columbus. It was partly sunny, with a temperature of 76 at Worcester and 77 at Findlay. It was cloudy, with a temperature of 80 at Marion, 79 at Toledo Express, and 72 at Cleveland. Under cloudy skies, Akron-Canton Regional Airport reported 76, Youngstown reported 76, and Cincinnati reported 70. Reports from nearby cities outside Ohio, skies ranged from partly sunny to cloudy. It was 79 at Pittsburgh, 79 at Detroit, 73 at Buffalo, 75 at Indianapolis, and 83 at Chicago. At 6 p.m., weather reports for selected cities. At Mansfield Long Regional Airport, it was cloudy.
the temperature was 76 degrees, the dew point 59, and the relative humidity 55%. The wind was northwest, at 3 miles an hour. The pressure was 30.04 inches and falling. Elsewhere across Ohio, rain was falling, with a temperature of 73 at Dayton and 75 at Columbus. It was cloudy, with a temperature of 76 at Worcester, 80 at Marion, 79 at Toledo Express, and 72 at Cleveland. Under cloudy skies, Akron-Canton Regional Airport reported 76, Youngstown reported 76, Cincinnati reported 70, and Findlay reported 77. Reports from nearby cities outside Ohio, skies ranged from partly sunny to cloudy. It was 79 at Pittsburgh, 79 at Detroit, 73 at Buffalo, 75 at Indianapolis, and 83 at Chicago. Flood warning remains in effect until just after midnight tonight. What? Minor flooding is occurring and minor flooding is forecast. Where? Kilbuck Creek near Kilbuck. When? Until just after midnight tonight. Impacts, at 16.0 feet, flooded roads in and near Kilbuck include Water Street, County Road 621, State Route 60 South, State Route 520, as well as local low-lying roads. Additional details, at 10 a.m. Eastern Daylight Time Tuesday the stage was 15.7 feet. Forecast, the river is expected to fall below flood stage this evening and continue falling to 11.1 feet Saturday evening. Flood stage is 15.0 feet. 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The Mansfield, Ohio climate summary for this evening, as of 5:15 p.m., May 26, 2026. Today's high temperature was 78 degrees. The normal high is 74. The record high is 90 degrees, which was set in 2020. Today's low temperature was 52 degrees. The normal low is 53. The record low is 32 degrees, which was set in 1948. No precipitation fell today. No snow fell today, which brings the monthly total to a trace. The total snowfall since July 1st still stands at 29.6 inches. Sunset tonight is at 8:51 p.m. Sunrise tomorrow is at 6:03 a.m. The current time is 6:17 p.m. Eastern Daylight Time. 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On the latest weather map, weak low pressure will move through the Ohio Valley late tonight and Wednesday morning. A cold front will drop across the region Wednesday night, followed by strong high pressure building across the Great Lakes Thursday through early next week. The forecast for the Central Highlands. This afternoon, mostly cloudy. Highs around 80. Southwest winds around 5 miles per hour. Tonight, mostly cloudy. A chance of showers with a slight chance of thunderstorms after midnight. Lows in the lower 60s. Light and variable winds. Chance of rain 50%. Wednesday, showers. A slight chance of thunderstorms in the afternoon. Highs in the upper 70s. Light and variable winds, becoming northwest around 5 miles per hour in the afternoon. Chance of rain 90%. Wednesday night, mostly cloudy in the evening, then clearing. Lows in the mid-50s. North winds around 5 miles per hour. Thursday, sunny. Highs in the lower 70s. North winds 10 to 15 miles per hour. Thursday night, clear. Lows in the upper 40s. At 6 p.m., weather reports for selected cities. At Mansfield Long Regional Airport, it was cloudy. The temperature was 76 degrees, the dew point 59, and the relative humidity 55%. The wind was northwest, at 3 miles an hour. The pressure was 30.04 inches and falling. Elsewhere across Ohio, rain was falling, with a temperature of 73 at Dayton and 75 at Columbus. It was cloudy, with a temperature of 76 at Worcester, 80 at Marion, 79 at Toledo Express, and 72 at Cleveland.
under cloudy skies. Akron-Canton Regional Airport reported 76. Youngstown reported 76. Cincinnati reported 70. And Findlay reported 77. Reports from nearby cities outside Ohio. Skies ranged from partly sunny to cloudy. It was 79 at Pittsburgh, 79 at Detroit, 73 at Buffalo, 75 at Indianapolis, and 83 at Chicago. The extended forecast for the Central Highlands. Friday, sunny. Highs in the mid-70s. Friday night, mostly clear. Lows in the mid-50s. Saturday, mostly sunny. Highs in the lower 70s. Saturday night, mostly clear. Lows around 50. Sunday, mostly sunny. Highs in the lower 70s. Sunday night, mostly clear. Lows in the lower 50s. Monday, mostly sunny. Highs in the lower 70s. The current time is 6:20 p.m. Eastern Daylight Time. 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On the latest weather map, weak low pressure will move through the Ohio Valley late tonight and Wednesday morning. A cold front will drop across the region Wednesday night, followed by strong high pressure building across the Great Lakes Thursday through early next week. The forecast for the Central Highlands. This afternoon, mostly cloudy. Highs around 80. Southwest winds around 5 miles per hour. Tonight, mostly cloudy. A chance of showers with a slight chance of thunderstorms after midnight. Lows in the lower 60s. Light and variable winds. Chance of rain 50%. Wednesday, showers. A slight chance of thunderstorms in the afternoon. Highs in the upper 70s. Light and variable winds, becoming northwest around 5 miles per hour in the afternoon. Chance of rain 90%. Wednesday night, mostly cloudy in the evening, then clearing. Lows in the mid-50s. North winds around 5 miles per hour. Thursday, sunny. Highs in the lower 70s. North winds 10 to 15 miles per hour. Thursday night, clear. Lows in the upper 40s. At 6 p.m., weather reports for selected cities. At Mansfield-Lom Regional Airport, it was cloudy. The temperature was 76 degrees, the dew point 59, and the relative humidity 55%. The wind was northwest, at 3 miles an hour. The pressure was 30.04 inches and falling. Elsewhere across Ohio, rain was falling, with a temperature of 73 at Dayton and 75 at Columbus. It was cloudy, with a temperature of 76 at Worcester, 80 at Marion, 79 at Toledo Express, and 72 at Cleveland. Under cloudy skies, Akron-Canton Regional Airport reported 76, Youngstown reported 76, Cincinnati reported 70, and Findlay reported 77. Reports from nearby cities outside Ohio, skies ranged from partly sunny to cloudy. It was 79 at Pittsburgh, 79 at Detroit, 73 at Buffalo, 75 at Indianapolis, and 83 at Chicago. The current time is 6:23 p.m. Eastern Daylight Time. 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On the latest weather map, weak low pressure will move through the Ohio Valley late tonight and Wednesday morning. A cold front will drop across the region Wednesday night, followed by strong high pressure building across the Great Lakes Thursday through early next week. Flood warning remains in effect until just after midnight tonight. What? Minor flooding is occurring and minor flooding is forecast. Where? Kilbuck Creek near Kilbuck. When? Until just after midnight tonight. Impacts, at 16.0 feet, flooded roads in and near Kilbuck include Water Street, County Road 621, State Route 60 South, State Route 520, as well as local low-lying roads. Additional details, at 10 a.m. Eastern Daylight Time Tuesday, the stage was 15.7 feet.
Forecast. The river is expected to fall below flood stage this evening and continue falling to 11.1 feet Saturday evening. Flood stage is 15.0 feet. 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The forecast for the Central Highlands. This afternoon, mostly cloudy. Highs around 80. Southwest winds around 5 miles per hour. Tonight, mostly cloudy. A chance of showers with a slight chance of thunderstorms after midnight. Lows in the lower 60s. Light and variable winds. Chance of rain 50%. Wednesday, showers. A slight chance of thunderstorms in the afternoon. Highs in the upper 70s. Light and variable winds, becoming northwest around 5 miles per hour in the afternoon. Chance of rain 90%. Wednesday night, mostly cloudy in the evening, then clearing. Lows in the mid-50s. North winds around 5 miles per hour. Thursday, sunny. Highs in the lower 70s. North winds 10 to 15 miles per hour. Thursday night, clear. Lows in the upper 40s. At 6 p.m., weather reports for selected cities. At Mansfield Lawn Regional Airport, it was cloudy. The temperature was 76 degrees, the dew point 59, and the relative humidity 55%. The wind was northwest, at 3 miles an hour. The pressure was 30.04 inches and falling. Elsewhere across Ohio, rain was falling, with a temperature of 73 at Dayton and 75 at Columbus. It was cloudy, with a temperature of 76 at Worcester, 80 at Marion, 79 at Toledo Express, and 72 at Cleveland. Under cloudy skies, Akron-Canton Regional Airport reported 76, Youngstown reported 76, Cincinnati reported 70, and Findlay reported 77. Reports from nearby cities outside Ohio, skies ranged from partly sunny to cloudy. It was 79 at Pittsburgh, 79 at Detroit, 73 at Buffalo, 75 at Indianapolis, and 83 at Chicago. The current time is 6:27 p.m. Eastern Daylight Time. 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On the latest weather map, weak low pressure will move through the Ohio Valley late tonight and Wednesday morning. A cold front will drop across the region Wednesday night, followed by strong high pressure building across the Great Lakes Thursday through early next week. The forecast for the Central Highlands. This afternoon, mostly cloudy. Highs around 80. Southwest winds around 5 miles per hour. Tonight, mostly cloudy. A chance of showers with a slight chance of thunderstorms after midnight. Lows in the lower 60s. Light and variable winds. Chance of rain 50%. Wednesday, showers. A slight chance of thunderstorms in the afternoon. Highs in the upper 70s. Light and variable winds, becoming northwest around 5 miles per hour in the afternoon. Chance of rain 90%. Wednesday night, mostly cloudy in the evening, then clearing. Lows in the mid-50s. North winds around 5 miles per hour. Thursday, sunny. Highs in the lower 70s. North winds 10 to 15 miles per hour. Thursday night, clear. Lows in the upper 40s. At 6 p.m., weather reports for selected cities. At Mansfield Lawn Regional Airport, it was cloudy. The temperature was 76 degrees, the dew point 59, and the relative humidity 55%. The wind was northwest, at 3 miles an hour. The pressure was 30.04 inches and falling. Elsewhere across Ohio, rain was falling, with a temperature of 73 at Dayton and 75 at Columbus. It was cloudy, with a temperature of 76 at Worcester, 80 at Marion, 79 at Toledo Express, and 72 at Cleveland. Under cloudy skies, Akron-Canton Regional Airport reported 76, Youngstown reported 76, Cincinnati reported 70, and Findlay reported 77. Reports from nearby cities outside Ohio, skies ranged from partly sunny to cloudy.
It was 79 at Pittsburgh, 79 at Detroit, 73 at Buffalo, 75 at Indianapolis, and 83 at Chicago. The current time is 6:29 p.m. Eastern Daylight Time. 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The extended forecast for the Central Highlands. Friday, sunny. Highs in the mid-70s. Friday night, mostly clear. Lows in the mid-50s. Saturday, mostly sunny. Highs in the lower 70s. Saturday night, mostly clear. Lows around 50. Sunday, mostly sunny. Highs in the lower 70s. Sunday night, mostly clear. Lows in the lower 50s. Monday, mostly sunny. Highs in the lower 70s. The Mansfield, Ohio climate summary for this evening, as of 5:15 p.m., May 26, 2026. Today's high temperature was 78 degrees. The normal high is 74. The record high is 90 degrees, which was set in 2020. Today's low temperature was 52 degrees. The normal low is 53. The record low is 32 degrees, which was set in 1948. No precipitation fell today. No snow fell today, which brings the monthly total to a trace. The total snowfall since July 1st still stands at 29.6 inches. Sunset tonight is at 8:51 p.m. Sunrise tomorrow is at 6:03 a.m. On the latest weather map, weak low pressure will move through the Ohio Valley late tonight and Wednesday morning. A cold front will drop across the region Wednesday night, followed by strong high pressure building across the Great Lakes Thursday through early next week. The forecast for the Central Highlands. This afternoon, mostly cloudy. Highs around 80. Southwest winds around 5 miles per hour. Tonight, mostly cloudy. A chance of showers with a slight chance of thunderstorms after midnight. Lows in the lower 60s. Light and variable winds. Chance of rain 50%. Wednesday, showers. A slight chance of thunderstorms in the afternoon. Highs in the upper 70s. Light and variable winds, becoming northwest around 5 miles per hour in the afternoon. Chance of rain 90%. Wednesday night, mostly cloudy in the evening, then clearing. Lows in the mid-50s. North winds around 5 miles per hour. Thursday, sunny. Highs in the lower 70s. North winds 10 to 15 miles per hour. Thursday night, clear. Lows in the upper 40s. At 6 p.m., weather reports for selected cities. At Mansfield-Lom Regional Airport, it was cloudy. The temperature was 76 degrees, the dew point 59, and the relative humidity 55%. The wind was northwest, at 3 miles an hour. The pressure was 30.04 inches and falling. Elsewhere across Ohio, rain was falling, with a temperature of 73 at Dayton, and 75 at Columbus. It was cloudy, with a temperature of 76 at Worcester, 80 at Marion, 79 at Toledo Express, and 72 at Cleveland. Under cloudy skies, Akron-Canton Regional Airport reported 76, Youngstown reported 76, Cincinnati reported 70, and Findlay reported 77. Reports from nearby cities outside Ohio, skies ranged from partly sunny to cloudy. It was 79 at Pittsburgh, 79 at Detroit, 73 at Buffalo, 75 at Indianapolis, and 83 at Chicago. The current time is 6:33 p.m. Eastern Daylight Time. Flood warning remains in effect until just after midnight tonight. What? Minor flooding is occurring and minor flooding is forecast. Where? Kilbuck Creek near Kilbuck. When? Until just after midnight tonight. Impacts, at 16.0 feet, flooded roads in and near Kilbuck include Water Street, County Road 621, State Route 60 South, State Route 520, as well as local low-lying roads. Additional details, at 10 a.m. Eastern Daylight Time Tuesday, the stage was 15.7 feet.
forecast, the river is expected to fall below flood stage this evening and continue falling to 11.1 feet Saturday evening. Flood stage is 15.0 feet. Please visit www.weather.gov/

forecast for the Central Highlands. This afternoon, mostly cloudy. Highs around 80. Southwest winds around 5 miles per hour. Tonight, mostly cloudy. A chance of showers with a slight chance of thunderstorms after midnight. Lows in the lower 60s. Light and variable winds. Chance of rain 50%. Wednesday, showers. A slight chance of thunderstorms in the afternoon. Highs in the upper 70s. Light and variable winds, becoming northwest around 5 miles per hour in the afternoon. Chance of rain 90%. Wednesday night, mostly cloudy in the evening, then clearing. Lows in the mid-50s. North winds around 5 miles per hour. Thursday, sunny. Highs in the lower 70s. North winds 10 to 15 miles per hour. Thursday night, clear. Lows in the upper 40s. At 6 p.m., weather reports for selected cities. At Mansfield Long Regional Airport, it was cloudy. The temperature was 76 degrees, the dew point 59, and the relative humidity 55%. The wind was northwest, at 3 miles an hour. The pressure was 30.04 inches and falling. Elsewhere across Ohio, rain was falling, with a temperature of 73 at Dayton and 75 at Columbus. It was cloudy, with a temperature of 76 at Worcester, 80 at Marion, 79 at Toledo Express, and 72 at Cleveland. Under cloudy skies, Akron-Canton Regional Airport reported 76, Youngstown reported 76, Cincinnati reported 70, and Findlay reported 77. Reports from nearby cities outside Ohio, skies ranged from partly sunny to cloudy. It was 79 at Pittsburgh, 79 at Detroit, 73 at Buffalo, 75 at Indianapolis, and 83 at Chicago. The current time is 6:37 p.m. Eastern Daylight Time. 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On the latest weather map, weak low pressure will move through the Ohio Valley late tonight and Wednesday morning. A cold front will drop across the region Wednesday night, followed by strong high pressure building across the Great Lakes Thursday through early next week. The forecast for the Central Highlands. This afternoon, mostly cloudy. Highs around 80. Southwest winds around 5 miles per hour. Tonight, mostly cloudy. A chance of showers with a slight chance of thunderstorms after midnight. Lows in the lower 60s. Light and variable winds. Chance of rain 50%. Wednesday, showers. A slight chance of thunderstorms in the afternoon. Highs in the upper 70s. Light and variable winds, becoming northwest around 5 miles per hour in the afternoon. Chance of rain 90%. Wednesday night, mostly cloudy in the evening, then clearing. Lows in the mid-50s. North winds around 5 miles per hour. Thursday, sunny. Highs in the lower 70s. North winds 10 to 15 miles per hour. Thursday night, clear. Lows in the upper 40s. At 6 p.m., weather reports for selected cities. At Mansfield Long Regional Airport, it was cloudy. The temperature was 76 degrees, the dew point 59, and the relative humidity 55%. The wind was northwest, at 3 miles an hour. The pressure was 30.04 inches and falling. Elsewhere across Ohio, rain was falling, with a temperature of 73 at Dayton and 75 at Columbus. It was cloudy, with a temperature of 76 at Worcester, 80 at Marion, 79 at Toledo Express, and 72 at Cleveland. Under cloudy skies, Akron-Canton Regional Airport reported 76, Youngstown reported 76, Cincinnati reported 70, and Findlay reported 77. Reports from nearby cities outside Ohio, skies ranged from partly sunny to cloudy. It was 79 at Pittsburgh, 79 at Detroit, 73 at Buffalo, 75 at Indianapolis, and 83 at Chicago. The extended forecast for the Central Highlands. Friday, sunny. Highs in the mid-70s. Friday night, mostly clear. Lows in the mid-50s.

Saturday, mostly sunny. Highs in the lower 70s. Saturday night, mostly clear. Lows around 50. Sunday, mostly sunny. Highs in the lower 70s. Sunday night, mostly clear. Lows in the lower 50s. Monday, mostly sunny. Highs in the lower 70s. The current time is 6:40 p.m. Eastern Daylight Time. 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On the latest weather map, weak low pressure will move through the Ohio Valley late tonight and Wednesday morning. A cold front will drop across the region Wednesday night, followed by strong high pressure building across the Great Lakes Thursday through early next week. The forecast for the Central Highlands. This afternoon, mostly cloudy. Highs around 80. Southwest winds around 5 miles per hour. Tonight, mostly cloudy. A chance of showers with a slight chance of thunderstorms after midnight. Lows in the lower 60s. Light and variable winds. Chance of rain 50%. Wednesday, showers. A slight chance of thunderstorms in the afternoon. Highs in the upper 70s. Light and variable winds, becoming northwest around 5 miles per hour in the afternoon. Chance of rain 90%. Wednesday night, mostly cloudy in the evening, then clearing. Lows in the mid 50s. North winds around 5 miles per hour. Thursday, sunny. Highs in the lower 70s. North winds 10 to 15 miles per hour. Thursday night, clear. Lows in the upper 40s. At 6 p.m., weather reports for selected cities. At Mansfield-Lawn Regional Airport, it was cloudy. The temperature was 76 degrees, the dew point 59, and the relative humidity 55%. The wind was northwest, at 3 miles an hour. The pressure was 30.04 inches and falling. Elsewhere across Ohio, rain was falling, with a temperature of 73 at Dayton and 75 at Columbus. It was cloudy, with a temperature of 76 at Worcester, 80 at Marion, 79 at Toledo Express, and 72 at Cleveland. Under cloudy skies, Akron-Canton Regional Airport reported 76, Youngstown reported 76, Cincinnati reported 70, and Findlay reported 77. Reports from nearby cities outside Ohio, skies ranged from partly sunny to cloudy. It was 79 at Pittsburgh, 79 at Detroit, 73 at Buffalo, 75 at Indianapolis, and 83 at Chicago. The current time is 6:43 p.m. Eastern Daylight Time. 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Flood warning remains in effect until just after midnight tonight. What? Minor flooding is occurring and minor flooding is forecast. Where? Kilbuck Creek near Kilbuck. When? Until just after midnight tonight. Impacts, at 16.0 feet, flooded roads in and near Kilbuck include Water Street, County Road 621, State Route 60 South, State Route 520, as well as local low-lying roads. Additional details, at 10 a.m. Eastern Daylight Time Tuesday the stage was 15.7 feet. Forecast, the river is expected to fall below flood stage this evening and continue falling to 11.1 feet Saturday evening. Flood stage is 15.0 feet. 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On the latest weather map, weak low pressure will move through the Ohio Valley late tonight and Wednesday morning. A cold front will drop across the region Wednesday night, followed by strong high pressure building across the Great Lakes Thursday through early next week. The Mansfield, Ohio climate summary for this evening, as of 5:15 p.m., May 26, 2026. Today's high temperature was 78 degrees. The normal high is 74. The record high is 90 degrees, which was set in 2020.
Today's low temperature was 52 degrees. The normal low is 53. The record low is 32 degrees, which was set in 1948. No precipitation fell today. No snow fell today, which brings the monthly total to a trace. The total snowfall since July 1st still stands at 29.6 inches. Sunset tonight is at 8:51 p.m. Sunrise tomorrow is at 6:03 a.m. The forecast for the Central Highlands. This afternoon, mostly cloudy. Highs around 80. Southwest winds around 5 miles per hour. Tonight, mostly cloudy. A chance of showers with a slight chance of thunderstorms after midnight. Lows in the lower 60s. Light and variable winds. Chance of rain 50%. Wednesday, showers. A slight chance of thunderstorms in the afternoon. Highs in the upper 70s. Light and variable winds, becoming northwest around 5 miles per hour in the afternoon. Chance of rain 90%. Wednesday night, mostly cloudy in the evening, then clearing. Lows in the mid-50s. North winds around 5 miles per hour. Thursday, sunny. Highs in the lower 70s. North winds 10 to 15 miles per hour. Thursday night, clear. Lows in the upper 40s. At 6 p.m., weather reports for selected cities. At Mansfield Long Regional Airport, it was cloudy. The temperature was 76 degrees, the dew point 59, and the relative humidity 55%. The wind was northwest, at 3 miles an hour. The pressure was 30.04 inches and falling. Elsewhere across Ohio, rain was falling, with a temperature of 73 at Dayton and 75 at Columbus. It was cloudy, with a temperature of 76 at Worcester, 80 at Marion, 79 at Toledo Express, and 72 at Cleveland. Under cloudy skies, Akron-Canton Regional Airport reported 76, Youngstown reported 76, Cincinnati reported 70, and Findlay reported 77. Reports from nearby cities outside Ohio, skies ranged from partly sunny to cloudy. It was 79 at Pittsburgh, 79 at Detroit, 73 at Buffalo, 75 at Indianapolis, and 83 at Chicago. The current time is 6:48 p.m. Eastern Daylight Time. 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On the latest weather map, weak low pressure will move through the Ohio Valley late tonight and Wednesday morning. A cold front will drop across the region Wednesday night, followed by strong high pressure building across the Great Lakes Thursday through early next week. The forecast for the Central Highlands. This afternoon, mostly cloudy. Highs around 80. Southwest winds around 5 miles per hour. Tonight, mostly cloudy. A chance of showers with a slight chance of thunderstorms after midnight. Lows in the lower 60s. Light and variable winds. Chance of rain 50%. Wednesday, showers. A slight chance of thunderstorms in the afternoon. Highs in the upper 70s. Light and variable winds, becoming northwest around 5 miles per hour in the afternoon. Chance of rain 90%. Wednesday night, mostly cloudy in the evening, then clearing. Lows in the mid-50s. North winds around 5 miles per hour. Thursday, sunny. Highs in the lower 70s. North winds 10 to 15 miles per hour. Thursday night, clear. Lows in the upper 40s. At 6 p.m., weather reports for selected cities. At Mansfield Long Regional Airport, it was cloudy. The temperature was 76 degrees. The dew point 59, and the relative humidity 55%. The wind was northwest, at 3 miles an hour. The pressure was 30.04 inches and falling. Elsewhere across Ohio, rain was falling, with a temperature of 73 at Dayton and 75 at Columbus. It was cloudy, with a temperature of 76 at Worcester, 80 at Marion, 79 at Toledo Express, and 72 at Cleveland. Under cloudy skies, Akron-Canton Regional Airport reported 76, Youngstown reported 76,
Cincinnati reported 70, and Findlay reported 77. Reports from nearby cities outside Ohio, skies ranged from partly sunny to cloudy. It was 79 at Pittsburgh, 79 at Detroit, 73 at Buffalo, 75 at Indianapolis, and 83 at Chicago. The extended forecast for the Central Highlands. Friday, sunny. Highs in the mid-70s. Friday night, mostly clear. Lows in the mid-50s. Saturday, mostly sunny. Highs in the lower 70s. Saturday night, mostly clear. Lows around 50. Sunday, mostly sunny. Highs in the lower 70s. Sunday night, mostly clear. Lows in the lower 50s. Monday, mostly sunny. Highs in the lower 70s. The current time is 6:51 p.m. Eastern Daylight Time. 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On the latest weather map, weak low pressure will move through the Ohio Valley late tonight and Wednesday morning. A cold front will drop across the region Wednesday night, followed by strong high pressure building across the Great Lakes Thursday through early next week. The forecast for the Central Highlands. This afternoon, mostly cloudy. Highs around 80. Southwest winds around 5 miles per hour. Tonight, mostly cloudy. A chance of showers with a slight chance of thunderstorms after midnight. Lows in the lower 60s. Light and variable winds. Chance of rain 50%. Wednesday, showers. A slight chance of thunderstorms in the afternoon. Highs in the upper 70s. Light and variable winds, becoming northwest around 5 miles per hour in the afternoon. Chance of rain 90%. Wednesday night, mostly cloudy in the evening, then clearing. Lows in the mid-50s. North winds around 5 miles per hour. Thursday, sunny. Highs in the lower 70s. North winds 10 to 15 miles per hour. Thursday night, clear. Lows in the upper 40s. At 6 p.m., weather reports for selected cities. At Mansfield-Long Regional Airport, it was cloudy. The temperature was 76 degrees, the dew point 59, and the relative humidity 55%. The wind was northwest, at 3 miles an hour. The pressure was 30.04 inches and falling. Elsewhere across Ohio, rain was falling, with a temperature of 73 at Dayton and 75 at Columbus. It was cloudy, with a temperature of 76 at Worcester, 80 at Marion, 79 at Toledo Express, and 72 at Cleveland. Under cloudy skies, Akron-Canton Regional Airport reported 76, Youngstown reported 76, Cincinnati reported 70, and Findlay reported 77. Reports from nearby cities outside Ohio, skies ranged from partly sunny to cloudy. It was 79 at Pittsburgh, 79 at Detroit, 73 at Buffalo, 75 at Indianapolis, and 83 at Chicago. Flood warning remains in effect until just after midnight tonight. What? Minor flooding is occurring and minor flooding is forecast. Where? Kilbuck Creek near Kilbuck. When? Until just after midnight tonight. Impacts, at 16.0 feet, flooded roads in and near Kilbuck include Water Street, County Road 621, State Route 60 South, State Route 520, as well as local low-lying roads. Additional details, at 10 a.m. Eastern Daylight Time Tuesday the stage was 15.7 feet. Forecast, the river is expected to fall below flood stage this evening and continue falling to 11.1 feet Saturday evening. Flood stage is 15.0 feet. 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The current time is 6:55 p.m. Eastern Daylight Time. 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
On the latest weather map, weak low pressure will move through the Ohio Valley late tonight and Wednesday morning. A cold front will drop across the region Wednesday night, followed by strong high pressure building across the Great Lakes Thursday through early next week. The forecast for the Central Highlands. This afternoon, mostly cloudy. Highs around 80. Southwest winds around 5 miles per hour. Tonight, mostly cloudy. A chance of showers with a slight chance of thunderstorms after midnight. Lows in the lower 60s. Light and variable winds. Chance of rain 50%. Wednesday, showers. A slight chance of thunderstorms in the afternoon. Highs in the upper 70s. Light and variable winds, becoming northwest around 5 miles per hour in the afternoon. Chance of rain 90%. Wednesday night, mostly cloudy in the evening, then clearing. Lows in the mid-50s. North winds around 5 miles per hour. Thursday, sunny. Highs in the lower 70s. North winds 10 to 15 miles per hour. Thursday night, clear. Lows in the upper 40s. At 6 p.m., weather reports for selected cities. At Mansfield-Lom Regional Airport, it was cloudy. The temperature was 76 degrees, the dew point 59, and the relative humidity 55%. The wind was northwest, at 3 miles an hour. The pressure was 30.04 inches and falling. Elsewhere across Ohio, rain was falling, with a temperature of 73 at Dayton and 75 at Columbus. It was cloudy, with a temperature of 76 at Worcester, 80 at Marion, 79 at Toledo Express, and 72 at Cleveland. Under cloudy skies, Akron-Canton Regional Airport reported 76, Youngstown reported 76, Cincinnati reported 70, and Findlay reported 77. Reports from nearby cities outside Ohio, skies ranged from partly sunny to cloudy. It was 79 at Pittsburgh, 79 at Detroit, 73 at Buffalo, 75 at Indianapolis, and 83 at Chicago. The current time is 6:57 p.m. Eastern Daylight Time. 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On the latest weather map, weak low pressure will move through the Ohio Valley late tonight and Wednesday morning. A cold front will drop across the region Wednesday night, followed by strong high pressure building across the Great Lakes Thursday through early next week. The forecast for the Central Highlands. This afternoon, mostly cloudy. Highs around 80. Southwest winds around 5 miles per hour. Tonight, mostly cloudy. A chance of showers with a slight chance of thunderstorms after midnight. Lows in the lower 60s. Light and variable winds. Chance of rain 50%. Wednesday, showers. A slight chance of thunderstorms in the afternoon. Highs in the upper 70s. Light and variable winds, becoming northwest around 5 miles per hour in the afternoon. Chance of rain 90%. Wednesday night, mostly cloudy in the evening, then clearing. Lows in the mid-50s. North winds around 5 miles per hour. Thursday, sunny. Highs in the lower 70s. North winds 10 to 15 miles per hour. Thursday night, clear. Lows in the upper 40s. At 6 p.m., weather reports for selected cities. At Mansfield-Lom Regional Airport, it was cloudy. The temperature was 76 degrees, the dew point 59, and the relative humidity 55%. The wind was northwest, at 3 miles an hour. The pressure was 30.04 inches and falling. Elsewhere across Ohio, rain was falling, with a temperature of 73 at Dayton and 75 at Columbus. It was cloudy, with a temperature of 76 at Worcester, 80 at Marion, 79 at Toledo Express, and 72 at Cleveland. Under cloudy skies, Akron-Canton Regional Airport reported 76, Youngstown reported 76, Cincinnati reported 70, and Findlay reported 77. Reports from nearby cities outside Ohio, skies ranged from partly sunny to cloudy. It was 79 at Pittsburgh, 79 at Detroit,
73 at Buffalo, 75 at Indianapolis, and 83 at Chicago. The Nearshore Marine Forecast. For the following marine location, the islands to Vermilion. Tonight, light and variable winds. Mostly cloudy. Waves 1 foot or less. Wednesday, west winds less than 10 knots. A chance of showers in the morning, then a slight chance of showers in the afternoon. Waves 1 foot or less. Wednesday night, light and variable winds becoming northeast 5 to 10 knots. Mostly cloudy in the evening, then clearing. Waves 2 feet or less. Thursday, north winds 5 to 15 knots. Sunny. Waves 1 to 3 feet. The water temperature off Toledo is 61 degrees, off Cleveland 58 degrees, and off Erie 52 degrees. The extended forecast for the Central Highlands. Friday, sunny. Highs in the mid-70s. Friday night, mostly clear. Lows in the mid-50s. Saturday, mostly sunny. Highs in the lower 70s. Saturday night, mostly clear. Lows around 50. Sunday, mostly sunny. Highs in the lower 70s. Sunday night, mostly clear. Lows in the lower 50s. Monday, mostly sunny. Highs in the lower 70s. The Mansfield, Ohio climate summary for this evening, as of 5:15 p.m., May 26, 2026. Today's high temperature was 78 degrees. The normal high is 74. The record high is 90 degrees, which was set in 2020. Today's low temperature was 52 degrees. The normal low is 53. The record low is 32 degrees, which was set in 1948. No precipitation fell today. No snow fell today, which brings the monthly total to a trace. The total snowfall since July 1st still stands at 29.6 inches. Sunset tonight is at 8:51 p.m. Sunrise tomorrow is at 6:03 a.m. The current time is 7:02 p.m. Eastern Daylight Time. 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On the latest weather map, weak low pressure will move through the Ohio Valley late tonight and Wednesday morning. A cold front will drop across the region Wednesday night, followed by strong high pressure building across the Great Lakes Thursday through early next week. The forecast for the Central Highlands. This afternoon, mostly cloudy. Highs around 80. Southwest winds around 5 miles per hour. Tonight, mostly cloudy. A chance of showers with a slight chance of thunderstorms after midnight. Lows in the lower 60s. Light and variable winds. Chance of rain 50%. Wednesday, showers. A slight chance of thunderstorms in the afternoon. Highs in the upper 70s. Light and variable winds, becoming northwest around 5 miles per hour in the afternoon. Chance of rain 90%. Wednesday night, mostly cloudy in the evening, then clearing. Lows in the mid-50s. North winds around 5 miles per hour. Thursday, sunny. Highs in the lower 70s. North winds 10 to 15 miles per hour. Thursday night, clear. Lows in the upper 40s. Flood warning remains in effect until just after midnight tonight. What? Minor flooding is occurring and minor flooding is forecast. Where? Kilbuck Creek near Kilbuck. When? Until just after midnight tonight. Impacts, at 16.0 feet, flooded roads in and near Kilbuck include Water Street, County Road 621, State Route 60 South, State Route 520, as well as local low-lying roads. Additional details, at 10 a.m. Eastern Daylight Time Tuesday, the stage was 15.7 feet. Forecast, the river is expected to fall below flood stage this evening and continue falling to 11.1 feet Saturday evening. Flood stage is 15.0 feet. 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The current time is 7:05 p.m. Eastern Daylight Time.
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On the latest weather map, weak low pressure will move through the Ohio Valley late tonight and Wednesday morning. A cold front will drop across the region Wednesday night, followed by strong high pressure building across the Great Lakes Thursday through early next week. The forecast for the Central Highlands. This afternoon, mostly cloudy. Highs around 80. Southwest winds around 5 miles per hour. Tonight, mostly cloudy. A chance of showers with a slight chance of thunderstorms after midnight. Lows in the lower 60s. Light and variable winds. Chance of rain 50%. Wednesday, showers. A slight chance of thunderstorms in the afternoon. Highs in the upper 70s. Light and variable winds, becoming northwest around 5 miles per hour in the afternoon. Chance of rain 90%. Wednesday night, mostly cloudy in the evening, then clearing. Lows in the mid-50s. North winds around 5 miles per hour. Thursday, sunny. Highs in the lower 70s. North winds 10 to 15 miles per hour. Thursday night, clear. Lows in the upper 40s. At 7 p.m., weather reports for selected cities. At Mansfield-Lom Regional Airport, it was cloudy. The temperature was 74 degrees, the dew point 59, and the relative humidity 59%. The wind was calm. The pressure was 30.02 inches and falling. Elsewhere across Ohio, rain was falling, with a temperature of 69 at Cincinnati, 71 at Dayton, and 74 at Columbus. It was cloudy, with a temperature of 76 at Worcester, 77 at Marion, 74 at Toledo Express, and 71 at Cleveland. Under cloudy skies, Akron-Canton Regional Airport reported 74, Youngstown reported 75, and Findlay reported 75. Reports from nearby cities outside Ohio. Skies ranged from partly sunny to cloudy. It was 78 at Pittsburgh, 77 at Detroit, 72 at Buffalo, 74 at Indianapolis, and 82 at Chicago. The current time is 7:07 p.m. Eastern Daylight Time. 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On the latest weather map, weak low pressure will move through the Ohio Valley late tonight and Wednesday morning. A cold front will drop across the region Wednesday night, followed by strong high pressure building across the Great Lakes Thursday through early next week. The forecast for the Central Highlands. This afternoon, mostly cloudy. Highs around 80. Southwest winds around 5 miles per hour. Tonight, mostly cloudy. A chance of showers with a slight chance of thunderstorms after midnight. Lows in the lower 60s. Light and variable winds. Chance of rain 50%. Wednesday, showers. A slight chance of thunderstorms in the afternoon. Highs in the upper 70s. Light and variable winds, becoming northwest around 5 miles per hour in the afternoon. Chance of rain 90%. Wednesday night, mostly cloudy in the evening, then clearing. Lows in the mid-50s. North winds around 5 miles per hour. Thursday, sunny. Highs in the lower 70s. North winds 10 to 15 miles per hour. Thursday night, clear. Lows in the upper 40s. At 7 p.m., weather reports for selected cities. At Mansfield-Lom Regional Airport, it was cloudy. The temperature was 74 degrees, the dew point 59, and the relative humidity 59%. The wind was calm. The pressure was 30.02 inches and falling. Elsewhere across Ohio, rain was falling, with a temperature of 69 at Cincinnati, 71 at Dayton, and 74 at Columbus. It was cloudy, with a temperature of 76 at Worcester, 77 at Marion, 74 at Toledo Express, and 71 at Cleveland.
under cloudy skies. Akron-Canton Regional Airport reported 74, Youngstown reported 75, and Findlay reported 75. Reports from nearby cities outside Ohio, skies ranged from partly sunny to cloudy. It was 78 at Pittsburgh, 77 at Detroit, 72 at Buffalo, 74 at Indianapolis, and 82 at Chicago. The extended forecast for the Central Highlands. Friday, sunny. Highs in the mid-70s. Friday night, mostly clear. Lows in the mid-50s. Saturday, mostly sunny. Highs in the lower 70s. Saturday night, mostly clear. Lows around 50. Sunday, mostly sunny. Highs in the lower 70s. Sunday night, mostly clear. Lows in the lower 50s. Monday, mostly sunny. Highs in the lower 70s. The current time is 7:11 p.m. Eastern Daylight Time. 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On the latest weather map, weak low pressure will move through the Ohio Valley late tonight and Wednesday morning. A cold front will drop across the region Wednesday night, followed by strong high pressure building across the Great Lakes Thursday through early next week. The forecast for the Central Highlands. This afternoon, mostly cloudy. Highs around 80. Southwest winds around 5 miles per hour. Tonight, mostly cloudy. A chance of showers with a slight chance of thunderstorms after midnight. Lows in the lower 60s. Light and variable winds. Chance of rain 50%. Wednesday, showers. A slight chance of thunderstorms in the afternoon. Highs in the upper 70s. Light and variable winds, becoming northwest around 5 miles per hour in the afternoon. Chance of rain 90%. Wednesday night, mostly cloudy in the evening, then clearing. Lows in the mid-50s. North winds around 5 miles per hour. Thursday, sunny. Highs in the lower 70s. North winds 10 to 15 miles per hour. Thursday night, clear. Lows in the upper 40s. At 7 p.m., weather reports for selected cities. At Mansfield-Lom Regional Airport, it was cloudy. The temperature was 74 degrees, the dew point 59, and the relative humidity 59%. The wind was calm. The pressure was 30.02 inches and falling. Elsewhere across Ohio, rain was falling, with a temperature of 69 at Cincinnati, 71 at Dayton, and 74 at Columbus. It was cloudy, with a temperature of 76 at Worcester, 77 at Marion, 74 at Toledo Express, and 71 at Cleveland. Under cloudy skies, Akron-Canton Regional Airport reported 74, Youngstown reported 75, and Findlay reported 75. Reports from nearby cities outside Ohio. Skies ranged from partly sunny to cloudy. It was 78 at Pittsburgh, 77 at Detroit, 72 at Buffalo, 74 at Indianapolis, and 82 at Chicago. At 7 p.m., weather reports for selected cities. At Mansfield-Lom Regional Airport, it was cloudy. The temperature was 74 degrees, the dew point 59, and the relative humidity 59%. The wind was calm. The pressure was 30.02 inches and falling. Elsewhere across Ohio, rain was falling, with a temperature of 69 at Cincinnati, 71 at Dayton, and 74 at Columbus. It was cloudy, with a temperature of 76 at Worcester, 77 at Marion, 74 at Toledo Express, and 71 at Cleveland. Under cloudy skies, Akron-Canton Regional Airport reported 74, Youngstown reported 75, and Findlay reported 75. Reports from nearby cities outside Ohio, skies ranged from partly sunny to cloudy. It was 78 at Pittsburgh, 77 at Detroit, 72 at Buffalo, 74 at Indianapolis, and 82 at Chicago. Flood warning remains in effect until just after midnight tonight. What? Minor flooding is occurring and minor flooding is forecast. Where? Kilbuck Creek near Kilbuck. When? Until just after midnight tonight.
impacts at 16.0 feet. Flooded roads in and near Kilbuck include Water Street, County Road 621, State Route 60 South, State Route 520, as well as local low-lying roads. Additional details, at 10 a.m. Eastern Daylight Time Tuesday, the stage was 15.7 feet. Forecast, the river is expected to fall below flood stage this evening and continue falling to 11.1 feet Saturday evening. Flood stage is 15.0 feet. 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The Mansfield, Ohio climate summary for this evening, as of 5:15 p.m., May 26, 2026. Today's high temperature was 78 degrees. The normal high is 74. The record high is 90 degrees, which was set in 2020. Today's low temperature was 52 degrees. The normal low is 53. The record low is 32 degrees, which was set in 1948. No precipitation fell today. No snow fell today, which brings the monthly total to a trace. The total snowfall since July 1st still stands at 29.6 inches. Sunset tonight is at 8:51 p.m. Sunrise tomorrow is at 6:03 a.m. The current time is 7:16 p.m. Eastern Daylight Time. 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On the latest weather map, weak low pressure will move through the Ohio Valley late tonight and Wednesday morning. A cold front will drop across the region Wednesday night, followed by strong high pressure building across the Great Lakes Thursday through early next week. The forecast for the Central Highlands. This afternoon, mostly cloudy. Highs around 80. Southwest winds around 5 miles per hour. Tonight, mostly cloudy. A chance of showers with a slight chance of thunderstorms after midnight. Lows in the lower 60s. Light and variable winds. Chance of rain 50%. Wednesday, showers. A slight chance of thunderstorms in the afternoon. Highs in the upper 70s. Light and variable winds, becoming northwest around 5 miles per hour in the afternoon. Chance of rain 90%. Wednesday night, mostly cloudy in the evening, then clearing. Lows in the mid-50s. North winds around 5 miles per hour. Thursday, sunny. Highs in the lower 70s. North winds 10 to 15 miles per hour. Thursday night, clear. Lows in the upper 40s. At 7 p.m., weather reports for selected cities. At Mansfield Lawn Regional Airport, it was cloudy. The temperature was 74 degrees, the dew point 59, and the relative humidity 59%. The wind was calm. The pressure was 30.02 inches and falling. Elsewhere across Ohio, rain was falling, with a temperature of 69 at Cincinnati, 71 at Dayton, and 74 at Columbus. It was cloudy, with a temperature of 76 at Worcester, 77 at Marion, 74 at Toledo Express, and 71 at Cleveland. Under cloudy skies, Akron-Canton Regional Airport reported 74, Youngstown reported 75, and Findlay reported 75. Reports from nearby cities outside Ohio, skies ranged from partly sunny to cloudy. It was 78 at Pittsburgh, 77 at Detroit, 72 at Buffalo, 74 at Indianapolis, and 82 at Chicago. The current time is 7:19 p.m. Eastern Daylight Time. 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On the latest weather map, weak low pressure will move through the Ohio Valley late tonight and Wednesday morning. A cold front will drop across the region Wednesday night, followed by strong high pressure building across the Great Lakes Thursday through early next week. The forecast for the Central Highlands. Tonight, mostly cloudy. A chance of showers with a slight chance of thunderstorms after midnight. Lows in the lower 60s.
light and variable winds. Chance of rain 50%. Wednesday, showers. A slight chance of thunderstorms in the afternoon. Highs in the upper 70s. Light and variable winds, becoming northwest around 5 miles per hour in the afternoon. Chance of rain 90%. Wednesday night, mostly cloudy in the evening, then clearing. Lows in the mid-50s. North winds around 5 miles per hour. Thursday, sunny. Highs in the lower 70s. North winds 10 to 15 miles per hour. Thursday night, clear. Lows in the upper 40s. Northeast winds 5 to 10 miles per hour. Friday, sunny. Highs in the mid-70s. Friday night, mostly clear. Lows in the mid-50s. The extended forecast for the Central Highlands. Saturday, mostly sunny. Highs in the lower 70s. Saturday night, mostly clear. Lows around 50. Sunday, mostly sunny. Highs in the lower 70s. Sunday night, mostly clear. Lows in the lower 50s. Monday, mostly sunny. Highs in the lower 70s. Monday night, mostly clear. Lows in the lower 50s. Tuesday, mostly sunny. Highs in the mid-70s. At 7 p.m., weather reports for selected cities. At Mansfield Long Regional Airport, it was cloudy. The temperature was 74 degrees, the dew point 59, and the relative humidity 59%. The wind was calm. The pressure was 30.02 inches and falling. Elsewhere across Ohio, rain was falling, with a temperature of 69 at Cincinnati, 71 at Dayton, and 74 at Columbus. It was cloudy, with a temperature of 76 at Worcester, 77 at Marion, 74 at Toledo Express, and 71 at Cleveland. Under cloudy skies, Akron-Canton Regional Airport reported 74, Youngstown reported 75, and Findlay reported 75. Reports from nearby cities outside Ohio, skies ranged from partly sunny to cloudy. It was 78 at Pittsburgh, 77 at Detroit, 72 at Buffalo, 74 at Indianapolis, and 82 at Chicago. The current time is 7:22 p.m. Eastern Daylight Time. 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On the latest weather map, weak low pressure will move through the Ohio Valley late tonight and Wednesday morning. A cold front will drop across the region Wednesday night, followed by strong high pressure building across the Great Lakes Thursday through early next week. The forecast for the Central Highlands. Tonight, mostly cloudy. A chance of showers with a slight chance of thunderstorms after midnight. Lows in the lower 60s. Light and variable winds. Chance of rain 50%. Wednesday, showers. A slight chance of thunderstorms in the afternoon. Highs in the upper 70s. Light and variable winds, becoming northwest around 5 miles per hour in the afternoon. Chance of rain 90%. Wednesday night, mostly cloudy in the evening, then clearing. Lows in the mid-50s. North winds around 5 miles per hour. Thursday, sunny. Highs in the lower 70s. North winds 10 to 15 miles per hour. Thursday night, clear. Lows in the upper 40s. Northeast winds 5 to 10 miles per hour. Friday, sunny. Highs in the mid-70s. Friday night, mostly clear. Lows in the mid-50s. Flood warning remains in effect until just after midnight tonight. What? Minor flooding is occurring and minor flooding is forecast. Where? Kilbuck Creek near Kilbuck. When? Until just after midnight tonight. Impacts, at 16.0 feet, flooded roads in and near Kilbuck include Water Street, County Road 621, State Route 60 South, State Route 520, as well as local low-lying roads. Additional details, at 10 a.m. Eastern Daylight Time Tuesday the stage was 15.7 feet. Forecast, the river is expected to fall below flood stage this evening and continue falling to 11.1 feet Saturday evening.
Flood stage is 15.0 feet. 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At 7 p.m., weather reports for selected cities. At Mansfield Lom Regional Airport, it was cloudy. The temperature was 74 degrees, the dew point 59, and the relative humidity 59%. The wind was calm. The pressure was 30.02 inches and falling. Elsewhere across Ohio, rain was falling, with a temperature of 69 at Cincinnati, 71 at Dayton, and 74 at Columbus. It was cloudy, with a temperature of 76 at Worcester, 77 at Marion, 74 at Toledo Express, and 71 at Cleveland. Under cloudy skies, Akron-Canton Regional Airport reported 74, Youngstown reported 75, and Findlay reported 75. Reports from nearby cities outside Ohio, skies ranged from partly sunny to cloudy. It was 78 at Pittsburgh, 77 at Detroit, 72 at Buffalo, 74 at Indianapolis, and 82 at Chicago. The current time is 7:26 p.m. Eastern Daylight Time. 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On the latest weather map, weak low pressure will move through the Ohio Valley late tonight and Wednesday morning. A cold front will drop across the region Wednesday night, followed by strong high pressure building across the Great Lakes Thursday through early next week. The forecast for the Central Highlands. Tonight, mostly cloudy. A chance of showers with a slight chance of thunderstorms after midnight. Lows in the lower 60s. Light and variable winds. Chance of rain 50%. Wednesday, showers. A slight chance of thunderstorms in the afternoon. Highs in the upper 70s. Light and variable winds, becoming northwest around 5 miles per hour in the afternoon. Chance of rain 90%. Wednesday night, mostly cloudy in the evening, then clearing. Lows in the mid-50s. North winds around 5 miles per hour. Thursday, sunny. Highs in the lower 70s. North winds 10 to 15 miles per hour. Thursday night, clear. Lows in the upper 40s. Northeast winds 5 to 10 miles per hour. Friday, sunny. Highs in the mid-70s. Friday night, mostly clear. Lows in the mid-50s. At 7 p.m., weather reports for selected cities. At Mansfield Lom Regional Airport, it was cloudy. The temperature was 74 degrees, the dew point 59, and the relative humidity 59%. The wind was calm. The pressure was 30.02 inches and falling. Elsewhere across Ohio, rain was falling, with a temperature of 69 at Cincinnati, 71 at Dayton, and 74 at Columbus. It was cloudy, with a temperature of 76 at Worcester, 77 at Marion, 74 at Toledo Express, and 71 at Cleveland. Under cloudy skies, Akron-Canton Regional Airport reported 74, Youngstown reported 75, and Findlay reported 75. Reports from nearby cities outside Ohio, skies ranged from partly sunny to cloudy. It was 78 at Pittsburgh, 77 at Detroit, 72 at Buffalo, 74 at Indianapolis, and 82 at Chicago. The current time is 7:29 p.m. Eastern Daylight Time. 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On the latest weather map, weak low pressure will move through the Ohio Valley late tonight and Wednesday morning. A cold front will drop across the region Wednesday night, followed by strong high pressure building across the Great Lakes Thursday through early next week. The forecast for the Central Highlands. Tonight, mostly cloudy. A chance of showers with a slight chance of thunderstorms after midnight. Lows in the lower 60s. Light and variable winds. Chance of rain 50%. Wednesday, showers. A slight chance of thunderstorms in the afternoon.
highs in the upper 70s. Light and variable winds, becoming northwest around 5 miles per hour in the afternoon. Chance of rain 90%. Wednesday night, mostly cloudy in the evening, then clearing. Lows in the mid-50s. North winds around 5 miles per hour. Thursday, sunny. Highs in the lower 70s. North winds 10 to 15 miles per hour. Thursday night, clear. Lows in the upper 40s. Northeast winds 5 to 10 miles per hour. Friday, sunny. Highs in the mid-70s. Friday night, mostly clear. Lows in the mid-50s. The extended forecast for the Central Highlands. Saturday, mostly sunny. Highs in the lower 70s. Saturday night, mostly clear. Lows around 50. Sunday, mostly sunny. Highs in the lower 70s. Sunday night, mostly clear. Lows in the lower 50s. Monday, mostly sunny. Highs in the lower 70s. Monday night, mostly clear. Lows in the lower 50s. Tuesday, mostly sunny. Highs in the mid-70s. The Mansfield, Ohio climate summary for this evening, as of 5:15 p.m., May 26, 2026. Today's high temperature was 78 degrees. The normal high is 74. The record high is 90 degrees, which was set in 2020. Today's low temperature was 52 degrees. The normal low is 53. The record low is 32 degrees, which was set in 1948. No precipitation fell today. No snow fell today, which brings the monthly total to a trace. The total snowfall since July 1st still stands at 29.6 inches. Sunset tonight is at 8:51 p.m. Sunrise tomorrow is at 6:03 a.m. At 7 p.m., weather reports for selected cities. At Mansfield Long Regional Airport, it was cloudy. The temperature was 74 degrees, the dew point 59, and the relative humidity 59%. The wind was calm. The pressure was 30.02 inches and falling. Elsewhere across Ohio, rain was falling, with a temperature of 69 at Cincinnati, 71 at Dayton, and 74 at Columbus. It was cloudy, with a temperature of 76 at Worcester, 77 at Marion, 74 at Toledo Express, and 71 at Cleveland. Under cloudy skies, Akron-Canton Regional Airport reported 74, Youngstown reported 75, and Findlay reported 75. Reports from nearby cities outside Ohio, skies ranged from partly sunny to cloudy. It was 78 at Pittsburgh, 77 at Pittsburgh, 77 at Detroit, 72 at Buffalo, 74 at Indianapolis, and 82 at Chicago. The current time is 7:33 p.m. Eastern Daylight Time. 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On the latest weather map, weak low pressure will move through the Ohio Valley late tonight and Wednesday morning. A cold front will drop across the region Wednesday night, followed by strong high pressure building across the Great Lakes Thursday through early next week. The forecast for the Central Highlands. Tonight, mostly cloudy. A chance of showers with a slight chance of thunderstorms after midnight. Lows in the lower 60s. Light and variable winds. Chance of rain 50%. Wednesday, showers. A slight chance of thunderstorms in the afternoon. Highs in the upper 70s. Light and variable winds, becoming northwest around 5 miles per hour in the afternoon. Chance of rain 90%. Wednesday night, mostly cloudy in the evening, then clearing. Lows in the mid-50s. North winds around 5 miles per hour. Thursday, sunny. Highs in the lower 70s. North winds 10 to 15 miles per hour. Thursday night, clear. Lows in the upper 40s. Northeast winds 5 to 10 miles per hour. Friday, sunny. Highs in the mid-70s. Friday night, mostly clear. Lows in the mid-50s. Flood warning remains in effect until just after midnight tonight. What?
Minor flooding is occurring and minor flooding is forecast. Where? Kilbuck Creek near Kilbuck. When? Until just after midnight tonight. Impacts at 16.0 feet. Flooded roads in and near Kilbuck include Water Street, County Road 621, State Route 60 South, State Route 520, as well as

humidity 59%. The wind was calm. The pressure was 30.02 inches and falling. Elsewhere across Ohio, rain was falling, with a temperature of 69 at Cincinnati, 71 at Dayton, and 74 at Columbus. It was cloudy, with a temperature of 76 at Worcester, 77 at Marion, 74 at Toledo Express, and 71 at Cleveland. Under cloudy skies, Akron-Canton Regional Airport reported 74, Youngstown reported 75, and Findlay reported 75. Reports from nearby cities outside Ohio, skies ranged from partly sunny to cloudy. It was 78 at Pittsburgh, 77 at Detroit, 72 at Buffalo, 74 at Indianapolis, and 82 at Chicago. The current time is 7:37 p.m. Eastern Daylight Time. 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On the latest weather map, weak low pressure will move through the Ohio Valley late tonight and Wednesday morning. A cold front will drop across the region Wednesday night, followed by strong high pressure building across the Great Lakes Thursday through early next week. The forecast for the Central Highlands. Tonight, mostly cloudy. A chance of showers with a slight chance of thunderstorms after midnight. Lows in the lower 60s. Light and variable winds. Chance of rain 50%. Wednesday, showers. A slight chance of thunderstorms in the afternoon. Highs in the upper 70s. Light and variable winds, becoming northwest around 5 miles per hour in the afternoon. Chance of rain 90%. Wednesday night, mostly cloudy in the evening, then clearing. Lows in the mid-50s. North winds around 5 miles per hour. Thursday, sunny. Highs in the lower 70s. North winds 10 to 15 miles per hour. Thursday night, clear. Lows in the upper 40s. Northeast winds 5 to 10 miles per hour. Friday, sunny. Highs in the mid-70s. Friday night, mostly clear. Lows in the mid-50s. At 7 p.m., weather reports for selected cities. At Mansfield-Lom Regional Airport, it was cloudy. The temperature was 74 degrees, the dew point 59, and the relative humidity 59%. The wind was calm. The pressure was 30.02 inches and falling. Elsewhere across Ohio, rain was falling, with a temperature of 69 at Cincinnati, 71 at Dayton, and 74 at Columbus. It was cloudy, with a temperature of 76 at Worcester, 77 at Marion, 74 at Toledo Express, and 71 at Cleveland. Under cloudy skies, Akron-Canton Regional Airport reported 74, Youngstown reported 75, and Findlay reported 75. Reports from nearby cities outside Ohio, skies ranged from partly sunny to cloudy. It was 78 at Pittsburgh, 77 at Detroit, 72 at Buffalo, 74 at Indianapolis, and 82 at Chicago. The current time is 7:39 p.m. Eastern Daylight Time. 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The extended forecast for the Central Highlands. Saturday, mostly sunny. Highs in the lower 70s. Saturday night, mostly clear. Lows around 50. Sunday, mostly sunny. Highs in the lower 70s. Sunday night, mostly clear. Lows in the lower 50s. Monday, mostly sunny. Highs in the lower 70s. Monday night, mostly clear. Lows in the lower 50s. Tuesday, mostly sunny. Highs in the mid-70s. On the latest weather map, weak low pressure will move through the Ohio Valley late tonight and Wednesday morning. A cold front will drop across the region Wednesday night, followed by strong high pressure building across the Great Lakes Thursday through early next week. The forecast for the Central Highlands. Tonight, mostly cloudy. A chance of showers with a slight chance of thunderstorms after midnight.

lows in the lower 60s. Light and variable winds. Chance of rain 50%. Wednesday, showers. A slight chance of thunderstorms in the afternoon. Highs in the upper 70s. Light and variable winds, becoming northwest around 5 miles per hour in the afternoon. Chance of rain 90%. Wednesday night, mostly cloudy in the evening, then clearing. Lows in the mid-50s. North winds around 5 miles per hour. Thursday, sunny. Highs in the lower 70s. North winds 10 to 15 miles per hour. Thursday night, clear. Lows in the upper 40s. Northeast winds 5 to 10 miles per hour. Friday, sunny. Highs in the mid-70s. Friday night, mostly clear. Lows in the mid-50s. At 7 p.m., weather reports for selected cities. At Mansfield Lawn Regional Airport, it was cloudy. The temperature was 74 degrees, the dew point 59, and the relative humidity 59%. The wind was calm. The pressure was 30.02 inches and falling. Elsewhere across Ohio, rain was falling, with a temperature of 69 at Cincinnati, 71 at Dayton, and 74 at Columbus. It was cloudy, with a temperature of 76 at Worcester, 77 at Marion, 74 at Toledo Express, and 71 at Cleveland. Under cloudy skies, Akron-Canton Regional Airport reported 74, Youngstown reported 75, and Findlay reported 75. Reports from nearby cities outside Ohio, skies ranged from partly sunny to cloudy. It was 78 at Pittsburgh, 77 at Detroit, 72 at Buffalo, 74 at Indianapolis, and 82 at Chicago. The current time is 7:43 p.m. Eastern Daylight Time. 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On the latest weather map, weak low pressure will move through the Ohio Valley late tonight and Wednesday morning. A cold front will drop across the region Wednesday night, followed by strong high pressure building across the Great Lakes Thursday through early next week. The forecast for the Central Highlands. Tonight, mostly cloudy. A chance of showers with a slight chance of thunderstorms after midnight. Lows in the lower 60s. Light and variable winds. Chance of rain 50%. Wednesday, showers. A slight chance of thunderstorms in the afternoon. Highs in the upper 70s. Light and variable winds, becoming northwest around 5 miles per hour in the afternoon. Chance of rain 90%. Wednesday night, mostly cloudy in the evening, then clearing. Lows in the mid-50s. North winds around 5 miles per hour. Thursday, sunny. Highs in the lower 70s. North winds 10 to 15 miles per hour. Thursday night, clear. Lows in the upper 40s. Northeast winds 5 to 10 miles per hour. Friday, sunny. Highs in the mid-70s. Friday night, mostly clear. Lows in the mid-50s. Flood warning remains in effect until just after midnight tonight. Minor flooding is occurring and minor flooding is forecast. Where? Kilbuck Creek near Kilbuck. When? Until just after midnight tonight. Impacts, at 16.0 feet, flooded roads in and near Kilbuck include Water Street, County Road 621, State Route 60 South, State Route 520, as well as local low-lying roads. Additional details, at 10 a.m. Eastern Daylight Time Tuesday the stage was 15.7 feet. Forecast, the river is expected to fall below flood stage this evening and continue falling to 11.1 feet Saturday evening. Flood stage is 15.0 feet. 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The Mansfield, Ohio climate summary for this evening, as of 5:15 p.m., May 26, 2026. Today's high temperature was 78 degrees. The normal high is 74. Flood warning now in effect until tomorrow morning. Minor flooding is occurring and minor flooding is forecast. Where? Kilbuck Creek near Kilbuck. When?
till tomorrow morning. Impacts at 15.0 feet. Several low-lying roads in Holmes County, including Township Roads 91 and 92, and County Roads 621 and 622 are flooded. Additional details, at 7 p.m. Eastern Daylight Time Tuesday, the stage was 15.2 feet. Forecast, the river is expected to rise to a crest of 15.3 feet this evening. It will then fall below flood stage just after midnight tonight. Flood stage is 15.0 feet. 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The current time is 7:46 p.m. Eastern Daylight Time. 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On the latest weather map, weak low pressure will move through the Ohio Valley late tonight and Wednesday morning. A cold front will drop across the region Wednesday night, followed by strong high pressure building across the Great Lakes Thursday through early next week. The forecast for the Central Highlands. Tonight, mostly cloudy. A chance of showers with a slight chance of thunderstorms after midnight. Lows in the lower 60s. Light and variable winds. Chance of rain 50%. Wednesday, showers. A slight chance of thunderstorms in the afternoon. Highs in the upper 70s. Light and variable winds, becoming northwest around 5 miles per hour in the afternoon. Chance of rain 90%. Wednesday night, mostly cloudy in the evening, then clearing. Lows in the mid-50s. North winds around 5 miles per hour. Thursday, sunny. Highs in the lower 70s. North winds 10 to 15 miles per hour. Thursday night, clear. Lows in the upper 40s. Northeast winds 5 to 10 miles per hour. Friday, sunny. Highs in the mid-70s. Friday night, mostly clear. Lows in the mid-50s. At 7 p.m., weather reports for selected cities. At Mansfield Long Regional Airport, it was cloudy. The temperature was 74 degrees, the dew point 59, and the relative humidity 59%. The wind was calm. The pressure was 30.02 inches and falling. Elsewhere across Ohio, rain was falling, with a temperature of 69 at Cincinnati, 71 at Dayton, and 74 at Columbus. It was cloudy, with a temperature of 76 at Worcester, 77 at Marion, 74 at Toledo Express, and 71 at Cleveland. Under cloudy skies, Akron-Canton Regional Airport reported 74, Youngstown reported 75, and Findlay reported 75. Reports from nearby cities outside Ohio, skies ranged from partly sunny to cloudy. It was 78 at Pittsburgh, 77 at Detroit, 72 at Buffalo, 74 at Indianapolis, and 82 at Chicago. The current time is 7:49 p.m. Eastern Daylight Time. 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The extended forecast for the Central Highlands. Saturday, mostly sunny. Highs in the lower 70s. Saturday night, mostly clear. Lows around 50. Sunday, mostly sunny. Highs in the lower 70s. Sunday night, mostly clear. Lows in the lower 50s. Monday, mostly sunny. Highs in the lower 70s. Monday night, mostly clear. Lows in the lower 50s. Tuesday, mostly sunny. Highs in the mid-70s. On the latest weather map, weak low pressure will move through the Ohio Valley late tonight and Wednesday morning. A cold front will drop across the region Wednesday night, followed by strong high pressure building across the Great Lakes Thursday through early next week. The forecast for the Central Highlands. Tonight, mostly cloudy. A chance of showers with a slight chance of thunderstorms after midnight. Lows in the lower 60s. Light and variable winds.
chance of rain 50%. Wednesday, showers. A slight chance of thunderstorms in the afternoon. Highs in the upper 70s. Light and variable winds, becoming northwest around 5 miles per hour in the afternoon. Chance of rain 90%. Wednesday night, mostly cloudy in the evening, then clearing. Lows in the mid-50s. North winds around 5 miles per hour. Thursday, sunny. Highs in the lower 70s. North winds 10 to 15 miles per hour. Thursday night, clear. Lows in the upper 40s. Northeast winds 5 to 10 miles per hour. Friday, sunny. Highs in the mid-70s. Friday night, mostly clear. Lows in the mid-50s. At 7 p.m., weather reports for selected cities. At Mansfield Lawn Regional Airport, it was cloudy. The temperature was 74 degrees, the dew point 59, and the relative humidity 59%. The wind was calm. The pressure was 30.02 inches and falling. Elsewhere across Ohio, rain was falling, with a temperature of 69 at Cincinnati, 71 at Dayton, and 74 at Columbus. It was cloudy, with a temperature of 76 at Worcester, 77 at Marion, 74 at Toledo Express, and 71 at Cleveland. Under cloudy skies, Akron-Canton Regional Airport reported 74, Youngstown reported 75, and Findlay reported 75. Reports from nearby cities outside Ohio, skies ranged from partly sunny to cloudy. It was 78 at Pittsburgh, 77 at Detroit, 72 at Buffalo, 74 at Indianapolis, and 82 at Chicago. The current time is 7:53 p.m. Eastern Daylight Time. 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On the latest weather map, weak low pressure will move through the Ohio Valley late tonight and Wednesday morning. A cold front will drop across the region Wednesday night, followed by strong high pressure building across the Great Lakes Thursday through early next week. The forecast for the Central Highlands. Tonight, mostly cloudy. A chance of showers with a slight chance of thunderstorms after midnight. Lows in the lower 60s. Light and variable winds. Chance of rain 50%. Wednesday, showers. A slight chance of thunderstorms in the afternoon. Highs in the upper 70s. Light and variable winds, becoming northwest around 5 miles per hour in the afternoon. Chance of rain 90%. Wednesday night, mostly cloudy in the evening, then clearing. Lows in the mid-50s. North winds around 5 miles per hour. Thursday, sunny. Highs in the lower 70s. North winds 10 to 15 miles per hour. Thursday night, clear. Lows in the upper 40s. Northeast winds 5 to 10 miles per hour. Friday, sunny. Highs in the mid-70s. Friday night, mostly clear. Lows in the mid-50s. At 7 p.m., weather reports for selected cities. At Mansfield Lawn Regional Airport, it was cloudy. The temperature was 74 degrees, the dew point 59, and the relative humidity 59%. The wind was calm. The pressure was 30.02 inches and falling. Elsewhere across Ohio, rain was falling, with a temperature of 69 at Cincinnati, 71 at Dayton, and 74 at Columbus. It was cloudy, with a temperature of 76 at Worcester, 77 at Marion, 74 at Toledo Express, and 71 at Cleveland. Under cloudy skies, Akron-Canton Regional Airport reported 74, Youngstown reported 75, and Findlay reported 75. Reports from nearby cities outside Ohio, skies ranged from partly sunny to cloudy. It was 78 at Pittsburgh, 77 at Detroit, 72 at Buffalo, 74 at Indianapolis, and 82 at Chicago. Flood warning now in effect until tomorrow morning. What? Minor flooding is occurring and minor flooding is forecast. Where? Kilbuck Creek near Kilbuck. When? Until tomorrow morning.
impacts at 15.0 feet. Several low-lying roads in Holmes County, including Township Roads 91 and 92, and County Roads 621 and 622 are flooded. Additional details, at 7 p.m. Eastern Daylight Time Tuesday, the stage was 15.2 feet. Forecast, the river is expected to rise to a crest of 15.3 feet this evening. It will then fall below flood stage just after midnight tonight. Flood stage is 15.0 feet. 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The current time is 7:56 p.m. Eastern Daylight Time. 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On the latest weather map, weak low pressure will move through the Ohio Valley late tonight and Wednesday morning. A cold front will drop across the region Wednesday night, followed by strong high pressure building across the Great Lakes Thursday through early next week. The forecast for the Central Highlands. Tonight, mostly cloudy. A chance of showers with a slight chance of thunderstorms after midnight. Lows in the lower 60s. Light and variable winds. Chance of rain 50%. Wednesday, showers. A slight chance of thunderstorms in the afternoon. Highs in the upper 70s. Light and variable winds, becoming northwest around 5 miles per hour in the afternoon. Chance of rain 90%. Wednesday night, mostly cloudy in the evening, then clearing. Lows in the mid-50s. North winds around 5 miles per hour. Thursday, sunny. Highs in the lower 70s. North winds 10 to 15 miles per hour. Thursday night, clear. Lows in the upper 40s. Northeast winds 5 to 10 miles per hour. Friday, sunny. Highs in the mid-70s. Friday night, mostly clear. Lows in the mid-50s. At 7 p.m., weather reports for selected cities. At Mansfield Long Regional Airport, it was cloudy. The temperature was 74 degrees, the dew point 59, and the relative humidity 59%. The wind was calm. The pressure was 30.02 inches and falling. Elsewhere across Ohio, rain was falling, with a temperature of 69 at Cincinnati, 71 at Dayton, and 74 at Columbus. It was cloudy, with a temperature of 76 at Worcester, 77 at Marion, 74 at Toledo Express, and 71 at Cleveland. Under cloudy skies, Akron-Canton Regional Airport reported 74, Youngstown reported 75, and Findlay reported 75. Reports from nearby cities outside Ohio, skies ranged from partly sunny to cloudy. It was 78 at Pittsburgh, 77 at Detroit, 72 at Buffalo, 74 at Indianapolis, and 82 at Chicago. The current time is 7:59 p.m. Eastern Daylight Time. 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On the latest weather map, weak low pressure will move through the Ohio Valley late tonight and Wednesday morning. A cold front will drop across the region Wednesday night, followed by strong high pressure building across the Great Lakes Thursday through early next week. The Nearshore Marine Forecast. For the following marine location, the islands to Vermilion. Tonight, light and variable winds. Mostly cloudy. Waves 1 foot or less. Wednesday, west winds less than 10 knots. A chance of showers in the morning, then a slight chance of showers in the afternoon. Waves 1 foot or less. Wednesday night, light and variable winds becoming northeast 5 to 10 knots. Mostly cloudy in the evening, then clearing. Waves 2 feet or less. Thursday, north winds 5 to 15 knots. Sunny. Waves 1 to 3 feet. The water temperature off Toledo is 61 degrees, off Cleveland 58 degrees, and off Erie 52 degrees. The extended forecast for the Central Highlands.
Saturday, mostly sunny. Highs in the lower 70s. Saturday night, mostly clear. Lows around 50. Sunday, mostly sunny.